8851. The current time is 11:26 p.m. Eastern Daylight Time. These are the 11 p.m. Eastern Daylight Time conditions. At the Tallahassee Airport, it was cloudy. The temperature was 82 degrees. The wind was calm. At Florida State University, the temperature was 82 degrees. The wind was calm. At Apalachicola, it was cloudy. The temperature was 78 degrees. The wind was calm. At Panama City Northwest, it was cloudy. The temperature was 79 degrees. The wind was southwest at 3 miles an hour. At Dothan, it was cloudy. The temperature was 81 degrees. The wind was east at 5 miles an hour. At Albany, it was mostly cloudy. The temperature was 79 degrees. The wind was northeast at 7 miles an hour. At Valdosta, it was cloudy. The temperature was 78 degrees. The wind was calm. Over the marine area, at the buoys south of Apalachicola, winds were northeast at 6 knots and seas were 1 foot. At the buoys south of Panama City, winds were southeast at 6 knots and seas were 2 feet. At the buoys south of Pensacola, winds were east at 8 knots and seas were 2 feet. The forecast for the local area. Tonight, mostly cloudy. A slight chance of showers and thunderstorms this evening. Lows in the mid-70s. Southeast winds around 5 miles per hour this evening, becoming light and variable. Chance of rain 20%. Tuesday, mostly cloudy in the morning, then partly sunny with a slight chance of showers and thunderstorms in the afternoon. Highs in the upper 80s. East winds around 5 miles per hour. Chance of rain 20%. Tuesday night, partly cloudy with a slight chance of showers and thunderstorms in the evening, then mostly clear after midnight. Lows in the lower 70s. Northeast winds around 5 miles per hour. Chance of rain 20%. Wednesday, mostly sunny. A chance of showers and thunderstorms in the afternoon. Highs in the lower 90s. Southeast winds around 5 miles per hour. Chance of rain 40%. Wednesday night, partly cloudy with a chance of showers and thunderstorms in the evening, then mostly clear after midnight. Lows in the lower 70s. South winds around 5 miles per hour in the evening, becoming light and variable. Chance of rain 40%. Thursday and Thursday night, partly cloudy. A chance of showers and thunderstorms. Highs in the mid-90s. Lows in the lower 70s. Chance of rain 40%. Friday and Friday night, partly cloudy. A chance of showers and thunderstorms. Highs in the mid-90s. Lows in the mid-70s. Chance of rain 30%. Saturday and Saturday night, partly cloudy. A chance of showers and thunderstorms. Highs in the mid-90s. Lows in the mid-70s. Chance of rain 50%. Heat index values up to 105. Sunday and Sunday night, mostly cloudy. Showers and thunderstorms likely. Highs in the lower 90s. Lows in the lower 70s. Chance of rain 60%. Monday, partly sunny with a chance of showers and thunderstorms. Highs in the lower 90s. Chance of rain 50%. The Tallahassee climate summary for this evening, as of 5 p.m., June 8, 2026. Today's high temperature of 92 degrees occurred at 3:47 p.m. This high was 2 degrees above the normal high of 90. Today's low temperature of 72 degrees occurred at 5:11 a.m. This low was 2 degrees above the normal low of 70. No precipitation fell today, which leaves the monthly total at 0.02 inches. This is 1.83 inches below the normal amount of 1.85 inches for June. The total precipitation for the year still stands at 12.21 inches, which is 10.46 inches below normal. The normal high temperature for tomorrow is 91 degrees, and the normal low is 70. The record high for tomorrow is 100, which occurred in 1993, and the record low is 52, which occurred in 1977. Sunset tonight is at 8:38 p.m. Sunrise tomorrow is at 6:35 a.m.
The coastal waters forecast for the following waters from Suwannee River to Apalachicola, Florida, extending from 20 to 60 nautical miles. Coastal waters from Okaloosa-Walton County line to Mexico Beach out to 20 nautical miles. Coastal waters from Mexico Beach to Apalachicola out to 20 nautical miles. Waters from Okaloosa-Walton County line to Mexico Beach 20 to 60 nautical miles. And waters from Mexico Beach to Apalachicola 20 to 60 nautical miles. Tonight, southeast winds 5 to 10 knots, becoming northeast late this evening and early morning, then becoming east late. Seas around 2 feet this evening, then 1 foot or less. Wave detail, south 1 foot at 5 seconds. Protected waters, a light chop. Tuesday, east winds 5 to 10 knots. Seas around 2 feet. Wave detail, southeast 1 foot at 5 seconds. Protected waters, a light chop. Tuesday night, east winds 5 to 10 knots. Seas around 2 feet. Wave detail, south 1 foot at 5 seconds. Protected waters, a light chop. Wednesday, east winds 5 to 10 knots, becoming southeast in the afternoon. Seas 1 to 2 feet. Wave detail, southeast 1 foot at 5 seconds, becoming southeast 1 foot at 4 seconds and south 1 foot at 7 seconds. Protected waters, a light chop. Wednesday night, south winds 5 to 10 knots. Seas around 2 feet. Wave detail, southeast 1 foot at 4 seconds and south 1 foot at 7 seconds. Protected waters, a light chop. Thursday, southeast winds around 5 knots, becoming south in the afternoon. Seas around 2 feet. South 1 foot at 7 seconds. Protected waters, a light chop. Thursday, southeast winds around 5 knots,

coming south in the afternoon. Seas around 2 feet. Wave detail, south 2 feet at 7 seconds and southeast 1 foot at 4 seconds. Protected waters, a light chop. Thursday night, southwest winds 5 to 10 knots. Seas around 2 feet. Protected waters, a light chop. Friday, west winds 5 to 10 knots. Seas around 2 feet. Protected waters, a light chop. A slight chance of showers and thunderstorms in the morning. Friday night, west winds around 10 knots. Seas around 2 feet. Protected waters, a light chop. Saturday, west winds 5 to 10 knots, increasing to 10 to 15 knots in the afternoon. Seas 2 to 3 feet. Protected waters, a moderate chop. A slight chance of showers and thunderstorms. Saturday night, west winds 10 to 15 knots. Seas 2 to 3 feet. Protected waters, a moderate chop. A slight chance of showers and thunderstorms. Winds and waves higher in and near thunderstorms. The coastal waters forecast for the following St. Andrews Bay waterways. Tonight, south winds 5 to 10 knots, becoming southwest late this evening, then becoming light and variable after midnight, becoming northeast around 5 knots late. Protected waters, a light chop. Tuesday, east winds around 5 knots, becoming south in the afternoon. Protected waters, a light chop. A slight chance of showers and thunderstorms in the afternoon. Tuesday night, southeast winds around 5 knots, becoming northeast after midnight. Protected waters, smooth. A slight chance of showers and thunderstorms in the evening. Wednesday, east winds around 5 knots, becoming south in the afternoon. Protected waters, a light chop. A slight chance of showers and thunderstorms in the afternoon. Wednesday night, south winds 5 to 10 knots, becoming southwest after midnight. Protected waters, a light chop. A slight chance of showers and thunderstorms in the evening. Thursday, southeast winds around 5 knots, becoming south in the afternoon. Protected waters, a light chop. A slight chance of showers and thunderstorms in the afternoon. Thursday night, southwest winds 5 to 10 knots, diminishing to around 5 knots after midnight. Protected waters, a light chop. Friday, northwest winds around 5 knots, becoming southwest in the afternoon. Protected waters, a light chop. A slight chance of showers and thunderstorms in the afternoon. Friday night, west winds 5 to 10 knots. Protected waters, a light chop. A slight chance of showers and thunderstorms in the evening. Saturday, west winds 5 to 10 knots. Protected waters, a light chop. A slight chance of showers and thunderstorms in the morning, then a chance of showers and thunderstorms in the afternoon. Saturday night, west winds 5 to 10 knots. Protected waters, a light chop. A chance of showers and thunderstorms, mainly in the evening. Winds and waves higher in and near thunderstorms. The Tropical Weather Outlook. For the North Atlantic, Caribbean Sea, and the Gulf of America, tropical cyclone formation is not expected during the next 7 days. The Surf Zone Forecast. General outlook, light to moderate southeasterly to southerly winds of 5 to 15 miles an hour are expected along the coast today. Wave heights are forecast to be closer to 1 foot along most of our beaches today and Tuesday. This will bring a moderate risk of rip currents at area beaches through Tuesday. Onshore winds and wave heights increase again later Wednesday into Thursday and Friday. Couple that with longer period swells arriving from the southern Gulf, and a high risk of rip currents is anticipated at most, if not all, area beaches Wednesday through Friday. Based on communication with area beach officials, the following flags are flying at area beaches: Walton, Red Bay, Yellow State Park Gulf Beaches, Yellow West Facing Gulf Beaches, Yellow South Facing Gulf Beaches, Yellow Franklin, not available. Tide information for Tuesday, June 9, 2026. St. Marks River Entrance. Low 3:04 a.m., high 9:35 a.m., low 4:15 p.m., high 10:30 p.m. Apalachicola. Low 4:42 a.m., high 11:13 a.m., low 6:44 p.m. St. Andrews Bay at Panama City. High 7:18 a.m., low 5:46 p.m. Note that the times of high and low tide are 3 minutes earlier at Shell Point than at the St. Marks River entrance. The average water temperature at Apalachicola was 80.6 degrees. Sunrise and sunset in Tallahassee. June 9, 2026, sunrise 6:35 a.m. Eastern Daylight Time, sunset 8:39 p.m. Eastern Daylight Time. 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

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The latest weather and forecast information can also be accessed by calling our automated forecast line at 850-942-8851. The current time is 11:38 p.m. Eastern Daylight Time. These are the 11 p.m. Eastern Daylight Time conditions. At the Tallahassee Airport, it was cloudy. The temperature was 82 degrees. The wind was calm. At Florida State University, the temperature was 82 degrees. The wind was calm. At Apalachicola, it was cloudy. The temperature was 78 degrees. The wind was calm. At Panama City Northwest, it was cloudy. The temperature was 79 degrees. The wind was southwest at 3 miles an hour. At Dothan, it was cloudy. The temperature was 81 degrees. The wind was east at 5 miles an hour. At Albany, it was mostly cloudy. The temperature was 79 degrees. The wind was northeast at 7 miles an hour. At Valdosta, it was cloudy. The temperature was 78 degrees. The wind was calm. Over the marine area, at the buoys south of Apalachicola, winds were northeast at 6 knots and seas were 1 foot. At the buoys south of Panama City, winds were southeast at 6 knots and seas were 2 feet. At the buoys south of Pensacola, winds were east at 8 knots and seas were 2 feet. The forecast for the local area. Tonight, mostly cloudy. A slight chance of showers and thunderstorms this evening. Lows in the mid-70s. Southeast winds around 5 miles per hour this evening, becoming light and variable. Chance of rain 20%. Tuesday, mostly cloudy in the morning, then partly sunny with a slight chance of showers and thunderstorms in the afternoon. Highs in the upper 80s. East winds around 5 miles per hour. Chance of rain 20%. Tuesday night, partly cloudy with a slight chance of showers and thunderstorms in the evening, then mostly clear after midnight. Lows in the lower 70s. Northeast winds around 5 miles per hour. Chance of rain 20%. Wednesday, mostly sunny. A chance of showers and thunderstorms in the afternoon. Highs in the lower 90s. Southeast winds around 5 miles per hour. Chance of rain 40%. Wednesday night, partly cloudy with a chance of showers and thunderstorms in the evening, then mostly clear after midnight. Lows in the lower 70s. South winds around 5 miles per hour in the evening, becoming light and variable. Chance of rain 40%. Thursday and Thursday night, partly cloudy. A chance of showers and thunderstorms. Highs in the mid-90s. Lows in the lower 70s. Chance of rain 40%. Friday and Friday night, partly cloudy. A chance of showers and thunderstorms. Highs in the mid-90s. Lows in the mid-70s. Chance of rain 30%. Saturday and Saturday night, partly cloudy. A chance of showers and thunderstorms. Highs in the mid-90s. Lows in the mid-70s. Chance of rain 50%. Heat index values up to 105. Sunday and Sunday night, mostly cloudy. Showers and thunderstorms likely. Highs in the lower 90s. Lows in the lower 70s. Chance of rain 60%. Monday, partly sunny with a chance of showers and thunderstorms. Highs in the lower 90s. Chance of rain 50%. The coastal waters forecast for the following: waters from Swanee River to Apalachicola, Florida, extending from 20 to 60 nautical miles. Coastal waters from Okaloosa-Walton County line to Mexico Beach out to 20 nautical miles. Coastal waters from Mexico Beach to Apalachicola out to 20 nautical miles. Waters from Okaloosa-Walton County line to Mexico Beach 20 to 60 nautical miles. And waters from Mexico Beach to Apalachicola 20 to 60 nautical miles. Tonight, southeast winds 5 to 10 knots, becoming northeast late this evening and early morning, then becoming east late. Seas around 2 feet this evening, then 1 foot or less. Wave detail, south 1 foot at 5 seconds. Protected waters a light chop. Tuesday, east winds 5 to 10 knots. Seas around 2 feet. Wave detail, southeast 1 foot at 5 seconds. Protected waters a light chop. Tuesday night, east winds 5 to 10 knots. Seas around 2 feet. Wave detail, south 1 foot at 5 seconds. Protected waters a light chop. Wednesday, east winds 5 to 10 knots.

There's a light shop. A slight chance of showers and thunderstorms in the morning. Friday night, west winds around 10 knots. Seas around 2 feet. Protected waters, a light shop. Saturday, west winds 5 to 10 knots, increasing to 10 to 15 knots in the afternoon. Seas 2 to 3 feet. Protected waters, a moderate shop. A slight chance of showers and thunderstorms. Saturday night, west winds 10 to 15 knots. Seas 2 to 3 feet. Protected waters, a moderate chop. A slight chance of showers and thunderstorms. Winds and waves higher in and near thunderstorms. The coastal waters forecast for the following St. Andrews Bay waterways. Tonight, south winds 5 to 10 knots, becoming southwest late this evening, then becoming light and variable after midnight, becoming northeast around 5 knots late. Protected waters, a light chop. Tuesday, east winds around 5 knots, becoming south in the afternoon. Protected waters, a light chop. A slight chance of showers and thunderstorms in the afternoon. Tuesday night, southeast winds around 5 knots, becoming northeast after midnight. Protected waters, smooth. A slight chance of showers and thunderstorms in the evening. Wednesday, east winds around 5 knots, becoming south in the afternoon. Protected waters, a light chop. A slight chance of showers and thunderstorms in the afternoon. Wednesday night, south winds 5 to 10 knots, becoming southwest after midnight. Protected waters, a light chop. A slight chance of showers and thunderstorms in the evening. Thursday, southeast winds around 5 knots, becoming south in the afternoon. Protected waters, a light chop. A slight chance of showers and thunderstorms in the afternoon. Thursday night, southwest winds 5 to 10 knots, diminishing to around 5 knots after midnight. Protected waters, a light chop. Friday, northwest winds around 5 knots, becoming southwest in the afternoon. Protected waters, a light chop. A slight chance of showers and thunderstorms in the afternoon. Friday night, west winds 5 to 10 knots. Protected waters, a light chop. A slight chance of showers and thunderstorms in the evening. Saturday, west winds 5 to 10 knots. Protected waters, a light chop. A slight chance of showers and thunderstorms in the morning, then a chance of showers and thunderstorms in the afternoon. Saturday night, west winds 5 to 10 knots. Protected waters, a light chop. A chance of showers and thunderstorms, mainly in the evening. Winds and waves higher in and near thunderstorms. The Tropical Weather Outlook. For the North Atlantic, Caribbean Sea, and the Gulf of America, tropical cyclone formation is not expected during the next 7 days. The Surf Zone Forecast. General outlook, light to moderate southeasterly to southerly winds of 5 to 15 miles an hour are expected along the coast today. Wave heights are forecast to be closer to 1 foot along most of our beaches today and Tuesday. This will bring a moderate risk of rip currents at area beaches through Tuesday. Onshore winds and wave heights increase again later Wednesday into Thursday and Friday. Couple that with longer period swells arriving from the southern Gulf, and a high risk of rip currents is anticipated at most, if not all, area beaches Wednesday through Friday. Based on communication with area beach officials, the following flags are flying at area beaches: Walton, Red Bay, Yellow State Park Gulf Beaches, Yellow West Facing Gulf Beaches, Yellow South Facing Gulf Beaches, Yellow Franklin, not available. Tide information for Tuesday, June 9, 2026. St. Mark's River entrance. Low 3:04 a.m., high 9:35 a.m., low 4:15 p.m., high 10:30 p.m. Apalachicola. Low 4:42 a.m., high 11:13 a.m., low 6:44 p.m. St. Andrews Bay at Panama City. High 7:18 a.m., low 5:46 p.m. Note that the times of high and low tide are 3 minutes earlier at Shell Point than at the St. Mark's River entrance. The average water temperature at Apalachicola was 80.6 degrees. Sunrise and sunset in Tallahassee. June 9, 2026, sunrise 6:35 a.m. Eastern Daylight Time, sunset 8:39 p.m. Eastern Daylight Time. 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The current time is 11:48 p.m. Eastern Daylight Time.
These are

11 p.m. Eastern Daylight Time conditions. At the Tallahassee Airport, it was cloudy. The temperature was 82 degrees. The wind was calm. At Florida State University, the temperature was 82 degrees. The wind was calm. At Apalachicola, it was cloudy. The temperature was 78 degrees. The wind was calm. At Panama City Northwest, it was cloudy. The temperature was 79 degrees. The wind was southwest at 3 miles an hour. At Dothan, it was cloudy. The temperature was 81 degrees. The wind was east at 5 miles an hour. At Albany, it was mostly cloudy. The temperature was 79 degrees. The wind was northeast at 7 miles an hour. At Valdosta, it was cloudy. The temperature was 78 degrees. The wind was calm. Over the marine area, at the buoy south of Apalachicola, winds were northeast at 6 knots and seas were 1 foot. At the buoy south of Panama City, winds were southeast at 6 knots and seas were 2 feet. At the buoy south of Pensacola, winds were east at 8 knots and seas were 2 feet. The forecast for the local area. Tonight, mostly cloudy. A slight chance of showers and thunderstorms this evening. Lows in the mid-70s. Southeast winds around 5 miles per hour this evening, becoming light and variable. Chance of rain 20%. Tuesday, mostly cloudy in the morning, then partly sunny with a slight chance of showers and thunderstorms in the afternoon. Highs in the upper 80s. East winds around 5 miles per hour. Chance of rain 20%. Tuesday night, partly cloudy with a slight chance of showers and thunderstorms in the evening, then mostly clear after midnight. Lows in the lower 70s. Northeast winds around 5 miles per hour. Chance of rain 20%. Wednesday, mostly sunny. A chance of showers and thunderstorms in the afternoon. Highs in the lower 90s. Southeast winds around 5 miles per hour. Chance of rain 40%. Wednesday night, partly cloudy with a chance of showers and thunderstorms in the evening, then mostly clear after midnight. Lows in the lower 70s. South winds around 5 miles per hour in the evening, becoming light and variable. Chance of rain 40%. Thursday and Thursday night, partly cloudy. A chance of showers and thunderstorms. Highs in the mid-90s. Lows in the lower 70s. Chance of rain 40%. Friday and Friday night, partly cloudy. A chance of showers and thunderstorms. Highs in the mid-90s. Lows in the mid-70s. Chance of rain 30%. Saturday and Saturday night, partly cloudy. A chance of showers and thunderstorms. Highs in the mid-90s. Lows in the mid-70s. Chance of rain 50%. Heat index values up to 105. Sunday and Sunday night, mostly cloudy. Showers and thunderstorms likely. Highs in the lower 90s. Lows in the lower 70s. Chance of rain 60%. Monday, partly sunny with a chance of showers and thunderstorms. Highs in the lower 90s. Chance of rain 50%. The coastal waters forecast for the following: waters from Suwannee River to Apalachicola, Florida, extending from 20 to 60 nautical miles. Coastal waters from Okaloosa, Walton County line to Mexico Beach out to 20 nautical miles. Coastal waters from Mexico Beach to Apalachicola out to 20 nautical miles. Waters from Okaloosa, Walton County line to Mexico Beach 20 to 60 nautical miles. And waters from Mexico Beach to Apalachicola 20 to 60 nautical miles. Tonight, southeast winds 5 to 10 knots, becoming northeast late this evening and early morning, then becoming east late. Seas around 2 feet this evening, then 1 foot or less. Wave detail, south 1 foot at 5 seconds. Protected waters a light chop. Tuesday, east winds 5 to 10 knots. Seas around 2 feet. Wave detail, southeast 1 foot at 5 seconds. Protected waters a light chop. Tuesday night, east winds 5 to 10 knots. Seas around 2 feet. Wave detail, south 1 foot at 5 seconds. Protected waters a light chop. Wednesday, east winds 5 to 10 knots, becoming southeast in the afternoon. Seas 1 to 2 feet. Wave detail, southeast 1 foot at 5 seconds, becoming southeast 1 foot at 4 seconds and south 1 foot at 7 seconds. Protected waters a light chop. Wednesday night, south winds 5 to 10 knots. Seas around 2 feet. Wave detail, southeast 1 foot at 4 seconds and south 1 foot at 7 seconds.
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Thursday, southeast winds around 5 knots, becoming south in the afternoon. Seas around 2 feet. Wave detail, south 2 feet at 7 seconds and southeast 1 foot at 4 seconds. 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Thursday night, southwest winds 5 to 10 knots. Seas around 2 feet. 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Friday, west winds 5 to 10 knots. Seas around 2 feet. 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A slight chance of showers and thunderstorms in the morning. Friday night, west winds around 10 knots. Seas around 2 feet. 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Saturday, west winds 5 to 10 knots, increasing to 10 to 15 knots in the afternoon. Seas 2 to 3 feet. Protected Waters a moderate chop. A slight chance of showers and thunderstorms. Saturday night, west winds 10 to 15 knots. Seas 2 to 3 feet. Protected Waters a moderate chop. A slight chance of showers and thunderstorms. Winds and waves higher in and near thunderstorms. The coastal waters forecast for the following St. Andrews Bay waterways. Tonight, south winds 5 to 10 knots, becoming southwest late this evening, then becoming light and variable after midnight, becoming northeast around 5 knots late. Protected Waters a light shop. Tuesday, east winds around 5 knots, becoming south in the afternoon. Protected Waters a light shop. A slight chance of showers and thunderstorms in the afternoon. Tuesday night, southeast winds around 5 knots, becoming northeast after midnight. Protected Waters smooth, a slight chance of showers and thunderstorms in the evening. Wednesday, east winds around 5 knots, becoming south in the afternoon. Protected Waters a light shop. A slight chance of showers and thunderstorms in the afternoon. Wednesday night, south winds 5 to 10 knots, becoming southwest after midnight. Protected Waters a light shop. A slight chance of showers and thunderstorms in the evening. Thursday, southeast winds around 5 knots, becoming south in the afternoon. Protected Waters a light shop. A slight chance of showers and thunderstorms in the afternoon. Thursday night, southwest winds 5 to 10 knots, diminishing to around 5 knots after midnight. Protected Waters a light shop. Friday, northwest winds around 5 knots, becoming southwest in the afternoon. 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A slight chance of showers and thunderstorms in the afternoon. Friday night, west winds 5 to 10 knots. 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A slight chance of showers and thunderstorms in the evening. Saturday, west winds 5 to 10 knots. 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A slight chance of showers and thunderstorms in the morning, then a chance of showers and thunderstorms in the afternoon. Saturday night, west winds 5 to 10 knots. Protected Waters a light shop. A chance of showers and thunderstorms, mainly in the evening. Winds and waves higher in and near thunderstorms. The Tropical Weather Outlook. For the North Atlantic, Caribbean Sea, and the Gulf of America, tropical cyclone formation is not expected during the next 7 days. The Surf Zone Forecast General Outlook, light to moderate southeasterly to southerly winds of 5 to 15 miles an hour are expected along the coast today. Wave heights are forecast to be closer to 1 foot along most of our beaches today and Tuesday. This will bring a moderate risk of rip currents at area beaches through Tuesday. Onshore winds and wave heights increase again later Wednesday into Thursday and Friday. Couple that with longer period swells arriving from the southern Gulf, and a high risk of rip currents is anticipated at most, if not all, area beaches Wednesday through Friday. Based on communication with area beach officials, the following flags are flying at area beaches: Walton, Red Bay, Yellow State Park Gulf Beaches, Yellow West Facing Gulf Beaches, Yellow South Facing Gulf Beaches, Yellow Franklin, not available. Tide information for Tuesday, June 9, 2026. St. Mark's River entrance. Low 3:04 a.m., high 9:35 a.m., low 4:15 p.m., high 10:30 p.m. Apalachicola. Low 4:42 a.m., high 11:13 a.m., low 6:44 p.m. St. Andrews Bay at Panama City. High 7:18 a.m., low 5:46 p.m. Note that the times of high and low tide are 3 minutes earlier at Shell Point than at the St. Mark's River entrance. The average water temperature at Apalachicola was 80.6 degrees. Sunrise and sunset in Tallahassee. June 9, 2026, sunrise 6:35 a.m. Eastern Daylight Time, sunset 8:39 p.m. Eastern Daylight Time.

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The latest weather and forecast information can also be accessed by calling our automated forecast line at 850-942-8851. The current time is 11:59 p.m. Eastern Daylight Time. These are the 11 p.m. Eastern Daylight Time conditions. At the Tallahassee Airport, it was cloudy. The temperature was 82 degrees. The wind was calm. At Florida State University, the temperature was 82 degrees. The wind was calm. At Apalachicola, it was cloudy. The temperature was 78 degrees. The wind was calm. At Panama City Northwest, it was cloudy. The temperature was 79 degrees. The wind was southwest at 3 miles an hour. At Dothan, it was cloudy. The temperature was 81 degrees. The wind was east at 5 miles an hour. At Albany, it was mostly cloudy. The temperature was 79 degrees. The wind was northeast at 7 miles an hour. At Valdosta, it was cloudy. The temperature was 78 degrees. The wind was calm. Over the marine area, at the buoys south of Apalachicola, winds were northeast at 6 knots and seas were 1 foot. At the buoys south of Panama City, winds were southeast at 6 knots and seas were 2 feet. At the buoys south of Pensacola, winds were east at 8 knots and seas were 2 feet. The forecast for the local area. Tonight, mostly cloudy. A slight chance of showers and thunderstorms this evening. Lows in the mid-70s. Southeast winds around 5 miles per hour this evening, becoming light and variable. Chance of rain 20%. Tuesday, mostly cloudy in the morning, then partly sunny with a slight chance of showers and thunderstorms in the afternoon. Highs in the upper 80s. East winds around 5 miles per hour. Chance of rain 20%. Tuesday night, partly cloudy with a slight chance of showers and thunderstorms in the evening, then mostly clear after midnight. Lows in the lower 70s. Northeast winds around 5 miles per hour. Chance of rain 20%. Wednesday, mostly sunny. A chance of showers and thunderstorms in the afternoon. Highs in the lower 90s. Southeast winds around 5 miles per hour. Chance of rain 40%. Wednesday night, partly cloudy with a chance of showers and thunderstorms in the evening, then mostly clear after midnight. Lows in the lower 70s. South winds around 5 miles per hour in the evening, becoming light and variable. Chance of rain 40%. Thursday and Thursday night, partly cloudy. A chance of showers and thunderstorms. Highs in the mid-90s. Lows in the lower 70s. Chance of rain 40%. Friday and Friday night, partly cloudy. A chance of showers and thunderstorms. Highs in the mid-90s. Lows in the mid-70s. Chance of rain 30%. Saturday and Saturday night, partly cloudy. A chance of showers and thunderstorms. Highs in the mid-90s. Lows in the mid-70s. Chance of rain 50%. Heat index values up to 105. Sunday and Sunday night, mostly cloudy. Showers and thunderstorms likely. Highs in the lower 90s. Lows in the lower 70s. Chance of rain 60%. Monday, partly sunny with a chance of showers and thunderstorms. Highs in the lower 90s. Chance of rain 50%. The coastal waters forecast for the following: waters from Suwannee River to Apalachicola, Florida, extending from 20 to 60 nautical miles. Coastal waters from Okaloosa-Walton County line to Mexico Beach out to 20 nautical miles. Coastal waters from Mexico Beach to Apalachicola out to 20 nautical miles. Waters from Okaloosa-Walton County line to Mexico Beach 20 to 60 nautical miles. And waters from Mexico Beach to Apalachicola 20 to 60 nautical miles. Tonight, southeast winds 5 to 10 knots, becoming northeast late this evening and early morning, then becoming east late. Seas around 2 feet this evening, then 1 foot or less. Wave detail, south 1 foot at 5 seconds. Protected waters, a light chop. Tuesday, east winds 5 to 10 knots. Seas around 2 feet. Wave detail, southeast 1 foot at 5 seconds. Protected waters, a light chop. Tuesday night, east winds 5 to 10 knots. Seas around 2 feet. Wave detail, south 1 foot at 5 seconds.

Protected waters, a light chop. Wednesday, east winds 5 to 10 knots, becoming southeast in the afternoon. Seas 1 to 2 feet. Wave detail, southeast 1 foot at 5 seconds, becoming southeast 1 foot at 4 seconds and south 1 foot at 7 seconds. Protected waters, a light chop. Wednesday night, south winds 5 to 10 knots. Seas around 2 feet. Wave detail, southeast 1 foot at 4 seconds and south 1 foot at 7 seconds. Protected waters, a light chop. Thursday, southeast winds around 5 knots, becoming south in the afternoon. Seas around 2 feet. Wave detail, south 2 feet at 7 seconds and southeast 1 foot at 4 seconds. Protected waters, a light chop. Thursday night, southwest winds 5 to 10 knots. Seas around 2 feet. Protected waters, a light chop. Friday, west winds 5 to 10 knots. Seas around 2 feet. Protected waters, a light chop. A slight chance of showers and thunderstorms in the morning. Friday night, west winds around 10 knots. Seas around 2 feet. Protected waters, a light chop. Saturday, west winds 5 to 10 knots, increasing to 10 to 15 knots in the afternoon. Seas 2 to 3 feet. Protected waters, a moderate chop. A slight chance of showers and thunderstorms. Saturday night, west winds 10 to 15 knots. Seas 2 to 3 feet. Protected waters, a moderate chop. A slight chance of showers and thunderstorms. Winds and waves higher and near thunderstorms. The coastal waters forecast for the following St. Andrews Bay waterways. Tonight, south winds 5 to 10 knots, becoming southwest late this evening, then becoming light and variable after midnight, becoming northeast around 5 knots late. Protected waters, a light chop. Tuesday, east winds around 5 knots, becoming south in the afternoon. Protected waters, a light chop. A slight chance of showers and thunderstorms in the afternoon. Tuesday night, southeast winds around 5 knots, becoming northeast after midnight. Protected waters, smooth. A slight chance of showers and thunderstorms in the evening. Wednesday, east winds around 5 knots, becoming south in the afternoon. Protected waters, a light chop. A slight chance of showers and thunderstorms in the afternoon. Wednesday night, south winds 5 to 10 knots, becoming southwest after midnight. Protected waters, a light chop. A slight chance of showers and thunderstorms in the evening. Thursday, southeast winds around 5 knots, becoming south in the afternoon. Protected waters, a light chop. A slight chance of showers and thunderstorms in the afternoon. Thursday night, southwest winds 5 to 10 knots, diminishing to around 5 knots after midnight. Protected waters, a light chop. Friday, northwest winds around 5 knots, becoming southwest in the afternoon. Protected waters, a light chop. A slight chance of showers and thunderstorms in the afternoon. Friday night, west winds 5 to 10 knots. Protected waters, a light chop. A slight chance of showers and thunderstorms in the evening. Saturday, west winds 5 to 10 knots. Protected waters, a light chop. A slight chance of showers and thunderstorms in the morning, then a chance of showers and thunderstorms in the afternoon. Saturday night, west winds 5 to 10 knots. Protected waters, a light chop. A chance of showers and thunderstorms, mainly in the evening. Winds and waves higher and near thunderstorms. The Tropical Weather Outlook. For the North Atlantic, Caribbean Sea, and the Gulf of America, tropical cyclone formation is not expected during the next 7 days. The Surf Zone Forecast General Outlook, light to moderate southeasterly to southerly winds of 5 to 15 miles an hour are expected along the coast today. Wave heights are forecast to be closer to 1 foot along most of our beaches today and Tuesday. This will bring a moderate risk of rip currents at area beaches through Tuesday. Onshore winds and wave heights increase again later Wednesday into Thursday and Friday. Couple that with longer period swells arriving from the southern Gulf, and a high risk of rip currents is anticipated at most, if not all, area beaches Wednesday through Friday. Based on communication with area beach officials, the following flags are flying at area beaches: Walton, Red Bay, Yellow State Park Gulf Beaches, Yellow West Facing Gulf Beaches, Yellow South Facing Gulf Beaches, Yellow Franklin, not available. Tide information for Tuesday, June 9, 2026. St. Marks River entrance. Low 3:04 a.m., high 9:35 a.m., low 4:15 p.m., high 10:30 p.m. Apalachicola. Low 4:40.

2 a.m., high 11:13 a.m., low 6:44 p.m. St. Andrews Bay at Panama City. High 7:18 a.m., low 5:46 p.m. Note that the times of high and low tide are 3 minutes earlier at Shell Point than at the St. Mark's River entrance. The average water temperature at Apalachicola was 80.6 degrees. Sunrise and sunset in Tallahassee. June 9, 2026, sunrise 6:35 a.m. Eastern Daylight Time, sunset 8:39 p.m. Eastern Daylight Time. 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The latest weather and forecast information can also be accessed by calling our automated forecast line at 850-942-8851. The current time is 12:09 a.m. Eastern Daylight Time. These are the midnight Eastern Daylight Time conditions. At the Tallahassee Airport, it was cloudy. The temperature was 82 degrees. The wind was east at 5 miles an hour. The report from Florida State University was not available. At Apalachicola, it was cloudy. The temperature was 77 degrees. The wind was northeast at 6 miles an hour. At Panama City Northwest, it was cloudy. The temperature was 78 degrees. The wind was calm. At Dothan, it was cloudy. The temperature was 81 degrees. The wind was east at 5 miles an hour. At Albany, it was mostly cloudy. The temperature was 78 degrees. The wind was northeast at 5 miles an hour. At Valdosta, it was cloudy. The temperature was 78 degrees. The wind was east at 3 miles an hour. Over the marine area, at the buoy south of Apalachicola, winds were north at 8 knots. At the buoy south of Panama City, winds were east at 6 knots. At the buoy south of Pensacola, winds were east at 10 knots. The forecast for the local area. Tonight, mostly cloudy. A slight chance of showers and thunderstorms this evening. Lows in the mid-70s. Southeast winds around 5 miles per hour this evening, becoming light and variable. Chance of rain 20%. Tuesday, mostly cloudy in the morning, then partly sunny with a slight chance of showers and thunderstorms in the afternoon. Highs in the upper 80s. East winds around 5 miles per hour. Chance of rain 20%. Tuesday night, partly cloudy with a slight chance of showers and thunderstorms in the evening, then mostly clear after midnight. Lows in the lower 70s. Northeast winds around 5 miles per hour. Chance of rain 20%. Wednesday, mostly sunny. A chance of showers and thunderstorms in the afternoon. Highs in the lower 90s. Southeast winds around 5 miles per hour. Chance of rain 40%. Wednesday night, partly cloudy with a chance of showers and thunderstorms in the evening, then mostly clear after midnight. Lows in the lower 70s. South winds around 5 miles per hour in the evening, becoming light and variable. Chance of rain 40%. Thursday and Thursday night, partly cloudy. A chance of showers and thunderstorms. Highs in the mid-90s. Lows in the lower 70s. Chance of rain 40%. Friday and Friday night, partly cloudy. A chance of showers and thunderstorms. Highs in the mid-90s. Lows in the mid-70s. Chance of rain 30%. Saturday and Saturday night, partly cloudy. A chance of showers and thunderstorms. Highs in the mid-90s. Lows in the mid-70s. Chance of rain 50%. Heat index values up to 105. Sunday and Sunday night, mostly cloudy. Showers and thunderstorms likely. Highs in the lower 90s. Lows in the lower 70s. Chance of rain 60%. Monday, partly sunny with a chance of showers and thunderstorms. Highs in the lower 90s. Chance of rain 50%. The coastal waters forecast for the following waters from Suwannee River to Apalachicola, Florida, extending from 20 to 60 nautical miles, coastal waters from Okaloosa-Walton County line to Mexico Beach out to 20 nautical miles, coastal waters from Mexico Beach to Apalachicola out to 20 nautical miles, waters from Okaloosa-Walton County line to Mexico Beach 20 to 60 nautical miles, and waters from Mexico Beach to Apalachicola 20 to 60 nautical miles. Tonight, southeast winds 5 to 10 knots, becoming northeast late this evening and early morning, then becoming east late. Seas around 2 feet this evening.

evening, then 1 foot or less. Wave detail, south 1 foot at 5 seconds. Protected waters, a light chop. Tuesday, east winds 5 to 10 knots. Seas around 2 feet. Wave detail, southeast 1 foot at 5 seconds. Protected waters, a light chop. Tuesday night, east winds 5 to 10 knots. Seas around 2 feet. Wave detail, south 1 foot at 5 seconds. Protected waters, a light chop. Wednesday, east winds 5 to 10 knots, becoming southeast in the afternoon. Seas 1 to 2 feet. Wave detail, southeast 1 foot at 5 seconds, becoming southeast 1 foot at 4 seconds and south 1 foot at 7 seconds. Protected waters, a light chop. Wednesday night, south winds 5 to 10 knots. Seas around 2 feet. Wave detail, southeast 1 foot at 4 seconds and south 1 foot at 7 seconds. Protected waters, a light chop. Thursday, southeast winds around 5 knots, becoming south in the afternoon. Seas around 2 feet. Wave detail, south 2 feet at 7 seconds and southeast 1 foot at 4 seconds. Protected waters, a light chop. Thursday night, southwest winds 5 to 10 knots. Seas around 2 feet. Protected waters, a light chop. Friday, west winds 5 to 10 knots. Seas around 2 feet. Protected waters, a light chop. A slight chance of showers and thunderstorms in the morning. Friday night, west winds around 10 knots. Seas around 2 feet. Protected waters, a light chop. Saturday, west winds 5 to 10 knots, increasing to 10 to 15 knots in the afternoon. Seas 2 to 3 feet. Protected waters, a moderate chop. A slight chance of showers and thunderstorms. Saturday night, west winds 10 to 15 knots. Seas 2 to 3 feet. Protected waters, a moderate chop. A slight chance of showers and thunderstorms. Winds and waves higher and near thunderstorms. The coastal waters forecast for the following St. Andrews Bay waterways. Tonight, south winds 5 to 10 knots, becoming southwest late this evening, then becoming light and variable after midnight, becoming northeast around 5 knots late. Protected waters, a light chop. Tuesday, east winds around 5 knots, becoming south in the afternoon. Protected waters, a light chop. A slight chance of showers and thunderstorms in the afternoon. Tuesday night, southeast winds around 5 knots, becoming northeast after midnight. Protected waters, smooth. A slight chance of showers and thunderstorms in the evening. Wednesday, east winds around 5 knots, becoming south in the afternoon. Protected waters, a light chop. A slight chance of showers and thunderstorms in the afternoon. Wednesday night, south winds 5 to 10 knots, becoming southwest after midnight. Protected waters, a light chop. A slight chance of showers and thunderstorms in the evening. Thursday, southeast winds around 5 knots, becoming south in the afternoon. Protected waters, a light chop. A slight chance of showers and thunderstorms in the afternoon. Thursday night, southwest winds 5 to 10 knots, diminishing to around 5 knots after midnight. Protected waters, a light chop. Friday, northwest winds around 5 knots, becoming southwest in the afternoon. Protected waters, a light chop. A slight chance of showers and thunderstorms in the afternoon. Friday night, west winds 5 to 10 knots. Protected waters, a light chop. A slight chance of showers and thunderstorms in the evening. Saturday, west winds 5 to 10 knots. Protected waters, a light chop. A slight chance of showers and thunderstorms in the morning, then a chance of showers and thunderstorms in the afternoon. Saturday night, west winds 5 to 10 knots. Protected waters, a light chop. A chance of showers and thunderstorms, mainly in the evening. Winds and waves higher and near thunderstorms. The Tropical Weather Outlook. For the North Atlantic, Caribbean Sea and the Gulf of America, tropical cyclone formation is not expected during the next 7 days. The Surf Zone Forecast General Outlook, light to moderate southeasterly to southerly winds of 5 to 15 miles an hour are expected along the coast today. Wave heights are forecast to be closer to 1 foot along most of our beaches today and Tuesday. This will bring a moderate risk of rip currents at area beaches through Tuesday. Onshore winds and wave heights increase again later Wednesday into Thursday and Friday. Couple that with longer period swells arriving from the southern Gulf and a high risk of rip currents is anticipated at most, if not all, area beaches Wednesday through Friday.
Based on communication with area beach officials, the following flags are flying at area beaches: Walton, Red Bay, Yellow State Park Golf Beaches, Yellow West Facing Golf Beaches, Yellow South Facing Golf Beaches, Yellow Franklin. Not available. Tide information for Tuesday, June 9th, 2026. St. Mark's River entrance. Low 3:04 a.m., high 9:35 a.m., low 4:15 p.m., high 10:30 p.m. Apalachicola. Low 4:42 a.m., high 11:13 a.m., low 6:44 p.m. St. Andrews Bay at Panama City. High 7:18 a.m., low 5:46 p.m. Note that the times of high and low tide are 3 minutes earlier at Shell Point than at the St. Mark's River entrance. The average water temperature at Apalachicola was 80.6 degrees. Sunrise and sunset in Tallahassee. June 9, 2026, sunrise 6:35 a.m. Eastern Daylight Time, sunset 8:39 p.m. Eastern Daylight Time. 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This broadcast originates from your National Weather Service office in Tallahassee, Florida. The latest weather and forecast information can also be accessed by calling our automated forecast line at 850-942-8851. The current time is 12:20 a.m. Eastern Daylight Time. These are the midnight Eastern Daylight Time conditions. At the Tallahassee Airport, it was cloudy. The temperature was 82 degrees. The wind was east at 5 miles an hour. At Florida State University, the temperature was 82 degrees. The wind was east at 2 miles an hour. At Apalachicola, it was cloudy. The temperature was 77 degrees. The wind was northeast at 6 miles an hour. At Panama City Northwest, it was cloudy. The temperature was 78 degrees. The wind was calm. At Dothan, it was cloudy. The temperature was 81 degrees. The wind was east at 5 miles an hour. At Albany, it was cloudy. The temperature was 78 degrees. The wind was northeast at 5 miles an hour. At Valdosta, it was cloudy. The temperature was 78 degrees. The wind was east at 3 miles an hour. Over the marine area, at the buoy south of Apalachicola, winds were north at 8 knots and seas were 1 foot. At the buoy south of Panama City, winds were east at 8 knots and seas were 2 feet. At the buoy south of Pensacola, winds were east at 8 knots and seas were 2 feet. The forecast for the local area. Tonight, mostly cloudy. A slight chance of showers and thunderstorms this evening. Lows in the mid-70s. Southeast winds around 5 miles per hour this evening, becoming light and variable. Chance of rain 20%. Tuesday, mostly cloudy in the morning, then partly sunny with a slight chance of showers and thunderstorms in the afternoon. Highs in the upper 80s. East winds around 5 miles per hour. Chance of rain 20%. Tuesday night, partly cloudy with a slight chance of showers and thunderstorms in the evening, then mostly clear after midnight. Lows in the lower 70s. Northeast winds around 5 miles per hour. Chance of rain 20%. Wednesday, mostly sunny. A chance of showers and thunderstorms in the afternoon. Highs in the lower 90s. Southeast winds around 5 miles per hour. Chance of rain 40%. Wednesday night, partly cloudy with a chance of showers and thunderstorms in the evening, then mostly clear after midnight. Lows in the lower 70s. South winds around 5 miles per hour in the evening, becoming light and variable. Chance of rain 40%. Thursday and Thursday night, partly cloudy. A chance of showers and thunderstorms. Highs in the mid-90s. Lows in the lower 70s. Chance of rain 40%. Friday and Friday night, partly cloudy. A chance of showers and thunderstorms. Highs in the mid-90s. Lows in the mid-70s. Chance of rain 30%. Saturday and Saturday night, partly cloudy. A chance of showers and thunderstorms. Highs in the mid-90s. Lows in the mid-70s. Chance of rain 50%. Heat index values up to 105. Sunday and Sunday night, mostly cloudy. Showers and thunderstorms likely. Highs in the lower 90s. Lows in the lower 70s. Chance of rain 60%. Monday, partly sunny with a chance of showers and thunderstorms. Highs in the lower 90s. Chance of rain 50%.
The coastal waters forecast for the following.

waters from Swanee River to Apalachicola, Florida, extending from 20 to 60 nautical miles. Coastal waters from Okaloosa, Walton County line to Mexico Beach out to 20 nautical miles. Coastal waters from Mexico Beach to Apalachicola out to 20 nautical miles. Waters from Okaloosa, Walton County line to Mexico Beach 20 to 60 nautical miles. And waters from Mexico Beach to Apalachicola 20 to 60 nautical miles. Tonight, southeast winds 5 to 10 knots, becoming northeast late this evening and early morning, then becoming east late. Seas around 2 feet this evening, then 1 foot or less. Wave detail, south 1 foot at 5 seconds. Protected waters, a light chop. Tuesday, east winds 5 to 10 knots. Seas around 2 feet. Wave detail, southeast 1 foot at 5 seconds. Protected waters, a light chop. Tuesday night, east winds 5 to 10 knots. Seas around 2 feet. Wave detail, south 1 foot at 5 seconds. Protected waters, a light chop. Wednesday, east winds 5 to 10 knots, becoming southeast in the afternoon. Seas 1 to 2 feet. Wave detail, southeast 1 foot at 5 seconds, becoming southeast 1 foot at 4 seconds and south 1 foot at 7 seconds. Protected waters, a light chop. Wednesday night, south winds 5 to 10 knots. Seas around 2 feet. Wave detail, southeast 1 foot at 4 seconds and south 1 foot at 7 seconds. Protected waters, a light chop. Thursday, southeast winds around 5 knots, becoming south in the afternoon. Seas around 2 feet. Wave detail, south 2 feet at 7 seconds and southeast 1 foot at 4 seconds. Protected waters, a light chop. Thursday night, southwest winds 5 to 10 knots. Seas around 2 feet. Protected waters, a light chop. Friday, west winds 5 to 10 knots. Seas around 2 feet. Protected waters, a light chop. A slight chance of showers and thunderstorms in the morning. Friday night, west winds around 10 knots. Seas around 2 feet. Protected waters, a light chop. Saturday, west winds 5 to 10 knots, increasing to 10 to 15 knots in the afternoon. Seas 2 to 3 feet. Protected waters, a moderate chop. A slight chance of showers and thunderstorms. Saturday night, west winds 10 to 15 knots. Seas 2 to 3 feet. Protected waters, a moderate chop. A slight chance of showers and thunderstorms. Winds and waves higher in and near thunderstorms. The coastal waters forecast for the following St. Andrews Bay waterways. Tonight, south winds 5 to 10 knots, becoming southwest late this evening, then becoming light and variable after midnight, becoming northeast around 5 knots late. Protected waters, a light chop. Tuesday, east winds around 5 knots, becoming south in the afternoon. Protected waters, a light chop. A slight chance of showers and thunderstorms in the afternoon. Tuesday night, southeast winds around 5 knots, becoming northeast after midnight. Protected waters, smooth. A slight chance of showers and thunderstorms in the evening. Wednesday, east winds around 5 knots, becoming south in the afternoon. Protected waters, a light chop. A slight chance of showers and thunderstorms in the afternoon. Wednesday night, south winds 5 to 10 knots, becoming southwest after midnight. Protected waters, a light chop. A slight chance of showers and thunderstorms in the evening. Thursday, southeast winds around 5 knots, becoming south in the afternoon. Protected waters, a light chop. A slight chance of showers and thunderstorms in the afternoon. Thursday night, southwest winds 5 to 10 knots, diminishing to around 5 knots after midnight. Protected waters, a light chop. Friday, northwest winds around 5 knots, becoming southwest in the afternoon. Protected waters, a light chop. A slight chance of showers and thunderstorms in the afternoon. Friday night, west winds 5 to 10 knots. Protected waters, a light chop. A slight chance of showers and thunderstorms in the evening. Saturday, west winds 5 to 10 knots. Protected waters, a light chop. A slight chance of showers and thunderstorms in the morning, then a chance of showers and thunderstorms in the afternoon. Saturday night, west winds 5 to 10 knots. Protected waters, a light chop. A chance of showers and thunderstorms, mainly in the evening. Winds and waves higher in and near thunderstorms. The Tropical Weather Outlook. For the North Atlantic, Caribbean Sea, and the Gulf of America, tropical cyclone formation is not expected during the next 7 days. The Surf Zone Forecast General Outlook.

Right to moderate southeasterly to southerly winds of 5 to 15 miles an hour are expected along the coast today. Wave heights are forecast to be closer to 1 foot along most of our beaches today and Tuesday. This will bring a moderate risk of rip currents at area beaches through Tuesday. Onshore winds and wave heights increase again later Wednesday into Thursday and Friday. Couple that with longer period swells arriving from the southern Gulf, and a high risk of rip currents is anticipated at most, if not all, area beaches Wednesday through Friday. Based on communication with area beach officials, the following flags are flying at area beaches: Walton, Red Bay, Yellow State Park Gulf Beaches, Yellow West Facing Gulf Beaches, Yellow South Facing Gulf Beaches, Yellow Franklin, not available. Tide information for Tuesday, June 9, 2026. St. Mark's River entrance. Low 3:04 a.m., high 9:35 a.m., low 4:15 p.m., high 10:30 p.m. Apalachicola. Low 4:42 a.m., high 11:13 a.m., low 6:44 p.m. St. Andrews Bay at Panama City. High 7:18 a.m., low 5:46 p.m. Note that the times of high and low tide are 3 minutes earlier at Shell Point than at the St. Mark's River entrance. The average water temperature at Apalachicola was 80.6 degrees. Sunrise and sunset in Tallahassee. June 9, 2026. Sunrise 6:35 a.m. Eastern Daylight Time, sunset 8:39 p.m. Eastern Daylight Time. 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This broadcast originates from your National Weather Service office in Tallahassee, Florida. The latest weather and forecast information can also be accessed by calling our automated forecast line at 850-942-8851. The current time is 12:30 a.m. Eastern Daylight Time. These are the midnight Eastern Daylight Time conditions. At the Tallahassee Airport, it was cloudy. The temperature was 82 degrees. The wind was east at 5 miles an hour. At Florida State University, the temperature was 82 degrees. The wind was east at 2 miles an hour. At Apalachicola, it was cloudy. The temperature was 77 degrees. The wind was northeast at 6 miles an hour. At Panama City Northwest, it was cloudy. The temperature was 78 degrees. The wind was calm. At Dothan, it was cloudy. The temperature was 81 degrees. The wind was east at 5 miles an hour. At Albany, it was cloudy. The temperature was 78 degrees. The wind was northeast at 5 miles an hour. At Valdosta, it was cloudy. The temperature was 78 degrees. The wind was east at 3 miles an hour. Over the marine area, at the buoys south of Apalachicola, winds were north at 8 knots and seas were 1 foot. At the buoys south of Panama City, winds were east at 8 knots and seas were 2 feet. At the buoys south of Pensacola, winds were east at 8 knots and seas were 2 feet. The forecast for the local area. Tonight, mostly cloudy. A slight chance of showers and thunderstorms this evening. Lows in the mid-70s. Southeast winds around 5 miles per hour this evening, becoming light and variable. Chance of rain 20%. Tuesday, mostly cloudy in the morning, then partly sunny with a slight chance of showers and thunderstorms in the afternoon. Highs in the upper 80s. East winds around 5 miles per hour. Chance of rain 20%. Tuesday night, partly cloudy with a slight chance of showers and thunderstorms in the evening, then mostly clear after midnight. Lows in the lower 70s. Northeast winds around 5 miles per hour. Chance of rain 20%. Wednesday, mostly sunny. A chance of showers and thunderstorms in the afternoon. Partly cloudy with a chance of showers and thunderstorms in the evening, then mostly clear after midnight. Lows in the lower 70s. South winds around 5 miles per hour in the evening, becoming light and variable. Chance of rain 40%. Thursday and Thursday night, partly cloudy. A chance of showers and thunderstorms. Highs in the mid-90s. Lows in the lower 70s. Chance of rain 40%. Friday and Friday night, partly cloudy. A chance of showers and thunderstorms. Highs in the mid-90s. Lows in the mid-70s. Chance of rain 30%. Saturday and Saturday night, partly cloudy. A chance of showers and thunderstorms. Highs in the mid-90s. Lows in the mid-70s. Chance of rain 50%. Heat index values up to 105.

Sunday and Sunday night, mostly cloudy. Showers and thunderstorms likely. Highs in the lower 90s. Lows in the lower 70s. Chance of rain 60%. Monday, partly sunny with a chance of showers and thunderstorms. Highs in the lower 90s. Chance of rain 50%. The coastal waters forecast for the following: waters from Suwannee River to Apalachicola, Florida, extending from 20 to 60 nautical miles. Coastal waters from Okaloosa-Walton County line to Mexico Beach out to 20 nautical miles. Coastal waters from Mexico Beach to Apalachicola out to 20 nautical miles. Waters from Okaloosa-Walton County line to Mexico Beach 20 to 60 nautical miles. And waters from Mexico Beach to Apalachicola 20 to 60 nautical miles. Tonight, southeast winds 5 to 10 knots, becoming northeast late this evening and early morning, then becoming east late. Seas around 2 feet this evening, then 1 foot or less. Wave detail, south 1 foot at 5 seconds. Protected waters a light chop. Tuesday, east winds 5 to 10 knots. Seas around 2 feet. Wave detail, southeast 1 foot at 5 seconds. Protected waters a light chop. Tuesday night, east winds 5 to 10 knots. Seas around 2 feet. Wave detail, south 1 foot at 5 seconds. Protected waters a light chop. Wednesday, east winds 5 to 10 knots, becoming southeast in the afternoon. Seas 1 to 2 feet. Wave detail, southeast 1 foot at 5 seconds, becoming southeast 1 foot at 4 seconds and south 1 foot at 7 seconds. Protected waters a light chop. Wednesday night, south winds 5 to 10 knots. Seas around 2 feet. Wave detail, southeast 1 foot at 4 seconds and south 1 foot at 7 seconds. Protected waters a light chop. Thursday, southeast winds around 5 knots, becoming south in the afternoon. Seas around 2 feet. Wave detail, south 2 feet at 7 seconds and southeast 1 foot at 4 seconds. Protected waters a light chop. Thursday night, southwest winds 5 to 10 knots. Seas around 2 feet. Protected waters a light chop. Friday, west winds 5 to 10 knots. Seas around 2 feet. Protected waters a light chop. A slight chance of showers and thunderstorms in the morning. Friday night, west winds around 10 knots. Seas around 2 feet. Protected waters a light chop. Saturday, west winds 5 to 10 knots, increasing to 10 to 15 knots in the afternoon. Seas 2 to 3 feet. Protected waters a moderate chop. A slight chance of showers and thunderstorms. Saturday night, west winds 10 to 15 knots. Seas 2 to 3 feet. Protected waters a moderate chop. A slight chance of showers and thunderstorms. Winds and waves higher in and near thunderstorms. The coastal waters forecast for the following: St. Andrews Bay waterways. Tonight, south winds 5 to 10 knots, becoming southwest late this evening, then becoming light and variable after midnight, becoming northeast around 5 knots late. Protected waters a light chop. Tuesday, east winds around 5 knots, becoming south in the afternoon. Protected waters a light chop. A slight chance of showers and thunderstorms in the afternoon. Tuesday night, southeast winds around 5 knots, becoming northeast after midnight. Protected waters smooth, a slight chance of showers and thunderstorms in the evening. Wednesday, east winds around 5 knots, becoming south in the afternoon. Protected waters a light chop. A slight chance of showers and thunderstorms in the afternoon. Wednesday night, south winds 5 to 10 knots, becoming southwest after midnight. Protected waters a light chop. A slight chance of showers and thunderstorms in the evening. Thursday, southeast winds around 5 knots, becoming south in the afternoon. Protected waters a light chop. A slight chance of showers and thunderstorms in the afternoon. Thursday night, southwest winds 5 to 10 knots, diminishing to around 5 knots after midnight. Protected waters a light chop. Friday, northwest winds around 5 knots, becoming southwest in the afternoon. Protected waters a light chop. A slight chance of showers and thunderstorms in the afternoon. Friday night, west winds 5 to 10 knots. Protected waters a light chop. A slight chance of showers and thunderstorms in the evening. Saturday, west winds 5 to 10 knots. Protected waters a light chop. A slight chance of showers and thunderstorms in the morning, then a chance of showers and thunderstorms in the afternoon. Saturday night, west winds 5

10 knots. Protected waters, a light shop. A chance of showers and thunderstorms, mainly in the evening. Winds and waves higher in and near thunderstorms. The tropical weather outlook. For the North Atlantic, Caribbean Sea, and the Gulf of America, tropical cyclone formation is not expected during the next 7 days. The surf zone forecast, general outlook, light to moderate southeasterly to southerly winds of 5 to 15 miles an hour are expected along the coast today. Wave heights are forecast to be closer to 1 foot along most of our beaches today and Tuesday. This will bring a moderate risk of rip currents at area beaches through Tuesday. Onshore winds and wave heights increase again later Wednesday into Thursday and Friday. Couple that with longer period swells arriving from the southern Gulf, and a high risk of rip currents is anticipated at most, if not all, area beaches Wednesday through Friday. Based on communication with area beach officials, the following flags are flying at area beaches: Walton, Red Bay, Yellow State Park Gulf Beaches, Yellow West Facing Gulf Beaches, Yellow South Facing Gulf Beaches, Yellow Franklin, not available. Tide information for Tuesday, June 9, 2026. St. Marks River entrance. Low 3:04 a.m., high 9:35 a.m., low 4:15 p.m., high 10:30 p.m. Apalachicola. Low 4:42 a.m., high 11:13 a.m., low 6:44 p.m. St. Andrews Bay at Panama City. High 7:18 a.m., low 5:46 p.m. Note that the times of high and low tide are 3 minutes earlier at Shell Point than at the St. Marks River entrance. The average water temperature at Apalachicola was 80.6 degrees. Sunrise and sunset in Tallahassee. June 9, 2026, sunrise 6:35 a.m. Eastern Daylight Time, sunset 8:39 p.m. Eastern Daylight Time. 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The latest weather and forecast information can also be accessed by calling our automated forecast line at 850-942-8851. The current time is 12:41 a.m. Eastern Daylight Time. These are the midnight Eastern Daylight Time conditions. At the Tallahassee Airport, it was cloudy. The temperature was 82 degrees. The wind was east at 5 miles an hour. At Florida State University, the temperature was 82 degrees. The wind was east at 2 miles an hour. At Apalachicola, it was cloudy. The temperature was 77 degrees. The wind was northeast at 6 miles an hour. At Panama City Northwest, it was cloudy. The temperature was 78 degrees. The wind was calm. At Dothan, it was cloudy. The temperature was 81 degrees. The wind was east at 5 miles an hour. At Albany, it was cloudy. The temperature was 78 degrees. The wind was northeast at 5 miles an hour. At Valdosta, it was cloudy. The temperature was 78 degrees. The wind was east at 3 miles an hour. Over the marine area, at the buoys south of Apalachicola, winds were north at 8 knots and seas were 1 foot. At the buoys south of Panama City, winds were east at 8 knots and seas were 2 feet. At the buoys south of Pensacola, winds were east at 8 knots and seas were 2 feet. The forecast for the local area. Tonight, mostly cloudy. A slight chance of showers and thunderstorms this evening. Lows in the mid-70s. Southeast winds around 5 miles per hour this evening, becoming light and variable. Chance of rain 20%. Tuesday, mostly cloudy in the morning, then partly sunny with a slight chance of showers and thunderstorms in the afternoon. Highs in the upper 80s. East winds around 5 miles per hour. Chance of rain 20%. Tuesday night, partly cloudy with a slight chance of showers and thunderstorms in the evening, then mostly clear after midnight. Lows in the lower 70s. Northeast winds around 5 miles per hour. Chance of rain 20%. Wednesday, mostly sunny. A chance of showers and thunderstorms in the afternoon. Highs in the lower 90s. Southeast winds around 5 miles per hour. Chance of rain 40%. Wednesday night, partly cloudy with a chance of showers and thunderstorms in the evening, then mostly clear after midnight. Lows in the lower 70s. South winds around 5 miles per hour in the evening, becoming light and variable. Chance of rain 40%. Thursday and Thursday night, partly cloudy. A chance of showers and thunderstorms.

was in the lower 70s. Chance of rain 60%. Monday, partly sunny with a chance of showers and thunderstorms. Highs in the lower 90s. Chance of rain 50%. The coastal waters forecast for the following: waters from Suwannee River to Apalachicola, Florida, extending from 20 to 60 nautical miles. Coastal waters from Okaloosa-Walton County line to Mexico Beach out to 20 nautical miles. Coastal waters from Mexico Beach to Apalachicola out to 20 nautical miles. Waters from Okaloosa-Walton County line to Mexico Beach 20 to 60 nautical miles. And waters from Mexico Beach to Apalachicola 20 to 60 nautical miles. Tonight, southeast winds 5 to 10 knots, becoming northeast late this evening and early morning, then becoming east late. Seas around 2 feet this evening, then 1 foot or less. Wave detail, south 1 foot at 5 seconds. Protected waters a light chop. Tuesday, east winds 5 to 10 knots. Seas around 2 feet. Wave detail, southeast 1 foot at 5 seconds. Protected waters a light chop. Tuesday night, east winds 5 to 10 knots. Seas around 2 feet. Wave detail, south 1 foot at 5 seconds. Protected waters a light chop. Wednesday, east winds 5 to 10 knots, becoming southeast in the afternoon. Seas 1 to 2 feet. Wave detail, southeast 1 foot at 5 seconds, becoming southeast 1 foot at 4 seconds and south 1 foot at 7 seconds. Protected waters a light chop. Wednesday night, south winds 5 to 10 knots. Seas around 2 feet. Wave detail, southeast 1 foot at 4 seconds and south 1 foot at 7 seconds. Protected waters a light chop. Thursday, southeast winds around 5 knots, becoming south in the afternoon. Seas around 2 feet. Wave detail, south 2 feet at 7 seconds and southeast 1 foot at 4 seconds. Protected waters a light chop. Thursday night, southwest winds 5 to 10 knots. Seas around 2 feet. Protected waters a light chop. Friday, west winds 5 to 10 knots. Seas around 2 feet. Protected waters a light chop. A slight chance of showers and thunderstorms in the morning. Friday night, west winds around 10 knots. Seas around 2 feet. Protected waters a light chop. Saturday, west winds 5 to 10 knots, increasing to 10 to 15 knots in the afternoon. Seas 2 to 3 feet. Protected waters a moderate chop. A slight chance of showers and thunderstorms. Saturday night, west winds 10 to 15 knots. Seas 2 to 3 feet. Protected waters a moderate chop. A slight chance of showers and thunderstorms. Winds and waves higher in and near thunderstorms. The coastal waters forecast for the following St. Andrews Bay waterways. Tonight, south winds 5 to 10 knots, becoming southwest late this evening, then becoming light and variable after midnight, becoming northeast around 5 knots late. Protected waters a light chop. Tuesday, east winds around 5 knots, becoming south in the afternoon. Protected waters a light chop. A slight chance of showers and thunderstorms in the afternoon. Tuesday night, southeast winds around 5 knots, becoming northeast after midnight. Protected waters smooth, a slight chance of showers and thunderstorms in the evening. Wednesday, east winds around 5 knots, becoming south in the afternoon. Protected waters a light chop. A slight chance of showers and thunderstorms in the afternoon. Wednesday night, south winds 5 to 10 knots, becoming southwest after midnight. Protected waters a light chop. A slight chance of showers and thunderstorms in the evening. Thursday, southeast winds around 5 knots, becoming south in the afternoon. Protected waters a light chop. A slight chance of showers and thunderstorms in the afternoon. Thursday night, southwest winds 5 to 10 knots, diminishing to around 5 knots after midnight. Protected waters a light chop. Friday, northwest winds around 5 knots, becoming southwest in the afternoon. Protected waters a light chop. A slight chance of showers and thunderstorms in the afternoon. Friday night, west winds 5 to 10 knots. Protected waters a light chop. A slight chance of showers and thunderstorms in the evening. Saturday, west winds 5 to 10 knots. Protected waters a light chop. A slight chance of showers and thunderstorms in the morning, then a chance of showers and thunderstorms in the afternoon. Saturday night, west winds 5 to 10 knots. Protected waters a light chop. A chance of showers and thunderstorms, mainly in the evening. Winds and waves.

higher and near thunderstorms. The tropical weather outlook. For the North Atlantic, Caribbean Sea, and the Gulf of America, tropical cyclone formation is not expected during the next 7 days. The surf zone forecast general outlook, light to moderate southeasterly to southerly winds of 5 to 15 miles an hour are expected along the coast today. Wave heights are forecast to be closer to 1 foot along most of our beaches today and Tuesday. This will bring a moderate risk of rip currents at area beaches through Tuesday. Onshore winds and wave heights increase again later Wednesday into Thursday and Friday. Couple that with longer period swells arriving from the southern Gulf, and a high risk of rip currents is anticipated at most, if not all, area beaches Wednesday through Friday. Based on communication with area beach officials, the following flags are flying at area beaches: Walton, Red Bay, Yellow State Park Gulf Beaches, Yellow West Facing Gulf Beaches, Yellow South Facing Gulf Beaches, Yellow Franklin, not available. Tide information for Tuesday, June 9, 2026. St. Marks River Entrance. Low 3:04 a.m., high 9:35 a.m., low 4:15 p.m., high 10:30 p.m. Apalachicola. Low 4:42 a.m., high 11:13 a.m., low 6:44 p.m. St. Andrews Bay at Panama City. High 7:18 a.m., low 5:46 p.m. Note that the times of high and low tide are 3 minutes earlier at Shell Point than at the St. Marks River entrance. The average water temperature at Apalachicola was 80.6 degrees. Sunrise and sunset in Tallahassee. June 9, 2026, sunrise 6:35 a.m. Eastern Daylight Time, sunset 8:39 p.m. Eastern Daylight Time. 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This broadcast originates from your National Weather Service office in Tallahassee, Florida. The latest weather and forecast information can also be accessed by calling our automated forecast line at 850-942-8851. The current time is 12:52 a.m. Eastern Daylight Time. These are the midnight Eastern Daylight Time conditions. At the Tallahassee Airport, it was cloudy. The temperature was 82 degrees. The wind was east at 5 miles an hour. At Florida State University, the temperature was 82 degrees. The wind was east at 2 miles an hour. At Apalachicola, it was cloudy. The temperature was 77 degrees. The wind was northeast at 6 miles an hour. At Panama City Northwest, it was cloudy. The temperature was 78 degrees. The wind was calm. At Dothan, it was cloudy. The temperature was 81 degrees. The wind was east at 5 miles an hour. At Albany, it was cloudy. The temperature was 78 degrees. The wind was northeast at 5 miles an hour. At Valdosta, it was cloudy. The temperature was 78 degrees. The wind was east at 3 miles an hour. Over the marine area, at the buoy south of Apalachicola, winds were north at 8 knots and seas were 1 foot. At the buoy south of Panama City, winds were east at 8 knots and seas were 2 feet. At the buoy south of Pensacola, winds were east at 8 knots and seas were 2 feet. The forecast for the local area. Tonight, mostly cloudy. A slight chance of showers and thunderstorms this evening. Lows in the mid-70s. Southeast winds around 5 miles per hour this evening, becoming light and variable. Chance of rain 20%. Tuesday, mostly cloudy in the morning, then partly sunny with a slight chance of showers and thunderstorms in the afternoon. Highs in the upper 80s. East winds around 5 miles per hour. Chance of rain 20%. Tuesday night, partly cloudy with a slight chance of showers and thunderstorms in the evening, then mostly clear after midnight. Lows in the lower 70s. Northeast winds around 5 miles per hour. Chance of rain 20%. Wednesday, mostly sunny. A chance of showers and thunderstorms in the afternoon. Highs in the lower 90s. Southeast winds around 5 miles per hour. Chance of rain 40%. Wednesday night, partly cloudy with a chance of showers and thunderstorms in the evening, then mostly clear after midnight. Lows in the lower 70s. South winds around 5 miles per hour in the evening, becoming light and variable. Chance of rain 40%. Thursday and Thursday night, partly cloudy. A chance of showers and thunderstorms. Highs in the mid-90s. Lows in the lower 70s. Chance of rain 40%.
Friday and Friday night, partly cloudy. A chance of showers and thunderstorms. Highs in the mid-90s. Lows in the mid-70s. Chance of rain 30%. Saturday and Saturday night, partly cloudy. A chance of showers and thunderstorms. Highs in the mid-90s. Lows in the mid-70s. Chance of rain 50%. Heat index values up to 105. Sunday and Sunday night, mostly cloudy. Showers and thunderstorms likely. Highs in the lower 90s. Lows in the lower 70s. Chance of rain 60%. Monday, partly sunny with a chance of showers and thunderstorms. Highs in the lower 90s. Chance of rain 50%. The coastal waters forecast for the following: waters from Suwannee River to Apalachicola, Florida, extending from 20 to 60 nautical miles. Coastal waters from Okaloosa, Walton County line to Mexico Beach out to 20 nautical miles. Coastal waters from Mexico Beach to Apalachicola out to 20 nautical miles. Waters from Okaloosa, Walton County line to Mexico Beach 20 to 60 nautical miles. And waters from Mexico Beach to Apalachicola 20 to 60 nautical miles. Tonight, southeast winds 5 to 10 knots, becoming northeast late this evening and early morning, then becoming east late. Seas around 2 feet this evening, then 1 foot or less. Wave detail, south 1 foot at 5 seconds. Protected waters a light chop. Tuesday, east winds 5 to 10 knots. Seas around 2 feet. Wave detail, southeast 1 foot at 5 seconds. Protected waters a light chop. Tuesday night, east winds 5 to 10 knots. Seas around 2 feet. Wave detail, south 1 foot at 5 seconds. Protected waters a light chop. Wednesday, east winds 5 to 10 knots, becoming southeast in the afternoon. Seas 1 to 2 feet. Wave detail, southeast 1 foot at 5 seconds, becoming southeast 1 foot at 4 seconds and south 1 foot at 7 seconds. Protected waters a light chop. Wednesday night, south winds 5 to 10 knots. Seas around 2 feet. Wave detail, southeast 1 foot at 4 seconds and south 1 foot at 7 seconds. Protected waters a light chop. Thursday, southeast winds around 5 knots, becoming south in the afternoon. Seas around 2 feet. Wave detail, south 2 feet at 7 seconds and southeast 1 foot at 4 seconds. Protected waters a light chop. Thursday night, southwest winds 5 to 10 knots. Seas around 2 feet. Protected waters a light chop. Friday, west winds 5 to 10 knots. Seas around 2 feet. Protected waters a light chop. A slight chance of showers and thunderstorms in the morning. Friday night, west winds around 10 knots. Seas around 2 feet. Protected waters a light chop. Saturday, west winds 5 to 10 knots, increasing to 10 to 15 knots in the afternoon. Seas 2 to 3 feet. Protected waters a moderate chop. A slight chance of showers and thunderstorms. Saturday night, west winds 10 to 15 knots. Seas 2 to 3 feet. Protected waters a moderate chop. A slight chance of showers and thunderstorms. Winds and waves higher and near thunderstorms. The coastal waters forecast for the following: St. Andrews Bay waterways. Tonight, south winds 5 to 10 knots, becoming southwest late this evening, then becoming light and variable after midnight, becoming northeast around 5 knots late. Protected waters a light chop. Tuesday, east winds around 5 knots, becoming south in the afternoon. Protected waters a light chop. A slight chance of showers and thunderstorms in the afternoon. Tuesday night, southeast winds around 5 knots, becoming northeast after midnight. Protected waters smooth, a slight chance of showers and thunderstorms in the evening. Wednesday, east winds around 5 knots, becoming south in the afternoon. Protected waters a light chop. A slight chance of showers and thunderstorms in the afternoon. Wednesday night, south winds 5 to 10 knots, becoming southwest after midnight. Protected waters a light chop. A slight chance of showers and thunderstorms in the evening. Thursday, southeast winds around 5 knots, becoming south in the afternoon. Protected waters a light chop. A slight chance of showers and thunderstorms in the afternoon. Thursday night, southwest winds 5 to 10 knots, diminishing to around 5 knots after midnight. Protected waters a light chop. Friday, northwest winds around 5 knots, becoming southwest in the afternoon. Protected waters a light chop.
a slight chance of showers and thunderstorms in the afternoon.

Friday night, west winds 5 to 10 knots. Protected waters, a light chop. A slight chance of showers and thunderstorms in the evening. Saturday, west winds 5 to 10 knots. Protected waters, a light chop. A slight chance of showers and thunderstorms in the morning, then a chance of showers and thunderstorms in the afternoon. Saturday night, west winds 5 to 10 knots. Protected waters, a light chop. A chance of showers and thunderstorms, mainly in the evening. Winds and waves higher in and near thunderstorms. The Tropical Weather Outlook. For the North Atlantic, Caribbean Sea and the Gulf of America, tropical cyclone formation is not expected during the next 7 days. The Surf Zone Forecast General Outlook, light to moderate southeasterly to southerly winds of 5 to 15 miles an hour are expected along the coast today. Wave heights are forecast to be closer to 1 foot along most of our beaches today and Tuesday. This will bring a moderate risk of rip currents at area beaches through Tuesday. Onshore winds and wave heights increase again later Wednesday into Thursday and Friday. Couple that with longer period swells arriving from the southern Gulf, and a high risk of rip currents is anticipated at most, if not all, area beaches Wednesday through Friday. Based on communication with area beach officials, the following flags are flying at area beaches: Walton, Red Bay, Yellow State Park Gulf Beaches, Yellow West Facing Gulf Beaches, Yellow South Facing Gulf Beaches, Yellow Franklin, not available. Tide information for Tuesday, June 9, 2026. St. Marks River entrance. Low 3:04 a.m., high 9:35 a.m., low 4:15 p.m., high 10:30 p.m. Apalachicola. Low 4:42 a.m., high 11:13 a.m., low 6:44 p.m. St. Andrews Bay at Panama City. High 7:18 a.m., low 5:46 p.m. Note that the times of high and low tide are 3 minutes earlier at Channel Point than at the St. Marks River entrance. The average water temperature at Apalachicola was 80.6 degrees. Sunrise and sunset in Tallahassee. June 9, 2026, sunrise 6:35 a.m. Eastern Daylight Time, sunset 8:39 p.m. Eastern Daylight Time. 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This broadcast originates from your National Weather Service office in Tallahassee, Florida. The latest weather and forecast information can also be accessed by calling our automated forecast line at 850-942-8851. The current time is 1:02 a.m. Eastern Daylight Time. These are the midnight Eastern Daylight Time conditions. At the Tallahassee Airport, it was cloudy. The temperature was 82 degrees. The wind was east at 5 miles an hour. At Florida State University, the temperature was 82 degrees. The wind was east at 2 miles an hour. At Apalachicola, it was cloudy. The temperature was 77 degrees. The wind was northeast at 6 miles an hour. At Panama City Northwest, it was cloudy. The temperature was 78 degrees. The wind was calm. At Dothan, it was cloudy. The temperature was 81 degrees. The wind was east at 5 miles an hour. At Albany, it was cloudy. The temperature was 78 degrees. The wind was northeast at 5 miles an hour. At Valdosta, it was cloudy. The temperature was 78 degrees. The wind was east at 3 miles an hour. Over the marine area, at the buoys south of Apalachicola, winds were north at 8 knots and seas were 1 foot. At the buoys south of Panama City, winds were east at 8 knots and seas were 2 feet. At the buoys south of Pensacola, winds were east at 8 knots and seas were 2 feet. These are the 1 a.m. Eastern Daylight Time conditions. At the Tallahassee Airport, it was cloudy. The temperature was 81 degrees. The wind was calm. The report from Florida State University was not available. At Apalachicola, it was cloudy. The temperature was 77 degrees. The wind was northeast at 3 miles an hour. At Panama City Northwest, it was cloudy. The temperature was 76 degrees. The wind was calm. At Dothan, it was cloudy. The temperature was 80 degrees. The wind was east at 7 miles an hour. At Albany, it was cloudy. The temperature was 77 degrees. The wind was east at 6 miles an hour. At Valdosta, it was cloudy. The temperature was 77 degrees. The wind was southeast at 3 miles an hour. Over the marine area,

At the buoy south of Apalachicola, winds were north at 8 knots. At the buoy south of Panama City, winds were east at 4 knots. At the buoy south of Pensacola, winds were east at 8 knots. The forecast for the local area. Tonight, mostly cloudy. A slight chance of showers and thunderstorms this evening. Lows in the mid-70s. Southeast winds around 5 miles per hour this evening, becoming light and variable. Chance of rain 20%. Tuesday, mostly cloudy in the morning, then partly sunny with a slight chance of showers and thunderstorms in the afternoon. Highs in the upper 80s. East winds around 5 miles per hour. Chance of rain 20%. Tuesday night, partly cloudy with a slight chance of showers and thunderstorms in the evening, then mostly clear after midnight. Lows in the lower 70s. Northeast winds around 5 miles per hour. Chance of rain 20%. Wednesday, mostly sunny. A chance of showers and thunderstorms in the afternoon. Highs in the lower 90s. Southeast winds around 5 miles per hour. Chance of rain 40%. Wednesday night, partly cloudy with a chance of showers and thunderstorms in the evening, then mostly clear after midnight. Lows in the lower 70s. South winds around 5 miles per hour in the evening, becoming light and variable. Chance of rain 40%. Thursday and Thursday night, partly cloudy. A chance of showers and thunderstorms. Highs in the mid-90s. Lows in the lower 70s. Chance of rain 40%. Friday and Friday night, partly cloudy. A chance of showers and thunderstorms. Highs in the mid-90s. Lows in the mid-70s. Chance of rain 30%. Saturday and Saturday night, partly cloudy. A chance of showers and thunderstorms. Highs in the mid-90s. Lows in the mid-70s. Chance of rain 50%. Heat index values up to 105. Sunday and Sunday night, mostly cloudy. Showers and thunderstorms likely. Highs in the lower 90s. Lows in the lower 70s. Chance of rain 60%. Monday, partly sunny with a chance of showers and thunderstorms. Highs in the lower 90s. Chance of rain 50%. The coastal waters forecast for the following waters from Swanee River to Apalachicola, Florida, extending from 20 to 60 nautical miles. Coastal waters from Okaloosa, Walton County line to Mexico Beach out to 20 nautical miles. Coastal waters from Mexico Beach to Apalachicola out to 20 nautical miles. Waters from Okaloosa, Walton County line to Mexico Beach 20 to 60 nautical miles. And waters from Mexico Beach to Apalachicola 20 to 60 nautical miles. Tonight, southeast winds 5 to 10 knots, becoming northeast late this evening and early morning, then becoming east late. Seas around 2 feet this evening, then 1 foot or less. Wave detail, south 1 foot at 5 seconds. Protected waters a light chop. Tuesday, east winds 5 to 10 knots. Seas around 2 feet. Wave detail, southeast 1 foot at 5 seconds. Protected waters a light chop. Tuesday night, east winds 5 to 10 knots. Seas around 2 feet. Wave detail, south 1 foot at 5 seconds. Protected waters a light chop. Wednesday, east winds 5 to 10 knots, becoming southeast in the afternoon. Seas 1 to 2 feet. Wave detail, southeast 1 foot at 5 seconds, becoming southeast 1 foot at 4 seconds and south 1 foot at 7 seconds. Protected waters a light chop. Wednesday night, south winds 5 to 10 knots. Seas around 2 feet. Wave detail, southeast 1 foot at 4 seconds and south 1 foot at 7 seconds. Protected waters a light chop. Thursday, southeast winds around 5 knots, becoming south in the afternoon. Seas around 2 feet. Wave detail, south 2 feet at 7 seconds and southeast 1 foot at 4 seconds. Protected waters a light chop. Thursday night, southwest winds 5 to 10 knots. Seas around 2 feet. Protected waters a light chop. Friday, west winds 5 to 10 knots. Seas around 2 feet. Protected waters a light chop. A slight chance of showers and thunderstorms in the morning. Friday night, west winds around 10 knots. Seas around 2 feet. Protected waters a light chop. Saturday, west winds 5 to 10 knots, increasing to 10 to 15 knots in the afternoon. Seas 2 to 3 feet. Protected waters a moderate chop. A slight chance of showers and thunderstorms. Saturday night, west winds 10 to 15.

50 knots. Seas 2 to 3 feet. Protected waters a moderate chop. A slight chance of showers and thunderstorms. Winds and waves higher and near thunderstorms. The coastal waters forecast for the following St. Andrews Bay waterways. Tonight, south winds 5 to 10 knots, becoming southwest late this evening, then becoming light and variable after midnight, becoming northeast around 5 knots late. Protected waters a light chop. Tuesday, east winds around 5 knots, becoming south in the afternoon. Protected waters a light chop. A slight chance of showers and thunderstorms in the afternoon. Tuesday night, southeast winds around 5 knots, becoming northeast after. Protected waters smooth. A slight chance of showers and thunderstorms in the evening. Wednesday, east winds around 5 knots, becoming south in the afternoon. Protected waters a light chop. A slight chance of showers and thunderstorms in the afternoon. Wednesday night, south winds 5 to 10 knots, becoming southwest after midnight. Protected waters a light chop. A slight chance of showers and thunderstorms in the evening. Thursday, southeast winds around 5 knots, becoming south in the afternoon. Protected waters a light chop. A slight chance of showers and thunderstorms in the afternoon. Thursday night, southwest winds 5 to 10 knots, diminishing to around 5 knots after midnight. Protected waters a light chop. Friday, northwest winds around 5 knots, becoming southwest in the afternoon. Protected waters a light chop. A slight chance of showers and thunderstorms in the afternoon. Friday night, west winds 5 to 10 knots. Protected waters a light chop. A slight chance of showers and thunderstorms in the evening. Saturday, west winds 5 to 10 knots. Protected waters a light chop. A slight chance of showers and thunderstorms in the morning, then a chance of showers and thunderstorms in the afternoon. Saturday night, west winds 5 to 10 knots. Protected waters a light chop. A chance of showers and thunderstorms, mainly in the evening. Winds and waves higher and near thunderstorms. The Tropical Weather Outlook. For the North Atlantic, Caribbean Sea and the Gulf of America, tropical cyclone formation is not expected during the next 7 days. The Surf Zone forecasts general outlook, light to moderate southeasterly to southerly winds of 5 to 15 miles an hour are expected along the coast today. Wave heights are forecast to be closer to 1 foot along most of our beaches today and Tuesday. This will bring a moderate risk of rip currents at area beaches through Tuesday. Onshore winds and wave heights increase again later Wednesday into Thursday and Friday. Couple that with longer period swells arriving from the southern Gulf and a high risk of rip currents is anticipated at most, if not all, area beaches Wednesday through Friday. Based on communication with area beach officials, the following flags are flying at area beaches: Walton, Red Bay, Yellow State Park Gulf Beaches, Yellow West Facing Gulf Beaches, Yellow South Facing Gulf Beaches, Yellow Franklin, not available. Tide information for Tuesday, June 9, 2026. St. Marks River entrance. Low 3:04 a.m., high 9:35 a.m., low 4:15 p.m., high 10:30 p.m. Apalachicola. Low 4:42 a.m., high 11:13 a.m., low 6:44 p.m. St. Andrews Bay of Panama City. High 7:18 a.m., low 5:46 p.m. Note that the times of high and low tide are 3 minutes earlier at Shell Point than at the St. Marks River entrance. The average water temperature at Apalachicola was 80.6 degrees. Sunrise and sunset in Tallahassee. June 9, 2026. Sunrise 6:35 a.m. Eastern Daylight Time, sunset 8:39 p.m. Eastern Daylight Time. 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This broadcast originates from your National Weather Service office in Tallahassee, Florida. The latest weather and forecast information can also be accessed by calling our automated forecast line at 850-942-8851. The current time is 1:14 a.m. Eastern Daylight Time. These are the 1 a.m. Eastern Daylight Time conditions. At the Tallahassee Airport, it was cloudy. The temperature was 81 degrees. The wind was calm. At Florida State University, the temperature was 81 degrees. The wind was calm. At Apalachicola, it was cloudy. The temperature was 77 degrees. The wind was northeast at 3 miles an hour. At Panama City Northwest, it was cloudy.

was 76 degrees. The wind was calm. At Dothan, it was cloudy. The temperature was 80 degrees. The wind was east at 7 miles an hour. At Albany, it was cloudy. The temperature was 77 degrees. The wind was east at 6 miles an hour. At Mount Ossa, it was cloudy. The temperature was 77 degrees. The wind was southeast at 3 miles an hour. For the marine area, buoy south of Panama City, the winds were northeast, knots and seas were 1 foot. At the buoy south of Panama City, winds were northeast at 6 knots, and seas were 2 feet. At the buoy south of Pensacola, winds were east at 8 knots, and seas were 2 feet. The forecast for the local area. Tonight, mostly cloudy. A slight chance of showers and thunderstorms this evening. Lows in the mid-70s. Winds around 5 miles.

0: eyes in the lower nebulae.
1: Southeast winds around.
0: Wednesday night, partly cloudy with a chance of showers and thunderstorms in the evening, and most of the year after midnight. Lows in the lower 70s. South winds around 5 miles per hour in the evening. Chance of rain 40%. Thursday and Thursday night, partly cloudy. A chance of showers and thunderstorms. Highs in the mid-90s. Lows in the lower 70s. Chance of rain 40%. Friday and Friday night, partly cloudy. A chance of showers and thunderstorms. Highs in the mid-90s. Lows in the mid-70s. Chance of rain 30%. Saturday and Sunday night, partly cloudy. A chance...

Breeze in the lower cities. Chance of rain 50%. The coastal waters forecast for the following: waters from Suwannee River to Apalachicola, Florida, extending from 20 to 60 nautical miles. Coastal waters from Okaloosa-Walton County line to Mexico Beach out to 20 nautical miles. Coastal waters from Mexico Beach to Apalachicola out to 20 nautical miles. Waters from Okaloosa-Walton County line to Mexico Beach 20 to 60 nautical miles. And waters from Mexico Beach to Apalachicola 20 to 60 nautical miles. Tonight, southeast winds 5 to 10 knots, becoming northeast late this evening and early morning, then becoming east late. Seas around 2 feet this evening, then 1 foot or less. Wave detail, south 1 foot at 5 seconds. Protected waters a light chop. Tuesday, east winds 5 to 10 knots. Seas around 2 feet. Wave detail, southeast 1 foot at 5 seconds. Protected waters a light chop. Tuesday night, east winds 5 to 10 knots. Seas around 2 feet. Wave detail, south 1 foot at 5 seconds. Protected waters a light chop. Wednesday, east winds 5 to 10 knots, becoming southeast in the afternoon. Seas 1 to 2 feet. Wave detail, southeast 1 foot at 5 seconds, becoming southeast 1 foot at 4 seconds and south 1 foot at 7 seconds. Protected waters a light chop. Wednesday night, south winds 5 to 10 knots. Seas around 2 feet. Wave detail, southeast 1 foot at 4 seconds and south 1 foot at 7 seconds. Protected waters a light chop. Thursday, southeast winds around 5 knots, becoming south in the afternoon. Seas around 2 feet. Wave detail, south 2 feet at 7 seconds and southeast 1 foot at 4 seconds. Protected waters a light chop. Thursday night, southwest winds 5 to 10 knots. Seas around 2 feet. Protected waters a light chop. Friday, west winds 5 to 10 knots.

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Protected waters, a light shop. A slight chance of showers and thunderstorms in the morning. Friday night, west winds around 10 knots. Seas around 2 feet. Protected waters, a light shop. Saturday, west winds 5 to 10 knots, increasing to 10 to 15 knots in the afternoon. Seas 2 to 3 feet. Protected waters, a moderate shop. A slight chance of showers and thunderstorms. Saturday night, west winds 10 to 15 knots. Seas 2 to 3 feet. Protected waters, a moderate shop. A slight chance of showers and thunderstorms. Winds and waves higher and near thunderstorms. The coastal waters forecast for the following St. Andrews Bay waterways. Tonight, south winds 5 to 10 knots, becoming southwest late this evening, then becoming light and variable after midnight, becoming northeast around 5 knots late. Protected waters, a light shop. Tuesday, east winds around 5 knots, becoming south in the afternoon. Protected waters, a light shop. A slight chance of showers and thunderstorms in the afternoon. Tuesday night, southeast winds around 5 knots, becoming northeast after midnight. Protected waters, smooth. A slight chance of showers and thunderstorms in the evening. Wednesday, east winds around 5 knots, becoming south in the afternoon. Protected waters, a light shop. A slight chance of showers and thunderstorms in the afternoon. Wednesday night, south winds 5 to 10 knots, becoming southwest after midnight. Protected waters, a light shop. A slight chance of showers and thunderstorms in the evening. Thursday, southeast winds around 5 knots, becoming south in the afternoon. Protected waters, a light shop. A slight chance of showers and thunderstorms in the afternoon. Thursday night, southwest winds 5 to 10 knots, diminishing to around 5 knots after midnight. Protected waters, a light shop. Friday, northwest winds around 5 knots, becoming southwest in the afternoon. Protected waters, a light shop. A slight chance of showers and thunderstorms in the afternoon. Friday night, west winds 5 to 10 knots. Protected waters, a light shop. A slight chance of showers and thunderstorms in the evening. Saturday, west winds 5 to 10 knots. Protected waters, a light shop. A slight chance of showers and thunderstorms in the morning, then a chance of showers and thunderstorms in the afternoon. Saturday night, west winds 5 to 10 knots. Protected waters, a light shop. A chance of showers and thunderstorms, mainly in the evening. Winds and waves higher and near thunderstorms. The Tropical Weather Outlook. For the North Atlantic, Caribbean Sea, and the Gulf of America, tropical cyclone formation is not expected during the next 7 days. The Thurstone forecast general outlook, light to moderate southeasterly to southerly winds of 5 to 15 miles an hour are expected along the coast today. Wave heights are forecast to be closer to 1 foot along most of our beaches today and Tuesday. This will bring a moderate lift of risk current at area beaches through Tuesday. Onshore winds and wave heights increase again later Wednesday into Thursday and Friday. Couple that with longer period swells arriving from the southern Gulf and a high risk of rip current is anticipated at most, if not all, area beaches Wednesday through Friday. The following flags are flying at area beaches: Walton, Red Bay, Yellow State Park Gulf Beaches, Yellow West Facing Gulf Beaches, Yellow South Facing Gulf Beaches, Yellow Franklin, not available. Tide information for Tuesday, June 9, 2026. St. Mark's River entrance. Low 3:04 a.m., high 9:35 a.m., low 4:15 p.m., high 10:30 p.m. Apalachicola. Low 4:42 a.m., high 11:13 a.m., low 6:44 p.m. St. Andrews Bay at Panama City. High 7:18 a.m., low 5:46 p.m. Note that the times of high and low tide are 3 minutes earlier at Shell Point than at the St. Mark's River entrance. The average water temperature at Apalachicola was 80.6 degrees. Sunrise and sunset in Tallahassee. June 9, 2026, sunrise 6:35 a.m. Eastern Daylight Time, sunset 8:39 p.m. Eastern Daylight Time. 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

4 a.m. Eastern Daylight Time. These are the 1 a.m. Eastern Daylight Time conditions. At the Tallahassee Airport, it was cloudy. The temperature was 81 degrees. The wind was calm. At Florida State University, the temperature was 81 degrees. The wind was calm. At Apalachicola, it was cloudy. The temperature was 77 degrees. The wind was northeast at 3 miles an hour. At Panama City Northwest, it was cloudy. The temperature was 76 degrees. The wind was calm. At Dothan, it was cloudy. The temperature was 80 degrees. The wind was east at 7 miles an hour. At Albany, it was cloudy. The temperature was 77 degrees. The wind was east at 6 miles an hour. At Valdosta, it was cloudy. The temperature was 77 degrees. The wind was southeast at 3 miles an hour. Over the marine area, at the buoy south of Apalachicola, winds were north at 8 knots and seas were 1 foot. At the buoy south of Panama City, winds were northeast at 6 knots and seas were 2 feet. At the buoy south of Pensacola, winds were east at 8 knots and seas were 2 feet. The forecast for the local area. Tonight, mostly cloudy. A slight chance of showers and thunderstorms this evening. Lows in the mid-70s. Southeast winds around 5 miles per hour this evening, becoming light and variable. Chance of rain 20%. Tuesday, mostly cloudy in the morning, then partly sunny with a slight chance of showers and thunderstorms in the afternoon. Highs in the upper 80s. East winds around 5 miles per hour. Chance of rain 20%. Tuesday night, partly cloudy with a slight chance of showers and thunderstorms in the evening, then mostly clear after midnight. Lows in the lower 70s. Northeast winds around 5 miles per hour. Chance of rain 20%. Wednesday, mostly sunny. A chance of showers and thunderstorms in the afternoon. Highs in the lower 90s. Southeast winds around 5 miles per hour. Chance of rain 40%. Wednesday night, partly cloudy with a chance of showers and thunderstorms in the evening, then mostly clear after midnight. Lows in the lower 70s. South winds around 5 miles per hour in the evening, becoming light and variable. Chance of rain 40%. Thursday and Thursday night, partly cloudy. A chance of showers and thunderstorms. Highs in the mid-90s. Lows in the lower 70s. Chance of rain 40%. Friday and Friday night, partly cloudy. A chance of showers and thunderstorms. Highs in the mid-90s. Lows in the mid-70s. Chance of rain 30%. Saturday and Saturday night, partly cloudy. A chance of showers and thunderstorms. Highs in the mid-90s. Lows in the mid-70s. Chance of rain 50%. Heat index values up to 105. Sunday and Sunday night, mostly cloudy. Showers and thunderstorms likely. Highs in the lower 90s. Lows in the lower 70s. Chance of rain 60%. Monday, partly sunny with a chance of showers and thunderstorms. Highs in the lower 90s. Chance of rain 50%. The coastal waters forecast for the following: waters from Swanee River to Apalachicola, Florida, extending from 20 to 60 nautical miles. Coastal waters from Okaloosa-Walton County line to Mexico Beach out to 20 nautical miles. Coastal waters from Mexico Beach to Apalachicola out to 20 nautical miles. Waters from Okaloosa-Walton County line to Mexico Beach 20 to 60 nautical miles. And waters from Mexico Beach to Apalachicola 20 to 60 nautical miles. Tonight, southeast winds 5 to 10 knots, becoming northeast late this evening and early morning, then becoming east late. Seas around 2 feet this evening, then 1 foot or less. Wave detail, south 1 foot at 5 seconds. Protected waters a light chop. Tuesday, east winds 5 to 10 knots. Seas around 2 feet. Wave detail, southeast 1 foot at 5 seconds. Protected waters a light chop. Tuesday night, east winds 5 to 10 knots. Seas around 2 feet. Wave detail, south 1 foot at 5 seconds. Protected waters a light chop. Wednesday, east winds 5 to 10 knots, becoming southeast in the afternoon. Seas 1 to 2 feet. Wave detail, southeast 1 foot at 5 seconds, becoming southeast 1 foot at 4 seconds and south 1 foot at 7 seconds. Protected waters a light chop. Wednesday night, south winds 5 to 10 knots. Seas around 2 feet. Wave detail.

southeast 1 foot at 4 seconds and south 1 foot at 7 seconds. Protected waters, a light shot. Thursday, southeast winds around 5 knots, becoming south in the afternoon. Seas around 2 feet. Wave detail, south 2 feet at 7 seconds and southeast 1 foot at 4 seconds. Protected waters, a light shot. Thursday night, southwest winds 5 to 10 knots. Seas around 2 feet. Around 2 feet.

thunderstorms in the evening. Wednesday, east winds around 5 knots, becoming south in the afternoon. Protected waters, a light shot. A slight chance of showers and thunderstorms in the afternoon. Wednesday night, south winds 5 to 10 knots, becoming southwest after midnight. Protected waters, a light shot. A slight chance of showers and thunderstorms in the evening. Thursday, southeast winds around 5 knots, becoming south in the afternoon. Protected waters, a light shot. A slight chance of showers and thunderstorms in the afternoon. Thursday night, southwest winds 5 to 10 knots, diminishing to around 5 knots after midnight. Protected waters, a light shot. Friday, northwest winds around 5 knots, becoming southwest in the afternoon. Protected waters, a light shot. A slight chance of showers and thunderstorms in the afternoon. Friday night, west winds 5 to 10 knots. Protected waters, a light shot. A slight chance of showers and thunderstorms in the evening. Saturday, west winds 5 to 10 knots. Protected waters, a light shot. A slight chance of showers and thunderstorms in the morning, then a chance of showers and thunderstorms in the afternoon. Saturday night, west winds 5 to 10 knots. Protected waters, a light shot. A chance of showers and thunderstorms, mainly in the evening. Windstorms in the afternoon. Saturday night, west winds 5 to 10 knots. Protected waters, a light shot. A chance of showers and thunderstorms, mainly in the evening. Winds and waves higher and near thunderstorms. The tropical weather outlook. For the North Atlantic, Caribbean Sea, and the Gulf of America, tropical cyclone formation is not expected during the next 7 days. The surf zone forecast general outlook, light to moderate southeasterly to southerly winds of 5 to 15 miles an hour are expected along the coast today. Wave heights are forecast to be closer to 1 foot along most of our beaches today and Tuesday. This will bring a moderate risk of rip currents at area beaches through Tuesday. Onshore winds and wave heights increase again later Wednesday into Thursday and Friday. Couple that with longer period swells arriving from the southern Gulf, and a high risk of rip currents is anticipated at most, if not all, area beaches Wednesday through Friday. Based on communication with area beach officials, the following flags are flying at area beaches: Walton, Red Bay, Yellow State Park Gulf Beaches, Yellow West Facing Gulf Beaches, Yellow South Facing Gulf Beaches, Yellow Franklin, not available. Tide information for Tuesday, June 9, 2026. St. Mark's River entrance. Low 3:04 a.m., high 9:35 a.m., low 4:15 p.m., high 10:30 p.m. Apalachicola. Low 4:42 a.m., high 11:13 a.m., low 6:44 p.m. St. Andrews Bay at Panama City. High 7:18 a.m., low 5:46 p.m. Note that the times of high and low tide are 3 minutes earlier at Shell Point.

at the St. Marks River entrance. The average water temperature at Apalachicola was 80.6 degrees. Sunrise and sunset in Tallahassee. June 9, 2026, sunrise 6:35 a.m. Eastern Daylight Time, sunset 8:39 p.m. Eastern Daylight Time. 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This broadcast originates from your National Weather Service office in Tallahassee, Florida. The latest weather and forecast information can also be accessed by calling our automated forecast line at 850-942-8851. The current time is 1:35 a.m. Eastern Daylight Time. These are the 1 a.m. Eastern Daylight Time conditions. At the Tallahassee Airport, it was cloudy. The temperature was 81 degrees. The wind was calm. At Florida State University, the temperature was 81 degrees. The wind was calm. At Apalachicola, it was cloudy. The temperature was 77 degrees. The wind was northeast at 3 miles an hour. At Panama City Northwest, it was cloudy. The temperature was 76 degrees. The wind was calm. At Dothan, it was cloudy. The temperature was 80 degrees. The wind was east at 7 miles an hour. At Albany, it was cloudy. The temperature was 77 degrees. The wind was east at 6 miles an hour. At Valdosta, it was cloudy. The temperature was 77 degrees. The wind was southeast at 3 miles an hour. Over the marine area, at the buoy south of Apalachicola, winds were north at 8 knots and seas were 1 foot. At the buoy south of Panama City, winds were northeast at 6 knots and seas were 2 feet. At the buoy south of Pensacola, winds were east at 8 knots and seas were 2 feet. The forecast for the local area. Tonight, mostly cloudy. A slight chance of showers and thunderstorms this evening. Lows in the mid-70s. Southeast winds around 5 miles per hour this evening, becoming light and variable. Chance of rain 20%. Tuesday, mostly cloudy in the morning, then partly sunny with a slight chance of showers and thunderstorms in the afternoon. Highs in the upper 80s. East winds around 5 miles per hour. Chance of rain 20%. Tuesday night, partly cloudy with a slight chance of showers and thunderstorms in the evening, then mostly clear after midnight. Lows in the lower 70s. Northeast winds around 5 miles per hour. Chance of rain 20%. Wednesday, mostly sunny. A chance of showers and thunderstorms in the afternoon. Highs in the lower 90s. Southeast winds around 5 miles per hour. Chance of rain 40%. Wednesday night, partly cloudy with a chance of showers and thunderstorms in the evening, then mostly clear after midnight. Lows in the lower 70s. South winds around 5 miles per hour in the evening, becoming light and variable. Chance of rain 40%. Thursday and Thursday night, partly cloudy. A chance of showers and thunderstorms. Highs in the mid-90s. Lows in the lower 70s. Chance of rain 40%. Friday and Friday night, partly cloudy. A chance of showers and thunderstorms. Highs in the mid-90s. Lows in the mid-70s. Chance of rain 30%. Saturday and Saturday night, partly cloudy. A chance of showers and thunderstorms. Highs in the mid-90s. Lows in the mid-70s. Chance of rain 50%. Heat index values up to 105. Sunday and Sunday night, mostly cloudy. Showers and thunderstorms likely. Highs in the lower 90s. Lows in the lower 70s. Chance of rain 60%. Monday, partly sunny with a chance of showers and thunderstorms. Highs in the lower 90s. Chance of rain 50%. The coastal waters forecast for the following. Waters from Suwannee River to Apalachicola, Florida, extending from 20 to 60 nautical miles. Coastal waters from Okaloosa-Walton County line to Mexico Beach out to 20 nautical miles. Coastal waters from Mexico Beach to Apalachicola out to 20 nautical miles. Waters from Okaloosa-Walton County line to Mexico Beach 20 to 60 nautical miles. And waters from Mexico Beach to Apalachicola 20 to 60 nautical miles. Tonight, southeast winds 5 to 10 knots, becoming northeast late this evening and early morning, then becoming east late. Seas around 2 feet this evening, then 1 foot or less. Wave detail, south 1 foot at 5 seconds. Protected waters, a light chop. Tuesday, east winds 5 to

and not. Seas around 2 feet. Wave detail, southeast 1 foot at 5 seconds. Protected waters a light chop. Tuesday night, east winds 5 to 10 knots. Seas around 2 feet. Wave detail, south 1 foot at 5 seconds. Protected waters a light chop. Wednesday, east winds 5 to 10 knots, becoming southeast in the afternoon. Seas 1 to 2 feet. Wave detail, southeast 1 foot at 5 seconds, becoming southeast 1 foot at 4 seconds and south 1 foot at 7 seconds. Protected waters a light chop. Wednesday night, south winds 5 to 10 knots. Seas around 2 feet. Wave detail, southeast 1 foot at 4 seconds and south 1 foot at 7 seconds. Protected waters a light chop. Thursday, southeast winds around 5 knots, becoming south in the afternoon. Seas around 2 feet. Wave detail, south 2 feet at 7 seconds and southeast 1 foot at 4 seconds. Protected waters a light chop. Thursday night, southwest winds 5 to 10 knots. Seas around 2 feet. Protected waters a light chop. Friday, west winds 5 to 10 knots. Seas around 2 feet. Protected waters a light chop. A slight chance of showers and thunderstorms in the morning. Friday night, west winds around 10 knots. Seas around 2 feet. Protected waters a light chop. Saturday, west winds 5 to 10 knots, increasing to 10 to 15 knots in the afternoon. Seas 2 to 3 feet. Protected waters a moderate chop. A slight chance of showers and thunderstorms. Saturday night, west winds 10 to 15 knots. Seas 2 to 3 feet. Protected waters a moderate chop. A slight chance of showers and thunderstorms. Winds and waves higher and near thunderstorms. The coastal waters forecast for the following St. Andrews Bay waterways. Tonight, south winds 5 to 10 knots, becoming southwest late this evening, then becoming light and variable after midnight, becoming northeast around 5 knots late. Protected waters a light chop. Tuesday, east winds around 5 knots, becoming south in the afternoon. Protected waters a light chop. A slight chance of showers and thunderstorms in the afternoon. Tuesday night, southeast winds around 5 knots, becoming northeast after midnight. Protected waters smooth, a slight chance of showers and thunderstorms in the evening. Wednesday, east winds around 5 knots, becoming south in the afternoon. Protected waters a light chop. A slight chance of showers and thunderstorms in the afternoon. Wednesday night, south winds 5 to 10 knots, becoming southwest after midnight. Protected waters a light chop. A slight chance of showers and thunderstorms in the evening. Thursday, southeast winds around 5 knots, becoming south in the afternoon. Protected waters a light chop. A slight chance of showers and thunderstorms in the afternoon. Thursday night, southwest winds 5 to 10 knots, diminishing to around 5 knots after midnight. Protected waters a light chop. Friday, northwest winds around 5 knots, becoming southwest in the afternoon. Protected waters a light chop. A slight chance of showers and thunderstorms in the afternoon. Friday night, west winds 5 to 10 knots. Protected waters a light chop. A slight chance of showers and thunderstorms in the evening. Saturday, west winds 5 to 10 knots. Protected waters a light chop. A slight chance of showers and thunderstorms in the morning, then a chance of showers and thunderstorms in the afternoon. Saturday night, west winds 5 to 10 knots. Protected waters a light chop. A chance of showers and thunderstorms, mainly in the evening. Winds and waves higher and near thunderstorms. The Tropical Weather Outlook. For the North Atlantic, Caribbean Sea and the Gulf of America, tropical cyclone formation is not expected during the next 7 days. The Surf Zone Forecast General Outlook, light to moderate southeasterly to southerly winds of 5 to 15 miles an hour are expected along the coast today. Wave heights are forecast to be closer to 1 foot along most of our beaches today and Tuesday. This will bring a moderate risk of rip currents at area beaches through Tuesday. Onshore winds and wave heights increase again later Wednesday into Thursday and Friday. Couple that with longer period swells arriving from the southern Gulf and a high risk of rip currents is anticipated at most, if not all, area beaches Wednesday through Friday. Based on communication with area beach officials, the following flags are flying at area beaches: Walton, Red Bay, Yellow State Park Gulf Beaches, Yellow West Facing Gulf Beaches, Yellow South Facing Gulf Beaches,

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The latest weather and forecast information can also be accessed by calling our automated forecast line at 850-942-8851. The current time is 1:45 a.m. Eastern Daylight Time. These are the 1 a.m. Eastern Daylight Time conditions. At the Tallahassee Airport, it was cloudy. The temperature was 81 degrees. The wind was calm. At Florida State University, the temperature was 81 degrees. The wind was calm. At Apalachicola, it was cloudy. The temperature was 77 degrees. The wind was northeast at 3 miles an hour. At Panama City Northwest, it was cloudy. The temperature was 76 degrees. The wind was calm. At Dothan, it was cloudy. The temperature was 80 degrees. The wind was east at 7 miles an hour. At Albany, it was cloudy. The temperature was 77 degrees. The wind was east at 6 miles an hour. At Valdosta, it was cloudy. The temperature was 77 degrees. The wind was southeast at 3 miles an hour. Over the marine area, at the buoy south of Apalachicola, winds were north at 8 knots and seas were 1 foot. At the buoy south of Panama City, winds were northeast at 6 knots and seas were 2 feet. At the buoy south of Pensacola, winds were east at 8 knots and seas were 2 feet. The forecast for the local area. Tonight, mostly cloudy. A slight chance of showers and thunderstorms this evening. Lows in the mid-70s. Southeast winds around 5 miles per hour this evening, becoming light and variable. Chance of rain 20%. Tuesday, mostly cloudy in the morning, then partly sunny with a slight chance of showers and thunderstorms in the afternoon. Highs in the upper 80s. East winds around 5 miles per hour. Chance of rain 20%. Tuesday night, partly cloudy with a slight chance of showers and thunderstorms in the evening, then mostly clear after midnight. Lows in the lower 70s. Northeast winds around 5 miles per hour. Chance of rain 20%. Wednesday, mostly sunny. A chance of showers and thunderstorms in the afternoon. Highs in the lower 90s. Southeast winds around 5 miles per hour. Chance of rain 40%. Wednesday night, partly cloudy with a chance of showers and thunderstorms in the evening, then mostly clear after midnight. Lows in the lower 70s. South winds around 5 miles per hour in the evening, becoming light and variable. Chance of rain 40%. Thursday and Thursday night, partly cloudy. A chance of showers and thunderstorms. Highs in the mid-90s. Lows in the lower 70s. Chance of rain 40%. Friday and Friday night, partly cloudy. A chance of showers and thunderstorms. Highs in the mid-90s. Lows in the mid-70s. Chance of rain 30%. Saturday and Saturday night, partly cloudy. A chance of showers and thunderstorms. Highs in the mid-90s. Lows in the mid-70s. Chance of rain 50%. Heat index values up to 105. Sunday and Sunday night, mostly cloudy. Showers and thunderstorms likely. Highs in the lower 90s. Lows in the lower 70s. Chance of rain 60%. Monday, partly sunny with a chance of showers and thunderstorms. Highs in the lower 90s. Chance of rain 50%. The coastal waters forecast for the following waters from Suwannee River to Apalachicola, Florida, extending from 20 to 60 nautical miles. Coastal waters from Okaloosa-Walton County line to Mexico Beach out to 20 nautical miles. Coastal waters from Mexico Beach to Apalachicola out to 20 nautical miles. Waters from Okaloosa-Walton County line to Mexico Beach 20 to 60 nautical miles. And waters from Mexico Beach to Apalachicola 20 to 60 nautical miles. Tonight, southeast winds 5 to 10 knots, becoming northeast late this evening and early morning, then becoming east late. Seas around 2 feet this evening, then 1 foot or less. Wave detail, south 1 foot at 5 seconds. Protected waters a light chop. Tuesday, east winds 5 to 10 knots. Seas around 2 feet. Wave detail, southeast 1 foot at 5 seconds. Protected waters a light chop. Tuesday night, east winds 5 to 10 knots. Seas around 2 feet. Wave detail, south 1 foot at 5 seconds. Protected waters a light chop. Wednesday, east winds 5 to 10 knots, becoming southeast in the afternoon. Seas 1 to 2 feet. Wave detail, southeast.

1 foot at 5 seconds, becoming southeast 1 foot at 4 seconds and south 1 foot at 7 seconds. Protected waters a light shop. Wednesday night, south winds 5 to 10 knots. Seas around 2 feet. Wave detail, southeast 1 foot at 4 seconds and south 1 foot at 7 seconds. Protected waters a light shop. Thursday, southeast winds around 5 knots, becoming south in the afternoon. Seas around 2 feet. Wave detail, south 2 feet at 7 seconds and southeast 1 foot at 4 seconds. Protected waters a light shop. Thursday night, southwest winds 5 to 10 knots. Seas around 2 feet. Protected waters a light shop. Friday, west winds 5 to 10 knots. Seas around 2 feet. Protected waters a light shop. A slight chance of showers and thunderstorms in the morning. Friday night, west winds around 10 knots. Seas around 2 feet. Protected waters a light shop. Saturday, west winds 5 to 10 knots, increasing to 10 to 15 knots in the afternoon. Seas 2 to 3 feet. Protected waters a moderate chop. A slight chance of showers and thunderstorms. Saturday night, west winds 10 to 15 knots. Seas 2 to 3 feet. Protected waters a moderate chop. A slight chance of showers and thunderstorms. Winds and waves higher and near thunderstorms. The coastal waters forecast for the following St. Andrews Bay waterways. Tonight, south winds 5 to 10 knots, becoming southwest late this evening, then becoming light and variable after midnight, becoming northeast around 5 knots late. Protected waters a light chop. Tuesday, east winds around 5 knots, becoming south in the afternoon. Protected waters a light chop. A slight chance of showers and thunderstorms in the afternoon. Tuesday night, southeast winds around 5 knots, becoming northeast after midnight. Protected waters moon, a slight chance of showers and thunderstorms in the evening. Wednesday, east winds around 5 knots, becoming south in the afternoon. Protected waters a light chop. A slight chance of showers and thunderstorms in the afternoon. Wednesday night, south winds 5 to 10 knots, becoming southwest after midnight. Protected waters a light chop. A slight chance of showers and thunderstorms in the evening. Thursday, southeast winds around 5 knots, becoming south in the afternoon. Protected waters a light chop. A slight chance of showers and thunderstorms in the afternoon. Thursday night, southwest winds 5 to 10 knots, diminishing to around 5 knots after midnight. Protected waters a light chop. Friday, northwest winds around 5 knots, becoming southwest in the afternoon. Protected waters a light chop. A slight chance of showers and thunderstorms in the afternoon. Friday night, west winds 5 to 10 knots. Protected waters a light chop. A slight chance of showers and thunderstorms in the evening. Saturday, west winds 5 to 10 knots. Protected waters a light chop. A slight chance of showers and thunderstorms in the morning, then a chance of showers and thunderstorms in the afternoon. Saturday night, west winds 5 to 10 knots. Protected waters a light chop. A chance of showers and thunderstorms, mainly in the evening. Winds and waves higher and near thunderstorms. The Tropical Weather Outlook. For the North Atlantic, Caribbean Sea and the Gulf of America, tropical cyclone formation is not expected during the next 7 days. The Surf Zone forecasts general outlook, light to moderate southeasterly to southerly winds of 5 to 15 miles an hour are expected along the coast today. Wave heights are forecast to be closer to 1 foot along most of our beaches today and Tuesday. This will bring a moderate risk of rip currents at area beaches through Tuesday. Onshore winds and wave heights increase again later Wednesday into Thursday and Friday. Couple that with longer period swells arriving from the southern Gulf and a high risk of rip currents is anticipated at most, if not all, area beaches Wednesday through Friday. Based on communication with area beach officials, the following flags are flying at area beaches: Walton, Red Bay, Yellow Safe Park Gulf Beaches, Yellow West Facing Gulf Beaches, Yellow South Facing Gulf Beaches, Yellow Franklin, not available. Tide information for Tuesday, June 9, 2026. St. Marks River Entrance. Low 3:04 a.m., high 9:35 a.m., low 4:15 p.m., high 10:30 p.m. Apalachicola. Low 4:42 a.m., high 11:13 a.m., low 6:44 p.m. St. Andrews Bay at Panama City. High 7:18 a.m., low 5:46 p.m. Note that the

times of high and low tide are 3 minutes earlier at Shell Point than at the St. Mark's River entrance. The average water temperature at Apalachicola was 80.6 degrees. Sunrise and sunset in Tallahassee. June 9, 2026, sunrise 6:35 a.m. Eastern Daylight Time, sunset 8:39 p.m. Eastern Daylight Time. 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The latest weather and forecast information can also be accessed by calling our automated forecast line at 850-942-8851. The current time is 1:56 a.m. Eastern Daylight Time. These are the 1 a.m. Eastern Daylight Time conditions. At the Tallahassee Airport, it was cloudy. The temperature was 81 degrees. The wind was calm. At Florida State University, the temperature was 81 degrees. The wind was calm. At Apalachicola, it was cloudy. The temperature was 77 degrees. The wind was northeast at 3 miles an hour. At Panama City Northwest, it was cloudy. The temperature was 76 degrees. The wind was calm. At Dothan, it was cloudy. The temperature was 80 degrees. The wind was east at 7 miles an hour. At Albany, it was cloudy. The temperature was 77 degrees. The wind was east at 6 miles an hour. At Valdosta, it was cloudy. The temperature was 77 degrees. The wind was southeast at 3 miles an hour. Over the marine area, at the buoy south of Apalachicola, winds were north at 8 knots and seas were 1 foot. At the buoy south of Panama City, winds were northeast at 6 knots and seas were 2 feet. At the buoy south of Pensacola, winds were east at 8 knots and seas were 2 feet. The forecast for the local area. Tonight, mostly cloudy. A slight chance of showers and thunderstorms this evening. Lows in the mid-70s. Southeast winds around 5 miles per hour this evening, becoming light and variable. Chance of rain 20%. Tuesday, mostly cloudy in the morning, then partly sunny with a slight chance of showers and thunderstorms in the afternoon. Highs in the upper 80s. East winds around 5 miles per hour. Chance of rain 20%. Tuesday night, partly cloudy with a slight chance of showers and thunderstorms in the evening, then mostly clear after midnight. Lows in the lower 70s. Northeast winds around 5 miles per hour. Chance of rain 20%. Wednesday, mostly sunny. A chance of showers and thunderstorms in the afternoon. Highs in the lower 90s. Southeast winds around 5 miles per hour. Chance of rain 40%. Wednesday night, partly cloudy with a chance of showers and thunderstorms in the evening, then mostly clear after midnight. Lows in the lower 70s. South winds around 5 miles per hour in the evening, becoming light and variable. Chance of rain 40%. Thursday and Thursday night, partly cloudy. A chance of showers and thunderstorms. Highs in the mid-90s. Lows in the lower 70s. Chance of rain 40%. Friday and Friday night, partly cloudy. A chance of showers and thunderstorms. Highs in the mid-90s. Lows in the mid-70s. Chance of rain 30%. Saturday and Saturday night, partly cloudy. A chance of showers and thunderstorms. Highs in the mid-90s. Lows in the mid-70s. Chance of rain 50%. Heat index values up to 105. Sunday and Sunday night, mostly cloudy. Showers and thunderstorms likely. Highs in the lower 90s. Lows in the lower 70s. Chance of rain 60%. Monday, partly sunny with a chance of showers and thunderstorms. Highs in the lower 90s. Chance of rain 50%. The coastal waters forecast for the following: waters from Swampy River to Apalachicola, Florida, extending from 20 to 60 nautical miles. Coastal waters from Okaloosa-Walton County line to Mexico Beach out to 20 nautical miles. Coastal waters from Mexico Beach to Apalachicola out to 20 nautical miles. Waters from Okaloosa-Walton County line to Mexico Beach 20 to 60 nautical miles. And waters from Mexico Beach to Apalachicola 20 to 60 nautical miles. Tonight, southeast winds 5 to 10 knots, becoming northeast late this evening and early morning, then becoming east late. Seas around 2 feet this evening, then 1 foot or less. Wave detail, south 1 foot at 5 seconds. Protected waters

Night shop. Tuesday, east winds 5 to 10 knots. Seas around 2 feet. Wave detail, southeast 1 foot at 5 seconds. Protected waters a light shop. Tuesday night, east winds 5 to 10 knots. Seas around 2 feet. Wave detail, south 1 foot at 5 seconds. Protected waters a light shop. Wednesday, east winds 5 to 10 knots, becoming southeast in the afternoon. Seas 1 to 2 feet. Wave detail, southeast 1 foot at 5 seconds, becoming southeast 1 foot at 4 seconds and south 1 foot at 7 seconds. Protected waters a light shop. Wednesday night, south winds 5 to 10 knots. Seas around 2 feet. Wave detail, southeast 1 foot at 4 seconds and south 1 foot at 7 seconds. Protected waters a light shop. Thursday, southeast winds around 5 knots, becoming south in the afternoon. Seas around 2 feet. Wave detail, south 2 feet at 7 seconds and southeast 1 foot at 4 seconds. Protected waters a light shop. Thursday night, southwest winds 5 to 10 knots. Seas around 2 feet. 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Friday, west winds 5 to 10 knots. Seas around 2 feet. 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A slight chance of showers and thunderstorms in the morning. Friday night, west winds around 10 knots. Seas around 2 feet. Protected waters a light shop. Saturday, west winds 5 to 10 knots, increasing to 10 to 15 knots in the afternoon. Seas 2 to 3 feet. Protected waters a moderate chop. A slight chance of showers and thunderstorms. Saturday night, west winds 10 to 15 knots. Seas 2 to 3 feet. Protected waters a moderate chop. A slight chance of showers and thunderstorms. Winds and waves higher and near thunderstorms. The coastal waters forecast for the following St. Andrews Bay waterways. Tonight, south winds 5 to 10 knots, becoming southwest late this evening, then becoming light and variable after midnight, becoming northeast around 5 knots late. Protected waters a light chop. Tuesday, east winds around 5 knots, becoming south in the afternoon. Protected waters a light chop. A slight chance of showers and thunderstorms in the afternoon. Tuesday night, southeast winds around 5 knots, becoming northeast after midnight. Protected waters smooth, a slight chance of showers and thunderstorms in the evening. Wednesday, east winds around 5 knots, becoming south in the afternoon. Protected waters a light chop. A slight chance of showers and thunderstorms in the afternoon. Wednesday night, south winds 5 to 10 knots, becoming southwest after midnight. Protected waters a light chop. A slight chance of showers and thunderstorms in the evening. Thursday, southeast winds around 5 knots, becoming south in the afternoon. Protected waters a light chop. A slight chance of showers and thunderstorms in the afternoon. Thursday night, southwest winds 5 to 10 knots, diminishing to around 5 knots after midnight. Protected waters a light chop. Friday, northwest winds around 5 knots, becoming southwest in the afternoon. Protected waters a light chop. A slight chance of showers and thunderstorms in the afternoon. Friday night, west winds 5 to 10 knots. Protected waters a light chop. A slight chance of showers and thunderstorms in the evening. Saturday, west winds 5 to 10 knots. Protected waters a light chop. A slight chance of showers and thunderstorms in the morning, then a chance of showers and thunderstorms in the afternoon. Saturday night, west winds 5 to 10 knots. Protected waters a light chop. A chance of showers and thunderstorms, mainly in the evening. Winds and waves higher and near thunderstorms. The Tropical Weather Outlook. For the North Atlantic, Caribbean Sea and the Gulf of America, tropical cyclone formation is not expected during the next 7 days. The Surf Zone forecast general outlook, light to moderate southeasterly to southerly winds of 5 to 15 miles an hour are expected along the coast today. Wave heights are forecast to be closer to 1 foot along most of our beaches today and Tuesday. This will bring a moderate risk of rip currents at area beaches through Tuesday. Onshore winds and wave heights increase again later Wednesday into Thursday and Friday. Couple that with longer period swells arriving from the southern Gulf and a high risk of rip currents is anticipated at most, if not all, area beaches Wednesday through Friday. Based on communication with area beach officials, the following flags are flying at area beaches: Walton, Red Bay, Yellow State Park Gulf Beaches, Yellow West Face.

Gulf Beaches. 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Tide information for Tuesday, June 9th, 2026. St. Mark's River entrance. Low 3:04 a.m., high 9:35 a.m., low 4:15 p.m., high 10:30 p.m. Apalachicola. Low 4:42 a.m., high 11:13 a.m., low 6:44 p.m. St. Andrews Bay at Panama City. High 7:18 a.m., low 5:46 p.m. Note that the times of high and low tide are 3 minutes earlier at Channel Point than at the St. Mark's River entrance. The average water temperature at Apalachicola was 80.6 degrees. Sunrise and sunset in Tallahassee. June 9, 2026, sunrise 6:35 a.m. Eastern Daylight Time, sunset 8:39 p.m. Eastern Daylight Time. 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This broadcast originates from your National Weather Service office in Tallahassee, Florida. The latest weather and forecast information can also be accessed by calling our automated forecast line at 850-942-8851. The current time is 2:06 a.m. Eastern Daylight Time. These are the 2 a.m. Eastern Daylight Time conditions. At the Tallahassee Airport, it was cloudy. The temperature was 81 degrees. The wind was northeast at 3 miles an hour. The report from Florida State University was not available. At Apalachicola, it was cloudy. The temperature was 77 degrees. The wind was northeast at 3 miles an hour. At Panama City Northwest, it was cloudy. The temperature was 76 degrees. The wind was calm. At Dothan, it was cloudy. The temperature was 79 degrees. The wind was southeast at 7 miles an hour. At Albany, it was cloudy. The temperature was 77 degrees. The wind was calm. At Valdosta, it was cloudy. The temperature was 76 degrees. The wind was east at 5 miles an hour. Over the marine area, at the buoy south of Apalachicola, winds were northeast at 8 knots. At the buoy south of Panama City, winds were east at 6 knots. At the buoy south of Pensacola, winds were east at 10 knots. The forecast for the local area. Tonight, mostly cloudy. A slight chance of showers and thunderstorms this evening. Lows in the mid-70s. Southeast winds around 5 miles per hour this evening, becoming light and variable. Chance of rain 20%. Tuesday, mostly cloudy in the morning, then partly sunny with a slight chance of showers and thunderstorms in the afternoon. Highs in the upper 80s. East winds around 5 miles per hour. Chance of rain 20%. Tuesday night, partly cloudy with a slight chance of showers and thunderstorms in the evening, then mostly clear after midnight. Lows in the lower 70s. Northeast winds around 5 miles per hour. Chance of rain 20%. Wednesday, mostly sunny. A chance of showers and thunderstorms in the afternoon. Highs in the lower 90s. Southeast winds around 5 miles per hour. Chance of rain 40%. Wednesday night, partly cloudy with a chance of showers and thunderstorms in the evening, then mostly clear after midnight. Lows in the lower 70s. South winds around 5 miles per hour in the evening, becoming light and variable. Chance of rain 40%. Thursday and Thursday night, partly cloudy. A chance of showers and thunderstorms. Highs in the mid-90s. Lows in the lower 70s. Chance of rain 40%. Friday and Friday night, partly cloudy. A chance of showers and thunderstorms. Highs in the mid-90s. Lows in the mid-70s. Chance of rain 30%. Saturday and Saturday night, partly cloudy. A chance of showers and thunderstorms. Highs in the mid-90s. Lows in the mid-70s. Chance of rain 50%. Heat index values up to 105. Sunday and Sunday night, mostly cloudy. Showers and thunderstorms likely. Highs in the lower 90s. Lows in the lower 70s. Chance of rain 60%. Monday, partly sunny with a chance of showers and thunderstorms. Highs in the lower 90s. Chance of rain 50%. The coastal waters forecast for the following: waters from Swampy River to Apalachicola, Florida, extending from 20 to 60 nautical miles. Coastal waters from Okaloosa-Walton County line to Mexico Beach out to 20 nautical miles. Coastal waters from Mexico Beach

Apalachicola out to 20 nautical miles, waters from Okaloosa Walton County line to Mexico Beach 20 to 60 nautical miles, and waters from Mexico Beach to Apalachicola 20 to 60 nautical miles. Tonight, southeast winds 5 to 10 knots, becoming northeast late this evening and early morning, then becoming east late. Seas around 2 feet this evening, then 1 foot or less. Wave detail, south 1 foot at 5 seconds. Protected waters a light chop. Tuesday, east winds 5 to 10 knots. Seas around 2 feet. Wave detail, southeast 1 foot at 5 seconds. Protected waters a light chop. Tuesday night, east winds 5 to 10 knots. Seas around 2 feet. Wave detail, south 1 foot at 5 seconds. Protected waters a light chop. Wednesday, east winds 5 to 10 knots, becoming southeast in the afternoon. Seas 1 to 2 feet. Wave detail, southeast 1 foot at 5 seconds, becoming southeast 1 foot at 4 seconds and south 1 foot at 7 seconds. Protected waters a light chop. Wednesday night, south winds 5 to 10 knots. Seas around 2 feet. Wave detail, southeast 1 foot at 4 seconds and south 1 foot at 7 seconds. Protected waters a light chop. Thursday, southeast winds around 5 knots, becoming south in the afternoon. Seas around 2 feet. Wave detail, south 2 feet at 7 seconds and southeast 1 foot at 4 seconds. Protected waters a light chop. Thursday night, southwest winds 5 to 10 knots. Seas around 2 feet. Protected waters a light chop. Friday, west winds 5 to 10 knots. Seas around 2 feet. Protected waters a light chop. A slight chance of showers and thunderstorms in the morning. Friday night, west winds around 10 knots. Seas around 2 feet. Protected waters a light chop. Saturday, west winds 5 to 10 knots, increasing to 10 to 15 knots in the afternoon. Seas 2 to 3 feet. Protected waters a moderate chop. A slight chance of showers and thunderstorms. Saturday night, west winds 10 to 15 knots. Seas 2 to 3 feet. Protected waters a moderate chop. A slight chance of showers and thunderstorms. Winds and waves higher in and near thunderstorms. The coastal waters forecast for the following St. Andrews Bay waterways. Tonight, south winds 5 to 10 knots, becoming southwest late this evening, then becoming light and variable after midnight, becoming northeast around 5 knots late. Protected waters a light chop. Tuesday, east winds around 5 knots, becoming south in the afternoon. Protected waters a light chop. A slight chance of showers and thunderstorms in the afternoon. Tuesday night, southeast winds around 5 knots, becoming northeast after midnight. Protected waters smooth, a slight chance of showers and thunderstorms in the evening. Wednesday, east winds around 5 knots, becoming south in the afternoon. Protected waters a light chop. A slight chance of showers and thunderstorms in the afternoon. Wednesday night, south winds 5 to 10 knots, becoming southwest after midnight. Protected waters a light chop. A slight chance of showers and thunderstorms in the evening. Thursday, southeast winds around 5 knots, becoming south in the afternoon. Protected waters a light chop. A slight chance of showers and thunderstorms in the afternoon. Thursday night, southwest winds 5 to 10 knots, diminishing to around 5 knots after midnight. Protected waters a light chop. Friday, northwest winds around 5 knots, becoming southwest in the afternoon. Protected waters a light chop. A slight chance of showers and thunderstorms in the afternoon. Friday night, west winds 5 to 10 knots. Protected waters a light chop. A slight chance of showers and thunderstorms in the evening. Saturday, west winds 5 to 10 knots. Protected waters a light chop. A slight chance of showers and thunderstorms in the morning, then a chance of showers and thunderstorms in the afternoon. Saturday night, west winds 5 to 10 knots. Protected waters a light chop. A chance of showers and thunderstorms, mainly in the evening. Winds and waves higher in and near thunderstorms. The Tropical Weather Outlook. For the North Atlantic, Caribbean Sea and the Gulf of America, tropical cyclone formation is not expected during the next 7 days. The Surf Zone forecasts general outlook, light to moderate southeasterly to southerly winds of 5 to 15 miles an hour are expected along the coast today. Wave heights are forecast to be closer to 1 foot along most of our beaches today and Tuesday.

This will bring a moderate risk of rip currents at area beaches through Tuesday. Onshore winds and wave heights increase again later Wednesday into Thursday and Friday. Couple that with longer period swells arriving from the southern Gulf, and a high risk of rip currents is anticipated at most, if not all, area beaches Wednesday through Friday. Based on communication with area beach officials, the following flags are flying at area beaches: Walton, Red Bay, Yellow State Park Gulf Beaches, Yellow West Facing Gulf Beaches, Yellow South Facing Gulf Beaches, Yellow Franklin, not available. Tide information for Tuesday, June 9, 2026. St. Mark's River entrance. Low 3:04 a.m., high 9:35 a.m., low 4:15 p.m., high 10:30 p.m. Apalachicola. Low 4:42 a.m., high 11:13 a.m., low 6:44 p.m. St. Andrews Bay at Panama City. High 7:18 a.m., low 5:46 p.m. Note that the times of high and low tide are 3 minutes earlier at Shell Point than at the St. Mark's River entrance. The average water temperature at Apalachicola was 80.6 degrees. Sunrise and sunset in Tallahassee. June 9, 2026, sunrise 6:35 a.m. Eastern Daylight Time, sunset 8:39 p.m. Eastern Daylight Time. 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The latest weather and forecast information can also be accessed by calling our automated forecast line at 850-942-8851. The current time is 2:17 a.m. Eastern Daylight Time. These are the 2 a.m. Eastern Daylight Time conditions. At the Tallahassee Airport, it was cloudy. The temperature was 81 degrees. The wind was northeast at 3 miles an hour. At Florida State University, the temperature was 81 degrees. The wind was northeast at 3 miles an hour. At Apalachicola, it was cloudy. The temperature was 77 degrees. The wind was northeast at 3 miles an hour. At Panama City Northwest, it was cloudy. The temperature was 76 degrees. The wind was calm. At Dothan, it was cloudy. The temperature was 79 degrees. The wind was southeast at 7 miles an hour. At Albany, it was cloudy. The temperature was 77 degrees. The wind was calm. At Valdosta, it was cloudy. The temperature was 76 degrees. The wind was east at 5 miles an hour. Over the marine area, at the buoy south of Apalachicola, winds were northeast at 8 knots and seas were 1 foot. At the buoy south of Panama City, winds were east at 6 knots and seas were 2 feet. At the buoy south of Pensacola, winds were east at 10 knots and seas were 2 feet. The forecast for the local area. Tonight, mostly cloudy. A slight chance of showers and thunderstorms this evening. Lows in the mid-70s. Southeast winds around 5 miles per hour this evening, becoming light and variable. Chance of rain 20%. Tuesday, mostly cloudy in the morning, then partly sunny with a slight chance of showers and thunderstorms in the afternoon. Highs in the upper 80s. East winds around 5 miles per hour. Chance of rain 20%. Tuesday night, partly cloudy with a slight chance of showers and thunderstorms in the evening, then mostly clear after midnight. Lows in the lower 70s. Northeast winds around 5 miles per hour. Chance of rain 20%. Wednesday, mostly sunny. A chance of showers and thunderstorms in the afternoon. Highs in the lower 90s. Southeast winds around 5 miles per hour. Chance of rain 40%. Wednesday night, partly cloudy with a chance of showers and thunderstorms in the evening, then mostly clear after midnight. Lows in the lower 70s. South winds around 5 miles per hour in the evening, becoming light and variable. Chance of rain 40%. Thursday and Thursday night, partly cloudy. A chance of showers and thunderstorms. Highs in the mid-90s. Lows in the lower 70s. Chance of rain 40%. Friday and Friday night, partly cloudy. A chance of showers and thunderstorms. Highs in the mid-90s. Lows in the mid-70s. Chance of rain 30%. Saturday and Saturday night, partly cloudy. A chance of showers and thunderstorms. Highs in the mid-90s. Lows in the mid-70s. Chance of rain 50%. Heat index values up to 105. Sunday and Sunday night, mostly cloudy.

showers and thunderstorms likely. Highs in the lower 90s. Lows in the lower 70s. Chance of rain 60%. Monday, partly sunny with a chance of showers and thunderstorms. Highs in the lower 90s. Chance of rain 50%. The coastal waters forecast for the following: waters from Suwannee River to Apalachicola, Florida, extending from 20 to 60 nautical miles. Coastal waters from Okaloosa-Walton County line to Mexico Beach out to 20 nautical miles. Coastal waters from Mexico Beach to Apalachicola out to 20 nautical miles. Waters from Okaloosa-Walton County line to Mexico Beach 20 to 60 nautical miles. And waters from Mexico Beach to Apalachicola 20 to 60 nautical miles. Tonight, southeast winds 5 to 10 knots, becoming northeast late this evening and early morning, then becoming east late. Seas around 2 feet this evening, then 1 foot or less. Wave detail, south 1 foot at 5 seconds. Protected waters a light chop. Tuesday, east winds 5 to 10 knots. Seas around 2 feet. Wave detail, southeast 1 foot at 5 seconds. Protected waters a light chop. Tuesday night, east winds 5 to 10 knots. Seas around 2 feet. Wave detail, south 1 foot at 5 seconds. Protected waters a light chop. Wednesday, east winds 5 to 10 knots, becoming southeast in the afternoon. Seas 1 to 2 feet. Wave detail, southeast 1 foot at 5 seconds, becoming southeast 1 foot at 4 seconds and south 1 foot at 7 seconds. Protected waters a light chop. Wednesday night, south winds 5 to 10 knots. Seas around 2 feet. Wave detail, southeast 1 foot at 4 seconds and south 1 foot at 7 seconds. Protected waters a light chop. Thursday, southeast winds around 5 knots, becoming south in the afternoon. Seas around 2 feet. Wave detail, south 2 feet at 7 seconds and southeast 1 foot at 4 seconds. Protected waters a light chop. Thursday night, southwest winds 5 to 10 knots. Seas around 2 feet. Protected waters a light chop. Friday, west winds 5 to 10 knots. Seas around 2 feet. Protected waters a light chop. A slight chance of showers and thunderstorms in the morning. Friday night, west winds around 10 knots. Seas around 2 feet. Protected waters a light chop. Saturday, west winds 5 to 10 knots, increasing to 10 to 15 knots in the afternoon. Seas 2 to 3 feet. Protected waters a moderate chop. A slight chance of showers and thunderstorms. Saturday night, west winds 10 to 15 knots. Seas 2 to 3 feet. Protected waters a moderate chop. A slight chance of showers and thunderstorms. Winds and waves higher in and near thunderstorms. The coastal waters forecast for the following St. Andrews Bay waterways. Tonight, south winds 5 to 10 knots, becoming southwest late this evening, then becoming light and variable after midnight, becoming northeast around 5 knots late. Protected waters a light chop. Tuesday, east winds around 5 knots, becoming south in the afternoon. Protected waters a light chop. A slight chance of showers and thunderstorms in the afternoon. Tuesday night, southeast winds around 5 knots, becoming northeast after midnight. Protected waters move. A slight chance of showers and thunderstorms in the evening. Wednesday, east winds around 5 knots, becoming south in the afternoon. Protected waters a light chop. A slight chance of showers and thunderstorms in the afternoon. Wednesday night, south winds 5 to 10 knots, becoming southwest after midnight. Protected waters a light chop. A slight chance of showers and thunderstorms in the evening. Thursday, southeast winds around 5 knots, becoming south in the afternoon. Protected waters a light chop. A slight chance of showers and thunderstorms in the afternoon. Thursday night, southwest winds 5 to 10 knots, diminishing to around 5 knots after midnight. Protected waters a light chop. Friday, northwest winds around 5 knots, becoming southwest in the afternoon. Protected waters a light chop. A slight chance of showers and thunderstorms in the afternoon. Friday night, west winds 5 to 10 knots. Protected waters a light chop. A slight chance of showers and thunderstorms in the evening. Saturday, west winds 5 to 10 knots. Protected waters a light chop. A slight chance of showers and thunderstorms in the morning, then a chance of showers and thunderstorms in the afternoon. Saturday night, west winds 5 to 10 knots. Protected waters a

shop. A chance of showers and thunderstorms, mainly in the evening. Winds and waves higher in and near thunderstorms. The tropical weather outlook. For the North Atlantic, Caribbean Sea, and the Gulf of America, tropical cyclone formation is not expected during the next 7 days. The surf zone forecast general outlook, light to moderate southeasterly to southerly winds of 5 to 15 miles an hour are expected along the coast today. Wave heights are forecast to be closer to 1 foot along most of our beaches today and Tuesday. This will bring a moderate risk of rip currents at area beaches through Tuesday. Onshore winds and wave heights increase again later Wednesday into Thursday and Friday. Couple that with longer period swells arriving from the southern Gulf, and a high risk of rip currents is anticipated at most, if not all, area beaches Wednesday through Friday. Based on communication with area beach officials, the following flags are flying at area beaches: Walton, Red Bay, Yellow State Park Gulf Beaches, Yellow West Facing Gulf Beaches, Yellow South Facing Gulf Beaches, Yellow Franklin, not available. Tide information for Tuesday, June 9, 2026. St. Marks River entrance. Low 3:04 a.m., high 9:35 a.m., low 4:15 p.m., high 10:30 p.m. Apalachicola. Low 4:42 a.m., high 11:13 a.m., low 6:44 p.m. St. Andrews Bay at Panama City. High 7:18 a.m., low 5:46 p.m. Note that the times of high and low tide are 3 minutes earlier at Shell Point than at the St. Marks River entrance. The average water temperature at Apalachicola was 80.6 degrees. Sunrise and sunset in Tallahassee. June 9, 2026, sunrise 6:35 a.m. Eastern Daylight Time, sunset 8:39 p.m. Eastern Daylight Time. 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The latest weather and forecast information can also be accessed by calling our automated forecast line at 850-942-8851. The current time is 2:27 a.m. Eastern Daylight Time. These are the 2 a.m. Eastern Daylight Time conditions. At the Tallahassee Airport, it was cloudy. The temperature was 81 degrees. The wind was northeast at 3 miles an hour. At Florida State University, the temperature was 81 degrees. The wind was northeast at 3 miles an hour. At Apalachicola, it was cloudy. The temperature was 77 degrees. The wind was northeast at 3 miles an hour. At Panama City Northwest, it was cloudy. The temperature was 76 degrees. The wind was calm. At Dothan, it was cloudy. The temperature was 79 degrees. The wind was southeast at 7 miles an hour. At Albany, it was cloudy. The temperature was 77 degrees. The wind was calm. At Valdosta, it was cloudy. The temperature was 76 degrees. The wind was east at 5 miles an hour. Over the marine area, at the buoys south of Apalachicola, winds were northeast at 8 knots and seas were 1 foot. At the buoys south of Panama City, winds were east at 6 knots and seas were 2 feet. At the buoys south of Pensacola, winds were east at 10 knots and seas were 2 feet. The forecast for the local area. Today, mostly cloudy this morning, then partly sunny with a slight chance of showers and thunderstorms this afternoon. Highs around 90. East winds around 5 miles per hour. Chance of rain 20%. Tonight, partly cloudy. Lows in the lower 70s. North winds around 5 miles per hour in the evening, becoming light and variable. Wednesday, mostly sunny. A slight chance of showers and thunderstorms in the afternoon. Highs in the mid-90s. Light and variable winds, becoming southeast around 5 miles per hour in the afternoon. Chance of rain 20%. Wednesday night, mostly clear. A slight chance of showers and thunderstorms in the evening. Lows in the lower 70s. South winds around 5 miles per hour in the evening, becoming light and variable. Chance of rain 20%. Thursday, mostly sunny. Highs in the mid-90s. Light and variable winds, becoming south around 5 miles per hour in the afternoon. Thursday night, mostly clear. Lows in the mid-70s. Friday and Friday night, partly cloudy. A slight chance of showers and thunderstorms. Highs in the mid-90s. Lows in the mid-70s. Chance of rain 20%.

Saturday, mostly sunny. A chance of showers and thunderstorms in the afternoon. Highs in the mid-90s. Chance of rain 50%. Heat index values up to 105 in the afternoon. Saturday night, mostly cloudy with a chance of showers and thunderstorms. Lows in the mid-70s. Chance of rain 50%. Heat index values up to 105 early in the evening. Sunday and Sunday night, mostly cloudy. Showers and thunderstorms likely. Highs in the lower 90s. Lows in the mid-70s. Chance of rain 70%. Monday, partly sunny. A chance of showers and thunderstorms in the morning, then showers and thunderstorms likely in the afternoon. Highs in the lower 90s. Chance of rain 60%. The coastal waters forecast for the following: waters from Suwannee River to Apalachicola, Florida, extending from 20 to 60 nautical miles. Coastal waters from Okaloosa, Walton County line to Mexico Beach out to 20 nautical miles. Coastal waters from Mexico Beach to Apalachicola out to 20 nautical miles. Waters from Okaloosa, Walton County line to Mexico Beach 20 to 60 nautical miles. And waters from Mexico Beach to Apalachicola 20 to 60 nautical miles. Tonight, southeast winds 5 to 10 knots, becoming northeast late this evening and early morning, then becoming east late. Seas around 2 feet this evening, then 1 foot or less. Wave detail, south 1 foot at 5 seconds. Protected waters a light chop. Tuesday, east winds 5 to 10 knots. Seas around 2 feet. Wave detail, southeast 1 foot at 5 seconds. Protected waters a light chop. Tuesday night, east winds 5 to 10 knots. Seas around 2 feet. Wave detail, south 1 foot at 5 seconds. Protected waters a light chop. Wednesday, east winds 5 to 10 knots, becoming southeast in the afternoon. Seas 1 to 2 feet. Wave detail, southeast 1 foot at 5 seconds, becoming southeast 1 foot at 4 seconds and south 1 foot at 7 seconds. Protected waters a light chop. Wednesday night, south winds 5 to 10 knots. Seas around 2 feet. Wave detail, southeast 1 foot at 4 seconds and south 1 foot at 7 seconds. Protected waters a light chop. Thursday, southeast winds around 5 knots. Detail, southeast 1 foot at 4 seconds and south 1 foot at 7 seconds. Protected waters a light chop. Thursday, southeast winds around 5 knots, becoming south in the afternoon. Seas around 2 feet. Wave detail, south 2 feet at 7 seconds and southeast 1 foot at 4 seconds. Protected waters a light chop. Thursday night, southwest winds 5 to 10 knots. Seas around 2 feet. Protected waters a light chop. Friday, west winds 5 to 10 knots. Seas around 2 feet. Protected waters a light chop. A slight chance of showers and thunderstorms in the morning. Friday night, west winds around 10 knots. Seas around 2 feet. Protected waters a light chop. Saturday, west winds 5 to 10 knots, increasing to 10 to 15 knots in the afternoon. Seas 2 to 3 feet. Protected waters a moderate chop. A slight chance of showers and thunderstorms. Saturday night, west winds 10 to 15 knots. Seas 2 to 3 feet. Protected waters a moderate chop. A slight chance of showers and thunderstorms. Winds and waves higher in and near thunderstorms. The coastal waters forecast for the following: St. Andrews Bay waterways. Tonight, south winds 5 to 10 knots, becoming southwest late this evening, then becoming light and variable after midnight, becoming northeast around 5 knots late. Protected waters a light chop. Tuesday, east winds around 5 knots, becoming south in the afternoon. Protected waters a light chop. A slight chance of showers and thunderstorms in the afternoon. Tuesday night, southeast winds around 5 knots, becoming northeast after midnight. Protected waters smooth, a slight chance of showers and thunderstorms in the evening. Wednesday, east winds around 5 knots, becoming south in the afternoon. Protected waters a light chop. A slight chance of showers and thunderstorms in the afternoon. Wednesday night, south winds 5 to 10 knots, becoming southwest after midnight. Protected waters a light chop. A slight chance of showers and thunderstorms in the evening. Thursday, southeast winds around 5 knots, becoming south in the afternoon. Protected waters a light chop. A slight chance of showers and thunderstorms in the afternoon. Thursday night, southwest winds 5 to 10 knots.

finishing around 5 knots after midnight. Protected waters, a light chop. Friday, northwest winds around 5 knots, becoming southwest in the afternoon. Protected waters, a light chop. A slight chance of showers and thunderstorms in the afternoon. Friday night, west winds 5 to 10 knots. Protected waters, a light chop. A slight chance of showers and thunderstorms in the evening. Saturday, west winds 5 to 10 knots. Protected waters, a light chop. A slight chance of showers and thunderstorms in the morning, then a chance of showers and thunderstorms in the afternoon. Saturday night, west winds 5 to 10 knots. Protected waters, a light chop. A chance of showers and thunderstorms, mainly in the evening. Winds and waves higher in and near thunderstorms. The Tallahassee Climate Summary for yesterday, June 8, 2026. Yesterday's high temperature was 92 degrees. This high was 2 degrees above the normal high of 90. Yesterday's low temperature was 72 degrees. This low was 2 degrees above the normal low of 70. A trace of precipitation fell yesterday, which brings the monthly total to 0.02 inches. This is 1.83 inches below the normal amount of 1.85 inches for June. The total precipitation for the year now stands at 12.21 inches, which is 10.46 inches below normal. The normal high temperature for today is 91 degrees, and the normal low is 70. The record high for today is 100, which occurred in 1993, and the record low is 52, which occurred in 1977. Sunrise today is at 6:35 a.m. and sunset is at 8:39 p.m. The Tropical Weather Outlook. For the North Atlantic, Caribbean Sea and the Gulf of America, tropical cyclone formation is not expected during the next 7 days. The Surf Zone Forecast. General outlook, light to moderate southeasterly to southerly winds of 5 to 15 miles an hour are expected along the coast today. Wave heights are forecast to be closer to 1 foot along most of our beaches today and Tuesday. This will bring a moderate risk of rip currents at area beaches through Tuesday. Onshore winds and wave heights increase again later Wednesday into Thursday and Friday. Couple that with longer period swells arriving from the southern Gulf, and a high risk of rip currents is anticipated at most, if not all, area beaches Wednesday through Friday. Based on communication with area beach officials, the following flags are flying at area beaches: Walton, Red Bay, Yellow State Park Gulf Beaches, Yellow West Facing Gulf Beaches, Yellow South Facing Gulf Beaches, Yellow Franklin, not available. Tide information for Tuesday, June 9, 2026. St. Mark's River entrance. Low 3:04 a.m., high 9:35 a.m., low 4:15 p.m., high 10:30 p.m. Apalachicola. Low 4:42 a.m., high 11:13 a.m., low 6:44 p.m. St. Andrews Bay at Panama City. High 7:18 a.m., low 5:46 p.m. Note that the times of high and low tide are 3 minutes earlier at Shell Point than at the St. Mark's River entrance. The average water temperature at Apalachicola was 80.6 degrees. Sunrise and sunset in Tallahassee. June 9, 2026, sunrise 6:35 a.m. Eastern Daylight Time, sunset 8:39 p.m. Eastern Daylight Time. 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The latest weather and forecast information can also be accessed by calling our automated forecast line at 850-942-8851. The current time is 2:39 a.m. Eastern Daylight Time. These are the 2 a.m. Eastern Daylight Time conditions. At the Tallahassee Airport, it was cloudy. The temperature was 81 degrees. The wind was northeast at 3 miles an hour. At Florida State University, the temperature was 81 degrees. The wind was northeast at 3 miles an hour. At Apalachicola, it was cloudy. The temperature was 77 degrees. The wind was northeast at 3 miles an hour. At Panama City Northwest, it was cloudy. The temperature was 76 degrees. The wind was calm. At Dothan, it was cloudy. The temperature was 79 degrees. The wind was southeast at 7 miles an hour. At Albany, it was cloudy. The temperature was 77 degrees. The wind was calm. At Valdosta, it was cloudy. The temperature was 76 degrees. The wind was east at 5 miles an hour. Over the marine area, at the buoy south.

Apalachicola, winds were northeast at 8 knots and seas were 1 foot. At the buoy south of Panama City, winds were east at 6 knots and seas were 2 feet. At the buoy south of Pensacola, winds were east at 10 knots and seas were 2 feet. The forecast for the local area. Today, mostly cloudy this morning, then partly sunny with a slight chance of showers and thunderstorms this afternoon. Highs around 90. East winds around 5 miles per hour. Chance of rain 20%. Tonight, partly cloudy. Lows in the lower 70s. North winds around 5 miles per hour in the evening, becoming light and variable. Wednesday, mostly sunny. A slight chance of showers and thunderstorms in the afternoon. Highs in the mid-90s. Light and variable winds, becoming southeast around 5 miles per hour in the afternoon. Chance of rain 20%. Wednesday night, mostly clear. A slight chance of showers and thunderstorms in the evening. Lows in the lower 70s. South winds around 5 miles per hour in the evening, becoming light and variable. Chance of rain 20%. Thursday, mostly sunny. Highs in the mid-90s. Light and variable winds, becoming south around 5 miles per hour in the afternoon. Thursday night, mostly clear. Lows in the mid-70s. Friday and Friday night, partly cloudy. A slight chance of showers and thunderstorms. Highs in the mid-90s. Lows in the mid-70s. Chance of rain 20%. Saturday, mostly sunny. A chance of showers and thunderstorms in the afternoon. Highs in the mid-90s. Chance of rain 50%. Heat index values up to 105 in the afternoon. Saturday night, mostly cloudy with a chance of showers and thunderstorms. Lows in the mid-70s. Chance of rain 50%. Heat index values up to 105 early in the evening. Sunday and Sunday night, mostly cloudy. Showers and thunderstorms likely. Highs in the lower 90s. Lows in the mid-70s. Chance of rain 70%. Monday, partly sunny. A chance of showers and thunderstorms in the morning, then showers and thunderstorms likely in the afternoon. Highs in the lower 90s. Chance of rain 60%. The coastal waters forecast for the following: waters from Suwannee River to Apalachicola, Florida, extending from 20 to 60 nautical miles. Coastal waters from Okaloosa, Walton County line to Mexico Beach out to 20 nautical miles. Coastal waters from Mexico Beach to Apalachicola out to 20 nautical miles. Waters from Okaloosa, Walton County line to Mexico Beach 20 to 60 nautical miles. And waters from Mexico Beach to Apalachicola 20 to 60 nautical miles. Tonight, southeast winds 5 to 10 knots, becoming northeast late this evening and early morning, then becoming east late. Seas around 2 feet this evening, then 1 foot or less. Wave detail, south 1 foot at 5 seconds. Protected waters a light chop. Tuesday, east winds 5 to 10 knots. Seas around 2 feet. Wave detail, southeast 1 foot at 5 seconds. Protected waters a light chop. Tuesday night, east winds 5 to 10 knots. Seas around 2 feet. Wave detail, south 1 foot at 5 seconds. Protected waters a light chop. Wednesday, east winds 5 to 10 knots, becoming southeast in the afternoon. Seas 1 to 2 feet. Wave detail, southeast 1 foot at 5 seconds, becoming southeast 1 foot at 4 seconds and south 1 foot at 7 seconds. Protected waters a light chop. Wednesday night, south winds 5 to 10 knots. Seas around 2 feet. Wave detail, southeast 1 foot at 4 seconds and south 1 foot at 7 seconds. Protected waters a light chop. Thursday, southeast winds around 5 knots, becoming south in the afternoon. Seas around 2 feet. Wave detail, south 2 feet at 7 seconds and southeast 1 foot at 4 seconds. Protected waters a light chop. Thursday night, southwest winds 5 to 10 knots. Seas around 2 feet. Protected waters a light chop. Friday, west winds 5 to 10 knots. Seas around 2 feet. Protected waters a light chop. A slight chance of showers and thunderstorms in the morning. Friday night, west winds around 10 knots. Seas around 2 feet. Protected waters a light chop. Saturday, west winds 5 to 10 knots, increasing to 10 to 15 knots in the afternoon. Seas 2 to 3 feet. Protected waters a moderate chop. A slight chance of showers and thunderstorms. Saturday night, west winds 10 to

a slight chance of showers and thunderstorms in the afternoon. Wednesday night, south winds 5 to 10 knots, becoming southwest after midnight. Protected waters a light chop. A slight chance of showers and thunderstorms in the evening. Thursday, southeast winds around 5 knots, becoming south in the afternoon. Protected waters a light chop. A slight chance of showers and thunderstorms in the afternoon. Thursday night, southwest winds 5 to 10 knots, diminishing to around 5 knots after midnight. Protected waters a light chop. Friday, northwest winds around 5 knots, becoming southwest in the afternoon. Protected waters a light chop. A slight chance of showers and thunderstorms in the afternoon. Friday night, west winds 5 to 10 knots. Protected waters a light chop. A slight chance of showers and thunderstorms in the evening. Saturday, west winds 5 to 10 knots. Protected waters a light chop. A slight chance of showers and thunderstorms in the morning, then a chance of showers and thunderstorms in the afternoon. Saturday night, west winds 5 to 10 knots. Protected waters a light chop. A chance of showers and thunderstorms, mainly in the evening. Winds and waves higher in and near thunderstorms. The Tropical Weather Outlook. For the North Atlantic, Caribbean Sea and the Gulf of America, tropical cyclone formation is not expected during the next 7 days. Tide information for Tuesday, June 9, 2026. St. Mark's River entrance. Low 3:04 a.m., high 9:35 a.m., low 4:15 p.m., high 10:30 p.m. Apalachicola. Low 4:42 a.m., high 11:13 a.m., low 6:44 p.m. St. Andrews Bay at Panama City. High 7:18 a.m., low 5:46 p.m. Note that the times of high and low tide are 3 minutes earlier at Shell Point than at the St. Mark's River entrance. The average water temperature at Apalachicola was 80.6 degrees. Sunrise and sunset in Tallahassee. June 9, 2026, sunrise 6:35 a.m. Eastern Daylight Time, sunset 8:39 p.m. Eastern Daylight Time. 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This broadcast originates from your National Weather Service office in Tallahassee, Florida. The latest weather and forecast information can also be accessed by calling our automated forecast line at 850-942-8851. The current time is 2:49 a.m. Eastern Daylight Time. These are the 2 a.m. Eastern Daylight Time conditions. At the Tallahassee Airport, it was cloudy. The temperature was 81 degrees. The wind was northeast at 3 miles an hour. At Florida State University, the temperature was 81 degrees. The wind was northeast at 3 miles an hour. At Apalachicola, it was cloudy. The temperature was 77 degrees. The wind was northeast at 3 miles an hour. At Panama City Northwest, it was cloudy. The temperature was 76 degrees. The wind was calm. At Dothan, it was cloudy. The temperature was 79 degrees. The wind was southeast at 7 miles an hour. At Albany, it was cloudy. The temperature was 77 degrees. The wind was calm. At Valdosta, it was cloudy. The temperature was 76 degrees. The wind was east at 5 miles an hour. Over the marine area, at the buoy south of Apalachicola, winds were northeast at 8 knots and seas were 1 foot. At the buoy south of Panama City, winds were east at 6 knots and seas were 2 feet. At the buoy south of Pensacola, winds were east at 10 knots and seas were 2 feet. The forecast for the local area. Today, mostly cloudy this morning, then partly sunny with a slight chance of showers and thunderstorms this afternoon. Highs around 90. East winds around 5 miles per hour. Chance of rain 20%. Tonight, partly cloudy. Lows in the lower 70s. North winds around 5 miles per hour in the evening, becoming light and variable. Wednesday, mostly sunny. A slight chance of showers and thunderstorms in the afternoon. Highs in the mid-90s. Light and variable winds, becoming southeast around 5 miles per hour in the afternoon. Chance of rain 20%. Wednesday night, mostly clear. A slight chance of showers and thunderstorms in the evening. Lows in the lower 70s. South winds around 5 miles per hour in the evening, becoming light and variable. Chance of rain 20%. Thursday, mostly sunny.

Highs in the mid-90s. Light and variable winds, becoming south around 5 miles per hour in the afternoon. Thursday night, mostly clear. Lows in the mid-70s. Friday and Friday night, partly cloudy. A slight chance of showers and thunderstorms. Highs in the mid-90s. Lows in the mid-70s. Chance of rain 20%. Saturday, mostly sunny. A chance of showers and thunderstorms in the afternoon. Highs in the mid-90s. Chance of rain 50%. Heat index values up to 105 in the afternoon. Saturday night, mostly cloudy with a chance of showers and thunderstorms. Lows in the mid-70s. Chance of rain 50%. Heat index values up to 105 early in the evening. Sunday and Sunday night, mostly cloudy. Showers and thunderstorms likely. Highs in the lower 90s. Lows in the mid-70s. Chance of rain 70%. Monday, partly sunny. A chance of showers and thunderstorms in the morning, then showers and thunderstorms likely in the afternoon. Highs in the lower 90s. Chance of rain 60%. The coastal waters forecast for the following: waters from Suwannee River to Apalachicola, Florida, extending from 20 to 60 nautical miles. Coastal waters from Okaloosa-Walton County line to Mexico Beach out to 20 nautical miles. Coastal waters from Mexico Beach to Apalachicola out to 20 nautical miles. Waters from Okaloosa-Walton County line to Mexico Beach 20 to 60 nautical miles. And waters from Mexico Beach to Apalachicola 20 to 60 nautical miles. Tonight, southeast winds 5 to 10 knots, becoming northeast late this evening and early morning, then becoming east late. Seas around 2 feet this evening, then 1 foot or less. Wave detail, south 1 foot at 5 seconds. Protected waters a light chop. Tuesday, east winds 5 to 10 knots. Seas around 2 feet. Wave detail, southeast 1 foot at 5 seconds. Protected waters a light chop. Tuesday night, east winds 5 to 10 knots. Seas around 2 feet. Wave detail, south 1 foot at 5 seconds. Protected waters a light chop. Wednesday, east winds 5 to 10 knots, becoming southeast in the afternoon. Seas 1 to 2 feet. Wave detail, southeast 1 foot at 5 seconds, becoming southeast 1 foot at 4 seconds and south 1 foot at 7 seconds. Protected waters a light chop. Wednesday night, south winds 5 to 10 knots. Seas around 2 feet. Wave detail, southeast 1 foot at 4 seconds and south 1 foot at 7 seconds. Protected waters a light chop. Thursday, southeast winds around 5 knots, becoming south in the afternoon. Seas around 2 feet. Wave detail, south 2 feet at 7 seconds and southeast 1 foot at 4 seconds. Protected waters a light chop. Thursday night, southwest winds 5 to 10 knots. Seas around 2 feet. Protected waters a light chop. Friday, west winds 5 to 10 knots. Seas around 2 feet. Protected waters a light chop. A slight chance of showers and thunderstorms in the morning. Friday night, west winds around 10 knots. Seas around 2 feet. Protected waters a light chop. Saturday, west winds 5 to 10 knots, increasing to 10 to 15 knots in the afternoon. Seas 2 to 3 feet. Protected waters a moderate chop. A slight chance of showers and thunderstorms. Saturday night, west winds 10 to 15 knots. Seas 2 to 3 feet. Protected waters a moderate chop. A slight chance of showers and thunderstorms. Winds and waves higher in and near thunderstorms. The coastal waters forecast for the following: St. Andrews Bay waterways. Tonight, south winds 5 to 10 knots, becoming southwest late this evening, then becoming light and variable after midnight, becoming northeast around 5 knots late. Protected waters a light chop. Tuesday, east winds around 5 knots, becoming south in the afternoon. Protected waters a light chop. A slight chance of showers and thunderstorms in the afternoon. Tuesday night, southeast winds around 5 knots, becoming northeast after midnight. Protected waters smooth, a slight chance of showers and thunderstorms in the evening. Wednesday, east winds around 5 knots, becoming south in the afternoon. Protected waters a light chop. A slight chance of showers and thunderstorms in the afternoon. Wednesday night, south winds 5 to 10 knots, becoming southwest after midnight. Protected waters a light chop. A slight chance of showers and thunderstorms in the evening.

Thursday, southeast winds around 5 knots, becoming south in the afternoon. Protected waters, a light shop. A slight chance of showers and thunderstorms in the afternoon. Thursday night, southwest winds 5 to 10 knots, diminishing to around 5 knots after midnight. Protected waters, a light shop. Friday, northwest winds around 5 knots, becoming southwest in the afternoon. Protected waters, a light shop. A slight chance of showers and thunderstorms in the afternoon. Friday night, west winds 5 to 10 knots. Protected waters, a light shop. A slight chance of showers and thunderstorms in the evening. Saturday, west winds 5 to 10 knots. Protected waters, a light shop. A slight chance of showers and thunderstorms in the morning, then a chance of showers and thunderstorms in the afternoon. Saturday night, west winds 5 to 10 knots. Protected waters, a light shop. A chance of showers and thunderstorms, mainly in the evening. Winds and waves higher and near thunderstorms. The Tropical Weather Outlook. For the North Atlantic, Caribbean Sea, and the Gulf of America, tropical cyclone formation is not expected during the next 7 days. Tide information for Tuesday, June 9, 2026. St. Mark's River entrance. Low 3:04 a.m., high 9:35 a.m., low 4:15 p.m., high 10:30 p.m. Apalachicola. Low 4:42 a.m., high 11:13 a.m., low 6:44 p.m. St. Andrews Bay at Panama City. High 7:18 a.m., low 5:46 p.m. Note that the times of high and low tide are 3 minutes earlier at Shell Point than at the St. Mark's River entrance. The average water temperature at Apalachicola was 80.6 degrees. Sunrise and sunset in Tallahassee. June 9, 2026, sunrise 6:35 a.m. Eastern Daylight Time, sunset 8:39 p.m. Eastern Daylight Time. 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This broadcast originates from your National Weather Service office in Tallahassee, Florida. The latest weather and forecast information can also be accessed by calling our automated forecast line at 850-942-8851. The current time is 2:58 a.m. Eastern Daylight Time. These are the 2 a.m. Eastern Daylight Time conditions. At the Tallahassee Airport, it was cloudy. The temperature was 81 degrees. The wind was northeast at 3 miles an hour. At Florida State University, the temperature was 81 degrees. The wind was northeast at 3 miles an hour. At Apalachicola, it was cloudy. The temperature was 77 degrees. The wind was northeast at 3 miles an hour. At Panama City Northwest, it was cloudy. The temperature was 76 degrees. The wind was calm. At Dothan, it was cloudy. The temperature was 79 degrees. The wind was southeast at 7 miles an hour. At Albany, it was cloudy. The temperature was 77 degrees. The wind was calm. At Valdosta, it was cloudy. The temperature was 76 degrees. The wind was east at 5 miles an hour. Over the marine area, at the buoys south of Apalachicola, winds were northeast at 8 knots and seas were 1 foot. At the buoys south of Panama City, winds were east at 6 knots and seas were 2 feet. At the buoys south of Pensacola, winds were east at 10 knots and seas were 2 feet. The forecast for the local area. Today, mostly cloudy this morning, then partly sunny with a slight chance of showers and thunderstorms this afternoon. Highs around 90. East winds around 5 miles per hour. Chance of rain 20%. Tonight, partly cloudy. Lows in the lower 70s. North winds around 5 miles per hour in the evening, becoming light and variable. Wednesday, mostly sunny. A slight chance of showers and thunderstorms in the afternoon. Highs in the mid-90s. Light and variable winds, becoming southeast around 5 miles per hour in the afternoon. Chance of rain 20%. Wednesday night, mostly clear. A slight chance of showers and thunderstorms in the evening. Lows in the lower 70s. South winds around 5 miles per hour in the evening, becoming light and variable. Chance of rain 20%. Thursday, mostly sunny. Highs in the mid-90s. Light and variable winds, becoming south around 5 miles per hour in the afternoon. Thursday night, mostly clear. Lows in the mid-70s. Friday and Friday night, partly cloudy.

a slight chance of showers and thunderstorms. Highs in the mid-90s. Lows in the mid-70s. Chance of rain 20%. Saturday, mostly sunny. A chance of showers and thunderstorms in the afternoon. Highs in the mid-90s. Chance of rain 50%. Heat index values up to 105 in the afternoon. Saturday night, mostly cloudy with a chance of showers and thunderstorms. Lows in the mid-70s. Chance of rain 50%. Heat index values up to 105 early in the evening. Sunday and Sunday night, mostly cloudy. Showers and thunderstorms likely. Highs in the lower 90s. Lows in the mid-70s. Chance of rain 70%. Monday, partly sunny. A chance of showers and thunderstorms in the morning, then showers and thunderstorms likely in the afternoon. Highs in the lower 90s. Chance of rain 60%. The Tallahassee Climate Summary for yesterday, June 8, 2026. Yesterday's high temperature was 92 degrees. This high was 2 degrees above the normal high of 90. Yesterday's low temperature was 72 degrees. This low was 2 degrees above the normal low of 70. A trace of precipitation fell yesterday, which brings the monthly total to 0.02 inches. This is 1.83 inches below the normal amount of 1.85 inches for June. The total precipitation for the year now stands at 12.21 inches, which is 10.46 inches below normal. The normal high temperature for today is 91 degrees, and the normal low is 70. The record high for today is 100, which occurred in 1993, and the record low is 52, which occurred in 1977. Sunrise today is at 6:35 a.m. and sunset is at 8:39 p.m. The Tropical Weather Outlook. For the North Atlantic, Caribbean Sea, and the Gulf of America, tropical cyclone formation is not expected during the next 7 days. Tide information for Tuesday, June 9, 2026. St. Marks River entrance. Low 3:04 a.m., high 9:35 a.m., low 4:15 p.m., high 10:30 p.m. Apalachicola. Low 4:42 a.m., high 11:13 a.m., low 6:44 p.m. St. Andrews Bay of Panama City. High 7:18 a.m., low 5:46 p.m. Note that the times of high and low tide are 3 minutes earlier at Shell Point than at the St. Marks River entrance. The average water temperature at Apalachicola was 80.6 degrees. Sunrise and sunset in Tallahassee. June 9, 2026, sunrise 6:35 a.m. Eastern Daylight Time, sunset 8:39 p.m. Eastern Daylight Time. 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The latest weather and forecast information can also be accessed by calling our automated forecast line at 850-942-8851. The current time is 3:04 a.m. Eastern Daylight Time. These are the 3 a.m. Eastern Daylight Time conditions. At the Tallahassee Airport, it was cloudy. The temperature was 80 degrees. The wind was east at 8 miles an hour. The report from Florida State University was not available. At Apalachicola, it was cloudy. The temperature was 78 degrees. The wind was calm. At Panama City Northwest, it was cloudy. The temperature was 75 degrees. The wind was northeast at 3 miles an hour. At Dothan, it was cloudy. The temperature was 78 degrees. The wind was east at 3 miles an hour. At Albany, it was cloudy. The temperature was 76 degrees. The wind was east at 3 miles an hour. At Valdosta, it was cloudy. The temperature was 75 degrees. The wind was calm. Over the marine area, at the buoy south of Apalachicola, winds were east at 8 knots. At the buoy south of Panama City, winds were east at 8 knots. At the buoy south of Pensacola, winds were southeast at 10 knots. The forecast for the local area. Today, mostly cloudy this morning, then partly sunny with a slight chance of showers and thunderstorms this afternoon. Highs around 90. East winds around 5 miles per hour. Chance of rain 20%. Tonight, partly cloudy. Lows in the lower 70s. North winds around 5 miles per hour in the evening, becoming light and variable. Wednesday, mostly sunny. A slight chance of showers and thunderstorms in

the afternoon. Highs in the mid-90s. Light and variable winds, becoming southeast around 5 miles per hour in the afternoon. Chance of rain 20%. Wednesday night, mostly clear. A slight chance of showers and thunderstorms in the evening. Lows in the lower 70s. South winds around 5 miles per hour in the evening, becoming light and variable. Chance of rain 20%. Thursday, mostly sunny. Highs in the mid-90s. Light and variable winds, becoming south around 5 miles per hour in the afternoon. Thursday night, mostly clear. Lows in the mid-70s. Friday and Friday night, partly cloudy. A slight chance of showers and thunderstorms. Highs in the mid-90s. Lows in the mid-70s. Chance of rain 20%. Saturday, mostly sunny. A chance of showers and thunderstorms in the afternoon. Highs in the mid-90s. Chance of rain 50%. Heat index values up to 105 in the afternoon. Saturday night, mostly cloudy with a chance of showers and thunderstorms. Lows in the mid-70s. Chance of rain 50%. Heat index values up to 105 early in the evening. Sunday and Sunday night, mostly cloudy. Showers and thunderstorms likely. Highs in the lower 90s. Lows in the mid-70s. Chance of rain 70%. Monday, partly sunny. A chance of showers and thunderstorms in the morning, then showers and thunderstorms likely in the afternoon. Highs in the lower 90s. Chance of rain 60%. The coastal waters forecast for the following waters from Suwannee River to Apalachicola, Florida, extending from 20 to 60 nautical miles. Coastal waters from Okaloosa, Walton County line to Mexico Beach out to 20 nautical miles. Coastal waters from Mexico Beach to Apalachicola out to 20 nautical miles. Waters from Okaloosa, Walton County line to Mexico Beach 20 to 60 nautical miles. And waters from Mexico Beach to Apalachicola 20 to 60 nautical miles. Tonight, southeast winds 5 to 10 knots, becoming northeast late this evening and early morning, then becoming east late. Seas around 2 feet this evening, then 1 foot or less. Wave detail, south 1 foot at 5 seconds. Protected waters a light chop. Tuesday, east winds 5 to 10 knots. Seas around 2 feet. Wave detail, southeast 1 foot at 5 seconds. Protected waters a light chop. Tuesday night, east winds 5 to 10 knots. Seas around 2 feet. Wave detail, south 1 foot at 5 seconds. Protected waters a light chop. Wednesday, east winds 5 to 10 knots, becoming southeast in the afternoon. Seas 1 to 2 feet. Wave detail, southeast 1 foot at 5 seconds, becoming southeast 1 foot at 4 seconds and south 1 foot at 7 seconds. Protected waters a light chop. Wednesday night, south winds 5 to 10 knots. Seas around 2 feet. Wave detail, southeast 1 foot at 4 seconds and south 1 foot at 7 seconds. Protected waters a light chop. Thursday, southeast winds around 5 knots, becoming south in the afternoon. Seas around 2 feet. Wave detail, south 2 feet at 7 seconds and southeast 1 foot at 4 seconds. Protected waters a light chop. Thursday night, southwest winds 5 to 10 knots. Seas around 2 feet. Protected waters a light chop. Friday, west winds 5 to 10 knots. Seas around 2 feet. Protected waters a light chop. A slight chance of showers and thunderstorms in the morning. Friday night, west winds around 10 knots. Seas around 2 feet. Protected waters a light chop. Saturday, west winds 5 to 10 knots, increasing to 10 to 15 knots in the afternoon. Seas 2 to 3 feet. Protected waters a moderate chop. A slight chance of showers and thunderstorms. Saturday night, west winds 10 to 15 knots. Seas 2 to 3 feet. Protected waters a moderate chop. A slight chance of showers and thunderstorms. Winds and waves higher in and near thunderstorms. The coastal waters forecast for the following St. Andrews Bay waterways. Tonight, south winds 5 to 10 knots, becoming southwest late this evening, then becoming light and variable after midnight, becoming northeast around 5 knots late. Protected waters a light chop. Tuesday, east winds around 5 knots, becoming south in the afternoon. Protected waters a light chop. A slight chance of showers and thunderstorms in the afternoon. Tuesday night, southeast winds around 5 knots, becoming northeast after midnight.

Protected waters, a slight chance of showers and thunderstorms in the evening. Wednesday, east winds around 5 knots, becoming south in the afternoon. Protected waters, a light chop. A slight chance of showers and thunderstorms in the afternoon. Wednesday night, south winds 5 to 10 knots, becoming southwest after midnight. Protected waters, a light chop. A slight chance of showers and thunderstorms in the evening. Thursday, southeast winds around 5 knots, becoming south in the afternoon. Protected waters, a light chop. A slight chance of showers and thunderstorms in the afternoon. Thursday night, southwest winds 5 to 10 knots, diminishing to around 5 knots after midnight. Protected waters, a light chop. Friday, northwest winds around 5 knots, becoming southwest in the afternoon. Protected waters, a light chop. A slight chance of showers and thunderstorms in the afternoon. Friday night, west winds 5 to 10 knots. Protected waters, a light chop. A slight chance of showers and thunderstorms in the evening. Saturday, west winds 5 to 10 knots. Protected waters, a light chop. A slight chance of showers and thunderstorms in the morning, then a chance of showers and thunderstorms in the afternoon. Saturday night, west winds 5 to 10 knots. Protected waters, a light chop. A chance of showers and thunderstorms, mainly in the evening. Winds and waves higher and near thunderstorms. The Tropical Weather Outlook. For the North Atlantic, Caribbean Sea and the Gulf of America, tropical cyclone formation is not expected during the next 7 days. Tide information for Tuesday, June 9, 2026. St. Mark's River entrance. Low 3:04 a.m., high 9:35 a.m., low 4:15 p.m., high 10:30 p.m. Apalachicola. Low 4:42 a.m., high 11:13 a.m., low 6:44 p.m. St. Andrews Bay of Panama City. High 7:18 a.m., low 5:46 p.m. Note that the times of high and low tide are 3 minutes earlier at Shell Point than at the St. Mark's River entrance. The average water temperature at Apalachicola was 80.6 degrees. Sunrise and sunset in Tallahassee. June 9, 2026, sunrise 6:35 a.m. Eastern Daylight Time, sunset 8:39 p.m. Eastern Daylight Time. 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This broadcast originates from your National Weather Service office in Tallahassee, Florida. The latest weather and forecast information can also be accessed by calling our automated forecast line at 850-942-8851. The current time is 3:14 a.m. Eastern Daylight Time. These are the 3 a.m. Eastern Daylight Time conditions. At the Tallahassee Airport, it was cloudy. The temperature was 80 degrees. The wind was east at 8 miles an hour. At Florida State University, the temperature was 79 degrees. The wind was east at 3 miles an hour. At Apalachicola, it was cloudy. The temperature was 78 degrees. The wind was calm. At Panama City Northwest, it was cloudy. The temperature was 75 degrees. The wind was northeast at 3 miles an hour. At Dothan, it was cloudy. The temperature was 78 degrees. The wind was east at 3 miles an hour. At Albany, it was cloudy. The temperature was 76 degrees. The wind was east at 3 miles an hour. At Valdosta, it was cloudy. The temperature was 75 degrees. The wind was calm. Over the marine area, at the buoy south of Apalachicola, winds were east at 8 knots. At the buoy south of Panama City, winds were east at 8 knots. At the buoy south of Pensacola, winds were southeast at 10 knots, and seas were 2 feet. The forecast for the local area. Today, mostly cloudy this morning, then partly sunny with a slight chance of showers and thunderstorms this afternoon. Highs around 90. East winds around 5 miles per hour. Chance of rain 20%. Tonight, partly cloudy. Lows in the lower 70s. North winds around 5 miles per hour in the evening, becoming light and variable. Wednesday, mostly sunny. A slight chance of showers and thunderstorms in the afternoon. Highs in the mid-90s. Light and variable winds, becoming southeast around 5 miles per hour in the afternoon. Chance of rain 20%. Wednesday night, mostly clear. A slight chance of showers and thunderstorms in the evening. Lows in the lower

70s. South winds around 5 miles per hour in the evening, becoming light and variable. Chance of rain 20%. Thursday, mostly sunny. Highs in the mid-90s. Light and variable winds, becoming south around 5 miles per hour in the afternoon. Thursday night, mostly clear. Lows in the mid-70s. Friday and Friday night, partly cloudy. A slight chance of showers and thunderstorms. Highs in the mid-90s. Lows in the mid-70s. Chance of rain 20%. Saturday, mostly sunny. A chance of showers and thunderstorms in the afternoon. Highs in the mid-90s. Chance of rain 50%. Heat index values up to 105 in the afternoon. Saturday night, mostly cloudy with a chance of showers and thunderstorms. Lows in the mid-70s. Chance of rain 50%. Heat index values up to 105 early in the evening. Sunday and Sunday night, mostly cloudy. Showers and thunderstorms likely. Highs in the lower 90s. Lows in the mid-70s. Chance of rain 70%. Monday, partly sunny. A chance of showers and thunderstorms in the morning, then showers and thunderstorms likely in the afternoon. Highs in the lower 90s. Chance of rain 60%. The coastal waters forecast for the following waters from Suwannee River to Apalachicola, Florida, extending from 20 to 60 nautical miles. Coastal waters from Okaloosa-Walton County line to Mexico Beach out to 20 nautical miles. Coastal waters from Mexico Beach to Apalachicola out to 20 nautical miles. Waters from Okaloosa-Walton County line to Mexico Beach 20 to 60 nautical miles. And waters from Mexico Beach to Apalachicola 20 to 60 nautical miles. Tonight, southeast winds 5 to 10 knots, becoming northeast late this evening and early morning, then becoming east late. Seas around 2 feet this evening, then 1 foot or less. Wave detail, south 1 foot at 5 seconds. Protected waters a light chop. Tuesday, east winds 5 to 10 knots. Seas around 2 feet. Wave detail, southeast 1 foot at 5 seconds. Protected waters a light chop. Tuesday night, east winds 5 to 10 knots. Seas around 2 feet. Wave detail, south 1 foot at 5 seconds. Protected waters a light chop. Wednesday, east winds 5 to 10 knots, becoming southeast in the afternoon. Seas 1 to 2 feet. Wave detail, southeast 1 foot at 5 seconds, becoming southeast 1 foot at 4 seconds and south 1 foot at 7 seconds. Protected waters a light chop. Wednesday night, south winds 5 to 10 knots. Seas around 2 feet. Wave detail, southeast 1 foot at 4 seconds and south 1 foot at 7 seconds. Protected waters a light chop. Thursday, southeast winds around 5 knots, becoming south in the afternoon. Seas around 2 feet. Wave detail, south 2 feet at 7 seconds and southeast 1 foot at 4 seconds. Protected waters a light chop. Thursday night, southwest winds 5 to 10 knots. Seas around 2 feet. Protected waters a light chop. Friday, west winds 5 to 10 knots. Seas around 2 feet. Protected waters a light chop. A slight chance of showers and thunderstorms in the morning. Friday night, west winds around 10 knots. Seas around 2 feet. Protected waters a light chop. Saturday, west winds 5 to 10 knots, increasing to 10 to 15 knots in the afternoon. Seas 2 to 3 feet. Protected waters a moderate chop. A slight chance of showers and thunderstorms. Saturday night, west winds 10 to 15 knots. Seas 2 to 3 feet. Protected waters a moderate chop. A slight chance of showers and thunderstorms. Winds and waves higher in and near thunderstorms. The coastal waters forecast for the following St. Andrews Bay waterways. Tonight, south winds 5 to 10 knots, becoming southwest late this evening, then becoming light and variable after midnight, becoming northeast around 5 knots late. Protected waters a light chop. Tuesday, east winds around 5 knots, becoming south in the afternoon. Protected waters a light chop. A slight chance of showers and thunderstorms in the afternoon. Tuesday night, southeast winds around 5 knots, becoming northeast after midnight. Protected waters smooth, a slight chance of showers and thunderstorms in the evening. Wednesday, east winds around 5 knots, becoming south in the afternoon. Protected waters a light chop. A slight chance of showers and thunderstorms in the afternoon. Wednesday night,

Winds 5 to 10 knots, becoming southwest after midnight. Protected waters, a light shop. A slight chance of showers and thunderstorms in the evening. Thursday, southeast winds around 5 knots, becoming south in the afternoon. Protected waters, a light shop. A slight chance of showers and thunderstorms in the afternoon. Thursday night, southwest winds 5 to 10 knots, diminishing to around 5 knots after midnight. Protected waters, a light shop. Friday, northwest winds around 5 knots, becoming southwest in the afternoon. Protected waters, a light shop. A slight chance of showers and thunderstorms in the afternoon. Friday night, west winds 5 to 10 knots. Protected waters, a light shop. A slight chance of showers and thunderstorms in the evening. Saturday, west winds 5 to 10 knots. Protected waters, a light shop. A slight chance of showers and thunderstorms in the morning, then a chance of showers and thunderstorms in the afternoon. Saturday night, west winds 5 to 10 knots. Protected waters, a light shop. A chance of showers and thunderstorms, mainly in the evening. Winds and waves higher in and near thunderstorms. The Tropical Weather Outlook. For the North Atlantic, Caribbean Sea, and the Gulf of America, tropical cyclone formation is not expected during the next 7 days. Tide information for Tuesday, June 9, 2026. St. Mark's River entrance. Low 3:04 a.m., high 9:35 a.m., low 4:15 p.m., high 10:30 p.m. Apalachicola. Low 4:42 a.m., high 11:13 a.m., low 6:44 p.m. St. Andrews Bay at Panama City. High 7:18 a.m., low 5:46 p.m. Note that the times of high and low tide are 3 minutes earlier at Shell Point than at the St. Mark's River entrance. The average water temperature at Apalachicola was 80.6 degrees. Sunrise and sunset in Tallahassee. June 9, 2026, sunrise 6:35 a.m. Eastern Daylight Time, sunset 8:39 p.m. Eastern Daylight Time. 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This broadcast originates from your National Weather Service office in Tallahassee, Florida. The latest weather and forecast information can also be accessed by calling our automated forecast line at 850-942-8851. The current time is 3:24 a.m. Eastern Daylight Time. These are the 3 a.m. Eastern Daylight Time conditions. At the Tallahassee Airport, it was cloudy. The temperature was 80 degrees. The wind was east at 8 miles an hour. At Florida State University, the temperature was 79 degrees. The wind was east at 3 miles an hour. At Apalachicola, it was cloudy. The temperature was 78 degrees. The wind was calm. At Panama City Northwest, it was cloudy. The temperature was 75 degrees. The wind was northeast at 3 miles an hour. At Dothan, it was cloudy. The temperature was 78 degrees. The wind was east at 3 miles an hour. At Albany, it was cloudy. The temperature was 76 degrees. The wind was east at 3 miles an hour. At Valdosta, it was cloudy. The temperature was 75 degrees. The wind was calm. Over the marine area, at the buoy south of Apalachicola, winds were east at 6 knots and seas were 1 foot. At the buoy south of Panama City, winds were east at 8 knots and seas were 2 feet. At the buoy south of Pensacola, winds were southeast at 10 knots and seas were 2 feet. The forecast for the local area. Today, mostly cloudy this morning, then partly sunny with a slight chance of showers and thunderstorms this afternoon. Highs around 90. East winds around 5 miles per hour. Chance of rain 20%. Tonight, partly cloudy. Lows in the lower 70s. North winds around 5 miles per hour in the evening, becoming light and variable. Wednesday, mostly sunny. A slight chance of showers and thunderstorms in the afternoon. Highs in the mid-90s. Light and variable winds, becoming southeast around 5 miles per hour in the afternoon. Chance of rain 20%. Wednesday night, mostly clear. A slight chance of showers and thunderstorms in the evening. Lows in the lower 70s. South winds around 5 miles per hour in the evening, becoming light and variable. Chance of rain 20%. Thursday, mostly sunny. Highs in the mid-90s. Light and variable winds, becoming south around 5 miles per hour in

Afternoon. Thursday night, mostly clear. Lows in the mid-70s. Friday and Friday night, partly cloudy. A slight chance of showers and thunderstorms. Highs in the mid-90s. Lows in the mid-70s. Chance of rain 20%. Saturday, mostly sunny. A chance of showers and thunderstorms in the afternoon. Highs in the mid-90s. Chance of rain 50%. Heat index values up to 105 in the afternoon. Saturday night, mostly cloudy with a chance of showers and thunderstorms. Lows in the mid-70s. Chance of rain 50%. Heat index values up to 105 early in the evening. Sunday and Sunday night, mostly cloudy. Showers and thunderstorms likely. Highs in the lower 90s. Lows in the mid-70s. Chance of rain 70%. Monday, partly sunny. A chance of showers and thunderstorms in the morning, then showers and thunderstorms likely in the afternoon. Highs in the lower 90s. Chance of rain 60%. The coastal waters forecast for the following waters from Suwannee River to Apalachicola, Florida, extending from 20 to 60 nautical miles, coastal waters from Okaloosa Walton County line to Mexico Beach out to 20 nautical miles, coastal waters from Mexico Beach to Apalachicola out to 20 nautical miles, waters from Okaloosa Walton County line to Mexico Beach 20 to 60 nautical miles, and waters from Mexico Beach to Apalachicola 20 to 60 nautical miles. Tonight, southeast winds 5 to 10 knots, becoming northeast late this evening and early morning, then becoming east late. Seas around 2 feet this evening, then 1 foot or less. Wave detail, south 1 foot at 5 seconds. Protected waters a light chop. Tuesday, east winds 5 to 10 knots. Seas around 2 feet. Wave detail, southeast 1 foot at 5 seconds. Protected waters a light chop. Tuesday night, east winds 5 to 10 knots. Seas around 2 feet. Wave detail, south 1 foot at 5 seconds. Protected waters a light chop. Wednesday, east winds 5 to 10 knots, becoming southeast in the afternoon. Seas 1 to 2 feet. Wave detail, southeast 1 foot at 5 seconds, becoming southeast 1 foot at 4 seconds and south 1 foot at 7 seconds. Protected waters a light chop. Wednesday night, south winds 5 to 10 knots. Seas around 2 feet. Wave detail, southeast 1 foot at 4 seconds and south 1 foot at 7 seconds. Protected waters a light chop. Thursday, southeast winds around 5 knots, becoming south in the afternoon. Seas around 2 feet. Wave detail, south 2 feet at 7 seconds and southeast 1 foot at 4 seconds. Protected waters a light chop. Thursday night, southwest winds 5 to 10 knots. Seas around 2 feet. Protected waters a light chop. Friday, west winds 5 to 10 knots. Seas around 2 feet. Protected waters a light chop. A slight chance of showers and thunderstorms in the morning. Friday night, west winds around 10 knots. Seas around 2 feet. Protected waters a light chop. Saturday, west winds 5 to 10 knots, increasing to 10 to 15 knots in the afternoon. Seas 2 to 3 feet. Protected waters a moderate chop. A slight chance of showers and thunderstorms. Saturday night, west winds 10 to 15 knots. Seas 2 to 3 feet. Protected waters a moderate chop. A slight chance of showers and thunderstorms. Winds and waves higher in and near thunderstorms. The coastal waters forecast for the following St. Andrews Bay waterways. Tonight, south winds 5 to 10 knots, becoming southwest late this evening, then becoming light and variable after midnight, becoming northeast around 5 knots late. Protected waters a light chop. Tuesday, east winds around 5 knots, becoming south in the afternoon. Protected waters a light chop. A slight chance of showers and thunderstorms in the afternoon. Tuesday night, southeast winds around 5 knots, becoming northeast after midnight. Protected waters smooth, a slight chance of showers and thunderstorms in the evening. Wednesday, east winds around 5 knots, becoming south in the afternoon. Protected waters a light chop. A slight chance of showers and thunderstorms in the afternoon. Wednesday night, south winds 5 to 10 knots, becoming southwest after midnight. Protected waters a light chop. A slight chance of showers and thunderstorms in the evening. Thursday, southeast winds around 5 knots, becoming south in the afternoon. Protected waters a light chop.

a slight chance of showers and thunderstorms in the afternoon. Thursday night, southwest winds 5 to 10 knots, diminishing to around 5 knots after midnight. Protected waters a light chop. Friday, northwest winds around 5 knots, becoming southwest in the afternoon. Protected waters a light chop. A slight chance of showers and thunderstorms in the afternoon. Friday night, west winds 5 to 10 knots. Protected waters a light chop. A slight chance of showers and thunderstorms in the evening. Saturday, west winds 5 to 10 knots. Protected waters a light chop. A slight chance of showers and thunderstorms in the morning, then a chance of showers and thunderstorms in the afternoon. Saturday night, west winds 5 to 10 knots. Protected waters a light chop. A chance of showers and thunderstorms, mainly in the evening. Winds and waves higher in and near thunderstorms. The Tallahassee Climate Summary for yesterday, June 8, 2026. Yesterday's high temperature was 92 degrees. This high was 2 degrees above the normal high of 90. Yesterday's low temperature was 72 degrees. This low was 2 degrees above the normal low of 70. A trace of precipitation fell yesterday, which brings the monthly total to 0.02 inches. This is 1.83 inches below the normal amount of 1.85 inches for June. The total precipitation for the year now stands at 12.21 inches, which is 10.46 inches below normal. The normal high temperature for today is 91 degrees, and the normal low is 70. The record high for today is 100, which occurred in 1993, and the at 12.21 inches, which is 10.46 inches below normal. The normal high temperature for today is 91 degrees, and the normal low is 70. The record high for today is 100, which occurred in 1993, and the record low is 52, which occurred in 1977. Sunrise today is at 6:35 a.m. and sunset is at 8:39 p.m. The Tropical Weather Outlook. For the North Atlantic, Caribbean Sea, and the Gulf of America, tropical cyclone formation is not expected during the next 7 days. Tide information for Tuesday, June 9, 2026. St. Mark's River entrance. Low 3:04 a.m., high 9:35 a.m., low 4:15 p.m., high 10:30 p.m. Apalachicola. Low 4:42 a.m., high 11:13 a.m., low 6:44 p.m. St. Andrews Bay of Panama City. High 7:18 a.m., low 5:46 p.m. Note that the times of high and low tide are 3 minutes earlier at Shell Point than at the St. Mark's River entrance. The average water temperature at Apalachicola was 80.6 degrees. Sunrise and sunset in Tallahassee. June 9, 2026, sunrise 6:35 a.m. Eastern Daylight Time, sunset 8:39 p.m. Eastern Daylight Time. 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This broadcast originates from your National Weather Service office in Tallahassee, Florida. The latest weather and forecast information can also be accessed by calling our automated forecast line at 850-942-8851. The current time is 3:34 a.m. Eastern Daylight Time. These are the 3 a.m. Eastern Daylight Time conditions. At the Tallahassee Airport, it was cloudy. The temperature was 80 degrees. The wind was east at 8 miles an hour. At Florida State University, the temperature was 79 degrees. The wind was east at 3 miles an hour. At Apalachicola, it was cloudy. The temperature was 78 degrees. The wind was calm. At Panama City Northwest, it was cloudy. The temperature was 75 degrees. The wind was northeast at 3 miles an hour. At Dothan, it was cloudy. The temperature was 78 degrees. The wind was east at 3 miles an hour. At Albany, it was cloudy. The temperature was 76 degrees. The wind was east at 3 miles an hour. At Valdosta, it was cloudy. The temperature was 75 degrees. The wind was calm. Over the marine area, at the buoy south of Apalachicola, winds were east at 6 knots and seas were 1 foot. At the buoy south of Panama City, winds were east at 8 knots and seas were 2 feet. At the buoy south of Pensacola, winds were southeast at 10 knots and seas were 2 feet. The forecast for the local area. Today, mostly cloudy this morning, then partly sunny with a slight chance of showers and thunderstorms this afternoon. Highs around 90. East

around 5 miles per hour. Chance of rain 20%. Tonight, partly cloudy. Lows in the lower 70s. North winds around 5 miles per hour in the evening, becoming light and variable. Wednesday, mostly sunny. A slight chance of showers and thunderstorms in the afternoon. Highs in the mid-90s. Light and variable winds, becoming southeast around 5 miles per hour in the afternoon. Chance of rain 20%. Wednesday night, mostly clear. A slight chance of showers and thunderstorms in the evening. Lows in the lower 70s. South winds around 5 miles per hour in the evening, becoming light and variable. Chance of rain 20%. Thursday, mostly sunny. Highs in the mid-90s. Light and variable winds, becoming south around 5 miles per hour in the afternoon. Thursday night, mostly clear. Lows in the mid-70s. Friday and Friday night, partly cloudy. A slight chance of showers and thunderstorms. Highs in the mid-90s. Lows in the mid-70s. Chance of rain 20%. Saturday, mostly sunny. A chance of showers and thunderstorms in the afternoon. Highs in the mid-90s. Chance of rain 50%. Heat index values up to 105 in the afternoon. Saturday night, mostly cloudy with a chance of showers and thunderstorms. Lows in the mid-70s. Chance of rain 50%. Heat index values up to 105 early in the evening. Sunday and Sunday night, mostly cloudy. Showers and thunderstorms likely. Highs in the lower 90s. Lows in the mid-70s. Chance of rain 70%. Monday, partly sunny. A chance of showers and thunderstorms in the morning, then showers and thunderstorms likely in the afternoon. Highs in the lower 90s. Chance of rain 60%. The coastal waters forecast for the following waters from Suwannee River to Apalachicola, Florida, extending from 20 to 60 nautical miles. Coastal waters from Okaloosa-Walton County line to Mexico Beach out to 20 nautical miles. Coastal waters from Mexico Beach to Apalachicola out to 20 nautical miles. Waters from Okaloosa-Walton County line to Mexico Beach 20 to 60 nautical miles. And waters from Mexico Beach to Apalachicola 20 to 60 nautical miles. Tonight, southeast winds 5 to 10 knots, becoming northeast late this evening and early morning, then becoming east late. Seas around 2 feet this evening, then 1 foot or less. Wave detail, south 1 foot at 5 seconds. Protected waters a light chop. Tuesday, east winds 5 to 10 knots. Seas around 2 feet. Wave detail, southeast 1 foot at 5 seconds. Protected waters a light chop. Tuesday night, east winds 5 to 10 knots. Seas around 2 feet. Wave detail, south 1 foot at 5 seconds. Protected waters a light chop. Wednesday, east winds 5 to 10 knots, becoming southeast in the afternoon. Seas 1 to 2 feet. Wave detail, southeast 1 foot at 5 seconds, becoming southeast 1 foot at 4 seconds and south 1 foot at 7 seconds. Protected waters a light chop. Wednesday night, south winds 5 to 10 knots. Seas around 2 feet. Wave detail, southeast 1 foot at 4 seconds and south 1 foot at 7 seconds. Protected waters a light chop. Thursday, southeast winds around 5 knots, becoming south in the afternoon. Seas around 2 feet. Wave detail, south 2 feet at 7 seconds and southeast 1 foot at 4 seconds. Protected waters a light chop. Thursday night, southwest winds 5 to 10 knots. Seas around 2 feet. Protected waters a light chop. Friday, west winds 5 to 10 knots. Seas around 2 feet. Protected waters a light chop. A slight chance of showers and thunderstorms in the morning. Friday night, west winds around 10 knots. Seas around 2 feet. Protected waters a light chop. Saturday, west winds 5 to 10 knots, increasing to 10 to 15 knots in the afternoon. Seas 2 to 3 feet. Protected waters a moderate chop. A slight chance of showers and thunderstorms. Saturday night, west winds 10 to 15 knots. Seas 2 to 3 feet. Protected waters a moderate chop. A slight chance of showers and thunderstorms. Winds and waves higher in and near thunderstorms. The coastal waters forecast for the following St. Andrews Bay waterways. Tonight, south winds 5 to 10 knots, becoming southwest late this evening, then becoming light and variable after midnight, becoming northeast around 5 knots.

Protected waters, a light chop. Tuesday, east winds around 5 knots, becoming south in the afternoon. Protected waters, a light chop. A slight chance of showers and thunderstorms in the afternoon. Tuesday night, southeast winds around 5 knots, becoming northeast after midnight. Protected waters, smooth. A slight chance of showers and thunderstorms in the evening. Wednesday, east winds around 5 knots, becoming south in the afternoon. Protected waters, a light chop. A slight chance of showers and thunderstorms in the afternoon. Wednesday night, south winds 5 to 10 knots, becoming southwest after midnight. Protected waters, a light chop. A slight chance of showers and thunderstorms in the evening. Thursday, southeast winds around 5 knots, becoming south in the afternoon. Protected waters, a light chop. A slight chance of showers and thunderstorms in the afternoon. Thursday night, southwest winds 5 to 10 knots, diminishing to around 5 knots after midnight. Protected waters, a light chop. Friday, northwest winds around 5 knots, becoming southwest in the afternoon. Protected waters, a light chop. A slight chance of showers and thunderstorms in the afternoon. Friday night, west winds 5 to 10 knots. Protected waters, a light chop. A slight chance of showers and thunderstorms in the evening. Saturday, west winds 5 to 10 knots. Protected waters, a light chop. A slight chance of showers and thunderstorms in the morning, then a chance of showers and thunderstorms in the afternoon. Saturday night, west winds 5 to 10 knots. Protected waters, a light chop. A chance of showers and thunderstorms, mainly in the evening. Winds and waves higher and near thunderstorms. The Tropical Weather Outlook. For the North Atlantic, Caribbean Sea, and the Gulf of America, tropical cyclone formation is not expected during the next 7 days. Tide information for Tuesday, June 9, 2026. St. Mark's River entrance. Low 3:04 a.m., high 9:35 a.m., low 4:15 p.m., high 10:30 p.m. Apalachicola. Low 4:42 a.m., high 11:13 a.m., low 6:44 p.m. St. Andrews Bay at Panama City. High 7:18 a.m., low 5:46 p.m. Note that the times of high and low tide are 3 minutes earlier at Shell Point than at the St. Mark's River entrance. The average water temperature at Apalachicola was 80.6 degrees. Sunrise and sunset in Tallahassee. June 9, 2026, sunrise 6:35 a.m. Eastern Daylight Time, sunset 8:39 p.m. Eastern Daylight Time. 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The latest weather and forecast information can also be accessed by calling our automated forecast line at 850-942-8851. The current time is 3:44 a.m. Eastern Daylight Time. These are the 3 a.m. Eastern Daylight Time conditions. At the Tallahassee Airport, it was cloudy. The temperature was 80 degrees. The wind was east at 8 miles an hour. At Florida State University, the temperature was 79 degrees. The wind was east at 3 miles an hour. At Apalachicola, it was cloudy. The temperature was 78 degrees. The wind was calm. At Panama City Northwest, it was cloudy. The temperature was 75 degrees. The wind was northeast at 3 miles an hour. At Dothan, it was cloudy. The temperature was 78 degrees. The wind was east at 3 miles an hour. At Albany, it was cloudy. The temperature was 76 degrees. The wind was east at 3 miles an hour. At Valdosta, it was cloudy. The temperature was 75 degrees. The wind was calm. Over the marine area, at the buoy south of Apalachicola, winds were east at 6 knots and seas were 1 foot. At the buoy south of Panama City, winds were east at 8 knots and seas were 2 feet. At the buoy south of Pensacola, winds were southeast at 10 knots and seas were 2 feet. The forecast for the local area. Today, mostly cloudy this morning, then partly sunny with a slight chance of showers and thunderstorms this afternoon. Highs around 90. East winds around 5 miles per hour. Chance of rain 20%. Tonight, partly cloudy. Lows in the lower 70s. North winds around 5 miles per hour in the evening, becoming light and variable. Wednesday, mostly sunny. A slight

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1: Chance of rain 50%. Heat index values up to 105 early in the evening. Sunday and Sunday night, mostly cloudy. Showers and thunderstorms likely. Highs in the lower 90s.
0: Lows in the mid-70s.
1: Chance of rain 70%. Monday, partly sunny. A chance of showers and thunderstorms in the morning, then showers and thunderstorms likely in the afternoon. Highs in the lower 90s. Chance of rain 60%.
0: The coastal waters forecast for the following: waters from Suwannee River to Apalachicola, Florida, extending from 20 to 60 nautical miles. Coastal waters from Okaloosa, Walton County line to Mexico Beach out to 20 nautical miles. Coastal waters from Mexico Beach to Apalachicola out to 20 nautical miles. Waters from Okaloosa, Walton County line to Mexico Beach 20 to 60 nautical miles. And waters from Mexico Beach to Apalachicola 20 to 60 nautical miles. Tonight, southeast winds 5 to 10 knots, becoming northeast late this evening and early morning, then becoming east late. Seas around 2 feet this evening, then 1 foot or less. Wave detail, south 1 foot at 5 seconds. Protected waters a light chop. Tuesday, east winds 5 to 10 knots. Seas around 2 feet. Wave detail, southeast 1 foot at 5 seconds. Protected waters a light chop. Tuesday night, east winds 5 to 10 knots. Seas around 2 feet. Wave detail, south 1 foot at 5 seconds. Protected waters a light chop. Wednesday, east winds 5 to 10 knots, becoming southeast in the afternoon. Seas 1 to 2 feet. Wave detail, southeast 1 foot at 5 seconds, becoming southeast 1 foot at 4 seconds and south 1 foot at 7 seconds. Protected waters a light chop. Wednesday night, south winds 5 to 10 knots. Seas around 2 feet. Wave detail, southeast 1 foot at 4 seconds and south 1 foot at 7 seconds. Protected waters a light chop. Thursday, southeast winds around 5 knots, becoming south in the afternoon. Seas around 2 feet. Wave detail, south 2 feet at 7 seconds and southeast 1 foot at 4 seconds. Protected waters a light chop. Thursday night, southwest winds 5 to 10 knots. Seas around 2 feet. Protected waters a light chop. Friday, west winds 5 to 10 knots. Seas around 2 feet. Protected waters a light chop. A slight chance of showers and thunderstorms in the morning. Friday night, west winds around 10 knots. Seas around 2 feet. Protected waters a light chop. Saturday, west winds 5 to 10 knots, increasing to 10 to 15 knots in the afternoon. Seas 2 to 3 feet. Protected waters a moderate chop. A slight chance of showers and thunderstorms. Saturday night, west winds 10 to 15 knots. Seas 2 to 3 feet. Protected waters a moderate chop. A slight chance of showers and thunderstorms. Winds and waves higher in and near thunderstorms. The coastal waters forecast for the following: St. Andrews Bay waterways. Tonight, south winds 5 to 10 knots, becoming southwest late this evening, then becoming light and variable after midnight, becoming northeast around 5 knots late. Protected waters a light chop. Tuesday, east winds around 5 knots, becoming south in the afternoon. Protected waters a light chop. A slight chance of showers and thunderstorms in the afternoon. Tuesday night, southeast winds around 5 knots, becoming northeast after midnight. Protected waters smooth, a slight chance of showers and thunderstorms in the evening. Wednesday, east winds around 5 knots, becoming south in the afternoon. Protected waters a light chop. A slight chance of showers and thunderstorms in the afternoon. Wednesday night, south winds 5 to 10 knots, becoming southwest after midnight. Protected waters a light chop. A slight chance of showers and thunderstorms in the evening. Thursday, southeast winds around 5 knots, becoming south in the afternoon. Protected waters a light chop. A slight chance of showers and thunderstorms in the afternoon. Thursday night, southwest winds 5 to 10 knots, diminishing to around 5 knots after midnight. Protected waters a light chop. Friday, northwest winds around 5 knots, becoming southwest in the afternoon. Protected waters a light chop. A slight chance of showers and thunderstorms in the afternoon. Friday night, west winds 5 to 10 knots. Protected waters a light chop. A slight chance of showers and thunderstorms in the evening. Saturday, west winds 5 to 10 knots.

5 to 10 knots. Protected water is a light shop. A slight chance of showers and thunderstorms in the morning, then a chance of showers and thunderstorms in the afternoon. Saturday night, west winds 5 to 10 knots. Protected water is a light shop. A chance of showers and thunderstorms, mainly in the evening. Winds and waves higher in and near thunderstorms. The Tropical Weather Outlook. For the North Atlantic, Caribbean Sea, and the Gulf of America, tropical cyclone formation is not expected during the next 7 days. The Surf Zone Forecast. General outlook, light to moderate southeasterly to southerly winds of 5 to 15 miles an hour are expected along the coast today. Wave heights are forecast to be closer to 1 foot along most of our beaches today, which will bring a moderate risk of rip currents at area beaches. Onshore winds and wave heights increase again later Wednesday into Thursday and Friday. Couple that with longer period swells arriving from the southern Gulf, and a high risk of rip currents is anticipated at most, if not all, area beaches Wednesday through Friday. Tide information for Tuesday, June 9, 2026. St. Mark's River entrance. Low 3:04 a.m., high 9:35 a.m., low 4:15 p.m., high 10:30 p.m. Apalachicola. Low 4:42 a.m., high 11:13 a.m., low 6:44 p.m. St. Andrews Bay of Panama City. High 7:18 a.m., low 5:46 p.m. Note that the times of high and low tide are 3 minutes earlier at Shell Point than at the St. Mark's River entrance. The average water temperature at Apalachicola was 80.6 degrees. Sunrise and sunset in Tallahassee. June 9, 2026, sunrise 6:35 a.m. Eastern Daylight Time, sunset 8:39 p.m. Eastern Daylight Time. 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This broadcast originates from your National Weather Service office in Tallahassee, Florida. The latest weather and forecast information can also be accessed by calling our automated forecast line at 850-942-8851. The current time is 3:54 a.m. Eastern Daylight Time. These are the 3 a.m. Eastern Daylight Time conditions. At the Tallahassee Airport, it was cloudy. The temperature was 80 degrees. The wind was east at 8 miles an hour. At Florida State University, the temperature was 79 degrees. The wind was east at 3 miles an hour. At Apalachicola, it was cloudy. The temperature was 78 degrees. The wind was calm. At Panama City Northwest, it was cloudy. The temperature was 75 degrees. The wind was northeast at 3 miles an hour. At Dothan, it was cloudy. The temperature was 78 degrees. The wind was east at 3 miles an hour. At Albany, it was cloudy. The temperature was 76 degrees. The wind was east at 3 miles an hour. At Valdosta, it was cloudy. The temperature was 75 degrees. The wind was calm. Over the marine area, at the buoy south of Apalachicola, winds were east at 6 knots and seas were 1 foot. At the buoy south of Panama City, winds were east at 8 knots and seas were 2 feet. At the buoy south of Pensacola, winds were southeast at 10 knots and seas were 2 feet. The forecast for the local area. Today, mostly cloudy this morning, then partly sunny with a slight chance of showers and thunderstorms this afternoon. Highs around 90. East winds around 5 miles per hour. Chance of rain 20%. Tonight, partly cloudy. Lows in the lower 70s. North winds around 5 miles per hour in the evening, becoming light and variable. Wednesday, mostly sunny. A slight chance of showers and thunderstorms in the afternoon. Highs in the mid-90s. Light and variable winds, becoming southeast around 5 miles per hour in the afternoon. Chance of rain 20%. Wednesday night, mostly clear. A slight chance of showers and thunderstorms in the evening. Lows in the lower 70s. South winds around 5 miles per hour in the evening, becoming light and variable. Chance of rain 20%. Thursday, mostly sunny. Highs in the mid-90s. Light and variable winds, becoming south around 5 miles per hour in the afternoon. Thursday night, mostly clear. Lows in the mid-70s. Friday and Friday night, partly cloudy. A slight chance of showers and thunderstorms. Highs in the mid-90s. Lows in the mid-70s. Chance of rain 20%. Saturday, mostly sunny.

chance of showers and thunderstorms in the afternoon. Highs in the mid-90s. Chance of rain 50%. Heat index values up to 105 in the afternoon. Saturday night, mostly cloudy with a chance of showers and thunderstorms. Lows in the mid-70s. Chance of rain 50%. Heat index values up to 105 early in the evening. Sunday and Sunday night, mostly cloudy. Showers and thunderstorms likely. Highs in the lower 90s. Lows in the mid-70s. Chance of rain 70%. Monday, partly sunny. A chance of showers and thunderstorms in the morning, then showers and thunderstorms likely in the afternoon. Highs in the lower 90s. Chance of rain 60%. The coastal waters forecast for the following: waters from Suwannee River to Apalachicola, Florida, extending from 20 to 60 nautical miles, coastal waters from Okaloosa-Walton County line to Mexico Beach out to 20 nautical miles, coastal waters from Mexico Beach to Apalachicola out to 20 nautical miles, waters from Okaloosa-Walton County line to Mexico Beach 20 to 60 nautical miles, and waters from Mexico Beach to Apalachicola 20 to 60 nautical miles. Tonight, southeast winds 5 to 10 knots, becoming northeast late this evening and early morning, then becoming east late. Seas around 2 feet this evening, then 1 foot or less. Wave detail, south 1 foot at 5 seconds. Protected waters a light chop. Tuesday, east winds 5 to 10 knots. Seas around 2 feet. Wave detail, southeast 1 foot at 5 seconds. Protected waters a light chop. Tuesday night, east winds 5 to 10 knots. Seas around 2 feet. Wave detail, south 1 foot at 5 seconds. Protected waters a light chop. Wednesday, east winds 5 to 10 knots, becoming southeast in the afternoon. Seas 1 to 2 feet. Wave detail, southeast 1 foot at 5 seconds, becoming southeast 1 foot at 4 seconds and south 1 foot at 7 seconds. Protected waters a light chop. Wednesday night, south winds 5 to 10 knots. Seas around 2 feet. Wave detail, southeast 1 foot at 4 seconds and south 1 foot at 7 seconds. Protected waters a light chop. Thursday, southeast winds around 5 knots, becoming south in the afternoon. Seas around 2 feet. Wave detail, south 2 feet at 7 seconds and southeast 1 foot at 4 seconds. Protected waters a light chop. Thursday night, southwest winds 5 to 10 knots. Seas around 2 feet. Protected waters a light chop. Friday, west winds 5 to 10 knots. Seas around 2 feet. Protected waters a light chop. A slight chance of showers and thunderstorms in the morning. Friday night, west winds around 10 knots. Seas around 2 feet. Protected waters a light chop. Saturday, west winds 5 to 10 knots, increasing to 10 to 15 knots in the afternoon. Seas 2 to 3 feet. Protected waters a moderate chop. A slight chance of showers and thunderstorms. Saturday night, west winds 10 to 15 knots. Seas 2 to 3 feet. Protected waters a moderate chop. A slight chance of showers and thunderstorms. Winds and waves higher in and near thunderstorms. The coastal waters forecast for the following St. Andrews Bay waterways. Tonight, south winds 5 to 10 knots, becoming southwest late this evening, then becoming light and variable after midnight, becoming northeast around 5 knots late. Protected waters a light chop. Tuesday, east winds around 5 knots, becoming south in the afternoon. Protected waters a light chop. A slight chance of showers and thunderstorms in the afternoon. Tuesday night, southeast winds around 5 knots, becoming northeast after midnight. Protected waters smooth, a slight chance of showers and thunderstorms in the evening. Wednesday, east winds around 5 knots, becoming south in the afternoon. Protected waters a light chop. A slight chance of showers and thunderstorms in the afternoon. Wednesday night, south winds 5 to 10 knots, becoming southwest after midnight. Protected waters a light chop. A slight chance of showers and thunderstorms in the evening. Thursday, southeast winds around 5 knots, becoming south in the afternoon. Protected waters a light chop. A slight chance of showers and thunderstorms in the afternoon. Thursday night, southwest winds 5 to 10 knots, diminishing to around 5 knots after midnight. Protected waters a light chop. Friday, northwest winds around 5 knots, becoming southwest in the afternoon. Protected waters a light chop.

a slight chance of showers and thunderstorms in the afternoon. Friday night, west winds 5 to 10 knots. Protected waters, a light chop. A slight chance of showers and thunderstorms in the evening. Saturday, west winds 5 to 10 knots. Protected waters, a light chop. A slight chance of showers and thunderstorms in the morning, then a chance of showers and thunderstorms in the afternoon. Saturday night, west winds 5 to 10 knots. Protected waters, a light chop. A chance of showers and thunderstorms, mainly in the evening. Winds and waves higher in and near thunderstorms. The Tallahassee Climate Summary for yesterday, June 8, 2026. Yesterday's high temperature was 92 degrees. This high was 2 degrees above the normal high of 90. Yesterday's low temperature was 72 degrees. This low was 2 degrees above the normal low of 70. A trace of precipitation fell yesterday, which brings the monthly total to 0.02 inches. This is 1.83 inches below the normal amount of 1.85 inches for June. The total precipitation for the year now stands at 12.21 inches, which is 10.46 inches below normal. The normal high temperature for today is 91 degrees, and the normal low is 70. The record high for today is 100, which occurred in 1993, and the record low is 52, which occurred in 1977. Sunrise today is at 6:35 a.m. and sunset is at 8:39 p.m. The Tropical Weather Outlook. For the North Atlantic, Caribbean Sea, and the Gulf of America, tropical cyclone formation is not expected during the next 7 days. The Surf Zone Forecast. General outlook: light to moderate southeasterly to southerly winds of 5 to 15 miles an hour are expected along the coast today. Wave heights are forecast to be closer to 1 foot along most of our beaches today, which will bring a moderate risk of rip currents at area beaches. Onshore winds and wave heights increase again later Wednesday into Thursday and Friday. Couple that with longer period swells arriving from the southern Gulf, and a high risk of rip currents is anticipated at most, if not all, area beaches Wednesday through Friday. Tide information for Tuesday, June 9, 2026. St. Mark's River entrance. Low 3:04 a.m., high 9:35 a.m., low 4:15 p.m., high 10:30 p.m. Apalachicola. Low 4:42 a.m., high 11:13 a.m., low 6:44 p.m. St. Andrews Bay at Panama City. High 7:18 a.m., low 5:46 p.m. Note that the times of high and low tide are 3 minutes earlier at Shell Point than at the St. Mark's River entrance. The average water temperature at Apalachicola was 80.6 degrees. Sunrise and sunset in Tallahassee. June 9, 2026, sunrise 6:35 a.m. Eastern Daylight Time, sunset 8:39 p.m. Eastern Daylight Time. 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This broadcast originates from your National Weather Service office in Tallahassee, Florida. The latest weather and forecast information can also be accessed by calling our automated forecast line at 850-942-8851. The current time is 4:05 a.m. Eastern Daylight Time. These are the 4 a.m. Eastern Daylight Time conditions. At the Tallahassee Airport, it was cloudy. The temperature was 79 degrees. The wind was east at 8 miles an hour. The report from Florida State University was not available. At Apalachicola, it was cloudy. The temperature was 76 degrees. The wind was north at 3 miles an hour. At Panama City Northwest, it was cloudy. The temperature was 75 degrees. The wind was calm. At Dothan, it was cloudy. The temperature was 78 degrees. The wind was east at 6 miles an hour. At Albany, it was cloudy. The temperature was 75 degrees. The wind was calm. At Valdosta, it was cloudy. The temperature was 72 degrees. The wind was calm. Over the marine area, at the buoy south of Apalachicola, winds were east at 6 knots. At the buoy south of Panama City, winds were east at 8 knots. At the buoy south of Pensacola, winds were southeast at 8 knots. The forecast for the local area. Today, mostly cloudy this morning, then partly sunny with a slight chance of showers and thunderstorms this afternoon. Highs around 90. East winds around 5 miles per hour. Chance of rain 20%. Tonight, partly cloudy. Lows in the lower 70s.
North winds around 5 miles per hour in the evening, becoming light and variable. Wednesday, mostly sunny. A slight chance of showers and thunderstorms in the afternoon. Highs in the mid-90s. Light and variable winds, becoming southeast around 5 miles per hour in the afternoon. Chance of rain 20%. Wednesday night, mostly clear. A slight chance of showers and thunderstorms in the evening. Lows in the lower 70s. South winds around 5 miles per hour in the evening, becoming light and variable. Chance of rain 20%. Thursday, mostly sunny. Highs in the mid-90s. Light and variable winds, becoming south around 5 miles per hour in the afternoon. Thursday night, mostly clear. Lows in the mid-70s. Friday and Friday night, partly cloudy. A slight chance of showers and thunderstorms. Highs in the mid-90s. Lows in the mid-70s. Chance of rain 20%. Saturday, mostly sunny. A chance of showers and thunderstorms in the afternoon. Highs in the mid-90s. Chance of rain 50%. Heat index values up to 105 in the afternoon. Saturday night, mostly cloudy with a chance of showers and thunderstorms. Lows in the mid-70s. Chance of rain 50%. Heat index values up to 105 early in the evening. Sunday and Sunday night, mostly cloudy. Showers and thunderstorms likely. Highs in the lower 90s. Lows in the mid-70s. Chance of rain 70%. Monday, partly sunny. A chance of showers and thunderstorms in the morning, then showers and thunderstorms likely in the afternoon. Highs in the lower 90s. Chance of rain 60%. The coastal waters forecast for the following waters from Suwannee River to Apalachicola, Florida, extending from 20 to 60 nautical miles. Coastal waters from Okaloosa, Walton County line to Mexico Beach out to 20 nautical miles. Coastal waters from Mexico Beach to Apalachicola out to 20 nautical miles. Waters from Okaloosa, Walton County line to Mexico Beach 20 to 60 nautical miles. And waters from Mexico Beach to Apalachicola 20 to 60 nautical miles. Tonight, southeast winds 5 to 10 knots, becoming northeast late this evening and early morning, then becoming east late. Seas around 2 feet this evening, then 1 foot or less. Wave detail, south 1 foot at 5 seconds. Protected waters a light chop. Tuesday, east winds 5 to 10 knots. Seas around 2 feet. Wave detail, southeast 1 foot at 5 seconds. Protected waters a light chop. Tuesday night, east winds 5 to 10 knots. Seas around 2 feet. Wave detail, south 1 foot at 5 seconds. Protected waters a light chop. Wednesday, east winds 5 to 10 knots, becoming southeast in the afternoon. Seas 1 to 2 feet. Wave detail, southeast 1 foot at 5 seconds, becoming southeast 1 foot at 4 seconds and south 1 foot at 7 seconds. Protected waters a light chop. Wednesday night, south winds 5 to 10 knots. Seas around 2 feet. Wave detail, southeast 1 foot at 4 seconds and south 1 foot at 7 seconds. Protected waters a light chop. Thursday, southeast winds around 5 knots, becoming south in the afternoon. Seas around 2 feet. Wave detail, south 2 feet at 7 seconds and southeast 1 foot at 4 seconds. Protected waters a light chop. Thursday night, southwest winds 5 to 10 knots. Seas around 2 feet. Protected waters a light chop. Friday, west winds 5 to 10 knots. Seas around 2 feet. Protected waters a light chop. A slight chance of showers and thunderstorms in the morning. Friday night, west winds around 10 knots. Seas around 2 feet. Protected waters a light chop. Saturday, west winds 5 to 10 knots, increasing to 10 to 15 knots in the afternoon. Seas 2 to 3 feet. Protected waters a moderate chop. A slight chance of showers and thunderstorms. Saturday night, west winds 10 to 15 knots. Seas 2 to 3 feet. Protected waters a moderate chop. A slight chance of showers and thunderstorms. Winds and waves higher in and near thunderstorms. The coastal waters forecast for the following St. Andrews Bay waterways. Tonight, south winds 5 to 10 knots, becoming southwest late this evening, then becoming light and variable after midnight, becoming northeast around 5 knots late. Protected waters a light chop. Tuesday, east winds around 5 knots, becoming south in the afternoon. Protected waters a light chop.

a slight chance of showers and thunderstorms in the afternoon. Tuesday night, southeast winds around 5 knots, becoming northeast after midnight. Protected waters move, a slight chance of showers and thunderstorms in the evening. Wednesday, east winds around 5 knots, becoming south in the afternoon. Protected waters a light chop. A slight chance of showers and thunderstorms in the afternoon. Wednesday night, south winds 5 to 10 knots, becoming southwest after midnight. Protected waters a light chop. A slight chance of showers and thunderstorms in the evening. Thursday, southeast winds around 5 knots, becoming south in the afternoon. Protected waters a light chop. A slight chance of showers and thunderstorms in the afternoon. Thursday night, southwest winds 5 to 10 knots, diminishing to around 5 knots after midnight. Protected waters a light chop. Friday, northwest winds around 5 knots, becoming southwest in the afternoon. Protected waters a light chop. A slight chance of showers and thunderstorms in the afternoon. Friday night, west winds 5 to 10 knots. Protected waters a light chop. A slight chance of showers and thunderstorms in the evening. Saturday, west winds 5 to 10 knots. Protected waters a light chop. A slight chance of showers and thunderstorms in the morning, then a chance of showers and thunderstorms in the afternoon. Saturday night, west winds 5 to 10 knots. Protected waters a light chop. A chance of showers and thunderstorms, mainly in the evening. Winds and waves higher and near thunderstorms. The Tropical Weather Outlook. For the North Atlantic, Caribbean Sea and the Gulf of America, tropical cyclone formation is not expected during the next 7 days. The Surf Zone Forecast General Outlook, light to moderate southeasterly to southerly winds of 5 to 15 miles an hour are expected along the coast today. Wave heights are forecast to be closer to 1 foot along most of our beaches today, which will bring a moderate risk of rip currents at area beaches. Onshore winds and wave heights increase again later Wednesday into Thursday and Friday. Couple that with longer period swells arriving from the southern Gulf and a high risk of rip currents is anticipated at most, if not all, area beaches Wednesday through Friday. Tide information for Tuesday, June 9, 2026. St. Mark's River entrance. Low 3:04 a.m., high 9:35 a.m., low 4:15 p.m., high 10:30 p.m. Apalachicola. Low 4:42 a.m., high 11:13 a.m., low 6:44 p.m. St. Andrews Bay at Panama City. High 7:18 a.m., low 5:46 p.m. Note that the times of high and low tide are 3 minutes earlier at Shell Point than at the St. Mark's River entrance. The average water temperature at Apalachicola was 80.6 degrees. Sunrise and sunset in Tallahassee. June 9, 2026, sunrise 6:35 a.m. Eastern Daylight Time, sunset 8:39 p.m. Eastern Daylight Time. 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The latest weather and forecast information can also be accessed by calling our automated forecast line at 850-942-8851. The current time is 4:16 a.m. Eastern Daylight Time. These are the 4 a.m. Eastern Daylight Time conditions. At the Tallahassee Airport, it was cloudy. The temperature was 79 degrees. The wind was east at 8 miles an hour. At Florida State University, the temperature was 81 degrees. The wind was east at 5 miles an hour. At Apalachicola, it was cloudy. The temperature was 76 degrees. The wind was north at 3 miles an hour. At Panama City Northwest, it was mostly cloudy. The temperature was 75 degrees. The wind was calm. At Dothan, it was mostly cloudy. The temperature was 78 degrees. The wind was east at 6 miles an hour. At Albany, it was cloudy. The temperature was 75 degrees. The wind was calm. At Valdosta, it was cloudy. The temperature was 72 degrees. The wind was calm. Over the marine area, at the buoy south of Apalachicola, winds were east, at 6 knots. At the buoy south of Panama City, winds were east, at 8 knots. At the buoy south of Pensacola, winds were southeast, at 8 knots. These are the 4 a.m. Eastern Daylight Time conditions. At the Tallahassee Airport, it was cloudy. The temperature was

29 degrees. The wind was east at 8 miles an hour. At Florida State University, the temperature was 81 degrees. The wind was east at 5 miles an hour. At Apalachicola, it was cloudy. The temperature was 76 degrees. The wind was north at 3 miles an hour. At Panama City Northwest, it was mostly cloudy. The temperature was 75 degrees. The wind was calm. At Dothan, it was mostly cloudy. The temperature was 78 degrees. The wind was east at 6 miles an hour. At Albany, it was cloudy. The temperature was 75 degrees. The wind was calm. At Valdosta, it was cloudy. The temperature was 72 degrees. The wind was calm. Over the marine area, at the buoy south of Apalachicola, winds were east at 8 knots and seas were 1 foot. At the buoy south of Panama City, winds were east at 8 knots and seas were 2 feet. At the buoy south of Pensacola, winds were southeast at 8 knots and seas were 2 feet. The forecast for the local area. Today, mostly cloudy this morning, then partly sunny with a slight chance of showers and thunderstorms this afternoon. Highs around 90. East winds around 5 miles per hour. Chance of rain 20%. Tonight, partly cloudy. Lows in the lower 70s. North winds around 5 miles per hour in the evening, becoming light and variable. Wednesday, mostly sunny. A slight chance of showers and thunderstorms in the afternoon. Highs in the mid-90s. Light and variable winds, becoming southeast around 5 miles per hour in the afternoon. Chance of rain 20%. Wednesday night, mostly clear. A slight chance of showers and thunderstorms in the evening. Lows in the lower 70s. South winds around 5 miles per hour in the evening, becoming light and variable. Chance of rain 20%. Thursday, mostly sunny. Highs in the mid-90s. Light and variable winds, becoming south around 5 miles per hour in the afternoon. Thursday night, mostly clear. Lows in the mid-70s. Friday and Friday night, partly cloudy. A slight chance of showers and thunderstorms. Highs in the mid-90s. Lows in the mid-70s. Chance of rain 20%. Saturday, mostly sunny. A chance of showers and thunderstorms in the afternoon. Highs in the mid-90s. Chance of rain 50%. Heat index values up to 105 in the afternoon. Saturday night, mostly cloudy with a chance of showers and thunderstorms. Lows in the mid-70s. Chance of rain 50%. Heat index values up to 105 early in the evening. Sunday and Sunday night, mostly cloudy. Showers and thunderstorms likely. Highs in the lower 90s. Lows in the mid-70s. Chance of rain 70%. Monday, partly sunny. A chance of showers and thunderstorms in the morning, then showers and thunderstorms likely in the afternoon. Highs in the lower 90s. Chance of rain 60%. The coastal waters forecast for the following: waters from Suwannee River to Apalachicola, Florida, extending from 20 to 60 nautical miles. Coastal waters from Okaloosa, Walton County line to Mexico Beach out to 20 nautical miles. Coastal waters from Mexico Beach to Apalachicola out to 20 nautical miles. Waters from Okaloosa, Walton County line to Mexico Beach 20 to 60 nautical miles. And waters from Mexico Beach to Apalachicola 20 to 60 nautical miles. Tonight, southeast winds 5 to 10 knots, becoming northeast late this evening and early morning, then becoming east late. Seas around 2 feet this evening, then 1 foot or less. Wave detail, south 1 foot at 5 seconds. Protected waters a light chop. Tuesday, east winds 5 to 10 knots. Seas around 2 feet. Wave detail, southeast 1 foot at 5 seconds. Protected waters a light chop. Tuesday night, east winds 5 to 10 knots. Seas around 2 feet. Wave detail, south 1 foot at 5 seconds. Protected waters a light chop. Wednesday, east winds 5 to 10 knots, becoming southeast in the afternoon. Seas 1 to 2 feet. Wave detail, southeast 1 foot at 5 seconds, becoming southeast 1 foot at 4 seconds and south 1 foot at 7 seconds. Protected waters a light chop. Wednesday night, south winds 5 to 10 knots. Seas around 2 feet. Wave detail, southeast 1 foot at 4 seconds and south 1 foot at 7 seconds. Protected waters a light chop. Thursday, southeast winds around 5 knots,
becoming south in the afternoon. Seas around 2 feet. Wave detail, south 2 feet at 7 seconds and southeast 1 foot at 4 seconds. Protected waters a light chop. Thursday night, southwest winds 5 to 10 knots. Seas around 2 feet. Protected waters a light chop. Friday, west winds 5 to 10 knots. Seas around 2 feet. Protected waters a light chop. A slight chance of showers and thunderstorms in the morning. Friday night, west winds around 10 knots. Seas around 2 feet. Protected waters a light chop. Saturday, west winds 5 to 10 knots, increasing to 10 to 15 knots in the afternoon. Seas 2 to 3 feet. Protected waters a moderate chop. A slight chance of showers and thunderstorms. Saturday night, west winds 10 to 15 knots. Seas 2 to 3 feet. Protected waters a moderate chop. A slight chance of showers and thunderstorms. Winds and waves higher in and near thunderstorms. The coastal waters forecast for the following St. Andrews Bay waterways. Tonight, south winds 5 to 10 knots, becoming southwest late this evening, then becoming light and variable after midnight, becoming northeast around 5 knots late. Protected waters a light chop. Tuesday, east winds around 5 knots, becoming south in the afternoon. Protected waters a light chop. A slight chance of showers and thunderstorms in the afternoon. Tuesday night, southeast winds around 5 knots, becoming northeast after midnight. Protected waters smooth, a slight chance of showers and thunderstorms in the evening. Wednesday, east winds around 5 knots, becoming south in the afternoon. Protected waters a light chop. A slight chance of showers and thunderstorms in the afternoon. Wednesday night, south winds 5 to 10 knots, becoming southwest after midnight. Protected waters a light chop. A slight chance of showers and thunderstorms in the evening. Thursday, southeast winds around 5 knots, becoming south in the afternoon. Protected waters a light chop. A slight chance of showers and thunderstorms in the afternoon. Thursday night, southwest winds 5 to 10 knots, diminishing to around 5 knots after midnight. Protected waters a light chop. Friday, northwest winds around 5 knots, becoming southwest in the afternoon. Protected waters a light chop. A slight chance of showers and thunderstorms in the afternoon. Friday night, west winds 5 to 10 knots. Protected waters a light chop. A slight chance of showers and thunderstorms in the evening. Saturday, west winds 5 to 10 knots. Protected waters a light chop. A slight chance of showers and thunderstorms in the morning, then a chance of showers and thunderstorms in the afternoon. Saturday night, west winds 5 to 10 knots. Protected waters a light chop. A chance of showers and thunderstorms, mainly in the evening. Winds and waves higher in and near thunderstorms. The Tropical Weather Outlook. For the North Atlantic, Caribbean Sea and the Gulf of America, tropical cyclone formation is not expected during the next 7 days. The Surf Zone Forecast General Outlook, light to moderate southeasterly to southerly winds of 5 to 15 miles an hour are expected along the coast today. Wave heights are forecast to be closer to 1 foot along most of our beaches today, which will bring a moderate risk of rip currents at area beaches. Onshore winds and wave heights increase again later Wednesday into Thursday and Friday. Couple that with longer period swells arriving from the southern Gulf and a high risk of rip currents is anticipated at most, if not all, area beaches Wednesday through Friday. Tide information for Tuesday, June 9, 2026. St. Marks River entrance. Low 3:04 a.m., high 9:35 a.m., low 4:15 p.m., high 10:30 p.m. Apalachicola. Low 4:42 a.m., high 11:13 a.m., low 6:44 p.m. St. Andrews Bay at Panama City. High 7:18 a.m., low 5:46 p.m. Note that the times of high and low tide are 3 minutes earlier at Shell Point than at the St. Marks River entrance. The average water temperature at Apalachicola was 80.6 degrees. Sunrise and sunset in Tallahassee. June 9, 2026, sunrise 6:35 a.m. Eastern Daylight Time, sunset 8:39 p.m. Eastern Daylight Time. 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This broadcast originates from your National Weather Service office in Tallahassee, Florida.
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1: These are the 4 a.m. Eastern Daylight Time conditions. At the Tallahassee Airport, it was cloudy. The temperature was 79 degrees. The wind was east at 8 miles an hour. At Florida State University, the temperature was 81 degrees. The wind was east at 5 miles an hour. At Apalachicola, it was cloudy. The temperature was 76 degrees. The wind was north at 3 miles an hour. At Panama City Northwest, it was mostly cloudy. The temperature was 75 degrees. The wind was calm. At Dothan, it was mostly cloudy. The temperature was 78 degrees. The wind was east at 6 miles an hour. At Albany, it was cloudy. The temperature was 75 degrees. The wind was calm. At Valdosta, it was cloudy. The temperature was 72 degrees. The wind was calm. Over the marine area, at the buoy south of Apalachicola, winds were east at 8 knots and seas were 1 foot. At the buoy south of Panama City, winds were east at 8 knots and seas were 2 feet. At the buoy south of Pensacola, winds were southeast at 8 knots and seas were 2 feet. The forecast for the local area. Today, mostly cloudy this morning, then partly sunny with a slight chance of showers and thunderstorms this afternoon. Highs around 90. East winds around 5 miles per hour. Chance of rain 20%. Tonight, partly cloudy. Lows in the lower 70s. North winds around 5 miles per hour in the evening, becoming light and variable. Wednesday, mostly sunny. A slight chance of showers and thunderstorms in the afternoon. Highs in the mid-90s. Light and variable winds, becoming southeast around 5 miles per hour in the afternoon. Chance of rain 20%. Wednesday night, mostly clear. A slight chance of showers and thunderstorms in the evening. Lows in the lower 70s. South winds around 5 miles per hour in the evening, becoming light and variable. Chance of rain 20%. Thursday, mostly sunny. Highs in the mid-90s. Light and variable winds, becoming south around 5 miles per hour in the afternoon. Thursday night, mostly clear. Lows in the mid-70s. Friday and Friday night, partly cloudy. A slight chance of showers and thunderstorms. Highs in the mid-90s. Lows in the mid-70s. Chance of rain 20%. Saturday, mostly sunny. A chance of showers and thunderstorms in the afternoon. Highs in the mid-90s. Chance of rain 50%. Heat index values up to 105 in the afternoon. Saturday night, mostly cloudy with a chance of showers and thunderstorms. Lows in the mid-70s. Chance of rain 50%. Heat index values up to 105 early in the evening. Sunday and Sunday night, mostly cloudy. Showers and thunderstorms likely. Highs in the lower 90s. Lows in the mid-70s. Chance of rain 70%. Monday, partly sunny. A chance of showers and thunderstorms in the morning, then showers and thunderstorms likely in the afternoon. Highs in the lower 90s. Chance of rain 60%. The Tallahassee Climate Summary for yesterday, June 8, 2026. Yesterday's high temperature was 92 degrees. This high was 2 degrees above the normal high of 90. Yesterday's low temperature was 72 degrees. This low was 2 degrees above the normal low of 70. A trace of precipitation fell yesterday, which brings the monthly total to 0.02 inches. This is 1.83 inches below the normal amount of 1.85 inches for June. The total precipitation for the year now stands at 12.21 inches, which is 10.46 inches below normal. The normal high temperature for today is 91 degrees, and the normal low is 70. The record high for today is 100, which occurred in 1993, and the record low is 52, which occurred in 1977. Sunrise today is at 6:35 a.m. and sunset is at 8:39 p.m. The Tropical Weather Outlook. For the North Atlantic, Caribbean Sea and the Gulf of America, tropical cyclone formation is not expected during the next 7 days. The Surf Zone Forecast General Outlook, light to moderate southeasterly to southerly winds of 5 to 15 miles an hour are expected along the coast today. Wave heights are forecast to be closer to 1 foot along most of our beaches today, which will bring a moderate risk of rip currents at area beaches. Onshore winds and wave heights increase again later Wednesday into Thursday and Friday. Couple that with longer period swells arriving from the southern Gulf, and a high risk of rip currents is anticipated at most, if not all, area beaches Wednesday through Friday. Tide information for Tuesday, June 9, 2026. St. Mark's River entrance. Low 3:04 a.m., high 9:35 a.m., low 4:15 p.m., high 10:30 p.m. Apalachicola. Low 4:42 a.m., high 11:13 a.m., low 6:44 p.m. St. Andrew's Bay at Panama City. High 7:18 a.m., low 5:46 p.m. Note that the times of high and low tide are 3 minutes earlier at Shell Point than at the St. Mark's River entrance. High 7:18 a.m., low 5:46 p.m. Note that the times of high and low tide are 3 minutes earlier at Shell Point than at the St. Mark's River entrance. The average water temperature at Apalachicola was 80.6 degrees. Sunrise and sunset in Tallahassee. June 9, 2026, sunrise 6:35 a.m. Eastern Daylight Time, sunset 8:39 p.m. Eastern Daylight Time. 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This broadcast originates from your National Weather Service office in Tallahassee, Florida. The latest weather and forecast information can also be accessed by calling our automated forecast line at 850-942-8851. The current time is 4:33 a.m. Eastern Daylight Time. These are the 4 a.m. Eastern Daylight Time conditions. At the Tallahassee Airport, it was cloudy. The temperature was 79 degrees. The wind was east at 8 miles an hour. At Florida State University, the temperature was 81 degrees. The wind was east at 5 miles an hour. At Apalachicola, it was cloudy. The temperature was 76 degrees. The wind was north at 3 miles an hour. At Panama City Northwest, it was mostly cloudy. The temperature was 75 degrees. The wind was calm. At Dothan, it was mostly cloudy. The temperature was 78 degrees. The wind was east at 6 miles an hour. At Albany, it was cloudy. The temperature was 75 degrees. The wind was calm. At Valdosta, it was cloudy. The temperature was 72 degrees. The wind was calm. Over the marine area, at the buoy south of Apalachicola, winds were east at 8 knots and seas were 1 foot. At the buoy south of Panama City, winds were east at 8 knots and seas were 2 feet. At the buoy south of Pensacola, winds were southeast at 8 knots and seas were 2 feet. The forecast for the local area. Today, mostly cloudy this morning, then partly sunny with a slight chance of showers and thunderstorms this afternoon. Highs around 90. East winds around 5 miles per hour. Chance of rain 20%. Tonight, partly cloudy. Lows in the lower 70s. North winds around 5 miles per hour in the evening, becoming light and variable. Wednesday, mostly sunny. A slight chance of showers and thunderstorms in the afternoon. Highs in the mid-90s. Light and variable winds, becoming southeast around 5 miles per hour in the afternoon. Chance of rain 20%. Wednesday night, mostly clear. A slight chance of showers and thunderstorms in the evening. Lows in the lower 70s. South winds around 5 miles per hour in the evening, becoming light and variable. Chance of rain 20%. Thursday, mostly sunny. Highs in the mid-90s. Light and variable winds, becoming south around 5 miles per hour in the afternoon. Thursday night, mostly clear. Lows in the mid-70s. Friday and Friday night, partly cloudy. A slight chance of showers and thunderstorms. Highs in the mid-90s. Lows in the mid-70s. Chance of rain 20%. Saturday, mostly sunny. A chance of showers and thunderstorms in the afternoon. Highs in the mid-90s. Chance of rain 50%. Heat index values up to 105 in the afternoon. Saturday night, mostly cloudy with a chance of showers and thunderstorms. Lows in the mid-70s. Chance of rain 50%. Heat index values up to 105 early in the evening. Sunday and Sunday night, mostly cloudy. Showers and thunderstorms likely. Highs in the lower 90s. Lows in the mid-70s. Chance of rain 70%. Monday, partly sunny. A chance of showers and thunderstorms in the morning, then showers and thunderstorms likely in the afternoon.

Highs in the lower 90s. Chance of rain 60%. The tropical weather outlook. For the North Atlantic, Caribbean Sea, and the Gulf of America, tropical cyclone formation is not expected during the next 7 days. The surf zone forecast general outlook, light to moderate southeasterly to southerly winds of 5 to 15 miles an hour are expected along the coast today. Wave heights are forecast to be closer to 1 foot along most of our beaches today, which will bring a moderate risk of rip currents at area beaches. Onshore winds and wave heights increase again later Wednesday into Thursday and Friday. Couple that with longer period swells arriving from the southern Gulf, and a high risk of rip currents is anticipated at most, if not all, area beaches Wednesday through Friday. Tide information for Tuesday, June 9, 2026. St. Mark's River entrance. Low 3:04 a.m., high 9:35 a.m., low 4:15 p.m., high 10:30 p.m. Apalachicola. Low 4:42 a.m., high 11:13 a.m., low 6:44 p.m. St. Andrews Bay at Panama City. High 7:18 a.m., low 5:46 p.m. Note that the times of high and low tide are 3 minutes earlier at Shell Point than at the St. Mark's River entrance. The average water temperature at Apalachicola was 80.6 degrees. Sunrise and sunset in Tallahassee. June 9, 2026, sunrise 6:35 a.m. Eastern Daylight Time, sunset 8:39 p.m. Eastern Daylight Time. 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The latest weather and forecast information can also be accessed by calling our automated forecast line at 850-942-8851. The current time is 4:39 a.m. Eastern Daylight Time. These are the 4 a.m. Eastern Daylight Time conditions. At the Tallahassee Airport, it was cloudy. The temperature was 79 degrees. The wind was east at 8 miles an hour. At Florida State University, the temperature was 81 degrees. The wind was east at 5 miles an hour. At Apalachicola, it was cloudy. The temperature was 76 degrees. The wind was north at 3 miles an hour. At Panama City Northwest, it was mostly cloudy. The temperature was 75 degrees. The wind was calm. At Dothan, it was mostly cloudy. The temperature was 78 degrees. The wind was east at 6 miles an hour. At Albany, it was cloudy. The temperature was 75 degrees. The wind was calm. At Valdosta, it was cloudy. The temperature was 72 degrees. The wind was calm. Over the marine area, at the buoy south of Apalachicola, winds were east at 8 knots and seas were 1 foot. At the buoy south of Panama City, winds were east at 8 knots and seas were 2 feet. At the buoy south of Pensacola, winds were southeast at 8 knots and seas were 2 feet. The forecast for the local area. Today, mostly cloudy this morning, then partly sunny with a slight chance of showers and thunderstorms this afternoon. Highs around 90. East winds around 5 miles per hour. Chance of rain 20%. Tonight, partly cloudy. Lows in the lower 70s. North winds around 5 miles per hour in the evening, becoming light and variable. Wednesday, mostly sunny. A slight chance of showers and thunderstorms in the afternoon. Highs in the mid-90s. Light and variable winds, becoming southeast around 5 miles per hour in the afternoon. Chance of rain 20%. Wednesday night, mostly clear. A slight chance of showers and thunderstorms in the evening. Lows in the lower 70s. South winds around 5 miles per hour in the evening, becoming light and variable. Chance of rain 20%. Thursday, mostly sunny. Highs in the mid-90s. Light and variable winds, becoming south around 5 miles per hour in the afternoon. Thursday night, mostly clear. Lows in the mid-70s. Friday and Friday night, partly cloudy. A slight chance of showers and thunderstorms. Highs in the mid-90s. Lows in the mid-70s. Chance of rain 20%. Saturday, mostly sunny. A chance of showers and thunderstorms in the afternoon. Highs in the mid-90s. Chance of rain 50%. Heat index values up to 105 in the afternoon. Saturday night, mostly cloudy with a chance of showers and thunderstorms. Lows in the mid-70s. Chance of rain 50%.

heat index values up to 105 early in the evening. Sunday and Sunday night, mostly cloudy. Showers and thunderstorms likely. Highs in the lower 90s. Lows in the mid-70s. Chance of rain 70%. Monday, partly sunny. A chance of showers and thunderstorms in the morning, then showers and thunderstorms likely in the afternoon. Highs in the lower 90s. Chance of rain 60%. The Tropical Weather Outlook. For the North Atlantic, Caribbean Sea, and the Gulf of America, tropical cyclone formation is not expected during the next 7 days. The Surf Zone Forecast. General outlook, light to moderate southeasterly to southerly winds of 5 to 15 miles an hour are expected along the coast today. Wave heights are forecast to be closer to 1 foot along most of our beaches today, which will bring a moderate risk of rip currents at area beaches. Onshore winds and wave heights increase again later Wednesday into Thursday and Friday. Couple that with longer period swells arriving from the southern Gulf, and a high risk of rip currents is anticipated at most, if not all, area beaches Wednesday through Friday. Tide information for Tuesday, June 9, 2026. St. Mark's River entrance. Low 3:04 a.m., high 9:35 a.m., low 4:15 p.m., high 10:30 p.m. Apalachicola. Low 4:42 a.m., high 11:13 a.m., low 6:44 p.m. St. Andrews Bay at Panama City. High 7:18 a.m., low 5:46 p.m. Note that the times of high and low tide are 3 minutes earlier at Shell Point than at the St. Mark's River entrance. The average water temperature at Apalachicola was 80.6 degrees. Sunrise and sunset in Tallahassee. June 9, 2026, sunrise 6:35 a.m. Eastern Daylight Time, sunset 8:39 p.m. Eastern Daylight Time. 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This broadcast originates from your National Weather Service office in Tallahassee, Florida. The latest weather and forecast information can also be accessed by calling our automated forecast line at 850-942-8851. The current time is 4:44 a.m. Eastern Daylight Time. These are the 4 a.m. Eastern Daylight Time conditions. At the Tallahassee Airport, it was cloudy. The temperature was 79 degrees. The wind was east at 8 miles an hour. At Florida State University, the temperature was 81 degrees. The wind was east at 5 miles an hour. At Apalachicola, it was cloudy. The temperature was 76 degrees. The wind was north at 3 miles an hour. At Panama City Northwest, it was mostly cloudy. The temperature was 75 degrees. The wind was calm. At Dothan, it was mostly cloudy. The temperature was 78 degrees. The wind was east at 6 miles an hour. At Albany, it was cloudy. The temperature was 75 degrees. The wind was calm. At Valdosta, it was cloudy. The temperature was 72 degrees. The wind was calm. Over the marine area, at the buoy south of Apalachicola, winds were east at 8 knots and seas were 1 foot. At the buoy south of Panama City, winds were east at 8 knots and seas were 2 feet. At the buoy south of Pensacola, winds were southeast at 8 knots and seas were 2 feet. The forecast for the local area. Today, mostly cloudy this morning, then partly sunny with a slight chance of showers and thunderstorms this afternoon. Highs around 90. East winds around 5 miles per hour. Chance of rain 20%. Tonight, partly cloudy. Lows in the lower 70s. North winds around 5 miles per hour in the evening, becoming light and variable. Wednesday, mostly sunny. A slight chance of showers and thunderstorms in the afternoon. Highs in the mid-90s. Light and variable winds, becoming southeast around 5 miles per hour in the afternoon. Chance of rain 20%. Wednesday night, mostly clear. A slight chance of showers and thunderstorms in the evening. Lows in the lower 70s. South winds around 5 miles per hour in the evening, becoming light and variable. Chance of rain 20%. Thursday, mostly sunny. Highs in the mid-90s. Light and variable winds, becoming south around 5 miles per hour in the afternoon. Thursday night, mostly clear. Lows in the mid-70s. Friday and Friday night, partly cloudy. A slight chance of showers and thunderstorms. Highs in the mid-90s. Lows in the mid-70s.

the tropical weather outlook. For the North Atlantic, Caribbean Sea, and the Gulf of America, tropical cyclone formation is not expected during the next 7 days. The Surf Zone forecasts general outlook, light to moderate southeasterly to southerly winds of 5 to 15 miles an hour are expected along the coast today. Wave heights are forecast to be closer to 1 foot along most of our beaches today, which will bring a moderate risk of rip currents at area beaches. Onshore winds and wave heights increase again later Wednesday into Thursday and Friday. Couple that with longer period swells arriving from the southern Gulf, and a high risk of rip currents is anticipated at most, if not all, area beaches Wednesday through Friday. Tide information for Tuesday, June 9, 2026. St. Mark's River entrance. Low 3:04 a.m., high 9:35 a.m., low 4:15 p.m., high 10:30 p.m. Apalachicola. Low 4:42 a.m., high 11:13 a.m., low 6:44 p.m. St. Andrews Bay at Panama City. High 7:18 a.m., low 5:46 p.m. Note that the times of high and low tide are 3 minutes earlier at Shell Point than at the St. Mark's River entrance. The average water temperature at Apalachicola was 80.6 degrees. Sunrise and sunset in Tallahassee. June 9, 2026, sunrise 6:35 a.m. Eastern Daylight Time, sunset 8:39 p.m. Eastern Daylight Time. 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The latest weather and forecast information can also be accessed by calling our automated forecast line at 850-942-8851. The current time is 4:50 a.m. Eastern Daylight Time. These are the 4 a.m. Eastern Daylight Time conditions. At the Tallahassee Airport, it was cloudy. The temperature was 79 degrees. The wind was east at 8 miles an hour. At Florida State University, the temperature was 81 degrees. The wind was east at 5 miles an hour. At Apalachicola, it was cloudy. The temperature was 76 degrees. The wind was north at 3 miles an hour. At Panama City Northwest, it was mostly cloudy. The temperature was 75 degrees. The wind was calm. At Dothan, it was mostly cloudy. The temperature was 78 degrees. The wind was east at 6 miles an hour. At Albany, it was cloudy. The temperature was 75 degrees. The wind was calm. At Valdosta, it was cloudy. The temperature was 72 degrees. The wind was calm. Over the marine area, at the buoy south of Apalachicola, winds were east at 8 knots and seas were 1 foot. At the buoy south of Panama City, winds were east at 8 knots and seas were 2 feet. At the buoy south of Pensacola, winds were southeast at 8 knots and seas were 2 feet. The forecast for the local area. Today, mostly cloudy this morning, then partly sunny with a slight chance of showers and thunderstorms this afternoon. Highs around 90. East winds around 5 miles per hour. Chance of rain 20%. Tonight, partly cloudy. Lows in the lower 70s. North winds around 5 miles per hour in the evening, becoming light and variable. Wednesday, mostly sunny. A slight chance of showers and thunderstorms in the afternoon. Highs in the mid-90s. Light and variable winds, becoming southeast around 5 miles per hour in the afternoon. Chance of rain 20%. Wednesday night, mostly clear. A slight chance of showers and thunderstorms in the evening. Lows in the lower 70s. South winds around 5 miles per hour in the evening, becoming light and variable. Chance of rain 20%. Thursday, mostly sunny. Highs in the mid-90s. Light and variable winds, becoming south around 5 miles per hour in the afternoon. Thursday night, mostly clear. Lows in the mid-70s. Friday and Friday night, partly cloudy. A slight chance of showers and thunderstorms. Highs in the mid-90s. Lows in the mid-70s. Chance of rain 20%. Saturday, mostly sunny. A chance of showers and thunderstorms in the afternoon. Highs in the mid-90s. Chance of rain 50%. Heat index values up to 105 in the afternoon. Saturday night, mostly cloudy with a chance of showers and thunderstorms. Lows in the mid-70s. Chance of rain 50%. Heat index values up to 105 early in the evening.

and Sunday night, mostly cloudy. Showers and thunderstorms likely. Highs in the lower 90s. Lows in the mid-70s. Chance of rain 70%. Monday, partly sunny. A chance of showers and thunderstorms in the morning, then showers and thunderstorms likely in the afternoon. Highs in the lower 90s. Chance of rain 60%. The Tropical Weather Outlook. For the North Atlantic, Caribbean Sea, and the Gulf of America, tropical cyclone formation is not expected during the next 7 days. The Surf Zone Forecast General Outlook, light to moderate southeasterly to southerly winds of 5 to 15 miles an hour are expected along the coast today. Wave heights are forecast to be closer to 1 foot along most of our beaches today, which will bring a moderate risk of rip currents at area beaches. Onshore winds and wave heights increase again later Wednesday into Thursday and Friday. Couple that with longer period swells arriving from the southern Gulf, and a high risk of rip currents is anticipated at most, if not all, area beaches Wednesday through Friday. Tide information for Tuesday, June 9, 2026. St. Mark's River entrance. Low 3:04 a.m., high 9:35 a.m., low 4:15 p.m., high 10:30 p.m. Apalachicola. Low 4:42 a.m., high 11:13 a.m., low 6:44 p.m. St. Andrews Bay at Panama City. High 7:18 a.m., low 5:46 p.m. Note that the times of high and low tide are 3 minutes earlier at Shell Point than at the St. Mark's River entrance. The average water temperature at Apalachicola was 80.6 degrees. Sunrise and sunset in Tallahassee. June 9, 2026, sunrise 6:35 a.m. Eastern Daylight Time, sunset 8:39 p.m. Eastern Daylight Time. 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The latest weather and forecast information can also be accessed by calling our automated forecast line at 850-942-8851. The current time is 4:55 a.m. Eastern Daylight Time. These are the 4 a.m. Eastern Daylight Time conditions. At the Tallahassee Airport, it was cloudy. The temperature was 79 degrees. The wind was east at 8 miles an hour. At Florida State University, the temperature was 81 degrees. The wind was east at 5 miles an hour. At Apalachicola, it was cloudy. The temperature was 76 degrees. The wind was north at 3 miles an hour. At Panama City Northwest, it was mostly cloudy. The temperature was 75 degrees. The wind was calm. At Dothan, it was mostly cloudy. The temperature was 78 degrees. The wind was east at 6 miles an hour. At Albany, it was cloudy. The temperature was 75 degrees. The wind was calm. At Valdosta, it was cloudy. The temperature was 72 degrees. The wind was calm. Over the marine area, at the buoys south of Apalachicola, winds were east at 8 knots and seas were 1 foot. At the buoys south of Panama City, winds were east at 8 knots and seas were 2 feet. At the buoys south of Pensacola, winds were southeast at 8 knots and seas were 2 feet. The forecast for the local area. Today, mostly cloudy this morning, then partly sunny with a slight chance of showers and thunderstorms this afternoon. Highs around 90. East winds around 5 miles per hour. Chance of rain 20%. Tonight, partly cloudy. Lows in the lower 70s. North winds around 5 miles per hour in the evening, becoming light and variable. Wednesday, mostly sunny. A slight chance of showers and thunderstorms in the afternoon. Highs in the mid-90s. Light and variable winds, becoming southeast around 5 miles per hour in the afternoon. Chance of rain 20%. Wednesday night, mostly clear. A slight chance of showers and thunderstorms in the evening. Lows in the lower 70s. South winds around 5 miles per hour in the evening, becoming light and variable. Chance of rain 20%. Thursday, mostly sunny. Highs in the mid-90s. Light and variable winds, becoming south around 5 miles per hour in the afternoon. Thursday night, mostly clear. Lows in the mid-70s. Friday and Friday night, partly cloudy. A slight chance of showers and thunderstorms. Highs in the mid-90s. Lows in the mid-70s. Chance of rain 20%. Saturday, mostly sunny.

a chance of showers and thunderstorms in the afternoon. Highs in the mid-90s. Chance of rain 50%. Heat index values up to 105 in the afternoon. Saturday night, mostly cloudy with a chance of showers and thunderstorms. Lows in the mid-70s. Chance of rain 50%. Heat index values up to 105 early in the evening. Sunday and Sunday night, mostly cloudy. Showers and thunderstorms likely. Highs in the lower 90s. Lows in the mid-70s. Chance of rain 70%. Monday, partly sunny. A chance of showers and thunderstorms in the morning, then showers and thunderstorms likely in the afternoon. Highs in the lower 90s. Chance of rain 60%. The Tropical Weather Outlook. For the North Atlantic, Caribbean Sea, and the Gulf of America, tropical cyclone formation is not expected during the next 7 days. The Surf Zone Forecast. General outlook, light to moderate southeasterly to southerly winds of 5 to 15 miles an hour are expected along the coast today. Wave heights are forecast to be closer to 1 foot along most of our beaches today, which will bring a moderate risk of rip currents at area beaches. Onshore winds and wave heights increase again later Wednesday into Thursday and Friday. Couple that with longer period swells arriving from the southern Gulf, and a high risk of rip currents is anticipated at most, if not all, area beaches Wednesday through Friday. Tide information for Tuesday, June 9, 2026. St. Mark's River entrance. Low 3:04 a.m., high 9:35 a.m., low 4:15 p.m., high 10:30 p.m. Apalachicola. Low 4:42 a.m., high 11:13 a.m., low 6:44 p.m. St. Andrews Bay at Panama City. High 7:18 a.m., low 5:46 p.m. Note that the times of high and low tide are 3 minutes earlier at Shell Point than at the St. Mark's River entrance. The average water temperature at Apalachicola was 80.6 degrees. Sunrise and sunset in Tallahassee. June 9, 2026, sunrise 6:35 a.m. Eastern Daylight Time, sunset 8:39 p.m. Eastern Daylight Time. 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The latest weather and forecast information can also be accessed by calling our automated forecast line at 850-942-8851. The current time is 5 a.m. Eastern Daylight Time. These are the 4 a.m. Eastern Daylight Time conditions. At the Tallahassee Airport, it was cloudy. The temperature was 79 degrees. The wind was east at 8 miles an hour. At Florida State University, the temperature was 81 degrees. The wind was east at 5 miles an hour. At Apalachicola, it was cloudy. The temperature was 76 degrees. The wind was north at 3 miles an hour. At Panama City Northwest, it was mostly cloudy. The temperature was 75 degrees. The wind was calm. At Dothan, it was mostly cloudy. The temperature was 78 degrees. The wind was east at 6 miles an hour. At Albany, it was cloudy. The temperature was 75 degrees. The wind was calm. At Valdosta, it was cloudy. The temperature was 72 degrees. The wind was calm. Over the marine area, at the buoy south of Apalachicola, winds were east at 8 knots and seas were 1 foot. At the buoy south of Panama City, winds were east at 8 knots and seas were 2 feet. At the buoy south of Pensacola, winds were southeast at 8 knots and seas were 2 feet. The Tallahassee Climate Summary for yesterday, June 8, 2026. Yesterday's high temperature was 92 degrees. This high was 2 degrees above the normal high of 90. Yesterday's low temperature was 72 degrees. This low was 2 degrees above the normal low of 70. A trace of precipitation fell yesterday, which brings the monthly total to 0.02 inches. This is 1.83 inches below the normal amount of 1.85 inches for June. The total precipitation for the year now stands at 12.21 inches, which is 10.46 inches below normal. The normal high temperature for today is 91 degrees, and the normal low is 70. The record high for today is 100, which occurred in 1993, and the record low is 52, which occurred in 1977. Sunrise today is at 6:35 a.m. and sunset is at 8:39 p.m. The forecast for the local area. Today, mostly cloudy this morning.

then partly sunny with a slight chance of showers and thunderstorms this afternoon. Highs around 90. East winds around 5 miles per hour. Chance of rain 20%. Tonight, partly cloudy. Lows in the lower 70s. North winds around 5 miles per hour in the evening, becoming light and variable. Wednesday, mostly sunny. A slight chance of showers and thunderstorms in the afternoon. Highs in the mid-90s. Light and variable winds, becoming southeast around 5 miles per hour in the afternoon. Chance of rain 20%. Wednesday night, mostly clear. A slight chance of showers and thunderstorms in the evening. Lows in the lower 70s. South winds around 5 miles per hour in the evening, becoming light and variable. Chance of rain 20%. Thursday, mostly sunny. Highs in the mid-90s. Light and variable winds, becoming south around 5 miles per hour in the afternoon. Thursday night, mostly clear. Lows in the mid-70s. Friday and Friday night, partly cloudy. A slight chance of showers and thunderstorms. Highs in the mid-90s. Lows in the mid-70s. Chance of rain 20%. Saturday, mostly sunny. A chance of showers and thunderstorms in the afternoon. Highs in the mid-90s. Chance of rain 50%. Heat index values up to 105 in the afternoon. Saturday night, mostly cloudy with a chance of showers and thunderstorms. Lows in the mid-70s. Chance of rain 50%. Heat index values up to 105 early in the evening. Sunday and Sunday night, mostly cloudy. Showers and thunderstorms likely. Highs in the lower 90s. Lows in the mid-70s. Chance of rain 70%. Monday, partly sunny. A chance of showers and thunderstorms in the morning, then showers and thunderstorms likely in the afternoon. Highs in the lower 90s. Chance of rain 60%. The Tropical Weather Outlook. For the North Atlantic, Caribbean Sea, and the Gulf of America, tropical cyclone formation is not expected during the next 7 days. The Surf Zone Forecast General Outlook, light to moderate southeasterly to southerly winds of 5 to 15 miles an hour are expected along the coast today. Wave heights are forecast to be closer to 1 foot along most of our beaches today, which will bring a moderate risk of rip currents at area beaches. Onshore winds and wave heights increase again later Wednesday into Thursday and Friday. Couple that with longer period swells arriving from the southern Gulf, and a high risk of rip currents is anticipated at most, if not all, area beaches Wednesday through Friday. Tide information for Tuesday, June 9, 2026. St. Mark's River entrance. Low 3:04 a.m., high 9:35 a.m., low 4:15 p.m., high 10:30 p.m. Apalachicola. Low 4:42 a.m., high 11:13 a.m., low 6:44 p.m. St. Andrews Bay at Panama City. High 7:18 a.m., low 5:46 p.m. Note that the times of high and low tide are 3 minutes earlier at Shell Point than at the St. Mark's River entrance. The average water temperature at Apalachicola was 80.6 degrees. Sunrise and sunset in Tallahassee. June 9, 2026, sunrise 6:35 a.m. Eastern Daylight Time, sunset 8:39 p.m. Eastern Daylight Time. 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This broadcast originates from your National Weather Service office in Tallahassee, Florida. The latest weather and forecast information can also be accessed by calling our automated forecast line at 850-942-8851. The current time is 5:07 a.m. Eastern Daylight Time. These are the 5 a.m. Eastern Daylight Time conditions. At the Tallahassee Airport, it was mostly cloudy. The temperature was 78 degrees. The wind was east at 9 miles an hour. The report from Florida State University was not available. At Apalachicola, it was cloudy. The temperature was 77 degrees. The wind was northeast at 6 miles an hour. At Panama City Northwest, it was mostly cloudy. The temperature was 75 degrees. The wind was calm. At Dothan, it was mostly cloudy. The temperature was 77 degrees. The wind was east at 3 miles an hour. At Albany, it was cloudy. The temperature was 75 degrees. The wind was calm. At Valdosta, it was mostly cloudy. The temperature was 71 degrees. The wind was

home. Over the marine area, at the buoy south of Apalachicola, winds were east at 6 knots. At the buoy south of Panama City, winds were east at 10 knots. At the buoy south of Pensacola, winds were southeast at 6 knots. The forecast for the local area. Today, mostly cloudy this morning, then partly sunny with a slight chance of showers and thunderstorms this afternoon. Highs around 90. East winds around 5 miles per hour. Chance of rain 20%. Tonight, partly cloudy. Lows in the lower 70s. North winds around 5 miles per hour in the evening, becoming light and variable. Wednesday, mostly sunny. A slight chance of showers and thunderstorms in the afternoon. Highs in the mid-90s. Light and variable winds, becoming southeast around 5 miles per hour in the afternoon. Chance of rain 20%. Wednesday night, mostly clear. A slight chance of showers and thunderstorms in the evening. Lows in the lower 70s. South winds around 5 miles per hour in the evening, becoming light and variable. Chance of rain 20%. Thursday, mostly sunny. Highs in the mid-90s. Light and variable winds, becoming south around 5 miles per hour in the afternoon. Thursday night, mostly clear. Lows in the mid-70s. Friday and Friday night, partly cloudy. A slight chance of showers and thunderstorms. Highs in the mid-90s. Lows in the mid-70s. Chance of rain 20%. Saturday, mostly sunny. A chance of showers and thunderstorms in the afternoon. Highs in the mid-90s. Chance of rain 50%. Heat index values up to 105 in the afternoon. Saturday night, mostly cloudy with a chance of showers and thunderstorms. Lows in the mid-70s. Chance of rain 50%. Heat index values up to 105 early in the evening. Sunday and Sunday night, mostly cloudy. Showers and thunderstorms likely. Highs in the lower 90s. Lows in the mid-70s. Chance of rain 70%. Monday, partly sunny. A chance of showers and thunderstorms in the morning, then showers and thunderstorms likely in the afternoon. Highs in the lower 90s. Chance of rain 60%. The Tropical Weather Outlook. For the North Atlantic, Caribbean Sea, and the Gulf of America, tropical cyclone formation is not expected during the next 7 days. The Surf Zone Forecast General Outlook, right to moderate southeasterly to southerly winds of 5 to 15 miles an hour are expected along the coast today. Wave heights are forecast to be closer to 1 foot along most of our beaches today, which will bring a moderate risk of rip currents at area beaches. Onshore winds and wave heights increase again later Wednesday into Thursday and Friday. Couple that with longer period swells arriving from the southern Gulf, and a high risk of rip currents is anticipated at most, if not all, area beaches Wednesday through Friday. Tide information for Tuesday, June 9, 2026. St. Marks River entrance. Low 3:04 a.m., high 9:35 a.m., low 4:15 p.m., high 10:30 p.m. Apalachicola. Low 4:42 a.m., high 11:13 a.m., low 6:44 p.m. St. Andrews Bay of Panama City. High 7:18 a.m., low 5:46 p.m. Note that the times of high and low tide are 3 minutes earlier at Shell Point than at the St. Marks River entrance. The average water temperature at Apalachicola was 80.6 degrees. Sunrise and sunset in Tallahassee. June 9, 2026, sunrise 6:35 a.m. Eastern Daylight Time, sunset 8:39 p.m. Eastern Daylight Time. 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The latest weather and forecast information can also be accessed by calling our automated forecast line at 850-942-8851. The current time is 5:12 a.m. Eastern Daylight Time. These are the 5 a.m. Eastern Daylight Time conditions. At the Tallahassee Airport, it was cloudy. The temperature was 78 degrees. The wind was east at 9 miles an hour. At Florida State University, the temperature was 79 degrees. The wind was east at 7 miles an hour. At Apalachicola, it was cloudy. The temperature was 77 degrees. The wind was northeast at 6 miles an hour. At Panama City Northwest, it was cloudy. The temperature was 75 degrees.

The wind was calm. At Dothan, it was mostly cloudy. The temperature was 77 degrees. The wind was east at 3 miles an hour. At Albany, it was cloudy. The temperature was 75 degrees. The wind was calm. At Valdosta, it was cloudy. The temperature was 71 degrees. The wind was calm. Over the marine area, at the buoy south of Apalachicola, winds were east at 6 knots. At the buoy south of Panama City, winds were east at 10 knots, and seas were 2 feet. At the buoy south of Pensacola, winds were southeast at 6 knots. The forecast for the local area. Today, mostly cloudy this morning, then partly sunny with a slight chance of showers and thunderstorms this afternoon. Highs around 90. East winds around 5 miles per hour. Chance of rain 20%. Tonight, partly cloudy. Lows in the lower 70s. North winds around 5 miles per hour in the evening, becoming light and variable. Wednesday, mostly sunny. A slight chance of showers and thunderstorms in the afternoon. Highs in the mid-90s. Light and variable winds, becoming southeast around 5 miles per hour in the afternoon. Chance of rain 20%. Wednesday night, mostly clear. A slight chance of showers and thunderstorms in the evening. Lows in the lower 70s. South winds around 5 miles per hour in the evening, becoming light and variable. Chance of rain 20%. Thursday, mostly sunny. Highs in the mid-90s. Light and variable winds, becoming south around 5 miles per hour in the afternoon. Thursday night, mostly clear. Lows in the mid-70s. Friday and Friday night, partly cloudy. A slight chance of showers and thunderstorms. Highs in the mid-90s. Lows in the mid-70s. Chance of rain 20%. Saturday, mostly sunny. A chance of showers and thunderstorms in the afternoon. Highs in the mid-90s. Chance of rain 50%. Heat index values up to 105 in the afternoon. Saturday night, mostly cloudy with a chance of showers and thunderstorms. Lows in the mid-70s. Chance of rain 50%. Heat index values up to 105 early in the evening. Sunday and Sunday night, mostly cloudy. Showers and thunderstorms likely. Highs in the lower 90s. Lows in the mid-70s. Chance of rain 70%. Monday, partly sunny. A chance of showers and thunderstorms in the morning, then showers and thunderstorms likely in the afternoon. Highs in the lower 90s. Chance of rain 60%. The Tropical Weather Outlook. For the North Atlantic, Caribbean Sea, and the Gulf of America, tropical cyclone formation is not expected during the next 7 days. The Surf Zone Forecast General Outlook, light to moderate southeasterly to southerly winds of 5 to 15 miles an hour are expected along the coast today. Wave heights are forecast to be closer to 1 foot along most of our beaches today, which will bring a moderate risk of rip currents at area beaches. Onshore winds and wave heights increase again later Wednesday into Thursday and Friday. Couple that with longer period swells arriving from the southern Gulf, and a high risk of rip currents is anticipated at most, if not all, area beaches Wednesday through Friday. Tide information for Tuesday, June 9, 2026. St. Mark's River entrance. Low 3:04 a.m., high 9:35 a.m., low 4:15 p.m., high 10:30 p.m. Apalachicola. Low 4:42 a.m., high 11:13 a.m., low 6:44 p.m. St. Andrews Bay at Panama City. High 7:18 a.m., low 5:46 p.m. Note that the times of high and low tide are 3 minutes earlier at Shell Point than at the St. Mark's River entrance. The average water temperature at Apalachicola was 80.6 degrees. Sunrise and sunset in Tallahassee. June 9, 2026, sunrise 6:35 a.m. Eastern Daylight Time, sunset 8:39 p.m. Eastern Daylight Time. 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The latest weather and forecast information can also be accessed by calling our automated forecast line at 850-942-8851. The current time is 5:17 a.m. Eastern Daylight Time. These are the 5 a.m. Eastern Daylight Time conditions. At the Tallahassee Airport, it was cloudy. The temperature was 78 degrees.

Wind was east at 9 miles an hour. At Florida State University, the temperature was 79 degrees. The wind was east at 7 miles an hour. At Apalachicola, it was cloudy. The temperature was 77 degrees. The wind was northeast at 6 miles an hour. At Panama City Northwest, it was cloudy. The temperature was 75 degrees. The wind was calm. At Dothan, it was mostly cloudy. The temperature was 77 degrees. The wind was east at 3 miles an hour. At Albany, it was cloudy. The temperature was 75 degrees. The wind was calm. At Valdosta, it was cloudy. The temperature was 71 degrees. The wind was calm. Over the marine area, at the buoy south of Apalachicola, winds were east at 6 knots. At the buoy south of Panama City, winds were east at 10 knots, and seas were 2 feet. At the buoy south of Pensacola, winds were southeast at 6 knots. The forecast for the local area. Today, mostly cloudy this morning, then partly sunny with a slight chance of showers and thunderstorms this afternoon. Highs around 90. East winds around 5 miles per hour. Chance of rain 20%. Tonight, partly cloudy. Lows in the lower 70s. North winds around 5 miles per hour in the evening, becoming light and variable. Wednesday, mostly sunny. A slight chance of showers and thunderstorms in the afternoon. Highs in the mid-90s. Light and variable winds, becoming southeast around 5 miles per hour in the afternoon. Chance of rain 20%. Wednesday night, mostly clear. A slight chance of showers and thunderstorms in the evening. Lows in the lower 70s. South winds around 5 miles per hour in the evening, becoming light and variable. Chance of rain 20%. Thursday, mostly sunny. Highs in the mid-90s. Light and variable winds, becoming south around 5 miles per hour in the afternoon. Thursday night, mostly clear. Lows in the mid-70s. Friday and Friday night, partly cloudy. A slight chance of showers and thunderstorms. Highs in the mid-90s. Lows in the mid-70s. Chance of rain 20%. Saturday, mostly sunny. A chance of showers and thunderstorms in the afternoon. Highs in the mid-90s. Chance of rain 50%. Heat index values up to 105 in the afternoon. Saturday night, mostly cloudy with a chance of showers and thunderstorms. Lows in the mid-70s. Chance of rain 50%. Heat index values up to 105 early in the evening. Sunday and Sunday night, mostly cloudy. Showers and thunderstorms likely. Highs in the lower 90s. Lows in the mid-70s. Chance of rain 70%. Monday, partly sunny. A chance of showers and thunderstorms in the morning, then showers and thunderstorms likely in the afternoon. Highs in the lower 90s. Chance of rain 60%. The Tropical Weather Outlook. For the North Atlantic, Caribbean Sea, and the Gulf of America, tropical cyclone formation is not expected during the next 7 days. The Surf Zone Forecast General Outlook, light to moderate southeasterly to southerly winds of 5 to 15 miles an hour are expected along the coast today. Wave heights are forecast to be closer to 1 foot along most of our beaches today, which will bring a moderate risk of rip currents at area beaches. Onshore winds and wave heights increase again later Wednesday into Thursday and Friday. Couple that with longer period swells arriving from the southern Gulf, and a high risk of rip currents is anticipated at most, if not all, area beaches Wednesday through Friday. Tide information for Tuesday, June 9, 2026. St. Marks River entrance. Low 3:04 a.m., high 9:35 a.m., low 4:15 p.m., high 10:30 p.m. Apalachicola. Low 4:42 a.m., high 11:13 a.m., low 6:44 p.m. St. Andrews Bay at Panama City. High 7:18 a.m., low 5:46 p.m. Note that the times of high and low tide are 3 minutes earlier at Shell Point than at the St. Marks River entrance. The average water temperature at Apalachicola was 80.6 degrees. Sunrise and sunset in Tallahassee. June 9, 2026, sunrise 6:35 a.m. Eastern Daylight Time, sunset 8:39 p.m. Eastern Daylight Time. 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This broadcast originates from your National Weather Service office in Tallahassee, Florida.
The latest weather and forecast information can also be accessed by calling our automated forecast line at 850-942-8851. The current time is 5:23 a.m. Eastern Daylight Time. These are the 5 a.m. Eastern Daylight Time conditions. At the Tallahassee Airport, it was cloudy. The temperature was 78 degrees. The wind was east at 9 miles an hour. At Florida State University, the temperature was 79 degrees. The wind was east at 7 miles an hour. At Apalachicola, it was cloudy. The temperature was 77 degrees. The wind was northeast at 6 miles an hour. At Panama City Northwest, it was cloudy. The temperature was 75 degrees. The wind was calm. At Dothan, it was mostly cloudy. The temperature was 77 degrees. The wind was east at 3 miles an hour. At Albany, it was cloudy. The temperature was 75 degrees. The wind was calm. At Valdosta, it was cloudy. The temperature was 71 degrees. The wind was calm. Over the marine area, at the buoy south of Apalachicola, winds were east at 6 knots. At the buoy south of Panama City, winds were east at 10 knots, and seas were 2 feet. At the buoy south of Pensacola, winds were southeast at 6 knots. The forecast for the local area. Today, mostly cloudy this morning, then partly sunny with a slight chance of showers and thunderstorms this afternoon. Highs around 90. East winds around 5 miles per hour. Chance of rain 20%. Tonight, partly cloudy. Lows in the lower 70s. North winds around 5 miles per hour in the evening, becoming light and variable. Wednesday, mostly sunny. A slight chance of showers and thunderstorms in the afternoon. Highs in the mid-90s. Light and variable winds, becoming southeast around 5 miles per hour in the afternoon. Chance of rain 20%. Wednesday night, mostly clear. A slight chance of showers and thunderstorms in the evening. Lows in the lower 70s. South winds around 5 miles per hour in the evening, becoming light and variable. Chance of rain 20%. Thursday, mostly sunny. Highs in the mid-90s. Light and variable winds, becoming south around 5 miles per hour in the afternoon. Thursday night, mostly clear. Lows in the mid-70s. Friday and Friday night, partly cloudy. A slight chance of showers and thunderstorms. Highs in the mid-90s. Lows in the mid-70s. Chance of rain 20%. Saturday, mostly sunny. A chance of showers and thunderstorms in the afternoon. Highs in the mid-90s. Chance of rain 50%. Heat index values up to 105 in the afternoon. Saturday night, mostly cloudy with a chance of showers and thunderstorms. Lows in the mid-70s. Chance of rain 50%. Heat index values up to 105 early in the evening. Sunday and Sunday night, mostly cloudy. Showers and thunderstorms likely. Highs in the lower 90s. Lows in the mid-70s. Chance of rain 70%. Monday, partly sunny. A chance of showers and thunderstorms in the morning, then showers and thunderstorms likely in the afternoon. Highs in the lower 90s. Chance of rain 60%. The Tropical Weather Outlook. For the North Atlantic, Caribbean Sea, and the Gulf of America, tropical cyclone formation is not expected during the next 7 days. The Surf Zone forecast general outlook, light to moderate southeasterly to southerly winds of 5 to 15 miles an hour are expected along the coast today. Wave heights are forecast to be closer to 1 foot along most of our beaches today, which will bring a moderate risk of rip currents at area beaches. Onshore winds and wave heights increase again later Wednesday into Thursday and Friday. Couple that with longer period swells arriving from the southern Gulf, and a high risk of rip currents is anticipated at most, if not all, area beaches Wednesday through Friday. Tide information for Tuesday, June 9, 2026. St. Mark's River entrance. Low 3:04 a.m., high 9:35 a.m., low 4:15 p.m., high 10:30 p.m. Apalachicola. Low 4:42 a.m., high 11:13 a.m., low 6:44 p.m. St. Andrews Bay at Panama City. High 7:18 a.m., low 5:46 p.m. Note that the times of high and low tide are 3 minutes earlier at Shell Point than at the St. Mark's River entrance. The average water temperature at Apalachicola was 80.6 degrees. Sunrise and sunset.

Tallahassee. June 9th, 2026, sunrise 6:35 a.m. Eastern Daylight Time, sunset 8:39 p.m. Eastern Daylight Time. 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The latest weather and forecast information can also be accessed by calling our automated forecast line at 850-942-8851. The current time is 5:28 a.m. Eastern Daylight Time. These are the 5 a.m. Eastern Daylight Time conditions. At the Tallahassee Airport, it was cloudy. The temperature was 78 degrees. The wind was east at 9 miles an hour. At Florida State University, the temperature was 79 degrees. The wind was east at 7 miles an hour. At Apalachicola, it was cloudy. The temperature was 77 degrees. The wind was northeast at 6 miles an hour. At Panama City Northwest, it was cloudy. The temperature was 75 degrees. The wind was calm. At Dothan, it was mostly cloudy. The temperature was 77 degrees. The wind was east at 3 miles an hour. At Albany, it was cloudy. The temperature was 75 degrees. The wind was calm. At Valdosta, it was cloudy. The temperature was 71 degrees. The wind was calm. Over the marine area, at the buoy south of Apalachicola, winds were east at 6 knots. At the buoy south of Panama City, winds were east at 10 knots, and seas were 2 feet. At the buoy south of Pensacola, winds were southeast at 6 knots. The forecast for the local area. Today, mostly cloudy this morning, then partly sunny with a slight chance of showers and thunderstorms this afternoon. Highs around 90. East winds around 5 miles per hour. Chance of rain 20%. Tonight, partly cloudy. Lows in the lower 70s. North winds around 5 miles per hour in the evening, becoming light and variable. Wednesday, mostly sunny. A slight chance of showers and thunderstorms in the afternoon. Highs in the mid-90s. Light and variable winds, becoming southeast around 5 miles per hour in the afternoon. Chance of rain 20%. Wednesday night, mostly clear. A slight chance of showers and thunderstorms in the evening. Lows in the lower 70s. South winds around 5 miles per hour in the evening, becoming light and variable. Chance of rain 20%. Thursday, mostly sunny. Highs in the mid-90s. Light and variable winds, becoming south around 5 miles per hour in the afternoon. Thursday night, mostly clear. Lows in the mid-70s. Friday and Friday night, partly cloudy. A slight chance of showers and thunderstorms. Highs in the mid-90s. Lows in the mid-70s. Chance of rain 20%. Saturday, mostly sunny. A chance of showers and thunderstorms in the afternoon. Highs in the mid-90s. Chance of rain 50%. Heat index values up to 105 in the afternoon. Saturday night, mostly cloudy with a chance of showers and thunderstorms. Lows in the mid-70s. Chance of rain 50%. Heat index values up to 105 early in the evening. Sunday and Sunday night, mostly cloudy. Showers and thunderstorms likely. Highs in the lower 90s. Lows in the mid-70s. Chance of rain 70%. Monday, partly sunny. A chance of showers and thunderstorms in the morning, then showers and thunderstorms likely in the afternoon. Highs in the lower 90s. Chance of rain 60%. The Tallahassee Climate Summary for yesterday, June 8, 2026. Yesterday's high temperature was 92 degrees. This high was 2 degrees above the normal high of 90. Yesterday's low temperature was 72 degrees. This low was 2 degrees above the normal low of 70. A trace of precipitation fell yesterday, which brings the monthly total to 0.02 inches. This is 1.83 inches below the normal amount of 1.85 inches for June. The total precipitation for the year now stands at 12.21 inches, which is 10.46 inches below normal. The normal high temperature for today is 91 degrees, and the normal low is 70. The record high for today is 100, which occurred in 1993, and the record low is 52, which occurred in 1977. Sunrise today is at 6:35 a.m. and sunset is at 8:39 p.m.

The coastal waters forecast and the record low is 52, which occurred in 1977. Sunrise today is at 6:35 a.m. and sunset is at 8:39 p.m. The coastal waters forecast for the following waters from Suwannee River to Apalachicola, Florida, extending from 20 to 60 nautical miles, coastal waters from Okaloosa-Walton County line to Mexico Beach out to 20 nautical miles, coastal waters from Mexico Beach to Apalachicola out to 20 nautical miles, waters from Okaloosa-Walton County line to Mexico Beach 20 to 60 nautical miles, and waters from Mexico Beach to Apalachicola 20 to 60 nautical miles. Today, east winds 5 to 10 knots. Seas around 2 feet. Wave detail, southeast 1 foot at 5 seconds. Protected waters a light chop. Tonight, east winds 5 to 10 knots. Seas around 2 feet. Wave detail, south 1 foot at 5 seconds. Protected waters a light chop. Wednesday, southeast winds 5 to 10 knots. Seas around 2 feet. Wave detail, southeast 1 foot at 5 seconds. Protected waters a light chop. Wednesday night, south winds 5 to 10 knots, diminishing to around 5 knots after midnight. Seas around 2 feet. Wave detail, southeast 1 foot at 4 seconds and south 1 foot at 7 seconds. Protected waters a light chop. Thursday, south winds around 5 knots, increasing to 5 to 10 knots in the afternoon. Seas around 2 feet. Wave detail, south 2 feet at 7 seconds and southeast 1 foot at 4 seconds. Protected waters a light chop. Thursday night, southwest winds 5 to 10 knots. Seas around 2 feet. Wave detail, south 2 feet at 7 seconds. Protected waters a light chop. Friday, west winds 5 to 10 knots. Seas around 2 feet. Protected waters a light chop. Friday night, west winds 10 to 15 knots. Seas around 2 feet. Protected waters a moderate chop. Saturday, west winds 5 to 10 knots, increasing to 10 to 15 knots in the afternoon. Seas around 2 feet. Protected waters a moderate chop. Saturday night, west winds 10 to 15 knots. Seas 2 to 3 feet. Protected waters a moderate chop. A slight chance of showers and thunderstorms. Winds and waves higher in and near thunderstorms. The coastal waters forecast for the following St. Andrews Bay waterways. Today, east winds around 5 knots, becoming south this afternoon. Protected waters a light chop. A slight chance of showers and thunderstorms this afternoon. Tonight, southeast winds 5 to 10 knots, becoming northeast after midnight. Protected waters a light chop. A slight chance of showers and thunderstorms in the evening. Wednesday, east winds around 5 knots, becoming south in the afternoon. Protected waters a light chop. Wednesday night, southwest winds 5 to 10 knots, becoming south after midnight. Protected waters a light chop. Thursday, southeast winds around 5 knots, becoming southwest in the afternoon. Protected waters a light chop. Thursday night, southwest winds 5 to 10 knots, diminishing to around 5 knots after midnight. Protected waters a light chop. Friday, west winds around 5 knots, becoming southwest in the afternoon. Protected waters a light chop. Friday night, west winds 5 to 10 knots. Protected waters a light chop. Saturday, west winds 5 to 10 knots. Protected waters a light chop. A chance of showers and thunderstorms in the afternoon. Saturday night, west winds 5 to 10 knots. Protected waters a light chop. A chance of showers and thunderstorms, mainly in the evening. Winds and waves higher in and near thunderstorms. The Tropical Weather Outlook. For the North Atlantic, Caribbean Sea, and the Gulf of America, tropical cyclone formation is not expected during the next 7 days. The Surf Zone forecasts general outlook, light to moderate southeasterly to southerly winds of 5 to 15 miles an hour are expected along the coast today. Wave heights are forecast to be closer to 1 foot along most of our beaches today, which will bring a moderate risk of rip currents at area beaches. Onshore winds and wave heights increase again later Wednesday into Thursday and Friday. Couple that with longer period swells arriving from the southern Gulf and a high risk of rip currents is anticipated at most, if not all, area beaches Wednesday through Friday. Tide information for Tuesday, June 9, 2026. St. Mark's River entrance. Low 3:04 a.m., high 9:35 a.m., low 4:15 p.m.,

10:30 p.m. Apalachicola. Low 4:42 a.m. High 11:13 a.m. Low 6:44 p.m. St. Andrews Bay of Panama City. High 7:18 a.m. Low 5:46 p.m. Note that the times of high and low tide are 3 minutes earlier at Shell Point than at the St. Mark's River entrance. The average water temperature at Apalachicola was 80.6 degrees. Sunrise and sunset in Tallahassee. June 9, 2026, sunrise 6:35 a.m. Eastern Daylight Time, sunset 8:39 p.m. Eastern Daylight Time. 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This broadcast originates from your National Weather Service office in Tallahassee, Florida. The latest weather and forecast information can also be accessed by calling our automated forecast line at 850-942-8851. The current time is 5:38 a.m. Eastern Daylight Time. These are the 5 a.m. Eastern Daylight Time conditions. At the Tallahassee Airport, it was cloudy. The temperature was 78 degrees. The wind was east at 9 miles an hour. At Florida State University, the temperature was 79 degrees. The wind was east at 7 miles an hour. At Apalachicola, it was cloudy. The temperature was 77 degrees. The wind was northeast at 6 miles an hour. At Panama City Northwest, it was cloudy. The temperature was 75 degrees. The wind was calm. At Dothan, it was mostly cloudy. The temperature was 77 degrees. The wind was east at 3 miles an hour. At Albany, it was cloudy. The temperature was 75 degrees. The wind was calm. At Valdosta, it was cloudy. The temperature was 71 degrees. The wind was calm. Over the marine area, at the buoy south of Apalachicola, winds were east at 6 knots. At the buoy south of Panama City, winds were east at 10 knots, and seas were 2 feet. At the buoy south of Pensacola, winds were southeast at 6 knots. The forecast for the local area. Today, mostly cloudy this morning, then partly sunny with a slight chance of showers and thunderstorms this afternoon. Highs around 90. East winds around 5 miles per hour. Chance of rain 20%. Tonight, partly cloudy. Lows in the lower 70s. North winds around 5 miles per hour in the evening, becoming light and variable. Wednesday, mostly sunny. A slight chance of showers and thunderstorms in the afternoon. Highs in the mid-90s. Light and variable winds, becoming southeast around 5 miles per hour in the afternoon. Chance of rain 20%. Wednesday night, mostly clear. A slight chance of showers and thunderstorms in the evening. Lows in the lower 70s. South winds around 5 miles per hour in the evening, becoming light and variable. Chance of rain 20%. Thursday, mostly sunny. Highs in the mid-90s. Light and variable winds, becoming south around 5 miles per hour in the afternoon. Thursday night, mostly clear. Lows in the mid-70s. Friday and Friday night, partly cloudy. A slight chance of showers and thunderstorms. Highs in the mid-90s. Lows in the mid-70s. Chance of rain 20%. Saturday, mostly sunny. A chance of showers and thunderstorms in the afternoon. Highs in the mid-90s. Chance of rain 50%. Heat index values up to 105 in the afternoon. Saturday night, mostly cloudy with a chance of showers and thunderstorms. Lows in the mid-70s. Chance of rain 50%. Heat index values up to 105 early in the evening. Sunday and Sunday night, mostly cloudy. Showers and thunderstorms likely. Highs in the lower 90s. Lows in the mid-70s. Chance of rain 70%. Monday, partly sunny. A chance of showers and thunderstorms in the morning, then showers and thunderstorms likely in the afternoon. Highs in the lower 90s. Chance of rain 60%. The coastal waters forecast for the following waters from Suwannee River to Apalachicola, Florida, extending from 20 to 60 nautical miles, coastal waters from Okaloosa, Walton County line to Mexico Beach out to 20 nautical miles, coastal waters from Mexico Beach to Apalachicola out to 20 nautical miles, waters from Okaloosa, Walton County line to Mexico Beach 20 to 60 nautical miles, and waters from Mexico Beach to Apalachicola 20 to 60 nautical miles. Today, east winds 5 to 10 knots.

sees around 2 feet. Wave detail, southeast 1 foot at 5 seconds. Protected waters a light chop. Tonight, east winds 5 to 10 knots. Seas around 2 feet. Wave detail, south 1 foot at 5 seconds. Protected waters a light chop. Wednesday, southeast winds 5 to 10 knots. Seas around 2 feet. Wave detail, southeast 1 foot at 5 seconds. Protected waters a light chop. Wednesday night, south winds 5 to 10 knots, diminishing to around 5 knots after midnight. Seas around 2 feet. Wave detail, southeast 1 foot at 4 seconds and south 1 foot at 7 seconds. Protected waters a light chop. Thursday, south winds around 5 knots, increasing to 5 to 10 knots in the afternoon. Seas around 2 feet. Wave detail, south 2 feet at 7 seconds and southeast 1 foot at 4 seconds. Protected waters a light chop. Thursday night, southwest winds 5 to 10 knots. Seas around 2 feet. Wave detail, south 2 feet at 7 seconds. Protected waters a light chop. Friday, west winds 5 to 10 knots. Seas around 2 feet. Protected waters a light chop. Friday night, west winds 10 to 15 knots. Seas around 2 feet. Protected waters a moderate chop. Saturday, west winds 5 to 10 knots, increasing to 10 to 15 knots in the afternoon. Seas around 2 feet. Protected waters a moderate chop. Saturday night, west winds 10 to 15 knots. Seas 2 to 3 feet. Protected waters a moderate chop. A slight chance of showers and thunderstorms. Winds and waves higher in and near thunderstorms. The coastal waters forecast for the following St. Andrews Bay waterways. Today, east winds around 5 knots, becoming south this afternoon. Protected waters a light chop. A slight chance of showers and thunderstorms this afternoon. Tonight, southeast winds 5 to 10 knots, becoming northeast after midnight. Protected waters a light chop. A slight chance of showers and thunderstorms in the evening. Wednesday, east winds around 5 knots, becoming south in the afternoon. Protected waters a light chop. Wednesday night, southwest winds 5 to 10 knots, becoming south after midnight. Protected waters a light chop. Thursday, southeast winds around 5 knots, becoming southwest in the afternoon. Protected waters a light chop. Thursday night, southwest winds 5 to 10 knots, diminishing to around 5 knots after midnight. Protected waters a light chop. Friday, west winds around 5 knots, becoming southwest in the afternoon. Protected waters a light chop. Friday night, west winds 5 to 10 knots. Protected waters a light chop. Saturday, west winds 5 to 10 knots. Protected waters a light chop. A chance of showers and thunderstorms in the afternoon. Saturday night, west winds 5 to 10 knots. Protected waters a light chop. A chance of showers and thunderstorms, mainly in the evening. Winds and waves higher in and near thunderstorms. The Tropical Weather Outlook. For the North Atlantic, Caribbean Sea, and the Gulf of America, tropical cyclone formation is not expected during the next 7 days. The Surf Zone forecasts general outlook, light to moderate southeasterly to southerly winds of 5 to 15 miles an hour are expected along the coast today. Wave heights are forecast to be closer to 1 foot along most of our beaches today, which will bring a moderate risk of rip currents at area beaches. Onshore winds and wave heights increase again later Wednesday into Thursday and Friday. Couple that with longer period swells arriving from the southern Gulf, and a high risk of rip currents is anticipated at most, if not all, area beaches Wednesday through Friday. Tide information for Tuesday, June 9, 2026. St. Mark's River entrance. Low 3:04 a.m., high 9:35 a.m., low 4:15 p.m., high 10:30 p.m. Apalachicola. Low 4:42 a.m., high 11:13 a.m., low 6:44 p.m. St. Andrews Bay at Panama City. High 7:18 a.m., low 5:46 p.m. Note that the times of high and low tide are 3 minutes earlier at Shell Point than at the St. Mark's River entrance. The average water temperature at Apalachicola was 80.6 degrees. Sunrise and sunset in Tallahassee. June 9, 2026, sunrise 6:35 a.m. Eastern Daylight Time, sunset 8:39 p.m. Eastern Daylight Time. 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

home. At Dothan, it was mostly cloudy. The temperature was 77 degrees. The wind was east at 3 miles an hour. At Albany, it was cloudy. The temperature was 75 degrees. The wind was calm. At Valdosta, it was cloudy. The temperature was 71 degrees. The wind was calm. Over the marine area, at the buoy south of Apalachicola, winds were east at 6 knots. At the buoy south of Panama City, winds were east at 10 knots, and seas were 2 feet. At the buoy south of Pensacola, winds were southeast at 6 knots. The forecast for the local area. Today, mostly cloudy this morning, then partly sunny with a slight chance of showers and thunderstorms this afternoon. Highs around 90. East winds around 5 miles per hour. Chance of rain 20%. Tonight, partly cloudy. Lows in the lower 70s. North winds around 5 miles per hour in the evening, becoming light and variable. Wednesday, mostly sunny. A slight chance of showers and thunderstorms in the afternoon. Highs in the mid-90s. Light and variable winds, becoming southeast around 5 miles per hour in the afternoon. Chance of rain 20%. Wednesday night, mostly clear. A slight chance of showers and thunderstorms in the evening. Lows in the lower 70s. South winds around 5 miles per hour in the evening, becoming light and variable. Chance of rain 20%. Thursday, mostly sunny. Highs in the mid-90s. Light and variable winds, becoming south around 5 miles per hour in the afternoon. Thursday night, mostly clear. Lows in the mid-70s. Friday and Friday night, partly cloudy. A slight chance of showers and thunderstorms. Highs in the mid-90s. Lows in the mid-70s. Chance of rain 20%. Saturday, mostly sunny. A chance of showers and thunderstorms in the afternoon. Highs in the mid-90s. Chance of rain 50%. Heat index values up to 105 in the afternoon. Saturday night, mostly cloudy with a chance of showers and thunderstorms. Lows in the mid-70s. Chance of rain 50%. Heat index values up to 105 early in the evening. Sunday and Sunday night, mostly cloudy. Showers and thunderstorms likely. Highs in the lower 90s. Lows in the mid-70s. Chance of rain 70%. Monday, partly sunny. A chance of showers and thunderstorms in the morning, then showers and thunderstorms likely in the afternoon. Highs in the lower 90s. Chance of rain 60%. The coastal waters forecast for the following: waters from Suwannee River to Apalachicola, Florida, extending from 20 to 60 nautical miles. Coastal waters from Okaloosa, Walton County line to Mexico Beach out to 20 nautical miles. Coastal waters from Mexico Beach to Apalachicola out to 20 nautical miles. Waters from Okaloosa, Walton County line to Mexico Beach 20 to 60 nautical miles. And waters from Mexico Beach to Apalachicola 20 to 60 nautical miles. Today, east winds 5 to 10 knots. Seas around 2 feet. Wave detail, southeast 1 foot at 5 seconds. Protected waters a light chop. Tonight, east winds 5 to 10 knots. Seas around 2 feet. Wave detail, south 1 foot at 5 seconds. Protected waters a light chop. Wednesday, southeast winds 5 to 10 knots. Seas around 2 feet. Wave detail, southeast 1 foot at 5 seconds. Protected waters a light chop. Wednesday night, south winds 5 to 10 knots, diminishing to around 5 knots after midnight. Seas around 2 feet. Wave detail, southeast 1 foot at 4 seconds and south 1 foot at 7 seconds. Protected waters a light chop. Thursday, south winds around 5 knots, increasing to 5 to 10 knots in the afternoon. Seas around 2 feet. Wave detail, south 2 feet at 7 seconds and southeast 1 foot at 4 seconds. Protected waters a light chop. Thursday night, southwest winds 5 to 10 knots. Seas around 2 feet. Wave detail, south 2 feet at 7 seconds. Protected waters a light chop. Friday, west winds 5 to 10 knots. Seas around 2 feet. Protected waters a light chop. Friday night, west winds 10 to 15 knots. Seas around 2 feet. Protected waters a moderate chop. Saturday, west winds 5 to 10 knots, increasing to 10 to 15 knots in the afternoon. Seas around 2 feet. Protected waters a moderate chop.

Saturday night, west winds 10 to 15 knots. Seas 2 to 3 feet. Protected waters a moderate chop. A slight chance of showers and thunderstorms. Winds and waves higher and near thunderstorms. The coastal waters forecast for the following St. Andrews Bay waterways. Today, east winds around 5 knots, becoming south this afternoon. Protected waters a light chop. A slight chance of showers and thunderstorms this afternoon. Tonight, southeast winds 5 to 10 knots, becoming northeast after midnight. Protected waters a light chop. A slight chance of showers and thunderstorms in the evening. Wednesday, east winds around 5 knots, becoming south in the afternoon. Protected waters a light chop. Wednesday night, southwest winds 5 to 10 knots, becoming south after midnight. Protected waters a light chop. Thursday, southeast winds around 5 knots, becoming southwest in the afternoon. Protected waters a light chop. Thursday night, southwest winds 5 to 10 knots, diminishing to around 5 knots after midnight. Protected waters a light chop. Friday, west winds around 5 knots, becoming southwest in the afternoon. Protected waters a light chop. Friday night, west winds 5 to 10 knots. Protected waters a light chop. Saturday, west winds 5 to 10 knots. Protected waters a light chop. A chance of showers and thunderstorms in the afternoon. Saturday night, west winds 5 to 10 knots. Protected waters a light chop. A chance of showers and thunderstorms, mainly in the evening. Winds and waves higher and near thunderstorms. The Tropical Weather Outlook. For the North Atlantic, Caribbean Sea, and the Gulf of America, tropical cyclone formation is not expected during the next 7 days. The Surf Zone forecasts general outlook, light to moderate southeasterly to southerly winds of 5 to 15 miles an hour are expected along the coast today. Wave heights are forecast to be closer to 1 foot along most of our beaches today, which will bring a moderate risk of rip currents at area beaches. Onshore winds and wave heights increase again later Wednesday into Thursday and Friday. Couple that with longer period swells arriving from the southern Gulf, and a high risk of rip currents is anticipated at most, if not all, area beaches Wednesday through Friday. Tide information for Tuesday, June 9, 2026. St. Marks River entrance. Low 3:04 a.m., high 9:35 a.m., low 4:15 p.m., high 10:30 p.m. Apalachicola. Low 4:42 a.m., high 11:13 a.m., low 6:44 p.m. St. Andrews Bay at Panama City. High 7:18 a.m., low 5:46 p.m. Note that the times of high and low tide are 3 minutes earlier at Shell Point than at the St. Marks River entrance. The average water temperature at Apalachicola was 80.6 degrees. Sunrise and sunset in Tallahassee. June 9, 2026, sunrise 6:35 a.m. Eastern Daylight Time, sunset 8:39 p.m. Eastern Daylight Time. 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The current time is 5:57 a.m. Eastern Daylight Time. These are the 5 a.m. Eastern Daylight Time conditions. At the Tallahassee Airport, it was cloudy. The temperature was 78 degrees. The wind was east at 9 miles an hour. At Florida State University, the temperature was 79 degrees. The wind was east at 7 miles an hour. At Apalachicola, it was cloudy. The temperature was 77 degrees. The wind was northeast at 6 miles an hour. At Panama City Northwest, it was cloudy. The temperature was 75 degrees. The wind was calm. At Dothan, it was mostly cloudy. The temperature was 77 degrees. The wind was east at 3 miles an hour. At Albany, it was cloudy. The temperature was 75 degrees. The wind was calm. At Valdosta, it was cloudy. The temperature was 71 degrees. The wind was calm. Over the marine area, at the buoys south of Apalachicola, winds were east at 6 knots. At the buoys south of Panama City, winds were east at 10 knots, and seas were 2 feet. At the buoys south of Pensacola, winds were southeast at 6 knots. The forecast.
for the local area. Today, mostly cloudy this morning, then partly sunny with a slight chance of showers and thunderstorms this afternoon. Highs around 90. East winds around 5 miles per hour. Chance of rain 20%. Tonight, partly cloudy. Lows in the lower 70s. North winds around 5 miles per hour in the evening, becoming light and variable. Wednesday, mostly sunny. A slight chance of showers and thunderstorms in the afternoon. Highs in the mid-90s. Light and variable winds, becoming southeast around 5 miles per hour in the afternoon. Chance of rain 20%. Wednesday night, mostly clear. A slight chance of showers and thunderstorms in the evening. Lows in the lower 70s. South winds around 5 miles per hour in the evening, becoming light and variable. Chance of rain 20%. Thursday, mostly sunny. Highs in the mid-90s. Light and variable winds, becoming south around 5 miles per hour in the afternoon. Thursday night, mostly clear. Lows in the mid-70s. Friday and Friday night, partly cloudy. A slight chance of showers and thunderstorms. Highs in the mid-90s. Lows in the mid-70s. Chance of rain 20%. Saturday, mostly sunny. A chance of showers and thunderstorms in the afternoon. Highs in the mid-90s. Chance of rain 50%. Heat index values up to 105 in the afternoon. Saturday night, mostly cloudy with a chance of showers and thunderstorms. Lows in the mid-70s. Chance of rain 50%. Heat index values up to 105 early in the evening. Sunday and Sunday night, mostly cloudy. Showers and thunderstorms likely. Highs in the lower 90s. Lows in the mid-70s. Chance of rain 70%. Monday, partly sunny. A chance of showers and thunderstorms in the morning, then showers and thunderstorms likely in the afternoon. Highs in the lower 90s. Chance of rain 60%. The Tallahassee Climate Summary for yesterday, June 8, 2026. Yesterday's high temperature was 92 degrees. This high was 2 degrees above the normal high of 90. Yesterday's low temperature was 72 degrees. This low was 2 degrees above the normal low of 70. A trace of precipitation fell yesterday, which brings the monthly total to 0.02 inches. This is 1.83 inches below the normal amount of 1.85 inches for June. The total precipitation for the year now stands at 12.21 inches, which is 10.46 inches below normal. The normal high temperature for today is 91 degrees, and the normal low is 70. The record high for today is 100, which occurred in 1993, and the record low is 52, which occurred in 1977. Sunrise today is at 6:35 a.m. and sunset is at 8:39 p.m. The coastal waters forecast for the following: waters from Suwannee River to Apalachicola, Florida, extending from 20 to 60 nautical miles, coastal waters from Okaloosa-Walton County line to Mexico Beach out to 20 nautical miles, coastal waters from Mexico Beach to Apalachicola out to 20 nautical miles, waters from Okaloosa-Walton County line to Mexico Beach 20 to 60 nautical miles, and waters from Mexico Beach to Apalachicola 20 to 60 nautical miles. Today, east winds 5 to 10 knots. Seas around 2 feet. Wave detail, southeast 1 foot at 5 seconds. Protected waters a light chop. Tonight, east winds 5 to 10 knots. Seas around 2 feet. Wave detail, south 1 foot at 5 seconds. Protected waters a light chop. Wednesday, southeast winds 5 to 10 knots. Seas around 2 feet. Wave detail, southeast 1 foot at 5 seconds. Protected waters a light chop. Wednesday night, south winds 5 to 10 knots, diminishing to around 5 knots after midnight. Seas around 2 feet. Wave detail, southeast 1 foot at 4 seconds and south 1 foot at 7 seconds. Protected waters a light chop. Thursday, south winds around 5 knots, increasing to 5 to 10 knots in the afternoon. Seas around 2 feet. Wave detail, south 2 feet at 7 seconds and southeast 1 foot at 4 seconds. Protected waters a light chop. Thursday night, southwest winds 5 to 10 knots. Seas around 2 feet. Wave detail, south 2 feet at 7 seconds. Protected waters a light chop. Friday, west winds 5 to 10 knots. Seas around 2 feet. Protected waters a light chop. Friday night, west winds 10 to 15 knots.

seas around 2 feet. Protected waters a moderate chop. Saturday, west winds 5 to 10 knots, increasing to 10 to 15 knots in the afternoon. Seas around 2 feet. Protected waters a moderate chop. Saturday night, west winds 10 to 15 knots. Seas 2 to 3 feet. Protected waters a moderate chop. A slight chance of showers and thunderstorms. Winds and waves higher in and near thunderstorms. The Tropical Weather Outlook. For the North Atlantic, Caribbean Sea, and the Gulf of America, tropical cyclone formation is not expected during the next 7 days. The Surf Zone forecasts general outlook, light to moderate southeasterly to southerly winds of 5 to 15 miles an hour are expected along the coast today. Wave heights are forecast to be closer to 1 foot along most of our beaches today, which will bring a moderate risk of rip currents at area beaches. Onshore winds and wave heights increase again later Wednesday into Thursday and Friday. Couple that with longer period swells arriving from the southern Gulf, and a high risk of rip currents is anticipated at most, if not all, area beaches Wednesday through Friday. Tide information for Tuesday, June 9, 2026. St. Mark's River entrance. Low 3:04 a.m., high 9:35 a.m., low 4:15 p.m., high 10:30 p.m. Apalachicola. Low 4:42 a.m., high 11:13 a.m., low 6:44 p.m. St. Andrews Bay of Panama City. High 7:18 a.m., low 5:46 p.m. Note that the times of high and low tide are 3 minutes earlier at Shell Point than at the St. Mark's River entrance. The average water temperature at Apalachicola was 80.6 degrees. Sunrise and sunset in Tallahassee. June 9, 2026, sunrise 6:35 a.m. Eastern Daylight Time, sunset 8:39 p.m. Eastern Daylight Time. 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This broadcast originates from your National Weather Service office in Tallahassee, Florida. The latest weather and forecast information can also be accessed by calling our automated forecast line at 850-942-8851. The current time is 6:06 a.m. Eastern Daylight Time. These are the 6 a.m. Eastern Daylight Time conditions. At the Tallahassee Airport, it was cloudy. The temperature was 77 degrees. The wind was east at 8 miles an hour. The report from Florida State University was not available. At Apalachicola, it was cloudy. The temperature was 76 degrees. The wind was northeast at 6 miles an hour. At Panama City Northwest, it was cloudy. The temperature was 75 degrees. The wind was north at 5 miles an hour. At Dothan, light rain was falling. The temperature was 76 degrees. The wind was east at 3 miles an hour. At Albany, it was cloudy. The temperature was 75 degrees. The wind was east at 3 miles an hour. At Valdosta, it was cloudy. The temperature was 70 degrees. The wind was calm. Over the marine area, at the buoy south of Apalachicola, winds were southeast at 10 knots. At the buoy south of Panama City, winds were east at 10 knots. At the buoy south of Pensacola, winds were southeast at 6 knots. The forecast for the local area. Today, mostly cloudy this morning, then partly sunny with a slight chance of showers and thunderstorms this afternoon. Highs around 90. East winds around 5 miles per hour. Chance of rain 20%. Tonight, partly cloudy. Lows in the lower 70s. North winds around 5 miles per hour in the evening, becoming light and variable. Wednesday, mostly sunny. A slight chance of showers and thunderstorms in the afternoon. Highs in the mid-90s. Light and variable winds, becoming southeast around 5 miles per hour in the afternoon. Chance of rain 20%. Wednesday night, mostly clear. A slight chance of showers and thunderstorms in the evening. Lows in the lower 70s. South winds around 5 miles per hour in the evening, becoming light and variable. Chance of rain 20%. Thursday, mostly sunny. Highs in the mid-90s. Light and variable winds, becoming south around 5 miles per hour in the afternoon. Thursday night, mostly clear. Lows in the mid-70s. Friday and Friday night, partly cloudy. A slight chance of showers and thunderstorms. Highs in the mid-90s. Lows in the mid-70s. Chance of rain 20%.
Saturday, mostly sunny. A chance of showers and thunderstorms in the afternoon. Highs in the mid-90s. Chance of rain 50%. Heat index values up to 105 in the afternoon. Saturday night, mostly cloudy with a chance of showers and thunderstorms. Lows in the mid-70s. Chance of rain 50%. Heat index values up to 105 early in the evening. Sunday and Sunday night, mostly cloudy. Showers and thunderstorms likely. Highs in the lower 90s. Lows in the mid-70s. Chance of rain 70%. Monday, partly sunny. A chance of showers and thunderstorms in the morning, then showers and thunderstorms likely in the afternoon. Highs in the lower 90s. Chance of rain 60%. The coastal waters forecast for the following waters from Suwannee River to Apalachicola, Florida, extending from 20 to 60 nautical miles. Coastal waters from Okaloosa, Walton County line to Mexico Beach out to 20 nautical miles. Coastal waters from Mexico Beach to Apalachicola out to 20 nautical miles. Waters from Okaloosa, Walton County line to Mexico Beach 20 to 60 nautical miles. And waters from Mexico Beach to Apalachicola 20 to 60 nautical miles. Today, east winds 5 to 10 knots. Seas around 2 feet. Wave detail, southeast 1 foot at 5 seconds. Protected waters a light chop. Tonight, east winds 5 to 10 knots. Seas around 2 feet. Wave detail, south 1 foot at 5 seconds. Protected waters a light chop. Wednesday, southeast winds 5 to 10 knots. Seas around 2 feet. Wave detail, southeast 1 foot at 5 seconds. Protected waters a light chop. Wednesday night, south winds 5 to 10 knots, diminishing to around 5 knots after midnight. Seas around 2 feet. Wave detail, southeast 1 foot at 4 seconds and south 1 foot at 7 seconds. Protected waters a light chop. Thursday, south winds around 5 knots, increasing to 5 to 10 knots in the afternoon. Seas around 2 feet. Wave detail, south 2 feet at 7 seconds and southeast 1 foot at 4 seconds. Protected waters a light chop. Thursday night, southwest winds 5 to 10 knots. Seas around 2 feet. Wave detail, south 2 feet at 7 seconds. Protected waters a light chop. Friday, west winds 5 to 10 knots. Seas around 2 feet. Protected waters a light chop. Friday night, west winds 10 to 15 knots. Seas around 2 feet. Protected waters a moderate chop. Saturday, west winds 5 to 10 knots, increasing to 10 to 15 knots in the afternoon. Seas around 2 feet. Protected waters a moderate chop. Saturday night, west winds 10 to 15 knots. Seas 2 to 3 feet. Protected waters a moderate chop. A slight chance of showers and thunderstorms. Winds and waves higher and near thunderstorms. The coastal waters forecast for the following St. Andrews Bay waterways. Today, east winds around 5 knots, becoming south this afternoon. Protected waters a light chop. A slight chance of showers and thunderstorms this afternoon. Tonight, southeast winds 5 to 10 knots, becoming northeast after midnight. Protected waters a light chop. A slight chance of showers and thunderstorms in the evening. Wednesday, east winds around 5 knots, becoming south in the afternoon. Protected waters a light chop. Wednesday night, southwest winds 5 to 10 knots, becoming south after midnight. Protected waters a light chop. Thursday, southeast winds around 5 knots, becoming southwest in the afternoon. Protected waters a light chop. Thursday night, southwest winds 5 to 10 knots, diminishing to around 5 knots after midnight. Protected waters a light chop. Friday, west winds around 5 knots, becoming southwest in the afternoon. Protected waters a light chop. Friday night, west winds 5 to 10 knots. Protected waters a light chop. Saturday, west winds 5 to 10 knots. Protected waters a light chop. A chance of showers and thunderstorms in the afternoon. Saturday night, west winds 5 to 10 knots. Protected waters a light chop. A chance of showers and thunderstorms, mainly in the evening. Winds and waves higher and near thunderstorms. The Tropical Weather Outlook. For the North Atlantic, Caribbean Sea, and the Gulf of America, tropical cyclone formation is not expected during the next 7 days. The Surf Zone forecasts general outlook, light to moderate south.

westerly to southerly winds of 5 to 15 miles an hour are expected along the coast today. Wave heights are forecast to be closer to 1 foot along most of our beaches today, which will bring a moderate risk of rip currents at area beaches. Onshore winds and wave heights increase again later Wednesday into Thursday and Friday. Couple that with longer period swells arriving from the southern Gulf, and a high risk of rip currents is anticipated at most, if not all, area beaches Wednesday through Friday. Tide information for Tuesday, June 9, 2026. St. Mark's River entrance. Low 3:04 a.m., high 9:35 a.m., low 4:15 p.m., high 10:30 p.m. Apalachicola. Low 4:42 a.m., high 11:13 a.m., low 6:44 p.m. St. Andrews Bay of Panama City. High 7:18 a.m., low 5:46 p.m. Note that the times of high and low tide are 3 minutes earlier at Shell Point than at the St. Mark's River entrance. The average water temperature at Apalachicola was 80.6 degrees. Sunrise and sunset in Tallahassee. June 9, 2026, sunrise 6:35 a.m. Eastern Daylight Time, sunset 8:39 p.m. Eastern Daylight Time. 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This broadcast originates from your National Weather Service office in Tallahassee, Florida. The latest weather and forecast information can also be accessed by calling our automated forecast line at 850-942-8851. The current time is 6:15 a.m. Eastern Daylight Time. These are the 6 a.m. Eastern Daylight Time conditions. At the Tallahassee Airport, it was cloudy. The temperature was 77 degrees. The wind was east at 8 miles an hour. At Florida State University, the temperature was 77 degrees. The wind was east at 5 miles an hour. At Apalachicola, it was cloudy. The temperature was 76 degrees. The wind was northeast at 6 miles an hour. At Panama City Northwest, it was cloudy. The temperature was 75 degrees. The wind was north at 5 miles an hour. At Dothan, light rain was falling. The temperature was 76 degrees. The wind was east at 3 miles an hour. At Albany, it was cloudy. The temperature was 75 degrees. The wind was east at 3 miles an hour. At Valdosta, it was mostly cloudy. The temperature was 70 degrees. The wind was calm. Over the marine area, at the buoys south of Apalachicola, winds were southeast at 10 knots and seas were 1 foot. At the buoys south of Panama City, winds were east at 10 knots. At the buoys south of Pensacola, winds were southeast at 6 knots and seas were 2 feet. These are the 6 a.m. Eastern Daylight Time conditions. At the Tallahassee Airport, it was cloudy. The temperature was 77 degrees. The wind was east at 8 miles an hour. At Florida State University, the temperature was 77 degrees. The wind was east at 5 miles an hour. At Apalachicola, it was cloudy. The temperature was 76 degrees. The wind was northeast at 6 miles an hour. At Panama City Northwest, it was cloudy. The temperature was 75 degrees. The wind was north at 5 miles an hour. At Dothan, light rain was falling. The temperature was 76 degrees. The wind was east at 3 miles an hour. At Albany, it was cloudy. The temperature was 75 degrees. The wind was east at 3 miles an hour. At Valdosta, it was mostly cloudy. The temperature was 70 degrees. The wind was calm. Over the marine area, at the buoys south of Apalachicola, winds were southeast at 10 knots and seas were 1 foot. At the buoys south of Panama City, winds were east at 10 knots and seas were 2 feet. At the buoys south of Pensacola, winds were southeast at 6 knots and seas were 2 feet. The forecast for the local area. Today, mostly cloudy this morning, then partly sunny with a slight chance of showers and thunderstorms this afternoon. Highs around 90. East winds around 5 miles per hour. Chance of rain 20%. Tonight, partly cloudy. Lows in the lower 70s. North winds around 5 miles per hour in the evening, becoming light and variable. Wednesday, mostly sunny. A slight chance of showers and thunderstorms in the afternoon. Highs in the mid-90s. Light and variable winds, becoming southeast around 5 miles per hour in the afternoon. Chance of rain 20%. Wednesday night, mostly

clear. A slight chance of showers and thunderstorms in the evening. Lows in the lower 70s. South winds around 5 miles per hour in the evening, becoming light and variable. Chance of rain 20%. Thursday, mostly sunny. Highs in the mid-90s. Light and variable winds, becoming south around 5 miles per hour in the afternoon. Thursday night, mostly clear. Lows in the mid-70s. Friday and Friday night, partly cloudy. A slight chance of showers and thunderstorms. Highs in the mid-90s. Lows in the mid-70s. Chance of rain 20%. Saturday, mostly sunny. A chance of showers and thunderstorms in the afternoon. Highs in the mid-90s. Chance of rain 50%. Heat index values up to 105 in the afternoon. Saturday night, mostly cloudy with a chance of showers and thunderstorms. Lows in the mid-70s. Chance of rain 50%. Heat index values up to 105 early in the evening. Sunday and Sunday night, mostly cloudy. Showers and thunderstorms likely. Highs in the lower 90s. Lows in the mid-70s. Chance of rain 70%. Monday, partly sunny. A chance of showers and thunderstorms in the morning, then showers and thunderstorms likely in the afternoon. Highs in the lower 90s. Chance of rain 60%. The coastal waters forecast for the following waters from Suwannee River to Apalachicola, Florida, extending from 20 to 60 nautical miles, coastal waters from Okaloosa-Walton County line to Mexico Beach out to 20 nautical miles, coastal waters from Mexico Beach to Apalachicola out to 20 nautical miles, waters from Okaloosa-Walton County line to Mexico Beach 20 to 60 nautical miles, and waters from Mexico Beach to Apalachicola 20 to 60 nautical miles. Today, east winds 5 to 10 knots. Seas around 2 feet. Wave detail, southeast 1 foot at 5 seconds. Protected waters a light chop. Tonight, east winds 5 to 10 knots. Seas around 2 feet. Wave detail, south 1 foot at 5 seconds. Protected waters a light chop. Wednesday, southeast winds 5 to 10 knots. Seas around 2 feet. Wave detail, southeast 1 foot at 5 seconds. Protected waters a light chop. Wednesday night, south winds 5 to 10 knots, diminishing to around 5 knots after midnight. Seas around 2 feet. Wave detail, southeast 1 foot at 4 seconds and south 1 foot at 7 seconds. Protected waters a light chop. Thursday, south winds around 5 knots, increasing to 5 to 10 knots in the afternoon. Seas around 2 feet. Wave detail, south 2 feet at 7 seconds and southeast 1 foot at 4 seconds. Protected waters a light chop. Thursday night, southwest winds 5 to 10 knots. Seas around 2 feet. Wave detail, south 2 feet at 7 seconds. Protected waters a light chop. Friday, west winds 5 to 10 knots. Seas around 2 feet. Protected waters a light chop. Friday night, west winds 10 to 15 knots. Seas around 2 feet. Protected waters a moderate chop. Saturday, west winds 5 to 10 knots, increasing to 10 to 15 knots in the afternoon. Seas around 2 feet. Protected waters a moderate chop. Saturday night, west winds 10 to 15 knots. Seas 2 to 3 feet. Protected waters a moderate chop. A slight chance of showers and thunderstorms. Winds and waves higher and near thunderstorms. The coastal waters forecast for the following St. Andrews Bay waterways. Today, east winds around 5 knots, becoming south this afternoon. Protected waters a light chop. A slight chance of showers and thunderstorms this afternoon. Tonight, southeast winds 5 to 10 knots, becoming northeast after midnight. Protected waters a light chop. A slight chance of showers and thunderstorms in the evening. Wednesday, east winds around 5 knots, becoming south in the afternoon. Protected waters a light chop. Wednesday night, southwest winds 5 to 10 knots, becoming south after midnight. Protected waters a light chop. Thursday, southeast winds around 5 knots, becoming southwest in the afternoon. Protected waters a light chop. Thursday night, southwest winds 5 to 10 knots, diminishing to around 5 knots after midnight. Protected waters a light chop. Friday, west winds around 5 knots, becoming southwest in the afternoon. Protected waters a light chop. Friday night, west winds 5.

10 knots. Protected waters, a light chop. Saturday, west winds 5 to 10 knots. Protected waters, a light chop. A chance of showers and thunderstorms in the afternoon. Saturday night, west winds 5 to 10 knots. Protected waters, a light chop. A chance of showers and thunderstorms, mainly in the evening. Winds and waves higher and near thunderstorms. The Tropical Weather Outlook. For the North Atlantic, Caribbean Sea, and the Gulf of America, tropical cyclone formation is not expected during the next 7 days. The Surf Zone Forecast General Outlook. Light to moderate southeasterly to southerly winds of 5 to 15 miles an hour are expected along the coast today. Wave heights are forecast to be closer to 1 foot along most of our beaches today, which will bring a moderate risk of rip currents at area beaches. Onshore winds and wave heights increase again later Wednesday into Thursday and Friday. Couple that with longer period swells arriving from the southern Gulf, and a high risk of rip currents is anticipated at most, if not all, area beaches Wednesday through Friday. Tide information for Tuesday, June 9, 2026. St. Mark's River entrance. Low 3:04 a.m., high 9:35 a.m., low 4:15 p.m., high 10:30 p.m. Apalachicola. Low 4:42 a.m., high 11:13 a.m., low 6:44 p.m. St. Andrews Bay at Panama City. High 7:18 a.m., low 5:46 p.m. Note that the times of high and low tide are 3 minutes earlier at Channel Point than at the St. Mark's River entrance. The average water temperature at Apalachicola was 80.6 degrees. Sunrise and sunset in Tallahassee. June 9, 2026, sunrise 6:35 a.m. Eastern Daylight Time, sunset 8:39 p.m. Eastern Daylight Time. 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This broadcast originates from your National Weather Service office in Tallahassee, Florida. The latest weather and forecast information can also be accessed by calling our automated forecast line at 850-942-8851. The current time is 6:26 a.m. Eastern Daylight Time. These are the 6 a.m. Eastern Daylight Time conditions. At the Tallahassee Airport, it was cloudy. The temperature was 77 degrees. The wind was east at 8 miles an hour. At Florida State University, the temperature was 77 degrees. The wind was east at 5 miles an hour. At Apalachicola, it was cloudy. The temperature was 76 degrees. The wind was northeast at 6 miles an hour. At Panama City Northwest, it was cloudy. The temperature was 75 degrees. The wind was north at 5 miles an hour. At Dothan, light rain was falling. The temperature was 76 degrees. The wind was east at 3 miles an hour. At Albany, it was cloudy. The temperature was 75 degrees. The wind was east at 3 miles an hour. At Valdosta, it was mostly cloudy. The temperature was 70 degrees. The wind was calm. Over the marine area, at the buoy south of Apalachicola, winds were southeast at 10 knots and seas were 1 foot. At the buoy south of Panama City, winds were east at 10 knots and seas were 2 feet. At the buoy south of Pensacola, winds were southeast at 6 knots and seas were 2 feet. The forecast for the local area. Today, mostly cloudy this morning, then partly sunny with a slight chance of showers and thunderstorms this afternoon. Highs around 90. East winds around 5 miles per hour. Chance of rain 20%. Tonight, partly cloudy. Lows in the lower 70s. North winds around 5 miles per hour in the evening, becoming light and variable. Wednesday, mostly sunny. A slight chance of showers and thunderstorms in the afternoon. Highs in the mid-90s. Light and variable winds, becoming southeast around 5 miles per hour in the afternoon. Chance of rain 20%. Wednesday night, mostly clear. A slight chance of showers and thunderstorms in the evening. Lows in the lower 70s. South winds around 5 miles per hour in the evening, becoming light and variable. Chance of rain 20%. Thursday, mostly sunny. Highs in the mid-90s. Light and variable winds, becoming south around 5 miles per hour in the afternoon. Thursday night, mostly clear. Lows in the mid-70s. Friday and Friday night, partly cloudy. A slight chance of showers and thunderstorms. Highs in the mid-90s. Lows in the mid-70s.

chance of rain 20%. Saturday, mostly sunny. A chance of showers and thunderstorms in the afternoon. Highs in the mid-90s. Chance of rain 50%. Heat index values up to 105 in the afternoon. Saturday night, mostly cloudy with a chance of showers and thunderstorms. Lows in the mid-70s. Chance of rain 50%. Heat index values up to 105 early in the evening. Sunday and Sunday night, mostly cloudy. Showers and thunderstorms likely. Highs in the lower 90s. Lows in the mid-70s. Chance of rain 70%. Monday, partly sunny. A chance of showers and thunderstorms in the morning, then showers and thunderstorms likely in the afternoon. Highs in the lower 90s. Chance of rain 60%. The coastal waters forecast for the following waters from Suwannee River to Apalachicola, Florida, extending from 20 to 60 nautical miles. Coastal waters from Okaloosa, Walton County line to Mexico Beach out to 20 nautical miles. Coastal waters from Mexico Beach to Apalachicola out to 20 nautical miles. Waters from Okaloosa, Walton County line to Mexico Beach 20 to 60 nautical miles. And waters from Mexico Beach to Apalachicola 20 to 60 nautical miles. Today, east winds 5 to 10 knots. Seas around 2 feet. Wave detail, southeast 1 foot at 5 seconds. Protected waters a light chop. Tonight, east winds 5 to 10 knots. Seas around 2 feet. Wave detail, south 1 foot at 5 seconds. Protected waters a light chop. Wednesday, southeast winds 5 to 10 knots. Seas around 2 feet. Wave detail, southeast 1 foot at 5 seconds. Protected waters a light chop. Wednesday night, south winds 5 to 10 knots, diminishing to around 5 knots after midnight. Seas around 2 feet. Wave detail, southeast 1 foot at 4 seconds and south 1 foot at 7 seconds. Protected waters a light chop. Thursday, south winds around 5 knots, increasing to 5 to 10 knots in the afternoon. Seas around 2 feet. Wave detail, south 2 feet at 7 seconds and southeast 1 foot at 4 seconds. Protected waters a light chop. Thursday night, southwest winds 5 to 10 knots. Seas around 2 feet. Wave detail, south 2 feet at 7 seconds. Protected waters a light chop. Friday, west winds 5 to 10 knots. Seas around 2 feet. Protected waters a light chop. Friday night, west winds 10 to 15 knots. Seas around 2 feet. Protected waters a moderate chop. Saturday, west winds 5 to 10 knots, increasing to 10 to 15 knots in the afternoon. Seas around 2 feet. Protected waters a moderate chop. Saturday night, west winds 10 to 15 knots. Seas 2 to 3 feet. Protected waters a moderate chop. A slight chance of showers and thunderstorms. Winds and waves higher in and near thunderstorms. The Tallahassee Climate Summary for yesterday, June 8, 2026. Yesterday's high temperature was 92 degrees. This high was 2 degrees above the normal high of 90. Yesterday's low temperature was 72 degrees. This low was 2 degrees above the normal low of 70. A trace of precipitation fell yesterday, which brings the monthly total to 0.02 inches. This is 1.83 inches below the normal amount of 1.85 inches for June. The total precipitation for the year now stands at 12.21 inches, which is 10.46 inches below normal. The normal high temperature for today is 91 degrees, and the normal low is 70. The record high for today is 100, which occurred in 1993, and the record low is 52, which occurred in 1977. Sunrise today is at 6:35 a.m. and sunset is at 8:39 p.m. The coastal waters forecast for the following St. Andrews Bay waterways. Today is at 6:35 a.m. and sunset is at 8:39 p.m. The coastal waters forecast for the following St. Andrews Bay waterways. Today, east winds around 5 knots, becoming south this afternoon. Protected waters a light chop. A slight chance of showers and thunderstorms this afternoon. Tonight, southeast winds 5 to 10 knots, becoming northeast after midnight. Protected waters a light chop. A slight chance of showers and thunderstorms in the evening. Wednesday, east winds around 5 knots, becoming south in the afternoon. Protected waters a light chop. Wednesday night, southwest winds 5 to 10 knots, becoming south after midnight.

midnight. Protected waters, a light chop. Thursday, southeast winds around 5 knots, becoming southwest in the afternoon. Protected waters, a light chop. Thursday night, southwest winds 5 to 10 knots, diminishing to around 5 knots after midnight. Protected waters, a light chop. Friday, west winds around 5 knots, becoming southwest in the afternoon. Protected waters, a light chop. Friday night, west winds 5 to 10 knots. Protected waters, a light chop. Saturday, west winds 5 to 10 knots. Protected waters, a light chop. A chance of showers and thunderstorms in the afternoon. Saturday night, west winds 5 to 10 knots. Protected waters, a light chop. A chance of showers and thunderstorms, mainly in the evening. Winds and waves higher and near thunderstorms. The Tropical Weather Outlook. For the North Atlantic, Caribbean Sea, and the Gulf of America, tropical cyclone formation is not expected during the next 7 days. The Surf Zone Forecast. General outlook, light to moderate southeasterly to southerly winds of 5 to 15 miles an hour are expected along the coast today. Wave heights are forecast to be closer to 1 foot along most of our beaches today, which will bring a moderate risk of rip currents at area beaches. Onshore winds and wave heights increase again later Wednesday into Thursday and Friday. Couple that with longer period swells arriving from the southern Gulf, and a high risk of rip currents is anticipated at most, if not all, area beaches Wednesday through Friday. Tide information for Tuesday, June 9, 2026. St. Mark's River entrance. Low 3:04 a.m., high 9:35 a.m., low 4:15 p.m., high 10:30 p.m. Apalachicola. Low 4:42 a.m., high 11:13 a.m., low 6:44 p.m. St. Andrews Bay at Panama City. High 7:18 a.m., low 5:46 p.m. Note that the times of high and low tide are 3 minutes earlier at Shell Point than at the St. Mark's River entrance. The average water temperature at Apalachicola was 80.6 degrees. Sunrise and sunset in Tallahassee. June 9, 2026, sunrise 6:35 a.m. Eastern Daylight Time, sunset 8:39 p.m. Eastern Daylight Time. 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This broadcast originates from your National Weather Service office in Tallahassee, Florida. The latest weather and forecast information can also be accessed by calling our automated forecast line at 850-942-8851. The current time is 6:36 a.m. Eastern Daylight Time. These are the 6 a.m. Eastern Daylight Time conditions. At the Tallahassee Airport, it was cloudy. The temperature was 77 degrees. The wind was east at 8 miles an hour. At Florida State University, the temperature was 77 degrees. The wind was east at 5 miles an hour. At Apalachicola, it was cloudy. The temperature was 76 degrees. The wind was northeast at 6 miles an hour. At Panama City Northwest, it was cloudy. The temperature was 75 degrees. The wind was north at 5 miles an hour. At Dothan, light rain was falling. The temperature was 76 degrees. The wind was east at 3 miles an hour. At Albany, it was cloudy. The temperature was 75 degrees. The wind was east at 3 miles an hour. At Valdosta, it was mostly cloudy. The temperature was 70 degrees. The wind was calm. Over the marine area, at the buoy south of Apalachicola, winds were southeast at 10 knots and seas were 1 foot. At the buoy south of Panama City, winds were east at 10 knots and seas were 2 feet. At the buoy south of Pensacola, winds were southeast at 6 knots and seas were 2 feet. The forecast for the local area. Today, mostly cloudy this morning, then partly sunny with a slight chance of showers and thunderstorms this afternoon. Highs around 90. East winds around 5 miles per hour. Chance of rain 20%. Tonight, partly cloudy. Lows in the lower 70s. North winds around 5 miles per hour in the evening, becoming light and variable. Wednesday, mostly sunny. A slight chance of showers and thunderstorms in the afternoon. Highs in the mid-90s. Light and variable winds, becoming southeast around 5 miles per hour in the afternoon. Chance of rain 20%. Wednesday night, mostly clear. A slight chance of showers and thunderstorms in the evening. Lows in the lower 70s.
south winds around 5 miles per hour in the evening, becoming light and variable. Chance of rain 20%. Thursday, mostly sunny. Highs in the mid-90s. Light and variable winds, becoming south around 5 miles per hour in the afternoon. Thursday night, mostly clear. Lows in the mid-70s. Friday and Friday night, partly cloudy. A slight chance of showers and thunderstorms. Highs in the mid-90s. Lows in the mid-70s. Chance of rain 20%. Saturday, mostly sunny. A chance of showers and thunderstorms in the afternoon. Highs in the mid-90s. Chance of rain 50%. Heat index values up to 105 in the afternoon. Saturday night, mostly cloudy with a chance of showers and thunderstorms. Lows in the mid-70s. Chance of rain 50%. Heat index values up to 105 early in the evening. Sunday and Sunday night, mostly cloudy. Showers and thunderstorms likely. Highs in the lower 90s. Lows in the mid-70s. Chance of rain 70%. Monday, partly sunny. A chance of showers and thunderstorms in the morning, then showers and thunderstorms likely in the afternoon. Highs in the lower 90s. Chance of rain 60%. The coastal waters forecast for the following waters from Suwannee River to Apalachicola, Florida, extending from 20 to 60 nautical miles. Coastal waters from Okaloosa-Walton County line to Mexico Beach out to 20 nautical miles. Coastal waters from Mexico Beach to Apalachicola out to 20 nautical miles. Waters from Okaloosa-Walton County line to Mexico Beach 20 to 60 nautical miles. And waters from Mexico Beach to Apalachicola 20 to 60 nautical miles. Today, east winds 5 to 10 knots. Seas around 2 feet. Wave detail, southeast 1 foot at 5 seconds. Protected waters a light chop. Tonight, east winds 5 to 10 knots. Seas around 2 feet. Wave detail, south 1 foot at 5 seconds. Protected waters a light chop. Wednesday, southeast winds 5 to 10 knots. Seas around 2 feet. Wave detail, southeast 1 foot at 5 seconds. Protected waters a light chop. Wednesday night, south winds 5 to 10 knots, diminishing to around 5 knots after midnight. Seas around 2 feet. Wave detail, southeast 1 foot at 4 seconds and south 1 foot at 7 seconds. Protected waters a light chop. Thursday, south winds around 5 knots, increasing to 5 to 10 knots in the afternoon. Seas around 2 feet. Wave detail, south 2 feet at 7 seconds and southeast 1 foot at 4 seconds. Protected waters a light chop. Thursday night, southwest winds 5 to 10 knots. Seas around 2 feet. Wave detail, south 2 feet at 7 seconds. Protected waters a light chop. Friday, west winds 5 to 10 knots. Seas around 2 feet. Protected waters a light chop. Friday night, west winds 10 to 15 knots. Seas around 2 feet. Protected waters a moderate chop. Saturday, west winds 5 to 10 knots, increasing to 10 to 15 knots in the afternoon. Seas around 2 feet. Protected waters a moderate chop. Saturday night, west winds 10 to 15 knots. Seas 2 to 3 feet. Protected waters a moderate chop. A slight chance of showers and thunderstorms. Winds and waves higher in and near thunderstorms. The coastal waters forecast for the following St. Andrews Bay waterways. Today, east winds around 5 knots, becoming south this afternoon. Protected waters a light chop. A slight chance of showers and thunderstorms this afternoon. Tonight, southeast winds 5 to 10 knots, becoming northeast after midnight. Protected waters a light chop. A slight chance of showers and thunderstorms in the evening. Wednesday, east winds around 5 knots, becoming south in the afternoon. Protected waters a light chop. Wednesday night, southwest winds 5 to 10 knots, becoming south after midnight. Protected waters a light chop. Thursday, southeast winds around 5 knots, becoming southwest in the afternoon. Protected waters a light chop. Thursday night, southwest winds 5 to 10 knots, diminishing to around 5 knots after midnight. Protected waters a light chop. Friday, west winds around 5 knots, becoming southwest in the afternoon. Protected waters a light chop. Friday night, west winds 5 to 10 knots. Protected waters a light chop. Saturday, west winds 5 to 10 knots.
Protected Waters, a light

off. A chance of showers and thunderstorms in the afternoon. Saturday night, west winds 5 to 10 knots. Protected waters a light chop. A chance of showers and thunderstorms, mainly in the evening. Winds and waves higher and near thunderstorms. The Tropical Weather Outlook. For the North Atlantic, Caribbean Sea, and the Gulf of America, tropical cyclone formation is not expected during the next 7 days. The Surf Zone Forecast General Outlook. Light to moderate southeasterly to southerly winds of 5 to 15 miles an hour are expected along the coast today. Wave heights are forecast to be closer to 1 foot along most of our beaches today, which will bring a moderate risk of rip currents at area beaches. Onshore winds and wave heights increase again later Wednesday into Thursday and Friday. Couple that with longer period swells arriving from the southern Gulf, and a high risk of rip currents is anticipated at most, if not all, area beaches Wednesday through Friday. Tide information for Tuesday, June 9, 2026. St. Mark's River entrance. Low 3:04 a.m., high 9:35 a.m., low 4:15 p.m., high 10:30 p.m. Apalachicola. Low 4:42 a.m., high 11:13 a.m., low 6:44 p.m. St. Andrews Bay of Panama City. High 7:18 a.m., low 5:46 p.m. Note that the times of high and low tide are 3 minutes earlier at Shell Point than at the St. Mark's River entrance. The average water temperature at Apalachicola was 80.6 degrees. Sunrise and sunset in Tallahassee. June 9, 2026, sunrise 6:35 a.m. Eastern Daylight Time, sunset 8:39 p.m. Eastern Daylight Time. 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This broadcast originates from your National Weather Service office in Tallahassee, Florida. The latest weather and forecast information can also be accessed by calling our automated forecast line at 850-942-8851. The current time is 6:45 a.m. Eastern Daylight Time. These are the 6 a.m. Eastern Daylight Time conditions. At the Tallahassee Airport, it was cloudy. The temperature was 77 degrees. The wind was east at 8 miles an hour. At Florida State University, the temperature was 77 degrees. The wind was east at 5 miles an hour. At Apalachicola, it was cloudy. The temperature was 76 degrees. The wind was northeast at 6 miles an hour. At Panama City Northwest, it was cloudy. The temperature was 75 degrees. The wind was north at 5 miles an hour. At Dothan, light rain was falling. The temperature was 76 degrees. The wind was east at 3 miles an hour. At Albany, it was cloudy. The temperature was 75 degrees. The wind was east at 3 miles an hour. At Valdosta, it was mostly cloudy. The temperature was 70 degrees. The wind was calm. Over the marine area, at the buoy south of Apalachicola, winds were southeast at 10 knots and seas were 1 foot. At the buoy south of Panama City, winds were east at 10 knots and seas were 2 feet. At the buoy south of Pensacola, winds were southeast at 6 knots and seas were 2 feet. The forecast for the local area. Today, mostly cloudy this morning, then partly sunny with a slight chance of showers and thunderstorms this afternoon. Highs around 90. East winds around 5 miles per hour. Chance of rain 20%. Tonight, partly cloudy. Lows in the lower 70s. North winds around 5 miles per hour in the evening, becoming light and variable. Wednesday, mostly sunny. A slight chance of showers and thunderstorms in the afternoon. Highs in the mid-90s. Light and variable winds, becoming southeast around 5 miles per hour in the afternoon. Chance of rain 20%. Wednesday night, mostly clear. A slight chance of showers and thunderstorms in the evening. Lows in the lower 70s. South winds around 5 miles per hour in the evening, becoming light and variable. Chance of rain 20%. Thursday, mostly sunny. Highs in the mid-90s. Light and variable winds, becoming south around 5 miles per hour in the afternoon. Thursday night, mostly clear. Lows in the mid-70s. Friday and Friday night, partly cloudy. A slight chance of showers and thunderstorms. Highs in the mid-90s. Lows in the mid-70s. Chance of rain 20%. Saturday, mostly sunny. A chance of showers and thunderstorms in the afternoon.

20 to 60 nautical miles, and waters from Mexico Beach to Apalachicola, 20 to 60 nautical miles. Today, east winds 5 to 10 knots. Seas around 2 feet. Wave detail, southeast 1 foot at 5 seconds. Protected waters, a light chop. Tonight, east winds 5 to 10 knots. Seas around 2 feet. Wave detail, south 1 foot at 5 seconds. Protected waters, a light chop. Wednesday, southeast winds 5 to 10 knots. Seas around 2 feet. Wave detail, southeast 1 foot at 5 seconds. Protected waters, a light chop. Wednesday night, south winds 5 to 10 knots, diminishing to around 5 knots after midnight. Seas around 2 feet. Wave detail, southeast 1 foot at 4 seconds and south 1 foot at 7 seconds. Protected waters, a light chop. Thursday, south winds around 5 knots, increasing to 5 to 10 knots in the afternoon. Seas around 2 feet. Wave detail, south 2 feet at 7 seconds and southeast 1 foot at 4 seconds. Protected waters, a light chop. Thursday night, southwest winds 5 to 10 knots. Seas around 2 feet. Wave detail, south 2 feet at 7 seconds. Protected waters, a light chop. Friday, west winds 5 to 10 knots. Seas around 2 feet. Protected waters, a light chop. Friday night, west winds 10 to 15 knots. Seas around 2 feet. Protected waters, a moderate chop. Saturday, west winds 5 to 10 knots, increasing to 10 to 15 knots in the afternoon. Seas around 2 feet. Protected waters, a moderate chop. Saturday night, west winds 10 to 15 knots. Seas 2 to 3 feet. Protected waters, a moderate chop. A slight chance of showers and thunderstorms. Winds and waves higher in and near thunderstorms. The coastal waters forecast for the following St. Andrews Bay waterways. Today, east winds around 5 knots, becoming south this afternoon. Protected waters, a light chop. A slight chance of showers and thunderstorms this afternoon. Tonight, southeast winds 5 to 10 knots, becoming northeast after midnight. Protected waters, a light chop. A slight chance of showers and thunderstorms in the evening. Wednesday, east winds around 5 knots, becoming south in the afternoon. Protected waters, a light chop. Wednesday night, southwest winds 5 to 10 knots, becoming south after midnight. Protected waters, a light chop. Thursday, southeast winds around 5 knots, becoming southwest in the afternoon. Protected waters, a light chop. Thursday night, southwest winds 5 to 10 knots, diminishing to around 5 knots after midnight. Protected waters, a light chop. Friday, west winds around 5 knots, becoming southwest in the afternoon. Protected waters, a light chop. Friday night, west winds 5 to 10 knots. Protected waters, a light chop. Saturday, west winds 5 to 10 knots. Protected waters, a light chop. A chance of showers and thunderstorms in the afternoon. Saturday night, west winds 5 to 10 knots. Protected waters, a light chop. A chance of showers and thunderstorms, mainly in the evening. Winds and waves higher in and near thunderstorms. The Tropical Weather Outlook. For the North Atlantic, Caribbean Sea, and the Gulf of America, tropical cyclone formation is not expected during the next 7 days. The Surf Zone forecasts general outlook, light to moderate southeasterly to southerly winds of 5 to 15 miles an hour are expected along the coast today. Wave heights are forecast to be closer to 1 foot along most of our beaches today, which will bring a moderate risk of rip currents at area beaches. Onshore winds and wave heights increase again later Wednesday into Thursday and Friday. Couple that with longer period swells arriving from the southern Gulf, and a high risk of rip currents is anticipated at most, if not all, area beaches Wednesday through Friday. Tide information for Tuesday, June 9, 2026. St. Mark's River entrance. Low 3:04 a.m., high 9:35 a.m., low 4:15 p.m., high 10:30 p.m. Apalachicola. Low 4:42 a.m., high 11:13 a.m., low 6:44 p.m. St. Andrews Bay at Panama City. High 7:18 a.m., low 5:46 p.m. Note that the times of high and low tide are 3 minutes earlier at Shell Point than at the St. Mark's River entrance. The average water temperature at Apalachicola was 80.6 degrees. Sunrise and sunset in Tallahassee. June 9, 2026, sunrise 6:35 a.m. Eastern Daylight Time.

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The latest weather and forecast information can also be accessed by calling our automated forecast line at 850-942-8851. The current time is 6:55 a.m. Eastern Daylight Time. These are the 6 a.m. Eastern Daylight Time conditions. At the Tallahassee Airport, it was cloudy. The temperature was 77 degrees. The wind was east at 8 miles an hour. At Florida State University, the temperature was 77 degrees. The wind was east at 5 miles an hour. At Apalachicola, it was cloudy. The temperature was 76 degrees. The wind was northeast at 6 miles an hour. At Panama City Northwest, it was cloudy. The temperature was 75 degrees. The wind was north at 5 miles an hour. At Dothan, light rain was falling. The temperature was 76 degrees. The wind was east at 3 miles an hour. At Albany, it was cloudy. The temperature was 75 degrees. The wind was east at 3 miles an hour. At Valdosta, it was mostly cloudy. The temperature was 70 degrees. The wind was calm. Over the marine area, at the buoys south of Apalachicola, winds were southeast at 10 knots and seas were 1 foot. At the buoys south of Panama City, winds were east at 10 knots and seas were 2 feet. At the buoys south of Pensacola, winds were southeast at 6 knots and seas were 2 feet. The forecast for the local area. Today, mostly cloudy this morning, then partly sunny with a slight chance of showers and thunderstorms this afternoon. Highs around 90. East winds around 5 miles per hour. Chance of rain 20%. Tonight, partly cloudy. Lows in the lower 70s. North winds around 5 miles per hour in the evening, becoming light and variable. Wednesday, mostly sunny. A slight chance of showers and thunderstorms in the afternoon. Highs in the mid-90s. Light and variable winds, becoming southeast around 5 miles per hour in the afternoon. Chance of rain 20%. Wednesday night, mostly clear. A slight chance of showers and thunderstorms in the evening. Lows in the lower 70s. South winds around 5 miles per hour in the evening, becoming light and variable. Chance of rain 20%. Thursday, mostly sunny. Highs in the mid-90s. Light and variable winds, becoming south around 5 miles per hour in the afternoon. Thursday night, mostly clear. Lows in the mid-70s. Friday and Friday night, partly cloudy. A slight chance of showers and thunderstorms. Highs in the mid-90s. Lows in the mid-70s. Chance of rain 20%. Saturday, mostly sunny. A chance of showers and thunderstorms in the afternoon. Highs in the mid-90s. Chance of rain 50%. Heat index values up to 105 in the afternoon. Saturday night, mostly cloudy with a chance of showers and thunderstorms. Lows in the mid-70s. Chance of rain 50%. Heat index values up to 105 early in the evening. Sunday and Sunday night, mostly cloudy. Showers and thunderstorms likely. Highs in the lower 90s. Lows in the mid-70s. Chance of rain 70%. Monday, partly sunny. A chance of showers and thunderstorms in the morning, then showers and thunderstorms likely in the afternoon. Highs in the lower 90s. Chance of rain 60%. The coastal waters forecast for the following: waters from Suwannee River to Apalachicola, Florida, extending from 20 to 60 nautical miles. Coastal waters from Okaloosa-Walton County line to Mexico Beach out to 20 nautical miles. Coastal waters from Mexico Beach to Apalachicola out to 20 nautical miles. Waters from Okaloosa-Walton County line to Mexico Beach 20 to 60 nautical miles. And waters from Mexico Beach to Apalachicola 20 to 60 nautical miles. Today, east winds 5 to 10 knots. Seas around 2 feet. Wave detail, southeast 1 foot at 5 seconds. Protected waters a light chop. Tonight, east winds 5 to 10 knots. Seas around 2 feet. Wave detail, south 1 foot at 5 seconds. Protected waters a light chop. Wednesday, southeast winds 5 to 10 knots. Seas around 2 feet. Wave detail, southeast 1 foot at 5 seconds.

Protected waters a light chop. Wednesday night, south winds 5 to 10 knots, diminishing to around 5 knots after midnight. Seas around 2 feet. Wave detail, southeast 1 foot at 4 seconds and south 1 foot at 7 seconds. Protected waters a light chop. Thursday, south winds around 5 knots, increasing to 5 to 10 knots in the afternoon. Seas around 2 feet. Wave detail, south 2 feet at 7 seconds and southeast 1 foot at 4 seconds. Protected waters a light chop. Thursday night, southwest winds 5 to 10 knots. Seas around 2 feet. Wave detail, south 2 feet at 7 seconds. Protected waters a light chop. Friday, west winds 5 to 10 knots. Seas around 2 feet. Protected waters a light chop. Friday night, west winds 10 to 15 knots. Seas around 2 feet. Protected waters a moderate chop. Saturday, west winds 5 to 10 knots, increasing to 10 to 15 knots in the afternoon. Seas around 2 feet. Protected waters a moderate chop. Saturday night, west winds 10 to 15 knots. Seas 2 to 3 feet. Protected waters a moderate chop. A slight chance of showers and thunderstorms. Winds and waves higher in and near thunderstorms. The Tallahassee Climate Summary for yesterday, June 8, 2026. Yesterday's high temperature was 92 degrees. This high was 2 degrees above the normal high of 90. Yesterday's low temperature was 72 degrees. This low was 2 degrees above the normal low of 70. A trace of precipitation fell yesterday, which brings the monthly total to 0.02 inches. This is 1.83 inches below the normal amount of 1.85 inches for June. The total precipitation for the year now stands at 12.21 inches, which is 10.46 inches below normal. The normal high temperature for today is 91 degrees, and the normal low is 70. The record high for today is 100, which occurred in 1993, and the record low is 52, which occurred in 1977. Sunrise today is at 6:35 a.m. and sunset is at 8:39 p.m. The coastal waters forecast for the following St. Andrews Bay waterways. Today, east winds around 5 knots, becoming south this afternoon. Protected waters a light chop. A slight chance of showers and thunderstorms this afternoon. Tonight, southeast winds 5 to 10 knots, becoming northeast after midnight. Protected waters a light chop. A slight chance of showers and thunderstorms in the evening. Wednesday, east winds around 5 knots, becoming south in the afternoon. Protected waters a light chop. Wednesday night, southwest winds 5 to 10 knots, becoming south after midnight. Protected waters a light chop. Thursday, southeast winds around 5 knots, becoming southwest in the afternoon. Protected waters a light chop. Thursday night, southwest winds 5 to 10 knots, diminishing to around 5 knots after midnight. Protected waters a light chop. Friday, west winds around 5 knots, becoming southwest in the afternoon. Protected waters a light chop. Friday night, west winds 5 to 10 knots. Protected waters a light chop. Saturday, west winds 5 to 10 knots. Protected waters a light chop. A chance of showers and thunderstorms in the afternoon. Saturday night, west winds 5 to 10 knots. Protected waters a light chop. A chance of showers and thunderstorms, mainly in the evening. Winds and waves higher in and near thunderstorms. The Tropical Weather Outlook. For the North Atlantic, Caribbean Sea and the Gulf of America, tropical cyclone formation is not expected during the next 7 days. The Surf Zone Forecast General Outlook, light to moderate southeasterly to southerly winds of 5 to 15 miles an hour are expected along the coast today. Wave heights are forecast to be closer to 1 foot along most of our beaches today, which will bring a moderate risk of rip currents at area beaches. Onshore winds and wave heights increase again later Wednesday into Thursday and Friday. Couple that with longer period swells arriving from the southern Gulf and a high risk of rip currents is anticipated at most, if not all, area beaches Wednesday through Friday. Tide information for Tuesday, June 9, 2026. St. Mark's River entrance. Low 3:04 a.m., high 9:35 a.m., low 4:15 p.m., high 10:30 p.m. Apalachicola. Low 4:42 a.m., high 11:13 a.m., low 6:44 p.m. St. Andrews Bay of Panama City. High 7:18 a.m., low 5:46 p.m.

Note that the times of high and low tide are 3 minutes earlier at Channel Point than at the St. Mark's River entrance. The average water temperature at Apalachicola was 80.6 degrees. Sunrise and sunset in Tallahassee. June 9, 2026, sunrise 6:35 a.m. Eastern Daylight Time, sunset 8:39 p.m. Eastern Daylight Time. 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The latest weather and forecast information can also be accessed by calling our automated forecast line at 850-942-8851. The current time is 7:05 a.m. Eastern Daylight Time. These are the 7 a.m. Eastern Daylight Time conditions. At the Tallahassee Airport, it was cloudy. The temperature was 77 degrees. The wind was east at 8 miles an hour. The report from Florida State University was not available. At Apalachicola, it was cloudy. The temperature was 76 degrees. The wind was northeast at 5 miles an hour. At Panama City Northwest, it was cloudy. The temperature was 75 degrees. The wind was calm. At Dothan, it was cloudy. The temperature was 76 degrees. The wind was east at 3 miles an hour. At Albany, it was cloudy. The temperature was 75 degrees. The wind was east at 3 miles an hour. At Valdosta, it was mostly cloudy. The temperature was 70 degrees. The wind was calm. Over the marine area, at the buoy south of Apalachicola, winds were southeast at 10 knots. At the buoy south of Panama City, winds were east at 12 knots. At the buoy south of Pensacola, winds were southeast at 6 knots. The forecast for the local area. Today, mostly cloudy this morning, then partly sunny with a slight chance of showers and thunderstorms this afternoon. Highs around 90. East winds around 5 miles per hour. Chance of rain 20%. Tonight, partly cloudy. Lows in the lower 70s. North winds around 5 miles per hour in the evening, becoming light and variable. Wednesday, mostly sunny. A slight chance of showers and thunderstorms in the afternoon. Highs in the mid-90s. Light and variable winds, becoming southeast around 5 miles per hour in the afternoon. Chance of rain 20%. Wednesday night, mostly clear. A slight chance of showers and thunderstorms in the evening. Lows in the lower 70s. South winds around 5 miles per hour in the evening, becoming light and variable. Chance of rain 20%. Thursday, mostly sunny. Highs in the mid-90s. Light and variable winds, becoming south around 5 miles per hour in the afternoon. Thursday night, mostly clear. Lows in the mid-70s. Friday and Friday night, partly cloudy. A slight chance of showers and thunderstorms. Highs in the mid-90s. Lows in the mid-70s. Chance of rain 20%. Saturday, mostly sunny. A chance of showers and thunderstorms in the afternoon. Highs in the mid-90s. Chance of rain 50%. Heat index values up to 105 in the afternoon. Saturday night, mostly cloudy with a chance of showers and thunderstorms. Lows in the mid-70s. Chance of rain 50%. Heat index values up to 105 early in the evening. Sunday and Sunday night, mostly cloudy. Showers and thunderstorms likely. Highs in the lower 90s. Lows in the mid-70s. Chance of rain 70%. Monday, partly sunny. A chance of showers and thunderstorms in the morning, then showers and thunderstorms likely in the afternoon. Highs in the lower 90s. Chance of rain 60%. The coastal waters forecast for the following: waters from Suwannee River to Apalachicola, Florida, extending from 20 to 60 nautical miles, coastal waters from Okaloosa-Walton County line to Mexico Beach out to 20 nautical miles, coastal waters from Mexico Beach to Apalachicola out to 20 nautical miles, waters from Okaloosa-Walton County line to Mexico Beach 20 to 60 nautical miles, and waters from Mexico Beach to Apalachicola 20 to 60 nautical miles. Today, east winds 5 to 10 knots. Seas around 2 feet. Wave detail, southeast 1 foot at 5 seconds. Protected waters a light chop. Tonight, east winds 5 to 10 knots. Seas around 2 feet. Wave detail, south 1 foot at 5 seconds.
Protected Waters Electrop. Wednesday, southeast winds 5 to 10 knots. Seas around 2 feet. Wave detail, southeast 1 foot at 5 seconds. Protected Waters Electrop. Wednesday night, south winds 5 to 10 knots, diminishing to around 5 knots after midnight. Seas around 2 feet. Wave detail, southeast 1 foot at 4 seconds and south 1 foot at 7 seconds. Protected Waters Electrop. Thursday, south winds around 5 knots, increasing to 5 to 10 knots in the afternoon. Seas around 2 feet. Wave detail, south 2 feet at 7 seconds and southeast 1 foot at 4 seconds. Protected Waters Electrop. Thursday night, southwest winds 5 to 10 knots. Seas around 2 feet. Wave detail, south 2 feet at 7 seconds. Protected Waters Electrop. Friday, west winds 5 to 10 knots. Seas around 2 feet. Protected Waters Electrop. Friday night, west winds 10 to 15 knots. Seas around 2 feet. Protected Waters Electrop. Saturday, west winds 5 to 10 knots, increasing to 10 to 15 knots in the afternoon. Seas around 2 feet. Protected Waters Electrop. Saturday night, west winds 10 to 15 knots. Seas 2 to 3 feet. Protected Waters Electrop. A slight chance of showers and thunderstorms. Winds and waves higher and near thunderstorms. The coastal waters forecast for the following St. Andrews Bay waterways. Today, east winds around 5 knots, becoming south this afternoon. Protected Waters Electrop. A slight chance of showers and thunderstorms this afternoon. Tonight, southeast winds 5 to 10 knots, becoming northeast after midnight. Protected Waters Electrop. A slight chance of showers and thunderstorms in the evening. Wednesday, east winds around 5 knots, becoming south in the afternoon. Protected Waters Electrop. Wednesday night, southwest winds 5 to 10 knots, becoming south after midnight. Protected Waters Electrop. Thursday, southeast winds around 5 knots, becoming southwest in the afternoon. Protected Waters Electrop. Thursday night, southwest winds 5 to 10 knots, diminishing to around 5 knots after midnight. Protected Waters Electrop. Friday, west winds around 5 knots, becoming southwest in the afternoon. Protected Waters Electrop. Friday night, west winds 5 to 10 knots. Protected Waters Electrop. Saturday, west winds 5 to 10 knots. Protected Waters Electrop. A chance of showers and thunderstorms in the afternoon. Saturday night, west winds 5 to 10 knots. Protected Waters Electrop. A chance of showers and thunderstorms, mainly in the evening. Winds and waves higher and near thunderstorms. The surf zone forecast general outlook, light to moderate southeasterly to southerly winds of 5 to 15 miles an hour are expected along the coast today. Wave heights are forecast to be closer to 1 foot along most of our beaches today, which will bring a moderate risk of rip currents at area beaches. Onshore winds and wave heights increase again later Wednesday into Thursday and Friday. Couple that with longer period swells arriving from the southern Gulf and a high risk of rip currents is anticipated at most, if not all, area beaches Wednesday through Friday. Tide information for Tuesday, June 9, 2026. St. Mark's River entrance. Low 3:04 a.m., high 9:35 a.m., low 4:15 p.m., high 10:30 p.m. Apalachicola. Low 4:42 a.m., high 11:13 a.m., low 6:44 p.m. St. Andrews Bay at Panama City. High 7:18 a.m., low 5:46 p.m. Note that the times of high and low tide are 3 minutes earlier at Shell Point than at the St. Mark's River entrance. The average water temperature at Apalachicola was 80.6 degrees. Sunrise and sunset in Tallahassee. June 9, 2026, sunrise 6:35 a.m. Eastern Daylight Time, sunset 8:39 p.m. Eastern Daylight Time. 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The latest weather and forecast information can also be accessed by calling our automated forecast line at 850-942-8851. The current time is 7:14 a.m. Eastern Daylight Time. These are the 7 a.m. Eastern Daylight Time conditions.

At the Tallahassee Airport, it was cloudy. The temperature was 77 degrees. The wind was east at 8 miles an hour. At Florida State University, the temperature was 77 degrees. The wind was east at 5 miles an hour. At Apalachicola, it was cloudy. The temperature was 76 degrees. The wind was northeast at 5 miles an hour. At Panama City Northwest, it was cloudy. The temperature was 75 degrees. The wind was calm. At Dothan, it was cloudy. The temperature was 76 degrees. The wind was east at 3 miles an hour. At Albany, it was cloudy. The temperature was 75 degrees. The wind was east at 3 miles an hour. At Valdosta, it was cloudy. The temperature was 70 degrees. The wind was calm. Over the marine area, at the buoy south of Apalachicola, winds were southeast at 10 knots and seas were 1 foot. At the buoy south of Panama City, winds were east at 12 knots. At the buoy south of Pensacola, winds were east at 4 knots and seas were 2 feet. The forecast for the local area. Today, mostly cloudy this morning, then partly sunny with a slight chance of showers and thunderstorms this afternoon. Highs around 90. East winds around 5 miles per hour. Chance of rain 20%. Tonight, partly cloudy. Lows in the lower 70s. North winds around 5 miles per hour in the evening, becoming light and variable. Wednesday, mostly sunny. A slight chance of showers and thunderstorms in the afternoon. Highs in the mid-90s. Light and variable winds, becoming southeast around 5 miles per hour in the afternoon. Chance of rain 20%. Wednesday night, mostly clear. A slight chance of showers and thunderstorms in the evening. Lows in the lower 70s. South winds around 5 miles per hour in the evening, becoming light and variable. Chance of rain 20%. Thursday, mostly sunny. Highs in the mid-90s. Light and variable winds, becoming south around 5 miles per hour in the afternoon. Thursday night, mostly clear. Lows in the mid-70s. Friday and Friday night, partly cloudy. A slight chance of showers and thunderstorms. Highs in the mid-90s. Lows in the mid-70s. Chance of rain 20%. Saturday, mostly sunny. A chance of showers and thunderstorms in the afternoon. Highs in the mid-90s. Chance of rain 50%. Heat index values up to 105 in the afternoon. Saturday night, mostly cloudy with a chance of showers and thunderstorms. Lows in the mid-70s. Chance of rain 50%. Heat index values up to 105 early in the evening. Sunday and Sunday night, mostly cloudy. Showers and thunderstorms likely. Highs in the lower 90s. Lows in the mid-70s. Chance of rain 70%. Monday, partly sunny. A chance of showers and thunderstorms in the morning, then showers and thunderstorms likely in the afternoon. Highs in the lower 90s. Chance of rain 60%. The coastal waters forecast for the following waters from Suwannee River to Apalachicola, Florida, extending from 20 to 60 nautical miles, coastal waters from Okaloosa-Walton County line to Mexico Beach out to 20 nautical miles, coastal waters from Mexico Beach to Apalachicola out to 20 nautical miles, waters from Okaloosa-Walton County line to Mexico Beach 20 to 60 nautical miles, and waters from Mexico Beach to Apalachicola 20 to 60 nautical miles. Today, east winds 5 to 10 knots. Seas around 2 feet. Wave detail, southeast 1 foot at 5 seconds. Protected waters a light shot. Tonight, east winds 5 to 10 knots. Seas around 2 feet. Wave detail, south 1 foot at 5 seconds. Protected waters a light shot. Wednesday, southeast winds 5 to 10 knots. Seas around 2 feet. Wave detail, southeast 1 foot at 5 seconds. Protected waters a light shot. Wednesday night, south winds 5 to 10 knots, diminishing to around 5 knots after midnight. Seas around 2 feet. Wave detail, southeast 1 foot at 4 seconds and south 1 foot at 7 seconds. Protected waters a light shot. Thursday, south winds around 5 knots, increasing to 5 to 10 knots in the afternoon. Seas around 2 feet. Wave detail, south 2 feet at 7 seconds and southeast 1 foot at 4 seconds. Protected waters a light chop. Thursday night, southwest winds 5 to 10 knots. Seas around 2 feet.

Wave detail, south 2 feet at 7 seconds. Protected waters, a light shot. Friday, west winds 5 to 10 knots. Seas around 2 feet. Protected waters, a light shot. Friday night, west winds 10 to 15 knots. Seas around 2 feet. Protected waters, a moderate chop. Saturday, west winds 5 to 10 knots, increasing to 10 to 15 knots in the afternoon. Seas around 2 feet. Protected waters, a moderate chop. Saturday night, west winds 10 to 15 knots. Seas 2 to 3 feet. Protected waters, a moderate chop. A slight chance of showers and thunderstorms. Winds and waves higher and near thunderstorms. The coastal waters forecast for the following St. Andrews Bay waterways. Today, east winds around 5 knots, becoming south this afternoon. Protected waters, a light shot. A slight chance of showers and thunderstorms this afternoon. Tonight, southeast winds 5 to 10 knots, becoming northeast after midnight. Protected waters, a light shot. A slight chance of showers and thunderstorms in the evening. Wednesday, east winds around 5 knots, becoming south in the afternoon. Protected waters, a light shot. Wednesday night, southwest winds 5 to 10 knots, becoming south after midnight. Protected waters, a light shot. Thursday, southeast winds around 5 knots, becoming southwest in the afternoon. Protected waters, a light shot. Thursday night, southwest winds 5 to 10 knots, diminishing to around 5 knots after midnight. Protected waters, a light shot. Friday, west winds around 5 knots, becoming southwest in the afternoon. Protected waters, a light shot. Friday night, west winds 5 to 10 knots. Protected waters, a light shot. Saturday, west winds 5 to 10 knots. Protected waters, a light shot. A chance of showers and thunderstorms in the afternoon. Saturday night, west winds 5 to 10 knots. Protected waters, a light shot. A chance of showers and thunderstorms, mainly in the evening. Winds and waves higher and near thunderstorms. The Tropical Weather Outlook. For the North Atlantic, Caribbean Sea, and the Gulf of America, tropical cyclone formation is not expected during the next 7 days. The Surf Zone forecasts general outlooks. Right to moderate southeasterly to southerly winds of 5 to 15 miles an hour are expected along the coast today. Wave heights are forecast to be closer to 1 foot along most of our beaches today, which will bring a moderate risk of rip currents at area beaches. Onshore winds and wave heights increase again later Wednesday into Thursday and Friday. Couple that with longer period swells arriving from the southern Gulf, and a high risk of rip currents is anticipated at most, if not all, area beaches Wednesday through Friday. Tide information for Tuesday, June 9, 2026. St. Mark's River entrance. Low 3:04 a.m., high 9:35 a.m., low 4:15 p.m., high 10:30 p.m. Apalachicola. Low 4:42 a.m., high 11:13 a.m., low 6:44 p.m. St. Andrews Bay at Panama City. High 7:18 a.m., low 5:46 p.m. Note that the times of high and low tide are 3 minutes earlier at Shell Point than at the St. Mark's River entrance. The average water temperature at Apalachicola was 80.6 degrees. Sunrise and sunset in Tallahassee. June 9, 2026, sunrise 6:35 a.m. Eastern Daylight Time, sunset 8:39 p.m. Eastern Daylight Time. 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This broadcast originates from your National Weather Service office in Tallahassee, Florida. The latest weather and forecast information can also be accessed by calling our automated forecast line at 850-942-8851. The current time is 7:24 a.m. Eastern Daylight Time. These are the 7 a.m. Eastern Daylight Time conditions. At the Tallahassee Airport, it was cloudy. The temperature was 77 degrees. The wind was east at 8 miles an hour. At Florida State University, the temperature was 77 degrees. The wind was east at 5 miles an hour. At Apalachicola, it was cloudy. The temperature was 76 degrees. The wind was northeast at 5 miles an hour. At Panama City Northwest, it was cloudy. The temperature was 75 degrees. The wind was calm. At Dothan, it was cloudy. The temperature was 76 degrees. The wind was east at 3 miles an hour.

Albany, it was cloudy. The temperature was 75 degrees. The wind was east at 3 miles an hour. At Valdosta, it was cloudy. The temperature was 70 degrees. The wind was calm. Over the marine area, at the buoys south of Apalachicola, winds were southeast at 10 knots and seas were 1 foot. At the buoys south of Panama City, winds were east at 12 knots. At the buoys south of Pensacola, winds were east at 4 knots and seas were 2 feet. The forecast for the local area. Today, mostly cloudy this morning, then partly sunny with a slight chance of showers and thunderstorms this afternoon. Highs around 90. East winds around 5 miles per hour. Chance of rain 20%. Tonight, partly cloudy. Lows in the lower 70s. North winds around 5 miles per hour in the evening, becoming light and variable. Wednesday, mostly sunny. A slight chance of showers and thunderstorms in the afternoon. Highs in the mid-90s. Light and variable winds, becoming southeast around 5 miles per hour in the afternoon. Chance of rain 20%. Wednesday night, mostly clear. A slight chance of showers and thunderstorms in the evening. Lows in the lower 70s. South winds around 5 miles per hour in the evening, becoming light and variable. Chance of rain 20%. Thursday, mostly sunny. Highs in the mid-90s. Light and variable winds, becoming south around 5 miles per hour in the afternoon. Thursday night, mostly clear. Lows in the mid-70s. Friday and Friday night, partly cloudy. A slight chance of showers and thunderstorms. Highs in the mid-90s. Lows in the mid-70s. Chance of rain 20%. Saturday, mostly sunny. A chance of showers and thunderstorms in the afternoon. Highs in the mid-90s. Chance of rain 50%. Heat index values up to 105 in the afternoon. Saturday night, mostly cloudy with a chance of showers and thunderstorms. Lows in the mid-70s. Chance of rain 50%. Heat index values up to 105 early in the evening. Sunday and Sunday night, mostly cloudy. Showers and thunderstorms likely. Highs in the lower 90s. Lows in the mid-70s. Chance of rain 70%. Monday, partly sunny. A chance of showers and thunderstorms in the morning, then showers and thunderstorms likely in the afternoon. Highs in the lower 90s. Chance of rain 60%. The coastal waters forecast for the following waters from Suwannee River to Apalachicola, Florida, extending from 20 to 60 nautical miles. Coastal waters from Okaloosa, Walton County line to Mexico Beach out to 20 nautical miles. Coastal waters from Mexico Beach to Apalachicola out to 20 nautical miles. Waters from Okaloosa, Walton County line to Mexico Beach 20 to 60 nautical miles. And waters from Mexico Beach to Apalachicola 20 to 60 nautical miles. Today, east winds 5 to 10 knots. Seas around 2 feet. Wave detail, southeast 1 foot at 5 seconds. Protected waters a light chop. Tonight, east winds 5 to 10 knots. Seas around 2 feet. Wave detail, south 1 foot at 5 seconds. Protected waters a light chop. Wednesday, southeast winds 5 to 10 knots. Seas around 2 feet. Wave detail, southeast 1 foot at 5 seconds. Protected waters a light chop. Wednesday night, south winds 5 to 10 knots, diminishing to around 5 knots after midnight. Seas around 2 feet. Wave detail, southeast 1 foot at 4 seconds and south 1 foot at 7 seconds. Protected waters a light chop. Thursday, south winds around 5 knots, increasing to 5 to 10 knots in the afternoon. Seas around 2 feet. Wave detail, south 2 feet at 7 seconds and southeast 1 foot at 4 seconds. Protected waters a light chop. Thursday night, southwest winds 5 to 10 knots. Seas around 2 feet. Wave detail, south 2 feet at 7 seconds. Protected waters a light chop. Friday, west winds 5 to 10 knots. Seas around 2 feet. Protected waters a light chop. Friday night, west winds 10 to 15 knots. Seas around 2 feet. Protected waters a moderate chop. Saturday, west winds 5 to 10 knots, increasing to 10 to 15 knots in the afternoon. Seas around 2 feet. Protected waters a moderate chop. Saturday night, west winds 10 to 15 knots. Seas 2 to 3 feet. Protected waters a moderate chop.

Nice chance of showers and thunderstorms. Winds and waves higher and near thunderstorms. The coastal waters forecast for the following St. Andrews Bay waterways. Today, east winds around 5 knots, becoming south this afternoon. Protected waters, a light shop. A slight chance of showers and thunderstorms this afternoon. Tonight, southeast winds 5 to 10 knots, becoming northeast after midnight. Protected waters, a light shop. A slight chance of showers and thunderstorms in the evening. Wednesday, east winds around 5 knots, becoming south in the afternoon. Protected waters, a light shop. Wednesday night, southwest winds 5 to 10 knots, becoming south after midnight. Protected waters, a light shop. Thursday, southeast winds around 5 knots, becoming southwest in the afternoon. Protected waters, a light shop. Thursday night, southwest winds 5 to 10 knots, diminishing to around 5 knots after midnight. Protected waters, a light shop. Friday, west winds around 5 knots, becoming southwest in the afternoon. Protected waters, a light shop. Friday night, west winds 5 to 10 knots. Protected waters, a light shop. Saturday, west winds 5 to 10 knots. Protected waters, a light shop. A chance of showers and thunderstorms in the afternoon. Saturday night, west winds 5 to 10 knots. Protected waters, a light shop. A chance of showers and thunderstorms, mainly in the evening. Winds and waves higher and near thunderstorms. The Tallahassee Climate Summary for yesterday, June 8, 2026. Yesterday's high temperature was 92 degrees. This high was 2 degrees above the normal high of 90. Yesterday's low temperature was 72 degrees. This low was 2 degrees above the normal low of 70. A trace of precipitation fell yesterday, which brings the monthly total to 0.02 inches. This is 1.83 inches below the normal amount of 1.85 inches for June. The total precipitation for the year now stands at 12.21 inches, which is 10.46 inches below normal. The normal high temperature for today is 91 degrees, and the normal low is 70. The record high for today is 100, which occurred in 1993, and the record low is 52, which occurred in 1977. Sunrise today is at 6:35 a.m. and sunset is at 8:39 p.m. The Tropical Weather Outlook. For the North Atlantic, Caribbean Sea, and the Gulf of America, tropical cyclone formation is not expected during the next 7 days. The Surf Zone forecasts general outlook, light to moderate southeasterly to southerly winds of 5 to 15 miles an hour are expected along the coast today. Wave heights are forecast to be closer to 1 foot along most of our beaches today, which will bring a moderate risk of rip currents at area beaches. Onshore winds and wave heights increase again later Wednesday into Thursday and Friday. Couple that with longer period swells arriving from the southern Gulf, and a high risk of rip currents is anticipated at most, if not all, area beaches Wednesday through Friday. Tide information for Tuesday, June 9, 2026. From the southern Gulf, and a high risk of rip currents is anticipated at most, if not all, area beaches Wednesday through Friday. Tide information for Tuesday, June 9, 2026. St. Marks River entrance. Low 3:04 a.m., high 9:35 a.m., low 4:15 p.m., high 10:30 p.m. Apalachicola. Low 4:42 a.m., high 11:13 a.m., low 6:44 p.m. St. Andrews Bay at Panama City. High 7:18 a.m., low 5:46 p.m. Note that the times of high and low tide are 3 minutes earlier at Shell Point than at the St. Marks River entrance. The average water temperature at Apalachicola was 80.6 degrees. Sunrise and sunset in Tallahassee. June 9, 2026, sunrise 6:35 a.m. Eastern Daylight Time, sunset 8:39 p.m. Eastern Daylight Time. 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This broadcast originates from your National Weather Service office in Tallahassee, Florida. The latest weather and forecast information can also be accessed by calling our automated forecast line at 850-942-8851. The current time is 7:34 a.m. Eastern Daylight Time. These are the 7 a.m. Eastern Daylight Time conditions. At the Tallahassee Airport, it was cloudy. The temperature was 77 degrees. The wind was east at 8 miles an hour. At Florida State University, the temperature was 77 degrees.

The wind was east at 5 miles an hour. At Apalachicola, it was cloudy. The temperature was 76 degrees. The wind was northeast at 5 miles an hour. At Panama City Northwest, it was cloudy. The temperature was 75 degrees. The wind was calm. At Dothan, it was cloudy. The temperature was 76 degrees. The wind was east at 3 miles an hour. At Albany, it was cloudy. The temperature was 75 degrees. The wind was east at 3 miles an hour. At Valdosta, it was cloudy. The temperature was 70 degrees. The wind was calm. Over the marine area, at the buoy south of Apalachicola, winds were southeast at 10 knots and seas were 1 foot. At the buoy south of Panama City, winds were east at 12 knots. At the buoy south of Pensacola, winds were east at 4 knots, and seas were 2 feet. The forecast for the local area. Today, mostly cloudy this morning, then partly sunny with a slight chance of showers and thunderstorms this afternoon. Highs around 90. East winds around 5 miles per hour. Chance of rain 20%. Tonight, partly cloudy. Lows in the lower 70s. North winds around 5 miles per hour in the evening, becoming light and variable. Wednesday, mostly sunny. A slight chance of showers and thunderstorms in the afternoon. Highs in the mid-90s. Light and variable winds, becoming southeast around 5 miles per hour in the afternoon. Chance of rain 20%. Wednesday night, mostly clear. A slight chance of showers and thunderstorms in the evening. Lows in the lower 70s. South winds around 5 miles per hour in the evening, becoming light and variable. Chance of rain 20%. Thursday, mostly sunny. Highs in the mid-90s. Light and variable winds, becoming south around 5 miles per hour in the afternoon. Thursday night, mostly clear. Lows in the mid-70s. Friday and Friday night, partly cloudy. A slight chance of showers and thunderstorms. Highs in the mid-90s. Lows in the mid-70s. Chance of rain 20%. Saturday, mostly sunny. A chance of showers and thunderstorms in the afternoon. Highs in the mid-90s. Chance of rain 50%. Heat index values up to 105 in the afternoon. Saturday night, mostly cloudy with a chance of showers and thunderstorms. Lows in the mid-70s. Chance of rain 50%. Heat index values up to 105 early in the evening. Sunday and Sunday night, mostly cloudy. Showers and thunderstorms likely. Highs in the lower 90s. Lows in the mid-70s. Chance of rain 70%. Monday, partly sunny. A chance of showers and thunderstorms in the morning, then showers and thunderstorms likely in the afternoon. Highs in the lower 90s. Chance of rain 60%. The coastal waters forecast for the following: waters from Suwannee River to Apalachicola, Florida, extending from 20 to 60 nautical miles. Coastal waters from Okaloosa-Walton County line to Mexico Beach out to 20 nautical miles. Coastal waters from Mexico Beach to Apalachicola out to 20 nautical miles. Waters from Okaloosa-Walton County line to Mexico Beach 20 to 60 nautical miles. And waters from Mexico Beach to Apalachicola 20 to 60 nautical miles. Today, east winds 5 to 10 knots. Seas around 2 feet. Wave detail, southeast 1 foot at 5 seconds. Protected waters a light chop. Tonight, east winds 5 to 10 knots. Seas around 2 feet. Wave detail, south 1 foot at 5 seconds. Protected waters a light chop. Wednesday, southeast winds 5 to 10 knots. Seas around 2 feet. Wave detail, southeast 1 foot at 5 seconds. Protected waters a light chop. Wednesday night, south winds 5 to 10 knots, diminishing to around 5 knots after midnight. Seas around 2 feet. Wave detail, southeast 1 foot at 4 seconds and south 1 foot at 7 seconds. Protected waters a light chop. Thursday, south winds around 5 knots, increasing to 5 to 10 knots in the afternoon. Seas around 2 feet. Wave detail, south 2 feet at 7 seconds and southeast 1 foot at 4 seconds. Protected waters a light chop. Thursday night, southwest winds 5 to 10 knots. Seas around 2 feet. Wave detail, south 2 feet at 7 seconds. Protected waters a light chop. Friday, west winds 5 to 10 knots. Seas around 2 feet. Protected waters a light chop.

Friday night, west winds 10 to 15 knots. Seas around 2 feet. Protected waters a moderate chop. Saturday, west winds 5 to 10 knots, increasing to 10 to 15 knots in the afternoon. Seas around 2 feet. Protected waters a moderate chop. Saturday night, west winds 10 to 15 knots. Seas 2 to 3 feet. Protected waters a moderate chop. A slight chance of showers and thunderstorms. Winds and waves higher in and near thunderstorms. The coastal waters forecast for the following St. Andrews Bay waterways. Today, east winds around 5 knots, becoming south this afternoon. Protected waters a light chop. A slight chance of showers and thunderstorms this afternoon. Tonight, southeast winds 5 to 10 knots, becoming northeast after midnight. Protected waters a light chop. A slight chance of showers and thunderstorms in the evening. Wednesday, east winds around 5 knots, becoming south in the afternoon. Protected waters a light chop. Wednesday night, southwest winds 5 to 10 knots, becoming south after midnight. Protected waters a light chop. Thursday, southeast winds around 5 knots, becoming southwest in the afternoon. Protected waters a light chop. Thursday night, southwest winds 5 to 10 knots, diminishing to around 5 knots after midnight. Protected waters a light chop. Friday, west winds around 5 knots, becoming southwest in the afternoon. Protected waters a light chop. Friday night, west winds 5 to 10 knots. Protected waters a light chop. Saturday, west winds 5 to 10 knots. Protected waters a light chop. A chance of showers and thunderstorms in the afternoon. Saturday night, west winds 5 to 10 knots. Protected waters a light chop. A chance of showers and thunderstorms, mainly in the evening. Winds and waves higher in and near thunderstorms. The Tropical Weather Outlook. For the North Atlantic, Caribbean Sea, and the Gulf of America, tropical cyclone formation is not expected during the next 7 days. The Surf Zone forecasts general outlook, light to moderate southeasterly to southerly winds of 5 to 15 miles an hour are expected along the coast today. Wave heights are forecast to be closer to 1 foot along most of our beaches today, which will bring a moderate risk of rip currents at area beaches. Onshore winds and wave heights increase again later Wednesday into Thursday and Friday. Couple that with longer period swells arriving from the southern Gulf, and a high risk of rip currents is anticipated at most, if not all, area beaches Wednesday through Friday. Tide information for Tuesday, June 9, 2026. St. Marks River entrance. Low 3:04 a.m., high 9:35 a.m., low 4:15 p.m., high 10:30 p.m. Apalachicola. Low 4:42 a.m., high 11:13 a.m., low 6:44 p.m. St. Andrews Bay at Panama City. High 7:18 a.m., low 5:46 p.m. Note that the times of high and low tide are 3 minutes earlier at Shell Point than at the St. Marks River entrance. The average water temperature at Apalachicola was 80.6 degrees. Sunrise and sunset in Tallahassee. June 9, 2026, sunrise 6:35 a.m. Eastern Daylight Time, sunset 8:39 p.m. Eastern Daylight Time. 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This broadcast originates from your National Weather Service office in Tallahassee, Florida. The latest weather and forecast information can also be accessed by calling our automated forecast line at 850-942-8851. The current time is 7:43 a.m. Eastern Daylight Time. These are the 7 a.m. Eastern Daylight Time conditions. At the Tallahassee Airport, it was cloudy. The temperature was 77 degrees. The wind was east at 8 miles an hour. At Florida State University, the temperature was 77 degrees. The wind was east at 5 miles an hour. At Apalachicola, it was cloudy. The temperature was 76 degrees. The wind was northeast at 5 miles an hour. At Panama City Northwest, it was cloudy. The temperature was 75 degrees. The wind was calm. At Dothan, it was cloudy. The temperature was 76 degrees. The wind was east at 3 miles an hour. At Albany, it was cloudy. The temperature was 75 degrees. The wind was east at 3 miles an hour. At Valdosta, it was cloudy. The temperature was 70 degrees.

calm. Over the marine area, at the buoy south of Apalachicola, winds were southeast at 10 knots and seas were 1 foot. At the buoy south of Panama City, winds were east at 12 knots. At the buoy south of Pensacola, winds were east at 4 knots and seas were 2 feet. The forecast for the local area. Today, mostly cloudy this morning, then partly sunny with a slight chance of showers and thunderstorms this afternoon. Highs around 90. East winds around 5 miles per hour. Chance of rain 20%. Tonight, partly cloudy. Lows in the lower 70s. North winds around 5 miles per hour in the evening, becoming light and variable. Wednesday, mostly sunny. A slight chance of showers and thunderstorms in the afternoon. Highs in the mid-90s. Light and variable winds, becoming southeast around 5 miles per hour in the afternoon. Chance of rain 20%. Wednesday night, mostly clear. A slight chance of showers and thunderstorms in the evening. Lows in the lower 70s. South winds around 5 miles per hour in the evening, becoming light and variable. Chance of rain 20%. Thursday, mostly sunny. Highs in the mid-90s. Light and variable winds, becoming south around 5 miles per hour in the afternoon. Thursday night, mostly clear. Lows in the mid-70s. Friday and Friday night, partly cloudy. A slight chance of showers and thunderstorms. Highs in the mid-90s. Lows in the mid-70s. Chance of rain 20%. Saturday, mostly sunny. A chance of showers and thunderstorms in the afternoon. Highs in the mid-90s. Chance of rain 50%. Heat index values up to 105 in the afternoon. Saturday night, mostly cloudy with a chance of showers and thunderstorms. Lows in the mid-70s. Chance of rain 50%. Heat index values up to 105 early in the evening. Sunday and Sunday night, mostly cloudy. Showers and thunderstorms likely. Highs in the lower 90s. Lows in the mid-70s. Chance of rain 70%. Monday, partly sunny. A chance of showers and thunderstorms in the morning, then showers and thunderstorms likely in the afternoon. Highs in the lower 90s. Chance of rain 60%. The coastal waters forecast for the following waters from Suwannee River to Apalachicola, Florida, extending from 20 to 60 nautical miles, coastal waters from Okaloosa-Walton County line to Mexico Beach out to 20 nautical miles, coastal waters from Mexico Beach to Apalachicola out to 20 nautical miles, waters from Okaloosa-Walton County line to Mexico Beach 20 to 60 nautical miles, and waters from Mexico Beach to Apalachicola 20 to 60 nautical miles. Today, east winds 5 to 10 knots. Seas around 2 feet. Wave detail, southeast 1 foot at 5 seconds. Protected waters a light chop. Tonight, east winds 5 to 10 knots. Seas around 2 feet. Wave detail, south 1 foot at 5 seconds. Protected waters a light chop. Wednesday, southeast winds 5 to 10 knots. Seas around 2 feet. Wave detail, southeast 1 foot at 5 seconds. Protected waters a light chop. Wednesday night, south winds 5 to 10 knots, diminishing to around 5 knots after midnight. Seas around 2 feet. Wave detail, southeast 1 foot at 4 seconds and south 1 foot at 7 seconds. Protected waters a light chop. Thursday, south winds around 5 knots, increasing to 5 to 10 knots in the afternoon. Seas around 2 feet. Wave detail, south 2 feet at 7 seconds and southeast 1 foot at 4 seconds. Protected waters a light chop. Thursday night, southwest winds 5 to 10 knots. Seas around 2 feet. Wave detail, south 2 feet at 7 seconds. Protected waters a light chop. Friday, west winds 5 to 10 knots. Seas around 2 feet. Protected waters a light chop. Friday night, west winds 10 to 15 knots. Seas around 2 feet. Protected waters a moderate chop. Saturday, west winds 5 to 10 knots, increasing to 10 to 15 knots in the afternoon. Seas around 2 feet. Protected waters a moderate chop. Saturday night, west winds 10 to 15 knots. Seas 2 to 3 feet. Protected waters a moderate chop. A slight chance of showers and thunderstorms. Winds and waves higher in and near thunderstorms. The coastal waters forecast for the following St. Andrews Bay waterways. Today, east winds around

Friday night, west winds 5 to 10 knots. Protected waters, a light chop. Saturday, west winds 5 to 10 knots. Protected waters, a light chop. A chance of showers and thunderstorms in the afternoon. Saturday night, west winds 5 to 10 knots. Protected waters, a light chop. A chance of showers and thunderstorms, mainly in the evening. Winds and waves higher and near thunderstorms. The Tropical Weather Outlook. For the North Atlantic, Caribbean Sea, and the Gulf of America, tropical cyclone formation is not expected during the next 7 days. The Surf Zone Forecast General Outlook, light to moderate southeasterly to southerly winds of 5 to 15 miles an hour are expected along the coast today. Wave heights are forecast to be closer to 1 foot along most of our beaches today, which will bring a moderate risk of rip currents at area beaches. Onshore winds and wave heights increase again later Wednesday into Thursday and Friday. Couple that with longer period swells arriving from the southern Gulf, and a high risk of rip currents is anticipated at most, if not all, area beaches Wednesday through Friday. Tide information for Tuesday, June 9, 2026. St. Mark's River entrance. Low 3:04 a.m., high 9:35 a.m., low 4:15 p.m., high 10:30 p.m. Apalachicola. Low 4:42 a.m., high 11:13 a.m., low 6:44 p.m. St. Andrews Bay at Panama City. High 7:18 a.m., low 5:46 p.m. Note that the times of high and low tide are 3 minutes earlier at Shell Point than at the St. Mark's River entrance. The average water temperature at Apalachicola was 80.6 degrees. Sunrise and sunset in Tallahassee. June 9, 2026, sunrise 6:35 a.m. Eastern Daylight Time, sunset 8:39 p.m. Eastern Daylight Time. 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This broadcast originates from your National Weather Service office in Tallahassee, Florida. The latest weather and forecast information can also be accessed by calling our automated forecast line at 850-942-8851. The current time is 7:52 a.m. Eastern Daylight Time. These are the 7 a.m. Eastern Daylight Time conditions. At the Tallahassee Airport, it was cloudy. The temperature was 77 degrees. The wind was east at 8 miles an hour. At Florida State University, the temperature was 77 degrees. The wind was east at 5 miles an hour. At Apalachicola, it was cloudy. The temperature was 76 degrees. The wind was northeast at 5 miles an hour. At Panama City Northwest, it was cloudy. The temperature was 75 degrees. The wind was calm. At Dothan, it was cloudy. The temperature was 76 degrees. The wind was east at 3 miles an hour. At Albany, it was cloudy. The temperature was 75 degrees. The wind was east at 3 miles an hour. At Valdosta, it was cloudy. The temperature was 70 degrees. The wind was calm. Over the marine area, at the buoys south of Apalachicola, winds were southeast at 10 knots and seas were 1 foot. At the buoys south of Panama City, winds were east at 12 knots. At the buoys south of Pensacola, winds were east at 4 knots, and seas were 2 feet. The forecast for the local area. Today, mostly cloudy this morning, then partly sunny with a slight chance of showers and thunderstorms this afternoon. Highs around 90. East winds around 5 miles per hour. Chance of rain 20%. Tonight, partly cloudy. Lows in the lower 70s. North winds around 5 miles per hour in the evening, becoming light and variable. Wednesday, mostly sunny. A slight chance of showers and thunderstorms in the afternoon. Highs in the mid-90s. Light and variable winds, becoming southeast around 5 miles per hour in the afternoon. Chance of rain 20%. Wednesday night, mostly clear. A slight chance of showers and thunderstorms in the evening. Lows in the lower 70s. South winds around 5 miles per hour in the evening, becoming light and variable. Chance of rain 20%. Thursday, mostly sunny. Highs in the mid-90s. Light and variable winds, becoming south around 5 miles per hour in the afternoon. Thursday night, mostly clear. Lows in the mid-70s. Friday and Friday night, partly cloudy. A slight chance of showers and thunderstorms. Highs in the mid-90s. Lows in the mid-70s.

chance of rain 20%. Saturday, mostly sunny. A chance of showers and thunderstorms in the afternoon. Highs in the mid-90s. Chance of rain 50%. Heat index values up to 105 in the afternoon. Saturday night, mostly cloudy with a chance of showers and thunderstorms. Lows in the mid-70s. Chance of rain 50%. Heat index values up to 105 early in the evening. Sunday and Sunday night, mostly cloudy. Showers and thunderstorms likely. Highs in the lower 90s. Lows in the mid-70s. Chance of rain 70%. Monday, partly sunny. A chance of showers and thunderstorms in the morning, then showers and thunderstorms likely in the afternoon. Highs in the lower 90s. Chance of rain 60%. The coastal waters forecast for the following waters from Suwannee River to Apalachicola, Florida, extending from 20 to 60 nautical miles. Coastal waters from Okaloosa, Walton County line to Mexico Beach out to 20 nautical miles. Coastal waters from Mexico Beach to Apalachicola out to 20 nautical miles. Waters from Okaloosa, Walton County line to Mexico Beach 20 to 60 nautical miles. And waters from Mexico Beach to Apalachicola 20 to 60 nautical miles. Today, east winds 5 to 10 knots. Seas around 2 feet. Wave detail, southeast 1 foot at 5 seconds. Protected waters, a light chop. Tonight, east winds 5 to 10 knots. Seas around 2 feet. Wave detail, south 1 foot at 5 seconds. Protected waters, a light chop. Wednesday, southeast winds 5 to 10 knots. Seas around 2 feet. Wave detail, southeast 1 foot at 5 seconds. Protected waters, a light chop. Wednesday night, south winds 5 to 10 knots, diminishing to around 5 knots after midnight. Seas around 2 feet. Wave detail, southeast 1 foot at 4 seconds and south 1 foot at 7 seconds. Protected waters, a light chop. Thursday, south winds around 5 knots, increasing to 5 to 10 knots in the afternoon. Seas around 2 feet. Wave detail, south 2 feet at 7 seconds and southeast 1 foot at 4 seconds. Protected waters, a light chop. Thursday night, southwest winds 5 to 10 knots. Seas around 2 feet. Wave detail, south 2 feet at 7 seconds. Protected waters, a light chop. Friday, west winds 5 to 10 knots. Seas around 2 feet. Protected waters, a light chop. Friday night, west winds 10 to 15 knots. Seas around 2 feet. Protected waters, a moderate chop. Saturday, west winds 5 to 10 knots, increasing to 10 to 15 knots in the afternoon. Seas around 2 feet. Protected waters, a moderate chop. Saturday night, west winds 10 to 15 knots. Seas 2 to 3 feet. Protected waters, a moderate chop. A slight chance of showers and thunderstorms. Winds and waves higher in and near thunderstorms. The coastal waters forecast for the following St. Andrews Bay waterways. Today, east winds around 5 knots, becoming south this afternoon. Protected waters, a light chop. A slight chance of showers and thunderstorms this afternoon. Tonight, southeast winds 5 to 10 knots, becoming northeast after midnight. Protected waters, a light chop. A slight chance of showers and thunderstorms in the evening. Wednesday, east winds around 5 knots, becoming south in the afternoon. Protected waters, a light chop. Wednesday night, southwest winds 5 to 10 knots, becoming south after midnight. Protected waters, a light chop. Thursday, southeast winds around 5 knots, becoming southwest in the afternoon. Protected waters, a light chop. Thursday night, southwest winds 5 to 10 knots, diminishing to around 5 knots after midnight. Protected waters, a light chop. Friday, west winds around 5 knots, becoming southwest in the afternoon. Protected waters, a light chop. Friday night, west winds 5 to 10 knots. Protected waters, a light chop. Saturday, west winds 5 to 10 knots. Protected waters, a light chop. A chance of showers and thunderstorms in the afternoon. Saturday night, west winds 5 to 10 knots. Protected waters, a light chop. A chance of showers and thunderstorms, mainly in the evening. Winds and waves higher in and near thunderstorms. The Tropical Weather Outlook. For the North Atlantic, Caribbean Sea, and the Gulf of America, tropical cyclone formation is not expected during the next 7 days. The surf zone forecast.

forecast general outlook. Right to moderate southeasterly to southerly winds of 5 to 15 miles an hour are expected along the coast today. Wave heights are forecast to be closer to 1 foot along most of our beaches today, which will bring a moderate risk of rip currents at area beaches. Onshore winds and wave heights increase again later Wednesday into Thursday and Friday. Couple that with longer period swells arriving from the southern Gulf, and a high risk of rip currents is anticipated at most, if not all, area beaches Wednesday through Friday. The Tallahassee Climate Summary for yesterday, June 8, 2026. Yesterday's high temperature was 92 degrees. This high was 2 degrees above the normal high of 90. Yesterday's low temperature was 72 degrees. This low was 2 degrees above the normal low of 70. A trace of precipitation fell yesterday, which brings the monthly total to 0.02 inches. This is 1.83 inches below the normal amount of 1.85 inches for June. The total precipitation for the year now stands at 12.21 inches, which is 10.46 inches below normal. The normal high temperature for today is 91 degrees, and the normal low is 70. The record high for today is 100, which occurred in 1993, and the record low is 52, which occurred in 1977. Sunrise today is at 6:35 a.m. and sunset is at 8:39 p.m. Tide information for Tuesday, June 9, 2026. St. Marks River entrance. Low 3:04 a.m., high 9:35 a.m., low 4:15 p.m., high 10:30 p.m. Apalachicola. Low 4:42 a.m., high 11:13 a.m., low 6:44 p.m. St. Andrews Bay of Panama City. High 7:18 a.m., low 5:46 p.m. Note that the times of high and low tide are 3 minutes earlier at Shell Point than at the St. Marks River entrance. The average water temperature at Apalachicola was 80.6 degrees. Sunrise and sunset in Tallahassee. June 9, 2026, sunrise 6:35 a.m. Eastern Daylight Time, sunset 8:39 p.m. Eastern Daylight Time. 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This broadcast originates from your National Weather Service office in Tallahassee, Florida. The latest weather and forecast information can also be accessed by calling our automated forecast line at 850-942-8851. The current time is 8:03 a.m. Eastern Daylight Time. These are the 7 a.m. Eastern Daylight Time conditions. At the Tallahassee Airport, it was cloudy. The temperature was 77 degrees. The wind was east at 8 miles an hour. At Florida State University, the temperature was 77 degrees. The wind was east at 5 miles an hour. At Apalachicola, it was cloudy. The temperature was 76 degrees. The wind was northeast at 5 miles an hour. At Panama City Northwest, it was cloudy. The temperature was 75 degrees. The wind was calm. At Dothan, it was cloudy. The temperature was 76 degrees. The wind was east at 3 miles an hour. At Albany, it was cloudy. The temperature was 75 degrees. The wind was east at 3 miles an hour. At Valdosta, it was cloudy. The temperature was 70 degrees. The wind was calm. Over the marine area, at the buoys south of Apalachicola, winds were southeast at 10 knots and seas were 1 foot. At the buoys south of Panama City, winds were east at 12 knots. At the buoys south of Pensacola, winds were east at 4 knots, and seas were 2 feet. The Tropical Weather Outlook. For the North Atlantic, Caribbean Sea, and the Gulf of America, tropical cyclone formation is not expected during the next 7 days. The Surf Zone Forecast General Outlook. Light to moderate southeasterly to southerly winds of 5 to 15 miles an hour are expected along the coast today. Wave heights are forecast to be closer to 1 foot along most of our beaches today, which will bring a moderate risk of rip currents at area beaches. Onshore winds and wave heights increase again later Wednesday into Thursday and Friday. Couple that with longer period swells arriving from the southern Gulf, and a high risk of rip currents is anticipated at most, if not all, area beaches Wednesday through Friday. Tide information for Tuesday, June 9, 2026. St. Marks River entrance. Low 3:04 a.m., high 9:35 a.m., low 4:15 p.m., high 10:30 p.m. Apalachicola. Low 4:42 a.m., high 11:13 a.m., low 6:44 p.m. St. Andrews Bay of Panama City. High 7.

5:18 a.m., low 5:46 p.m. Note that the times of high and low tide are 3 minutes earlier at Shell Point than at the St. Marks River entrance. The average water temperature at Apalachicola was 80.6 degrees. Sunrise and sunset in Tallahassee. June 9, 2026, sunrise 6:35 a.m. Eastern Daylight Time, sunset 8:39 p.m. Eastern Daylight Time. 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This broadcast originates from your National Weather Service office in Tallahassee, Florida. The latest weather and forecast information can also be accessed by calling our automated forecast line at 850-942-8851. The current time is 8:06 a.m. Eastern Daylight Time. These are the 8 a.m. Eastern Daylight Time conditions. At the Tallahassee Airport, it was cloudy. The temperature was 76 degrees. The wind was east at 6 miles an hour. The report from Florida State University was not available. At Apalachicola, it was cloudy. The temperature was 77 degrees. The wind was northeast at 3 miles an hour. At Panama City Northwest, it was cloudy. The temperature was 76 degrees. The wind was northeast at 5 miles an hour. At Dothan, it was cloudy. The temperature was 76 degrees. The wind was east at 3 miles an hour. At Albany, it was cloudy. The temperature was 76 degrees. The wind was east at 5 miles an hour. At Valdosta, it was cloudy. The temperature was 72 degrees. The wind was calm. Over the marine area, at the buoy south of Apalachicola, winds were southeast at 8 knots. At the buoy south of Panama City, winds were east at 10 knots. At the buoy south of Pensacola, winds were east at 8 knots. The forecast for the local area. Today, mostly cloudy this morning, then partly sunny with a slight chance of showers and thunderstorms this afternoon. Highs around 90. East winds around 5 miles per hour. Chance of rain 20%. Tonight, partly cloudy. Lows in the lower 70s. North winds around 5 miles per hour in the evening, becoming light and variable. Wednesday, mostly sunny. A slight chance of showers and thunderstorms in the afternoon. Highs in the mid-90s. Light and variable winds, becoming southeast around 5 miles per hour in the afternoon. Chance of rain 20%. Wednesday night, mostly clear. A slight chance of showers and thunderstorms in the evening. Lows in the lower 70s. South winds around 5 miles per hour in the evening, becoming light and variable. Chance of rain 20%. Thursday, mostly sunny. Highs in the mid-90s. Light and variable winds, becoming south around 5 miles per hour in the afternoon. Thursday night, mostly clear. Lows in the mid-70s. Friday and Friday night, partly cloudy. A slight chance of showers and thunderstorms. Highs in the mid-90s. Lows in the mid-70s. Chance of rain 20%. Saturday, mostly sunny. A chance of showers and thunderstorms in the afternoon. Highs in the mid-90s. Chance of rain 50%. Heat index values up to 105 in the afternoon. Saturday night, mostly cloudy with a chance of showers and thunderstorms. Lows in the mid-70s. Chance of rain 50%. Heat index values up to 105 early in the evening. Sunday and Sunday night, mostly cloudy. Showers and thunderstorms likely. Highs in the lower 90s. Lows in the mid-70s. Chance of rain 70%. Monday, partly sunny. A chance of showers and thunderstorms in the morning, then showers and thunderstorms likely in the afternoon. Highs in the lower 90s. Chance of rain 60%. The coastal waters forecast for the following waters from Suwannee River to Apalachicola, Florida, extending from 20 to 60 nautical miles, coastal waters from Okaloosa-Walton County line to Mexico Beach out to 20 nautical miles, coastal waters from Mexico Beach to Apalachicola out to 20 nautical miles, waters from Okaloosa-Walton County line to Mexico Beach 20 to 60 nautical miles, and waters from Mexico Beach to Apalachicola 20 to 60 nautical miles. Today, east winds 5 to 10 knots. Seas around 2 feet. Wave detail, southeast 1 foot at 5 seconds. Protected waters a light chop. Tonight, east winds 5 to 10 knots. Seas around 2 feet. Wave detail.

south 1 foot at 5 seconds. Protected waters, a light shop. Wednesday, southeast winds 5 to 10 knots. Seas around 2 feet. Wave detail, southeast 1 foot at 5 seconds. Protected waters, a light shop. Wednesday night, south winds 5 to 10 knots, diminishing to around 5 knots after midnight. Seas around 2 feet. Wave detail, southeast 1 foot at 4 seconds and south 1 foot at 7 seconds. Protected waters, a light shop. Thursday, south winds around 5 knots, increasing to 5 to 10 knots in the afternoon. Seas around 2 feet. Wave detail, south 2 feet at 7 seconds and southeast 1 foot at 4 seconds. Protected waters, a light shop. Thursday night, southwest winds 5 to 10 knots. Seas around 2 feet. Wave detail, south 2 feet at 7 seconds. Protected waters, a light shop. Friday, west winds 5 to 10 knots. Seas around 2 feet. Protected waters, a light shop. Friday night, west winds 10 to 15 knots. Seas around 2 feet. Protected waters, a moderate chop. Saturday, west winds 5 to 10 knots, increasing to 10 to 15 knots in the afternoon. Seas around 2 feet. Protected waters, a moderate chop. Saturday night, west winds 10 to 15 knots. Seas 2 to 3 feet. Protected waters, a moderate chop. A slight chance of showers and thunderstorms. Winds and waves higher and near thunderstorms. The coastal waters forecast for the following St. Andrews Bay waterways. Today, east winds around 5 knots, becoming south this afternoon. Protected waters, a light shop. A slight chance of showers and thunderstorms this afternoon. Tonight, southeast winds 5 to 10 knots, becoming northeast after midnight. Protected waters, a light shop. A slight chance of showers and thunderstorms in the evening. Wednesday, east winds around 5 knots, becoming south in the afternoon. Protected waters, a light shop. Wednesday night, southwest winds 5 to 10 knots, becoming south after midnight. Protected waters, a light shop. Thursday, southeast winds around 5 knots, becoming southwest in the afternoon. Protected waters, a light shop. Thursday night, southwest winds 5 to 10 knots, diminishing to around 5 knots after midnight. Protected waters, a light shop. Friday, west winds around 5 knots, becoming southwest in the afternoon. Protected waters, a light shop. Friday night, west winds 5 to 10 knots. Protected waters, a light shop. Saturday, west winds 5 to 10 knots. Protected waters, a light shop. A chance of showers and thunderstorms in the afternoon. Saturday night, west winds 5 to 10 knots. Protected waters, a light shop. A chance of showers and thunderstorms, mainly in the evening. Winds and waves higher and near thunderstorms. The Tropical Weather Outlook. For the North Atlantic, Caribbean Sea, and the Gulf of America, tropical cyclone formation is not expected during the next 7 days. The Surf Zone forecasts general outlook, light to moderate southeasterly to southerly winds of 5 to 15 miles an hour are expected along the coast today. Wave heights are forecast to be closer to 1 foot along most of our beaches today, which will bring a moderate risk of rip currents at area beaches. Onshore winds and wave heights increase again later Wednesday into Thursday and Friday. Couple that with longer period swells arriving from the southern Gulf, and a high risk of rip currents is anticipated at most, if not all, area beaches Wednesday through Friday. Tide information for Tuesday, June 9, 2026. St. Mark's River entrance. Low 3:04 a.m., high 9:35 a.m., low 4:15 p.m., high 10:30 p.m. Apalachicola. Low 4:42 a.m., high 11:13 a.m., low 6:44 p.m. St. Andrews Bay of Panama City. High 7:18 a.m., low 5:46 p.m. Note that the times of high and low tide are 3 minutes earlier at Shell Point than at the St. Mark's River entrance. The average water temperature at Apalachicola was 80.6 degrees. Sunrise and sunset in Tallahassee. June 9, 2026, sunrise 6:35 a.m. Eastern Daylight Time, sunset 8:39 p.m. Eastern Daylight Time. 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

forecast line at 850-942-8851. The current time is 8:15 a.m. Eastern Daylight Time. These are the 8 a.m. Eastern Daylight Time conditions. At the Tallahassee Airport, it was cloudy. The temperature was 76 degrees. The wind was east at 6 miles an hour. At Florida State University, the temperature was 77 degrees. The wind was east at 6 miles an hour. At Apalachicola, it was cloudy. The temperature was 77 degrees. The wind was northeast at 3 miles an hour. At Panama City Northwest, it was cloudy. The temperature was 76 degrees. The wind was northeast at 5 miles an hour. At Dothan, it was cloudy. The temperature was 76 degrees. The wind was east at 3 miles an hour. At Albany, it was cloudy. The temperature was 76 degrees. The wind was east at 5 miles an hour. At Valdosta, it was cloudy. The temperature was 72 degrees. The wind was calm. Over the marine area, at the buoy south of Apalachicola, winds were east at 8 knots and seas were 1 foot. At the buoy south of Panama City, winds were east at 10 knots and seas were 2 feet. At the buoy south of Pensacola, winds were east at 8 knots and seas were 2 feet. These are the 8 a.m. Eastern Daylight Time conditions. At the Tallahassee Airport, it was cloudy. The temperature was 76 degrees. The wind was east at 6 miles an hour. At Florida State University, the temperature was 77 degrees. The wind was east at 6 miles an hour. At Apalachicola, it was cloudy. The temperature was 77 degrees. The wind was northeast at 3 miles an hour. At Panama City Northwest, it was cloudy. The temperature was 76 degrees. The wind was northeast at 5 miles an hour. At Dothan, it was cloudy. The temperature was 76 degrees. The wind was east at 3 miles an hour. At Albany, it was cloudy. The temperature was 76 degrees. The wind was east at 5 miles an hour. At Valdosta, it was cloudy. The temperature was 72 degrees. The wind was calm. Over the marine area, at the buoy south of Apalachicola, winds were east at 8 knots and seas were 1 foot. At the buoy south of Panama City, winds were east at 10 knots and seas were 2 feet. At the buoy south of Pensacola, winds were east at 8 knots and seas were 2 feet. The forecast for the local area. Today, mostly cloudy this morning, then partly sunny with a slight chance of showers and thunderstorms this afternoon. Highs around 90. East winds around 5 miles per hour. Chance of rain 20%. Tonight, partly cloudy. Lows in the lower 70s. North winds around 5 miles per hour in the evening, becoming light and variable. Wednesday, mostly sunny. A slight chance of showers and thunderstorms in the afternoon. Highs in the mid-90s. Light and variable winds, becoming southeast around 5 miles per hour in the afternoon. Chance of rain 20%. Wednesday night, mostly clear. A slight chance of showers and thunderstorms in the evening. Lows in the lower 70s. South winds around 5 miles per hour in the evening, becoming light and variable. Chance of rain 20%. Thursday, mostly sunny. Highs in the mid-90s. Light and variable winds, becoming south around 5 miles per hour in the afternoon. Thursday night, mostly clear. Lows in the mid-70s. Friday and Friday night, partly cloudy. A slight chance of showers and thunderstorms. Highs in the mid-90s. Lows in the mid-70s. Chance of rain 20%. Saturday, mostly sunny. A chance of showers and thunderstorms in the afternoon. Highs in the mid-90s. Chance of rain 50%. Heat index values up to 105 in the afternoon. Saturday night, mostly cloudy with a chance of showers and thunderstorms. Lows in the mid-70s. Chance of rain 50%. Heat index values up to 105 early in the evening. Sunday and Sunday night, mostly cloudy. Showers and thunderstorms likely. Highs in the lower 90s. Lows in the mid-70s. Chance of rain 70%. Monday, partly sunny. A chance of showers and thunderstorms in the morning, then showers and thunderstorms likely in the afternoon. Highs in the lower 90s. Chance of rain 60%. The coastal waters forecast for the following waters from Suwannee River to Apple.

Pensacola, Florida, extending from 20 to 60 nautical miles. Coastal waters from Okaloosa, Walton County line to Mexico Beach out to 20 nautical miles. Coastal waters from Mexico Beach to Apalachicola out to 20 nautical miles. Waters from Okaloosa, Walton County line to Mexico Beach 20 to 60 nautical miles. And waters from Mexico Beach to Apalachicola 20 to 60 nautical miles. Today, east winds 5 to 10 knots. Seas around 2 feet. Wave detail, southeast 1 foot at 5 seconds. Protected waters, a light chop. Tonight, east winds 5 to 10 knots. Seas around 2 feet. Wave detail, south 1 foot at 5 seconds. Protected waters, a light chop. Wednesday, southeast winds 5 to 10 knots. Seas around 2 feet. Wave detail, southeast 1 foot at 5 seconds. Protected waters, a light chop. Wednesday night, south winds 5 to 10 knots, diminishing to around 5 knots after midnight. Seas around 2 feet. Wave detail, southeast 1 foot at 4 seconds and south 1 foot at 7 seconds. Protected waters, a light chop. Thursday, south winds around 5 knots, increasing to 5 to 10 knots in the afternoon. Seas around 2 feet. Wave detail, south 2 feet at 7 seconds and southeast 1 foot at 4 seconds. Protected waters, a light chop. Thursday night, southwest winds 5 to 10 knots. Seas around 2 feet. Wave detail, south 2 feet at 7 seconds. Protected waters, a light chop. Friday, west winds 5 to 10 knots. Seas around 2 feet. Protected waters, a light chop. Friday night, west winds 10 to 15 knots. Seas around 2 feet. Protected waters, a moderate chop. Saturday, west winds 5 to 10 knots, increasing to 10 to 15 knots in the afternoon. Seas around 2 feet. Protected waters, a moderate chop. Saturday night, west winds 10 to 15 knots. Seas 2 to 3 feet. Protected waters, a moderate chop. A slight chance of showers and thunderstorms. Winds and waves higher and near thunderstorms. The coastal waters forecast for the following St. Andrews Bay waterways. Today, east winds around 5 knots, becoming south this afternoon. Protected waters, a light chop. A slight chance of showers and thunderstorms this afternoon. Tonight, southeast winds 5 to 10 knots, becoming northeast after midnight. Protected waters, a light chop. A slight chance of showers and thunderstorms in the evening. Wednesday, east winds around 5 knots, becoming south in the afternoon. Protected waters, a light chop. Wednesday night, southwest winds 5 to 10 knots, becoming south after midnight. Protected waters, a light chop. Thursday, southeast winds around 5 knots, becoming southwest in the afternoon. Protected waters, a light chop. Thursday night, southwest winds 5 to 10 knots, diminishing to around 5 knots after midnight. Protected waters, a light chop. Friday, west winds around 5 knots, becoming southwest in the afternoon. Protected waters, a light chop. Friday night, west winds 5 to 10 knots. Protected waters, a light chop. Saturday, west winds 5 to 10 knots. Protected waters, a light chop. A chance of showers and thunderstorms in the afternoon. Saturday night, west winds 5 to 10 knots. Protected waters, a light chop. A chance of showers and thunderstorms, mainly in the evening. Winds and waves higher and near thunderstorms. The Tropical Weather Outlook. For the North Atlantic, Caribbean Sea, and the Gulf of America, tropical cyclone formation is not expected during the next 7 days. The Surf Zone forecasts general outlook, light to moderate southeasterly to southerly winds of 5 to 15 miles an hour are expected along the coast today. Wave heights are forecast to be closer to 1 foot along most of our beaches today, which will bring a moderate risk of rip currents at area beaches. Onshore winds and wave heights increase again later Wednesday into Thursday and Friday. Couple that with longer period swells arriving from the southern Gulf, and a high risk of rip currents is anticipated at most, if not all, area beaches Wednesday through Friday. Tide information for Tuesday, June 9, 2026. St. Mark's River entrance. Low 3:04 a.m., high 9:35 a.m., low 4:15 p.m., high 10:30 p.m. Apalachicola. Low 4:42 a.m., high 11:13 a.m., low 6:44 p.m. St. Andrews Bay at Panama City. High 7:18 a.m., low 5:46 p.m. Note that the times of high and low tide are

3 minutes earlier at Channel Point than at the St. Mark's River entrance. The average water temperature at Apalachicola was 80.6 degrees. Sunrise and sunset in Tallahassee. June 9, 2026, sunrise 6:35 a.m. Eastern Daylight Time, sunset 8:39 p.m. Eastern Daylight Time. 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The latest weather and forecast information can also be accessed by calling our automated forecast line at 850-942-8851. The current time is 8:26 a.m. Eastern Daylight Time. These are the 8 a.m. Eastern Daylight Time conditions. At the Tallahassee Airport, it was cloudy. The temperature was 76 degrees. The wind was east at 6 miles an hour. At Florida State University, the temperature was 77 degrees. The wind was east at 6 miles an hour. At Apalachicola, it was cloudy. The temperature was 77 degrees. The wind was northeast at 3 miles an hour. At Panama City Northwest, it was cloudy. The temperature was 76 degrees. The wind was northeast at 5 miles an hour. At Dothan, it was cloudy. The temperature was 76 degrees. The wind was east at 3 miles an hour. At Albany, it was cloudy. The temperature was 76 degrees. The wind was east at 5 miles an hour. At Valdosta, it was cloudy. The temperature was 72 degrees. The wind was calm. Over the marine area, at the buoy south of Apalachicola, winds were east at 8 knots and seas were 1 foot. At the buoy south of Panama City, winds were east at 10 knots and seas were 2 feet. At the buoy south of Pensacola, winds were east at 8 knots and seas were 2 feet. The forecast for the local area. Today, mostly cloudy this morning, then partly sunny with a slight chance of showers and thunderstorms this afternoon. Highs around 90. East winds around 5 miles per hour. Chance of rain 20%. Tonight, partly cloudy. Lows in the lower 70s. North winds around 5 miles per hour in the evening, becoming light and variable. Wednesday, mostly sunny. A slight chance of showers and thunderstorms in the afternoon. Highs in the mid-90s. Light and variable winds, becoming southeast around 5 miles per hour in the afternoon. Chance of rain 20%. Wednesday night, mostly clear. A slight chance of showers and thunderstorms in the evening. Lows in the lower 70s. South winds around 5 miles per hour in the evening, becoming light and variable. Chance of rain 20%. Thursday, mostly sunny. Highs in the mid-90s. Light and variable winds, becoming south around 5 miles per hour in the afternoon. Thursday night, mostly clear. Lows in the mid-70s. Friday and Friday night, partly cloudy. A slight chance of showers and thunderstorms. Highs in the mid-90s. Lows in the mid-70s. Chance of rain 20%. Saturday, mostly sunny. A chance of showers and thunderstorms in the afternoon. Highs in the mid-90s. Chance of rain 50%. Heat index values up to 105 in the afternoon. Saturday night, mostly cloudy with a chance of showers and thunderstorms. Lows in the mid-70s. Chance of rain 50%. Heat index values up to 105 early in the evening. Sunday and Sunday night, mostly cloudy. Showers and thunderstorms likely. Highs in the lower 90s. Lows in the mid-70s. Chance of rain 70%. Monday, partly sunny. A chance of showers and thunderstorms in the morning, then showers and thunderstorms likely in the afternoon. Highs in the lower 90s. Chance of rain 60%. The coastal waters forecast for the following waters from Suwannee River to Apalachicola, Florida, extending from 20 to 60 nautical miles. Coastal waters from Okaloosa, Walton County line to Mexico Beach out to 20 nautical miles. Coastal waters from Mexico Beach to Apalachicola out to 20 nautical miles. Waters from Okaloosa, Walton County line to Mexico Beach 20 to 60 nautical miles. And waters from Mexico Beach to Apalachicola 20 to 60 nautical miles. Today, east winds 5 to 10 knots. Seas around 2 feet. Wave detail, southeast 1 foot at 5 seconds. Protected waters a light chop. Tonight, east winds 5 to 10 knots. Seas around 2 feet.

wave detail, south 1 foot at 5 seconds. Protected waters, a light shot. Wednesday, southeast winds 5 to 10 knots. Seas around 2 feet. Wave detail, southeast 1 foot at 5 seconds. Protected waters, a light shot. Wednesday night, south winds 5 to 10 knots, diminishing to around 5 knots after midnight. Seas around 2 feet. Wave detail, southeast 1 foot at 4 seconds and south 1 foot at 7 seconds. Protected waters, a light shot. Thursday, south winds around 5 knots, increasing to 5 to 10 knots in the afternoon. Seas around 2 feet. Wave detail, south 2 feet at 7 seconds and southeast 1 foot at 4 seconds. Protected waters, a light shot. Thursday night, southwest winds 5 to 10 knots. Seas around 2 feet. Wave detail, south 2 feet at 7 seconds. Protected waters, a light shot. Friday, west winds 5 to 10 knots. Seas around 2 feet. Protected waters, a light shot. Friday night, west winds 10 to 15 knots. Seas around 2 feet. Protected waters, a moderate shot. Saturday, west winds 5 to 10 knots, increasing to 10 to 15 knots in the afternoon. Seas around 2 feet. Protected waters, a moderate shot. Saturday night, west winds 10 to 15 knots. Seas 2 to 3 feet. Protected waters, a moderate shot. A slight chance of showers and thunderstorms. Winds and waves higher and near thunderstorms. The Tallahassee Climate Summary for yesterday, June 8, 2026. Yesterday's high temperature was 92 degrees. This high was 2 degrees above the normal high of 90. Yesterday's low temperature was 72 degrees. This low was 2 degrees above the normal low of 70. A trace of precipitation fell yesterday, which brings the monthly total to 0.02 inches. This is 1.83 inches below the normal amount of 1.85 inches for June. The total precipitation for the year now stands at 12.21 inches, which is 10.46 inches below normal. The normal high temperature for today is 91 degrees, and the normal low is 70. The record high for today is 100, which occurred in 1993, and the record low is 52, which occurred in 1977. Sunrise today is at 6:35 a.m. and sunset is at 8:39 p.m. 1993, and the record low is 52, which occurred in 1977. Sunrise today is at 6:35 a.m. and sunset is at 8:39 p.m. The coastal waters forecast for the following St. Andrews Bay waterways. Today, east winds around 5 knots, becoming south this afternoon. Protected waters, a light shot. A slight chance of showers and thunderstorms this afternoon. Tonight, southeast winds 5 to 10 knots, becoming northeast after midnight. Protected waters, a light shot. A slight chance of showers and thunderstorms in the evening. Wednesday, east winds around 5 knots, becoming south in the afternoon. Protected waters, a light shot. Wednesday night, southwest winds 5 to 10 knots, becoming south after midnight. Protected waters, a light shot. Thursday, southeast winds around 5 knots, becoming southwest in the afternoon. Protected waters, a light shot. Thursday night, southwest winds 5 to 10 knots, diminishing to around 5 knots after midnight. Protected waters, a light shot. Friday, west winds around 5 knots, becoming southwest in the afternoon. Protected waters, a light shot. Friday night, west winds 5 to 10 knots. Protected waters, a light shot. Saturday, west winds 5 to 10 knots. Protected waters, a light shot. A chance of showers and thunderstorms in the afternoon. Saturday night, west winds 5 to 10 knots. Protected waters, a light shot. A chance of showers and thunderstorms, mainly in the evening. Winds and waves higher and near thunderstorms. The Tropical Weather Outlook. For the North Atlantic, Caribbean Sea, and the Gulf of America, tropical cyclone formation is not expected during the next 7 days. The Surf Zone forecasts general outlook. Light to moderate southeasterly to southerly winds of 5 to 15 miles an hour are expected along the coast today. Wave heights are forecast to be closer to 1 foot along most of our beaches today, which will bring a moderate risk of rip current at area beaches. Onshore winds and wave heights increase again later Wednesday into Thursday and Friday. Couple that with longer period swells arriving from the southern Gulf, and a high risk of rip currents is anticipated at most, if not all, area beaches Wednesday through Friday.

Ride information for Tuesday, June 9th, 2026. St. Mark's River entrance. Low 3:04 a.m., high 9:35 a.m., low 4:15 p.m., high 10:30 p.m. Apalachicola. Low 4:42 a.m., high 11:13 a.m., low 6:44 p.m. St. Andrews Bay at Panama City. High 7:18 a.m., low 5:46 p.m. Note that the times of high and low tide are 3 minutes earlier at Channel Point than at the St. Mark's River entrance. The average water temperature at Apalachicola was 80.6 degrees. Sunrise and sunset in Tallahassee. June 9, 2026, sunrise 6:35 a.m. Eastern Daylight Time, sunset 8:39 p.m. Eastern Daylight Time. 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This broadcast originates from your National Weather Service office in Tallahassee, Florida. The latest weather and forecast information can also be accessed by calling our automated forecast line at 850-942-8851. The current time is 8:36 a.m. Eastern Daylight Time. These are the 8 a.m. Eastern Daylight Time conditions. At the Tallahassee Airport, it was cloudy. The temperature was 76 degrees. The wind was east at 6 miles an hour. At Florida State University, the temperature was 77 degrees. The wind was east at 6 miles an hour. At Apalachicola, it was cloudy. The temperature was 77 degrees. The wind was northeast at 3 miles an hour. At Panama City Northwest, it was cloudy. The temperature was 76 degrees. The wind was northeast at 5 miles an hour. At Dothan, it was cloudy. The temperature was 76 degrees. The wind was east at 3 miles an hour. At Albany, it was cloudy. The temperature was 76 degrees. The wind was east at 5 miles an hour. At Valdosta, it was cloudy. The temperature was 72 degrees. The wind was calm. Over the marine area, at the buoy south of Apalachicola, winds were east at 8 knots and seas were 1 foot. At the buoy south of Panama City, winds were east at 10 knots and seas were 2 feet. At the buoy south of Pensacola, winds were east at 8 knots and seas were 2 feet. The forecast for the local area. Today, mostly cloudy this morning, then partly sunny with a slight chance of showers and thunderstorms this afternoon. Highs around 90. East winds around 5 miles per hour. Chance of rain 20%. Tonight, partly cloudy. Lows in the lower 70s. North winds around 5 miles per hour in the evening, becoming light and variable. Wednesday, mostly sunny. A slight chance of showers and thunderstorms in the afternoon. Highs in the mid-90s. Light and variable winds, becoming southeast around 5 miles per hour in the afternoon. Chance of rain 20%. Wednesday night, mostly clear. A slight chance of showers and thunderstorms in the evening. Lows in the lower 70s. South winds around 5 miles per hour in the evening, becoming light and variable. Chance of rain 20%. Thursday, mostly sunny. Highs in the mid-90s. Light and variable winds, becoming south around 5 miles per hour in the afternoon. Thursday night, mostly clear. Lows in the mid-70s. Friday and Friday night, partly cloudy. A slight chance of showers and thunderstorms. Highs in the mid-90s. Lows in the mid-70s. Chance of rain 20%. Saturday, mostly sunny. A chance of showers and thunderstorms in the afternoon. Highs in the mid-90s. Chance of rain 50%. Heat index values up to 105 in the afternoon. Saturday night, mostly cloudy with a chance of showers and thunderstorms. Lows in the mid-70s. Chance of rain 50%. Heat index values up to 105 early in the evening. Sunday and Sunday night, mostly cloudy. Showers and thunderstorms likely. Highs in the lower 90s. Lows in the mid-70s. Chance of rain 70%. Monday, partly sunny. A chance of showers and thunderstorms in the morning, then showers and thunderstorms likely in the afternoon. Highs in the lower 90s. Chance of rain 60%. The coastal waters forecast for the following: waters from Suwannee River to Apalachicola, Florida, extending from 20 to 60 nautical miles. Coastal waters from Okaloosa-Walton County line to Mexico Beach out to 20 nautical miles. Coastal waters from Mexico Beach.

Apalachicola out to 20 nautical miles, waters from Okaloosa, Walton County line to Mexico Beach 20 to 60 nautical miles, and waters from Mexico Beach to Apalachicola 20 to 60 nautical miles. Today, east winds 5 to 10 knots. Seas around 2 feet. Wave detail, southeast 1 foot at 5 seconds. Protected waters a light chop. Tonight, east winds 5 to 10 knots. Seas around 2 feet. Wave detail, south 1 foot at 5 seconds. Protected waters a light chop. Wednesday, southeast winds 5 to 10 knots. Seas around 2 feet. Wave detail, southeast 1 foot at 5 seconds. Protected waters a light chop. Wednesday night, south winds 5 to 10 knots, diminishing to around 5 knots after midnight. Seas around 2 feet. Wave detail, southeast 1 foot at 4 seconds and south 1 foot at 7 seconds. Protected waters a light chop. Thursday, south winds around 5 knots, increasing to 5 to 10 knots in the afternoon. Seas around 2 feet. Wave detail, south 2 feet at 7 seconds and southeast 1 foot at 4 seconds. Protected waters a light chop. Thursday night, southwest winds 5 to 10 knots. Seas around 2 feet. Wave detail, south 2 feet at 7 seconds. Protected waters a light chop. Friday, west winds 5 to 10 knots. Seas around 2 feet. Protected waters a light chop. Friday night, west winds 10 to 15 knots. Seas around 2 feet. Protected waters a moderate chop. Saturday, west winds 5 to 10 knots, increasing to 10 to 15 knots in the afternoon. Seas around 2 feet. Protected waters a moderate chop. Saturday night, west winds 10 to 15 knots. Seas 2 to 3 feet. Protected waters a moderate chop. A slight chance of showers and thunderstorms. Winds and waves higher and near thunderstorms. The coastal waters forecast for the following St. Andrews Bay waterways. Today, east winds around 5 knots, becoming south this afternoon. Protected waters a light chop. A slight chance of showers and thunderstorms this afternoon. Tonight, southeast winds 5 to 10 knots, becoming northeast after midnight. Protected waters a light chop. A slight chance of showers and thunderstorms in the evening. Wednesday, east winds around 5 knots, becoming south in the afternoon. Protected waters a light chop. Wednesday night, southwest winds 5 to 10 knots, becoming south after midnight. Protected waters a light chop. Thursday, southeast winds around 5 knots, becoming southwest in the afternoon. Protected waters a light chop. Thursday night, southwest winds 5 to 10 knots, diminishing to around 5 knots after midnight. Protected waters a light chop. Friday, west winds around 5 knots, becoming southwest in the afternoon. Protected waters a light chop. Friday night, west winds 5 to 10 knots. Protected waters a light chop. Saturday, west winds 5 to 10 knots. Protected waters a light chop. A chance of showers and thunderstorms in the afternoon. Saturday night, west winds 5 to 10 knots. Protected waters a light chop. A chance of showers and thunderstorms, mainly in the evening. Winds and waves higher and near thunderstorms. The Tropical Weather Outlook. For the North Atlantic, Caribbean Sea, and the Gulf of America, tropical cyclone formation is not expected during the next 7 days. The Surf Zone forecasts general outlook, light to moderate southeasterly to southerly winds of 5 to 15 miles an hour are expected along the coast today. Wave heights are forecast to be closer to 1 foot along most of our beaches today, which will bring a moderate risk of rip currents at area beaches. Onshore winds and wave heights increase again later Wednesday into Thursday and Friday. Couple that with longer period swells arriving from the southern Gulf, and a high risk of rip currents is anticipated at most, if not all, area beaches Wednesday through Friday. Tide information for Tuesday, June 9, 2026. St. Marks River entrance. Low 3:04 a.m., high 9:35 a.m., low 4:15 p.m., high 10:30 p.m. Apalachicola. Low 4:42 a.m., high 11:13 a.m., low 6:44 p.m. St. Andrews Bay at Panama City. High 7:18 a.m., low 5:46 p.m. Note that the times of high and low tide are 3 minutes earlier at Shell Point than at the St. Marks River entrance. The average water temperature at Apalachicola was 80.6 degrees. Sunrise and sunset in

Tallahassee. June 9th, 2026, sunrise 6:35 a.m. Eastern Daylight Time, sunset 8:39 p.m. Eastern Daylight Time. 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The latest weather and forecast information can also be accessed by calling our automated forecast line at 850-942-8851. The current time is 8:46 a.m. Eastern Daylight Time. These are the 8 a.m. Eastern Daylight Time conditions. At the Tallahassee Airport, it was cloudy. The temperature was 76 degrees. The wind was east at 6 miles an hour. At Florida State University, the temperature was 77 degrees. The wind was east at 6 miles an hour. At Apalachicola, it was cloudy. The temperature was 77 degrees. The wind was northeast at 3 miles an hour. At Panama City Northwest, it was cloudy. The temperature was 76 degrees. The wind was northeast at 5 miles an hour. At Dothan, it was cloudy. The temperature was 76 degrees. The wind was east at 3 miles an hour. At Albany, it was cloudy. The temperature was 76 degrees. The wind was east at 5 miles an hour. At Valdosta, it was cloudy. The temperature was 72 degrees. The wind was calm. Over the marine area, at the buoy south of Apalachicola, winds were east at 8 knots and seas were 1 foot. At the buoy south of Panama City, winds were east at 10 knots and seas were 2 feet. At the buoy south of Pensacola, winds were east at 8 knots and seas were 2 feet. The forecast for the local area. Today, mostly cloudy this morning, then partly sunny with a slight chance of showers and thunderstorms this afternoon. Highs around 90. East winds around 5 miles per hour. Chance of rain 20%. Tonight, partly cloudy. Lows in the lower 70s. North winds around 5 miles per hour in the evening, becoming light and variable. Wednesday, mostly sunny. A slight chance of showers and thunderstorms in the afternoon. Highs in the mid-90s. Light and variable winds, becoming southeast around 5 miles per hour in the afternoon. Chance of rain 20%. Wednesday night, mostly clear. A slight chance of showers and thunderstorms in the evening. Lows in the lower 70s. South winds around 5 miles per hour in the evening, becoming light and variable. Chance of rain 20%. Thursday, mostly sunny. Highs in the mid-90s. Light and variable winds, becoming south around 5 miles per hour in the afternoon. Thursday night, mostly clear. Lows in the mid-70s. Friday and Friday night, partly cloudy. A slight chance of showers and thunderstorms. Highs in the mid-90s. Lows in the mid-70s. Chance of rain 20%. Saturday, mostly sunny. A chance of showers and thunderstorms in the afternoon. Highs in the mid-90s. Chance of rain 50%. Heat index values up to 105 in the afternoon. Saturday night, mostly cloudy with a chance of showers and thunderstorms. Lows in the mid-70s. Chance of rain 50%. Heat index values up to 105 early in the evening. Sunday and Sunday night, mostly cloudy. Showers and thunderstorms likely. Highs in the lower 90s. Lows in the mid-70s. Chance of rain 70%. Monday, partly sunny. A chance of showers and thunderstorms in the morning, then showers and thunderstorms likely in the afternoon. Highs in the lower 90s. Chance of rain 60%. The coastal waters forecast for the following: waters from Swampy River to Apalachicola, Florida, extending from 20 to 60 nautical miles, coastal waters from Okaloosa, Walton County line to Mexico Beach out to 20 nautical miles, coastal waters from Mexico Beach to Apalachicola out to 20 nautical miles, waters from Okaloosa, Walton County line to Mexico Beach 20 to 60 nautical miles, and waters from Mexico Beach to Apalachicola 20 to 60 nautical miles. Today, east winds 5 to 10 knots. Seas around 2 feet. Wave detail, southeast 1 foot at 5 seconds. Protected waters, a light chop. Tonight, east winds 5 to 10 knots. Seas around 2 feet. Wave detail, south 1 foot at 5 seconds. Protected waters, a light chop. Wednesday, southeast winds 5 to 10 knots. Seas around

Butters a light shop. Friday night, west winds 10 to 15 knots. Seas around 2 feet. Protected waters a moderate chop. Saturday, west winds 5 to 10 knots, increasing to 10 to 15 knots in the afternoon. Seas around 2 feet. Protected waters a moderate chop. Saturday night, west winds 10 to 15 knots. Seas 2 to 3 feet. Protected waters a moderate chop. A slight chance of showers and thunderstorms. Winds and waves higher in and near thunderstorms. The coastal waters forecast for the following St. Andrews Bay waterways. Today, east winds around 5 knots, becoming south this afternoon. Protected waters a light chop. A slight chance of showers and thunderstorms this afternoon. Tonight, southeast winds 5 to 10 knots, becoming northeast after midnight. Protected waters a light chop. A slight chance of showers and thunderstorms in the evening. Wednesday, east winds around 5 knots, becoming south in the afternoon. Protected waters a light chop. Wednesday night, southwest winds 5 to 10 knots, becoming south after midnight. Protected waters a light chop. Thursday, southeast winds around 5 knots, becoming southwest in the afternoon. Protected waters a light chop. Thursday night, southwest winds 5 to 10 knots, diminishing to around 5 knots after midnight. Protected waters a light chop. Friday, west winds around 5 knots, becoming southwest in the afternoon. Protected waters a light chop. Friday night, west winds 5 to 10 knots. Protected waters a light chop. Saturday, west winds 5 to 10 knots. Protected waters a light chop. A chance of showers and thunderstorms in the afternoon. Saturday night, west winds 5 to 10 knots. Protected waters a light chop. A chance of showers and thunderstorms, mainly in the evening. Winds and waves higher in and near thunderstorms. The Tropical Weather Outlook. For the North Atlantic, Caribbean Sea, and the Gulf of America, tropical cyclone formation is not expected during the next 7 days. The Surf Zone forecasts general outlook. Light to moderate southeasterly to southerly winds of 5 to 15 miles an hour are expected along the coast today. Wave heights are forecast to be closer to 1 foot along most of our beaches today, which will bring a moderate risk of rip currents at area beaches. Onshore winds and wave heights increase again later Wednesday into Thursday and Friday. Couple that with longer period swells arriving from the southern Gulf, and a high risk of rip currents is anticipated at most, if not all, area beaches Wednesday through Friday. Tide information for Tuesday, June 9, 2026. St. Mark's River entrance. Low 3:04 a.m., high 9:35 a.m., low 4:15 p.m., high 10:30 p.m. Apalachicola. Low 4:42 a.m., high 11:13 a.m., low 6:44 p.m. St. Andrews Bay at Panama City. High 7:18 a.m., low 5:46 p.m. Note that the times of high and low tide are 3 minutes earlier at Channel Point than at the St. Mark's River entrance. The average water temperature at Apalachicola was 80.6 degrees. Sunrise and sunset in Tallahassee. June 9, 2026, sunrise 6:35 a.m. Eastern Daylight Time, sunset 8:39 p.m. Eastern Daylight Time. 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This broadcast originates from your National Weather Service office in Tallahassee, Florida. The latest weather and forecast information can also be accessed by calling our automated forecast line at 850-942-8851. The current time is 8:55 a.m. Eastern Daylight Time. These are the 8 a.m. Eastern Daylight Time conditions. At the Tallahassee Airport, it was cloudy. The temperature was 76 degrees. The wind was east at 6 miles an hour. At Florida State University, the temperature was 77 degrees. The wind was east at 6 miles an hour. At Apalachicola, it was cloudy. The temperature was 77 degrees. The wind was northeast at 3 miles an hour. At Panama City Northwest, it was cloudy. The temperature was 76 degrees. The wind was northeast at 5 miles an hour. At Dothan, it was cloudy. The temperature was 76 degrees. The wind was east at 3 miles an hour. At Albany, it was cloudy. The temperature was 76 degrees. The wind was east at 5 miles an hour. At Valdosta, it was cloudy.

temperature was 72 degrees. The wind was calm. Over the marine area, at the buoy south of Apalachicola, winds were east at 8 knots and seas were 1 foot. At the buoy south of Panama City, winds were east at 10 knots and seas were 2 feet. At the buoy south of Pensacola, winds were east at 8 knots and seas were 2 feet. The forecast for the local area. Today, mostly cloudy this morning, then partly sunny with a slight chance of showers and thunderstorms this afternoon. Highs around 90. East winds around 5 miles per hour. Chance of rain 20%. Tonight, partly cloudy. Lows in the lower 70s. North winds around 5 miles per hour in the evening, becoming light and variable. Wednesday, mostly sunny. A slight chance of showers and thunderstorms in the afternoon. Highs in the mid-90s. Light and variable winds, becoming southeast around 5 miles per hour in the afternoon. Chance of rain 20%. Wednesday night, mostly clear. A slight chance of showers and thunderstorms in the evening. Lows in the lower 70s. South winds around 5 miles per hour in the evening, becoming light and variable. Chance of rain 20%. Thursday, mostly sunny. Highs in the mid-90s. Light and variable winds, becoming south around 5 miles per hour in the afternoon. Thursday night, mostly clear. Lows in the mid-70s. Friday and Friday night, partly cloudy. A slight chance of showers and thunderstorms. Highs in the mid-90s. Lows in the mid-70s. Chance of rain 20%. Saturday, mostly sunny. A chance of showers and thunderstorms in the afternoon. Highs in the mid-90s. Chance of rain 50%. Heat index values up to 105 in the afternoon. Saturday night, mostly cloudy with a chance of showers and thunderstorms. Lows in the mid-70s. Chance of rain 50%. Heat index values up to 105 early in the evening. Sunday and Sunday night, mostly cloudy. Showers and thunderstorms likely. Highs in the lower 90s. Lows in the mid-70s. Chance of rain 70%. Monday, partly sunny. A chance of showers and thunderstorms in the morning, then showers and thunderstorms likely in the afternoon. Highs in the lower 90s. Chance of rain 60%. The coastal waters forecast for the following waters from Suwannee River to Apalachicola, Florida, extending from 20 to 60 nautical miles. Coastal waters from Okaloosa, Walton County line to Mexico Beach out to 20 nautical miles. Coastal waters from Mexico Beach to Apalachicola out to 20 nautical miles. Waters from Okaloosa, Walton County line to Mexico Beach 20 to 60 nautical miles. And waters from Mexico Beach to Apalachicola 20 to 60 nautical miles. Today, east winds 5 to 10 knots. Seas around 2 feet. Wave detail, southeast 1 foot at 5 seconds. Protected waters a light chop. Tonight, east winds 5 to 10 knots. Seas around 2 feet. Wave detail, south 1 foot at 5 seconds. Protected waters a light chop. Wednesday, southeast winds 5 to 10 knots. Seas around 2 feet. Wave detail, southeast 1 foot at 5 seconds. Protected waters a light chop. Wednesday night, south winds 5 to 10 knots, diminishing to around 5 knots after midnight. Seas around 2 feet. Wave detail, southeast 1 foot at 4 seconds and south 1 foot at 7 seconds. Protected waters a light chop. Thursday, south winds around 5 knots, increasing to 5 to 10 knots in the afternoon. Seas around 2 feet. Wave detail, south 2 feet at 7 seconds and southeast 1 foot at 4 seconds. Protected waters a light chop. Thursday night, southwest winds 5 to 10 knots. Seas around 2 feet. Wave detail, south 2 feet at 7 seconds. Protected waters a light chop. Friday, west winds 5 to 10 knots. Seas around 2 feet. Protected waters a light chop. Friday night, west winds 10 to 15 knots. Seas around 2 feet. Protected waters a moderate chop. Saturday, west winds 5 to 10 knots, increasing to 10 to 15 knots in the afternoon. Seas around 2 feet. Protected waters a moderate chop. Saturday night, west winds 10 to 15 knots. Seas 2 to 3 feet. Protected waters a moderate chop. A slight chance of showers and thunderstorms. Winds and waves higher in and near thunderstorms. The Tallahassee Climate Summary for yesterday, June 8, 2020.

Yesterday's high temperature was 92 degrees. This high was 2 degrees above the normal high of 90. Yesterday's low temperature was 72 degrees. This low was 2 degrees above the normal low of 70. A trace of precipitation fell yesterday, which brings the monthly total to 0.02 inches. This is 1.83 inches below the normal amount of 1.85 inches for June. The total precipitation for the year now stands at 12.21 inches, which is 10.46 inches below normal. The normal high temperature for today is 91 degrees, and the normal low is 70. The record high for today is 100, which occurred in 1993, and the record low is 52, which occurred in 1977. Sunrise today is at 6:35 a.m. and sunset is at 8:39 p.m. The coastal waters forecast for the following St. Andrews Bay waterways. Today, east winds around 5 knots, becoming south this afternoon. Protected waters a light shot. A slight chance of showers and thunderstorms this afternoon. Tonight, southeast winds 5 to 10 knots, becoming northeast after midnight. Protected waters a light shot. A slight chance of showers and thunderstorms in the evening. Wednesday, east winds around 5 knots, becoming south in the afternoon. Protected waters a light shot. Wednesday night, southwest winds 5 to 10 knots, becoming south after midnight. Protected waters a light shot. Thursday, southeast winds around 5 knots, becoming southwest in the afternoon. Protected waters a light shot. Thursday night, southwest winds 5 to 10 knots, diminishing to around 5 knots after midnight. Protected waters a light shot. Friday, west winds around 5 knots, becoming southwest in the afternoon. Protected waters a light shot. Friday night, west winds 5 to 10 knots. Protected waters a light shot. Saturday, west winds 5 to 10 knots. Protected waters a light shot. A chance of showers and thunderstorms in the afternoon. Saturday night, west winds 5 to 10 knots. Protected waters a light shot. A chance of showers and thunderstorms, mainly in the evening. Winds and waves higher and near thunderstorms. The tropical weather outlook. For the North Atlantic, Caribbean Sea, and the Gulf of America, tropical cyclone formation is not expected during the next 7 days. The surf zone forecasts general outlook. Light to moderate southeasterly to southerly winds of 5 to 15 miles an hour are expected along the coast today. Wave heights are forecast to be closer to 1 foot along most of our beaches today, which will bring a moderate risk of rip currents at area beaches. Onshore winds and wave heights increase again later Wednesday into Thursday and Friday. Couple that with longer period swells arriving from the southern Gulf, and a high risk of rip currents is anticipated at most, if not all, area beaches Wednesday through Friday. Tide information for Tuesday, June 9, 2026. St. Mark's River entrance. Low 3:04 a.m., high 9:35 a.m., low 4:15 p.m., high 10:30 p.m. Apalachicola. Low 4:42 a.m., high 11:13 a.m., low 6:44 p.m. St. Andrews Bay at Panama City. High 7:18 a.m., low 5:46 p.m. Note that the times of high and low tide are 3 minutes earlier at Shell Point than at the St. Mark's River entrance. The average water temperature at Apalachicola was 80.6 degrees. Sunrise and sunset in Tallahassee. June 9, 2026, sunrise 6:35 a.m. Eastern Daylight Time, sunset 8:39 p.m. Eastern Daylight Time. 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The latest weather and forecast information can also be accessed by calling our automated forecast line at 850-942-8851. The current time is 9:05 a.m. Eastern Daylight Time. These are the 9 a.m. Eastern Daylight Time conditions. At the Tallahassee Airport, it was cloudy. The temperature was 77 degrees. The wind was east at 7 miles an hour. The report from Florida State University was not available. At Apalachicola, it was cloudy. The temperature was 82 degrees. The wind was southeast at 8 miles an hour. At Panama City Northwest, it was cloudy. The temperature was 76 degrees. The wind was north at 3 miles an hour. At Dothan, rain and fog were reported. The temperature was 75 degrees.

The wind was heaped at 8 miles an hour. At Albany, it was cloudy. The temperature was 77 degrees. The wind was heaped at 3 miles an hour. At Valdosta, it was cloudy. The temperature was 75 degrees. The wind was heaped at 3 miles an hour. Over the marine area, at the buoy south of Apalachicola, winds were east at 8 knots. At the buoy south of Panama City, winds were east at 8 knots. At the buoy south of Pensacola, winds were east at 6 knots. The forecast for the local area. Today, mostly cloudy this morning, then partly sunny with a slight chance of showers and thunderstorms this afternoon. Highs around 90. East winds around 5 miles per hour. Chance of rain 20%. Tonight, partly cloudy. Lows in the lower 70s. North winds around 5 miles per hour in the evening, becoming light and variable. Wednesday, mostly sunny. A slight chance of showers and thunderstorms in the afternoon. Highs in the mid-90s. Light and variable winds, becoming southeast around 5 miles per hour in the afternoon. Chance of rain 20%. Wednesday night, mostly clear. A slight chance of showers and thunderstorms in the evening. Lows in the lower 70s. South winds around 5 miles per hour in the evening, becoming light and variable. Chance of rain 20%. Thursday, mostly sunny. Highs in the mid-90s. Light and variable winds, becoming south around 5 miles per hour in the afternoon. Thursday night, mostly clear. Lows in the mid-70s. Friday and Friday night, partly cloudy. A slight chance of showers and thunderstorms. Highs in the mid-90s. Lows in the mid-70s. Chance of rain 20%. Saturday, mostly sunny. A chance of showers and thunderstorms in the afternoon. Highs in the mid-90s. Chance of rain 50%. Heat index values up to 105 in the afternoon. Saturday night, mostly cloudy with a chance of showers and thunderstorms. Lows in the mid-70s. Chance of rain 50%. Heat index values up to 105 early in the evening. Sunday and Sunday night, mostly cloudy. Showers and thunderstorms likely. Highs in the lower 90s. Lows in the mid-70s. Chance of rain 70%. Monday, partly sunny. A chance of showers and thunderstorms in the morning, then showers and thunderstorms likely in the afternoon. Highs in the lower 90s. Chance of rain 60%. The coastal waters forecast for the following: waters from Swampy River to Apalachicola, Florida, extending from 20 to 60 nautical miles. Coastal waters from Okaloosa Walton County line to Mexico Beach out to 20 nautical miles. Coastal waters from Mexico Beach to Apalachicola out to 20 nautical miles. Waters from Okaloosa Walton County line to Mexico Beach 20 to 60 nautical miles. And waters from Mexico Beach to Apalachicola 20 to 60 nautical miles. Today, east winds 5 to 10 knots. Seas around 2 feet. Wave detail, southeast 1 foot at 5 seconds. Protected waters, a light chop. Tonight, east winds 5 to 10 knots. Seas around 2 feet. Wave detail, south 1 foot at 5 seconds. Protected waters, a light chop. Wednesday, southeast winds 5 to 10 knots. Seas around 2 feet. Wave detail, southeast 1 foot at 5 seconds. Protected waters, a light chop. Wednesday night, south winds 5 to 10 knots, diminishing to around 5 knots after midnight. Seas around 2 feet. Wave detail, southeast 1 foot at 4 seconds and south 1 foot at 7 seconds. Protected waters, a light chop. Thursday, south winds around 5 knots, increasing to 5 to 10 knots in the afternoon. Seas around 2 feet. Wave detail, south 2 feet at 7 seconds and southeast 1 foot at 4 seconds. Protected waters, a light chop. Thursday night, southwest winds 5 to 10 knots. Seas around 2 feet. Wave detail, south 2 feet at 7 seconds. Protected waters, a light chop. Friday, west winds 5 to 10 knots. Seas around 2 feet. Protected waters, a light chop. Friday night, west winds 10 to 15 knots. Seas around 2 feet. Protected waters, a moderate chop. Saturday, west winds 5 to 10 knots, increasing to 10 to 15 knots in the afternoon. Seas around 2 feet. Protected waters, a moderate chop. Saturday night, west winds 10 to 15 knots. Seas 2 to 3 feet.

protected water is a moderate jump. A slight chance of showers and thunderstorms. Winds and waves higher and near thunderstorms. The coastal waters forecast for the following St. Andrews Bay waterways. Today, east winds around 5 knots, becoming south this afternoon. Protected waters a light chop. A slight chance of showers and thunderstorms this afternoon. Tonight, southeast winds 5 to 10 knots, becoming northeast after midnight. Protected waters a light chop. A slight chance of showers and thunderstorms in the evening. Wednesday, east winds around 5 knots, becoming south in the afternoon. Protected waters a light chop. Wednesday night, southwest winds 5 to 10 knots, becoming south after midnight. Protected waters a light chop. Thursday, southeast winds around 5 knots, becoming southwest in the afternoon. Protected waters a light chop. Thursday night, southwest winds 5 to 10 knots, diminishing to around 5 knots after midnight. Protected waters a light chop. Friday, west winds around 5 knots, becoming southwest in the afternoon. Protected waters a light chop. Friday night, west winds 5 to 10 knots. Protected waters a light chop. Saturday, west winds 5 to 10 knots. Protected waters a light chop. A chance of showers and thunderstorms in the afternoon. Saturday night, west winds 5 to 10 knots. Protected waters a light chop. A chance of showers and thunderstorms, mainly in the evening. Winds and waves higher and near thunderstorms. The Tropical Weather Outlook. For the North Atlantic, Caribbean Sea, and the Gulf of America, tropical cyclone formation is not expected during the next 7 days. The Third Zone forecast general outlook, light to moderate southeasterly to southerly winds of 5 to 15 miles an hour are expected along the coast today. Wave heights are forecast to be closer to 1 foot along most of our beaches today, which will bring a moderate risk of rip currents at area beaches. Onshore winds and wave heights increase again later Wednesday into Thursday and Friday. Couple that with longer period swells arriving from the southern Gulf, and a high risk of rip currents is anticipated at most, if not all, area beaches Wednesday through Friday. Tide information for Tuesday, June 9, 2026. St. Mark's River entrance. Low 3:04 a.m., high 9:35 a.m., low 4:15 p.m., high 10:30 p.m. Apalachicola. Low 4:42 a.m., high 11:13 a.m., low 6:44 p.m. St. Andrews Bay of Panama City. High 7:18 a.m., low 5:46 p.m. Note that the times of high and low tide are 3 minutes earlier at channel point than at the St. Mark's River entrance. The average water temperature at Apalachicola was 80.6 degrees. Sunrise and sunset in Tallahassee. June 9, 2026, sunrise 6:35 a.m. Eastern Daylight Time, sunset 8:39 p.m. Eastern Daylight Time. 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This broadcast originates from your National Weather Service office in Tallahassee, Florida. The latest weather and forecast information can also be accessed by calling our automated forecast line at 850-942-8851. The current time is 9:14 a.m. Eastern Daylight Time. These are the 9 a.m. Eastern Daylight Time conditions. At the Tallahassee Airport, it was cloudy. The temperature was 77 degrees. The wind was east at 7 miles an hour. At Florida State University, the temperature was 77 degrees. The wind was east at 5 miles an hour. At Apalachicola, it was cloudy. The temperature was 82 degrees. The wind was southeast at 8 miles an hour. At Panama City Northwest, it was cloudy. The temperature was 76 degrees. The wind was north at 3 miles an hour. At Dothan, rain and fog were reported. The temperature was 75 degrees. The wind was east at 8 miles an hour. At Albany, it was cloudy. The temperature was 77 degrees. The wind was east at 3 miles an hour. At Valdosta, it was cloudy. The temperature was 75 degrees. The wind was east at 3 miles an hour. Over the marine area, at the buoy south of Apalachicola, winds were east at 6 knots and

temperature.

second.

hazardous weather outlook. Most hazardous weather outlook is for north and central Georgia. For today and tonight, locally heavy rainfall and training thunderstorms will pose a flood risk today primarily over portions of north Georgia. Rainfall rates may exceed 2 to 3 inches per hour. And now the extended outlook for the period Wednesday through Monday. Daily thunderstorm chances will last for much of the upcoming week. While widespread severe weather is not expected, storms could include heavy rain, gusty winds, and frequent lightning. Locally heavy rainfall and training thunderstorms also pose a flood risk. Rainfall rates may exceed 2 to 3 inches per hour. Areas which receive heavy rainfall multiple days in a row will see an elevated flash flood risk. Spotter information statement. Spotter activation will not be needed through tonight. Here is the official forecast from your National Weather Service for the eastern listening area. Today, partly sunny with a slight chance of showers and thunderstorms. Highs in the mid-80s. East winds 5 to 10 miles an hour. Chance of rain 20%. Tonight, partly cloudy. Lows in the upper 60s. Light and variable winds. Wednesday, mostly sunny. Highs in the lower 90s. Light southwest winds, becoming 5 to 10 miles an hour in the afternoon. Wednesday night, mostly clear. Lows in the lower 70s. Light and variable winds. And now the extended forecast. Thursday and Thursday night, mostly clear. Highs in the lower 90s. Lows in the mid-70s. Friday and Friday night, partly cloudy. A slight chance of showers and thunderstorms. Highs in the mid-90s. Lows in the mid-70s. Saturday and Saturday night, partly cloudy. A chance of showers and thunderstorms. Highs in the mid-90s. Lows in the lower 70s. Sunday and Sunday night, mostly cloudy. A chance of showers and thunderstorms. Highs in the lower 90s. Lows in the lower 70s. Monday and Monday night, mostly cloudy. A chance of showers and thunderstorms. Highs in the upper 80s. Lows in the lower 70s. For more detailed weather, water, and climate information, please visit our website at weather.gov/Atlanta. The current time is 9:29 a.m. Eastern Daylight Time. Here are the 9 a.m. weather observations from around the area. At Eastman, it was cloudy. The temperature was 73 degrees. Dew point 72 degrees. Relative humidity 94%. Wind calm. Pressure was 30.24 inches and rising. At Macon, with light rain, the temperature was 74. Dew point 73. Relative humidity 97%. Wind north of 3. Pressure was 30.22 inches and rising. At Warner Robins, it was cloudy. The temperature was 75, dew point 73, relative humidity 92%, wind north of 3, pressure was 30.21 inches and rising. At Cornwall, it was cloudy and 76, wind calm. At Dublin, it was cloudy and 74, wind calm. At Parry, with light rain, it was 73, wind calm. Elsewhere around the region, at Atlanta, it was partly sunny and 74, wind south at 3. At Gainesville, it was cloudy, the temperature was 73. At Athens, it was cloudy and 72, wind calm. At Augusta, it was partly sunny and 79, wind variable at 3. At Savannah, it was partly sunny and 79, wind calm. At Valdosta, it was cloudy and 75, wind east at 3. At Albany, it was cloudy and 77, wind east at 3.

Columbus, it was cloudy and 76, wind east at 6. At Jacksonville, it was cloudy and 77, wind northeast at 3. Here is the hazardous weather outlook. This hazardous weather outlook is for north and central Georgia. For today and tonight, locally heavy rainfall and training thunderstorms will pose a flood risk today primarily over portions of north Georgia. Rainfall rates may exceed 2 to 3 inches per hour. And now the extended outlook for the period Wednesday through Monday. Daily thunderstorm chances will last through much of the upcoming week. While widespread severe weather is not expected, storms could include heavy rain, gusty winds, and frequent lightning. Locally heavy rainfall and training thunderstorms also pose a flood risk. Rainfall rates may exceed 2 to 3 inches per hour. Areas which receive heavy rainfall multiple days in a row will see an elevated flash flood risk. Spotter information statement. Spotter activation will not be needed through tonight. Here is the official forecast from your National Weather Service for the Eastman listening area. Today, partly sunny with a slight chance of showers and thunderstorms. Highs in the mid-80s. East winds 5 to 10 miles an hour. Chance of rain 20%. Tonight, partly cloudy. Lows in the upper 60s. Light and variable winds. Wednesday, mostly sunny. Highs in the lower 90s. Light southwest winds, becoming 5 to 10 variable winds. Wednesday, mostly sunny. Highs in the lower 90s. Light southwest winds, becoming 5 to 10 miles an hour in the afternoon. Wednesday night, mostly clear. Lows in the lower 70s. Light and variable winds. And now the extended forecast. Thursday and Thursday night, mostly clear. Highs in the lower 90s. Lows in the mid-70s. Friday and Friday night, partly cloudy. A slight chance of showers and thunderstorms. Highs in the mid-90s. Lows in the mid-70s. Saturday and Saturday night, partly cloudy. A chance of showers and thunderstorms. Highs in the mid-90s. Lows in the lower 70s. Sunday and Sunday night, mostly cloudy. A chance of showers and thunderstorms. Highs in the lower 90s. Lows in the lower 70s. Monday and Monday night, mostly cloudy. A chance of showers and thunderstorms. Highs in the upper 80s. Lows in the lower 70s. For more detailed weather, water, and climate information, please visit our website at weather.gov/Atlanta. The current time is 9:34 a.m. Eastern Daylight Time. Here are the 9 a.m. weather observations from around the area. At Eastman, it was cloudy. The temperature was 73 degrees. Dew point 72 degrees. Relative humidity 94%. Wind calm. Pressure was 30.24 inches and rising. At Macon, with light rain, the temperature was 74. Dew point 73. Relative humidity 97%. Wind north at 3. Pressure was 30.22 inches and rising. At Warner Robins, it was cloudy. The temperature was 75, dew point 73, relative humidity 92%, wind north at 3, pressure was 30.21 inches and rising. At Cordell, it was cloudy and 76, wind calm. At Dublin, it was cloudy and 74, wind calm. At Parry, with light rain it was 73, wind calm. Elsewhere around the region, at Atlanta, it was partly sunny and 74, wind south at 3. At Gainesville, it was cloudy, the temperature was 73. At Athens, it was cloudy and 72, wind calm. At Augusta, it was partly sunny and 79, wind variable at 3. At Savannah, it was partly sunny and 79, wind calm. At Valdosta, it was cloudy and 75, wind east at 3. At Albany, it was cloudy and 77, wind east at 3. At Columbus, it was cloudy and 76, wind east at 6. At Jacksonville, it was cloudy and 77.

wind northeast at 3. Here is the hazardous weather outlook. This hazardous weather outlook is for north and central Georgia. For today and tonight, locally heavy rainfall and training thunderstorms will pose a flood risk today primarily over portions of north Georgia. Rainfall rates may exceed 2 to 3 inches per hour. And now the extended outlook for the period Wednesday through Monday. Daily thunderstorm chances will last through much of the upcoming week. While widespread severe weather is not expected, storms could include heavy rain, gusty winds, and frequent lightning. Locally heavy rainfall and training thunderstorms also pose a flood risk. Rainfall rates may exceed 2 to 3 inches per hour. Areas which receive heavy rainfall multiple days in a row will see an elevated flash flood risk. Spotter information statement. Spotter activation will not be needed through tonight. Here is the official forecast from your National Weather Service for the Eastman listening area. Today, partly sunny with a slight chance of showers and thunderstorms. Highs in the mid-80s. East winds 5 to 10 miles an hour. Chance of rain 20%. Tonight, partly cloudy. Lows in the upper 60s. Light and variable winds. Wednesday, mostly sunny. Highs in the lower 90s. Light southwest winds, becoming 5 to 10 miles an hour in the afternoon. Wednesday night, mostly clear. Lows in the lower 70s. Light and variable winds. And now the extended forecast. Thursday and Thursday night, mostly clear. Highs in the lower 90s. Lows in the mid-70s. Friday and Friday night, partly cloudy. A slight chance of showers and thunderstorms. Highs in the mid-90s. Lows in the mid-70s. Saturday and Saturday night, partly cloudy. A chance of showers and thunderstorms. Highs in the mid-90s. Lows in the lower 70s. Sunday and Sunday night, mostly cloudy. A chance of showers and thunderstorms. Highs in the lower 90s. Lows in the lower 70s. Monday and Monday night, mostly cloudy. A chance of showers and thunderstorms. Highs in the upper 80s. Lows in the lower 70s. For more detailed weather, water, and climate information, please visit our website at weather.gov/Atlanta. The current time is 9:39 a.m. Eastern Daylight Time. Here are the 9 a.m. weather observations from around the area. At Eastman, it was cloudy. The temperature was 73 degrees. Dew point 72 degrees. Relative humidity 94%. Wind column, pressure was 30.24 inches and rising. At Macon, with light rain, the temperature was 74, dew point 73, relative humidity 97%, wind north of 3, pressure was 30.22 inches and rising. At Warner Robins, it was cloudy, the temperature was 75, dew point 73, relative humidity 92%, wind north of 3, pressure was 30.21 inches and rising. At Cordell, it was cloudy and 76, wind calm. At Dublin, it was cloudy and 74, wind calm. At Parry, with light rain, it was 73, wind calm. Elsewhere around the region, at Atlanta, it was partly sunny and 74, wind south at 3. At Gainesville, it was cloudy, the temperature was 73. At Athens, it was cloudy and 72, wind calm. At Augusta, it was partly sunny and 79, wind variable at 3. At Savannah, it was partly sunny and 79, wind calm. At Valdosta, it was cloudy and 75, wind east at 3. At Albany, it was cloudy and 77, wind east at 3. At Columbus, it was cloudy and 76, wind east at 6. At Jacksonville, it was cloudy and 77, wind northeast at 3. 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
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Here is the hazardous weather outlook. This hazardous weather outlook is for North and Central Georgia. For today and tonight, locally heavy rainfall and training thunderstorms will pose a flood risk today, primarily over portions of North Georgia. Rainfall rates may exceed 2 to 3 inches per hour. And now the extended outlook for the period Wednesday through Monday. Daily thunderstorm chances will last through much of the upcoming week. While widespread severe weather is not expected, storms could include heavy rain, gusty winds, and frequent lightning. Locally heavy rainfall and training thunderstorms also pose a flood risk. Rainfall rates may exceed 2 to 3 inches per hour. Areas which received heavy rainfall multiple days in a row will see an elevated flash flood risk. Spotter information statement. Spotter activation will not be needed through tonight. Here is the official forecast from your National Weather Service for the Eastman listening area. Today, partly sunny with a slight chance of showers and thunderstorms. Highs in the mid-80s. East winds 5 to 10 miles an hour. Chance of rain 20%. Tonight, partly cloudy. Lows in the upper 60s. Light and variable winds. Wednesday, mostly sunny. Highs in the lower 90s. Light southwest winds, becoming 5 to 10 miles an hour in the afternoon. Wednesday night, mostly clear. Lows in the lower 70s. Light and variable winds. And now the extended forecast. Thursday and Thursday night, mostly clear. Highs in the lower 90s. Lows in the mid 70s. Friday and Friday night, partly cloudy. A slight chance of showers and thunderstorms. Highs in the mid-90s. Lows in the mid-70s. Saturday and Saturday night, partly cloudy. A chance of showers and thunderstorms. Highs in the mid-90s. Lows in the lower 70s. Sunday and Sunday night, mostly cloudy. A chance of showers and thunderstorms. Highs in the lower 90s. Lows in the lower 70s. Monday and Monday night, mostly cloudy. A chance of showers and thunderstorms. Highs in the upper 80s. Lows in the lower 70s. For more detailed weather, water, and climate information, please visit our website at weather.gov/Atlanta. The current time is 9:44 a.m. Eastern Daylight Time. Here are the 9 a.m. weather observations from around the area. At Eastman, it was cloudy. The temperature was 73 degrees. Dew point 72 degrees. Relative humidity 94%. Wind calm. Pressure was 30.24 inches and rising. At Macon, with light rain, the temperature was 74. Dew point 73. Relative humidity 97%. Wind north of 3. Pressure was 30.22 inches and rising. At Warner Robins, it was cloudy. The temperature was 75, dew point 73, relative humidity 92%, wind north of 3, pressure was 30.21 inches and rising. At Cornwall, it was cloudy and 76, wind calm. At Dublin, it was cloudy and 74, wind calm. At Parry, with light rain, it was 73, wind calm. Elsewhere around the region, at Atlanta, it was partly sunny and 74, wind south at 3. At Gainesville, it was cloudy, the temperature was 73. At Athens, it was cloudy and 72, wind calm. At Augusta, it was partly sunny and 79, wind variable at 3. At Savannah, it was partly sunny and 79, wind calm.
cloudy and 75. Windless at 3. At Albany, it was cloudy and 77. Windless at 3. At Columbus, it was cloudy and 76. Windless at 6. At Jacksonville, it was cloudy and 77. Wind northeast at 3. Here is the hazardous weather outlook. This hazardous weather outlook is for North and Central Georgia. For today and tonight, locally heavy rainfall and training thunderstorms will pose a flood risk today primarily over portions of North Georgia. Rainfall rates may exceed 2 to 3 inches per hour. And now the extended outlook for the period Wednesday through Monday. Daily thunderstorm chances will last through much of the upcoming week. While widespread severe weather is not expected, storms could include heavy rain, gusty winds, and frequent lightning. Locally heavy rainfall and training thunderstorms also pose a flood risk. Rainfall rates may exceed 2 to 3 inches per hour. Areas which receive heavy rainfall multiple days in a row will see an elevated flash flood risk. Spotter information statement. Spotter activation will not be needed through tonight. Here is the official forecast from your National Weather Service for the Eastern Listening Area. Today, partly sunny with a slight chance of showers and thunderstorms. Highs in the mid-80s. East winds 5 to 10 miles an hour. Chance of rain 20%. Tonight, partly cloudy. Lows in the upper 60s. Light and variable winds. Wednesday, mostly sunny. Highs in the lower 90s. Light southwest winds, becoming 5 to 10 miles an hour in the afternoon. Wednesday night, mostly clear. Lows in the lower 70s. Light and variable winds. And now the extended forecast. Thursday and Thursday night, mostly clear. Highs in the lower 90s. Lows in the mid 70s. Friday and Friday night, partly cloudy. A slight chance of showers and thunderstorms. Highs in the mid-90s. Lows in the mid-70s. Saturday and Saturday night, partly cloudy. A chance of showers and thunderstorms. Highs in the mid-90s. Lows in the lower 70s. Sunday and Sunday night, mostly cloudy. A chance of showers and thunderstorms. Highs in the lower 90s. Lows in the lower 70s. Monday and Monday night, mostly cloudy. A chance of showers and thunderstorms. Highs in the upper 80s. Lows in the lower 70s. For more detailed weather, water, and climate information, please visit our website at weather.gov/Atlanta. The current time is 9:49 a.m. Eastern Daylight Time. Here are the 9 a.m. weather observations from around the area. At Eastman, it was cloudy. The temperature was 73 degrees, dew point 72 degrees, relative humidity 94%, wind column, pressure was 30.24 inches and rising. At Macon, with light rain, the temperature was 74, dew point 73, relative humidity 97%, wind north at 3, pressure was 30.22 inches and rising. At Warner Robins, it was cloudy. The temperature was 75, dew point 73, relative humidity 92%. Wind north at 3, pressure was 30.21 inches and rising. At Cornwall, it was cloudy and 76, wind calm. At Dublin, it was cloudy and 74, wind calm. At Parry, with light rain, it was 73, wind calm. Elsewhere around the region, at Atlanta, it was partly sunny and 74, wind south at 3. At Gainesville, it was cloudy, the temperature was 73. At Athens, it was cloudy and 72, wind calm. At Augusta, it was partly sunny and 79, wind variable at 3. At Savannah, it was partly sunny and 79, wind calm. At Valdosta, it was cloudy and 75, windless at 3. At Albany, it was cloudy and 77, windless at 3. At Columbus, it was cloudy and 76, windless at 6. At Jacksonville, it was

fodder information statement. Fodder activation will not be needed for tonight.

www.weather.gov/Atlanta. The current time is 9:54 a.m. Eastern Daylight Time. Here are the 9 a.m. weather observations from around the area. In Eastland, it was cloudy. The temperature was 73 degrees. Dew point 72 degrees. Relative humidity 94%. Wind calm. Pressure was 30.24 inches and rising. At Macon, with light rain, the temperature was 73.

rates may exceed 2 to 3 inches per hour. And now the extended outlook for the period Wednesday through Monday. Daily thunderstorm chances will last through much of the upcoming week. While widespread severe weather is not expected, storms could include heavy rain, gusty winds, and frequent lightning. Locally, heavy rainfall and training thunderstorms also pose a flood risk. Rainfall rates may exceed 2 to 3 inches per hour. Areas which receive heavy rain

highs in the mid-90s, lows in the mid-70s. Saturday and Saturday night, partly cloudy. A chance of showers and thunderstorms. Highs in the mid-90s, lows in the lower 70s. Sunday and Sunday night, mostly cloudy. A chance of showers and thunderstorms. Highs in the lower 90s, lows in the lower 70s. Monday and Monday night, mostly cloudy. A chance of showers and thunderstorms. Highs in the upper 80s, lows in the lower 70s. For more detailed weather, water, and climate information,

detail, south 1 foot at 5 seconds. Protected waters electron. Wednesday, southeast winds 5 to 10 knots. Seas around 2 feet. Wave detail, southeast 1 foot at 5 seconds. Protected waters electron. Wednesday night, south winds 5 to 10 knots, diminishing to around 5 knots after midnight. Seas around 2 feet. Wave detail, southeast 1 foot at 4 seconds and south 1 foot at 7 seconds. Protected waters electron. Thursday, south winds around 5 knots, increasing to 5 to 10 knots in the afternoon. Seas around 2 feet. Wave detail, south 2 feet at 7 seconds and southeast 1 foot at 4 seconds. Protected waters electron. Thursday night, southwest winds 5 to 10 knots. Seas around 2 feet. Wave detail, south 2 feet at 7 seconds. Protected waters electron. Friday, west winds 5 to 10 knots. Seas around 2 feet. Protected waters electron. Friday night, west wind 10 to 15 knots. Seas around 2 feet. Protected waters electron. Saturday, west winds 5 to 10 knots, increasing to 10 to 15 knots in the afternoon. Seas around 2 feet. Protected waters electron. Saturday night, west winds 10 to 15 knots. Seas 2 to 3 feet. Protected waters electron. A slight chance of showers and thunderstorms. Winds and waves higher and near thunderstorms. The coastal waters forecast for the following St. Andrews Bay waterways

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2 inches. This is 1.83 inches below the normal amount of 1.85 inches for June. The total precipitation for the year now stands at 12.21 inches, which is 10.46 inches below normal. The normal high temperature for today is 91 degrees, and the normal low is 70. The record high for today is 100, which occurred in 1993, and the record low is 52, which occurred in 1977. Sunrise today is at 6:35 a.m. and sunset is at 8:39 p.m. The tropical weather outlook. For the North Atlantic, Caribbean Sea, and the Gulf of America, tropical cyclone formation is not expected during the next 7 days. The Surf Zone forecast general outlook. Right tomorrow, southeasterly to southerly winds of 5 to 15 miles an hour are expected along the coast today. Wave heights are forecast to be closer to 1 foot along most of our beaches today, which will bring a moderate risk of rip currents at area beaches. Onshore winds and wave heights increase again later Wednesday into Thursday and Friday. Couple that with longer period swells arriving from the southern Gulf, and a high risk of rip currents is anticipated at most, if not all, area beaches Wednesday through Friday. Tide information for Tuesday, June 9, 2026. St. Mark's River entrance. Low 3:04 a.m., high 9:35 a.m., low 4:15 p.m., high 10:30 p.m. Apalachicola. Low 4:42 a.m., high 11:13 a.m., low 6:44 p.m. St. Andrews Bay at Panama City. High 7:18 a.m., low 5:46 p.m. Note that the times of high and low tide are 3 minutes earlier at Channel Point and at the St. Mark's River entrance. The average water temperature at Apalachicola was 80.6 degrees. Sunrise and sunset in Tallahassee. June 9, 2026, sunrise 6:35 a.m. Eastern Daylight Time, sunset 8:39 p.m. Eastern Daylight Time. 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The latest weather and forecast information can also be accessed by calling our automated forecast line at 850-942-8851. The current time is 10:06 a.m. Eastern Daylight Time. These are the 10 a.m. Eastern Daylight Time conditions. At the Tallahassee Airport, it was cloudy. The temperature was 80 degrees. The wind was east at 8 miles an hour. The report from Florida State University was not available. At Apalachicola, it was cloudy. The temperature was 82 degrees. The wind was southeast at 8 miles an hour. At Panama City Northwest, it was cloudy. The temperature was 79 degrees. The wind was north at 3 miles an hour. At Dothan, it was cloudy. The temperature was 76 degrees. The wind was east at 5 miles an hour. At Albany, it was cloudy. The temperature was 80 degrees. The wind was variable at 3 miles an hour. At Valdosta, it was cloudy. The temperature was 77 degrees. The wind was east at 3 miles an hour.

miles an hour. Over the marine area, at the buoy south of Apalachicola, winds were east at 8 knots. At the buoy south of Panama City, winds were east at 10 knots. At the buoy south of Pensacola, winds were northeast at 8 knots. The forecast for the local area. West of today, mostly cloudy. Highs around 90. East winds around 5 miles per hour. Tonight, partly cloudy. Lows in the lower 70s. North winds around 5 miles per hour in the evening, becoming light and variable. Wednesday, mostly sunny. A slight chance of showers and thunderstorms in the afternoon. Highs in the mid-90s. Light and variable winds, becoming southeast around 5 miles per hour in the afternoon. Chance of rain 20%. Wednesday night, mostly clear. A slight chance of showers and thunderstorms in the evening. Lows in the lower 70s. South winds around 5 miles per hour in the evening, becoming light and variable. Chance of rain 20%. Thursday, mostly sunny. Highs in the mid-90s. Light and variable winds, becoming south around 5 miles per hour in the afternoon. Thursday night, mostly clear. Lows in the mid-70s. Friday and Friday night, partly cloudy. A slight chance of showers and thunderstorms. Highs in the mid-90s. Lows in the mid-70s. Chance of rain 20%. Saturday, mostly sunny. A chance of showers and thunderstorms in the afternoon. Highs in the mid-90s. Chance of rain 50%. Heat index values up to 105 in the afternoon. Saturday night, mostly cloudy with a chance of showers and thunderstorms. Lows in the mid-70s. Chance of rain 50%. Heat index values up to 105 early in the evening. Sunday and Sunday night, mostly cloudy. Showers and thunderstorms likely. Highs in the lower 90s. Lows in the mid-70s. Chance of rain 70%. Monday, partly sunny. A chance of showers and thunderstorms in the morning. Then showers and thunderstorms likely in the afternoon. Highs in the lower 90s. Chance of rain 60%. The coastal waters forecast for the following waters from Swampy River to Apalachicola, Florida, extending from 20 to 60 nautical miles. Coastal waters from Okaloosa, Walton County line to Mexico Beach out to 20 nautical miles. Coastal waters from Mexico Beach to Apalachicola out to 20 nautical miles. Waters from Okaloosa, Walton County line to Mexico Beach 20 to 60 nautical miles. And waters from Mexico Beach to Apalachicola 20 to 60 nautical miles. Rest of today, east winds 5 to 10 knots. Seas around 2 feet. Wave detail, southeast 1 foot at 5 seconds. Protected waters, a light chop. Tonight, east winds 5 to 10 knots. Seas around 2 feet. Wave detail, south 1 foot at 5 seconds. Protected waters, a light chop. Wednesday, southeast winds 5 to 10 knots. Seas around 2 feet. Wave detail, southeast 1 foot at 5 seconds. Protected waters, a light chop. Wednesday night, south winds 5 to 10 knots, diminishing to around 5 knots after midnight. Seas around 2 feet. Wave detail, southeast 1 foot at 4 seconds and south 1 foot at 7 seconds. Protected waters, a light chop. Thursday, south winds around 5 knots, increasing to 5 to 10 knots in the afternoon. Seas around 2 feet. Wave detail, south 2 feet at 7 seconds and southeast 1 foot at 4 seconds. Protected waters, a light chop. Thursday night, southwest winds 5 to 10 knots. Seas around 2 feet. Wave detail, south 2 feet at 7 seconds. Protected waters, a light chop. Friday, west winds 5 to 10 knots. Seas around 2 feet. Protected waters, a light chop. Friday night, west winds 10 to 15 knots. Seas around 2 feet. Protected waters, a moderate chop. Saturday, west winds 5 to 10 knots, increasing to 10 to 15 knots in the afternoon. Seas around 2 feet. Protected waters, a moderate chop. Saturday night, west winds 10 to 15 knots. Seas 2 to 3 feet. Protected waters, a moderate chop. A slight chance of showers and thunderstorms. Winds and waves higher in and near thunderstorms. The coastal waters forecast for the following St. Andrews Bay waterways. Rest of today, east winds around 5 knots, becoming southwest late. Protected waters, a light chop. A slight chance of showers late.

morning and early afternoon. A chance of thunderstorms this afternoon. A chance of showers late. Tonight, southeast winds 5 to 10 knots, becoming northeast after midnight. Protected waters, a light chop. A chance of showers and thunderstorms in the evening. Wednesday, east winds around 5 knots, becoming south in the afternoon. Protected waters, a light chop. Wednesday night, southwest winds 5 to 10 knots, becoming south after midnight. Protected waters, a light chop. Thursday, southeast winds around 5 knots, becoming southwest in the afternoon. Protected waters, a light chop. Thursday night, southwest winds 5 to 10 knots, diminishing to around 5 knots after midnight. Protected waters, a light chop. Friday, west winds around 5 knots, becoming southwest in the afternoon. Protected waters, a light chop. Friday night, west winds 5 to 10 knots. Protected waters, a light chop. Saturday, west winds 5 to 10 knots. Protected waters, a light chop. A chance of showers and thunderstorms in the afternoon. Saturday night, west winds 5 to 10 knots. Protected waters, a light chop. A chance of showers and thunderstorms, mainly in the evening. Winds and waves higher and near thunderstorms. The Tropical Weather Outlook. For the North Atlantic, Caribbean Sea, and the Gulf of America, tropical cyclone formation is not expected during the next 7 days. The Surf Zone forecasts general outlook, slight to moderate southeasterly to southerly winds of 5 to 15 miles an hour are expected along the coast today. Wave heights are forecast to be closer to 1 foot along most of our beaches today, which will bring a moderate risk of rip currents at area beaches. Onshore winds and wave heights increase again later Wednesday into Thursday and Friday. Couple that with longer period swells arriving from the southern Gulf, and a high risk of rip currents is anticipated at most, if not all, area beaches Wednesday through Friday. Tide information for Tuesday, June 9, 2026. St. Mark's River entrance. Low 3:04 a.m., high 9:35 a.m., low 4:15 p.m., high 10:30 p.m. Apalachicola. Low 4:42 a.m., high 11:13 a.m., low 6:44 p.m. St. Andrews Bay at Panama City. High 7:18 a.m., low 5:46 p.m. Note that the times of high and low tide are 3 minutes earlier at Shell Point than at the St. Mark's River entrance. The average water temperature at Apalachicola was 80.6 degrees. Sunrise and sunset in Tallahassee. June 9, 2026, sunrise 6:35 a.m. Eastern Daylight Time, sunset 8:39 p.m. Eastern Daylight Time. 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This broadcast originates from your National Weather Service office in Tallahassee, Florida. The latest weather and forecast information can also be accessed by calling our automated forecast line at 850-942-8851. The current time is 10:15 a.m. Eastern Daylight Time. These are the 10 a.m. Eastern Daylight Time conditions. At the Tallahassee Airport, it was cloudy. The temperature was 80 degrees. The wind was east at 8 miles an hour. At Florida State University, the temperature was 79 degrees. The wind was east at 5 miles an hour. At Apalachicola, it was cloudy. The temperature was 82 degrees. The wind was southeast at 8 miles an hour. At Panama City Northwest, it was cloudy. The temperature was 79 degrees. The wind was north at 3 miles an hour. At Dothan, it was cloudy. The temperature was 76 degrees. The wind was east at 5 miles an hour. At Albany, it was cloudy. The temperature was 80 degrees. The wind was variable at 3 miles an hour. At Valdosta, it was cloudy. The temperature was 77 degrees. The wind was east at 3 miles an hour. Over the marine area, at the buoy south of Apalachicola, winds were east at 8 knots and seas were 1 foot. At the buoy south of Panama City, winds were east at 10 knots and seas were 2 feet. At the buoy south of Pensacola, winds were northeast at 8 knots and seas were 2 feet. These are the 10 a.m. Eastern Daylight Time conditions. At the Tallahassee Airport, it was cloudy. The temperature was 80 degrees. The wind was east at 8 miles an hour. At Florida State University, the temperature was 79 degrees. The wind was east at 5 miles an hour. At Apalachicola, it was cloudy. The temperature was 82 degrees.

The wind was southeast at 8 miles an hour. At Panama City Northwest, it was cloudy. The temperature was 79 degrees. The wind was north at 3 miles an hour. At Dothan, it was cloudy. The temperature was 76 degrees. The wind was east at 5 miles an hour. At Albany, it was cloudy. The temperature was 80 degrees. The wind was variable at 3 miles an hour. At Valdosta, it was cloudy. The temperature was 77 degrees. The wind was east at 3 miles an hour. Over the Marine area, at the buoy south of Apalachicola, winds were east at 8 knots and seas were 1 foot. At the buoy south of Panama City, winds were east at 10 knots and seas were 2 feet. At the buoy south of Pensacola, winds were northeast at 8 knots and seas were 2 feet. The forecast for the local area. Rest of today, mostly cloudy. Highs around 90. East winds around 5 miles per hour. Tonight, partly cloudy. Lows in the lower 70s. North winds around 5 miles per hour in the evening, becoming light and variable. Wednesday, mostly sunny. A slight chance of showers and thunderstorms in the afternoon. Highs in the mid-90s. Light and variable winds, becoming southeast around 5 miles per hour in the afternoon. Chance of rain 20%. Wednesday night, mostly clear. A slight chance of showers and thunderstorms in the evening. Lows in the lower 70s. South winds around 5 miles per hour in the evening, becoming light and variable. Chance of rain 20%. Thursday, mostly sunny. Highs in the mid-90s. Light and variable winds, becoming south around 5 miles per hour in the afternoon. Thursday night, mostly clear. Lows in the mid-70s. Friday and Friday night, partly cloudy. A slight chance of showers and thunderstorms. Highs in the mid-90s. Lows in the mid-70s. Chance of rain 20%. Saturday, mostly sunny. A chance of showers and thunderstorms in the afternoon. Highs in the mid-90s. Chance of rain 50%. Heat index values up to 105 in the afternoon. Saturday night, mostly cloudy with a chance of showers and thunderstorms. Lows in the mid-70s. Chance of rain 50%. Heat index values up to 105 early in the evening. Sunday and Sunday night, mostly cloudy. Showers and thunderstorms likely. Highs in the lower 90s. Lows in the mid-70s. Chance of rain 70%. Monday, partly sunny. A chance of showers and thunderstorms in the morning, then showers and thunderstorms likely in the afternoon. Highs in the lower 90s. Chance of rain 60%. The coastal waters forecast for the following waters from Swampy River to Apalachicola, Florida, extending from 20 to 60 nautical miles. Coastal waters from Okaloosa, Walton County line to Mexico Beach out to 20 nautical miles. Coastal waters from Mexico Beach to Apalachicola out to 20 nautical miles. Waters from Okaloosa, Walton County line to Mexico Beach 20 to 60 nautical miles. And waters from Mexico Beach to Apalachicola 20 to 60 nautical miles. Rest of today, east winds 5 to 10 knots. Seas around 2 feet. Wave detail, southeast 1 foot at 5 seconds. Protected waters a light chop. Tonight, east winds 5 to 10 knots. Seas around 2 feet. Wave detail, south 1 foot at 5 seconds. Protected waters a light chop. Wednesday, southeast winds 5 to 10 knots. Seas around 2 feet. Wave detail, southeast 1 foot at 5 seconds. Protected waters a light chop. Wednesday night, south winds 5 to 10 knots, diminishing to around 5 knots after midnight. Seas around 2 feet. Wave detail, southeast 1 foot at 4 seconds and south 1 foot at 7 seconds. Protected waters a light chop. Thursday, south winds around 5 knots, increasing to 5 to 10 knots in the afternoon. Seas around 2 feet. Wave detail, south 2 feet at 7 seconds and southeast 1 foot at 4 seconds. Protected waters a light chop. Thursday night, southwest winds 5 to 10 knots. Seas around 2 feet. Wave detail, south 2 feet at 7 seconds. Protected waters a light chop. Friday, west winds 5 to 10 knots. Seas around 2 feet. Protected waters a light chop. Friday night, west winds 10 to 15 knots. Seas around 2 feet. Protected waters a moderate chop. Saturday, west winds 5 to 10.

knots, increasing to 10 to 15 knots in the afternoon. Seas around 2 feet. Protected waters and moderate chop. Saturday night, west winds 10 to 15 knots. Seas 2 to 3 feet. Protected waters and moderate chop. A slight chance of showers and thunderstorms. Winds and waves higher and near thunderstorms. The coastal waters forecast for the following St. Andrews Bay waterways. West of today, east winds around 5 knots, becoming southwest late. Protected waters a light chop. A slight chance of showers late this morning and early afternoon. A chance of thunderstorms this afternoon. A chance of showers late. Tonight, southeast winds 5 to 10 knots, becoming northeast after midnight. Protected waters a light chop. A chance of showers and thunderstorms in the evening. Wednesday, east winds around 5 knots, becoming south in the afternoon. Protected waters a light chop. Wednesday night, southwest winds 5 to 10 knots, becoming south after midnight. Protected waters a light chop. Thursday, southeast winds around 5 knots, becoming southwest in the afternoon. Protected waters a light chop. Thursday night, southwest winds 5 to 10 knots, diminishing to around 5 knots after midnight. Protected waters a light chop. Friday, west winds around 5 knots, becoming southwest in the afternoon. Protected waters a light chop. Friday night, west winds 5 to 10 knots. Protected waters a light chop. Saturday, west winds 5 to 10 knots. Protected waters a light chop. A chance of showers and thunderstorms in the afternoon. Saturday night, west winds 5 to 10 knots. Protected waters a light chop. A chance of showers and thunderstorms, mainly in the evening. Winds and waves higher and near thunderstorms. The Tropical Weather Outlook. For the North Atlantic, Caribbean Sea, and the Gulf of America, tropical cyclone formation is not expected during the next 7 days. The Surf Zone Forecast General Outlook, light to moderate southeasterly to southerly winds of 5 to 15 miles an hour are expected along the coast today. Wave heights are forecast to be closer to 1 foot along most of our beaches today, which will bring a moderate risk of rip current at area beaches. Onshore winds and wave heights increase again later Wednesday into Thursday and Friday. Couple that with longer period swells arriving from the southern Gulf, and a high risk of rip currents is anticipated at most, if not all, area beaches Wednesday through Friday. Tide information for Tuesday, June 9, 2026. St. Mark's River entrance. Low 3:04 a.m., high 9:35 a.m., low 4:15 p.m., high 10:30 p.m. Apalachicola. Low 4:42 a.m., high 11:13 a.m., low 6:44 p.m. St. Andrews Bay at Panama City. High 7:18 a.m., low 5:46 p.m. Note that the times of high and low tide are 3 minutes earlier at Channel Point than at the St. Mark's River entrance. The average water temperature at Apalachicola was 80.6 degrees. Sunrise and sunset in Tallahassee. June 9, 2026, sunrise 6:35 a.m. Eastern Daylight Time, sunset 8:39 p.m. Eastern Daylight Time. 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This broadcast originates from your National Weather Service office in Tallahassee, Florida. The latest weather and forecast information can also be accessed by calling our automated forecast line at 850-942-8851. The current time is 10:26 a.m. Eastern Daylight Time. These are the 10 a.m. Eastern Daylight Time conditions. At the Tallahassee Airport, it was cloudy. The temperature was 80 degrees. The wind was east at 8 miles an hour. At Florida State University, the temperature was 79 degrees. The wind was east at 5 miles an hour. At Apalachicola, it was cloudy. The temperature was 82 degrees. The wind was southeast at 8 miles an hour. At Panama City Northwest, it was cloudy. The temperature was 79 degrees. The wind was north at 3 miles an hour. At Dothan, it was cloudy. The temperature was 76 degrees. The wind was east at 5 miles an hour. At Albany, it was cloudy. The temperature was 80 degrees. The wind was variable at 3 miles an hour. At Valdosta, it was cloudy. The temperature was 77 degrees. The wind was east at 3 miles an hour. Over the marine area, at the buoy south of Apalachicola, winds

northeast at 8 knots and seas were 1 foot. At the buoy south of Panama City, winds were east at 10 knots and seas were 2 feet. At the buoy south of Pensacola, winds were northeast at 8 knots and seas were 2 feet. The forecast for the local area. Rest of today, mostly cloudy. Highs around 90. East winds around 5 miles per hour. Tonight, partly cloudy. Lows in the lower 70s. North winds around 5 miles per hour in the evening, becoming light and variable. Wednesday, mostly sunny. A slight chance of showers and thunderstorms in the afternoon. Highs in the mid-90s. Light and variable winds, becoming southeast around 5 miles per hour in the afternoon. Chance of rain 20%. Wednesday night, mostly clear. A slight chance of showers and thunderstorms in the evening. Lows in the lower 70s. South winds around 5 miles per hour in the evening, becoming light and variable. Chance of rain 20%. Thursday, mostly sunny. Highs in the mid-90s. Light and variable winds, becoming south around 5 miles per hour in the afternoon. Thursday night, mostly clear. Lows in the mid-70s. Friday and Friday night, partly cloudy. A slight chance of showers and thunderstorms. Highs in the mid-90s. Lows in the mid-70s. Chance of rain 20%. Saturday, mostly sunny. A chance of showers and thunderstorms in the afternoon. Highs in the mid-90s. Chance of rain 50%. Heat index values up to 105 in the afternoon. Saturday night, mostly cloudy with a chance of showers and thunderstorms. Lows in the mid-70s. Chance of rain 50%. Heat index values up to 105 early in the evening. Sunday and Sunday night, mostly cloudy. Showers and thunderstorms likely. Highs in the lower 90s. Lows in the mid-70s. Chance of rain 70%. Monday, partly sunny. A chance of showers and thunderstorms in the morning, then showers and thunderstorms likely in the afternoon. Highs in the lower 90s. Chance of rain 60%. The coastal waters forecast for the following: waters from Swanee River to Apalachicola, Florida, extending from 20 to 60 nautical miles. Coastal waters from Okaloosa-Walton County line to Mexico Beach out to 20 nautical miles. Coastal waters from Mexico Beach to Apalachicola out to 20 nautical miles. Waters from Okaloosa-Walton County line to Mexico Beach 20 to 60 nautical miles. And waters from Mexico Beach to Apalachicola 20 to 60 nautical miles. Rest of today, east winds 5 to 10 knots. Seas around 2 feet. Wave detail, southeast 1 foot at 5 seconds. Protected waters a light shock. Tonight, east winds 5 to 10 knots. Seas around 2 feet. Wave detail, south 1 foot at 5 seconds. Protected waters a light shock. Wednesday, southeast winds 5 to 10 knots. Seas around 2 feet. Wave detail, southeast 1 foot at 5 seconds. Protected waters a light shock. Wednesday night, south winds 5 to 10 knots, diminishing to around 5 knots after midnight. Seas around 2 feet. Wave detail, southeast 1 foot at 4 seconds and south 1 foot at 7 seconds. Protected waters a light shock. Thursday, south winds around 5 knots, increasing to 5 to 10 knots in the afternoon. Seas around 2 feet. Wave detail, south 2 feet at 7 seconds and southeast 1 foot at 4 seconds. Protected waters a light shock. Thursday night, southwest winds 5 to 10 knots. Seas around 2 feet. Wave detail, south 2 feet at 7 seconds. Protected waters a light shock. Friday, west winds 5 to 10 knots. Seas around 2 feet. Protected waters a light shock. Friday night, west winds 10 to 15 knots. Seas around 2 feet. Protected waters a moderate shock. Saturday, west winds 5 to 10 knots, increasing to 10 to 15 knots in the afternoon. Seas around 2 feet. Protected waters a moderate shock. Saturday night, west winds 10 to 15 knots. Seas 2 to 3 feet. Protected waters a moderate shock. A slight chance of showers and thunderstorms. Winds and waves higher and near thunderstorms. The Tallahassee Climate Summary for yesterday, June 8, 2026. Yesterday's high temperature was 92 degrees. This high was 2 degrees above the normal high of 90. Yesterday's low temperature was 72 degrees. This low was 2 degrees above the normal low.

70. A trace of precipitation fell yesterday, which brings the monthly total to 0.02 inches. This is 1.83 inches below the normal amount of 1.85 inches for June. The total precipitation for the year now stands at 12.21 inches, which is 10.46 inches below normal. The normal high temperature for today is 91 degrees, and the normal low is 70. The record high for today is 100, which occurred in 1993, and the record low is 52, which occurred in 1977. Sunrise today is at 6:35 a.m. and sunset is at 8:39 p.m. The coastal waters forecast for the following St. Andrews Bay waterways. West of today, east winds around 5 knots, becoming southwest late. Protected waters, a light shower. A slight chance of showers late this morning and early afternoon. A chance of thunderstorms this afternoon. A chance of showers late. Tonight, southeast winds afternoon. A chance of thunderstorms this afternoon. A chance of showers late. Tonight, southeast winds 5 to 10 knots, becoming northeast after midnight. Protected waters, a light shower. A chance of showers and thunderstorms in the evening. Wednesday, east winds around 5 knots, becoming south in the afternoon. Protected waters, a light shower. Wednesday night, southwest winds 5 to 10 knots, becoming south after midnight. Protected waters, a light shower. Thursday, southeast winds around 5 knots, becoming southwest in the afternoon. Protected waters, a light shower. Thursday night, southwest winds 5 to 10 knots, diminishing to around 5 knots after midnight. Protected waters, a light shower. Friday, west winds around 5 knots, becoming southwest in the afternoon. Protected waters, a light shower. Friday night, west winds 5 to 10 knots. Protected waters, a light shower. Saturday, west winds 5 to 10 knots. Protected waters, a light shower. A chance of showers and thunderstorms in the afternoon. Saturday night, west winds 5 to 10 knots. Protected waters, a light shower. A chance of showers and thunderstorms, mainly in the evening. Winds and waves higher in and near thunderstorms. The Tropical Weather Outlook. For the North Atlantic, Caribbean Sea, and the Gulf of America, tropical cyclone formation is not expected during the next 7 days. The Surf Zone forecasts general outlook, light to moderate southeasterly to southerly winds of 5 to 15 miles an hour are expected along the coast today. Wave heights are forecast to be closer to 1 foot along most of our beaches today, which will bring a moderate risk of rip currents at area beaches. Onshore winds and wave heights increase again later Wednesday into Thursday and Friday. Couple that with longer period swells arriving from the southern Gulf, and a high risk of rip currents is anticipated at most, if not all, area beaches Wednesday through Friday. Tide information for Tuesday, June 9, 2026. St. Mark's River entrance. Low 3:04 a.m., high 9:35 a.m., low 4:15 p.m., high 10:30 p.m. Apalachicola. Low 4:42 a.m., high 11:13 a.m., low 6:44 p.m. St. Andrews Bay at Panama City. High 7:18 a.m., low 5:46 p.m. Note that the times of high and low tide are 3 minutes earlier at Shell Point than at the St. Mark's River entrance. The average water temperature at Apalachicola was 80.6 degrees. Sunrise and sunset in Tallahassee. June 9, 2026, sunrise 6:35 a.m. Eastern Daylight Time, sunset 8:39 p.m. Eastern Daylight Time. 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The latest weather and forecast information can also be accessed by calling our automated forecast line at 850-942-8851. The current time is 10:36 a.m. Eastern Daylight Time. These are the 10 a.m. Eastern Daylight Time conditions. At the Tallahassee Airport, it was cloudy. The temperature was 80 degrees. The wind was east at 8 miles an hour. At Florida State University, the temperature was 79 degrees. The wind was east at 5 miles an hour. At Apalachicola, it was cloudy. The temperature was 82 degrees. The wind was southeast at 8 miles an hour. At Panama City Northwest, it was cloudy. The temperature was 79 degrees. The wind was north at 3 miles an hour. At Dothan, it was cloudy. The temperature was 76 degrees.

degrees. The wind was east at 5 miles an hour. At Albany, it was cloudy. The temperature was 80 degrees. The wind was variable at 3 miles an hour. At Valdosta, it was cloudy. The temperature was 77 degrees. The wind was east at 3 miles an hour. Over the marine area, at the buoy south of Apalachicola, winds were east at 8 knots and seas were 1 foot. At the buoy south of Panama City, winds were east at 10 knots and seas were 2 feet. At the buoy south of Pensacola, winds were northeast at 8 knots and seas were 2 feet. The forecast for the local area. Rest of today, mostly cloudy. Highs around 90. East winds around 5 miles per hour. Tonight, partly cloudy. Lows in the lower 70s. North winds around 5 miles per hour in the evening, becoming light and variable. Wednesday, mostly sunny. A slight chance of showers and thunderstorms in the afternoon. Highs in the mid-90s. Light and variable winds, becoming southeast around 5 miles per hour in the afternoon. Chance of rain 20%. Wednesday night, mostly clear. A slight chance of showers and thunderstorms in the evening. Lows in the lower 70s. South winds around 5 miles per hour in the evening, becoming light and variable. Chance of rain 20%. Thursday, mostly sunny. Highs in the mid-90s. Light and variable winds, becoming south around 5 miles per hour in the afternoon. Thursday night, mostly clear. Lows in the mid-70s. Friday and Friday night, partly cloudy. A slight chance of showers and thunderstorms. Highs in the mid-90s. Lows in the mid-70s. Chance of rain 20%. Saturday, mostly sunny. A chance of showers and thunderstorms in the afternoon. Highs in the mid-90s. Chance of rain 50%. Heat index values up to 105 in the afternoon. Saturday night, mostly cloudy with a chance of showers and thunderstorms. Lows in the mid-70s. Chance of rain 50%. Heat index values up to 105 early in the evening. Sunday and Sunday night, mostly cloudy. Showers and thunderstorms likely. Highs in the lower 90s. Lows in the mid-70s. Chance of rain 70%. Monday, partly sunny. A chance of showers and thunderstorms in the morning, then showers and thunderstorms likely in the afternoon. Highs in the lower 90s. Chance of rain 60%. The coastal waters forecast for the following: waters from Swampy River to Apalachicola, Florida, extending from 20 to 60 nautical miles. Coastal waters from Okaloosa, Walton County line to Mexico Beach out to 20 nautical miles. Coastal waters from Mexico Beach to Apalachicola out to 20 nautical miles. Waters from Okaloosa, Walton County line to Mexico Beach 20 to 60 nautical miles. And waters from Mexico Beach to Apalachicola 20 to 60 nautical miles. Rest of today, east winds 5 to 10 knots. Seas around 2 feet. Wave detail, southeast 1 foot at 5 seconds. Protected waters, a light shock. Tonight, east winds 5 to 10 knots. Seas around 2 feet. Wave detail, south 1 foot at 5 seconds. Protected waters, a light shock. Wednesday, southeast winds 5 to 10 knots. Seas around 2 feet. Wave detail, southeast 1 foot at 5 seconds. Protected waters, a light shock. Wednesday night, south winds 5 to 10 knots, diminishing to around 5 knots after midnight. Seas around 2 feet. Wave detail, southeast 1 foot at 4 seconds and south 1 foot at 7 seconds. Protected waters, a light shock. Thursday, south winds around 5 knots, increasing to 5 to 10 knots in the afternoon. Seas around 2 feet. Wave detail, south 2 feet at 7 seconds and southeast 1 foot at 4 seconds. Protected waters, a light shock. Thursday night, southwest winds 5 to 10 knots. Seas around 2 feet. Wave detail, south 2 feet at 7 seconds. Protected waters, a light shock. Friday, west winds 5 to 10 knots. Seas around 2 feet. Protected waters, a light shock. Friday night, west winds 10 to 15 knots. Seas around 2 feet. Protected waters, a moderate shock. Saturday, west winds 5 to 10 knots, increasing to 10 to 15 knots in the afternoon. Seas around 2 feet. Protected waters, a moderate shock. Saturday night, west winds 10 to 15 knots. Seas 2 to 3 feet. Protected waters, a moderate shock.

chance of showers and thunderstorms. Winds and waves higher and near thunderstorms. The coastal waters forecast for the following St. Andrews Bay waterways. Rest of today, east winds around 5 knots, becoming southwest late. Protected waters, a light chop. A slight chance of showers late this morning and early afternoon. A chance of thunderstorms this afternoon. A chance of showers late. Tonight, southeast winds 5 to 10 knots, becoming northeast after midnight. Protected waters, a light chop. A chance of showers and thunderstorms in the evening. Wednesday, east winds around 5 knots, becoming south in the afternoon. Protected waters, a light chop. Wednesday night, southwest winds 5 to 10 knots, becoming south after midnight. Protected waters, a light chop. Thursday, southeast winds around 5 knots, becoming southwest in the afternoon. Protected waters, a light chop. Thursday night, southwest winds 5 to 10 knots, diminishing to around 5 knots after midnight. Protected waters, a light chop. Friday, west winds around 5 knots, becoming southwest in the afternoon. Protected waters, a light chop. Friday night, west winds 5 to 10 knots. Protected waters, a light chop. Saturday, west winds 5 to 10 knots. Protected waters, a light chop. A chance of showers and thunderstorms in the afternoon. Saturday night, west winds 5 to 10 knots. Protected waters, a light chop. A chance of showers and thunderstorms, mainly in the evening. Winds and waves higher and near thunderstorms. The Tropical Weather Outlook. For the North Atlantic, Caribbean Sea, and the Gulf of America, tropical cyclone formation is not expected during the next 7 days. The Surf Zone Forecast General Outlook, light to moderate southeasterly to southerly winds of 5 to 15 miles an hour are expected along the coast today. Wave heights are forecast to be closer to 1 foot along most of our beaches today, which will bring a moderate risk of rip currents at area beaches. Onshore winds and wave heights increase again later Wednesday into Thursday and Friday. Couple that with longer period swells arriving from the southern Gulf, and a high risk of rip currents is anticipated at most, if not all, area beaches Wednesday through Friday. Tide information for Tuesday, June 9, 2026. St. Mark's River entrance. Low 3:04 a.m., high 9:35 a.m., low 4:15 p.m., high 10:30 p.m. Apalachicola. Low 4:42 a.m., high 11:13 a.m., low 6:44 p.m. St. Andrews Bay at Panama City. High 7:18 a.m., low 5:46 p.m. Note that the times of high and low tide are 3 minutes earlier at Shell Point than at the St. Mark's River entrance. The average water temperature at Apalachicola was 80.6 degrees. Sunrise and sunset in Tallahassee. June 9, 2026, sunrise 6:35 a.m. Eastern Daylight Time, sunset 8:39 p.m. Eastern Daylight Time. 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This broadcast originates from your National Weather Service office in Tallahassee, Florida. The latest weather and forecast information can also be accessed by calling our automated forecast line at 850-942-8851. The current time is 10:45 a.m. Eastern Daylight Time. These are the 10 a.m. Eastern Daylight Time conditions. At the Tallahassee Airport, it was cloudy. The temperature was 80 degrees. The wind was east at 8 miles an hour. At Florida State University, the temperature was 79 degrees. The wind was east at 5 miles an hour. At Apalachicola, it was cloudy. The temperature was 82 degrees. The wind was southeast at 8 miles an hour. At Panama City Northwest, it was cloudy. The temperature was 79 degrees. The wind was north at 3 miles an hour. At Dothan, it was cloudy. The temperature was 76 degrees. The wind was east at 5 miles an hour. At Albany, it was cloudy. The temperature was 80 degrees. The wind was variable at 3 miles an hour. At Valdosta, it was cloudy. The temperature was 77 degrees. The wind was east at 3 miles an hour. Over the marine area, at the buoy south of Apalachicola, winds were east at 8 knots and seas were 1 foot. At the buoy south of Panama City, winds were east at 10 knots and seas were 2 feet. At the buoy south of Pensacola, winds were northeast at 8 knots and seas were 2 feet. The forecast for the local area,

rest of today, mostly cloudy. Highs around 90. East winds around 5 miles per hour. Tonight, partly cloudy. Lows in the lower 70s. North winds around 5 miles per hour in the evening, becoming light and variable. Wednesday, mostly sunny. A slight chance of showers and thunderstorms in the afternoon. Highs in the mid-90s. Light and variable winds, becoming southeast around 5 miles per hour in the afternoon. Chance of rain 20%. Wednesday night, mostly clear. A slight chance of showers and thunderstorms in the evening. Lows in the lower 70s. South winds around 5 miles per hour in the evening, becoming light and variable. Chance of rain 20%. Thursday, mostly sunny. Highs in the mid-90s. Light and variable winds, becoming south around 5 miles per hour in the afternoon. Thursday night, mostly clear. Lows in the mid-70s. Friday and Friday night, partly cloudy. A slight chance of showers and thunderstorms. Highs in the mid-90s. Lows in the mid-70s. Chance of rain 20%. Saturday, mostly sunny. A chance of showers and thunderstorms in the afternoon. Highs in the mid-90s. Chance of rain 50%. Heat index values up to 105 in the afternoon. Saturday night, mostly cloudy with a chance of showers and thunderstorms. Lows in the mid-70s. Chance of rain 50%. Heat index values up to 105 early in the evening. Sunday and Sunday night, mostly cloudy. Showers and thunderstorms likely. Highs in the lower 90s. Lows in the mid-70s. Chance of rain 70%. Monday, partly sunny. A chance of showers and thunderstorms in the morning, then showers and thunderstorms likely in the afternoon. Highs in the lower 90s. Chance of rain 60%. The coastal waters forecast for the following: waters from Suwannee River to Apalachicola, Florida, extending from 20 to 60 nautical miles. Coastal waters from Okaloosa, Walton County line to Mexico Beach out to 20 nautical miles. Coastal waters from Mexico Beach to Apalachicola out to 20 nautical miles. Waters from Okaloosa, Walton County line to Mexico Beach 20 to 60 nautical miles. And waters from Mexico Beach to Apalachicola 20 to 60 nautical miles. Rest of today, east winds 5 to 10 knots. Seas around 2 feet. Wave detail, southeast 1 foot at 5 seconds. Protected waters a light chop. Tonight, east winds 5 to 10 knots. Seas around 2 feet. Wave detail, south 1 foot at 5 seconds. Protected waters a light chop. Wednesday, southeast winds 5 to 10 knots. Seas around 2 feet. Wave detail, southeast 1 foot at 5 seconds. Protected waters a light chop. Wednesday night, south winds 5 to 10 knots, diminishing to around 5 knots after midnight. Seas around 2 feet. Wave detail, southeast 1 foot at 4 seconds and south 1 foot at 7 seconds. Protected waters a light chop. Thursday, south winds around 5 knots, increasing to 5 to 10 knots in the afternoon. Seas around 2 feet. Wave detail, south 2 feet at 7 seconds and southeast 1 foot at 4 seconds. Protected waters a light chop. Thursday night, southwest winds 5 to 10 knots. Seas around 2 feet. Wave detail, south 2 feet at 7 seconds. Protected waters a light chop. Friday, west winds 5 to 10 knots. Seas around 2 feet. Protected waters a light chop. Friday night, west winds 10 to 15 knots. Seas around 2 feet. Protected waters a moderate chop. Saturday, west winds 5 to 10 knots, increasing to 10 to 15 knots in the afternoon. Seas around 2 feet. Protected waters a moderate chop. Saturday night, west winds 10 to 15 knots. Seas 2 to 3 feet. Protected waters a moderate chop. A slight chance of showers and thunderstorms. Winds and waves higher in and near thunderstorms. The coastal waters forecast for the following: St. Andrews Bay waterways. Rest of today, east winds around 5 knots, becoming southwest late. Protected waters a light chop. A slight chance of showers late this morning and early afternoon. A chance of thunderstorms this afternoon. A chance of showers late. Tonight, southeast winds 5 to 10 knots, becoming northeast after midnight. Protected waters a light chop. A chance of showers and thunderstorms in the evening. Wednesday, east winds around 5 knots.

west winds 5 to 10 knots. Protected waters, a light chop. A chance of showers and thunderstorms, mainly in the evening. Winds and waves higher and near thunderstorms. The tropical weather outlook. For the North Atlantic, Caribbean Sea, and the Gulf of America, tropical cyclone formation is not expected during the next 7 days. The surf zone forecast, general outlook, light to moderate southeasterly to southerly winds of 5 to 15 miles an hour are expected along the coast today. Wave heights are forecast to be closer to 1 foot along most of our beaches today, which will bring a moderate risk of rip currents at area beaches. Onshore winds and wave heights increase again later Wednesday into Thursday and Friday. Couple that with longer period swells arriving from the southern Gulf, and a high risk of rip currents is anticipated at most, if not all, area beaches Wednesday through Friday. Tide information for Tuesday, June 9, 2026. St. Mark's River entrance. Low 3:04 a.m., high 9:35 a.m., low 4:15 p.m., high 10:30 p.m. Apalachicola. Low 4:42 a.m., high 11:13 a.m., low 6:44 p.m. St. Andrews Bay at Panama City. High 7:18 a.m., low 5:46 p.m. Note that the times of high and low tide are 3 minutes earlier at Shell Point than at the St. Mark's River entrance. The average water temperature at Apalachicola was 80.6 degrees. Sunrise and sunset in Tallahassee. June 9, 2026, sunrise 6:35 a.m. Eastern Daylight Time, sunset 8:39 p.m. Eastern Daylight Time. 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This broadcast originates from your National Weather Service office in Tallahassee, Florida. The latest weather and forecast information can also be accessed by calling our automated forecast line at 850-942-8851. The current time is 10:54 a.m. Eastern Daylight Time. These are the 10 a.m. Eastern Daylight Time conditions. At the Tallahassee Airport, it was cloudy. The temperature was 80 degrees. The wind was east at 8 miles an hour. At Florida State University, the temperature was 79 degrees. The wind was east at 5 miles an hour. At Apalachicola, it was cloudy. The temperature was 82 degrees. The wind was southeast at 8 miles an hour. At Panama City Northwest, it was cloudy. The temperature was 79 degrees. The wind was north at 3 miles an hour. At Dothan, it was cloudy. The temperature was 76 degrees. The wind was east at 5 miles an hour. At Albany, it was cloudy. The temperature was 80 degrees. The wind was variable at 3 miles an hour. At Valdosta, it was cloudy. The temperature was 77 degrees. The wind was east at 3 miles an hour. Over the marine area, at the buoy south of Apalachicola, winds were east at 8 knots and seas were 1 foot. At the buoy south of Panama City, winds were east at 10 knots and seas were 2 feet. At the buoy south of Pensacola, winds were northeast at 8 knots and seas were 2 feet. The forecast for the local area. Rest of today, mostly cloudy. Highs around 90. East winds around 5 miles per hour. Tonight, partly cloudy. Lows in the lower 70s. North winds around 5 miles per hour in the evening, becoming light and variable. Wednesday, mostly sunny. A slight chance of showers and thunderstorms in the afternoon. Highs in the mid-90s. Light and variable winds, becoming southeast around 5 miles per hour in the afternoon. Chance of rain 20%. Wednesday night, mostly clear. A slight chance of showers and thunderstorms in the evening. Lows in the lower 70s. South winds around 5 miles per hour in the evening, becoming light and variable. Chance of rain 20%. Thursday, mostly sunny. Highs in the mid-90s. Light and variable winds, becoming south around 5 miles per hour in the afternoon. Thursday night, mostly clear. Lows in the mid-70s. Friday and Friday night, partly cloudy. A slight chance of showers and thunderstorms. Highs in the mid-90s. Lows in the mid-70s. Chance of rain 20%. Saturday, mostly sunny. A chance of showers and thunderstorms in the afternoon. Highs in the mid-90s. Chance of rain 50%. Heat index values up to 105 in the afternoon. Saturday night, mostly cloudy with a chance of showers and thunderstorms.

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1: Chance of rain 50%. Heat index values up to 105 early in the evening. Sunday and Sunday night, mostly cloudy. Showers and thunderstorms likely. Highs in the lower 90s. Lows in the mid-70s. Chance of rain 70%. Monday, partly sunny. A chance of showers and thunderstorms in the morning, then showers and thunderstorms likely in the afternoon. Highs in the lower 90s. Chance of rain 60%. The coastal waters forecast for the following: waters from Suwannee River to Apalachicola, Florida, extending from 20 to 60 nautical miles. Coastal waters from Okaloosa, Walton County line to Mexico Beach out to 20 nautical miles. Coastal waters from Mexico Beach to Apalachicola out to 20 nautical miles. Waters from Okaloosa, Walton County line to Mexico Beach 20 to 60 nautical miles. And waters from Mexico Beach to Apalachicola 20 to 60 nautical miles. Rest of today, east winds 5 to 10 knots. Seas around 2 feet. Wave detail, southeast 1 foot at 5 seconds. Protected waters, a light chop. Tonight, east winds 5 to 10 knots. Seas around 2 feet. Wave detail, south 1 foot at 5 seconds. Protected waters, a light chop. Wednesday, southeast winds 5 to 10 knots. Seas around 2 feet. Wave detail, southeast 1 foot at 5 seconds. Protected waters, a light chop. Wednesday night, south winds 5 to 10 knots, diminishing to around 5 knots after midnight. Seas around 2 feet. Wave detail, southeast 1 foot at 4 seconds and south 1 foot at 7 seconds. Protected waters, a light chop. Thursday, south winds around 5 knots, increasing to 5 to 10 knots in the afternoon. Seas around 2 feet. Wave detail, south 2 feet at 7 seconds and southeast 1 foot at 4 seconds. Protected waters, a light chop. Thursday night, southwest winds 5 to 10 knots. Seas around 2 feet. Wave detail, south 2 feet at 7 seconds. Protected waters, a light chop. Friday, west winds 5 to 10 knots. Seas around 2 feet. Protected waters, a light chop. Friday night, west winds 10 to 15 knots. Seas around 2 feet. Protected waters, a moderate chop. Saturday, west winds 5 to 10 knots, increasing to 10 to 15 knots in the afternoon. Seas around 2 feet. Protected waters, a moderate chop. Saturday night, west winds 10 to 15 knots. Seas 2 to 3 feet. Protected waters, a moderate chop. A slight chance of showers and thunderstorms. Winds and waves higher in and near thunderstorms. The coastal waters forecast for the following: St. Andrews Bay waterways. Rest of today, east winds around 5 knots, becoming southwest late. Protected waters, a light chop. A slight chance of showers late this morning and early afternoon. A chance of thunderstorms this afternoon. A chance of showers late. Tonight, southeast winds 5 to 10 knots, becoming northeast after midnight. Protected waters, a light chop. A chance of showers and thunderstorms in the evening. Wednesday, east winds around 5 knots, becoming south in the afternoon. Protected waters, a light chop. Wednesday night, southwest winds 5 to 10 knots, becoming south after midnight. Protected waters, a light chop. Thursday, southeast winds around 5 knots, becoming southwest in the afternoon. Protected waters, a light chop. Thursday night, southwest winds 5 to 10 knots, diminishing to around 5 knots after midnight. Protected waters, a light chop. Friday, west winds around 5 knots, becoming southwest in the afternoon. Protected waters, a light chop. Friday night, west winds 5 to 10 knots. Protected waters, a light chop. Saturday, west winds 5 to 10 knots. Protected waters, a light chop. A chance of showers and thunderstorms in the afternoon. Saturday night, west winds 5 to 10 knots. Protected waters, a light chop. A chance of showers and thunderstorms, mainly in the evening. Winds and waves higher in and near thunderstorms. The Tallahassee climate summary for yesterday, June 8, 2026. Yesterday's high temperature was 92 degrees. This high was 2 degrees above the normal high of 90. Yesterday's low temperature was 72 degrees. This low was 2 degrees above the normal low of 70. A trace of precipitation fell yesterday, which brings the monthly total to 0.02 inches. This is 1.83 inches below the normal amount of 1.85 inches for June. The total precipitation for the year now stands at 12.21 inches, which is 10.46 inches below normal. The normal high temperature for today is 91 degrees, and the normal low is 70. The record high for today is 100, which occurred in 1993, and the record low is 52, which occurred in 1977. Sunrise today is at 6:35 a.m. and sunset is at 8:39 p.m. The Tropical Weather Outlook. For the North Atlantic, Caribbean Sea, and the Gulf of America, tropical cyclone formation is not expected during the next 7 days. The Surf Zone Forecast General Outlook. Light to moderate southeasterly to southerly winds of 5 to 15 miles an hour are expected along the coast today. Wave heights are forecast to be closer to 1 foot along most of our beaches today, which will bring a moderate risk of rip currents at area beaches. Onshore winds and wave heights increase again later Wednesday into Thursday and Friday. Couple that with longer period swells arriving from the southern Gulf, and a high risk of rip currents is anticipated at most, if not all, area beaches Wednesday through Friday. Tide information for Tuesday, June 9, 2026. St. Mark's River entrance. Low 3:04 a.m., high 9:35 a.m., low 4:15 p.m., high 10:30 p.m. Apalachicola. Low 4:42 a.m., high 11:13 a.m., low 6:44 p.m. St. Andrews Bay at Panama City. High 7:18 a.m., low 5:46 p.m. Note that the times of high and low tide are 3 minutes earlier at Shell Point than at the St. Mark's River entrance. The average water temperature at Apalachicola was 80.6 degrees. Sunrise and sunset in Tallahassee. June 9, 2026, sunrise 6:35 a.m. Eastern Daylight Time, sunset 8:39 p.m. Eastern Daylight Time. 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This broadcast originates from your National Weather Service office in Tallahassee, Florida. The latest weather and forecast information can also be accessed by calling our automated forecast line at 850-942-8851. The current time is 11:05 a.m. Eastern Daylight Time. These are the 11 a.m. Eastern Daylight Time conditions. At the Tallahassee Airport, it was cloudy. The temperature was 82 degrees. The wind was southeast at 7 miles an hour. The report from Florida State University was not available. At Apalachicola, it was cloudy. The temperature was 85 degrees. The wind was southeast at 9 miles an hour. At Panama City Northwest, it was cloudy. The temperature was 81 degrees. The wind was northeast at 6 miles an hour. At Dothan, haze was reported. The temperature was 78 degrees. The wind was east at 5 miles an hour. At Albany, it was cloudy. The temperature was 80 degrees. The wind was southeast at 5 miles an hour. At Valdosta, it was partly sunny. The temperature was 79 degrees. The wind was southeast at 5 miles an hour. Over the marine area, at the buoy south of Apalachicola, winds were east at 10 knots. At the buoy south of Panama City, winds were east at 10 knots. At the buoy south of Pensacola, winds were northeast at 8 knots. The forecast for the local area. Rest of today, mostly cloudy. Highs around 90. East winds around 5 miles per hour. Tonight, partly cloudy. Lows in the lower 70s. North winds around 5 miles per hour in the evening, becoming light and variable. Wednesday, mostly sunny. A slight chance of showers and thunderstorms in the afternoon. Highs in the mid-90s. Light and variable winds, becoming southeast around 5 miles per hour in the afternoon. Chance of rain 20%. Wednesday night, mostly clear. A slight chance of showers and thunderstorms in the evening. Lows in the lower 70s. South winds around 5 miles per hour in the evening, becoming light and variable. Chance of rain 20%. Thursday, mostly sunny. Highs in the mid-90s. Light and variable winds, becoming south around 5 miles per hour in the afternoon. Thursday night, mostly clear. Lows in the mid-70s. Friday and Friday night, partly cloudy. A slight chance of showers and thunderstorms. Highs in the mid-90s. Lows in the mid-70s. Chance of rain 20%. Saturday, mostly sunny. a chance of showers and thunderstorms in the afternoon. Highs in the

90s. Chance of rain 50%. Heat index values up to 105 in the afternoon. Saturday night, mostly cloudy with the chance of showers and thunderstorms. Lows in the mid-70s. Chance of rain 50%. Heat index values up to 105 early in the evening. Sunday and Sunday night, mostly cloudy. Showers and thunderstorms likely. Highs in the lower 90s. Lows in the mid-70s. Chance of rain 70%. Monday, partly sunny. A chance of showers and thunderstorms in the morning, then showers and thunderstorms likely in the afternoon. Highs in the lower 90s. Chance of rain 60%. The coastal waters forecast for the following: waters from Suwannee River to Apalachicola, Florida, extending from 20 to 60 nautical miles. Coastal waters from Okaloosa, Walton County line to Mexico Beach out to 20 nautical miles. Coastal waters from Mexico Beach to Apalachicola out to 20 nautical miles. Waters from Okaloosa, Walton County line to Mexico Beach 20 to 60 nautical miles. And waters from Mexico Beach to Apalachicola 20 to 60 nautical miles. Rest of today, east winds 5 to 10 knots. Seas around 2 feet. Wave detail, southeast 1 foot at 5 seconds. Protected waters, a light chop. Tonight, east winds 5 to 10 knots. Seas around 2 feet. Wave detail, south 1 foot at 5 seconds. Protected waters, a light chop. Wednesday, southeast winds 5 to 10 knots. Seas around 2 feet. Wave detail, southeast 1 foot at 5 seconds. Protected waters, a light chop. Wednesday night, south winds 5 to 10 knots, diminishing to around 5 knots after midnight. Seas around 2 feet. Wave detail, southeast 1 foot at 4 seconds and south 1 foot at 7 seconds. Protected waters, a light chop. Thursday, south winds around 5 knots, increasing to 5 to 10 knots in the afternoon. Seas around 2 feet. Wave detail, south 2 feet at 7 seconds and southeast 1 foot at 4 seconds. Protected waters, a light chop. Thursday night, southwest winds 5 to 10 knots. Seas around 2 feet. Wave detail, south 2 feet at 7 seconds. Protected waters, a light chop. Friday, west winds 5 to 10 knots. Seas around 2 feet. Protected waters, a light chop. Friday night, west winds 10 to 15 knots. Seas around 2 feet. Protected waters, a moderate chop. Saturday, west winds 5 to 10 knots, increasing to 10 to 15 knots in the afternoon. Seas around 2 feet. Protected waters, a moderate chop. Saturday night, west winds 10 to 15 knots. Seas 2 to 3 feet. Protected waters, a moderate chop. A slight chance of showers and thunderstorms. Winds and waves higher in and near thunderstorms. The coastal waters forecast for the following: St. Andrews Bay waterways. Rest of today, east winds around 5 knots, becoming southwest late. Protected waters, a light chop. A slight chance of showers late this morning and early afternoon. A chance of thunderstorms this afternoon. A chance of showers late. Tonight, southeast winds 5 to 10 knots, becoming northeast after midnight. Protected waters, a light chop. A chance of showers and thunderstorms in the evening. Wednesday, east winds around 5 knots, becoming south in the afternoon. Protected waters, a light chop. Wednesday night, southwest winds 5 to 10 knots, becoming south after midnight. Protected waters, a light chop. Thursday, southeast winds around 5 knots, becoming southwest in the afternoon. Protected waters, a light chop. Thursday night, southwest winds 5 to 10 knots, diminishing to around 5 knots after midnight. Protected waters, a light chop. Friday, west winds around 5 knots, becoming southwest in the afternoon. Protected waters, a light chop. Friday night, west winds 5 to 10 knots. Protected waters, a light chop. Saturday, west winds 5 to 10 knots. Protected waters, a light chop. A chance of showers and thunderstorms in the afternoon. Saturday night, west winds 5 to 10 knots. Protected waters, a light chop. A chance of showers and thunderstorms, mainly in the evening. Winds and waves higher in and near thunderstorms. The Tropical Weather Outlook. For the North Atlantic, Caribbean Sea, and the Gulf of America, tropical cyclone formation is not expected during the next 7 days.
The surf zone forecast general outlook, light to moderate southeasterly to southerly winds of 5 to 15 miles an hour are expected along the coast today. Wave heights are forecast to be closer to 1 foot along most of our beaches today, which will bring a moderate risk of rip currents at area beaches. Onshore winds and wave heights increase again later Wednesday into Thursday and Friday. Couple that with longer period swells arriving from the southern Gulf, and a high risk of rip currents is anticipated at most, if not all, area beaches Wednesday through Friday. Tide information for Tuesday, June 9, 2026. St. Mark's River entrance. Low 3:04 a.m., high 9:35 a.m., low 4:15 p.m., high 10:30 p.m. Apalachicola. Low 4:42 a.m., high 11:13 a.m., low 6:44 p.m. St. Andrews Bay at Panama City. High 7:18 a.m., low 5:46 p.m. Note that the times of high and low tide are 3 minutes earlier at Shell Point than at the St. Mark's River entrance. The average water temperature at Apalachicola was 80.6 degrees. Sunrise and sunset in Tallahassee. June 9, 2026, sunrise 6:35 a.m. Eastern Daylight Time, sunset 8:39 p.m. Eastern Daylight Time. 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This broadcast originates from your National Weather Service office in Tallahassee, Florida. The latest weather and forecast information can also be accessed by calling our automated forecast line at 850-942-8851. The current time is 11:14 a.m. Eastern Daylight Time. These are the 11 a.m. Eastern Daylight Time conditions. At the Tallahassee Airport, it was cloudy. The temperature was 82 degrees. The wind was southeast at 7 miles an hour. At Florida State University, the temperature was 81 degrees. The wind was east at 2 miles an hour. At Apalachicola, it was partly sunny. The temperature was 85 degrees. The wind was southeast at 9 miles an hour. At Panama City Northwest, it was cloudy. The temperature was 81 degrees. The wind was northeast at 6 miles an hour. At Dothan, haze was reported. The temperature was 78 degrees. The wind was east at 5 miles an hour. At Albany, it was cloudy. The temperature was 80 degrees. The wind was southeast at 5 miles an hour. At Valdosta, it was partly sunny. The temperature was 79 degrees. The wind was southeast at 5 miles an hour. Over the marine area, at the buoy south of Apalachicola, winds were east at 8 knots and seas were 1 foot. At the buoy south of Panama City, winds were east at 10 knots and seas were 2 feet. At the buoy south of Pensacola, winds were northeast at 10 knots and seas were 2 feet. The forecast for the local area. Rest of today, mostly cloudy. Highs around 90. East winds around 5 miles per hour. Tonight, partly cloudy. Lows in the lower 70s. North winds around 5 miles per hour in the evening, becoming light and variable. Wednesday, mostly sunny. A slight chance of showers and thunderstorms in the afternoon. Highs in the mid-90s. Light and variable winds, becoming southeast around 5 miles per hour in the afternoon. Chance of rain 20%. Wednesday night, mostly clear. A slight chance of showers and thunderstorms in the evening. Lows in the lower 70s. South winds around 5 miles per hour in the evening, becoming light and variable. Chance of rain 20%. Thursday, mostly sunny. Highs in the mid-90s. Light and variable winds, becoming south around 5 miles per hour in the afternoon. Thursday night, mostly clear. Lows in the mid-70s. Friday and Friday night, partly cloudy. A slight chance of showers and thunderstorms. Highs in the mid-90s. Lows in the mid-70s. Chance of rain 20%. Saturday, mostly sunny. A chance of showers and thunderstorms in the afternoon. Highs in the mid-90s. Chance of rain 50%. Heat index values up to 105 in the afternoon. Saturday night, mostly cloudy with a chance of showers and thunderstorms. Lows in the mid-70s. Chance of rain 50%. Heat index values up to 105 early in the evening. Sunday and Sunday night, mostly cloudy. Showers and thunderstorms likely. Highs in the lower 90s. Lows in the mid-70s. Chance of rain 70%. Monday, partly sunny.
A chance of showers and thunderstorms in the morning, then showers and thunderstorms likely

In the afternoon, highs in the lower 90s. Chance of rain 60%. The coastal waters forecast for the following: waters from Suwannee River to Apalachicola, Florida, extending from 20 to 60 nautical miles. Coastal waters from Okaloosa, Walton County line to Mexico Beach out to 20 nautical miles. Coastal waters from Mexico Beach to Apalachicola out to 20 nautical miles. Waters from Okaloosa, Walton County line to Mexico Beach 20 to 60 nautical miles. And waters from Mexico Beach to Apalachicola 20 to 60 nautical miles. Rest of today, east winds 5 to 10 knots. Seas around 2 feet. Wave detail, southeast 1 foot at 5 seconds. Protected waters a light chop. Tonight, east winds 5 to 10 knots. Seas around 2 feet. Wave detail, south 1 foot at 5 seconds. Protected waters a light chop. Wednesday, southeast winds 5 to 10 knots. Seas around 2 feet. Wave detail, southeast 1 foot at 5 seconds. Protected waters a light chop. Wednesday night, south winds 5 to 10 knots, diminishing to around 5 knots after midnight. Seas around 2 feet. Wave detail, southeast 1 foot at 4 seconds and south 1 foot at 7 seconds. Protected waters a light chop. Thursday, south winds around 5 knots, increasing to 5 to 10 knots in the afternoon. Seas around 2 feet. Wave detail, south 2 feet at 7 seconds and southeast 1 foot at 4 seconds. Protected waters a light chop. Thursday night, southwest winds 5 to 10 knots. Seas around 2 feet. Wave detail, south 2 feet at 7 seconds. Protected waters a light chop. Friday, west winds 5 to 10 knots. Seas around 2 feet. Protected waters a light chop. Friday night, west winds 10 to 15 knots. Seas around 2 feet. Protected waters a moderate chop. Saturday, west winds 5 to 10 knots, increasing to 10 to 15 knots in the afternoon. Seas around 2 feet. Protected waters a moderate chop. Saturday night, west winds 10 to 15 knots. Seas 2 to 3 feet. Protected waters a moderate chop. A slight chance of showers and thunderstorms. Winds and waves higher in and near thunderstorms. The coastal waters forecast for the following: St. Andrews Bay waterways. Rest of today, east winds around 5 knots, becoming southwest late. Protected waters a light chop. A slight chance of showers late this morning and early afternoon. A chance of thunderstorms this afternoon. A chance of showers late. Tonight, southeast winds 5 to 10 knots, becoming northeast after midnight. Protected waters a light chop. A chance of showers and thunderstorms in the evening. Wednesday, east winds around 5 knots, becoming south in the afternoon. Protected waters a light chop. Wednesday night, southwest winds 5 to 10 knots, becoming south after midnight. Protected waters a light chop. Thursday, southeast winds around 5 knots, becoming southwest in the afternoon. Protected waters a light chop. Thursday night, southwest winds 5 to 10 knots, diminishing to around 5 knots after midnight. Protected waters a light chop. Friday, west winds around 5 knots, becoming southwest in the afternoon. Protected waters a light chop. Friday night, west winds 5 to 10 knots. Protected waters a light chop. Saturday, west winds 5 to 10 knots. Protected waters a light chop. A chance of showers and thunderstorms in the afternoon. Saturday night, west winds 5 to 10 knots. Protected waters a light chop. A chance of showers and thunderstorms, mainly in the evening. Winds and waves higher in and near thunderstorms. The tropical weather outlook. For the North Atlantic, Caribbean Sea, and the Gulf of America, tropical cyclone formation is not expected during the next 7 days. The surf zone forecasts general outlook. Light to moderate southeasterly to southerly winds of 5 to 15 miles an hour are expected along the coast today. Wave heights are forecast to be closer to 1 foot along most of our beaches today, which will bring a moderate risk of rip currents at area beaches. Onshore winds and wave heights increase again later Wednesday into Thursday and Friday. Couple that with longer period swells arriving from the southern Gulf, and a high risk of rip currents is anticipated at most, if not all, area beaches Wednesday through Friday. Based on communication with area beach officials, the following flags are flying at area beaches: Walton, Yellow Bay, Yellow State Park Gulf Beaches, Yellow West Facing Gulf Beaches, Yellow South Facing Gulf Beaches, Yellow Franklin.

yellow. Tide information for Tuesday, June 9th, 2026. St. Mark's River entrance. Low 3:04 a.m., high 9:35 a.m., low 4:15 p.m., high 10:30 p.m. Apalachicola. Low 4:42 a.m., high 11:13 a.m., low 6:44 p.m. St. Andrews Bay of Panama City. High 7:18 a.m., low 5:46 p.m. Note that the times of high and low tide are 3 minutes earlier at channel points and at the St. Mark's River entrance. The average water temperature at Apalachicola was 80.6 degrees. Sunrise and sunset in Tallahassee. June 9, 2026, sunrise 6:35 a.m. Eastern Daylight Time, sunset 8:39 p.m. Eastern Daylight Time. 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This broadcast originates from your National Weather Service office in Tallahassee, Florida. The latest weather and forecast information can also be accessed by calling our automated forecast line at 850-942-8851. The current time is 11:24 a.m. Eastern Daylight Time. These are the 11 a.m. Eastern Daylight Time conditions. At the Tallahassee Airport, it was cloudy. The temperature was 82 degrees. The wind was southeast at 7 miles an hour. At Florida State University, the temperature was 81 degrees. The wind was east at 2 miles an hour. At Apalachicola, it was partly sunny. The temperature was 85 degrees. The wind was southeast at 9 miles an hour. At Panama City Northwest, it was cloudy. The temperature was 81 degrees. The wind was northeast at 6 miles an hour. At Dothan, haze was reported. The temperature was 78 degrees. The wind was east at 5 miles an hour. At Albany, it was cloudy. The temperature was 80 degrees. The wind was southeast at 5 miles an hour. At Valdosta, it was partly sunny. The temperature was 79 degrees. The wind was southeast at 5 miles an hour. Over the marine area, at the buoy south of Apalachicola, winds were east at 8 knots and seas were 1 foot. At the buoy south of Panama City, winds were east at 10 knots and seas were 2 feet. At the buoy south of Pensacola, winds were northeast at 10 knots and seas were 2 feet. The forecast for the local area. Rest of today, mostly cloudy. Highs around 90. East winds around 5 miles per hour. Tonight, partly cloudy. Lows in the lower 70s. North winds around 5 miles per hour in the evening, becoming light and variable. Wednesday, mostly sunny. A slight chance of showers and thunderstorms in the afternoon. Highs in the mid-90s. Light and variable winds, becoming southeast around 5 miles per hour in the afternoon. Chance of rain 20%. Wednesday night, mostly clear. A slight chance of showers and thunderstorms in the evening. Lows in the lower 70s. South winds around 5 miles per hour in the evening, becoming light and variable. Chance of rain 20%. Thursday, mostly sunny. Highs in the mid-90s. Light and variable winds, becoming south around 5 miles per hour in the afternoon. Thursday night, mostly clear. Lows in the mid-70s. Friday and Friday night, partly cloudy. A slight chance of showers and thunderstorms. Highs in the mid-90s. Lows in the mid-70s. Chance of rain 20%. Saturday, mostly sunny. A chance of showers and thunderstorms in the afternoon. Highs in the mid-90s. Chance of rain 50%. Heat index values up to 105 in the afternoon. Saturday night, mostly cloudy with a chance of showers and thunderstorms. Lows in the mid-70s. Chance of rain 50%. Heat index values up to 105 early in the evening. Sunday and Sunday night, mostly cloudy. Showers and thunderstorms likely. Highs in the lower 90s. Lows in the mid-70s. Chance of rain 70%. Monday, partly sunny. A chance of showers and thunderstorms in the morning, then showers and thunderstorms likely in the afternoon. Highs in the lower 90s. Chance of rain 60%. The coastal waters forecast for the following waters from Suwannee River to Apalachicola, Florida, extending from 20 to 60 nautical miles. Coastal waters from Okaloosa-Walton County line to Mexico Beach out to 20 nautical miles. Coastal waters from Mexico Beach to Apalachicola out to 20 nautical miles. Waters from Okaloosa.
of Walton County, line to Mexico Beach, 20 to 60 nautical miles, and waters from Mexico Beach to Apalachicola, 20 to 60 nautical miles. Rest of today, east winds 5 to 10 knots. Seas around 2 feet. Wave detail, southeast 1 foot at 5 seconds. Protected waters, a light chop. Tonight, east winds 5 to 10 knots. Seas around 2 feet. Wave detail, south 1 foot at 5 seconds. Protected waters, a light chop. Wednesday, southeast winds 5 to 10 knots. Seas around 2 feet. Wave detail, southeast 1 foot at 5 seconds. Protected waters, a light chop. Wednesday night, south winds 5 to 10 knots, diminishing to around 5 knots after midnight. Seas around 2 feet. Wave detail, southeast 1 foot at 4 seconds and south 1 foot at 7 seconds. Protected waters, a light chop. Thursday, south winds around 5 knots, increasing to 5 to 10 knots in the afternoon. Seas around 2 feet. Wave detail, south 2 feet at 7 seconds and southeast 1 foot at 4 seconds. Protected waters, a light chop. Thursday night, southwest winds 5 to 10 knots. Seas around 2 feet. Wave detail, south 2 feet at 7 seconds. Protected waters, a light chop. Friday, west winds 5 to 10 knots. Seas around 2 feet. Protected waters, a light chop. Friday night, west winds 10 to 15 knots. Seas around 2 feet. Protected waters, a moderate chop. Saturday, west winds 5 to 10 knots, increasing to 10 to 15 knots in the afternoon. Seas around 2 feet. Protected waters, a moderate chop. Saturday night, west winds 10 to 15 knots. Seas 2 to 3 feet. Protected waters, a moderate chop. A slight chance of showers and thunderstorms. Winds and waves higher in and near thunderstorms. The coastal waters forecast for the following St. Andrews Bay waterways. Rest of today, east winds around 5 knots, becoming southwest late. Protected waters, a light chop. A slight chance of showers late this morning and early afternoon. A chance of thunderstorms this afternoon. A chance of showers late. Tonight, southeast winds 5 to 10 knots, becoming northeast after midnight. Protected waters, a light chop. A chance of showers and thunderstorms in the evening. Wednesday, east winds around 5 knots, becoming south in the afternoon. Protected waters, a light chop. Wednesday night, southwest winds 5 to 10 knots, becoming south after midnight. Protected waters, a light chop. Thursday, southeast winds around 5 knots, becoming southwest in the afternoon. Protected waters, a light chop. Thursday night, southwest winds 5 to 10 knots, diminishing to around 5 knots after midnight. Protected waters, a light chop. Friday, west winds around 5 knots, becoming southwest in the afternoon. Protected waters, a light chop. Friday night, west winds 5 to 10 knots. Protected waters, a light chop. Saturday, west winds 5 to 10 knots. Protected waters, a light chop. A chance of showers and thunderstorms in the afternoon. Saturday night, west winds 5 to 10 knots. Protected waters, a light chop. A chance of showers and thunderstorms, mainly in the evening. Winds and waves higher in and near thunderstorms. The Tallahassee climate summary for yesterday, June 8, 2026. Yesterday's high temperature was 92 degrees. This high was 2 degrees above the normal high of 90. Yesterday's low temperature was 72 degrees. This low was 2 degrees above the normal low of 70. A trace of precipitation fell yesterday, which brings the monthly total to 0.02 inches. This is 1.83 inches below the normal amount of 1.85 inches for June. The total precipitation for the year now stands at 12.21 inches, which is 10.46 inches below normal. The normal high temperature for today is 91 degrees, and the normal low is 70. The record high for today is 100, which occurred in 1993, and the record low is 52, which occurred in 1977. Sunrise today is at 6:35 a.m. and sunset is at 8:39 p.m. The Tropical Weather Outlook. For the North Atlantic, Caribbean Sea, and the Gulf of America, tropical cyclone formation is not expected during the next 7 days. The Surf Zone forecasts general outlook, light to moderate southeasterly to southerly winds of 5 to 15 miles an hour are expected along the coast today. Wave heights are forecast to be closer to 1 foot along most of our beaches.

today, which will bring a moderate risk of rip current at area beaches. Onshore winds and wave heights increase again later Wednesday into Thursday and Friday. Couple that with longer period swells arriving from the southern Gulf, and a high risk of rip currents is anticipated at most, if not all, area beaches Wednesday through Friday. Based on communication with later Wednesday into Thursday and Friday. Couple that with longer period swells arriving from the southern Gulf, and a high risk of rip currents is anticipated at most, if not all, area beaches Wednesday through Friday. Based on communication with area beach officials, the following flags are flying at area beaches: Waltham, Yellow Bay, Yellow State Park Gulf Beaches, Yellow West Facing Gulf Beaches, Yellow South Facing Gulf Beaches, Yellow Franklin, Yellow. Tide information for Tuesday, June 9, 2026. St. Mark's River entrance. Low 3:04 a.m., high 9:35 a.m., low 4:15 p.m., high 10:30 p.m. Apalachicola. Low 4:42 a.m., high 11:13 a.m., low 6:44 p.m. St. Andrews Bay at Panama City. High 7:18 a.m., low 5:46 p.m. Note that the times of high and low tide are 3 minutes earlier at Channel Point than at the St. Mark's River entrance. The average water temperature at Apalachicola was 80.6 degrees. Sunrise and sunset in Tallahassee. June 9, 2026. Sunrise 6:35 a.m. Eastern Daylight Time, sunset 8:39 p.m. Eastern Daylight Time. 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This broadcast originates from your National Weather Service office in Tallahassee, Florida. The latest weather and forecast information can also be accessed by calling our automated forecast line at 850-942-8851. The current time is 11:34 a.m. Eastern Daylight Time. These are the 11 a.m. Eastern Daylight Time conditions. At the Tallahassee Airport, it was cloudy. The temperature was 82 degrees. The wind was southeast at 7 miles an hour. At Florida State University, the temperature was 81 degrees. The wind was east at 2 miles an hour. At Apalachicola, it was partly sunny. The temperature was 85 degrees. The wind was southeast at 9 miles an hour. At Panama City Northwest, it was cloudy. The temperature was 81 degrees. The wind was northeast at 6 miles an hour. At Dothan, haze was reported. The temperature was 78 degrees. The wind was east at 5 miles an hour. At Albany, it was cloudy. The temperature was 80 degrees. The wind was southeast at 5 miles an hour. At Valdosta, it was partly sunny. The temperature was 79 degrees. The wind was southeast at 5 miles an hour. Over the marine area, at the buoys south of Apalachicola, winds were east at 8 knots and seas were 1 foot. At the buoys south of Panama City, winds were east at 10 knots and seas were 2 feet. At the buoys south of Pensacola, winds were northeast at 10 knots and seas were 2 feet. The forecast for the local area. Rest of today, mostly cloudy. Highs around 90. East winds around 5 miles per hour. Tonight, partly cloudy. Lows in the lower 70s. North winds around 5 miles per hour in the evening, becoming light and variable. Wednesday, mostly sunny. A slight chance of showers and thunderstorms in the afternoon. Highs in the mid-90s. Light and variable winds, becoming southeast around 5 miles per hour in the afternoon. Chance of rain 20%. Wednesday night, mostly clear. A slight chance of showers and thunderstorms in the evening. Lows in the lower 70s. South winds around 5 miles per hour in the evening, becoming light and variable. Chance of rain 20%. Thursday, mostly sunny. Highs in the mid-90s. Light and variable winds, becoming south around 5 miles per hour in the afternoon. Thursday night, mostly clear. Lows in the mid-70s. Friday and Friday night, partly cloudy. A slight chance of showers and thunderstorms. Highs in the mid-90s. Lows in the mid-70s. Chance of rain 20%. Saturday, mostly sunny. A chance of showers and thunderstorms in the afternoon. Highs in the mid-90s. Chance of rain 50%. Heat index values up to 105 in the afternoon. Saturday night, mostly cloudy with a chance of showers and thunderstorms. Lows in the mid-70s. Chance of rain 50%. Heat index values up to 105.

evening. Sunday and Sunday night, mostly cloudy. Showers and thunderstorms likely. Highs in the lower 90s. Lows in the mid-70s. Chance of rain 70%. Monday, partly sunny. A chance of showers and thunderstorms in the morning, then showers and thunderstorms likely in the afternoon. Highs in the lower 90s. Chance of rain 60%. The coastal waters forecast for the following: waters from Swampy River to Apalachicola, Florida, extending from 20 to 60 nautical miles. Coastal waters from Okaloosa Walton County line to Mexico Beach out to 20 nautical miles. Coastal waters from Mexico Beach to Apalachicola out to 20 nautical miles. Waters from Okaloosa Walton County line to Mexico Beach 20 to 60 nautical miles. And waters from Mexico Beach to Apalachicola 20 to 60 nautical miles. Rest of today, east winds 5 to 10 knots. Seas around 2 feet. Wave detail, southeast 1 foot at 5 seconds. Protected waters a light chop. Tonight, east winds 5 to 10 knots. Seas around 2 feet. Wave detail, south 1 foot at 5 seconds. Protected waters a light chop. Wednesday, southeast winds 5 to 10 knots. Seas around 2 feet. Wave detail, southeast 1 foot at 5 seconds. Protected waters a light chop. Wednesday night, south winds 5 to 10 knots, diminishing to around 5 knots after midnight. Seas around 2 feet. Wave detail, southeast 1 foot at 4 seconds and south 1 foot at 7 seconds. Protected waters a light chop. Thursday, south winds around 5 knots, increasing to 5 to 10 knots in the afternoon. Seas around 2 feet. Wave detail, south 2 feet at 7 seconds and southeast 1 foot at 4 seconds. Protected waters a light chop. Thursday night, southwest winds 5 to 10 knots. Seas around 2 feet. Wave detail, south 2 feet at 7 seconds. Protected waters a light chop. Friday, west winds 5 to 10 knots. Seas around 2 feet. Protected waters a light chop. Friday night, west winds 10 to 15 knots. Seas around 2 feet. Protected waters a moderate chop. Saturday, west winds 5 to 10 knots, increasing to 10 to 15 knots in the afternoon. Seas around 2 feet. Protected waters a moderate chop. Saturday night, west winds 10 to 15 knots. Seas 2 to 3 feet. Protected waters a moderate chop. A slight chance of showers and thunderstorms. Winds and waves higher and near thunderstorms. The coastal waters forecast for the following: St. Andrews Bay waterways. West of today, east winds around 5 knots, becoming southwest late. Protected waters a light chop. A slight chance of showers late this morning and early afternoon. A chance of thunderstorms this afternoon. A chance of showers late. Tonight, southeast winds 5 to 10 knots, becoming northeast after midnight. Protected waters a light chop. A chance of showers and thunderstorms in the evening. Wednesday, east winds around 5 knots, becoming south in the afternoon. Protected waters a light chop. Wednesday night, southwest winds 5 to 10 knots, becoming south after midnight. Protected waters a light chop. Thursday, southeast winds around 5 knots, becoming southwest in the afternoon. Protected waters a light chop. Thursday night, southwest winds 5 to 10 knots, diminishing to around 5 knots after midnight. Protected waters a light chop. Friday, west winds around 5 knots, becoming southwest in the afternoon. Protected waters a light chop. Friday night, west winds 5 to 10 knots. Protected waters a light chop. Saturday, west winds 5 to 10 knots. Protected waters a light chop. A chance of showers and thunderstorms in the afternoon. Saturday night, west winds 5 to 10 knots. Protected waters a light chop. A chance of showers and thunderstorms, mainly in the evening. Winds and waves higher and near thunderstorms. The tropical weather outlook. For the North Atlantic, Caribbean Sea, and the Gulf of America, tropical cyclone formation is not expected during the next 7 days. The surf zone forecasts general outlook. Light to moderate southeasterly to southerly winds of 5 to 15 miles an hour are expected along the coast today. Wave heights are forecast to be closer to 1 foot along most of our beaches today, which will bring a moderate risk of rip current at area beaches. Onshore winds and wave heights increase again later Wednesday into Thursday and Friday.
Couple that with longer period swells arriving from the southern Gulf, and a high risk of rip currents is anticipated at most, if not all, area beaches Wednesday through Friday. Based on communication with area beach officials, the following flags are flying at area beaches: Waltham, Yellow Bay, Yellow Safe Park Gulf Beaches, Yellow West Facing Gulf Beaches, Yellow South Facing Gulf Beaches, Yellow Franklin, Yellow. Tide information for Tuesday, June 9th, 2026. St. Mark's River entrance. Low 3:04 a.m., high 9:35 a.m., low 4:15 p.m., high 10:30 p.m. Apalachicola. Low 4:42 a.m., high 11:13 a.m., low 6:44 p.m. St. Andrews Bay at Panama City. High 7:18 a.m., low 5:46 p.m. Note that the times of high and low tide are 3 minutes earlier at Channel Point than at the St. Mark's River entrance. The average water temperature at Apalachicola was 80.6 degrees. Sunrise and sunset in Tallahassee. June 9, 2026, sunrise 6:35 a.m. Eastern Daylight Time, sunset 8:39 p.m. Eastern Daylight Time. 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This broadcast originates from your National Weather Service office in Tallahassee, Florida. The latest weather and forecast information can also be accessed by calling our automated forecast line at 850-942-8851. The current time is 11:44 a.m. Eastern Daylight Time. These are the 11 a.m. Eastern Daylight Time conditions. At the Tallahassee Airport, it was cloudy. The temperature was 82 degrees. The wind was southeast at 7 miles an hour. At Florida State University, the temperature was 81 degrees. The wind was east at 2 miles an hour. At Apalachicola, it was partly sunny. The temperature was 85 degrees. The wind was southeast at 9 miles an hour. At Panama City Northwest, it was cloudy. The temperature was 81 degrees. The wind was northeast at 6 miles an hour. At Dothan, haze was reported. The temperature was 78 degrees. The wind was east at 5 miles an hour. At Albany, it was cloudy. The temperature was 80 degrees. The wind was southeast at 5 miles an hour. At Valdosta, it was partly sunny. The temperature was 79 degrees. The wind was southeast at 5 miles an hour. Over the marine area, at the buoys south of Apalachicola, winds were east at 8 knots and seas were 1 foot. At the buoys south of Panama City, winds were east at 10 knots and seas were 2 feet. At the buoys south of Pensacola, winds were northeast at 10 knots and seas were 2 feet. The forecast for the local area. Rest of today, mostly cloudy. Highs around 90. East winds around 5 miles per hour. Tonight, partly cloudy. Lows in the lower 70s. North winds around 5 miles per hour in the evening, becoming light and variable. Wednesday, mostly sunny. A slight chance of showers and thunderstorms in the afternoon. Highs in the mid-90s. Light and variable winds, becoming southeast around 5 miles per hour in the afternoon. Chance of rain 20%. Wednesday night, mostly clear. A slight chance of showers and thunderstorms in the evening. Lows in the lower 70s. South winds around 5 miles per hour in the evening, becoming light and variable. Chance of rain 20%. Thursday, mostly sunny. Highs in the mid-90s. Light and variable winds, becoming south around 5 miles per hour in the afternoon. Thursday night, mostly clear. Lows in the mid-70s. Friday and Friday night, partly cloudy. A slight chance of showers and thunderstorms. Highs in the mid-90s. Lows in the mid-70s. Chance of rain 20%. Saturday, mostly sunny. A chance of showers and thunderstorms in the afternoon. Highs in the mid-90s. Chance of rain 50%. Heat index values up to 105 in the afternoon. Saturday night, mostly cloudy with a chance of showers and thunderstorms. Lows in the mid-70s. Chance of rain 50%. Heat index values up to 105 early in the evening. Sunday and Sunday night, mostly cloudy. Showers and thunderstorms likely. Highs in the lower 90s. Lows in the mid-70s. Chance of rain 70%. Monday, partly sunny. A chance of showers and thunderstorms in the morning, then showers and thunderstorms likely in the afternoon.
Highs in the lower 90s.

10%. The coastal waters forecast for the following: waters from Swampy River to Apalachicola, Florida, extending from 20 to 60 nautical miles. Coastal waters from Okaloosa, Walton County line to Mexico Beach out to 20 nautical miles. Coastal waters from Mexico Beach to Apalachicola out to 20 nautical miles. Waters from Okaloosa, Walton County line to Mexico Beach 20 to 60 nautical miles. And waters from Mexico Beach to Apalachicola 20 to 60 nautical miles. West of today, east winds 5 to 10 knots. Seas around 2 feet. Wave detail, southeast 1 foot at 5 seconds. Protected waters, a light shop. Tonight, east winds 5 to 10 knots. Seas around 2 feet. Wave detail, south 1 foot at 5 seconds. Protected waters, a light shop. Wednesday, southeast winds 5 to 10 knots. Seas around 2 feet. Wave detail, southeast 1 foot at 5 seconds. Protected waters, a light shop. Wednesday night, south winds 5 to 10 knots, diminishing to around 5 knots after midnight. Seas around 2 feet. Wave detail, southeast 1 foot at 4 seconds and south 1 foot at 7 seconds. Protected waters, a light shop. Thursday, south winds around 5 knots, increasing to 5 to 10 knots in the afternoon. Seas around 2 feet. Wave detail, south 2 feet at 7 seconds and southeast 1 foot at 4 seconds. Protected waters, a light shop. Thursday night, southwest winds 5 to 10 knots. Seas around 2 feet. Wave detail, south 2 feet at 7 seconds. Protected waters, a light shop. Friday, west winds 5 to 10 knots. Seas around 2 feet. Protected waters, a light shop. Friday night, west winds 10 to 15 knots. Seas around 2 feet. Protected waters, a moderate shop. Saturday, west winds 5 to 10 knots, increasing to 10 to 15 knots in the afternoon. Seas around 2 feet. Protected waters, a moderate chop. Saturday night, west winds 10 to 15 knots. Seas 2 to 3 feet. Protected waters, a moderate chop. A slight chance of showers and thunderstorms. Winds and waves higher and near thunderstorms. The coastal waters forecast for the following: St. Andrews Bay waterways. West of today, east winds around 5 knots, becoming southwest late. Protected waters, a light shop. A slight chance of showers late this morning and early afternoon. A chance of thunderstorms this afternoon. A chance of showers late. Tonight, southeast winds 5 to 10 knots, becoming northeast after midnight. Protected waters, a light shop. A chance of showers and thunderstorms in the evening. Wednesday, east winds around 5 knots, becoming south in the afternoon. Protected waters, a light shop. Wednesday night, southwest winds 5 to 10 knots, becoming south after midnight. Protected waters, a light shop. Thursday, southeast winds around 5 knots, becoming southwest in the afternoon. Protected waters, a light shop. Thursday night, southwest winds 5 to 10 knots, diminishing to around 5 knots after midnight. Protected waters, a light shop. Friday, west winds around 5 knots, becoming southwest in the afternoon. Protected waters, a light shop. Friday night, west winds 5 to 10 knots. Protected waters, a light shop. Saturday, west winds 5 to 10 knots. Protected waters, a light shop. A chance of showers and thunderstorms in the afternoon. Saturday night, west winds 5 to 10 knots. Protected waters, a light shop. A chance of showers and thunderstorms, mainly in the evening. Winds and waves higher and near thunderstorms. The tropical weather outlook. For the North Atlantic, Caribbean Sea, and the Gulf of America, tropical cyclone formation is not expected during the next 7 days. The surf zone forecast general outlook: light to moderate southeasterly to southerly winds of 5 to 15 miles an hour are expected along the coast today. Wave heights are forecast to be closer to 1 foot along most of our beaches today, which will bring a moderate risk of rip currents at area beaches. Onshore winds and wave heights increase again later Wednesday into Thursday and Friday. Couple that with longer period swells arriving from the southern Gulf, and a high risk of rip currents is anticipated at most, if not all, area beaches Wednesday through Friday. Based on communication with area beach officials, the following flags are flying at area beaches: Walton, Yellow Bay, Yellow State Park Gulf Beaches, Yellow West Facing Gulf Beaches, Yellow South Facing Gulf Beaches, Yellow Franklin, Yellow. Tide information for Tuesday.

Massey, Florida. The latest weather and forecast information can also be accessed by calling our automated forecast line at 850-942-8851. The current time is 11:53 a.m. Eastern Daylight Time. These are the 11 a.m. Eastern Daylight Time conditions. At the Tallahassee Airport, it was cloudy. The temperature was 82 degrees. The wind was southeast at 7 miles an hour. At Florida State University, the temperature was 81 degrees. The wind was east at 2 miles an hour. At Apalachicola, it was partly sunny. The temperature was 85 degrees. The wind was southeast at 9 miles an hour. At Panama City Northwest, it was cloudy. The temperature was 81 degrees. The wind was northeast at 6 miles an hour. At Dothan, haze was reported. The temperature was 78 degrees. The wind was east at 5 miles an hour. At Albany, it was cloudy. The temperature was 80 degrees. The wind was southeast at 5 miles an hour. At Valdosta, it was partly sunny. The temperature was 79 degrees. The wind was southeast at 5 miles an hour. Over the marine area, at the buoys south of Apalachicola, winds were east at 8 knots and seas were 1 foot. At the buoys south of Panama City, winds were east at 10 knots and seas were 2 feet. At the buoys south of Pensacola, winds were northeast at 10 knots and seas were 2 feet. The forecast for the local area. Rest of today, mostly cloudy. Highs around 90. East winds around 5 miles per hour. Tonight, partly cloudy. Lows in the lower 70s. North winds around 5 miles per hour in the evening, becoming light and variable. Wednesday, mostly sunny. A slight chance of showers and thunderstorms in the afternoon. Highs in the mid-90s. Light and variable winds, becoming southeast around 5 miles per hour in the afternoon. Chance of rain 20%. Wednesday night, mostly clear. A slight chance of showers and thunderstorms in the evening. Lows in the lower 70s. South winds around 5 miles per hour in the evening, becoming light and variable. Chance of rain 20%. Thursday, mostly sunny. Highs in the mid-90s. Light and variable winds, becoming south around 5 miles per hour in the afternoon. Thursday night, mostly clear. Lows in the mid-70s. Friday and Friday night, partly cloudy. A slight chance of showers and thunderstorms. Highs in the mid-90s. Lows in the mid-70s. Chance of rain 20%. Saturday, mostly sunny. A chance of showers and thunderstorms in the afternoon. Highs in the mid-90s. Chance of rain 50%. Heat index values up to 105 in the afternoon. Saturday night, mostly cloudy with a chance of showers and thunderstorms. Lows in the mid-70s. Chance of rain 50%. Heat index values up to 105 early in the evening. Sunday and Sunday night, mostly cloudy. Showers and thunderstorms likely. Highs in the lower 90s. Lows in the mid-70s. Chance of rain 70%. Monday, partly sunny. A chance of showers and thunderstorms in the morning, then showers and thunderstorms likely in the afternoon. Highs in the lower 90s. Chance of rain 60%. The coastal waters forecast for the following: waters from Suwannee River to Apalachicola, Florida, extending from 20 to 60 nautical miles. Coastal waters from Okaloosa-Walton County line to Mexico Beach out to 20 nautical miles. Coastal waters from Mexico Beach to Apalachicola out to 20 nautical miles. Waters from Okaloosa-Walton County line to Mexico Beach 20 to 60 nautical miles. And waters from Mexico Beach to Apalachicola 20 to 60 nautical miles. Rest of today, east winds 5 to 10 knots. Seas around 2 feet. Wave detail, southeast 1 foot at 5 seconds. Protected waters a light chop. Tonight, east winds 5 to 10 knots. Seas around 2 feet. Wave detail, south 1 foot at 5 seconds. Protected waters a light chop. Wednesday, southeast winds 5 to 10 knots. Seas around 2 feet. Wave detail, southeast 1 foot at 5 seconds. Protected waters a light chop. Wednesday night, south winds 5 to 10 knots, diminishing to around 5 knots after midnight. Seas around 2 feet. Wave detail, southeast 1 foot at 4 seconds and south 1 foot at 7 seconds. Protected waters a light chop. Thursday, south winds around 5 knots, increasing to 5 to 10 knots in the

afternoon. Seas around 2 feet. Wave detail, south 2 feet at 7 seconds and southeast 1 foot at 4 seconds. Protected waters a light chop. Thursday night, southwest winds 5 to 10 knots. Seas around 2 feet. Wave detail, south 2 feet at 7 seconds. Protected waters a light chop. Friday, west winds 5 to 10 knots. Seas around 2 feet. Protected waters a light chop. Friday night, west winds 10 to 15 knots. Seas around 2 feet. Protected waters a moderate chop. Saturday, west winds 5 to 10 knots, increasing to 10 to 15 knots in the afternoon. Seas around 2 feet. Protected waters a moderate chop. Saturday night, west winds 10 to 15 knots. Seas 2 to 3 feet. Protected waters a moderate chop. A slight chance of showers and thunderstorms. Winds and waves higher in and near thunderstorms. The coastal waters forecast for the following St. Andrews Bay waterways. Rest of today, east winds around 5 knots, becoming southwest late. Protected waters a light chop. A slight chance of showers late this morning and early afternoon. A chance of thunderstorms this afternoon. A chance of showers late. Tonight, southeast winds 5 to 10 knots, becoming northeast after midnight. Protected waters a light chop. A chance of showers and thunderstorms in the evening. Wednesday, east winds around 5 knots, becoming south in the afternoon. Protected waters a light chop. Wednesday night, southwest winds 5 to 10 knots, becoming south after midnight. Protected waters a light chop. Thursday, southeast winds around 5 knots, becoming southwest in the afternoon. Protected waters a light chop. Thursday night, southwest winds 5 to 10 knots, diminishing to around 5 knots after midnight. Protected waters a light chop. Friday, west winds around 5 knots, becoming southwest in the afternoon. Protected waters a light chop. Friday night, west winds 5 to 10 knots. Protected waters a light chop. Saturday, west winds 5 to 10 knots. Protected waters a light chop. A chance of showers and thunderstorms in the afternoon. Saturday night, west winds 5 to 10 knots. Protected waters a light chop. A chance of showers and thunderstorms, mainly in the evening. Winds and waves higher in and near thunderstorms. The Tallahassee Climate Summary for yesterday, June 8, 2026. Yesterday's high temperature was 92 degrees. This high was 2 degrees above the normal high of 90. Yesterday's low temperature was 72 degrees. This low was 2 degrees above the normal low of 70. A trace of precipitation fell yesterday, which brings the monthly total to 0.02 inches. This is 1.83 inches below the normal amount of 1.85 inches for June. The total precipitation for the year now stands at 12.21 inches, which is 10.46 inches below normal. The normal high temperature for today is 91 degrees, and the normal low is 70. The record high for today is 100, which occurred in 1993, and the record low is 52, which occurred in 1977. Sunrise today is at 6:35 a.m. and sunset is at 8:39 p.m. The Tropical Weather Outlook. For the North Atlantic, Caribbean Sea, and the Gulf of America, tropical cyclone formation is not expected during the next 7 days. The Surf Zone Forecast General Outlook. Light to moderate southeasterly to southerly winds of 5 to 15 miles an hour are expected along the coast today. Wave heights are forecast to be closer to 1 foot along most of our beaches today, which will bring a moderate risk of rip currents at area beaches. Onshore winds and wave heights increase again later Wednesday into Thursday and Friday. Couple that with longer period swells arriving from the southern Gulf, and a high risk of rip currents is anticipated at most, if not all, area beaches Wednesday through Friday. Based on communication with area beach officials, the following flags are flying at area beaches: Walton, Yellow Bay, Yellow State Park Gulf Beaches, Yellow West Facing Gulf Beaches, Yellow South Facing Gulf Beaches, Yellow Franklin, Yellow. Tide information for Tuesday, June 9, 2026. St. Mark's River Entrance. Low 3:04 a.m., high 9:35 a.m., low 4:15 p.m., high 10:30 p.m. Apalachicola. Low 4:42 a.m., high 11:13 a.m., low 6:44 p.m. St. Andrews Bay of Panama City. High 7:18 a.m., low 5:46 p.m. Note that the times of high and low tide are 3 minutes earlier at Shell Point.

and at the St. Marks River entrance. The average water temperature at Apalachicola was 80.6 degrees. Sunrise and sunset in Tallahassee. June 9, 2026, sunrise 6:35 a.m. Eastern Daylight Time, sunset 8:39 p.m. Eastern Daylight Time. 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The latest weather and forecast information can also be accessed by calling our automated forecast line at 850-942-8851. The current time is 12:04 p.m. Eastern Daylight Time. These are the noon Eastern Daylight Time conditions. At the Tallahassee Airport, it was cloudy. The temperature was 83 degrees. The wind was east at 7 miles an hour. The report from Florida State University was not available. At Apalachicola, it was partly sunny. The temperature was 86 degrees. The wind was east at 8 miles an hour. At Panama City Northwest, it was cloudy. The temperature was 81 degrees. The wind was east at 5 miles an hour. At Dothan, it was cloudy. The temperature was 82 degrees. The wind was east at 6 miles an hour. At Albany, it was cloudy. The temperature was 81 degrees. The wind was east at 6 miles an hour. At Valdosta, it was partly sunny. The temperature was 81 degrees. The wind was variable at 5 miles an hour. Over the marine area, at the buoy south of Apalachicola, winds were east at 10 knots. At the buoy south of Panama City, winds were east at 8 knots. At the buoy south of Pensacola, winds were east at 8 knots. The forecast for the local area. Rest of today, mostly cloudy. Highs around 90. East winds around 5 miles per hour. Tonight, partly cloudy. Lows in the lower 70s. North winds around 5 miles per hour in the evening, becoming light and variable. Wednesday, mostly sunny. A slight chance of showers and thunderstorms in the afternoon. Highs in the mid-90s. Light and variable winds, becoming southeast around 5 miles per hour in the afternoon. Chance of rain 20%. Wednesday night, mostly clear. A slight chance of showers and thunderstorms in the evening. Lows in the lower 70s. South winds around 5 miles per hour in the evening, becoming light and variable. Chance of rain 20%. Thursday, mostly sunny. Highs in the mid-90s. Light and variable winds, becoming south around 5 miles per hour in the afternoon. Thursday night, mostly clear. Lows in the mid-70s. Friday and Friday night, partly cloudy. A slight chance of showers and thunderstorms. Highs in the mid-90s. Lows in the mid-70s. Chance of rain 20%. Saturday, mostly sunny. A chance of showers and thunderstorms in the afternoon. Highs in the mid-90s. Chance of rain 50%. Heat index values up to 105 in the afternoon. Saturday night, mostly cloudy with a chance of showers and thunderstorms. Lows in the mid-70s. Chance of rain 50%. Heat index values up to 105 early in the evening. Sunday and Sunday night, mostly cloudy. Showers and thunderstorms likely. Highs in the lower 90s. Lows in the mid-70s. Chance of rain 70%. Monday, partly sunny. A chance of showers and thunderstorms in the morning, then showers and thunderstorms likely in the afternoon. Highs in the lower 90s. Chance of rain 60%. The coastal waters forecast for the following: waters from Suwannee River to Apalachicola, Florida, extending from 20 to 60 nautical miles. Coastal waters from Okaloosa-Walton County line to Mexico Beach out to 20 nautical miles. Coastal waters from Mexico Beach to Apalachicola out to 20 nautical miles. Waters from Okaloosa-Walton County line to Mexico Beach 20 to 60 nautical miles. And waters from Mexico Beach to Apalachicola 20 to 60 nautical miles. Rest of today, east winds 5 to 10 knots. Seas around 2 feet. Wave detail, southeast 1 foot at 5 seconds. Protected waters a light chop. Tonight, east winds 5 to 10 knots. Seas around 2 feet. Wave detail, south 1 foot at 5 seconds. Protected waters a light chop. Wednesday, southeast winds 5 to 10 knots. Seas around 2 feet. Wave detail, southeast 1 foot at

5 seconds. 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Wednesday night, south winds 5 to 10 knots, diminishing to around 5 knots after midnight. Seas around 2 feet. Wave detail, southeast 1 foot at 4 seconds and south 1 foot at 7 seconds. 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Thursday, south winds around 5 knots, increasing to 5 to 10 knots in the afternoon. Seas around 2 feet. Wave detail, south 2 feet at 7 seconds and southeast 1 foot at 4 seconds. 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Thursday night, southwest winds 5 to 10 knots. Seas around 2 feet. Wave detail, south 2 feet at 7 seconds. Protected Waters Alight Shop. Friday, west winds 5 to 10 knots. Seas around 2 feet. 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Friday night, west winds 10 to 15 knots. Seas around 2 feet. 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Saturday, west winds 5 to 10 knots, increasing to 10 to 15 knots in the afternoon. Seas around 2 feet. 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Saturday night, west winds 10 to 15 knots. Seas 2 to 3 feet. 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A slight chance of showers and thunderstorms. Winds and waves higher in and near thunderstorms. The coastal waters forecast for the following St. Andrews Bay waterways. Rest of today, east winds around 5 knots, becoming southwest late. Protected Waters Alight Shop. A slight chance of showers late this morning and early afternoon. A chance of thunderstorms this afternoon. A chance of showers late. Tonight, southeast winds 5 to 10 knots, becoming northeast after midnight. Protected Waters Alight Shop. A chance of showers and thunderstorms in the evening. Wednesday, east winds around 5 knots, becoming south in the afternoon. 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Wednesday night, southwest winds 5 to 10 knots, becoming south after midnight. 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Thursday, southeast winds around 5 knots, becoming southwest in the afternoon. 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Thursday night, southwest winds 5 to 10 knots, diminishing to around 5 knots after midnight. 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Friday, west winds around 5 knots, becoming southwest in the afternoon. 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Friday night, west winds 5 to 10 knots. 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Saturday, west winds 5 to 10 knots. 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A chance of showers and thunderstorms in the afternoon. Saturday night, west winds 5 to 10 knots. 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A chance of showers and thunderstorms, mainly in the evening. Winds and waves higher in and near thunderstorms. The Tropical Weather Outlook. For the North Atlantic, Caribbean Sea and the Gulf of America, tropical cyclone formation is not expected during the next 7 days. The Surf Zone Forecast General Outlook. Light to moderate southeasterly to southerly winds of 5 to 15 miles an hour are expected along the coast today. Wave heights are forecast to be closer to 1 foot along most of our beaches today, which will bring a moderate risk of rip currents at area beaches. Onshore winds and wave heights increase again later Wednesday into Thursday and Friday. Couple that with longer period swells arriving from the southern Gulf and a high risk of rip currents is anticipated at most, if not all, area beaches Wednesday through Friday. Based on communication with area beach officials, the following flags are flying at area beaches: Walton, Yellow Bay, Yellow State Park Gulf Beaches, Yellow West Facing Gulf Beaches, Yellow South Facing Gulf Beaches, Yellow Franklin, Yellow. Tide information for Tuesday, June 9, 2026. St. Marks River Entrance. Low 3:04 a.m., high 9:35 a.m., low 4:15 p.m., high 10:30 p.m. Apalachicola. Low 4:42 a.m., high 11:13 a.m., low 6:44 p.m. St. Andrews Bay at Panama City. High 7:18 a.m., low 5:46 p.m. Note that the times of high and low tide are 3 minutes earlier at Shell Point than at the St. Marks River entrance. The average water temperature at Apalachicola was 80.6 degrees. Sunrise and sunset in Tallahassee. June 9, 2026. Sunrise 6:35 a.m. Eastern Daylight Time, sunset 8:39 p.m. Eastern Daylight Time. 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

Florida. The latest weather and forecast information can also be accessed by calling our automated forecast line at 850-942-8851. The current time is 12:13 p.m. Eastern Daylight Time. These are the noon Eastern Daylight Time conditions. At the Tallahassee Airport, it was cloudy. The temperature was 83 degrees. The wind was east at 7 miles an hour. At Florida State University, the temperature was 82 degrees. The wind was south at 3 miles an hour. At Apalachicola, it was partly sunny. The temperature was 86 degrees. The wind was east at 8 miles an hour. At Panama City Northwest, it was cloudy. The temperature was 81 degrees. The wind was east at 5 miles an hour. At Dothan, it was partly sunny. The temperature was 82 degrees. The wind was east at 6 miles an hour. At Albany, it was cloudy. The temperature was 81 degrees. The wind was east at 6 miles an hour. At Valdosta, it was partly sunny. The temperature was 81 degrees. The wind was variable at 5 miles an hour. Over the marine area, at the buoy south of Apalachicola, winds were east at 10 knots. At the buoy south of Panama City, winds were east at 8 knots. At the buoy south of Pensacola, winds were east at 8 knots and seas were 2 feet. The forecast for the local area. Rest of today, mostly cloudy. Highs around 90. East winds around 5 miles per hour. Tonight, partly cloudy. Lows in the lower 70s. North winds around 5 miles per hour in the evening, becoming light and variable. Wednesday, mostly sunny. A slight chance of showers and thunderstorms in the afternoon. Highs in the mid-90s. Light and variable winds, becoming southeast around 5 miles per hour in the afternoon. Chance of rain 20%. Wednesday night, mostly clear. A slight chance of showers and thunderstorms in the evening. Lows in the lower 70s. South winds around 5 miles per hour in the evening, becoming light and variable. Chance of rain 20%. Thursday, mostly sunny. Highs in the mid-90s. Light and variable winds, becoming south around 5 miles per hour in the afternoon. Thursday night, mostly clear. Lows in the mid-70s. Friday and Friday night, partly cloudy. A slight chance of showers and thunderstorms. Highs in the mid-90s. Lows in the mid-70s. Chance of rain 20%. Saturday, mostly sunny. A chance of showers and thunderstorms in the afternoon. Highs in the mid-90s. Chance of rain 50%. Heat index values up to 105 in the afternoon. Saturday night, mostly cloudy with a chance of showers and thunderstorms. Lows in the mid-70s. Chance of rain 50%. Heat index values up to 105 early in the evening. Sunday and Sunday night, mostly cloudy. Showers and thunderstorms likely. Highs in the lower 90s. Lows in the mid-70s. Chance of rain 70%. Monday, partly sunny. A chance of showers and thunderstorms in the morning, then showers and thunderstorms likely in the afternoon. Highs in the lower 90s. Chance of rain 60%. The coastal waters forecast for the following waters from Suwannee River to Apalachicola, Florida, extending from 20 to 60 nautical miles, coastal waters from Okaloosa-Walton County line to Mexico Beach out to 20 nautical miles, coastal waters from Mexico Beach to Apalachicola out to 20 nautical miles, waters from Okaloosa-Walton County line to Mexico Beach 20 to 60 nautical miles, and waters from Mexico Beach to Apalachicola 20 to 60 nautical miles. Rest of today, east winds 5 to 10 knots. Seas around 2 feet. Wave detail, southeast 1 foot at 5 seconds. Protected waters a light chop. Tonight, east winds 5 to 10 knots. Seas around 2 feet. Wave detail, south 1 foot at 5 seconds. Protected waters a light chop. Wednesday, southeast winds 5 to 10 knots. Seas around 2 feet. Wave detail, southeast 1 foot at 5 seconds. Protected waters a light chop. Wednesday night, south winds 5 to 10 knots, diminishing to around 5 knots after midnight. Seas around 2 feet. Wave detail, southeast 1 foot at 4 seconds and south 1 foot at 7 seconds. Protected waters a light chop. Thursday, south winds around 5 knots, increasing to 5 to 10 knots in the afternoon. Seas around 2 feet.

wave detail, south 2 feet at 7 seconds and southeast 1 foot at 4 seconds. Protected waters, a light chop. Thursday night, southwest winds 5 to 10 knots. Seas around 2 feet. Wave detail, south 2 feet at 7 seconds. Protected waters, a light chop. Friday, west winds 5 to 10 knots. Seas around 2 feet. Protected waters, a light chop. Friday night, west winds 10 to 15 knots. Seas around 2 feet. Protected waters, a moderate chop. Saturday, west winds 5 to 10 knots, increasing to 10 to 15 knots in the afternoon. Seas around 2 feet. Protected waters, a moderate chop. Saturday night, west winds 10 to 15 knots. Seas 2 to 3 feet. Protected waters, a moderate chop. A slight chance of showers and thunderstorms. Winds and waves higher in and near thunderstorms. The coastal waters forecast for the following St. Andrews Bay waterways. Rest of today, east winds around 5 knots, becoming southwest late. Protected waters, a light chop. A slight chance of showers late this morning and early afternoon. A chance of thunderstorms this afternoon. A chance of showers late. Tonight, southeast winds 5 to 10 knots, becoming northeast after midnight. Protected waters, a light chop. A chance of showers and thunderstorms in the evening. Wednesday, east winds around 5 knots, becoming south in the afternoon. Protected waters, a light chop. Wednesday night, southwest winds 5 to 10 knots, becoming south after midnight. Protected waters, a light chop. Thursday, southeast winds around 5 knots, becoming southwest in the afternoon. Protected waters, a light chop. Thursday night, southwest winds 5 to 10 knots, diminishing to around 5 knots after midnight. Protected waters, a light chop. Friday, west winds around 5 knots, becoming southwest in the afternoon. Protected waters, a light chop. Friday night, west winds 5 to 10 knots. Protected waters, a light chop. Saturday, west winds 5 to 10 knots. Protected waters, a light chop. A chance of showers and thunderstorms in the afternoon. Saturday night, west winds 5 to 10 knots. Protected waters, a light chop. A chance of showers and thunderstorms, mainly in the evening. Winds and waves higher in and near thunderstorms. The Tropical Weather Outlook. For the North Atlantic, Caribbean Sea, and the Gulf of America, tropical cyclone formation is not expected during the next 7 days. The Surf Zone Forecast General Outlook. Light to moderate southeasterly to southerly winds of 5 to 15 miles an hour are expected along the coast today. Wave heights are forecast to be closer to 1 foot along most of our beaches today, which will bring a moderate risk of rip currents at area beaches. Onshore winds and wave heights increase again later Wednesday into Thursday and Friday. Couple that with longer period swells arriving from the southern Gulf, and a high risk of rip currents is anticipated at most, if not all, area beaches Wednesday through Friday. Based on communication with area beach officials, the following flags are flying at area beaches: Walton, Yellow Bay, Yellow State Park Gulf Beaches, Yellow West Facing Gulf Beaches, Yellow South Facing Gulf Beaches, Yellow Franklin, Yellow. Tide information for Tuesday, June 9, 2026. St. Mark's River entrance. Low 3:04 a.m., high 9:35 a.m., low 4:15 p.m., high 10:30 p.m. Apalachicola. Low 4:42 a.m., high 11:13 a.m., low 6:44 p.m. St. Andrews Bay at Panama City. High 7:18 a.m., low 5:46 p.m. Note that the times of high and low tide are 3 minutes earlier at Shell Point than at the St. Mark's River entrance. The average water temperature at Apalachicola was 80.6 degrees. Sunrise and sunset in Tallahassee. June 9, 2026. Sunrise 6:35 a.m. Eastern Daylight Time, sunset 8:39 p.m. Eastern Daylight Time. 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The latest weather and forecast information can also be accessed by calling our automated forecast line at 850-942-8851. The current time is 12:23 p.m. Eastern Daylight Time. These are the noon Eastern Daylight Time conditions. At the Tallahassee Airport, it was cloudy. The temperature was 83 degrees. The wind was east at 7 miles an hour.

At Florida State University, the temperature was 82 degrees. The wind was south at 3 miles an hour. At Apalachicola, it was partly sunny. The temperature was 86 degrees. The wind was east at 8 miles an hour. At Panama City Northwest, it was cloudy. The temperature was 81 degrees. The wind was east at 5 miles an hour. At Dothan, it was cloudy. The temperature was 82 degrees. The wind was east at 6 miles an hour. At Albany, it was cloudy. The temperature was 81 degrees. The wind was east at 6 miles an hour. At Valdosta, it was partly sunny. The temperature was 81 degrees. The wind was variable at 5 miles an hour. Over the marine area, at the buoy south of Apalachicola, winds were east at 10 knots and seas were 1 foot. At the buoy south of Panama City, winds were east at 8 knots and seas were 2 feet. At the buoy south of Pensacola, winds were east at 8 knots and seas were 2 feet. The forecast for the local area. Rest of today, mostly cloudy. Highs around 90. East winds around 5 miles per hour. Tonight, partly cloudy. Lows in the lower 70s. North winds around 5 miles per hour in the evening, becoming light and variable. Wednesday, mostly sunny. A slight chance of showers and thunderstorms in the afternoon. Highs in the mid-90s. Light and variable winds, becoming southeast around 5 miles per hour in the afternoon. Chance of rain 20%. Wednesday night, mostly clear. A slight chance of showers and thunderstorms in the evening. Lows in the lower 70s. South winds around 5 miles per hour in the evening, becoming light and variable. Chance of rain 20%. Thursday, mostly sunny. Highs in the mid-90s. Light and variable winds, becoming south around 5 miles per hour in the afternoon. Thursday night, mostly clear. Lows in the mid-70s. Friday and Friday night, partly cloudy. A slight chance of showers and thunderstorms. Highs in the mid-90s. Lows in the mid-70s. Chance of rain 20%. Saturday, mostly sunny. A chance of showers and thunderstorms in the afternoon. Highs in the mid-90s. Chance of rain 50%. Heat index values up to 105 in the afternoon. Saturday night, mostly cloudy with a chance of showers and thunderstorms. Lows in the mid-70s. Chance of rain 50%. Heat index values up to 105 early in the evening. Sunday and Sunday night, mostly cloudy. Showers and thunderstorms likely. Highs in the lower 90s. Lows in the mid-70s. Chance of rain 70%. Monday, partly sunny. A chance of showers and thunderstorms in the morning, then showers and thunderstorms likely in the afternoon. Highs in the lower 90s. Chance of rain 60%. The coastal waters forecast for the following: waters from Suwannee River to Apalachicola, Florida, extending from 20 to 60 nautical miles. Coastal waters from Okaloosa, Walton County line to Mexico Beach out to 20 nautical miles. Coastal waters from Mexico Beach to Apalachicola out to 20 nautical miles. Waters from Okaloosa, Walton County line to Mexico Beach 20 to 60 nautical miles. And waters from Mexico Beach to Apalachicola 20 to 60 nautical miles. Rest of today, east winds 5 to 10 knots. Seas around 2 feet. Wave detail, southeast 1 foot at 5 seconds. Protected waters a light chop. Tonight, east winds 5 to 10 knots. Seas around 2 feet. Wave detail, south 1 foot at 5 seconds. Protected waters a light chop. Wednesday, southeast winds 5 to 10 knots. Seas around 2 feet. Wave detail, southeast 1 foot at 5 seconds. Protected waters a light chop. Wednesday night, south winds 5 to 10 knots, diminishing to around 5 knots after midnight. Seas around 2 feet. Wave detail, southeast 1 foot at 4 seconds and south 1 foot at 7 seconds. Protected waters a light chop. Thursday, south winds around 5 knots, increasing to 5 to 10 knots in the afternoon. Seas around 2 feet. Wave detail, south 2 feet at 7 seconds and southeast 1 foot at 4 seconds. Protected waters a light chop. Thursday night, southwest winds 5 to 10 knots. Seas around 2 feet. Wave detail, south 2 feet at 7 seconds. Protected waters a light chop. Friday, west winds 5 to 10 knots. Seas around 2 feet. Protected waters a light chop.

Friday night, west winds 10 to 15 knots. Seas around 2 feet. Protected waters a moderate chop. Saturday, west winds 5 to 10 knots, increasing to 10 to 15 knots in the afternoon. Seas around 2 feet. Protected waters a moderate chop. Saturday night, west winds 10 to 15 knots. Seas 2 to 3 feet. Protected waters a moderate chop. A slight chance of showers and thunderstorms. Winds and waves higher in and near thunderstorms. The coastal waters forecast for the following St. Andrews Bay waterways. Rest of today, east winds around 5 knots, becoming southwest late. Protected waters a light chop. A slight chance of showers late this morning and early afternoon. A chance of thunderstorms this afternoon. A chance of showers late. Tonight, southeast winds 5 to 10 knots, becoming northeast after midnight. Protected waters a light chop. A chance of showers and thunderstorms in the evening. Wednesday, east winds around 5 knots, becoming south in the afternoon. Protected waters a light chop. Wednesday night, southwest winds 5 to 10 knots, becoming south after midnight. Protected waters a light chop. Thursday, southeast winds around 5 knots, becoming southwest in the afternoon. Protected waters a light chop. Thursday night, southwest winds 5 to 10 knots, diminishing to around 5 knots after midnight. Protected waters a light chop. Friday, west winds around 5 knots, becoming southwest in the afternoon. Protected waters a light chop. Friday night, west winds 5 to 10 knots. Protected waters a light chop. Saturday, west winds 5 to 10 knots. Protected waters a light chop. A chance of showers and thunderstorms in the afternoon. Saturday night, west winds 5 to 10 knots. Protected waters a light chop. A chance of showers and thunderstorms, mainly in the evening. Winds and waves higher in and near thunderstorms. The Tropical Weather Outlook. For the North Atlantic, Caribbean Sea and the Gulf of America, tropical cyclone formation is not expected during the next 7 days. The Tallahassee Climate Summary for yesterday, June 8, 2026. Yesterday's high temperature was 92 degrees. This high was 2 degrees above the normal high of 90. Yesterday's low temperature was 72 degrees. This low was 2 degrees above the normal low of 70. A trace of precipitation fell yesterday, which brings the monthly total to 0.02 inches. This is 1.83 inches below the normal amount of 1.85 inches for June. The total precipitation for the year now stands at 12.21 inches, which is 10.46 inches below normal. The normal high temperature for today is 91 degrees, and the normal low is 70. The record high for today is 100, which occurred in 1993, and the record low is 52, which occurred in 1977. Sunrise today is at 6:35 a.m. and sunset is at 8:39 p.m. The Surf Zone Forecast General Outlook, light to moderate southeasterly to southerly winds of 5 to 15 miles an hour are expected along the coast today. Wave heights are forecast to be closer to 1 foot along most of our beaches today, which will bring a moderate risk of rip currents at area beaches. Onshore winds and wave heights increase again later Wednesday into Thursday and Friday. Couple that with longer period swells arriving from the southern Gulf and a high risk of rip currents is anticipated at most, if not all, area beaches Wednesday through Friday. Based on communication with area beach officials, the following flags are flying at area beaches: Walton, Yellow Bay, Yellow State Park Gulf Beaches, Yellow West Facing Gulf Beaches, Yellow South Facing Gulf Beaches, Yellow Franklin, Yellow. Tide information for Tuesday, June 9, 2026. St. Mark's River entrance. Low 3:04 a.m., high 9:35 a.m., low 4:15 p.m., high 10:30 p.m. Apalachicola. Low 4:42 a.m., high 11:13 a.m., low 6:44 p.m. St. Andrews Bay at Panama City. High 7:18 a.m., low 5:46 p.m. Note that the times of high and low tide are 3 minutes earlier at Shell Point than at the St. Marks River entrance. The average water temperature at high 7:18 a.m., low 5:46 p.m. Note that the times of high and low tide are 3 minutes earlier at Shell Point than at the St. Marks River entrance. The average water temperature at Apalachicola was 80.6 degrees. Sunrise and sunset in Tallahassee. June 9, 2026, sunrise 6:35 a.m. Eastern Daylight Time, sunset 8:39 p.m. Eastern Daylight Time.

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The latest weather and forecast information can also be accessed by calling our automated forecast line at 850-942-8851. The current time is 12:33 p.m. Eastern Daylight Time. These are the noon Eastern Daylight Time conditions. At the Tallahassee Airport, it was cloudy. The temperature was 83 degrees. The wind was east at 7 miles an hour. At Florida State University, the temperature was 82 degrees. The wind was south at 3 miles an hour. At Apalachicola, it was partly sunny. The temperature was 86 degrees. The wind was east at 8 miles an hour. At Panama City Northwest, it was cloudy. The temperature was 81 degrees. The wind was east at 5 miles an hour. At Dothan, it was cloudy. The temperature was 82 degrees. The wind was east at 6 miles an hour. At Albany, it was cloudy. The temperature was 81 degrees. The wind was east at 6 miles an hour. At Valdosta, it was partly sunny. The temperature was 81 degrees. The wind was variable at 5 miles an hour. Over the marine area, at the buoy south of Apalachicola, winds were east at 10 knots and seas were 1 foot. At the buoy south of Panama City, winds were east at 8 knots and seas were 2 feet. At the buoy south of Pensacola, winds were east at 8 knots and seas were 2 feet. The forecast for the local area. Rest of today, mostly cloudy. Highs around 90. East winds around 5 miles per hour. Tonight, partly cloudy. Lows in the lower 70s. North winds around 5 miles per hour in the evening, becoming light and variable. Wednesday, mostly sunny. A slight chance of showers and thunderstorms in the afternoon. Highs in the mid-90s. Light and variable winds, becoming southeast around 5 miles per hour in the afternoon. Chance of rain 20%. Wednesday night, mostly clear. A slight chance of showers and thunderstorms in the evening. Lows in the lower 70s. South winds around 5 miles per hour in the evening, becoming light and variable. Chance of rain 20%. Thursday, mostly sunny. Highs in the mid-90s. Light and variable winds, becoming south around 5 miles per hour in the afternoon. Thursday night, mostly clear. Lows in the mid-70s. Friday and Friday night, partly cloudy. A slight chance of showers and thunderstorms. Highs in the mid-90s. Lows in the mid-70s. Chance of rain 20%. Saturday, mostly sunny. A chance of showers and thunderstorms in the afternoon. Highs in the mid-90s. Chance of rain 50%. Heat index values up to 105 in the afternoon. Saturday night, mostly cloudy with a chance of showers and thunderstorms. Lows in the mid-70s. Chance of rain 50%. Heat index values up to 105 early in the evening. Sunday and Sunday night, mostly cloudy. Showers and thunderstorms likely. Highs in the lower 90s. Lows in the mid-70s. Chance of rain 70%. Monday, partly sunny. A chance of showers and thunderstorms in the morning, then showers and thunderstorms likely in the afternoon. Highs in the lower 90s. Chance of rain 60%. The coastal waters forecast for the following: waters from Suwannee River to Apalachicola, Florida, extending from 20 to 60 nautical miles, coastal waters from Okaloosa-Walton County line to Mexico Beach out to 20 nautical miles, coastal waters from Mexico Beach to Apalachicola out to 20 nautical miles, waters from Okaloosa-Walton County line to Mexico Beach 20 to 60 nautical miles, and waters from Mexico Beach to Apalachicola 20 to 60 nautical miles. Rest of today, east winds 5 to 10 knots. Seas around 2 feet. Wave detail, southeast 1 foot at 5 seconds. Protected waters a light chop. Tonight, east winds 5 to 10 knots. Seas around 2 feet. Wave detail, south 1 foot at 5 seconds. Protected waters a light chop. Wednesday, southeast winds 5 to 10 knots. Seas around 2 feet. Wave detail, southeast 1 foot at 5 seconds. Protected waters a light chop. Wednesday night, south winds 5 to 10 knots, diminishing to around 5 knots after midnight. Seas around 2 feet. Wave detail.
detail, southeast 1 foot at 4 seconds and south 1 foot at 7 seconds. Protected waters a light chop. Thursday, south winds around 5 knots, increasing to 5 to 10 knots in the afternoon. Seas around 2 feet. Wave detail, south 2 feet at 7 seconds and southeast 1 foot at 4 seconds. Protected waters a light chop. Thursday night, southwest winds 5 to 10 knots. Seas around 2 feet. Wave detail, south 2 feet at 7 seconds. Protected waters a light chop. Friday, west winds 5 to 10 knots. Seas around 2 feet. Protected waters a light chop. Friday night, west winds 10 to 15 knots. Seas around 2 feet. Protected waters a moderate chop. Saturday, west winds 5 to 10 knots, increasing to 10 to 15 knots in the afternoon. Seas around 2 feet. Protected waters a moderate chop. Saturday night, west winds 10 to 15 knots. Seas 2 to 3 feet. Protected waters a moderate chop. A slight chance of showers and thunderstorms. Winds and waves higher in and near thunderstorms. The coastal waters forecast for the following St. Andrews Bay waterways. Rest of today, east winds around 5 knots, becoming southwest late. Protected waters a light chop. A slight chance of showers late this morning and early afternoon. A chance of thunderstorms this afternoon. A chance of showers late. Tonight, southeast winds 5 to 10 knots, becoming northeast after midnight. Protected waters a light chop. A chance of showers and thunderstorms in the evening. Wednesday, east winds around 5 knots, becoming south in the afternoon. Protected waters a light chop. Wednesday night, southwest winds 5 to 10 knots, becoming south after midnight. Protected waters a light chop. Thursday, southeast winds around 5 knots, becoming southwest in the afternoon. Protected waters a light chop. Thursday night, southwest winds 5 to 10 knots, diminishing to around 5 knots after midnight. Protected waters a light chop. Friday, west winds around 5 knots, becoming southwest in the afternoon. Protected waters a light chop. Friday night, west winds 5 to 10 knots. Protected waters a light chop. Saturday, west winds 5 to 10 knots. Protected waters a light chop. A chance of showers and thunderstorms in the afternoon. Saturday night, west winds 5 to 10 knots. Protected waters a light chop. A chance of showers and thunderstorms, mainly in the evening. Winds and waves higher in and near thunderstorms. The Tropical Weather Outlook. For the North Atlantic, Caribbean Sea, and the Gulf of America, tropical cyclone formation is not expected during the next 7 days. The Surf Zone forecasts general outlook, light to moderate southeasterly to southerly winds of 5 to 15 miles an hour are expected along the coast today. Wave heights are forecast to be closer to 1 foot along most of our beaches today, which will bring a moderate risk of rip currents at area beaches. Onshore winds and wave heights increase again later Wednesday into Thursday and Friday. Couple that with longer period swells arriving from the southern Gulf, and a high risk of rip currents is anticipated at most, if not all, area beaches Wednesday through Friday. Based on communication with area beach officials, the following flags are flying at area beaches: Walton, Yellow Bay, Yellow State Park Gulf Beaches, Yellow West Facing Gulf Beaches, Yellow South Facing Gulf Beaches, Yellow Franklin, Yellow. Tide information for Tuesday, June 9, 2026. St. Marks River entrance. Low 3:04 a.m., high 9:35 a.m., low 4:15 p.m., high 10:30 p.m. Apalachicola. Low 4:42 a.m., high 11:13 a.m., low 6:44 p.m. St. Andrews Bay at Panama City. High 7:18 a.m., low 5:46 p.m. Note that the times of high and low tide are 3 minutes earlier at Shell Point than at the St. Marks River entrance. The average water temperature at Apalachicola was 80.6 degrees. Sunrise and sunset in Tallahassee. June 9, 2026, sunrise 6:35 a.m. Eastern Daylight Time, sunset 8:39 p.m. Eastern Daylight Time. 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The current time is 12.

43 p.m. Eastern Daylight Time. These are the noon Eastern Daylight Time conditions. At the Tallahassee Airport, it was cloudy. The temperature was 83 degrees. The wind was east at 7 miles an hour. At Florida State University, the temperature was 82 degrees. The wind was south at 3 miles an hour. At Apalachicola, it was partly sunny. The temperature was 86 degrees. The wind was east at 8 miles an hour. At Panama City Northwest, it was cloudy. The temperature was 81 degrees. The wind was east at 5 miles an hour. At Dothan, it was cloudy. The temperature was 82 degrees. The wind was east at 6 miles an hour. At Albany, it was cloudy. The temperature was 81 degrees. The wind was east at 6 miles an hour. At Valdosta, it was partly sunny. The temperature was 81 degrees. The wind was variable at 5 miles an hour. Over the marine area, at the buoy south of Apalachicola, winds were east at 10 knots and seas were 1 foot. At the buoy south of Panama City, winds were east at 8 knots and seas were 2 feet. At the buoy south of Pensacola, winds were east at 8 knots and seas were 2 feet. The forecast for the local area. Rest of today, mostly cloudy. Highs around 90. East winds around 5 miles per hour. Tonight, partly cloudy. Lows in the lower 70s. North winds around 5 miles per hour in the evening, becoming light and variable. Wednesday, mostly sunny. A slight chance of showers and thunderstorms in the afternoon. Highs in the mid-90s. Light and variable winds, becoming southeast around 5 miles per hour in the afternoon. Chance of rain 20%. Wednesday night, mostly clear. A slight chance of showers and thunderstorms in the evening. Lows in the lower 70s. South winds around 5 miles per hour in the evening, becoming light and variable. Chance of rain 20%. Thursday, mostly sunny. Highs in the mid-90s. Light and variable winds, becoming south around 5 miles per hour in the afternoon. Thursday night, mostly clear. Lows in the mid-70s. Friday and Friday night, partly cloudy. A slight chance of showers and thunderstorms. Highs in the mid-90s. Lows in the mid-70s. Chance of rain 20%. Saturday, mostly sunny. A chance of showers and thunderstorms in the afternoon. Highs in the mid-90s. Chance of rain 50%. Heat index values up to 105 in the afternoon. Saturday night, mostly cloudy with a chance of showers and thunderstorms. Lows in the mid-70s. Chance of rain 50%. Heat index values up to 105 early in the evening. Sunday and Sunday night, mostly cloudy. Showers and thunderstorms likely. Highs in the lower 90s. Lows in the mid-70s. Chance of rain 70%. Monday, partly sunny. A chance of showers and thunderstorms in the morning, then showers and thunderstorms likely in the afternoon. Highs in the lower 90s. Chance of rain 60%. The coastal waters forecast for the following: waters from Suwannee River to Apalachicola, Florida, extending from 20 to 60 nautical miles. Coastal waters from Okaloosa-Walton County line to Mexico Beach out to 20 nautical miles. Coastal waters from Mexico Beach to Apalachicola out to 20 nautical miles. Waters from Okaloosa-Walton County line to Mexico Beach 20 to 60 nautical miles. And waters from Mexico Beach to Apalachicola 20 to 60 nautical miles. Rest of today, east winds 5 to 10 knots. Seas around 2 feet. Wave detail, southeast 1 foot at 5 seconds. Protected waters a light chop. Tonight, east winds 5 to 10 knots. Seas around 2 feet. Wave detail, south 1 foot at 5 seconds. Protected waters a light chop. Wednesday, southeast winds 5 to 10 knots. Seas around 2 feet. Wave detail, southeast 1 foot at 5 seconds. Protected waters a light chop. Wednesday night, south winds 5 to 10 knots, diminishing to around 5 knots after midnight. Seas around 2 feet. Wave detail, southeast 1 foot at 4 seconds and south 1 foot at 7 seconds. Protected waters a light chop. Thursday, south winds around 5 knots, increasing to 5 to 10 knots in the afternoon. Seas around 2 feet. Wave detail, south 2 feet at 7 seconds and southeast 1 foot at 4 seconds. Protected waters a light chop. Thursday night, southwest winds 5 to 10 knots.
sees around 2 feet. Wave detail, south 2 feet at 7 seconds. Protected waters, a light chop. Friday, west winds 5 to 10 knots. Seas around 2 feet. Protected waters, a light chop. Friday night, west winds 10 to 15 knots. Seas around 2 feet. Protected waters, a moderate chop. Saturday, west winds 5 to 10 knots, increasing to 10 to 15 knots in the afternoon. Seas around 2 feet. Protected waters, a moderate chop. Saturday night, west winds 10 to 15 knots. Seas 2 to 3 feet. Protected waters, a moderate chop. A slight chance of showers and thunderstorms. Winds and waves higher in and near thunderstorms. The coastal waters forecast for the following St. Andrews Bay waterways. Rest of today, east winds around 5 knots, becoming southwest late. Protected waters, a light chop. A slight chance of showers late this morning and early afternoon. A chance of thunderstorms this afternoon. A chance of showers late. Tonight, southeast winds 5 to 10 knots, becoming northeast after midnight. Protected waters, a light chop. A chance of showers and thunderstorms in the evening. Wednesday, east winds around 5 knots, becoming south in the afternoon. Protected waters, a light chop. Wednesday night, southwest winds 5 to 10 knots, becoming south after midnight. Protected waters, a light chop. Thursday, southeast winds around 5 knots, becoming southwest in the afternoon. Protected waters, a light chop. Thursday night, southwest winds 5 to 10 knots, diminishing to around 5 knots after midnight. Protected waters, a light chop. Friday, west winds around 5 knots, becoming southwest in the afternoon. Protected waters, a light chop. Friday night, west winds 5 to 10 knots. Protected waters, a light chop. Saturday, west winds 5 to 10 knots. Protected waters, a light chop. A chance of showers and thunderstorms in the afternoon. Saturday night, west winds 5 to 10 knots. Protected waters, a light chop. A chance of showers and thunderstorms, mainly in the evening. Winds and waves higher in and near thunderstorms. The Tropical Weather Outlook. For the North Atlantic, Caribbean Sea, and the Gulf of America, tropical cyclone formation is not expected during the next 7 days. The Surf Zone forecasts general outlook, light to moderate southeasterly to southerly winds of 5 to 15 miles an hour are expected along the coast today. Wave heights are forecast to be closer to 1 foot along most of our beaches today, which will bring a moderate risk of rip currents at area beaches. Onshore winds and wave heights increase again later Wednesday into Thursday and Friday. Couple that with longer period swells arriving from the southern Gulf, and a high risk of rip currents is anticipated at most, if not all, area beaches Wednesday through Friday. Based on communication with area beach officials, the following flags are flying at area beaches: Walton, Yellow Bay, Yellow State Park Gulf Beaches, Yellow West Facing Gulf Beaches, Yellow South Facing Gulf Beaches, Yellow Franklin, Yellow. Tide information for Tuesday, June 9, 2026. St. Mark's River entrance. Low 3:04 a.m., high 9:35 a.m., low 4:15 p.m., high 10:30 p.m. Apalachicola. Low 4:42 a.m., high 11:13 a.m., low 6:44 p.m. St. Andrews Bay at Panama City. High 7:18 a.m., low 5:46 p.m. Note that the times of high and low tide are 3 minutes earlier at Shell Point than at the St. Mark's River entrance. The average water temperature at Apalachicola was 80.6 degrees. Sunrise and sunset in Tallahassee. June 9, 2026, sunrise 6:35 a.m. Eastern Daylight Time, sunset 8:39 p.m. Eastern Daylight Time. 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This broadcast originates from your National Weather Service office in Tallahassee, Florida. The latest weather and forecast information can also be accessed by calling our automated forecast line at 850-942-8851. The current time is 12:53 p.m. Eastern Daylight Time. These are the noon Eastern Daylight Time conditions. At the Tallahassee Airport, it was cloudy. The temperature was 83 degrees. The wind was east at 7 miles an hour. At Florida State University, the temperature was 82 degrees. The wind was south at 3 miles an hour. At Apalachicola, it was partly sunny. The temperature was 86.

highs around 90. East winds around 5 miles per hour. Tonight, partly cloudy. Lows in the lower 70s. North winds around 5 miles per hour in the evening, becoming light and variable. Wednesday, mostly sunny. A slight chance of showers and thunderstorms in the afternoon. Highs in the mid-90s. Light and variable winds, becoming southeast around 5 miles per hour in the afternoon. Chance of rain 20%. Wednesday night, mostly clear. A slight chance of showers and thunderstorms in the evening. Lows in the lower 70s. South winds around 5 miles per hour in the evening, becoming light and variable. Chance of rain 20%. Thursday, mostly sunny. Highs in the mid-90s. Light and variable winds, becoming south around 5 miles per hour in the afternoon. Thursday night, mostly clear. Lows in the mid-70s. Friday and Friday night, partly cloudy. A slight chance of showers and thunderstorms. Highs in the mid-90s. Lows in the mid-70s. Chance of rain 20%. Saturday, mostly sunny. A chance of showers and thunderstorms in the afternoon. Highs in the mid-90s. Chance of rain 50%. Heat index values up to 105 in the afternoon. Saturday night, mostly cloudy with a chance of showers and thunderstorms. Lows in the mid-70s. Chance of rain 50%. Heat index values up to 105 early in the evening. Sunday and Sunday night, mostly cloudy. Showers and thunderstorms likely. Highs in the lower 90s. Lows in the mid-70s. Chance of rain 70%. Monday, partly sunny. A chance of showers and thunderstorms in the morning, then showers and thunderstorms likely in the afternoon. Highs in the lower 90s. Chance of rain 60%. The coastal waters forecast for the following: waters from Suwannee River to Apalachicola, Florida, extending from 20 to 60 nautical miles. Coastal waters from Okaloosa-Walton County line to Mexico Beach out to 20 nautical miles. Coastal waters from Mexico Beach to Apalachicola out to 20 nautical miles. Waters from Okaloosa-Walton County line to Mexico Beach 20 to 60 nautical miles. And waters from Mexico Beach to Apalachicola 20 to 60 nautical miles. Rest of today, east winds 5 to 10 knots. Seas around 2 feet. Wave detail, southeast 1 foot at 5 seconds. Protected waters a light chop. Tonight, east winds 5 to 10 knots. Seas around 2 feet. Wave detail, south 1 foot at 5 seconds. Protected waters a light chop. Wednesday, southeast winds 5 to 10 knots. Seas around 2 feet. Wave detail, southeast 1 foot at 5 seconds. Protected waters a light chop. Wednesday night, south winds 5 to 10 knots, diminishing to around 5 knots after midnight. Seas around 2 feet. Wave detail, southeast 1 foot at 4 seconds and south 1 foot at 7 seconds. Protected waters a light chop. Thursday, south winds around 5 knots, increasing to 5 to 10 knots in the afternoon. Seas around 2 feet. Wave detail, south 2 feet at 7 seconds and southeast 1 foot at 4 seconds. Protected waters a light chop. Thursday night, southwest winds 5 to 10 knots. Seas around 2 feet. Wave detail, south 2 feet at 7 seconds. Protected waters a light chop. Friday, west winds 5 to 10 knots. Seas around 2 feet. Protected waters a light chop. Friday night, west winds 10 to 15 knots. Seas around 2 feet. Protected waters a moderate chop. Saturday, west winds 5 to 10 knots, increasing to 10 to 15 knots in the afternoon. Seas around 2 feet. Protected waters a moderate chop. Saturday night, west winds 10 to 15 knots. Seas 2 to 3 feet. Protected waters a moderate chop. A slight chance of showers and thunderstorms. Winds and waves higher in and near thunderstorms. The coastal waters forecast for the following: St. Andrews Bay waterways. Rest of today, east winds around 5 knots, becoming southwest late. Protected waters a light chop. A slight chance of showers late this morning and early afternoon. A chance of thunderstorms this afternoon. A chance of showers late. Tonight, southeast winds 5 to 10 knots, becoming northeast after midnight. Protected waters a light chop. A chance of showers and thunderstorms in the evening. Wednesday, east winds around 5 knots, becoming south in the afternoon.

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Wednesday night, southwest winds 5 to 10 knots, becoming south after midnight. 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Thursday, southeast winds around 5 knots, becoming southwest in the afternoon. 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Thursday night, southwest winds 5 to 10 knots, diminishing to around 5 knots after midnight. 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Friday, west winds around 5 knots, becoming southwest in the afternoon. 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Friday night, west winds 5 to 10 knots. 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Saturday, west winds 5 to 10 knots. 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A chance of showers and thunderstorms in the afternoon. Saturday night, west winds 5 to 10 knots. 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A chance of showers and thunderstorms, mainly in the evening. Winds and waves higher and near thunderstorms. The Tropical Weather Outlook. For the North Atlantic, Caribbean Sea, and the Gulf of America, tropical cyclone formation is not expected during the next 7 days. The Surf Zone Forecast General Outlook, light to moderate southeasterly to southerly winds of 5 to 15 miles an hour are expected along the coast today. Wave heights are forecast to be closer to 1 foot along most of our beaches today, which will bring a moderate risk of rip currents at area beaches. Onshore winds and wave heights increase again later Wednesday into Thursday and Friday. Couple that with longer period swells arriving from the southern Gulf, and a high risk of rip currents is anticipated at most, if not all, area beaches Wednesday through Friday. Based on communication with area beach officials, the following flags are flying at area beaches: Walton, Yellow Bay, Yellow State Park Gulf Beaches, Yellow West Facing Gulf Beaches, Yellow South Facing Gulf Beaches, Yellow Franklin, Yellow. The Tallahassee Climate Summary for yesterday, June 8, 2026. Yesterday's high temperature was 92 degrees. This high was 2 degrees above the normal high of 90. Yesterday's low temperature was 72 degrees. This low was 2 degrees above the normal low of 70. A trace of precipitation fell yesterday, which brings the monthly total to 0.02 inches. This is 1.83 inches below the normal amount of 1.85 inches for June. The total precipitation for the year now stands at 12.21 inches, which is 10.46 inches below normal. The normal high temperature for today is 91 degrees, and the normal low is 70. The record high for today is 100, which occurred in 1993, and the record low is 52, which occurred in 1977. Sunrise today is at 6:35 a.m. and sunset is at 8:39 p.m. Tide information for Tuesday, June 9, 2026. St. Mark's River entrance. Low 3:04 a.m., high 9:35 a.m., low 4:15 p.m., high 10:30 p.m. Apalachicola. Low 4:42 a.m., high 11:13 a.m., low 6:44 p.m. St. Andrews Bay at Panama City. High 7:18 a.m., low 5:46 p.m. Note that the times of high and low tide are 3 minutes earlier at Shell Point than at the St. Mark's River entrance. The average water temperature at Apalachicola was 80.6 degrees. Sunrise and sunset in Tallahassee. June 9, 2026, sunrise 6:35 a.m. Eastern Daylight Time, sunset 8:39 p.m. Eastern Daylight Time. 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This broadcast originates from your National Weather Service office in Tallahassee, Florida. The latest weather and forecast information can also be accessed by calling our automated forecast line at 850-942-8851. The current time is 1:03 p.m. Eastern Daylight Time. The Tropical Weather Outlook. For the North Atlantic, Caribbean Sea, and the Gulf of America, tropical cyclone formation is not expected during the next 7 days. The Surf Zone Forecast General Outlook, light to moderate southeasterly to southerly winds of 5 to 15 miles an hour are expected along the coast today. Wave heights are forecast to be closer to 1 foot along most of our beaches today, which will bring a moderate risk of rip currents at area beaches. Onshore winds and wave heights increase again later Wednesday into Thursday and Friday. Couple that with longer period swells arriving from the southern Gulf, and a high risk of rip currents is anticipated at most, if not all, area beaches Wednesday through Friday. Based on communication with area beach officials, the following flags are flying at area beaches: Walton, Yellow Bay, Yellow State Park Gulf Beaches, Yellow West Facing Gulf Beaches,

south-facing Gulf beaches, Yellow Franklin, Yellow. Tide information for Tuesday, June 9th, 2026. St. Mark's River entrance. Low 3:04 a.m., high 9:35 a.m., low 4:15 p.m., high 10:30 p.m. Apalachicola. Low 4:42 a.m., high 11:13 a.m., low 6:44 p.m. St. Andrews Bay at Panama City. High 7:18 a.m., low 5:46 p.m. Note that the times of high and low tide are 3 minutes earlier at Shell Point than at the St. Mark's River entrance. The average water temperature at Apalachicola was 80.6 degrees. Sunrise and sunset in Tallahassee. June 9, 2026, sunrise 6:35 a.m. Eastern Daylight Time, sunset 8:39 p.m. Eastern Daylight Time. 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This broadcast originates from your National Weather Service office in Tallahassee, Florida. The latest weather and forecast information can also be accessed by calling our automated forecast line at 850-942-8851. The current time is 1:05 p.m. Eastern Daylight Time. These are the 1 p.m. Eastern Daylight Time conditions. At the Tallahassee Airport, it was cloudy. The temperature was 86 degrees. The wind was northeast at 8 miles an hour. The report from Florida State University was not available. At Apalachicola, it was partly sunny. The temperature was 84 degrees. The wind was southeast at 9 miles an hour. At Panama City Northwest, it was cloudy. The temperature was 81 degrees. The wind was calm. At Dothan, it was cloudy. The temperature was 84 degrees. The wind was east at 5 miles an hour. At Albany, it was cloudy. The temperature was 83 degrees. The wind was east at 3 miles an hour. At Valdosta, it was partly sunny. The temperature was 84 degrees. The wind was east at 6 miles an hour. Over the marine area, at the buoy south of Apalachicola, winds were east at 10 knots. At the buoy south of Panama City, winds were east at 6 knots. At the buoy south of Pensacola, winds were east at 6 knots. The forecast for the local area. Rest of today, mostly cloudy. Highs around 90. East winds around 5 miles per hour. Tonight, partly cloudy. Lows in the lower 70s. North winds around 5 miles per hour in the evening, becoming light and variable. Wednesday, mostly sunny. A slight chance of showers and thunderstorms in the afternoon. Highs in the mid-90s. Light and variable winds, becoming southeast around 5 miles per hour in the afternoon. Chance of rain 20%. Wednesday night, mostly clear. A slight chance of showers and thunderstorms in the evening. Lows in the lower 70s. South winds around 5 miles per hour in the evening, becoming light and variable. Chance of rain 20%. Thursday, mostly sunny. Highs in the mid-90s. Light and variable winds, becoming south around 5 miles per hour in the afternoon. Thursday night, mostly clear. Lows in the mid-70s. Friday and Friday night, partly cloudy. A slight chance of showers and thunderstorms. Highs in the mid-90s. Lows in the mid-70s. Chance of rain 20%. Saturday, mostly sunny. A chance of showers and thunderstorms in the afternoon. Highs in the mid-90s. Chance of rain 50%. Heat index values up to 105 in the afternoon. Saturday night, mostly cloudy with a chance of showers and thunderstorms. Lows in the mid-70s. Chance of rain 50%. Heat index values up to 105 early in the evening. Sunday and Sunday night, mostly cloudy. Showers and thunderstorms likely. Highs in the lower 90s. Lows in the mid-70s. Chance of rain 70%. Monday, partly sunny. A chance of showers and thunderstorms in the morning, then showers and thunderstorms likely in the afternoon. Highs in the lower 90s. Chance of rain 60%. The coastal waters forecast for the following: waters from Suwannee River to Apalachicola, Florida, extending from 20 to 60 nautical miles, coastal waters from Okaloosa-Walton County line to Mexico Beach out to 20 nautical miles, coastal waters from Mexico Beach to Apalachicola out to 20 nautical miles, waters from Okaloosa-Walton County line to Mexico Beach 20 to 60 nautical miles, and waters from Mexico Beach

to Apalachicola, 20 to 60 nautical miles. Rest of today, east winds 5 to 10 knots. Seas around 2 feet. Wave detail, southeast 1 foot at 5 seconds. Protected waters, a light chop. Tonight, east winds 5 to 10 knots. Seas around 2 feet. Wave detail, south 1 foot at 5 seconds. Protected waters, a light chop. Wednesday, southeast winds 5 to 10 knots. Seas around 2 feet. Wave detail, southeast 1 foot at 5 seconds. Protected waters, a light chop. Wednesday night, south winds 5 to 10 knots, diminishing to around 5 knots after midnight. Seas around 2 feet. Wave detail, southeast 1 foot at 4 seconds and south 1 foot at 7 seconds. Protected waters, a light chop. Thursday, south winds around 5 knots, increasing to 5 to 10 knots in the afternoon. Seas around 2 feet. Wave detail, south 2 feet at 7 seconds and southeast 1 foot at 4 seconds. Protected waters, a light chop. Thursday night, southwest winds 5 to 10 knots. Seas around 2 feet. Wave detail, south 2 feet at 7 seconds. Protected waters, a light chop. Friday, west winds 5 to 10 knots. Seas around 2 feet. Protected waters, a light chop. Friday night, west winds 10 to 15 knots. Seas around 2 feet. Protected waters, a moderate chop. Saturday, west winds 5 to 10 knots, increasing to 10 to 15 knots in the afternoon. Seas around 2 feet. Protected waters, a moderate chop. Saturday night, west winds 10 to 15 knots. Seas 2 to 3 feet. Protected waters, a moderate chop. A slight chance of showers and thunderstorms. Winds and waves higher in and near thunderstorms. The coastal waters forecast for the following St. Andrews Bay waterways. Rest of today, east winds around 5 knots, becoming southwest late. Protected waters, a light chop. A slight chance of showers late this morning and early afternoon. A chance of thunderstorms this afternoon. A chance of showers late. Tonight, southeast winds 5 to 10 knots, becoming northeast after midnight. Protected waters, a light chop. A chance of showers and thunderstorms in the evening. Wednesday, east winds around 5 knots, becoming south in the afternoon. Protected waters, a light chop. Wednesday night, southwest winds 5 to 10 knots, becoming south after midnight. Protected waters, a light chop. Thursday, southeast winds around 5 knots, becoming southwest in the afternoon. Protected waters, a light chop. Thursday night, southwest winds 5 to 10 knots, diminishing to around 5 knots after midnight. Protected waters, a light chop. Friday, west winds around 5 knots, becoming southwest in the afternoon. Protected waters, a light chop. Friday night, west winds 5 to 10 knots. Protected waters, a light chop. Saturday, west winds 5 to 10 knots. Protected waters, a light chop. A chance of showers and thunderstorms in the afternoon. Saturday night, west winds 5 to 10 knots. Protected waters, a light chop. A chance of showers and thunderstorms, mainly in the evening. Winds and waves higher in and near thunderstorms. The Tropical Weather Outlook. For the North Atlantic, Caribbean Sea, and the Gulf of America, tropical cyclone formation is not expected during the next 7 days. The Surf Zone forecast general outlook, light to moderate southeasterly to southerly winds of 5 to 15 miles an hour are expected along the coast today. Wave heights are forecast to be closer to 1 foot along most of our beaches today, which will bring a moderate risk of rip currents at area beaches. Onshore winds and wave heights increase again later Wednesday into Thursday and Friday. Couple that with longer period swells arriving from the southern Gulf, and a high risk of rip currents is anticipated at most, if not all, area beaches Wednesday through Friday. Based on communication with area beach officials, the following flags are flying at area beaches: Walton, Yellow Bay, Yellow State Park Gulf Beaches, Yellow West Facing Gulf Beaches, Yellow South Facing Gulf Beaches, Yellow Franklin, Yellow. Tide information for Tuesday, June 9, 2026. St. Mark's River entrance. Low 3:04 a.m., high 9:35 a.m., low 4:15 p.m., high 10:30 p.m. Apalachicola. Low 4:42 a.m., high 11:13 a.m., low 6:44 p.m. St. Andrews Bay at Panama City. High 7:18 a.m., low 5:46 p.m. Note that the times of high and low

are 3 minutes earlier at Shell Point than at the St. Mark's River entrance. The average water temperature at Apalachicola was 80.6 degrees. Sunrise and sunset in Tallahassee. June 9, 2026, sunrise 6:35 a.m. Eastern Daylight Time, sunset 8:39 p.m. Eastern Daylight Time. 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The latest weather and forecast information can also be accessed by calling our automated forecast line at 850-942-8851. The current time is 1:15 p.m. Eastern Daylight Time. These are the 1 p.m. Eastern Daylight Time conditions. At the Tallahassee Airport, it was cloudy. The temperature was 86 degrees. The wind was northeast at 8 miles an hour. At Florida State University, the temperature was 84 degrees. The wind was east at 3 miles an hour. At Apalachicola, it was cloudy. The temperature was 84 degrees. The wind was southeast at 9 miles an hour. At Panama City Northwest, it was cloudy. The temperature was 81 degrees. The wind was calm. At Dothan, it was partly sunny. The temperature was 84 degrees. The wind was east at 5 miles an hour. At Albany, it was cloudy. The temperature was 83 degrees. The wind was east at 3 miles an hour. At Valdosta, it was partly sunny. The temperature was 84 degrees. The wind was east at 6 miles an hour. Over the marine area, at the buoy south of Apalachicola, winds were east at 10 knots. At the buoy south of Panama City, winds were east at 6 knots. At the buoy south of Pensacola, winds were east at 6 knots. These are the 1 p.m. Eastern Daylight Time conditions. At the Tallahassee Airport, it was cloudy. The temperature was 86 degrees. The wind was northeast at 8 miles an hour. At Florida State University, the temperature was 84 degrees. The wind was east at 3 miles an hour. At Apalachicola, it was cloudy. The temperature was 84 degrees. The wind was southeast at 9 miles an hour. At Panama City Northwest, it was cloudy. The temperature was 81 degrees. The wind was calm. At Dothan, it was partly sunny. The temperature was 84 degrees. The wind was east at 5 miles an hour. At Albany, it was cloudy. The temperature was 83 degrees. The wind was east at 3 miles an hour. At Valdosta, it was partly sunny. The temperature was 84 degrees. The wind was east at 6 miles an hour. Over the marine area, at the buoy south of Apalachicola, winds were east at 10 knots. At the buoy south of Panama City, winds were east at 6 knots. At the buoy south of Pensacola, winds were east at 8 knots and seas were 2 feet. The forecast for the local area. Rest of today, mostly cloudy. Highs around 90. East winds around 5 miles per hour. Tonight, partly cloudy. Lows in the lower 70s. North winds around 5 miles per hour in the evening, becoming light and variable. Wednesday, mostly sunny. A slight chance of showers and thunderstorms in the afternoon. Highs in the mid-90s. Light and variable winds, becoming southeast around 5 miles per hour in the afternoon. Chance of rain 20%. Wednesday night, mostly clear. A slight chance of showers and thunderstorms in the evening. Lows in the lower 70s. South winds around 5 miles per hour in the evening, becoming light and variable. Chance of rain 20%. Thursday, mostly sunny. Highs in the mid-90s. Light and variable winds, becoming south around 5 miles per hour in the afternoon. Thursday night, mostly clear. Lows in the mid-70s. Friday and Friday night, partly cloudy. A slight chance of showers and thunderstorms. Highs in the mid-90s. Lows in the mid-70s. Chance of rain 20%. Saturday, mostly sunny. A chance of showers and thunderstorms in the afternoon. Highs in the mid-90s. Chance of rain 50%. Heat index values up to 105 in the afternoon. Saturday night, mostly cloudy with a chance of showers and thunderstorms. Lows in the mid-70s. Chance of rain 50%. Heat index values up to 105 early in the evening. Sunday and Sunday night.

mostly cloudy. Showers and thunderstorms likely. Highs in the lower 90s. Lows in the mid-70s. Chance of rain 70%. Monday, partly sunny. A chance of showers and thunderstorms in the morning, then showers and thunderstorms likely in the afternoon. Highs in the lower 90s. Chance of rain 60%. The coastal waters forecast for the following: waters from Suwannee River to Apalachicola, Florida, extending from 20 to 60 nautical miles. Coastal waters from Okaloosa, Walton County line to Mexico Beach out to 20 nautical miles. Coastal waters from Mexico Beach to Apalachicola out to 20 nautical miles. Waters from Okaloosa, Walton County line to Mexico Beach 20 to 60 nautical miles. And waters from Mexico Beach to Apalachicola 20 to 60 nautical miles. Rest of today, east winds 5 to 10 knots. Seas around 2 feet. Wave detail, southeast 1 foot at 5 seconds. Protected waters a light chop. Tonight, east winds 5 to 10 knots. Seas around 2 feet. Wave detail, south 1 foot at 5 seconds. Protected waters a light chop. Wednesday, southeast winds 5 to 10 knots. Seas around 2 feet. Wave detail, southeast 1 foot at 5 seconds. Protected waters a light chop. Wednesday night, south winds 5 to 10 knots, diminishing to around 5 knots after midnight. Seas around 2 feet. Wave detail, southeast 1 foot at 4 seconds and south 1 foot at 7 seconds. Protected waters a light chop. Thursday, south winds around 5 knots, increasing to 5 to 10 knots in the afternoon. Seas around 2 feet. Wave detail, south 2 feet at 7 seconds and southeast 1 foot at 4 seconds. Protected waters a light chop. Thursday night, southwest winds 5 to 10 knots. Seas around 2 feet. Wave detail, south 2 feet at 7 seconds. Protected waters a light chop. Friday, west winds 5 to 10 knots. Seas around 2 feet. Protected waters a light chop. Friday night, west winds 10 to 15 knots. Seas around 2 feet. Protected waters a moderate chop. Saturday, west winds 5 to 10 knots, increasing to 10 to 15 knots in the afternoon. Seas around 2 feet. Protected waters a moderate chop. Saturday night, west winds 10 to 15 knots. Seas 2 to 3 feet. Protected waters a moderate chop. A slight chance of showers and thunderstorms. Winds and waves higher in and near thunderstorms. The coastal waters forecast for the following: St. Andrews Bay waterways. Rest of today, east winds around 5 knots, becoming southwest late. Protected waters a light chop. A slight chance of showers late this morning and early afternoon. A chance of thunderstorms this afternoon. A chance of showers late. Tonight, southeast winds 5 to 10 knots, becoming northeast after midnight. Protected waters a light chop. A chance of showers and thunderstorms in the evening. Wednesday, east winds around 5 knots, becoming south in the afternoon. Protected waters a light chop. Wednesday night, southwest winds 5 to 10 knots, becoming south after midnight. Protected waters a light chop. Thursday, southeast winds around 5 knots, becoming southwest in the afternoon. Protected waters a light chop. Thursday night, southwest winds 5 to 10 knots, diminishing to around 5 knots after midnight. Protected waters a light chop. Friday, west winds around 5 knots, becoming southwest in the afternoon. Protected waters a light chop. Friday night, west winds 5 to 10 knots. Protected waters a light chop. Saturday, west winds 5 to 10 knots. Protected waters a light chop. A chance of showers and thunderstorms in the afternoon. Saturday night, west winds 5 to 10 knots. Protected waters a light chop. A chance of showers and thunderstorms, mainly in the evening. Winds and waves higher in and near thunderstorms. The surf zone forecast general outlook: light to moderate southeasterly to southerly winds of 5 to 15 miles an hour are expected along the coast today. Wave heights are forecast to be closer to 1 foot along most of our beaches today, which will bring a moderate risk of rip currents at area beaches. Onshore winds and wave heights increase again later Wednesday into Thursday and Friday. Couple that with longer period swells arriving from the southern Gulf, and a high risk of rip currents is anticipated at most, if not all, area beaches Wednesday through Friday. Based on communication with area beach officials, the following flags are flying at area beaches: Walton.

Yellow Bay, Yellow State Park Golf Beaches, Yellow West Facing Golf Beaches, Yellow South Facing Golf Beaches, Yellow Franklin, Yellow. Tide information for Tuesday, June 9th, 2026. St. Mark's River entrance. Low 3:04 a.m., high 9:35 a.m., low 4:15 p.m., high 10:30 p.m. Apalachicola. Low 4:42 a.m., high 11:13 a.m., low 6:44 p.m. St. Andrews Bay at Panama City. High 7:18 a.m., low 5:46 p.m. Note that the times of high and low tide are 3 minutes earlier at Shell Point than at the St. Mark's River entrance. The average water temperature at Apalachicola was 80.6 degrees. Sunrise and sunset in Tallahassee. June 9, 2026, sunrise 6:35 a.m. Eastern Daylight Time, sunset 8:39 p.m. Eastern Daylight Time. 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The latest weather and forecast information can also be accessed by calling our automated forecast line at 850-942-8851. The current time is 1:25 p.m. Eastern Daylight Time. These are the 1 p.m. Eastern Daylight Time conditions. At the Tallahassee Airport, it was cloudy. The temperature was 86 degrees. The wind was northeast at 8 miles an hour. At Florida State University, the temperature was 84 degrees. The wind was east at 3 miles an hour. At Apalachicola, it was cloudy. The temperature was 84 degrees. The wind was southeast at 9 miles an hour. At Panama City Northwest, it was cloudy. The temperature was 81 degrees. The wind was calm. At Dothan, it was partly sunny. The temperature was 84 degrees. The wind was east at 5 miles an hour. At Albany, it was cloudy. The temperature was 83 degrees. The wind was east at 3 miles an hour. At Valdosta, it was partly sunny. The temperature was 84 degrees. The wind was east at 6 miles an hour. Over the marine area, at the buoy south of Apalachicola, winds were east at 10 knots. At the buoy south of Panama City, winds were east at 6 knots. At the buoy south of Pensacola, winds were east at 8 knots and seas were 2 feet. The forecast for the local area. Rest of today, mostly cloudy. Highs around 90. East winds around 5 miles per hour. Tonight, partly cloudy. Lows in the lower 70s. North winds around 5 miles per hour in the evening, becoming light and variable. Wednesday, mostly sunny. A slight chance of showers and thunderstorms in the afternoon. Highs in the mid-90s. Light and variable winds, becoming southeast around 5 miles per hour in the afternoon. Chance of rain 20%. Wednesday night, mostly clear. A slight chance of showers and thunderstorms in the evening. Lows in the lower 70s. South winds around 5 miles per hour in the evening, becoming light and variable. Chance of rain 20%. Thursday, mostly sunny. Highs in the mid-90s. Light and variable winds, becoming south around 5 miles per hour in the afternoon. Thursday night, mostly clear. Lows in the mid-70s. Friday and Friday night, partly cloudy. A slight chance of showers and thunderstorms. Highs in the mid-90s. Lows in the mid-70s. Chance of rain 20%. Saturday, mostly sunny. A chance of showers and thunderstorms in the afternoon. Highs in the mid-90s. Chance of rain 50%. Heat index values up to 105 in the afternoon. Saturday night, mostly cloudy with a chance of showers and thunderstorms. Lows in the mid-70s. Chance of rain 50%. Heat index values up to 105 early in the evening. Sunday and Sunday night, mostly cloudy. Showers and thunderstorms likely. Highs in the lower 90s. Lows in the mid-70s. Chance of rain 70%. Monday, partly sunny. A chance of showers and thunderstorms in the morning, then showers and thunderstorms likely in the afternoon. Highs in the lower 90s. Chance of rain 60%. The coastal waters forecast for the following waters from Suwannee River to Apalachicola, Florida, extending from 20 to 60 nautical miles, coastal waters from Okaloosa-Walton County line to Mexico Beach out to 20 nautical miles, coastal waters from Mexico

Beach to Apalachicola, out to 20 nautical miles, waters from Okaloosa Walton County Line to Mexico Beach 20 to 60 nautical miles, and waters from Mexico Beach to Apalachicola 20 to 60 nautical miles. Rest of today, east winds 5 to 10 knots. Seas around 2 feet. Wave detail, southeast 1 foot at 5 seconds. Protected waters a light chop. Tonight, east winds 5 to 10 knots. Seas around 2 feet. Wave detail, south 1 foot at 5 seconds. Protected waters a light chop. Wednesday, southeast winds 5 to 10 knots. Seas around 2 feet. Wave detail, southeast 1 foot at 5 seconds. Protected waters a light chop. Wednesday night, south winds 5 to 10 knots, diminishing to around 5 knots after midnight. Seas around 2 feet. Wave detail, southeast 1 foot at 4 seconds and south 1 foot at 7 seconds. Protected waters a light chop. Thursday, south winds around 5 knots, increasing to 5 to 10 knots in the afternoon. Seas around 2 feet. Wave detail, south 2 feet at 7 seconds and southeast 1 foot at 4 seconds. Protected waters a light chop. Thursday night, southwest winds 5 to 10 knots. Seas around 2 feet. Wave detail, south 2 feet at 7 seconds. Protected waters a light chop. Friday, west winds 5 to 10 knots. Seas around 2 feet. Protected waters a light chop. Friday night, west winds 10 to 15 knots. Seas around 2 feet. Protected waters a moderate chop. Saturday, west winds 5 to 10 knots, increasing to 10 to 15 knots in the afternoon. Seas around 2 feet. Protected waters a moderate chop. Saturday night, west winds 10 to 15 knots. Seas 2 to 3 feet. Protected waters a moderate chop. A slight chance of showers and thunderstorms. Winds and waves higher in and near thunderstorms. The Tallahassee Climate Summary for yesterday, June 8, 2026. Yesterday's high temperature was 92 degrees. This high was 2 degrees above the normal high of 90. Yesterday's low temperature was 72 degrees. This low was 2 degrees above the normal low of 70. A trace of precipitation fell yesterday, which brings the monthly total to 0.02 inches. This is 1.83 inches below the normal amount of 1.85 inches for June. The total precipitation for the year now stands at 12.21 inches, which is 10.46 inches below normal. The normal high temperature for today is 91 degrees, and the normal low is 70. The record high for today is 100, which occurred in 1993, and the record low is 52, which occurred in 1977. Sunrise today is at 6:35 a.m. and sunset is at 8:39 p.m. The coastal waters forecast for the following St. Andrews Bay waterways. Rest of today, east winds around 5 knots, becoming southwest late. Protected waters a light chop. A slight chance of showers late this morning and early afternoon. A chance of thunderstorms this afternoon. A chance of showers late. Tonight, southeast winds 5 to 10 knots, becoming northeast after midnight. Protected waters a light chop. A chance of showers and thunderstorms in the evening. Wednesday, east winds around 5 knots, becoming south in the afternoon. Protected waters a light chop. Wednesday night, southwest winds 5 to 10 knots, becoming south after midnight. Protected waters a light chop. Winds around 5 knots, becoming south in the afternoon. Protected waters a light chop. Wednesday night, southwest winds 5 to 10 knots, becoming south after midnight. Protected waters a light chop. Thursday, southeast winds around 5 knots, becoming southwest in the afternoon. Protected waters a light chop. Thursday night, southwest winds 5 to 10 knots, diminishing to around 5 knots after midnight. Protected waters a light chop. Friday, west winds around 5 knots, becoming southwest in the afternoon. Protected waters a light chop. Friday night, west winds 5 to 10 knots. Protected waters a light chop. Saturday, west winds 5 to 10 knots. Protected waters a light chop. A chance of showers and thunderstorms in the afternoon. Saturday night, west winds 5 to 10 knots. Protected waters a light chop. A chance of showers and thunderstorms, mainly in the evening. Winds and waves higher in and near thunderstorms. The surf zone forecast general outlook, right to moderate southeasterly to southerly winds of 5.

to 15 miles an hour are expected along the coast today. Wave heights are forecast to be closer to 1 foot along most of our beaches today, which will bring a moderate risk of rip currents at area beaches. Onshore winds and wave heights increase again later Wednesday into Thursday and Friday. Couple that with longer period swells arriving from the southern Gulf, and a high risk of rip currents is anticipated at most, if not all, area beaches Wednesday through Friday. Based on communication with area beach officials, the following flags are flying at area beaches: Walton, Yellow Bay, Yellow State Park Gulf Beaches, Yellow West Facing Gulf Beaches, Yellow South Facing Gulf Beaches, Yellow Franklin, Yellow. Tide information for Tuesday, June 9, 2026. St. Mark's River Entrance. Low 3:04 a.m., high 9:35 a.m., low 4:15 p.m., high 10:30 p.m. Apalachicola. Low 4:42 a.m., high 11:13 a.m., low 6:44 p.m. St. Andrews Bay at Panama City. High 7:18 a.m., low 5:46 p.m. Note that the times of high and low tide are 3 minutes earlier at Shell Point than at the St. Mark's River entrance. The average water temperature at Apalachicola was 80.6 degrees. Sunrise and sunset in Tallahassee. June 9, 2026, sunrise 6:35 a.m. Eastern Daylight Time, sunset 8:39 p.m. Eastern Daylight Time. 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The latest weather and forecast information can also be accessed by calling our automated forecast line at 850-942-8851. The current time is 1:36 p.m. Eastern Daylight Time. These are the 1 p.m. Eastern Daylight Time conditions. At the Tallahassee Airport, it was cloudy. The temperature was 86 degrees. The wind was northeast at 8 miles an hour. At Florida State University, the temperature was 84 degrees. The wind was east at 3 miles an hour. At Apalachicola, it was cloudy. The temperature was 84 degrees. The wind was southeast at 9 miles an hour. At Panama City Northwest, it was cloudy. The temperature was 81 degrees. The wind was calm. At Dothan, it was partly sunny. The temperature was 84 degrees. The wind was east at 5 miles an hour. At Albany, it was cloudy. The temperature was 83 degrees. The wind was east at 3 miles an hour. At Valdosta, it was partly sunny. The temperature was 84 degrees. The wind was east at 6 miles an hour. Over the marine area, at the buoy south of Apalachicola, winds were east at 10 knots. At the buoy south of Panama City, winds were east at 6 knots. At the buoy south of Pensacola, winds were east at 8 knots and seas were 2 feet. The forecast for the local area. Rest of today, mostly cloudy. Highs around 90. East winds around 5 miles per hour. Tonight, partly cloudy. Lows in the lower 70s. North winds around 5 miles per hour in the evening, becoming light and variable. Wednesday, mostly sunny. A slight chance of showers and thunderstorms in the afternoon. Highs in the mid-90s. Light and variable winds, becoming southeast around 5 miles per hour in the afternoon. Chance of rain 20%. Wednesday night, mostly clear. A slight chance of showers and thunderstorms in the evening. Lows in the lower 70s. South winds around 5 miles per hour in the evening, becoming light and variable. Chance of rain 20%. Thursday, mostly sunny. Highs in the mid-90s. Light and variable winds, becoming south around 5 miles per hour in the afternoon. Thursday night, mostly clear. Lows in the mid-70s. Friday and Friday night, partly cloudy. A slight chance of showers and thunderstorms. Highs in the mid-90s. Lows in the mid-70s. Chance of rain 20%. Saturday, mostly sunny. A chance of showers and thunderstorms in the afternoon. Highs in the mid-90s. Chance of rain 50%. Heat index values up to 105 in the afternoon. Saturday night, mostly cloudy with a chance of showers and thunderstorms. Lows in the mid-70s. Chance of rain 50%. Heat index values up to 105 early in the evening. Sunday and Sunday night, mostly cloudy. Showers and thunderstorms likely. Highs in the lower 90s.
lows in the mid-70s. Chance of rain 70%. Monday, partly sunny. A chance of showers and thunderstorms in the morning, then showers and thunderstorms likely in the afternoon. Highs in the lower 90s. Chance of rain 60%. The coastal waters forecast for the following: waters from Suwannee River to Apalachicola, Florida, extending from 20 to 60 nautical miles, coastal waters from Okaloosa-Walton County line to Mexico Beach out to 20 nautical miles, coastal waters from Mexico Beach to Apalachicola out to 20 nautical miles, waters from Okaloosa-Walton County line to Mexico Beach 20 to 60 nautical miles, and waters from Mexico Beach to Apalachicola 20 to 60 nautical miles. Rest of today, east winds 5 to 10 knots. Seas around 2 feet. Wave detail, southeast 1 foot at 5 seconds. Protected waters a light chop. Tonight, east winds 5 to 10 knots. Seas around 2 feet. Wave detail, south 1 foot at 5 seconds. Protected waters a light chop. Wednesday, southeast winds 5 to 10 knots. Seas around 2 feet. Wave detail, southeast 1 foot at 5 seconds. Protected waters a light chop. Wednesday night, south winds 5 to 10 knots, diminishing to around 5 knots after midnight. Seas around 2 feet. Wave detail, southeast 1 foot at 4 seconds and south 1 foot at 7 seconds. Protected waters a light chop. Thursday, south winds around 5 knots, increasing to 5 to 10 knots in the afternoon. Seas around 2 feet. Wave detail, south 2 feet at 7 seconds and southeast 1 foot at 4 seconds. Protected waters a light chop. Thursday night, southwest winds 5 to 10 knots. Seas around 2 feet. Wave detail, south 2 feet at 7 seconds. Protected waters a light chop. Friday, west winds 5 to 10 knots. Seas around 2 feet. Protected waters a light chop. Friday night, west winds 10 to 15 knots. Seas around 2 feet. Protected waters a moderate chop. Saturday, west winds 5 to 10 knots, increasing to 10 to 15 knots in the afternoon. Seas around 2 feet. Protected waters a moderate chop. Saturday night, west winds 10 to 15 knots. Seas 2 to 3 feet. Protected waters a moderate chop. A slight chance of showers and thunderstorms. Winds and waves higher in and near thunderstorms. The coastal waters forecast for the following: St. Andrews Bay waterways. Rest of today, east winds around 5 knots, becoming southwest late. Protected waters a light chop. A slight chance of showers late this morning and early afternoon. A chance of thunderstorms this afternoon. A chance of showers late. Tonight, southeast winds 5 to 10 knots, becoming northeast after midnight. Protected waters a light chop. A chance of showers and thunderstorms in the evening. Wednesday, east winds around 5 knots, becoming south in the afternoon. Protected waters a light chop. Wednesday night, southwest winds 5 to 10 knots, becoming south after midnight. Protected waters a light chop. Thursday, southeast winds around 5 knots, becoming southwest in the afternoon. Protected waters a light chop. Thursday night, southwest winds 5 to 10 knots, diminishing to around 5 knots after midnight. Protected waters a light chop. Friday, west winds around 5 knots, becoming southwest in the afternoon. Protected waters a light chop. Friday night, west winds 5 to 10 knots. Protected waters a light chop. Saturday, west winds 5 to 10 knots. Protected waters a light chop. A chance of showers and thunderstorms in the afternoon. Saturday night, west winds 5 to 10 knots. Protected waters a light chop. A chance of showers and thunderstorms, mainly in the evening. Winds and waves higher in and near thunderstorms. The Tropical Weather Outlook. For the North Atlantic, Caribbean Sea, and the Gulf of America, tropical cyclone formation is not expected during the next 7 days. The Surf Zone Forecast General Outlook: light to moderate southeasterly to southerly winds of 5 to 15 miles an hour are expected along the coast today. Wave heights are forecast to be closer to 1 foot along most of our beaches today, which will bring a moderate risk of rip currents at area beaches. Onshore winds and wave heights increase again later Wednesday into Thursday and Friday. Couple that with longer period swells arriving from the southern Gulf, and a high risk of rip currents is anticipated at most, if not all, area beaches Wednesday through Friday. Based on communication with area

beach officials. The following flags are flying at area beaches: Walton, Yellow Bay, Yellow State Park Golf Beaches, Yellow West Facing Golf Beaches, Yellow South Facing Golf Beaches, Yellow Franklin, Yellow. Tide information for Tuesday, June 9th, 2026. St. Mark's River entrance. Low 3:04 a.m., high 9:35 a.m., low 4:15 p.m., high 10:30 p.m. Apalachicola. Low 4:42 a.m., high 11:13 a.m., low 6:44 p.m. St. Andrews Bay at Panama City. High 7:18 a.m., low 5:46 p.m. Note that the times of high and low tide are 3 minutes earlier at Shell Point than at the St. Mark's River entrance. The average water temperature at Apalachicola was 80.6 degrees. Sunrise and sunset in Tallahassee. June 9, 2026, sunrise 6:35 a.m. Eastern Daylight Time, sunset 8:39 p.m. Eastern Daylight Time. 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The latest weather and forecast information can also be accessed by calling our automated forecast line at 850-942-8851. The current time is 1:45 p.m. Eastern Daylight Time. These are the 1 p.m. Eastern Daylight Time conditions. At the Tallahassee Airport, it was cloudy. The temperature was 86 degrees. The wind was northeast at 8 miles an hour. At Florida State University, the temperature was 84 degrees. The wind was east at 3 miles an hour. At Apalachicola, it was cloudy. The temperature was 84 degrees. The wind was southeast at 9 miles an hour. At Panama City Northwest, it was cloudy. The temperature was 81 degrees. The wind was calm. At Dothan, it was partly sunny. The temperature was 84 degrees. The wind was east at 5 miles an hour. At Albany, it was cloudy. The temperature was 83 degrees. The wind was east at 3 miles an hour. At Valdosta, it was partly sunny. The temperature was 84 degrees. The wind was east at 6 miles an hour. Over the marine area, at the buoy south of Apalachicola, winds were east at 10 knots. At the buoy south of Panama City, winds were east at 6 knots. At the buoy south of Pensacola, winds were east at 8 knots and seas were 2 feet. The forecast for the local area. Rest of today, mostly cloudy. Highs around 90. East winds around 5 miles per hour. Tonight, partly cloudy. Lows in the lower 70s. North winds around 5 miles per hour in the evening, becoming light and variable. Wednesday, mostly sunny. A slight chance of showers and thunderstorms in the afternoon. Highs in the mid-90s. Light and variable winds, becoming southeast around 5 miles per hour in the afternoon. Chance of rain 20%. Wednesday night, mostly clear. A slight chance of showers and thunderstorms in the evening. Lows in the lower 70s. South winds around 5 miles per hour in the evening, becoming light and variable. Chance of rain 20%. Thursday, mostly sunny. Highs in the mid-90s. Light and variable winds, becoming south around 5 miles per hour in the afternoon. Thursday night, mostly clear. Lows in the mid-70s. Friday and Friday night, partly cloudy. A slight chance of showers and thunderstorms. Highs in the mid-90s. Lows in the mid-70s. Chance of rain 20%. Saturday, mostly sunny. A chance of showers and thunderstorms in the afternoon. Highs in the mid-90s. Chance of rain 50%. Heat index values up to 105 in the afternoon. Saturday night, mostly cloudy with a chance of showers and thunderstorms. Lows in the mid-70s. Chance of rain 50%. Heat index values up to 105 early in the evening. Sunday and Sunday night, mostly cloudy. Showers and thunderstorms likely. Highs in the lower 90s. Lows in the mid-70s. Chance of rain 70%. Monday, partly sunny. A chance of showers and thunderstorms in the morning, then showers and thunderstorms likely in the afternoon. Highs in the lower 90s. Chance of rain 60%. The coastal waters forecast for the following: waters from Suwannee River to Apalachicola, Florida, extending from 20 to 60 nautical miles, coastal waters from Okaloosa, Walton County,

line to Mexico Beach out to 20 nautical miles, coastal waters from Mexico Beach to Apalachicola out to 20 nautical miles, waters from Okaloosa-Walton County line to Mexico Beach 20 to 60 nautical miles, and waters from Mexico Beach to Apalachicola 20 to 60 nautical miles. Rest of today, east winds 5 to 10 knots. Seas around 2 feet. Wave detail, southeast 1 foot at 5 seconds. Protected waters a light chop. Tonight, east winds 5 to 10 knots. Seas around 2 feet. Wave detail, south 1 foot at 5 seconds. Protected waters a light chop. Wednesday, southeast winds 5 to 10 knots. Seas around 2 feet. Wave detail, southeast 1 foot at 5 seconds. Protected waters a light chop. Wednesday night, south winds 5 to 10 knots, diminishing to around 5 knots after midnight. Seas around 2 feet. Wave detail, southeast 1 foot at 4 seconds and south 1 foot at 7 seconds. Protected waters a light chop. Thursday, south winds around 5 knots, increasing to 5 to 10 knots in the afternoon. Seas around 2 feet. Wave detail, south 2 feet at 7 seconds and southeast 1 foot at 4 seconds. Protected waters a light chop. Thursday night, southwest winds 5 to 10 knots. Seas around 2 feet. Wave detail, south 2 feet at 7 seconds. Protected waters a light chop. Friday, west winds 5 to 10 knots. Seas around 2 feet. Protected waters a light chop. Friday night, west winds 10 to 15 knots. Seas around 2 feet. Protected waters a moderate chop. Saturday, west winds 5 to 10 knots, increasing to 10 to 15 knots in the afternoon. Seas around 2 feet. Protected waters a moderate chop. Saturday night, west winds 10 to 15 knots. Seas 2 to 3 feet. Protected waters a moderate chop. A slight chance of showers and thunderstorms. Winds and waves higher in and near thunderstorms. The coastal waters forecast for the following St. Andrews Bay waterways. Rest of today, east winds around 5 knots, becoming southwest late. Protected waters a light chop. A slight chance of showers late this morning and early afternoon. A chance of thunderstorms this afternoon. A chance of showers late. Tonight, southeast winds 5 to 10 knots, becoming northeast after midnight. Protected waters a light chop. A chance of showers and thunderstorms in the evening. Wednesday, east winds around 5 knots, becoming south in the afternoon. Protected waters a light chop. Wednesday night, southwest winds 5 to 10 knots, becoming south after midnight. Protected waters a light chop. Thursday, southeast winds around 5 knots, becoming southwest in the afternoon. Protected waters a light chop. Thursday night, southwest winds 5 to 10 knots, diminishing to around 5 knots after midnight. Protected waters a light chop. Friday, west winds around 5 knots, becoming southwest in the afternoon. Protected waters a light chop. Friday night, west winds 5 to 10 knots. Protected waters a light chop. Saturday, west winds 5 to 10 knots. Protected waters a light chop. A chance of showers and thunderstorms in the afternoon. Saturday night, west winds 5 to 10 knots. Protected waters a light chop. A chance of showers and thunderstorms, mainly in the evening. Winds and waves higher in and near thunderstorms. The Tropical Weather Outlook. For the North Atlantic, Caribbean Sea, and the Gulf of America, tropical cyclone formation is not expected during the next 7 days. The Surf Zone forecasts general outlook, light to moderate southeasterly to southerly winds of 5 to 15 miles an hour are expected along the coast today. Wave heights are forecast to be closer to 1 foot along most of our beaches today, which will bring a moderate risk of rip currents at area beaches. Onshore winds and wave heights increase again later Wednesday into Thursday and Friday. Couple that with longer period swells arriving from the southern Gulf, and a high risk of rip currents is anticipated at most, if not all, area beaches Wednesday through Friday. Based on communication with area beach officials, the following flags are flying at area beaches: Walton, Yellow Bay, Yellow State Park Gulf Beaches, Yellow West Facing Gulf Beaches, Yellow South Facing Gulf Beaches, Yellow Franklin, Yellow. Tide information for Tuesday, June 9, 2026. St. Mark's River Entrance. Low 3:04 a.m., high 9:35 a.m., low 4:15 p.m., high 10:30 p.m. Apalachicola,

Eastern Daylight Time conditions. At the Tallahassee Airport, it was cloudy. The temperature was 86 degrees. The wind was northeast at 8 miles an hour. At Florida State University, the temperature was 84 degrees. The wind was east at 3 miles an hour. At Apalachicola, it was cloudy. The temperature was 84 degrees. The wind was southeast at 9 miles an hour. At Panama City Northwest, it was cloudy. The temperature was 81 degrees. The wind was calm. At Dothan, it was partly sunny. The temperature was 84 degrees. The wind was east at 5 miles an hour. At Albany, it was cloudy. The temperature was 83 degrees. The wind was east at 3 miles an hour. At Valdosta, it was partly sunny. The temperature was 84 degrees. The wind was east at 6 miles an hour. Over the marine area, at the buoy south of Apalachicola, winds were east at 10 knots. At the buoy south of Panama City, winds were east at 6 knots. At the buoy south of Pensacola, winds were east at 8 knots and seas were 2 feet. The forecast for the local area. Rest of today, mostly cloudy. Highs around 90. East winds around 5 miles per hour. Tonight, partly cloudy. Lows in the lower 70s. North winds around 5 miles per hour in the evening, becoming light and variable. Wednesday, mostly sunny. A slight chance of showers and thunderstorms in the afternoon. Highs in the mid-90s. Light and variable winds, becoming southeast around 5 miles per hour in the afternoon. Chance of rain 20%. Wednesday night, mostly clear. A slight chance of showers and thunderstorms in the evening. Lows in the lower 70s. South winds around 5 miles per hour in the evening, becoming light and variable. Chance of rain 20%. Thursday, mostly sunny. Highs in the mid-90s. Light and variable winds, becoming south around 5 miles per hour in the afternoon. Thursday night, mostly clear. Lows in the mid-70s. Friday and Friday night, partly cloudy. A slight chance of showers and thunderstorms. Highs in the mid-90s. Lows in the mid-70s. Chance of rain 20%. Saturday, mostly sunny. A chance of showers and thunderstorms in the afternoon. Highs in the mid-90s. Chance of rain 50%. Heat index values up to 105 in the afternoon. Saturday night, mostly cloudy with a chance of showers and thunderstorms. Lows in the mid-70s. Chance of rain 50%. Heat index values up to 105 early in the evening. Sunday and Sunday night, mostly cloudy. Showers and thunderstorms likely. Highs in the lower 90s. Lows in the mid-70s. Chance of rain 70%. Monday, partly sunny. A chance of showers and thunderstorms in the morning, then showers and thunderstorms likely in the afternoon. Highs in the lower 90s. Chance of rain 60%. The coastal waters forecast for the following: waters from Suwannee River to Apalachicola, Florida, extending from 20 to 60 nautical miles. Coastal waters from Okaloosa-Walton County line to Mexico Beach out to 20 nautical miles. Coastal waters from Mexico Beach to Apalachicola out to 20 nautical miles. Waters from Okaloosa-Walton County line to Mexico Beach 20 to 60 nautical miles. And waters from Mexico Beach to Apalachicola 20 to 60 nautical miles. Rest of today, east winds 5 to 10 knots. Seas around 2 feet. Wave detail, southeast 1 foot at 5 seconds. Protected waters a light chop. Tonight, east winds 5 to 10 knots. Seas around 2 feet. Wave detail, south 1 foot at 5 seconds. Protected waters a light chop. Wednesday, southeast winds 5 to 10 knots. Seas around 2 feet. Wave detail, southeast 1 foot at 5 seconds. Protected waters a light chop. Wednesday night, south winds 5 to 10 knots, diminishing to around 5 knots after midnight. Seas around 2 feet. Wave detail, southeast 1 foot at 4 seconds and south 1 foot at 7 seconds. Protected waters a light chop. Thursday, south winds around 5 knots, increasing to 5 to 10 knots in the afternoon. Seas around 2 feet. Wave detail, south 2 feet at 7 seconds and southeast 1 foot at 4 seconds. Protected waters a light chop. Thursday night, southwest winds 5 to 10 knots. Seas around 2 feet. Wave detail, south 2 feet at 7 seconds.

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Friday, west winds 5 to 10 knots. 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Friday night, west winds 10 to 15 knots. Seas around 2 feet. 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Saturday, west winds 5 to 10 knots, increasing to 10 to 15 knots in the afternoon. Seas around 2 feet. 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Saturday night, west winds 10 to 15 knots. 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A slight chance of showers and thunderstorms. Winds and waves higher in and near thunderstorms. The coastal waters forecast for the following St. Andrews Bay waterways. Rest of today, east winds around 5 knots, becoming southwest late. Protected Waters Light Shop. A slight chance of showers late this morning and early afternoon. A chance of thunderstorms this afternoon. A chance of showers late. Tonight, southeast winds 5 to 10 knots, becoming northeast after midnight. Protected Waters Light Shop. A chance of showers and thunderstorms in the evening. Wednesday, east winds around 5 knots, becoming south in the afternoon. Protected Waters Light Shop. Wednesday night, southwest winds 5 to 10 knots, becoming south after midnight. Protected Waters Light Shop. Thursday, southeast winds around 5 knots, becoming southwest in the afternoon. 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Thursday night, southwest winds 5 to 10 knots, diminishing to around 5 knots after midnight. 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Friday, west winds around 5 knots, becoming southwest in the afternoon. 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Friday night, west winds 5 to 10 knots. 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Saturday, west winds 5 to 10 knots. 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A chance of showers and thunderstorms in the afternoon. Saturday night, west winds 5 to 10 knots. 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A chance of showers and thunderstorms, mainly in the evening. Winds and waves higher in and near thunderstorms. The Tallahassee Climate Summary for yesterday, June 8, 2026. Yesterday's high temperature was 92 degrees. This high was 2 degrees above the normal high of 90. Yesterday's low temperature was 72 degrees. This low was 2 degrees above the normal low of 70. A trace of precipitation fell yesterday, which brings the monthly total to 0.02 inches. This is 1.83 inches below the normal amount of 1.85 inches for June. The total precipitation for the year now stands at 12.21 inches, which is 10.46 inches below normal. The normal high temperature for today is 91 degrees, and the normal low is 70. The record high for today is 100, which occurred in 1993, and the record low is 52, which occurred in 1977. Sunrise today is at 6:35 a.m. and sunset is at 8:39 p.m. The Tropical Weather Outlook. For the North Atlantic, Caribbean Sea, and the Gulf of America, tropical cyclone formation is not expected during the next 7 days. The Surf Zone Forecast General Outlook. Light to moderate southeasterly to southerly winds of 5 to 15 miles an hour are expected along the coast today. Wave heights are forecast to be closer to 1 foot along most of our beaches today, which will bring a moderate risk of rip currents at area beaches. Onshore winds and wave heights increase again later Wednesday into Thursday and Friday. Couple that with longer period swells arriving from the southern Gulf, and a high risk of rip currents is anticipated at most, if not all, area beaches Wednesday through Friday. Based on communication with area beach officials, the following flags are flying at area beaches: Walton, Yellow Bay, Yellow State Park Gulf Beaches, Yellow West Facing Gulf Beaches, Yellow South Facing Gulf Beaches, Yellow Franklin, Yellow. Tide information for Tuesday, June 9, 2026. St. Mark's River Entrance. Low 3:04 a.m., high 9:35 a.m., low 4:15 p.m., high 10:30 p.m. Apalachicola. Low 4:42 a.m., high 11:13 a.m., low 6:44 p.m. St. Andrews Bay at Panama City. High 7:18 a.m., low 5:46 p.m. Note that the times of high and low tide are 3 minutes earlier at Shell Point than at the St. Mark's River entrance. The average water temperature at Apalachicola was 80.6 degrees. Sunrise and sunset in Tallahassee. June 9, 2026. Sunrise 6:35 a.m. Eastern Daylight Time, sunset 8:39 p.m. Eastern Daylight Time.
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The latest weather and forecast information can also be accessed by calling our automated forecast line at 850-942-8851. The current time is 2:05 p.m. Eastern Daylight Time. These are the 2 p.m. Eastern Daylight Time conditions. At the Tallahassee Airport, it was cloudy. The temperature was 86 degrees. The wind was east at 5 miles an hour. The report from Florida State University was not available. At Apalachicola, it was cloudy. The temperature was 84 degrees. The wind was east at 8 miles an hour. At Panama City Northwest, it was partly sunny. The temperature was 86 degrees. The wind was north at 6 miles an hour. At Dothan, it was cloudy. The temperature was 84 degrees. The wind was east at 5 miles an hour. At Albany, it was partly sunny. The temperature was 85 degrees. The wind was east at 6 miles an hour. At Valdosta, it was partly sunny. The temperature was 85 degrees. The wind was east at 6 miles an hour. Over the marine area, at the buoy south of Apalachicola, winds were east at 12 knots. At the buoy south of Panama City, winds were east at 6 knots. At the buoy south of Pensacola, winds were east at 10 knots. The forecast for the local area. Rest of today, mostly cloudy. Highs around 90. East winds around 5 miles per hour. Tonight, partly cloudy. Lows in the lower 70s. North winds around 5 miles per hour in the evening, becoming light and variable. Wednesday, mostly sunny. A slight chance of showers and thunderstorms in the afternoon. Highs in the mid-90s. Light and variable winds, becoming southeast around 5 miles per hour in the afternoon. Chance of rain 20%. Wednesday night, mostly clear. A slight chance of showers and thunderstorms in the evening. Lows in the lower 70s. South winds around 5 miles per hour in the evening, becoming light and variable. Chance of rain 20%. Thursday, mostly sunny. Highs in the mid-90s. Light and variable winds, becoming south around 5 miles per hour in the afternoon. Thursday night, mostly clear. Lows in the mid-70s. Friday and Friday night, partly cloudy. A slight chance of showers and thunderstorms. Highs in the mid-90s. Lows in the mid-70s. Chance of rain 20%. Saturday, mostly sunny. A chance of showers and thunderstorms in the afternoon. Highs in the mid-90s. Chance of rain 50%. Heat index values up to 105 in the afternoon. Saturday night, mostly cloudy with a chance of showers and thunderstorms. Lows in the mid-70s. Chance of rain 50%. Heat index values up to 105 early in the evening. Sunday and Sunday night, mostly cloudy. Showers and thunderstorms likely. Highs in the lower 90s. Lows in the mid-70s. Chance of rain 70%. Monday, partly sunny. A chance of showers and thunderstorms in the morning, then showers and thunderstorms likely in the afternoon. Highs in the lower 90s. Chance of rain 60%. The coastal waters forecast for the following: waters from Suwannee River to Apalachicola, Florida, extending from 20 to 60 nautical miles. Coastal waters from Okaloosa-Walton County line to Mexico Beach out to 20 nautical miles. Coastal waters from Mexico Beach to Apalachicola out to 20 nautical miles. Waters from Okaloosa-Walton County line to Mexico Beach 20 to 60 nautical miles. And waters from Mexico Beach to Apalachicola 20 to 60 nautical miles. Rest of today, east winds 5 to 10 knots. Seas around 2 feet. Wave detail, southeast 1 foot at 5 seconds. Protected waters, a light chop. Tonight, east winds 5 to 10 knots. Seas around 2 feet. Wave detail, south 1 foot at 5 seconds. Protected waters, a light chop. Wednesday, southeast winds 5 to 10 knots. Seas around 2 feet. Wave detail, southeast 1 foot at 5 seconds. Protected waters, a light chop. Wednesday night, south winds 5 to 10 knots, diminishing to around 5 knots after midnight. Seas around 2 feet. Wave detail, southeast 1 foot at 4 seconds and south 1 foot at 7 seconds.
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Thursday. South winds around 5 knots, increasing to 5 to 10 knots in the afternoon. Seas around 2 feet. Wave detail, south 2 feet at 7 seconds and southeast 1 foot at 4 seconds. Protected waters a light chop. Thursday night, southwest winds 5 to 10 knots. Seas around 2 feet. Wave detail, south 2 feet at 7 seconds. Protected waters a light chop. Friday, west winds 5 to 10 knots. Seas around 2 feet. Protected waters a light chop. Friday night, west winds 10 to 15 knots. Seas around 2 feet. Protected waters a moderate chop. Saturday, west winds 5 to 10 knots, increasing to 10 to 15 knots in the afternoon. Seas around 2 feet. Protected waters a moderate chop. Saturday night, west winds 10 to 15 knots. Seas 2 to 3 feet. Protected waters a moderate chop. A slight chance of showers and thunderstorms. Winds and waves higher in and near thunderstorms. The coastal waters forecast for the following St. Andrews Bay waterways. Rest of today, east winds around 5 knots, becoming southwest late. Protected waters a light chop. A slight chance of showers late this morning and early afternoon. A chance of thunderstorms this afternoon. A chance of showers late. Tonight, southeast winds 5 to 10 knots, becoming northeast after midnight. Protected waters a light chop. A chance of showers and thunderstorms in the evening. Wednesday, east winds around 5 knots, becoming south in the afternoon. Protected waters a light chop. Wednesday night, southwest winds 5 to 10 knots, becoming south after midnight. Protected waters a light chop. Thursday, southeast winds around 5 knots, becoming southwest in the afternoon. Protected waters a light chop. Thursday night, southwest winds 5 to 10 knots, diminishing to around 5 knots after midnight. Protected waters a light chop. Friday, west winds around 5 knots, becoming southwest in the afternoon. Protected waters a light chop. Friday night, west winds 5 to 10 knots. Protected waters a light chop. Saturday, west winds 5 to 10 knots. Protected waters a light chop. A chance of showers and thunderstorms in the afternoon. Saturday night, west winds 5 to 10 knots. Protected waters a light chop. A chance of showers and thunderstorms, mainly in the evening. Winds and waves higher in and near thunderstorms. The Tropical Weather Outlook. For the North Atlantic, Caribbean Sea and the Gulf of America, tropical cyclone formation is not expected during the next 7 days. The Surf Zone Forecast General Outlook, light to moderate southeasterly to southerly winds of 5 to 15 miles an hour are expected along the coast today. Wave heights are forecast to be closer to 1 foot along most of our beaches today, which will bring a moderate risk of rip currents at area beaches. Onshore winds and wave heights increase again later Wednesday into Thursday and Friday. Couple that with longer period swells arriving from the southern Gulf and a high risk of rip currents is anticipated at most, if not all, area beaches Wednesday through Friday. Based on communication with area beach officials, the following flags are flying at area beaches: Walton, Yellow Bay, Yellow State Park Gulf Beaches, Yellow West Facing Gulf Beaches, Yellow South Facing Gulf Beaches, Yellow Franklin, Yellow. Tide information for Tuesday, June 9, 2026. St. Marks River entrance. Low 3:04 a.m., high 9:35 a.m., low 4:15 p.m., high 10:30 p.m. Apalachicola. Low 4:42 a.m., high 11:13 a.m., low 6:44 p.m. St. Andrews Bay at Panama City. High 7:18 a.m., low 5:46 p.m. Note that the times of high and low tide are 3 minutes earlier at Shell Point than at the St. Marks River entrance. The average water temperature at Apalachicola was 80.6 degrees. Sunrise and sunset in Tallahassee. June 9, 2026, sunrise 6:35 a.m. Eastern Daylight Time, sunset 8:39 p.m. Eastern Daylight Time. 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The latest weather and forecast information can also be accessed by calling our automated forecast line at 850-942-8851. The current time is 2:15 p.m. Eastern Daylight Time. These are the 2 p.m. Eastern Daylight Time conditions. At the Tallahassee

the airport, it was cloudy. The temperature was 86 degrees. The wind was east at 5 miles an hour. At Florida State University, the temperature was 84 degrees. The wind was northeast at 7 miles an hour. At Apalachicola, it was cloudy. The temperature was 84 degrees. The wind was east at 8 miles an hour. At Panama City Northwest, it was partly sunny. The temperature was 86 degrees. The wind was north at 6 miles an hour. At Dothan, it was cloudy. The temperature was 84 degrees. The wind was east at 5 miles an hour. At Albany, it was partly sunny. The temperature was 85 degrees. The wind was east at 6 miles an hour. At Valdosta, it was partly sunny. The temperature was 85 degrees. The wind was east at 6 miles an hour. Over the marine area, at the buoy south of Apalachicola, winds were east at 12 knots. At the buoy south of Panama City, winds were east at 6 knots, and seas were 2 feet. At the buoy south of Pensacola, winds were east at 10 knots. These are the 2 p.m. Eastern Daylight Time conditions. At the Tallahassee Airport, it was cloudy. The temperature was 86 degrees. The wind was east at 5 miles an hour. At Florida State University, the temperature was 84 degrees. The wind was northeast at 7 miles an hour. At Apalachicola, it was cloudy. The temperature was 84 degrees. The wind was east at 8 miles an hour. At Panama City Northwest, it was partly sunny. The temperature was 86 degrees. The wind was north at 6 miles an hour. At Dothan, it was cloudy. The temperature was 84 degrees. The wind was east at 5 miles an hour. At Albany, it was partly sunny. The temperature was 85 degrees. The wind was east at 6 miles an hour. At Valdosta, it was partly sunny. The temperature was 85 degrees. The wind was east at 6 miles an hour. Over the marine area, at the buoy south of Apalachicola, winds were east at 10 knots and seas were 2 feet. At the buoy south of Panama City, winds were east at 6 knots and seas were 2 feet. At the buoy south of Pensacola, winds were east at 10 knots and seas were 2 feet. The forecast for the local area. Rest of today, mostly cloudy. Highs around 90. East winds around 5 miles per hour. Tonight, partly cloudy. Lows in the lower 70s. North winds around 5 miles per hour in the evening, becoming light and variable. Wednesday, mostly sunny. A slight chance of showers and thunderstorms in the afternoon. Highs in the mid-90s. Light and variable winds, becoming southeast around 5 miles per hour in the afternoon. Chance of rain 20%. Wednesday night, mostly clear. A slight chance of showers and thunderstorms in the evening. Lows in the lower 70s. South winds around 5 miles per hour in the evening, becoming light and variable. Chance of rain 20%. Thursday, mostly sunny. Highs in the mid-90s. Light and variable winds, becoming south around 5 miles per hour in the afternoon. Thursday night, mostly clear. Lows in the mid-70s. Friday and Friday night, partly cloudy. A slight chance of showers and thunderstorms. Highs in the mid-90s. Lows in the mid-70s. Chance of rain 20%. Saturday, mostly sunny. A chance of showers and thunderstorms in the afternoon. Highs in the mid-90s. Chance of rain 50%. Heat index values up to 105 in the afternoon. Saturday night, mostly cloudy with a chance of showers and thunderstorms. Lows in the mid-70s. Chance of rain 50%. Heat index values up to 105 early in the evening. Sunday and Sunday night, mostly cloudy. Showers and thunderstorms likely. Highs in the lower 90s. Lows in the mid-70s. Chance of rain 70%. Monday, partly sunny. A chance of showers and thunderstorms in the morning, then showers and thunderstorms likely in the afternoon. Highs in the lower 90s. Chance of rain 60%. The coastal waters forecast for the following: waters from Suwannee River to Apalachicola, Florida, extending from 20 to 60 nautical miles, coastal waters from Okaloosa Walton County line to Mexico Beach out to 20 nautical miles, coastal waters from Mexico Beach to Apalachicola out to 20 nautical miles, waters from Okaloosa Walton County line to Mexico Beach 20 to 60 nautical miles, and waters from Mexico Beach to Apalachicola 20 to 60 nautical miles.

miles. Rest of today, east winds 5 to 10 knots. Seas around 2 feet. Wave detail, southeast 1 foot at 5 seconds. Protected waters a light chop. Tonight, east winds 5 to 10 knots. Seas around 2 feet. Wave detail, south 1 foot at 5 seconds. Protected waters a light chop. Wednesday, southeast winds 5 to 10 knots. Seas around 2 feet. Wave detail, southeast 1 foot at 5 seconds. Protected waters a light chop. Wednesday night, south winds 5 to 10 knots, diminishing to around 5 knots after midnight. Seas around 2 feet. Wave detail, southeast 1 foot at 4 seconds and south 1 foot at 7 seconds. Protected waters a light chop. Thursday, south winds around 5 knots, increasing to 5 to 10 knots in the afternoon. Seas around 2 feet. Wave detail, south 2 feet at 7 seconds and southeast 1 foot at 4 seconds. Protected waters a light chop. Thursday night, southwest winds 5 to 10 knots. Seas around 2 feet. Wave detail, south 2 feet at 7 seconds. Protected waters a light chop. Friday, west winds 5 to 10 knots. Seas around 2 feet. Protected waters a light chop. Friday night, west winds 10 to 15 knots. Seas around 2 feet. Protected waters a moderate chop. Saturday, west winds 5 to 10 knots, increasing to 10 to 15 knots in the afternoon. Seas around 2 feet. Protected waters a moderate chop. Saturday night, west winds 10 to 15 knots. Seas 2 to 3 feet. Protected waters a moderate chop. A slight chance of showers and thunderstorms. Winds and waves higher in and near thunderstorms. The coastal waters forecast for the following St. Andrews Bay waterways. Rest of today, east winds around 5 knots, becoming southwest late. Protected waters a light chop. A slight chance of showers late this morning and early afternoon. A chance of thunderstorms this afternoon. A chance of showers late. Tonight, southeast winds 5 to 10 knots, becoming northeast after midnight. Protected waters a light chop. A chance of showers and thunderstorms in the evening. Wednesday, east winds around 5 knots, becoming south in the afternoon. Protected waters a light chop. Wednesday night, southwest winds 5 to 10 knots, becoming south after midnight. Protected waters a light chop. Thursday, southeast winds around 5 knots, becoming southwest in the afternoon. Protected waters a light chop. Thursday night, southwest winds 5 to 10 knots, diminishing to around 5 knots after midnight. Protected waters a light chop. Friday, west winds around 5 knots, becoming southwest in the afternoon. Protected waters a light chop. Friday night, west winds 5 to 10 knots. Protected waters a light chop. Saturday, west winds 5 to 10 knots. Protected waters a light chop. A chance of showers and thunderstorms in the afternoon. Saturday night, west winds 5 to 10 knots. Protected waters a light chop. A chance of showers and thunderstorms, mainly in the evening. Winds and waves higher in and near thunderstorms. The Tropical Weather Outlook. For the North Atlantic, Caribbean Sea and the Gulf of America, tropical cyclone formation is not expected during the next 7 days. The Surf Zone Forecast General Outlook. Light to moderate southeasterly to southerly winds of 5 to 15 miles an hour are expected along the coast today. Wave heights are forecast to be closer to 1 foot along most of our beaches today, which will bring a moderate risk of rip currents at area beaches. Onshore winds and wave heights increase again later Wednesday into Thursday and Friday. Couple that with longer period swells arriving from the southern Gulf and a high risk of rip currents is anticipated at most, if not all, area beaches Wednesday through Friday. Based on communication with area beach officials, the following flags are flying at area beaches: Walton, Yellow Bay, Yellow State Park Gulf Beaches, Yellow West Facing Gulf Beaches, Yellow South Facing Gulf Beaches, Yellow Franklin, Yellow. Tide information for Tuesday, June 9, 2026. St. Mark's River Entrance. Low 3:04 a.m., high 9:35 a.m., low 4:15 p.m., high 10:30 p.m. Apalachicola. Low 4:42 a.m., high 11:13 a.m., low 6:44 p.m. St. Andrews Bay at Panama City. High 7:18 a.m., low 5:46 p.m.
Note that the times of high and low tide are 3 minutes earlier at Shell Point than at

St. Mark's River entrance. The average water temperature at Apalachicola was 80.6 degrees. Sunrise and sunset in Tallahassee. June 9, 2026, sunrise 6:35 a.m. Eastern Daylight Time, sunset 8:39 p.m. Eastern Daylight Time. 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The latest weather and forecast information can also be accessed by calling our automated forecast line at 850-942-8851. The current time is 2:25 p.m. Eastern Daylight Time. These are the 2 p.m. Eastern Daylight Time conditions. At the Tallahassee Airport, it was cloudy. The temperature was 86 degrees. The wind was east at 5 miles an hour. At Florida State University, the temperature was 84 degrees. The wind was northeast at 7 miles an hour. At Apalachicola, it was cloudy. The temperature was 84 degrees. The wind was east at 8 miles an hour. At Panama City Northwest, it was partly sunny. The temperature was 86 degrees. The wind was north at 6 miles an hour. At Dothan, it was cloudy. The temperature was 84 degrees. The wind was east at 5 miles an hour. At Albany, it was partly sunny. The temperature was 85 degrees. The wind was east at 6 miles an hour. At Valdosta, it was partly sunny. The temperature was 85 degrees. The wind was east at 6 miles an hour. Over the marine area, at the buoy south of Apalachicola, winds were east at 10 knots and seas were 2 feet. At the buoy south of Panama City, winds were east at 6 knots and seas were 2 feet. At the buoy south of Pensacola, winds were east at 10 knots and seas were 2 feet. The forecast for the local area. Tonight, partly cloudy with a slight chance of showers and thunderstorms this evening, then mostly clear after midnight. Lows in the lower 70s. East winds around 5 miles per hour this evening, becoming light and variable. Chance of rain 20%. Wednesday, mostly sunny. A chance of showers and thunderstorms in the afternoon. Highs in the mid-90s. Southeast winds around 5 miles per hour. Chance of rain 40%. Wednesday night, partly cloudy with a chance of showers and thunderstorms in the evening, then mostly clear after midnight. Lows in the lower 70s. South winds around 5 miles per hour in the evening, becoming light and variable. Chance of rain 30%. Thursday, mostly sunny. A slight chance of showers and thunderstorms in the afternoon. Highs in the mid-90s. Light and variable winds, becoming south around 5 miles per hour in the afternoon. Chance of rain 20%. Thursday night, partly cloudy. A slight chance of showers and thunderstorms in the evening. Lows in the mid-70s. Southwest winds around 5 miles per hour. Chance of rain 20%. Friday and Friday night, partly cloudy. A chance of showers and thunderstorms. Highs in the mid-90s. Lows in the mid-70s. Chance of rain 30%. Saturday, mostly sunny. Showers and thunderstorms likely in the afternoon. Highs in the mid-90s. Chance of rain 60%. Heat index values up to 105. Saturday night through Sunday night, mostly cloudy with showers and thunderstorms likely. Lows in the mid-70s. Highs in the lower 90s. Chance of rain 60%. Heat index values up to 105. Monday and Monday night, partly cloudy. A chance of showers and thunderstorms. Highs in the lower 90s. Lows in the mid-70s. Chance of rain 50%. Tuesday, partly sunny. A chance of showers and thunderstorms in the morning, then showers and thunderstorms likely in the afternoon. Highs around 90. Chance of rain 60%. The coastal waters forecast for the following: waters from Suwannee River to Apalachicola, Florida, extending from 20 to 60 nautical miles. Coastal waters from Okaloosa-Walton County line to Mexico Beach out to 20 nautical miles. Coastal waters from Mexico Beach to Apalachicola out to 20 nautical miles. Waters from Okaloosa-Walton County line to Mexico Beach 20 to 60 nautical miles. And waters from Mexico Beach to Apalachicola 20 to 60 nautical miles. Rest of today, east winds 5 to 10 knots. Seas around 2 feet. Wave detail, southeast 1 foot at 5 seconds. Protected waters, a light shop.
Tonight, east winds 5 to 10 knots. Seas around 2 feet. Wave detail, south 1 foot at 5 seconds. Protected waters a light chop. Wednesday, southeast winds 5 to 10 knots. Seas around 2 feet. Wave detail, southeast 1 foot at 5 seconds. Protected waters a light chop. Wednesday night, south winds 5 to 10 knots, diminishing to around 5 knots after midnight. Seas around 2 feet. Wave detail, southeast 1 foot at 4 seconds and south 1 foot at 7 seconds. Protected waters a light chop. Thursday, south winds around 5 knots, increasing to 5 to 10 knots in the afternoon. Seas around 2 feet. Wave detail, south 2 feet at 7 seconds and southeast 1 foot at 4 seconds. Protected waters a light chop. Thursday night, southwest winds 5 to 10 knots. Seas around 2 feet. Wave detail, south 2 feet at 7 seconds. Protected waters a light chop. Friday, west winds 5 to 10 knots. Seas around 2 feet. Protected waters a light chop. Friday night, west winds 10 to 15 knots. Seas around 2 feet. Protected waters a moderate chop. Saturday, west winds 5 to 10 knots, increasing to 10 to 15 knots in the afternoon. Seas around 2 feet. Protected waters a moderate chop. Saturday night, west winds 10 to 15 knots. Seas 2 to 3 feet. Protected waters a moderate chop. A slight chance of showers and thunderstorms. Winds and waves higher in and near thunderstorms. The Tallahassee Climate Summary for yesterday, June 8, 2026. Yesterday's high temperature was 92 degrees. This high was 2 degrees above the normal high of 90. Yesterday's low temperature was 72 degrees. This low was 2 degrees above the normal low of 70. A trace of precipitation fell yesterday, which brings the monthly total to 0.02 inches. This is 1.83 inches below the normal amount of 1.85 inches for June. The total precipitation for the year now stands at 12.21 inches, which is 10.46 inches below normal. The normal high temperature for today is 91 degrees, and the normal low is 70. The record high for today is 100, which occurred in 1993, and the record low is 52, which occurred in 1977. Sunrise today is at 6:35 a.m. and sunset is at 8:39 p.m. The coastal waters forecast for the following St. Andrews Bay waterways. Rest of today, east winds around 5 knots, becoming southwest late. Protected waters a light chop. A slight chance of showers late this morning and early afternoon. A chance of thunderstorms this afternoon. A chance of showers late. Knots, becoming southwest late. Protected waters a light chop. A slight chance of showers late this morning and early afternoon. A chance of thunderstorms this afternoon. A chance of showers late. Tonight, southeast winds 5 to 10 knots, becoming northeast after midnight. Protected waters a light chop. A chance of showers and thunderstorms in the evening. Wednesday, east winds around 5 knots, becoming south in the afternoon. Protected waters a light chop. Wednesday night, southwest winds 5 to 10 knots, becoming south after midnight. Protected waters a light chop. Thursday, southeast winds around 5 knots, becoming southwest in the afternoon. Protected waters a light chop. Thursday night, southwest winds 5 to 10 knots, diminishing to around 5 knots after midnight. Protected waters a light chop. Friday, west winds around 5 knots, becoming southwest in the afternoon. Protected waters a light chop. Friday night, west winds 5 to 10 knots. Protected waters a light chop. Saturday, west winds 5 to 10 knots. Protected waters a light chop. A chance of showers and thunderstorms in the afternoon. Saturday night, west winds 5 to 10 knots. Protected waters a light chop. A chance of showers and thunderstorms, mainly in the evening. Winds and waves higher in and near thunderstorms. The Tropical Weather Outlook. For the North Atlantic, Caribbean Sea and the Gulf of America, tropical cyclone formation is not expected during the next 7 days. The Surf Zone Forecast General Outlook, light to moderate southeasterly to southerly winds of 5 to 15 miles an hour are expected along the coast today. Wave heights are forecast to be closer to 1 foot along most of our beaches today, which will bring a moderate risk of rip currents at area beaches. Onshore winds and wave heights increase again later.

Wednesday into Thursday and Friday. Couple that with longer period swells arriving from the southern Gulf, and a high risk of rip currents is anticipated at most, if not all, area beaches Wednesday through Friday. Based on communication with area beach officials, the following flags are flying at area beaches: Walton, Yellow Bay, Yellow State Park Gulf Beaches, Yellow West Facing Gulf Beaches, Yellow South Facing Gulf Beaches, Yellow Franklin, Yellow. Tide information for Tuesday, June 9, 2026. St. Mark's River Entrance. Low 3:04 a.m., high 9:35 a.m., low 4:15 p.m., high 10:30 p.m. Apalachicola. Low 4:42 a.m., high 11:13 a.m., low 6:44 p.m. St. Andrews Bay at Panama City. High 7:18 a.m., low 5:46 p.m. Note that the times of high and low tide are 3 minutes earlier at Shell Point than at the St. Mark's River entrance. The average water temperature at Apalachicola was 80.6 degrees. Sunrise and sunset in Tallahassee. June 9, 2026, sunrise 6:35 a.m. Eastern Daylight Time, sunset 8:39 p.m. Eastern Daylight Time. 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The latest weather and forecast information can also be accessed by calling our automated forecast line at 850-942-8851. The current time is 2:36 p.m. Eastern Daylight Time. These are the 2 p.m. Eastern Daylight Time conditions. At the Tallahassee Airport, it was cloudy. The temperature was 86 degrees. The wind was east at 5 miles an hour. At Florida State University, the temperature was 84 degrees. The wind was northeast at 7 miles an hour. At Apalachicola, it was cloudy. The temperature was 84 degrees. The wind was east at 8 miles an hour. At Panama City Northwest, it was partly sunny. The temperature was 86 degrees. The wind was north at 6 miles an hour. At Dothan, it was cloudy. The temperature was 84 degrees. The wind was east at 5 miles an hour. At Albany, it was partly sunny. The temperature was 85 degrees. The wind was east at 6 miles an hour. At Valdosta, it was partly sunny. The temperature was 85 degrees. The wind was east at 6 miles an hour. Over the marine area, at the buoys south of Apalachicola, winds were east at 10 knots and seas were 2 feet. At the buoys south of Panama City, winds were east at 6 knots and seas were 2 feet. At the buoys south of Pensacola, winds were east at 10 knots and seas were 2 feet. The forecast for the local area. Tonight, partly cloudy with a slight chance of showers and thunderstorms this evening, then mostly clear after midnight. Lows in the lower 70s. East winds around 5 miles per hour this evening, becoming light and variable. Chance of rain 20%. Wednesday, mostly sunny. A chance of showers and thunderstorms in the afternoon. Highs in the mid-90s. Southeast winds around 5 miles per hour. Chance of rain 40%. Wednesday night, partly cloudy with a chance of showers and thunderstorms in the evening, then mostly clear after midnight. Lows in the lower 70s. South winds around 5 miles per hour in the evening, becoming light and variable. Chance of rain 30%. Thursday, mostly sunny. A slight chance of showers and thunderstorms in the afternoon. Highs in the mid-90s. Light and variable winds, becoming south around 5 miles per hour in the afternoon. Chance of rain 20%. Thursday night, partly cloudy. A slight chance of showers and thunderstorms in the evening. Lows in the mid-70s. Southwest winds around 5 miles per hour. Chance of rain 20%. Friday and Friday night, partly cloudy. A chance of showers and thunderstorms. Highs in the mid-90s. Lows in the mid-70s. Chance of rain 30%. Saturday, mostly sunny. Showers and thunderstorms likely in the afternoon. Highs in the mid-90s. Chance of rain 60%. Heat index values up to 105. Saturday night through Sunday night, mostly cloudy with showers and thunderstorms likely. Lows in the mid-70s. Highs in the lower 90s. Chance of rain 60%. Heat index values up to 105. Monday and Monday night, partly cloudy. A chance of showers and thunderstorms.
Highs in the lower 90s. Lows in the mid-70s. Chance of rain 50%. Tuesday, partly sunny. A chance of showers and thunderstorms in the morning, then showers and thunderstorms likely in the afternoon. Highs around 90. Chance of rain 60%. The coastal waters forecast for the following: waters from Suwannee River to Apalachicola, Florida, extending from 20 to 60 nautical miles. Coastal waters from Okaloosa-Walton County line to Mexico Beach out to 20 nautical miles. Coastal waters from Mexico Beach to Apalachicola out to 20 nautical miles. Waters from Okaloosa-Walton County line to Mexico Beach 20 to 60 nautical miles. And waters from Mexico Beach to Apalachicola 20 to 60 nautical miles. Rest of today, east winds 5 to 10 knots. Seas around 2 feet. Wave detail, southeast 1 foot at 5 seconds. Protected waters a light chop. Tonight, east winds 5 to 10 knots. Seas around 2 feet. Wave detail, south 1 foot at 5 seconds. Protected waters a light chop. Wednesday, southeast winds 5 to 10 knots. Seas around 2 feet. Wave detail, southeast 1 foot at 5 seconds. Protected waters a light chop. Wednesday night, south winds 5 to 10 knots, diminishing to around 5 knots after midnight. Seas around 2 feet. Wave detail, southeast 1 foot at 4 seconds and south 1 foot at 7 seconds. Protected waters a light chop. Thursday, south winds around 5 knots, increasing to 5 to 10 knots in the afternoon. Seas around 2 feet. Wave detail, south 2 feet at 7 seconds and southeast 1 foot at 4 seconds. Protected waters a light chop. Thursday night, southwest winds 5 to 10 knots. Seas around 2 feet. Wave detail, south 2 feet at 7 seconds. Protected waters a light chop. Friday, west winds 5 to 10 knots. Seas around 2 feet. Protected waters a light chop. Friday night, west winds 10 to 15 knots. Seas around 2 feet. Protected waters a moderate chop. Saturday, west winds 5 to 10 knots, increasing to 10 to 15 knots in the afternoon. Seas around 2 feet. Protected waters a moderate chop. Saturday night, west winds 10 to 15 knots. Seas 2 to 3 feet. Protected waters a moderate chop. A slight chance of showers and thunderstorms. Winds and waves higher in and near thunderstorms. The coastal waters forecast for the following: St. Andrews Bay waterways. Rest of today, east winds around 5 knots, becoming southwest late. Protected waters a light chop. A slight chance of showers late this morning and early afternoon. A chance of thunderstorms this afternoon. A chance of showers late. Tonight, southeast winds 5 to 10 knots, becoming northeast after midnight. Protected waters a light chop. A chance of showers and thunderstorms in the evening. Wednesday, east winds around 5 knots, becoming south in the afternoon. Protected waters a light chop. Wednesday night, southwest winds 5 to 10 knots, becoming south after midnight. Protected waters a light chop. Thursday, southeast winds around 5 knots, becoming southwest in the afternoon. Protected waters a light chop. Thursday night, southwest winds 5 to 10 knots, diminishing to around 5 knots after midnight. Protected waters a light chop. Friday, west winds around 5 knots, becoming southwest in the afternoon. Protected waters a light chop. Friday night, west winds 5 to 10 knots. Protected waters a light chop. Saturday, west winds 5 to 10 knots. Protected waters a light chop. A chance of showers and thunderstorms in the afternoon. Saturday night, west winds 5 to 10 knots. Protected waters a light chop. A chance of showers and thunderstorms, mainly in the evening. Winds and waves higher in and near thunderstorms. The Tropical Weather Outlook. For the North Atlantic, Caribbean Sea, and the Gulf of America, tropical cyclone formation is not expected during the next 7 days. The Surf Zone Forecast General Outlook: light to moderate southeasterly to southerly winds of 5 to 15 miles an hour are expected along the coast today. Wave heights are forecast to be closer to 1 foot along most of our beaches today, which will bring a moderate risk of rip currents at area beaches. Onshore winds and wave heights increase again later Wednesday into Thursday and Friday. Couple that with longer period swells arriving from the southern Gulf, and a high risk of rip currents is anticipated at most, if not all, area beaches Wednesday through Friday.
based on

communication with area beach officials. The following flags are flying at area beaches. Walton, Yellow Bay, Yellow State Park Golf Beaches, Yellow West Facing Golf Beaches, Yellow South Facing Golf Beaches, Yellow Franklin, Yellow. Tide information for Tuesday, June 9th, 2026. St. Mark's River Entrance. Low 3:04 a.m., high 9:35 a.m., low 4:15 p.m., high 10:30 p.m. Apalachicola. Low 4:42 a.m., high 11:13 a.m., low 6:44 p.m. St. Andrews Bay of Panama City. High 7:18 a.m., low 5:46 p.m. Note that the times of high and low tide are 3 minutes earlier at Shell Point than at the St. Mark's River entrance. The average water temperature at Apalachicola was 80.6 degrees. Sunrise and sunset in Tallahassee. June 9, 2026, sunrise 6:35 a.m. Eastern Daylight Time, sunset 8:39 p.m. Eastern Daylight Time. 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The latest weather and forecast information can also be accessed by calling our automated forecast line at 850-942-8851. The current time is 2:46 p.m. Eastern Daylight Time. These are the 2 p.m. Eastern Daylight Time conditions. At the Tallahassee Airport, it was cloudy. The temperature was 86 degrees. The wind was east at 5 miles an hour. At Florida State University, the temperature was 84 degrees. The wind was northeast at 7 miles an hour. At Apalachicola, it was cloudy. The temperature was 84 degrees. The wind was east at 8 miles an hour. At Panama City Northwest, it was partly sunny. The temperature was 86 degrees. The wind was north at 6 miles an hour. At Dothan, it was cloudy. The temperature was 84 degrees. The wind was east at 5 miles an hour. At Albany, it was partly sunny. The temperature was 85 degrees. The wind was east at 6 miles an hour. At Valdosta, it was partly sunny. The temperature was 85 degrees. The wind was east at 6 miles an hour. Over the marine area, at the buoys south of Apalachicola, winds were east at 10 knots and seas were 2 feet. At the buoys south of Panama City, winds were east at 6 knots and seas were 2 feet. At the buoys south of Pensacola, winds were east at 10 knots and seas were 2 feet. The forecast for the local area. Tonight, partly cloudy with a slight chance of showers and thunderstorms this evening, then mostly clear after midnight. Lows in the lower 70s. East winds around 5 miles per hour this evening, becoming light and variable. Chance of rain 20%. Wednesday, mostly sunny. A chance of showers and thunderstorms in the afternoon. Highs in the mid-90s. Southeast winds around 5 miles per hour. Chance of rain 40%. Wednesday night, partly cloudy with a chance of showers and thunderstorms in the evening, then mostly clear after midnight. Lows in the lower 70s. South winds around 5 miles per hour in the evening, becoming light and variable. Chance of rain 30%. Thursday, mostly sunny. A slight chance of showers and thunderstorms in the afternoon. Highs in the mid-90s. Light and variable winds, becoming south around 5 miles per hour in the afternoon. Chance of rain 20%. Thursday night, partly cloudy. A slight chance of showers and thunderstorms in the evening. Lows in the mid-70s. Southwest winds around 5 miles per hour. Chance of rain 20%. Friday and Friday night, partly cloudy. A chance of showers and thunderstorms. Highs in the mid-90s. Lows in the mid-70s. Chance of rain 30%. Saturday, mostly sunny. Showers and thunderstorms likely in the afternoon. Highs in the mid-90s. Chance of rain 60%. Heat index values up to 105. Saturday night through Sunday night, mostly cloudy with showers and thunderstorms likely. Lows in the mid-70s. Highs in the lower 90s. Chance of rain 60%. Heat index values up to 105. Monday and Monday night, partly cloudy. A chance of showers and thunderstorms. Highs in the lower 90s. Lows in the mid-70s. Chance of rain 50%. Tuesday, partly sunny. A chance of showers and thunderstorms in the morning, then showers and thunderstorms likely in the afternoon.

afternoon. Highs around 90. Chance of rain 60%. The coastal waters forecast for the following: waters from Suwannee River to Apalachicola, Florida, extending from 20 to 60 nautical miles. Coastal waters from Okaloosa-Walton County line to Mexico Beach out to 20 nautical miles. Coastal waters from Mexico Beach to Apalachicola out to 20 nautical miles. Waters from Okaloosa-Walton County line to Mexico Beach 20 to 60 nautical miles. And waters from Mexico Beach to Apalachicola 20 to 60 nautical miles. Rest of today, east winds 5 to 10 knots. Seas around 2 feet. Wave detail, southeast 1 foot at 5 seconds. Protected waters a light chop. Tonight, east winds 5 to 10 knots. Seas around 2 feet. Wave detail, south 1 foot at 5 seconds. Protected waters a light chop. Wednesday, southeast winds 5 to 10 knots. Seas around 2 feet. Wave detail, southeast 1 foot at 5 seconds. Protected waters a light chop. Wednesday night, south winds 5 to 10 knots, diminishing to around 5 knots after midnight. Seas around 2 feet. Wave detail, southeast 1 foot at 4 seconds and south 1 foot at 7 seconds. Protected waters a light chop. Thursday, south winds around 5 knots, increasing to 5 to 10 knots in the afternoon. Seas around 2 feet. Wave detail, south 2 feet at 7 seconds and southeast 1 foot at 4 seconds. Protected waters a light chop. Thursday night, southwest winds 5 to 10 knots. Seas around 2 feet. Wave detail, south 2 feet at 7 seconds. Protected waters a light chop. Friday, west winds 5 to 10 knots. Seas around 2 feet. Protected waters a light chop. Friday night, west winds 10 to 15 knots. Seas around 2 feet. Protected waters a moderate chop. Saturday, west winds 5 to 10 knots, increasing to 10 to 15 knots in the afternoon. Seas around 2 feet. Protected waters a moderate chop. Saturday night, west winds 10 to 15 knots. Seas 2 to 3 feet. Protected waters a moderate chop. A slight chance of showers and thunderstorms. Winds and waves higher and near thunderstorms. The coastal waters forecast for the following: St. Andrews Bay waterways. Rest of today, east winds around 5 knots, becoming southwest late. Protected waters a light chop. A slight chance of showers late this morning and early afternoon. A chance of thunderstorms this afternoon. A chance of showers late. Tonight, southeast winds 5 to 10 knots, becoming northeast after midnight. Protected waters a light chop. A chance of showers and thunderstorms in the evening. Wednesday, east winds around 5 knots, becoming south in the afternoon. Protected waters a light chop. Wednesday night, southwest winds 5 to 10 knots, becoming south after midnight. Protected waters a light chop. Thursday, southeast winds around 5 knots, becoming southwest in the afternoon. Protected waters a light chop. Thursday night, southwest winds 5 to 10 knots, diminishing to around 5 knots after midnight. Protected waters a light chop. Friday, west winds around 5 knots, becoming southwest in the afternoon. Protected waters a light chop. Friday night, west winds 5 to 10 knots. Protected waters a light chop. Saturday, west winds 5 to 10 knots. Protected waters a light chop. A chance of showers and thunderstorms in the afternoon. Saturday night, west winds 5 to 10 knots. Protected waters a light chop. A chance of showers and thunderstorms, mainly in the evening. Winds and waves higher and near thunderstorms. The Tropical Weather Outlook. For the North Atlantic, Caribbean Sea and the Gulf of America, tropical cyclone formation is not expected during the next 7 days. The Surf Zone Forecast General Outlook: light to moderate southeasterly to southerly winds of 5 to 15 miles an hour are expected along the coast today. Wave heights are forecast to be closer to 1 foot along most of our beaches today, which will bring a moderate risk of rip currents at area beaches. Onshore winds and wave heights increase again later Wednesday into Thursday and Friday. Couple that with longer period swells arriving from the southern Gulf, and a high risk of rip currents is anticipated at most, if not all, area beaches Wednesday through Friday. Based on communication with area beach officials, the following flags are flying at area beaches: Walton, Yellow Bay, Yellow State Park Gulf Beaches, Yellow West Facing Gulf Beaches, Yellow South Facing Gulf Beaches, Yellow Franklin.

your National Weather Service office in Tallahassee, Florida. The latest weather and forecast information can also be accessed by calling our automated forecast line at 850-942-8851. The current time is 2:56 p.m. Eastern Daylight Time. These are the 2 p.m. Eastern Daylight Time conditions. At the Tallahassee Airport, it was cloudy. The temperature was 86 degrees. The wind was east at 5 miles an hour. At Florida State University, the temperature was 84 degrees. The wind was northeast at 7 miles an hour. At Apalachicola, it was cloudy. The temperature was 84 degrees. The wind was east at 8 miles an hour. At Panama City Northwest, it was partly sunny. The temperature was 86 degrees. The wind was north at 6 miles an hour. At Dothan, it was cloudy. The temperature was 84 degrees. The wind was east at 5 miles an hour. At Albany, it was partly sunny. The temperature was 85 degrees. The wind was east at 6 miles an hour. At Valdosta, it was partly sunny. The temperature was 85 degrees. The wind was east at 6 miles an hour. Over the marine area, at the buoy south of Apalachicola, winds were east at 10 knots and seas were 2 feet. At the buoy south of Panama City, winds were east at 6 knots and seas were 2 feet. At the buoy south of Pensacola, winds were east at 10 knots and seas were 2 feet. The forecast for the local area. Tonight, partly cloudy with a slight chance of showers and thunderstorms this evening, then mostly clear after midnight. Lows in the lower 70s. East winds around 5 miles per hour this evening, becoming light and variable. Chance of rain 20%. Wednesday, mostly sunny. A chance of showers and thunderstorms in the afternoon. Highs in the mid-90s. Southeast winds around 5 miles per hour. Chance of rain 40%. Wednesday night, partly cloudy with a chance of showers and thunderstorms in the evening, then mostly clear after midnight. Lows in the lower 70s. South winds around 5 miles per hour in the evening, becoming light and variable. Chance of rain 30%. Thursday, mostly sunny. A slight chance of showers and thunderstorms in the afternoon. Highs in the mid-90s. Light and variable winds, becoming south around 5 miles per hour in the afternoon. Chance of rain 20%. Thursday night, partly cloudy. A slight chance of showers and thunderstorms in the evening. Lows in the mid-70s. Southwest winds around 5 miles per hour. Chance of rain 20%. Friday and Friday night, partly cloudy. A chance of showers and thunderstorms. Highs in the mid-90s. Lows in the mid-70s. Chance of rain 30%. Saturday, mostly sunny. Showers and thunderstorms likely in the afternoon. Highs in the mid-90s. Chance of rain 60%. Heat index values up to 105. Saturday night through Sunday night, mostly cloudy with showers and thunderstorms likely. Lows in the mid-70s. Highs in the lower 90s. Chance of rain 60%. Heat index values up to 105. Monday and Monday night, partly cloudy. A chance of showers and thunderstorms. Highs in the lower 90s. Lows in the mid-70s. Chance of rain 50%. Tuesday, partly sunny. A chance of showers and thunderstorms in the morning, then showers and thunderstorms likely in the afternoon. Highs around 90. Chance of rain 60%. The coastal waters forecast for the following: waters from Suwannee River to Apalachicola, Florida, extending from 20 to 60 nautical miles, coastal waters from Okaloosa Walton County line to Mexico Beach out to 20 nautical miles, coastal waters from Mexico Beach to Apalachicola out to 20 nautical miles, waters from Okaloosa Walton County line to Mexico Beach 20 to 60 nautical miles, and waters from Mexico Beach to Apalachicola 20 to 60 nautical miles. Rest of today, east winds 5 to 10 knots. Seas around 2 feet. Wave detail, southeast 1 foot at 5 seconds. Protected waters a light chop. Tonight, east winds 5 to 10 knots. Seas around 2 feet. Wave detail, south 1 foot at 5 seconds. Protected waters a light chop. Wednesday, southeast winds 5 to 10 knots. Seas around 2 feet. Wave detail, southeast 1 foot at 5 seconds. Protected waters a light chop. Wednesday night, south winds 5 to 10 knots, diminishing to around 5 knots after midnight.

around 2 feet. Wave detail, southeast 1 foot at 4 seconds and south 1 foot at 7 seconds. Protected waters a light chop. Thursday, south winds around 5 knots, increasing to 5 to 10 knots in the afternoon. Seas around 2 feet. Wave detail, south 2 feet at 7 seconds and southeast 1 foot at 4 seconds. Protected waters a light chop. Thursday night, southwest winds 5 to 10 knots. Seas around 2 feet. Wave detail, south 2 feet at 7 seconds. Protected waters a light chop. Friday, west winds 5 to 10 knots. Seas around 2 feet. Protected waters a light chop. Friday night, west winds 10 to 15 knots. Seas around 2 feet. Protected waters a moderate chop. Saturday, west winds 5 to 10 knots, increasing to 10 to 15 knots in the afternoon. Seas around 2 feet. Protected waters a moderate chop. Saturday night, west winds 10 to 15 knots. Seas 2 to 3 feet. Protected waters a moderate chop. A slight chance of showers and thunderstorms. Winds and waves higher in and near thunderstorms. The coastal waters forecast for the following St. Andrews Bay waterways. Rest of today, east winds around 5 knots, becoming southwest late. Protected waters a light chop. A slight chance of showers late this morning and early afternoon. A chance of thunderstorms this afternoon. A chance of showers late. Tonight, southeast winds 5 to 10 knots, becoming northeast after midnight. Protected waters a light chop. A chance of showers and thunderstorms in the evening. Wednesday, east winds around 5 knots, becoming south in the afternoon. Protected waters a light chop. Wednesday night, southwest winds 5 to 10 knots, becoming south after midnight. Protected waters a light chop. Thursday, southeast winds around 5 knots, becoming southwest in the afternoon. Protected waters a light chop. Thursday night, southwest winds 5 to 10 knots, diminishing to around 5 knots after midnight. Protected waters a light chop. Friday, west winds around 5 knots, becoming southwest in the afternoon. Protected waters a light chop. Friday night, west winds 5 to 10 knots. Protected waters a light chop. Saturday, west winds 5 to 10 knots. Protected waters a light chop. A chance of showers and thunderstorms in the afternoon. Saturday night, west winds 5 to 10 knots. Protected waters a light chop. A chance of showers and thunderstorms, mainly in the evening. Winds and waves higher in and near thunderstorms. The Tropical Weather Outlook. For the North Atlantic, Caribbean Sea, and the Gulf of America, tropical cyclone formation is not expected during the next 7 days. The Surf Zone forecasts general outlook, right to moderate southeasterly to southerly winds of 5 to 15 miles an hour are expected along the coast today. Wave heights are forecast to be closer to 1 foot along most of our beaches today, which will bring a moderate risk of rip currents at area beaches. Onshore winds and wave heights increase again later Wednesday into Thursday and Friday. Couple that with longer period swells arriving from the southern Gulf, and a high risk of rip currents is anticipated at most, if not all, area beaches Wednesday through Friday. Based on communication with area beach officials, the following flags are flying at area beaches: Walton, Yellow Bay, Yellow State Park Gulf Beaches, Yellow West Facing Gulf Beaches, Yellow South Facing Gulf Beaches, Yellow Franklin, Yellow. Tide information for Tuesday, June 9, 2026. St. Mark's River entrance. Low 3:04 a.m., high 9:35 a.m., low 4:15 p.m., high 10:30 p.m. Apalachicola. Low 4:42 a.m., high 11:13 a.m., low 6:44 p.m. St. Andrews Bay at Panama City. High 7:18 a.m., low 5:46 p.m. Note that the times of high and low tide are 3 minutes earlier at Shell Point than at the St. Mark's River entrance. The average water temperature at Apalachicola was 80.6 degrees. Sunrise and sunset in Tallahassee. June 9, 2026, sunrise 6:35 a.m. Eastern Daylight Time, sunset 8:39 p.m. Eastern Daylight Time. 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
1: p.m.
0: Eastern Daylight Time. These are the 3 p.m. Eastern Daylight Time conditions. At the Tallahassee Airport, it was cloudy. The temperature was 88 degrees. The wind was northeast at 7 miles an hour. The report from Florida State University was not available. At Apalachicola, it was cloudy. The temperature was 85 degrees. The wind was southeast at 9 miles an hour. At Panama City Northwest, it was cloudy. The temperature was 85 degrees. The wind was east at 7 miles an hour. At Dothan, it was partly sunny. The temperature was 84 degrees. The wind was southeast at 7 miles an hour. At Albany, it was partly sunny. The temperature was 85 degrees. The wind was southeast at 7 miles an hour. At Valdosta, it was partly sunny. The temperature was 86 degrees. The wind was east at 10 miles an hour. Over the marine area, at the buoy south of Apalachicola, winds were east at 10 knots. At the buoy south of Panama City, winds were east at 8 knots. At the buoy south of Pensacola, winds were east at 8 knots. The forecast for the local area. Tonight, partly cloudy with a slight chance of showers and thunderstorms this evening, then mostly clear after midnight. Lows in the lower 70s. East winds around 5 miles per hour this evening, becoming light and variable. Chance of rain 20%. Wednesday, mostly sunny. A chance of showers and thunderstorms in the afternoon. Highs in the mid-90s. Southeast winds around 5 miles per hour. Chance of rain 40%. Wednesday night, partly cloudy with a chance of showers and thunderstorms in the evening, then mostly clear after midnight. Lows in the lower 70s. South winds around 5 miles per hour in the evening, becoming light and variable. Chance of rain 30%. Thursday, mostly sunny. A slight chance of showers and thunderstorms in the afternoon. Highs in the mid-90s. Light and variable winds, becoming south around 5 miles per hour in the afternoon. Chance of rain 20%. Thursday night, partly cloudy. A slight chance of showers and thunderstorms in the evening. Lows in the mid-70s. Southwest winds around 5 miles per hour. Chance of rain 20%. Friday and Friday night, partly cloudy. A chance of showers and thunderstorms. Highs in the mid-90s. Lows in the mid-70s. Chance of rain 30%. Saturday, mostly sunny. Showers and thunderstorms likely in the afternoon. Highs in the mid-90s. Chance of rain 60%. Heat index values up to 105. Saturday night through Sunday night, mostly cloudy with showers and thunderstorms likely. Lows in the mid-70s. Highs in the lower 90s. Chance of rain 60%. Heat index values up to 105. Monday and Monday night, partly cloudy. A chance of showers and thunderstorms. Highs in the lower 90s. Lows in the mid-70s. Chance of rain 50%. Tuesday, partly sunny. A chance of showers and thunderstorms in the morning, then showers and thunderstorms likely in the afternoon. Highs around 90. Chance of rain 60%. The coastal waters forecast for the following: waters from Suwannee River to Apalachicola, Florida, extending from 20 to 60 nautical miles. Coastal waters from Okaloosa-Walton County line to Mexico Beach out to 20 nautical miles. Coastal waters from Mexico Beach to Apalachicola out to 20 nautical miles. Waters from Okaloosa-Walton County line to Mexico Beach 20 to 60 nautical miles. And waters from Mexico Beach to Apalachicola 20 to 60 nautical miles. Rest of today, east winds 5 to 10 knots. Seas around 2 feet. Wave detail, southeast 1 foot at 5 seconds. Protected waters a light chop. Tonight, east winds 5 to 10 knots. Seas around 2 feet. Wave detail, south 1 foot at 5 seconds. Protected waters a light chop. Wednesday, southeast winds 5 to 10 knots. Seas around 2 feet. Wave detail, southeast 1 foot at 5 seconds. Protected waters a light chop. Wednesday night, south winds 5 to 10 knots, diminishing to around 5 knots after midnight. Seas around 2 feet. Wave detail, southeast 1 foot at 4 seconds and south 1 foot at 7 seconds. Protected waters a light chop. Thursday, south winds around 5 knots, increasing to 5 to 10 knots in the afternoon. Seas around 2 feet.

wave detail, south 2 feet at 7 seconds and southeast 1 foot at 4 seconds. Protected waters, a light chop. Thursday night, southwest winds 5 to 10 knots. Seas around 2 feet. Wave detail, south 2 feet at 7 seconds. Protected waters, a light chop. Friday, west winds 5 to 10 knots. Seas around 2 feet. Protected waters, a light chop. Friday night, west winds 10 to 15 knots. Seas around 2 feet. Protected waters, a moderate chop. Saturday, west winds 5 to 10 knots, increasing to 10 to 15 knots in the afternoon. Seas around 2 feet. Protected waters, a moderate chop. Saturday night, west winds 10 to 15 knots. Seas 2 to 3 feet. Protected waters, a moderate chop. A slight chance of showers and thunderstorms. Winds and waves higher in and near thunderstorms. The coastal waters forecast for the following St. Andrews Bay waterways. Rest of today, east winds around 5 knots, becoming southwest late. Protected waters, a light chop. A slight chance of showers late this morning and early afternoon. A chance of thunderstorms this afternoon. A chance of showers late. Tonight, southeast winds 5 to 10 knots, becoming northeast after midnight. Protected waters, a light chop. A chance of showers and thunderstorms in the evening. Wednesday, east winds around 5 knots, becoming south in the afternoon. Protected waters, a light chop. Wednesday night, southwest winds 5 to 10 knots, becoming south after midnight. Protected waters, a light chop. Thursday, southeast winds around 5 knots, becoming southwest in the afternoon. Protected waters, a light chop. Thursday night, southwest winds 5 to 10 knots, diminishing to around 5 knots after midnight. Protected waters, a light chop. Friday, west winds around 5 knots, becoming southwest in the afternoon. Protected waters, a light chop. Friday night, west winds 5 to 10 knots. Protected waters, a light chop. Saturday, west winds 5 to 10 knots. Protected waters, a light chop. A chance of showers and thunderstorms in the afternoon. Saturday night, west winds 5 to 10 knots. Protected waters, a light chop. A chance of showers and thunderstorms, mainly in the evening. Winds and waves higher in and near thunderstorms. The Tropical Weather Outlook. For the North Atlantic, Caribbean Sea, and the Gulf of America, tropical cyclone formation is not expected during the next 7 days. The Surf Zone Forecast General Outlook. Light to moderate southeasterly to southerly winds of 5 to 15 miles an hour are expected along the coast today. Wave heights are forecast to be closer to 1 foot along most of our beaches today, which will bring a moderate risk of rip currents at area beaches. Onshore winds and wave heights increase again later Wednesday into Thursday and Friday. Couple that with longer period swells arriving from the southern Gulf, and a high risk of rip currents is anticipated at most, if not all, area beaches Wednesday through Friday. Based on communication with area beach officials, the following flags are flying at area beaches: Walton, Yellow Bay, Yellow State Park Gulf Beaches, Yellow West Facing Gulf Beaches, Yellow South Facing Gulf Beaches, Yellow Franklin, Yellow. Tide information for Tuesday, June 9, 2026. St. Mark's River Entrance. Low 3:04 a.m., high 9:35 a.m., low 4:15 p.m., high 10:30 p.m. Apalachicola. Low 4:42 a.m., high 11:13 a.m., low 6:44 p.m. St. Andrews Bay at Panama City. High 7:18 a.m., low 5:46 p.m. Note that the times of high and low tide are 3 minutes earlier at Shell Point than at the St. Mark's River entrance. The average water temperature at Apalachicola was 80.6 degrees. Sunrise and sunset in Tallahassee. June 9, 2026. Sunrise 6:35 a.m. Eastern Daylight Time, sunset 8:39 p.m. Eastern Daylight Time. 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The latest weather and forecast information can also be accessed by calling our automated forecast line at 850-942-8851. The current time is 3:15 p.m. Eastern Daylight Time. These are the 3 p.m. Eastern Daylight Time conditions. At the Tallahassee Airport, it was partly sunny. The temperature was 88 degrees. The wind was northeast at 7 miles an hour.

At Florida State University, the temperature was 86 degrees. The wind was northeast at 6 miles an hour. At Apalachicola, it was partly sunny. The temperature was 85 degrees. The wind was southeast at 9 miles an hour. At Panama City Northwest, it was cloudy. The temperature was 85 degrees. The wind was east at 7 miles an hour. At Dothan, it was partly sunny. The temperature was 84 degrees. The wind was southeast at 7 miles an hour. At Albany, it was partly sunny. The temperature was 85 degrees. The wind was southeast at 7 miles an hour. At Valdosta, it was partly sunny. The temperature was 86 degrees. The wind was east at 10 miles an hour. Over the marine area, at the buoy south of Apalachicola, winds were east at 10 knots. At the buoy south of Panama City, winds were east at 8 knots. At the buoy south of Pensacola, winds were east at 8 knots. These are the 3 p.m. Eastern Daylight Time conditions. At the Tallahassee Airport, it was partly sunny. The temperature was 88 degrees. The wind was northeast at 7 miles an hour. At Florida State University, the temperature was 86 degrees. The wind was northeast at 6 miles an hour. At Apalachicola, it was partly sunny. The temperature was 85 degrees. The wind was southeast at 9 miles an hour. At Panama City Northwest, it was cloudy. The temperature was 85 degrees. The wind was east at 7 miles an hour. At Dothan, it was partly sunny. The temperature was 84 degrees. The wind was southeast at 7 miles an hour. At Albany, it was partly sunny. The temperature was 85 degrees. The wind was southeast at 7 miles an hour. At Valdosta, it was partly sunny. The temperature was 86 degrees. The wind was east at 10 miles an hour. Over the marine area, at the buoy south of Apalachicola, winds were east at 10 knots. At the buoy south of Panama City, winds were east at 8 knots. At the buoy south of Pensacola, winds were east at 8 knots. The forecast for the local area. Tonight, partly cloudy with a slight chance of showers and thunderstorms this evening, then mostly clear after midnight. Lows in the lower 70s. East winds around 5 miles per hour this evening, becoming light and variable. Chance of rain 20%. Wednesday, mostly sunny. A chance of showers and thunderstorms in the afternoon. Highs in the mid-90s. Southeast winds around 5 miles per hour. Chance of rain 40%. Wednesday night, partly cloudy with a chance of showers and thunderstorms in the evening, then mostly clear after midnight. Lows in the lower 70s. South winds around 5 miles per hour in the evening, becoming light and variable. Chance of rain 30%. Thursday, mostly sunny. A slight chance of showers and thunderstorms in the afternoon. Highs in the mid-90s. Light and variable winds, becoming south around 5 miles per hour in the afternoon. Chance of rain 20%. Thursday night, partly cloudy. A slight chance of showers and thunderstorms in the evening. Lows in the mid-70s. Southwest winds around 5 miles per hour. Chance of rain 20%. Friday and Friday night, partly cloudy. A chance of showers and thunderstorms. Highs in the mid-90s. Lows in the mid-70s. Chance of rain 30%. Saturday, mostly sunny. Showers and thunderstorms likely in the afternoon. Highs in the mid-90s. Chance of rain 60%. Heat index values up to 105. Saturday night through Sunday night, mostly cloudy with showers and thunderstorms likely. Lows in the mid-70s. Highs in the lower 90s. Chance of rain 60%. Heat index values up to 105. Monday and Monday night, partly cloudy. A chance of showers and thunderstorms. Highs in the lower 90s. Lows in the mid-70s. Chance of rain 50%. Tuesday, partly sunny. A chance of showers and thunderstorms in the morning, then showers and thunderstorms likely in the afternoon. Highs around 90. Chance of rain 60%. The coastal waters forecast for the following: waters from Suwannee River to Apalachicola, Florida, extending from 20 to 60 nautical miles. Coastal waters from Okaloosa-Walton County line to Mexico Beach out to 20 nautical miles. Coastal waters from Mexico Beach to Apalachicola out to 20 nautical miles. Waters from Okaloosa-Walton County line to Mexico.

Beach 20 to 60 nautical miles, and waters from Mexico Beach to Apalachicola 20 to 60 nautical miles. Rest of today, east winds 5 to 10 knots. Seas around 2 feet. Wave detail, southeast 1 foot at 5 seconds. Protected waters a light chop. Tonight, east winds 5 to 10 knots. Seas around 2 feet. Wave detail, south 1 foot at 5 seconds. Protected waters a light chop. Wednesday, southeast winds 5 to 10 knots. Seas around 2 feet. Wave detail, southeast 1 foot at 5 seconds. Protected waters a light chop. Wednesday night, south winds 5 to 10 knots, diminishing to around 5 knots after midnight. Seas around 2 feet. Wave detail, southeast 1 foot at 4 seconds and south 1 foot at 7 seconds. Protected waters a light chop. Thursday, south winds around 5 knots, increasing to 5 to 10 knots in the afternoon. Seas around 2 feet. Wave detail, south 2 feet at 7 seconds and southeast 1 foot at 4 seconds. Protected waters a light chop. Thursday night, southwest winds 5 to 10 knots. Seas around 2 feet. Wave detail, south 2 feet at 7 seconds. Protected waters a light chop. Friday, west winds 5 to 10 knots. Seas around 2 feet. Protected waters a light chop. Friday night, west winds 10 to 15 knots. Seas around 2 feet. Protected waters a moderate chop. Saturday, west winds 5 to 10 knots, increasing to 10 to 15 knots in the afternoon. Seas around 2 feet. Protected waters a moderate chop. Saturday night, west winds 10 to 15 knots. Seas 2 to 3 feet. Protected waters a moderate chop. A slight chance of showers and thunderstorms. Winds and waves higher in and near thunderstorms. The coastal waters forecast for the following St. Andrews Bay waterways. Rest of today, east winds around 5 knots, becoming southwest late. Protected waters a light chop. A slight chance of showers late this morning and early afternoon. A chance of thunderstorms this afternoon. A chance of showers late. Tonight, southeast winds 5 to 10 knots, becoming northeast after midnight. Protected waters a light chop. A chance of showers and thunderstorms in the evening. Wednesday, east winds around 5 knots, becoming south in the afternoon. Protected waters a light chop. Wednesday night, southwest winds 5 to 10 knots, becoming south after midnight. Protected waters a light chop. Thursday, southeast winds around 5 knots, becoming southwest in the afternoon. Protected waters a light chop. Thursday night, southwest winds 5 to 10 knots, diminishing to around 5 knots after midnight. Protected waters a light chop. Friday, west winds around 5 knots, becoming southwest in the afternoon. Protected waters a light chop. Friday night, west winds 5 to 10 knots. Protected waters a light chop. Saturday, west winds 5 to 10 knots. Protected waters a light chop. A chance of showers and thunderstorms in the afternoon. Saturday night, west winds 5 to 10 knots. Protected waters a light chop. A chance of showers and thunderstorms, mainly in the evening. Winds and waves higher in and near thunderstorms. The Tropical Weather Outlook. For the North Atlantic, Caribbean Sea, and the Gulf of America, tropical cyclone formation is not expected during the next 7 days. The Surf Zone Forecast General Outlook, light to moderate southeasterly to southerly winds of 5 to 15 miles an hour are expected along the coast today. Wave heights are forecast to be closer to 1 foot along most of our beaches today, which will bring a moderate risk of rip currents at area beaches. Onshore winds and wave heights increase again later Wednesday into Thursday and Friday. Couple that with longer period swells arriving from the southern Gulf, and a high risk of rip currents is anticipated at most, if not all, area beaches Wednesday through Friday. Based on communication with area beach officials, the following flags are flying at area beaches: Walton, Yellow Bay, Yellow State Park Gulf Beaches, Yellow West Facing Gulf Beaches, Yellow South Facing Gulf Beaches, Yellow Franklin, Yellow. Tide information for Tuesday, June 9, 2026. St. Mark's River entrance. Low 3:04 a.m., high 9:35 a.m., low 4:15 p.m., high 10:30 p.m. Apalachicola. Low 4:42 a.m., high 11:13 a.m., low 6:44 p.m. St. Andrews Bay at Panama City. High 7:18 a.m., low 5:00

10:46 p.m. Note that the times of high and low tide are 3 minutes earlier at Shell Point than at the St. Mark's River entrance. The average water temperature at Apalachicola was 80.6 degrees. Sunrise and sunset in Tallahassee. June 9, 2026, sunrise 6:35 a.m. Eastern Daylight Time, sunset 8:39 p.m. Eastern Daylight Time. 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The latest weather and forecast information can also be accessed by calling our automated forecast line at 850-942-8851. The current time is 3:26 p.m. Eastern Daylight Time. These are the 3 p.m. Eastern Daylight Time conditions. At the Tallahassee Airport, it was partly sunny. The temperature was 88 degrees. The wind was northeast at 7 miles an hour. At Florida State University, the temperature was 86 degrees. The wind was northeast at 6 miles an hour. At Apalachicola, it was partly sunny. The temperature was 85 degrees. The wind was southeast at 9 miles an hour. At Panama City Northwest, it was cloudy. The temperature was 85 degrees. The wind was east at 7 miles an hour. At Dothan, it was partly sunny. The temperature was 84 degrees. The wind was southeast at 7 miles an hour. At Albany, it was partly sunny. The temperature was 85 degrees. The wind was southeast at 7 miles an hour. At Valdosta, it was partly sunny. The temperature was 86 degrees. The wind was east at 10 miles an hour. Over the marine area, at the buoy south of Apalachicola, winds were east at 10 knots. At the buoy south of Panama City, winds were east at 8 knots. At the buoy south of Pensacola, winds were east at 8 knots. The forecast for the local area. Tonight, partly cloudy with a slight chance of showers and thunderstorms this evening, then mostly clear after midnight. Lows in the lower 70s. East winds around 5 miles per hour this evening, becoming light and variable. Chance of rain 20%. Wednesday, mostly sunny. A chance of showers and thunderstorms in the afternoon. Highs in the mid-90s. Southeast winds around 5 miles per hour. Chance of rain 40%. Wednesday night, partly cloudy with a chance of showers and thunderstorms in the evening, then mostly clear after midnight. Lows in the lower 70s. South winds around 5 miles per hour in the evening, becoming light and variable. Chance of rain 30%. Thursday, mostly sunny. A slight chance of showers and thunderstorms in the afternoon. Highs in the mid-90s. Light and variable winds, becoming south around 5 miles per hour in the afternoon. Chance of rain 20%. Thursday night, partly cloudy. A slight chance of showers and thunderstorms in the evening. Lows in the mid-70s. Southwest winds around 5 miles per hour. Chance of rain 20%. Friday and Friday night, partly cloudy. A chance of showers and thunderstorms. Highs in the mid-90s. Lows in the mid-70s. Chance of rain 30%. Saturday, mostly sunny. Showers and thunderstorms likely in the afternoon. Highs in the mid-90s. Chance of rain 60%. Heat index values up to 105. Saturday night through Sunday night, mostly cloudy with showers and thunderstorms likely. Lows in the mid-70s. Highs in the lower 90s. Chance of rain 60%. Heat index values up to 105. Monday and Monday night, partly cloudy. A chance of showers and thunderstorms. Highs in the lower 90s. Lows in the mid-70s. Chance of rain 50%. Tuesday, partly sunny. A chance of showers and thunderstorms in the morning, then showers and thunderstorms likely in the afternoon. Highs around 90. Chance of rain 60%. The Tropical Weather Outlook. For the North Atlantic, Caribbean Sea, and the Gulf of America, tropical cyclone formation is not expected during the next 7 days. The Surf Zone Forecast General Outlook, light to moderate southeasterly to southerly winds of 5 to 15 miles an hour are expected along the coast today. Wave heights are forecast to be closer to 1 foot along most of our beaches today, which will bring a moderate risk of rip currents at area beaches. Onshore winds and wave heights increase again later Wednesday into Thursday and Friday. Couple that

longer period swells arriving from the southern Gulf and a high risk of rip currents is anticipated at most, if not all, area beaches Wednesday through Friday. Based on communication with area beach officials, the following flags are flying at area beaches: Walton, Yellow Bay, Yellow State Park Gulf Beaches, Yellow West Facing Gulf Beaches, Yellow South Facing Gulf Beaches, Yellow Franklin, Yellow. Tide information for Tuesday, June 9, 2026. St. Mark's River entrance. Low 3:04 a.m., high 9:35 a.m., low 4:15 p.m., high 10:30 p.m. Apalachicola. Low 4:42 a.m., high 11:13 a.m., low 6:44 p.m. St. Andrews Bay of Panama City. High 7:18 a.m., low 5:46 p.m. Note that the times of high and low tide are 3 minutes earlier at Shell Point than at the St. Mark's River entrance. The average water temperature at Apalachicola was 80.6 degrees. Sunrise and sunset in Tallahassee. June 9, 2026, sunrise 6:35 a.m. Eastern Daylight Time, sunset 8:39 p.m. Eastern Daylight Time. 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This broadcast originates from your National Weather Service office in Tallahassee, Florida. The latest weather and forecast information can also be accessed by calling our automated forecast line at 850-942-8851. The current time is 3:32 p.m. Eastern Daylight Time. These are the 3 p.m. Eastern Daylight Time conditions. At the Tallahassee Airport, it was partly sunny. The temperature was 88 degrees. The wind was northeast at 7 miles an hour. At Florida State University, the temperature was 86 degrees. The wind was northeast at 6 miles an hour. At Apalachicola, it was partly sunny. The temperature was 85 degrees. The wind was southeast at 9 miles an hour. At Panama City Northwest, it was cloudy. The temperature was 85 sunny. The temperature was 85 degrees. The wind was southeast at 9 miles an hour. At Panama City Northwest, it was cloudy. The temperature was 85 degrees. The wind was east at 7 miles an hour. At Dothan, it was partly sunny. The temperature was 84 degrees. The wind was southeast at 7 miles an hour. At Albany, it was partly sunny. The temperature was 85 degrees. The wind was southeast at 7 miles an hour. At Valdosta, it was partly sunny. The temperature was 86 degrees. The wind was east at 10 miles an hour. Over the marine area, at the buoys south of Apalachicola, winds were east at 10 knots. At the buoys south of Panama City, winds were east at 8 knots. At the buoys south of Pensacola, winds were east at 8 knots. The forecast for the local area. Tonight, partly cloudy with a slight chance of showers and thunderstorms this evening, then mostly clear after midnight. Lows in the lower 70s. East winds around 5 miles per hour this evening, becoming light and variable. Chance of rain 20%. Wednesday, mostly sunny. A chance of showers and thunderstorms in the afternoon. Highs in the mid-90s. Southeast winds around 5 miles per hour. Chance of rain 40%. Wednesday night, partly cloudy with a chance of showers and thunderstorms in the evening, then mostly clear after midnight. Lows in the lower 70s. South winds around 5 miles per hour in the evening, becoming light and variable. Chance of rain 30%. Thursday, mostly sunny. A slight chance of showers and thunderstorms in the afternoon. Highs in the mid-90s. Light and variable winds, becoming south around 5 miles per hour in the afternoon. Chance of rain 20%. Thursday night, partly cloudy. A slight chance of showers and thunderstorms in the evening. Lows in the mid-70s. Southwest winds around 5 miles per hour. Chance of rain 20%. Friday and Friday night, partly cloudy. A chance of showers and thunderstorms. Highs in the mid-90s. Lows in the mid-70s. Chance of rain 30%. Saturday, mostly sunny. Showers and thunderstorms likely in the afternoon. Highs in the mid-90s. Chance of rain 60%. Heat index values up to 105. Saturday night through Sunday night, mostly cloudy with showers and thunderstorms likely. Lows in the mid-70s. Highs in the lower 90s. Chance of rain 60%. Heat index values up to 100.

105. Monday and Monday night, partly cloudy. A chance of showers and thunderstorms. Highs in the lower 90s. Lows in the mid-70s. Chance of rain 50%. Tuesday, partly sunny. A chance of showers and thunderstorms in the morning, then showers and thunderstorms likely in the afternoon. Highs around 90. Chance of rain 60%. The Tropical Weather Outlook. For the North Atlantic, Caribbean Sea, and the Gulf of America, tropical cyclone formation is not expected during the next 7 days. The Surf Zone Forecast General Outlook, light to moderate southeasterly to southerly winds of 5 to 15 miles an hour are expected along the coast today. Wave heights are forecast to be closer to 1 foot along most of our beaches today, which will bring a moderate risk of rip currents at area beaches. Onshore winds and wave heights increase again later Wednesday into Thursday and Friday. Couple that with longer period swells arriving from the southern Gulf, and a high risk of rip currents is anticipated at most, if not all, area beaches Wednesday through Friday. Based on communication with area beach officials, the following flags are flying at area beaches: Walton, Yellow Bay, Yellow State Park Gulf Beaches, Yellow West Facing Gulf Beaches, Yellow South Facing Gulf Beaches, Yellow Franklin, Yellow. Tide information for Tuesday, June 9, 2026. St. Mark's River entrance. Low 3:04 a.m., high 9:35 a.m., low 4:15 p.m., high 10:30 p.m. Apalachicola. Low 4:42 a.m., high 11:13 a.m., low 6:44 p.m. St. Andrews Bay at Panama City. High 7:18 a.m., low 5:46 p.m. Note that the times of high and low tide are 3 minutes earlier at Shell Point than at the St. Mark's River entrance. The average water temperature at Apalachicola was 80.6 degrees. Sunrise and sunset in Tallahassee. June 9, 2026, sunrise 6:35 a.m. Eastern Daylight Time, sunset 8:39 p.m. Eastern Daylight Time. 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This broadcast originates from your National Weather Service office in Tallahassee, Florida. The latest weather and forecast information can also be accessed by calling our automated forecast line at 850-942-8851. The current time is 3:38 p.m. Eastern Daylight Time. These are the 3 p.m. Eastern Daylight Time conditions. At the Tallahassee Airport, it was partly sunny. The temperature was 88 degrees. The wind was northeast at 7 miles an hour. At Florida State University, the temperature was 86 degrees. The wind was northeast at 6 miles an hour. At Apalachicola, it was partly sunny. The temperature was 85 degrees. The wind was southeast at 9 miles an hour. At Panama City Northwest, it was cloudy. The temperature was 85 degrees. The wind was east at 7 miles an hour. At Dothan, it was partly sunny. The temperature was 84 degrees. The wind was southeast at 7 miles an hour. At Albany, it was partly sunny. The temperature was 85 degrees. The wind was southeast at 7 miles an hour. At Valdosta, it was partly sunny. The temperature was 86 degrees. The wind was east at 10 miles an hour. Over the marine area, at the buoy south of Apalachicola, winds were east at 10 knots. At the buoy south of Panama City, winds were east at 8 knots. At the buoy south of Pensacola, winds were east at 8 knots. The forecast for the local area. Tonight, partly cloudy with a slight chance of showers and thunderstorms this evening, then mostly clear after midnight. Lows in the lower 70s. East winds around 5 miles per hour this evening, becoming light and variable. Chance of rain 20%. Wednesday, mostly sunny. A chance of showers and thunderstorms in the afternoon. Highs in the mid-90s. Southeast winds around 5 miles per hour. Chance of rain 40%. Wednesday night, partly cloudy with a chance of showers and thunderstorms in the evening, then mostly clear after midnight. Lows in the lower 70s. South winds around 5 miles per hour in the evening, becoming light and variable. Chance of rain 30%. Thursday, mostly sunny. A slight chance of showers and thunderstorms in the afternoon. Highs in the mid-90s. Light and variable winds, becoming south around 5 miles per hour in the afternoon. Chance of rain 20%. Thursday night, partly cloudy.
a slight chance of showers and thunderstorms in the evening. Lows in the mid-70s. Southwest winds around 5 miles per hour. Chance of rain 20%. Friday and Friday night, partly cloudy. A chance of showers and thunderstorms. Highs in the mid-90s. Lows in the mid-70s. Chance of rain 30%. Saturday, mostly sunny. Showers and thunderstorms likely in the afternoon. Highs in the mid-90s. Chance of rain 60%. Heat index values up to 105. Saturday night through Sunday night, mostly cloudy with showers and thunderstorms likely. Lows in the mid-70s. Highs in the lower 90s. Chance of rain 60%. Heat index values up to 105. Monday and Monday night, partly cloudy. A chance of showers and thunderstorms. Highs in the lower 90s. Lows in the mid-70s. Chance of rain 50%. Tuesday, partly sunny. A chance of showers and thunderstorms in the morning, then showers and thunderstorms likely in the afternoon. Highs around 90. Chance of rain 60%. The coastal waters forecast for the following waters from Suwannee River to Apalachicola, Florida, extending from 20 to 60 nautical miles. Coastal waters from Okaloosa, Walton County line to Mexico Beach out to 20 nautical miles. Coastal waters from Mexico Beach to Apalachicola out to 20 nautical miles. Waters from Okaloosa, Walton County line to Mexico Beach 20 to 60 nautical miles. And waters from Mexico Beach to Apalachicola 20 to 60 nautical miles. Tonight, southeast winds 5 to 10 knots, becoming east late this evening and overnight. Seas around 2 feet. Wave detail, south 1 foot at 5 seconds. Protected waters a light chop. Wednesday, east winds 5 to 10 knots, becoming southeast in the afternoon. Seas around 2 feet. Wave detail, southeast 1 foot at 4 seconds and south 1 foot at 7 seconds. Protected waters a light chop. Wednesday night, south winds 5 to 10 knots, diminishing to around 5 knots after midnight. Seas around 2 feet. Wave detail, south 2 feet at 7 seconds and southeast 1 foot at 3 seconds. Protected waters a light chop. Thursday, south winds around 5 knots, increasing to 5 to 10 knots in the afternoon. Seas around 2 feet. Wave detail, south 2 feet at 7 seconds and southeast 1 foot at 4 seconds. Protected waters a light chop. Thursday night, southwest winds 5 to 10 knots. Seas around 2 feet. Wave detail, south 2 feet at 7 seconds. Protected waters a light chop. Friday, west winds 5 to 10 knots. Seas around 2 feet. Wave detail, south 2 feet at 7 seconds. Protected waters a light chop. Friday night, west winds 10 to 15 knots. Seas 2 to 3 feet. Protected waters a moderate chop. Saturday, west winds 5 to 10 knots, increasing to 10 to 15 knots in the afternoon. Seas 2 to 3 feet. Protected waters a moderate chop. Saturday night, west winds 10 to 15 knots. Seas 2 to 3 feet. Protected waters a moderate chop. A slight chance of showers and thunderstorms after midnight. Sunday, west winds 5 to 10 knots, increasing to 10 to 15 knots in the afternoon. Seas 2 to 3 feet. Protected waters a moderate chop. A slight chance of showers and thunderstorms. Sunday night, southwest winds 10 to 15 knots. Seas around 2 feet. Protected waters a moderate chop. A slight chance of showers and thunderstorms after midnight. Winds and waves higher in and near thunderstorms. The coastal waters forecast for the following St. Andrews Bay waterways. Tonight, south winds 5 to 10 knots, diminishing to around 5 knots late this evening, then becoming light and variable after midnight, becoming north around 5 knots late. Protected waters a light chop. A chance of showers and thunderstorms early this evening, then a slight chance of showers and thunderstorms late this evening. Wednesday, east winds around 5 knots, becoming southwest in the afternoon. Protected waters a light chop. Wednesday night, southwest winds 5 to 10 knots, becoming south after midnight. Protected waters a light chop. Thursday, southeast winds around 5 knots, becoming south in the afternoon. Protected waters a light chop. Thursday night, southwest winds 5 to 10 knots, diminishing to around 5 knots after midnight. Protected waters a light chop. Friday, west winds around 5 knots,
becoming southwest in the afternoon.

protected waters a light chop. Friday night, west winds 5 to 10 knots. Protected waters a light chop. Saturday, west winds 5 to 10 knots. Protected waters a light chop. A chance of showers and thunderstorms in the afternoon. Saturday night, west winds 5 to 10 knots. Protected waters a light chop. A chance of showers and thunderstorms in the evening. Sunday, west winds 5 to 10 knots. Protected waters a light chop. A slight chance of showers and thunderstorms in the morning, then a chance of showers and thunderstorms in the afternoon. Sunday night, southwest winds 5 to 10 knots. Protected waters a light chop. A chance of showers and thunderstorms, mainly in the evening. Winds and waves higher in and near thunderstorms. The Tropical Weather Outlook. For the North Atlantic, Caribbean Sea, and the Gulf of America, tropical cyclone formation is not expected during the next 7 days. The Surf Zone Forecast General Outlook, light to moderate southeasterly to southerly winds of 5 to 15 miles an hour are expected along the coast today. Wave heights are forecast to be closer to 1 foot along most of our beaches today, which will bring a moderate risk of rip currents at area beaches. Onshore winds and wave heights increase again later Wednesday into Thursday and Friday. Couple that with longer period swells arriving from the southern Gulf, and a high risk of rip currents is anticipated at most, if not all, area beaches Wednesday through Friday. Based on communication with area beach officials, the following flags are flying at area beaches: Walton, Yellow Bay, Yellow State Park Gulf Beaches, Yellow West Facing Gulf Beaches, Yellow South Facing Gulf Beaches, Yellow Franklin, Yellow. Tide information for Tuesday, June 9, 2026. St. Marks River entrance. Low 3:04 a.m., high 9:35 a.m., low 4:15 p.m., high 10:30 p.m. Apalachicola. Low 4:42 a.m., high 11:13 a.m., low 6:44 p.m. St. Andrews Bay at Panama City. High 7:18 a.m., low 5:46 p.m. Note that the times of high and low tide are 3 minutes earlier at Shell Point than at the St. Marks River entrance. The average water temperature at Apalachicola was 80.6 degrees. Sunrise and sunset in Tallahassee. June 9, 2026, sunrise 6:35 a.m. Eastern Daylight Time, sunset 8:39 p.m. Eastern Daylight Time. 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The latest weather and forecast information can also be accessed by calling our automated forecast line at 850-942-8851. The current time is 3:48 p.m. Eastern Daylight Time. These are the 3 p.m. Eastern Daylight Time conditions. At the Tallahassee Airport, it was partly sunny. The temperature was 88 degrees. The wind was northeast at 7 miles an hour. At Florida State University, the temperature was 86 degrees. The wind was northeast at 6 miles an hour. At Apalachicola, it was partly sunny. The temperature was 85 degrees. The wind was southeast at 9 miles an hour. At Panama City Northwest, it was cloudy. The temperature was 85 degrees. The wind was east at 7 miles an hour. At Dothan, it was partly sunny. The temperature was 84 degrees. The wind was southeast at 7 miles an hour. At Albany, it was partly sunny. The temperature was 85 degrees. The wind was southeast at 7 miles an hour. At Valdosta, it was partly sunny. The temperature was 86 degrees. The wind was east at 10 miles an hour. Over the marine area, at the buoys south of Apalachicola, winds were east at 10 knots. At the buoys south of Panama City, winds were east at 8 knots. At the buoys south of Pensacola, winds were east at 8 knots. The forecast for the local area. Tonight, partly cloudy with a slight chance of showers and thunderstorms this evening, then mostly clear after midnight. Lows in the lower 70s. East winds around 5 miles per hour this evening, becoming light and variable. Chance of rain 20%. Wednesday, mostly sunny. A chance of showers and thunderstorms in the afternoon. Highs in the mid-90s. Southeast winds around 5 miles per hour. Chance of rain 40%. Wednesday night, partly cloudy with a chance of showers and thunderstorms in the evening, then mostly clear after midnight. Lows in the lower 70s.
South winds around 5 miles per hour in the evening, becoming light and variable. Chance of rain 30%. Thursday, mostly sunny. A slight chance of showers and thunderstorms in the afternoon. Highs in the mid-90s. Light and variable winds, becoming south around 5 miles per hour in the afternoon. Chance of rain 20%. Thursday night, partly cloudy. A slight chance of showers and thunderstorms in the evening. Lows in the mid-70s. Southwest winds around 5 miles per hour. Chance of rain 20%. Friday and Friday night, partly cloudy. A chance of showers and thunderstorms. Highs in the mid-90s. Lows in the mid-70s. Chance of rain 30%. Saturday, mostly sunny. Showers and thunderstorms likely in the afternoon. Highs in the mid-90s. Chance of rain 60%. Heat index values up to 105. Saturday night through Sunday night, mostly cloudy with showers and thunderstorms likely. Lows in the mid-70s. Highs in the lower 90s. Chance of rain 60%. Heat index values up to 105. Monday and Monday night, partly cloudy. A chance of showers and thunderstorms. Highs in the lower 90s. Lows in the mid-70s. Chance of rain 50%. Tuesday, partly sunny. A chance of showers and thunderstorms in the morning, then showers and thunderstorms likely in the afternoon. Highs around 90. Chance of rain 60%. The coastal waters forecast for the following waters from Suwannee River to Apalachicola, Florida, extending from 20 to 60 nautical miles. Coastal waters from Okaloosa-Walton County line to Mexico Beach out to 20 nautical miles. Coastal waters from Mexico Beach to Apalachicola out to 20 nautical miles. Waters from Okaloosa-Walton County line to Mexico Beach 20 to 60 nautical miles. And waters from Mexico Beach to Apalachicola 20 to 60 nautical miles. Tonight, southeast winds 5 to 10 knots, becoming east late this evening and overnight. Seas around 2 feet. Wave detail, south 1 foot at 5 seconds. Protected waters a light chop. Wednesday, east winds 5 to 10 knots, becoming southeast in the afternoon. Seas around 2 feet. Wave detail, southeast 1 foot at 4 seconds and south 1 foot at 7 seconds. Protected waters a light chop. Wednesday night, south winds 5 to 10 knots, diminishing to around 5 knots after midnight. Seas around 2 feet. Wave detail, south 2 feet at 7 seconds and southeast 1 foot at 3 seconds. Protected waters a light chop. Thursday, south winds around 5 knots, increasing to 5 to 10 knots in the afternoon. Seas around 2 feet. Wave detail, south 2 feet at 7 seconds and southeast 1 foot at 4 seconds. Protected waters a light chop. Thursday night, southwest winds 5 to 10 knots. Seas around 2 feet. Wave detail, south 2 feet at 7 seconds. Protected waters a light chop. Friday, west winds 5 to 10 knots. Seas around 2 feet. Wave detail, south 2 feet at 7 seconds. Protected waters a light chop. Friday night, west winds 10 to 15 knots. Seas 2 to 3 feet. Protected waters a moderate chop. Saturday, west winds 5 to 10 knots, increasing to 10 to 15 knots in the afternoon. Seas 2 to 3 feet. Protected waters a moderate chop. Saturday night, west winds 10 to 15 knots. Seas 2 to 3 feet. Protected waters a moderate chop. A slight chance of showers and thunderstorms after midnight. Sunday, west winds 5 to 10 knots, increasing to 10 to 15 knots in the afternoon. Seas 2 to 3 feet. Protected waters a moderate chop. A slight chance of showers and thunderstorms. Sunday night, southwest winds 10 to 15 knots. Seas around 2 feet. Protected waters a moderate chop. A slight chance of showers and thunderstorms after midnight. Winds and waves higher in and near thunderstorms. The coastal waters forecast for the following St. Andrews Bay waterways. Tonight, south winds 5 to 10 knots, diminishing to around 5 knots late this evening, then becoming light and variable after midnight, becoming north around 5 knots late. Protected waters a light chop. A chance of showers and thunderstorms early this evening, then a slight chance of showers and thunderstorms late this evening. Wednesday, east winds around 5 knots, becoming southwest in the afternoon. Protected waters a light chop. Wednesday night,
southwest winds 5 to 10 knots,

Night shop. A chance of showers and thunderstorms, mainly in the evening. Winds and waves higher and near thunderstorms. The tropical weather outlook. For the North Atlantic, Caribbean Sea, and the Gulf of America, tropical cyclone formation is not expected during the next 7 days. The surf zone forecast general outlook, light to moderate southeasterly to southerly winds of 5 to 15 miles an hour are expected along the coast today. Wave heights are forecast to be closer to 1 foot along most of our beaches today, which will bring a moderate risk of rip currents at area beaches. Onshore winds and wave heights increase again later Wednesday into Thursday and Friday. Couple that with longer period swells arriving from the southern Gulf, and a high risk of rip currents is anticipated at most, if not all, area beaches Wednesday through Friday. Based on communication with area beach officials, the following flags are flying at area beaches: Walton, Yellow Bay, Yellow State Park Gulf Beaches, Yellow West Facing Gulf Beaches, Yellow South Facing Gulf Beaches, Yellow Franklin, Yellow. Tide information for Tuesday, June 9, 2026. St. Mark's River entrance. Low 3:04 a.m., high 9:35 a.m., low 4:15 p.m., high 10:30 p.m. Apalachicola. Low 4:42 a.m., high 11:13 a.m., low 6:44 p.m. St. Andrews Bay at Panama City. High 7:18 a.m., low 5:46 p.m. Note that the times of high and low tide are 3 minutes earlier at Shell Point than at the St. Mark's River entrance. The average water temperature at Apalachicola was 80.6 degrees. Sunrise and sunset in Tallahassee. June 9, 2026, sunrise 6:35 a.m. Eastern Daylight Time, sunset 8:39 p.m. Eastern Daylight Time. 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The latest weather and forecast information can also be accessed by calling our automated forecast line at 850-942-8851. The current time is 3:59 p.m. Eastern Daylight Time. These are the 3 p.m. Eastern Daylight Time conditions. At the Tallahassee Airport, it was partly sunny. The temperature was 88 degrees. The wind was northeast at 7 miles an hour. At Florida State University, the temperature was 86 degrees. The wind was northeast at 6 miles an hour. At Apalachicola, it was partly sunny. The temperature was 85 degrees. The wind was southeast at 9 miles an hour. At Panama City Northwest, it was cloudy. The temperature was 85 degrees. The wind was east at 7 miles an hour. At Dothan, it was partly sunny. The temperature was 84 degrees. The wind was southeast at 7 miles an hour. At Albany, it was partly sunny. The temperature was 85 degrees. The wind was southeast at 7 miles an hour. At Valdosta, it was partly sunny. The temperature was 86 degrees. The wind was east at 10 miles an hour. Over the marine area, at the buoys south of Apalachicola, winds were east at 10 knots. At the buoys south of Panama City, winds were east at 8 knots. At the buoy south of Pensacola, winds were east at 8 knots. The forecast for the local area. Tonight, partly cloudy with a slight chance of showers and thunderstorms this evening, then mostly clear after midnight. Lows in the lower 70s. East winds around 5 miles per hour this evening, becoming light and variable. Chance of rain 20%. Wednesday, mostly sunny. A chance of showers and thunderstorms in the afternoon. Highs in the mid-90s. Southeast winds around 5 miles per hour. Chance of rain 40%. Wednesday night, partly cloudy with a chance of showers and thunderstorms in the evening, then mostly clear after midnight. Lows in the lower 70s. South winds around 5 miles per hour in the evening, becoming light and variable. Chance of rain 30%. Thursday, mostly sunny. A slight chance of showers and thunderstorms in the afternoon. Highs in the mid-90s. Light and variable winds, becoming south around 5 miles per hour in the afternoon. Chance of rain 20%. Thursday night, partly cloudy. A slight chance of showers and thunderstorms in the evening. Lows in the mid-70s. Southwest winds around 5 miles per hour. Chance of rain 20%. Friday and Friday night, partly cloudy. A chance of showers and thunderstorms. Highs in the mid-90s.

lows in the mid-70s. Chance of rain 30%. Saturday, mostly sunny. Showers and thunderstorms likely in the afternoon. Highs in the mid-90s. Chance of rain 60%. Heat index values up to 105. Saturday night through Sunday night, mostly cloudy with showers and thunderstorms likely. Lows in the mid-70s. Highs in the lower 90s. Chance of rain 60%. Heat index values up to 105. Monday and Monday night, partly cloudy. A chance of showers and thunderstorms. Highs in the lower 90s. Lows in the mid-70s. Chance of rain 50%. Tuesday, partly sunny. A chance of showers and thunderstorms in the morning, then showers and thunderstorms likely in the afternoon. Highs around 90. Chance of rain 60%. The coastal waters forecast for the following waters from Suwannee River to Apalachicola, Florida, extending from 20 to 60 nautical miles. Coastal waters from Okaloosa, Walton County line to Mexico Beach out to 20 nautical miles. Coastal waters from Mexico Beach to Apalachicola out to 20 nautical miles. Waters from Okaloosa, Walton County line to Mexico Beach 20 to 60 nautical miles. And waters from Mexico Beach to Apalachicola 20 to 60 nautical miles. Tonight, southeast winds 5 to 10 knots, becoming east late this evening and overnight. Seas around 2 feet. Wave detail, south 1 foot at 5 seconds. Protected waters a light chop. Wednesday, east winds 5 to 10 knots, becoming southeast in the afternoon. Seas around 2 feet. Wave detail, southeast 1 foot at 4 seconds and south 1 foot at 7 seconds. Protected waters a light chop. Wednesday night, south winds 5 to 10 knots, diminishing to around 5 knots after midnight. Seas around 2 feet. Wave detail, south 2 feet at 7 seconds and southeast 1 foot at 3 seconds. Protected waters a light chop. Thursday, south winds around 5 knots, increasing to 5 to 10 knots in the afternoon. Seas around 2 feet. Wave detail, south 2 feet at 7 seconds and southeast 1 foot at 4 seconds. Protected waters a light chop. Thursday night, southwest winds 5 to 10 knots. Seas around 2 feet. Wave detail, south 2 feet at 7 seconds. Protected waters a light chop. Friday, west winds 5 to 10 knots. Seas around 2 feet. Wave detail, south 2 feet at 7 seconds. Protected waters a light chop. Friday night, west winds 10 to 15 knots. Seas 2 to 3 feet. Protected waters a moderate chop. Saturday, west winds 5 to 10 knots, increasing to 10 to 15 knots in the afternoon. Seas 2 to 3 feet. Protected waters a moderate chop. Saturday night, west winds 10 to 15 knots. Seas 2 to 3 feet. Protected waters a moderate chop. A slight chance of showers and thunderstorms after midnight. Sunday, west winds 5 to 10 knots, increasing to 10 to 15 knots in the afternoon. Seas 2 to 3 feet. Protected waters a moderate chop. A slight chance of showers and thunderstorms. Sunday night, southwest winds 10 to 15 knots. Seas around 2 feet. Protected waters a moderate chop. A slight chance of showers and thunderstorms after midnight. Winds and waves higher in and near thunderstorms. The coastal waters forecast for the following St. Andrews Bay waterways. Tonight, south winds 5 to 10 knots, diminishing to around 5 knots late this evening, then becoming light and variable after midnight, becoming north around 5 knots late. Protected waters a light chop. A chance of showers and thunderstorms early this evening, then a slight chance of showers and thunderstorms late this evening. Wednesday, east winds around 5 knots, becoming southwest in the afternoon. Protected waters a light chop. Wednesday night, southwest winds 5 to 10 knots, becoming south after midnight. Protected waters a light chop. Thursday, southeast winds around 5 knots, becoming south in the afternoon. Protected waters a light chop. Thursday night, southwest winds 5 to 10 knots, diminishing to around 5 knots after midnight. Protected waters a light chop. Friday, west winds around 5 knots, becoming southwest in the afternoon. Protected waters a light chop. Friday night, west winds 5 to 10 knots. Protected waters a light chop. Saturday, west winds 5 to 10 knots. Protected waters a light chop. A chance of showers and thunderstorms in the afternoon.

Saturday night, west winds 5 to 10 knots. Protected waters, a light chop. A chance of showers and thunderstorms in the evening. Sunday, west winds 5 to 10 knots. Protected waters, a light chop. A slight chance of showers and thunderstorms in the morning, then a chance of showers and thunderstorms in the afternoon. Sunday night, southwest winds 5 to 10 knots. Protected waters, a light chop. A chance of showers and thunderstorms, mainly in the evening. Winds and waves higher in and near thunderstorms. The Tropical Weather Outlook. For the North Atlantic, Caribbean Sea, and the Gulf of America, tropical cyclone formation is not expected during the next 7 days. The Surf Zone Forecast General Outlook, light to moderate southeasterly to southerly winds of 5 to 15 miles an hour are expected along the coast today. Wave heights are forecast to be closer to 1 foot along most of our beaches today, which will bring a moderate risk of rip currents at area beaches. Onshore winds and wave heights increase again later Wednesday into Thursday and Friday. Couple that with longer period swells arriving from the southern Gulf, and a high risk of rip currents is anticipated at most, if not all, area beaches Wednesday through Friday. Based on communication with area beach officials, the following flags are flying at area beaches: Walton, Yellow Bay, Yellow State Park Gulf Beaches, Yellow West Facing Gulf Beaches, Yellow South Facing Gulf Beaches, Yellow Franklin, Yellow. Tide information for Tuesday, June 9, 2026. St. Mark's River entrance. Low 3:04 a.m., high 9:35 a.m., low 4:15 p.m., high 10:30 p.m. Apalachicola. Low 4:42 a.m., high 11:13 a.m., low 6:44 p.m. St. Andrews Bay at Panama City. High 7:18 a.m., low 5:46 p.m. Note that the times of high and low tide are 3 minutes earlier at Shell Point than at the St. Mark's River entrance. The average water temperature at Apalachicola was 80.6 degrees. Sunrise and sunset in Tallahassee. June 9, 2026, sunrise 6:35 a.m. Eastern Daylight Time, sunset 8:39 p.m. Eastern Daylight Time. 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This broadcast originates from your National Weather Service office in Tallahassee, Florida. The latest weather and forecast information can also be accessed by calling our automated forecast line at 850-942-8851. The current time is 4:09 p.m. Eastern Daylight Time. These are the 4 p.m. Eastern Daylight Time conditions. At the Tallahassee Airport, it was partly sunny. The temperature was 89 degrees. The wind was variable at 6 miles an hour. The report from Florida State University was not available. At Apalachicola, it was partly sunny. The temperature was 84 degrees. The wind was southeast at 10 miles an hour. At Panama City Northwest, it was mostly sunny. The temperature was 86 degrees. The wind was southeast at 8 miles an hour. At Dothan, it was cloudy. The temperature was 84 degrees. The wind was east at 3 miles an hour. At Albany, it was partly sunny. The temperature was 86 degrees. The wind was east at 6 miles an hour. At Valdosta, it was partly sunny. The temperature was 87 degrees. The wind was northeast at 7 miles an hour. Over the marine area, at the buoys south of Apalachicola, winds were east at 10 knots. At the buoys south of Panama City, winds were east at 10 knots. At the buoys south of Pensacola, winds were east at 8 knots. The forecast for the local area. Tonight, partly cloudy with a slight chance of showers and thunderstorms this evening, then mostly clear after midnight. Lows in the lower 70s. East winds around 5 miles per hour this evening, becoming light and variable. Chance of rain 20%. Wednesday, mostly sunny. A chance of showers and thunderstorms in the afternoon. Highs in the mid-90s. Southeast winds around 5 miles per hour. Chance of rain 40%. Wednesday night, partly cloudy with a chance of showers and thunderstorms in the evening, then mostly clear after midnight. Lows in the lower 70s. South winds around 5 miles per hour in the evening, becoming light and variable. Chance of rain 30%. Thursday, mostly sunny. A slight chance of showers and thunderstorms in the afternoon. Highs in the mid-90s. Light and variable winds, becoming south around 5 miles per hour in the afternoon. Chance of rain 20%.

Thursday night, partly cloudy. A slight chance of showers and thunderstorms in the evening. Lows in the mid-70s. Southwest winds around 5 miles per hour. Chance of rain 20%. Friday and Friday night, partly cloudy. A chance of showers and thunderstorms. Highs in the mid-90s. Lows in the mid-70s. Chance of rain 30%. Saturday, mostly sunny. Showers and thunderstorms likely in the afternoon. Highs in the mid-90s. Chance of rain 60%. Heat index values up to 105. Saturday night through Sunday night, mostly cloudy with showers and thunderstorms likely. Lows in the mid-70s. Highs in the lower 90s. Chance of rain 60%. Heat index values up to 105. Monday and Monday night, partly cloudy. A chance of showers and thunderstorms. Highs in the lower 90s. Lows in the mid-70s. Chance of rain 50%. Tuesday, partly sunny. A chance of showers and thunderstorms in the morning, then showers and thunderstorms likely in the afternoon. Highs around 90. Chance of rain 60%. The coastal waters forecast for the following waters from Suwannee River to Apalachicola, Florida, extending from 20 to 60 nautical miles. Coastal waters from Okaloosa-Walton County line to Mexico Beach out to 20 nautical miles. Coastal waters from Mexico Beach to Apalachicola out to 20 nautical miles. Waters from Okaloosa-Walton County line to Mexico Beach 20 to 60 nautical miles. And waters from Mexico Beach to Apalachicola 20 to 60 nautical miles. Tonight, southeast winds 5 to 10 knots, becoming east late this evening and overnight. Seas around 2 feet. Wave detail, south 1 foot at 5 seconds. Protected waters a light chop. Wednesday, east winds 5 to 10 knots, becoming southeast in the afternoon. Seas around 2 feet. Wave detail, southeast 1 foot at 4 seconds and south 1 foot at 7 seconds. Protected waters a light chop. Wednesday night, south winds 5 to 10 knots, diminishing to around 5 knots after midnight. Seas around 2 feet. Wave detail, south 2 feet at 7 seconds and southeast 1 foot at 3 seconds. Protected waters a light chop. Thursday, south winds around 5 knots, increasing to 5 to 10 knots in the afternoon. Seas around 2 feet. Wave detail, south 2 feet at 7 seconds and southeast 1 foot at 4 seconds. Protected waters a light chop. Thursday night, southwest winds 5 to 10 knots. Seas around 2 feet. Wave detail, south 2 feet at 7 seconds. Protected waters a light chop. Friday, west winds 5 to 10 knots. Seas around 2 feet. Wave detail, south 2 feet at 7 seconds. Protected waters a light chop. Friday night, west winds 10 to 15 knots. Seas 2 to 3 feet. Protected waters a moderate chop. Saturday, west winds 5 to 10 knots, increasing to 10 to 15 knots in the afternoon. Seas 2 to 3 feet. Protected waters a moderate chop. Saturday night, west winds 10 to 15 knots. Seas 2 to 3 feet. Protected waters a moderate chop. A slight chance of showers and thunderstorms after midnight. Sunday, west winds 5 to 10 knots, increasing to 10 to 15 knots in the afternoon. Seas 2 to 3 feet. Protected waters a moderate chop. A slight chance of showers and thunderstorms. Sunday night, southwest winds 10 to 15 knots. Seas around 2 feet. Protected waters a moderate chop. A slight chance of showers and thunderstorms after midnight. Winds and waves higher and near thunderstorms. The coastal waters forecast for the following St. Andrews Bay waterways. Tonight, south winds 5 to 10 knots, diminishing to around 5 knots late this evening, then becoming light and variable after midnight, becoming north around 5 knots late. Protected waters a light chop. A chance of showers and thunderstorms early this evening, then a slight chance of showers and thunderstorms late this evening. Wednesday, east winds around 5 knots, becoming southwest in the afternoon. Protected waters a light chop. Wednesday night, southwest winds 5 to 10 knots, becoming south after midnight. Protected waters a light chop. Thursday, southeast winds around 5 knots, becoming south in the afternoon. Protected waters a light chop. Thursday night, southwest winds 5 to 10 knots, diminishing to around 5 knots after midnight. Protected waters a light chop. Friday,

West winds around 5 knots, becoming southwest in the afternoon. Protected waters a light chop. Friday night, west winds 5 to 10 knots. Protected waters a light chop. Saturday, west winds 5 to 10 knots. Protected waters a light chop. A chance of showers and thunderstorms in the afternoon. Saturday night, west winds 5 to 10 knots. Protected waters a light chop. A chance of showers and thunderstorms in the evening. Sunday, west winds 5 to 10 knots. Protected waters a light chop. A slight chance of showers and thunderstorms in the morning, then a chance of showers and thunderstorms in the afternoon. Sunday night, southwest winds 5 to 10 knots. Protected waters a light chop. A chance of showers and thunderstorms, mainly in the evening. Winds and waves higher in and near thunderstorms. The Tropical Weather Outlook. For the North Atlantic, Caribbean Sea, and the Gulf of America, tropical cyclone formation is not expected during the next 7 days. Tide information for Tuesday, June 9, 2026. St. Mark's River entrance. Low 3:04 a.m., high 9:35 a.m., low 4:15 p.m., high 10:30 p.m. Apalachicola. Low 4:42 a.m., high 11:13 a.m., low 6:44 p.m. St. Andrews Bay at Panama City. High 7:18 a.m., low 5:46 p.m. Note that the times of high and low tide are 3 minutes earlier at Shell Point than at the St. Mark's River entrance. The average water temperature at Apalachicola was 80.6 degrees. Sunrise and sunset in Tallahassee. June 9, 2026, sunrise 6:35 a.m. Eastern Daylight Time, sunset 8:39 p.m. Eastern Daylight Time. 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This broadcast originates from your National Weather Service office in Tallahassee, Florida. The latest weather and forecast information can also be accessed by calling our automated forecast line at 850-942-8851. The current time is 4:19 p.m. Eastern Daylight Time. These are the 4 p.m. Eastern Daylight Time conditions. At the Tallahassee Airport, it was partly sunny. The temperature was 89 degrees. The wind was variable at 6 miles an hour. At Florida State University, the temperature was 88 degrees. The wind was east at 3 miles an hour. At Apalachicola, it was partly sunny. The temperature was 84 degrees. The wind was southeast at 10 miles an hour. At Panama City Northwest, it was partly sunny. The temperature was 86 degrees. The wind was southeast at 8 miles an hour. At Dothan, it was cloudy. The temperature was 84 degrees. The wind was east at 3 miles an hour. At Albany, it was partly sunny. The temperature was 86 degrees. The wind was east at 6 miles an hour. At Valdosta, it was partly sunny. The temperature was 87 degrees. The wind was northeast at 7 miles an hour. Over the marine area, at the buoy south of Apalachicola, winds were east at 10 knots and seas were 2 feet. At the buoy south of Panama City, winds were east at 10 knots and seas were 2 feet. At the buoy south of Pensacola, winds were east at 8 knots and seas were 2 feet. The forecast for the local area. Tonight, partly cloudy with a slight chance of showers and thunderstorms this evening, then mostly clear after midnight. Lows in the lower 70s. East winds around 5 miles per hour this evening, becoming light and variable. Chance of rain 20%. Wednesday, mostly sunny. A chance of showers and thunderstorms in the afternoon. Highs in the mid-90s. Southeast winds around 5 miles per hour. Chance of rain 40%. Wednesday night, partly cloudy with a chance of showers and thunderstorms in the evening, then mostly clear after midnight. Lows in the lower 70s. South winds around 5 miles per hour in the evening, becoming light and variable. Chance of rain 30%. Thursday, mostly sunny. A slight chance of showers and thunderstorms in the afternoon. Highs in the mid-90s. Light and variable winds, becoming south around 5 miles per hour in the afternoon. Chance of rain 20%. Thursday night, partly cloudy. A slight chance of showers and thunderstorms in the evening. Lows in the mid-70s. Southwest winds around 5 miles per hour. Chance of rain 20%. Friday and Friday night, partly cloudy. A chance of showers and thunderstorms.

Highs in the mid-90s. Lows in the mid-70s. Chance of rain 30%. Saturday, mostly sunny. Showers and thunderstorms likely in the afternoon. Highs in the mid-90s. Chance of rain 60%. Heat index values up to 105. Saturday night through Sunday night, mostly cloudy with showers and thunderstorms likely. Lows in the mid-70s. Highs in the lower 90s. Chance of rain 60%. Heat index values up to 105. Monday and Monday night, partly cloudy. A chance of showers and thunderstorms. Highs in the lower 90s. Lows in the mid-70s. Chance of rain 50%. Tuesday, partly sunny. A chance of showers and thunderstorms in the morning, then showers and thunderstorms likely in the afternoon. Highs around 90. Chance of rain 60%. The coastal waters forecast for the following waters from Suwannee River to Apalachicola, Florida, extending from 20 to 60 nautical miles, coastal waters from Okaloosa, Walton County line to Mexico Beach out to 20 nautical miles, coastal waters from Mexico Beach to Apalachicola out to 20 nautical miles, waters from Okaloosa, Walton County line to Mexico Beach 20 to 60 nautical miles, and waters from Mexico Beach to Apalachicola 20 to 60 nautical miles. Tonight, southeast winds 5 to 10 knots, becoming east late this evening and overnight. Seas around 2 feet. Wave detail, south 1 foot at 5 seconds. Protected waters a light chop. Wednesday, east winds 5 to 10 knots, becoming southeast in the afternoon. Seas around 2 feet. Wave detail, southeast 1 foot at 4 seconds and south 1 foot at 7 seconds. Protected waters a light chop. Wednesday night, south winds 5 to 10 knots, diminishing to around 5 knots after midnight. Seas around 2 feet. Wave detail, south 2 feet at 7 seconds and southeast 1 foot at 3 seconds. Protected waters a light chop. Thursday, south winds around 5 knots, increasing to 5 to 10 knots in the afternoon. Seas around 2 feet. Wave detail, south 2 feet at 7 seconds and southeast 1 foot at 4 seconds. Protected waters a light chop. Thursday night, southwest winds 5 to 10 knots. Seas around 2 feet. Wave detail, south 2 feet at 7 seconds. Protected waters a light chop. Friday, west winds 5 to 10 knots. Seas around 2 feet. Wave detail, south 2 feet at 7 seconds. Protected waters a light chop. Friday night, west winds 10 to 15 knots. Seas 2 to 3 feet. Protected waters a moderate chop. Saturday, west winds 5 to 10 knots, increasing to 10 to 15 knots in the afternoon. Seas 2 to 3 feet. Protected waters a moderate chop. Saturday night, west winds 10 to 15 knots. Seas 2 to 3 feet. Protected waters a moderate chop. A slight chance of showers and thunderstorms after midnight. Sunday, west winds 5 to 10 knots, increasing to 10 to 15 knots in the afternoon. Seas 2 to 3 feet. Protected waters a moderate chop. A slight chance of showers and thunderstorms. Sunday night, southwest winds 10 to 15 knots. Seas around 2 feet. Protected waters a moderate chop. A slight chance of showers and thunderstorms after midnight. Winds and waves higher in and near thunderstorms. The coastal waters forecast for the following St. Andrews Bay waterways. Tonight, south winds 5 to 10 knots, diminishing to around 5 knots late this evening, then becoming light and variable after midnight, becoming north around 5 knots late. Protected waters a light chop. A chance of showers and thunderstorms early this evening, then a slight chance of showers and thunderstorms late this evening. Wednesday, east winds around 5 knots, becoming southwest in the afternoon. Protected waters a light chop. Wednesday night, southwest winds 5 to 10 knots, becoming south after midnight. Protected waters a light chop. Thursday, southeast winds around 5 knots, becoming south in the afternoon. Protected waters a light chop. Thursday night, southwest winds 5 to 10 knots, diminishing to around 5 knots after midnight. Protected waters a light chop. Friday, west winds around 5 knots, becoming southwest in the afternoon. Protected waters a light chop. Friday night, west winds 5 to 10 knots. Protected waters a light chop. Saturday, west winds 5 to 10 knots. Protected waters a light chop. A chance of shower.

showers and thunderstorms in the afternoon. Saturday night, west winds 5 to 10 knots. Protected waters, a light chop. A chance of showers and thunderstorms in the evening. Sunday, west winds 5 to 10 knots. Protected waters, a light chop. A slight chance of showers and thunderstorms in the morning, then a chance of showers and thunderstorms in the afternoon. Sunday night, southwest winds 5 to 10 knots. Protected waters, a light chop. A chance of showers and thunderstorms, mainly in the evening. Winds and waves higher in and near thunderstorms. The Tropical Weather Outlook. For the North Atlantic, Caribbean Sea, and the Gulf of America, tropical cyclone formation is not expected during the next 7 days. Tide information for Tuesday, June 9, 2026. St. Mark's River entrance. Low 3:04 a.m., high 9:35 a.m., low 4:15 p.m., high 10:30 p.m. Apalachicola. Low 4:42 a.m., high 11:13 a.m., low 6:44 p.m. St. Andrews Bay at Panama City. High 7:18 a.m., low 5:46 p.m. Note that the times of high and low tide are 3 minutes earlier at Shell Point than at the St. Mark's River entrance. The average water temperature at Apalachicola was 80.6 degrees. Sunrise and sunset in Tallahassee. June 9, 2026, sunrise 6:35 a.m. Eastern Daylight Time, sunset 8:39 p.m. Eastern Daylight Time. 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The latest weather and forecast information can also be accessed by calling our automated forecast line at 850-942-8851. The current time is 4:28 p.m. Eastern Daylight Time. These are the 4 p.m. Eastern Daylight Time conditions. At the Tallahassee Airport, it was partly sunny. The temperature was 89 degrees. The wind was variable at 6 miles an hour. At Florida State University, the temperature was 88 degrees. The wind was east at 3 miles an hour. At Apalachicola, it was partly sunny. The temperature was 84 degrees. The wind was southeast at 10 miles an hour. At Panama City Northwest, it was partly sunny. The temperature was 86 degrees. The wind was southeast at 8 miles an hour. At Dothan, it was cloudy. The temperature was 84 degrees. The wind was east at 3 miles an hour. At Albany, it was partly sunny. The temperature was 86 degrees. The wind was east at 6 miles an hour. At Valdosta, it was partly sunny. The temperature was 87 degrees. The wind was northeast at 7 miles an hour. Over the marine area, at the buoys south of Apalachicola, winds were east at 10 knots and seas were 2 feet. At the buoys south of Panama City, winds were east at 10 knots and seas were 2 feet. At the buoys south of Pensacola, winds were east at 8 knots and seas were 2 feet. The forecast for the local area. Tonight, partly cloudy with a slight chance of showers and thunderstorms this evening, then mostly clear after midnight. Lows in the lower 70s. East winds around 5 miles per hour this evening, becoming light and variable. Chance of rain 20%. Wednesday, mostly sunny. A chance of showers and thunderstorms in the afternoon. Highs in the mid-90s. Southeast winds around 5 miles per hour. Chance of rain 40%. Wednesday night, partly cloudy with a chance of showers and thunderstorms in the evening, then mostly clear after midnight. Lows in the lower 70s. South winds around 5 miles per hour in the evening, becoming light and variable. Chance of rain 30%. Thursday, mostly sunny. A slight chance of showers and thunderstorms in the afternoon. Highs in the mid-90s. Light and variable winds, becoming south around 5 miles per hour in the afternoon. Chance of rain 20%. Thursday night, partly cloudy. A slight chance of showers and thunderstorms in the evening. Lows in the mid-70s. Southwest winds around 5 miles per hour. Chance of rain 20%. Friday and Friday night, partly cloudy. A chance of showers and thunderstorms. Highs in the mid-90s. Lows in the mid-70s. Chance of rain 30%. Saturday, mostly sunny. Showers and thunderstorms likely in the afternoon. Highs in the mid-90s. Chance of rain 60%. Heat index values up to 100.

5. Saturday night through Sunday night, mostly cloudy with showers and thunderstorms likely. Lows in the mid-70s. Highs in the lower 90s. Chance of rain 60%. Heat index values up to 105. Monday and Monday night, partly cloudy. A chance of showers and thunderstorms. Highs in the lower 90s. Lows in the mid-70s. Chance of rain 50%. Tuesday, partly sunny. A chance of showers and thunderstorms in the morning, then showers and thunderstorms likely in the afternoon. Highs around 90. Chance of rain 60%. The coastal waters forecast for the following waters from Suwannee River to Apalachicola, Florida, extending from 20 to 60 nautical miles. Coastal waters from Okaloosa Walton County line to Mexico Beach out to 20 nautical miles. Coastal waters from Mexico Beach to Apalachicola out to 20 nautical miles. Waters from Okaloosa Walton County line to Mexico Beach 20 to 60 nautical miles. And waters from Mexico Beach to Apalachicola 20 to 60 nautical miles. Tonight, southeast winds 5 to 10 knots, becoming east late this evening and overnight. Seas around 2 feet. Wave detail 20 to 60 nautical miles. Tonight, southeast winds 5 to 10 knots, becoming east late this evening and overnight. Seas around 2 feet. Wave detail, south 1 foot at 5 seconds. Protected waters a light chop. Wednesday, east winds 5 to 10 knots, becoming southeast in the afternoon. Seas around 2 feet. Wave detail, southeast 1 foot at 4 seconds and south 1 foot at 7 seconds. Protected waters a light chop. Wednesday night, south winds 5 to 10 knots, diminishing to around 5 knots after midnight. Seas around 2 feet. Wave detail, south 2 feet at 7 seconds and southeast 1 foot at 3 seconds. Protected waters a light chop. Thursday, south winds around 5 knots, increasing to 5 to 10 knots in the afternoon. Seas around 2 feet. Wave detail, south 2 feet at 7 seconds and southeast 1 foot at 4 seconds. Protected waters a light chop. Thursday night, southwest winds 5 to 10 knots. Seas around 2 feet. Wave detail, south 2 feet at 7 seconds. Protected waters a light chop. Friday, west winds 5 to 10 knots. Seas around 2 feet. Wave detail, south 2 feet at 7 seconds. Protected waters a light chop. Friday night, west winds 10 to 15 knots. Seas 2 to 3 feet. Protected waters a moderate chop. Saturday, west winds 5 to 10 knots, increasing to 10 to 15 knots in the afternoon. Seas 2 to 3 feet. Protected waters a moderate chop. Saturday night, west winds 10 to 15 knots. Seas 2 to 3 feet. Protected waters a moderate chop. A slight chance of showers and thunderstorms after midnight. Sunday, west winds 5 to 10 knots, increasing to 10 to 15 knots in the afternoon. Seas 2 to 3 feet. Protected waters a moderate chop. A slight chance of showers and thunderstorms. Sunday night, southwest winds 10 to 15 knots. Seas around 2 feet. Protected waters a moderate chop. A slight chance of showers and thunderstorms after midnight. Winds and waves higher in and near thunderstorms. The coastal waters forecast for the following St. Andrews Bay waterways. Tonight, south winds 5 to 10 knots, diminishing to around 5 knots late this evening, then becoming light and variable after midnight, becoming north around 5 knots late. Protected waters a light chop. A chance of showers and thunderstorms early this evening, then a slight chance of showers and thunderstorms late this evening. Wednesday, east winds around 5 knots, becoming southwest in the afternoon. Protected waters a light chop. Wednesday night, southwest winds 5 to 10 knots, becoming south after midnight. Protected waters a light chop. Thursday, southeast winds around 5 knots, becoming south in the afternoon. Protected waters a light chop. Thursday night, southwest winds 5 to 10 knots, diminishing to around 5 knots after midnight. Protected waters a light chop. Friday, west winds around 5 knots, becoming southwest in the afternoon. Protected waters a light chop. Friday night, west winds 5 to 10 knots. Protected waters a light chop. Saturday, west winds 5 to 10 knots. Protected waters a light chop. A chance of showers and thunderstorms in the afternoon. Saturday night, west winds 5 to 10 knots. Protected waters a light chop.

a chance of showers and thunderstorms in the evening. Sunday, west winds 5 to 10 knots. Protected waters, a light chop. A slight chance of showers and thunderstorms in the morning, then a chance of showers and thunderstorms in the afternoon. Sunday night, southwest winds 5 to 10 knots. Protected waters, a light chop. A chance of showers and thunderstorms, mainly in the evening. Winds and waves higher in and near thunderstorms. The Tropical Weather Outlook. For the North Atlantic, Caribbean Sea, and the Gulf of America, tropical cyclone formation is not expected during the next 7 days. Tide information for Tuesday, June 9, 2026. St. Mark's River entrance. Low 3:04 a.m., high 9:35 a.m., low 4:15 p.m., high 10:30 p.m. Apalachicola. Low 4:42 a.m., high 11:13 a.m., low 6:44 p.m. St. Andrews Bay at Panama City. High 7:18 a.m., low 5:46 p.m. Note that the times of high and low tide are 3 minutes earlier at Shell Point than at the St. Mark's River entrance. The average water temperature at Apalachicola was 80.6 degrees. Sunrise and sunset in Tallahassee. June 9, 2026, sunrise 6:35 a.m. Eastern Daylight Time, sunset 8:39 p.m. Eastern Daylight Time. 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This broadcast originates from your National Weather Service office in Tallahassee, Florida. The latest weather and forecast information can also be accessed by calling our automated forecast line at 850-942-8851. The current time is 4:38 p.m. Eastern Daylight Time. These are the 4 p.m. Eastern Daylight Time conditions. At the Tallahassee Airport, it was partly sunny. The temperature was 89 degrees. The wind was variable at 6 miles an hour. At Florida State University, the temperature was 88 degrees. The wind was east at 3 miles an hour. At Apalachicola, it was partly sunny. The temperature was 84 degrees. The wind was southeast at 10 miles an hour. At Panama City Northwest, it was partly sunny. The temperature was 86 degrees. The wind was southeast at 8 miles an hour. At Dothan, it was cloudy. The temperature was 84 degrees. The wind was east at 3 miles an hour. At Albany, it was partly sunny. The temperature was 86 degrees. The wind was east at 6 miles an hour. At Valdosta, it was partly sunny. The temperature was 87 degrees. The wind was northeast at 7 miles an hour. Over the marine area, at the buoys south of Apalachicola, winds were east at 10 knots and seas were 2 feet. At the buoys south of Panama City, winds were east at 10 knots and seas were 2 feet. At the buoys south of Pensacola, winds were east at 8 knots and seas were 2 feet. The forecast for the local area. Tonight, partly cloudy with a slight chance of showers and thunderstorms this evening, then mostly clear after midnight. Lows in the lower 70s. East winds around 5 miles per hour this evening, becoming light and variable. Chance of rain 20%. Wednesday, mostly sunny. A chance of showers and thunderstorms in the afternoon. Highs in the mid-90s. Southeast winds around 5 miles per hour. Chance of rain 40%. Wednesday night, partly cloudy with a chance of showers and thunderstorms in the evening, then mostly clear after midnight. Lows in the lower 70s. South winds around 5 miles per hour in the evening, becoming light and variable. Chance of rain 30%. Thursday, mostly sunny. A slight chance of showers and thunderstorms in the afternoon. Highs in the mid-90s. Light and variable winds, becoming south around 5 miles per hour in the afternoon. Chance of rain 20%. Thursday night, partly cloudy. A slight chance of showers and thunderstorms in the evening. Lows in the mid-70s. Southwest winds around 5 miles per hour. Chance of rain 20%. Friday and Friday night, partly cloudy. A chance of showers and thunderstorms. Highs in the mid-90s. Lows in the mid-70s. Chance of rain 30%. Saturday, mostly sunny. Showers and thunderstorms likely in the afternoon. Highs in the mid-90s. Chance of rain 60%. Heat index values up to 105. Saturday night through Sunday night, mostly cloudy with showers and thunderstorms likely. Lows in the mid-70s.

Highs in the lower 90s. Chance of rain 60%. Heat index values up to 105. Monday and Monday night, partly cloudy. A chance of showers and thunderstorms. Highs in the lower 90s. Lows in the mid-70s. Chance of rain 50%. Tuesday, partly sunny. A chance of showers and thunderstorms in the morning, then showers and thunderstorms likely in the afternoon. Highs around 90. Chance of rain 60%. The coastal waters forecast for the following: waters from Suwannee River to Apalachicola, Florida, extending from 20 to 60 nautical miles. Coastal waters from Okaloosa, Walton County line to Mexico Beach out to 20 nautical miles. Coastal waters from Mexico Beach to Apalachicola out to 20 nautical miles. Waters from Okaloosa, Walton County line to Mexico Beach 20 to 60 nautical miles. And waters from Mexico Beach to Apalachicola 20 to 60 nautical miles. Tonight, southeast winds 5 to 10 knots, becoming east late this evening and overnight. Seas around 2 feet. Wave detail, south 1 foot at 5 seconds. Protected waters a light chop. Wednesday, east winds 5 to 10 knots, becoming southeast in the afternoon. Seas around 2 feet. Wave detail, southeast 1 foot at 4 seconds and south 1 foot at 7 seconds. Protected waters a light chop. Wednesday night, south winds 5 to 10 knots, diminishing to around 5 knots after midnight. Seas around 2 feet. Wave detail, south 2 feet at 7 seconds and southeast 1 foot at 3 seconds. Protected waters a light chop. Thursday, south winds around 5 knots, increasing to 5 to 10 knots in the afternoon. Seas around 2 feet. Wave detail, south 2 feet at 7 seconds and southeast 1 foot at 4 seconds. Protected waters a light chop. Thursday night, southwest winds 5 to 10 knots. Seas around 2 feet. Wave detail, south 2 feet at 7 seconds. Protected waters a light chop. Friday, west winds 5 to 10 knots. Seas around 2 feet. Wave detail, south 2 feet at 7 seconds. Protected waters a light chop. Friday night, west winds 10 to 15 knots. Seas 2 to 3 feet. Protected waters a moderate chop. Saturday, west winds 5 to 10 knots, increasing to 10 to 15 knots in the afternoon. Seas 2 to 3 feet. Protected waters a moderate chop. Saturday night, west winds 10 to 15 knots. Seas 2 to 3 feet. Protected waters a moderate chop. A slight chance of showers and thunderstorms after midnight. Sunday, west winds 5 to 10 knots, increasing to 10 to 15 knots in the afternoon. Seas 2 to 3 feet. Protected waters a moderate chop. A slight chance of showers and thunderstorms. Sunday night, southwest winds 10 to 15 knots. Seas around 2 feet. Protected waters a moderate chop. A slight chance of showers and thunderstorms after midnight. Winds and waves higher in and near thunderstorms. The coastal waters forecast for the following: St. Andrews Bay waterways. Tonight, south winds 5 to 10 knots, diminishing to around 5 knots late this evening, then becoming light and variable after midnight, becoming north around 5 knots late. Protected waters a light chop. A chance of showers and thunderstorms early this evening, then a slight chance of showers and thunderstorms late this evening. Wednesday, east winds around 5 knots, becoming southwest in the afternoon. Protected waters a light chop. Wednesday night, southwest winds 5 to 10 knots, becoming south after midnight. Protected waters a light chop. Thursday, southeast winds around 5 knots, becoming south in the afternoon. Protected waters a light chop. Thursday night, southwest winds 5 to 10 knots, diminishing to around 5 knots after midnight. Protected waters a light chop. Friday, west winds around 5 knots, becoming southwest in the afternoon. Protected waters a light chop. Friday night, west winds 5 to 10 knots. Protected waters a light chop. Saturday, west winds 5 to 10 knots. Protected waters a light chop. A chance of showers and thunderstorms in the afternoon. Saturday night, west winds 5 to 10 knots. Protected waters a light chop. A chance of showers and thunderstorms in the evening. Sunday, west winds 5 to 10 knots. Protected waters a light chop. A slight chance of showers and thunderstorms in the morning, then a chance of showers and thunderstorms in the afternoon. Sunday night, southwest winds 5 to 10 knots.
Protected waters, a light shop. A chance of showers and thunderstorms, mainly in the evening. Winds and waves higher in and near thunderstorms. The tropical weather outlook. For the North Atlantic, Caribbean Sea, and the Gulf of America, tropical cyclone formation is not expected during the next 7 days. Tide information for Tuesday, June 9, 2026. St. Mark's River entrance. Low 3:04 a.m., high 9:35 a.m., low 4:15 p.m., high 10:30 p.m. Apalachicola. Low 4:42 a.m., high 11:13 a.m., low 6:44 p.m. St. Andrews Bay at Panama City. High 7:18 a.m., low 5:46 p.m. Note that the times of high and low tide are 3 minutes earlier at Shell Point than at the St. Mark's River entrance. The average water temperature at Apalachicola was 80.6 degrees. Sunrise and sunset in Tallahassee. June 9, 2026, sunrise 6:35 a.m. Eastern Daylight Time, sunset 8:39 p.m. Eastern Daylight Time. 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This broadcast originates from your National Weather Service office in Tallahassee, Florida. The latest weather and forecast information can also be accessed by calling our automated forecast line at 850-942-8851. The current time is 4:48 p.m. Eastern Daylight Time. These are the 4 p.m. Eastern Daylight Time conditions. At the Tallahassee Airport, it was partly sunny. The temperature was 89 degrees. The wind was variable at 6 miles an hour. At Florida State University, the temperature was 88 degrees. The wind was east at 3 miles an hour. At Apalachicola, it was partly sunny. The temperature was 84 degrees. The wind was southeast at 10 miles an hour. At Panama City Northwest, it was partly sunny. The temperature was 86 degrees. The wind was southeast at 8 miles an hour. At Dothan, it was cloudy. The temperature was 84 degrees. The wind was east at 3 miles an hour. At Albany, it was partly sunny. The temperature was 86 degrees. The wind was east at 6 miles an hour. At Valdosta, it was partly sunny. The temperature was 87 degrees. The wind was northeast at 7 miles an hour. Over the marine area, at the buoy south of Apalachicola, winds were east at 10 knots and seas were 2 feet. At the buoy south of Panama City, winds were east at 10 knots and seas were 2 feet. At the buoy south of Pensacola, winds were east at 8 knots and seas were 2 feet. The forecast for the local area. Tonight, partly cloudy with a slight chance of showers and thunderstorms this evening, then mostly clear after midnight. Lows in the lower 70s. East winds around 5 miles per hour this evening, becoming light and variable. Chance of rain 20%. Wednesday, mostly sunny. A chance of showers and thunderstorms in the afternoon. Highs in the mid-90s. Southeast winds around 5 miles per hour. Chance of rain 40%. Wednesday night, partly cloudy with a chance of showers and thunderstorms in the evening, then mostly clear after midnight. Lows in the lower 70s. South winds around 5 miles per hour in the evening, becoming light and variable. Chance of rain 30%. Thursday, mostly sunny. A slight chance of showers and thunderstorms in the afternoon. Highs in the mid-90s. Light and variable winds, becoming south around 5 miles per hour in the afternoon. Chance of rain 20%. Thursday night, partly cloudy. A slight chance of showers and thunderstorms in the evening. Lows in the mid-70s. Southwest winds around 5 miles per hour. Chance of rain 20%. Friday and Friday night, partly cloudy. A chance of showers and thunderstorms. Highs in the mid-90s. Lows in the mid-70s. Chance of rain 30%. Saturday, mostly sunny. Showers and thunderstorms likely in the afternoon. Highs in the mid-90s. Chance of rain 60%. Heat index values up to 105. Saturday night through Sunday night, mostly cloudy with showers and thunderstorms likely. Lows in the mid-70s. Highs in the lower 90s. Chance of rain 60%. Heat index values up to 105. Monday and Monday night, partly cloudy. A chance of showers and thunderstorms. Highs in the lower 90s. Lows in the mid-70s. Chance of rain 50%.

Tuesday, partly sunny. A chance of showers and thunderstorms in the morning, then showers and thunderstorms likely in the afternoon. Highs around 90. Chance of rain 60%. The coastal waters forecast for the following: waters from Suwannee River to Apalachicola, Florida, extending from 20 to 60 nautical miles. Coastal waters from Okaloosa-Walton County line to Mexico Beach out to 20 nautical miles. Coastal waters from Mexico Beach to Apalachicola out to 20 nautical miles. Waters from Okaloosa-Walton County line to Mexico Beach 20 to 60 nautical miles. And waters from Mexico Beach to Apalachicola 20 to 60 nautical miles. Tonight, southeast winds 5 to 10 knots, becoming east late this evening and overnight. Seas around 2 feet. Wave detail, south 1 foot at 5 seconds. Protected waters a light chop. Wednesday, east winds 5 to 10 knots, becoming southeast in the afternoon. Seas around 2 feet. Wave detail, southeast 1 foot at 4 seconds and south 1 foot at 7 seconds. Protected waters a light chop. Wednesday night, south winds 5 to 10 knots, diminishing to around 5 knots after midnight. Seas around 2 feet. Wave detail, south 2 feet at 7 seconds and southeast 1 foot at 3 seconds. Protected waters a light chop. Thursday, south winds around 5 knots, increasing to 5 to 10 knots in the afternoon. Seas around 2 feet. Wave detail, south 2 feet at 7 seconds and southeast 1 foot at 4 seconds. Protected waters a light chop. Thursday night, southwest winds 5 to 10 knots. Seas around 2 feet. Wave detail, south 2 feet at 7 seconds. Protected waters a light chop. Friday, west winds 5 to 10 knots. Seas around 2 feet. Wave detail, south 2 feet at 7 seconds. Protected waters a light chop. Friday night, west winds 10 to 15 knots. Seas 2 to 3 feet. Protected waters a moderate chop. Saturday, west winds 5 to 10 knots, increasing to 10 to 15 knots in the afternoon. Seas 2 to 3 feet. Protected waters a moderate chop. Saturday night, west winds 10 to 15 knots. Seas 2 to 3 feet. Protected waters a moderate chop. A slight chance of showers and thunderstorms after midnight. Sunday, west winds 5 to 10 knots, increasing to 10 to 15 knots in the afternoon. Seas 2 to 3 feet. Protected waters a moderate chop. A slight chance of showers and thunderstorms. Sunday night, southwest winds 10 to 15 knots. Seas around 2 feet. Protected waters a moderate chop. A slight chance of showers and thunderstorms after midnight. Winds and waves higher in and near thunderstorms. The coastal waters forecast for the following St. Andrews Bay waterways. Tonight, south winds 5 to 10 knots, diminishing to around 5 knots late this evening, then becoming light and variable after midnight, becoming north around 5 knots late. Protected waters a light chop. A chance of showers and thunderstorms early this evening, then a slight chance of showers and thunderstorms late this evening. Wednesday, east winds around 5 knots, becoming southwest in the afternoon. Protected waters a light chop. Wednesday night, southwest winds 5 to 10 knots, becoming south after midnight. Protected waters a light chop. Thursday, southeast winds around 5 knots, becoming south in the afternoon. Protected waters a light chop. Thursday night, southwest winds 5 to 10 knots, diminishing to around 5 knots after midnight. Protected waters a light chop. Friday, west winds around 5 knots, becoming southwest in the afternoon. Protected waters a light chop. Friday night, west winds 5 to 10 knots. Protected waters a light chop. Saturday, west winds 5 to 10 knots. Protected waters a light chop. A chance of showers and thunderstorms in the afternoon. Saturday night, west winds 5 to 10 knots. Protected waters a light chop. A chance of showers and thunderstorms in the evening. Sunday, west winds 5 to 10 knots. Protected waters a light chop. A slight chance of showers and thunderstorms in the morning, then a chance of showers and thunderstorms in the afternoon. Sunday night, southwest winds 5 to 10 knots. Protected waters a light chop. A chance of showers and thunderstorms, mainly in the evening. Winds and waves higher in and near thunderstorms. The Tropical Weather Outlook. For the North Atlantic, Caribbean Sea, and the Gulf of America, tropical cyclone formation is not expected during the next

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The latest weather and forecast information can also be accessed by calling our automated forecast line at 850-942-8851. The current time is 4:58 p.m. Eastern Daylight Time. These are the 4 p.m. Eastern Daylight Time conditions. At the Tallahassee Airport, it was partly sunny. The temperature was 89 degrees. The wind was variable at 6 miles an hour. At Florida State University, the temperature was 88 degrees. The wind was east at 3 miles an hour. At Apalachicola, it was partly sunny. The temperature was 84 degrees. The wind was southeast at 10 miles an hour. At Panama City Northwest, it was partly sunny. The temperature was 86 degrees. The wind was southeast at 8 miles an hour. At Dothan, it was cloudy. The temperature was 84 degrees. The wind was east at 3 miles an hour. At Albany, it was partly sunny. The temperature was 86 degrees. The wind was east at 6 miles an hour. At Valdosta, it was partly sunny. The temperature was 87 degrees. The wind was northeast at 7 miles an hour. Over the marine area, at the buoys south of Apalachicola, winds were east at 10 knots and seas were 2 feet. At the buoys south of Panama City, winds were east at 10 knots and seas were 2 feet. At the buoys south of Pensacola, winds were east at 8 knots and seas were 2 feet. The forecast for the local area. Tonight, partly cloudy with a slight chance of showers and thunderstorms this evening, then mostly clear after midnight. Lows in the lower 70s. East winds around 5 miles per hour this evening, becoming light and variable. Chance of rain 20%. Wednesday, mostly sunny. A chance of showers and thunderstorms in the afternoon. Highs in the mid-90s. Southeast winds around 5 miles per hour. Chance of rain 40%. Wednesday night, partly cloudy with a chance of showers and thunderstorms in the evening, then mostly clear after midnight. Lows in the lower 70s. South winds around 5 miles per hour in the evening, becoming light and variable. Chance of rain 30%. Thursday, mostly sunny. A slight chance of showers and thunderstorms in the afternoon. Highs in the mid-90s. Light and variable winds, becoming south around 5 miles per hour in the afternoon. Chance of rain 20%. Thursday night, partly cloudy. A slight chance of showers and thunderstorms in the evening. Lows in the mid-70s. Southwest winds around 5 miles per hour. Chance of rain 20%. Friday and Friday night, partly cloudy. A chance of showers and thunderstorms. Highs in the mid-90s. Lows in the mid-70s. Chance of rain 30%. Saturday, mostly sunny. Showers and thunderstorms likely in the afternoon. Highs in the mid-90s. Chance of rain 60%. Heat index values up to 105. Saturday night through Sunday night, mostly cloudy with showers and thunderstorms likely. Lows in the mid-70s. Highs in the lower 90s. Chance of rain 60%. Heat index values up to 105. Monday and Monday night, partly cloudy. A chance of showers and thunderstorms. Highs in the lower 90s. Lows in the mid-70s. Chance of rain 50%. Tuesday, partly sunny. A chance of showers and thunderstorms in the morning, then showers and thunderstorms likely in the afternoon. Highs around 90. Chance of rain 60%. The coastal waters forecast for the following: waters from Suwannee River to Apalachicola, Florida, extending from 20 to 60 nautical miles. Coastal waters from Okaloosa, Walton County line to Mexico Beach out to 20 nautical miles. Coastal waters from Mexico Beach to Apalachicola out to 20 nautical miles. Waters from Okaloosa, Walton County line to Mexico Beach 20 to 60 nautical miles. And waters from Mexico Beach to Apalachicola 20 to 60 nautical miles. Tonight, southeast winds 5 to 10 knots, becoming east late this evening and overnight. Seas around 2 feet. Wave detail, south 1 foot at 5 seconds. Protected waters a light chop. Wednesday, east winds 5 to 10 knots, becoming southeast in the afternoon. Seas around 2 feet. Wave detail, southeast 1 foot at 4 seconds and south 1 foot at 7 seconds. Protected waters a light chop. Wednesday night, south winds 5 to 10 knots, diminishing to around 5 knots after midnight. Seas around 2 feet. Wave detail.

south 2 feet at 7 seconds, and southeast 1 foot at 3 seconds. Protected waters, a light shop. Thursday, south winds around 5 knots, increasing to 5 to 10 knots in the afternoon. Seas around 2 feet. Wave detail, south 2 feet at 7 seconds and southeast 1 foot at 4 seconds. Protected waters, a light shop. Thursday night, southwest winds 5 to 10 knots. Seas around 2 feet. Wave detail, south 2 feet at 7 seconds. Protected waters, a light shop. Friday, west winds 5 to 10 knots. Seas around 2 feet. Wave detail, south 2 feet at 7 seconds. Protected waters, a light shop. Friday night, west winds 10 to 15 knots. Seas 2 to 3 feet. Protected waters, a moderate shop. Saturday, west winds 5 to 10 knots, increasing to 10 to 15 knots in the afternoon. Seas 2 to 3 feet. Protected waters, a moderate shop. Saturday night, west winds 10 to 15 knots. Seas 2 to 3 feet. Protected waters, a moderate chop. A slight chance of showers and thunderstorms after midnight. Sunday, west winds 5 to 10 knots, increasing to 10 to 15 knots in the afternoon. Seas 2 to 3 feet. Protected waters, a moderate chop. A slight chance of showers and thunderstorms. Sunday night, southwest winds 10 to 15 knots. Seas around 2 feet. Protected waters, a moderate chop. A slight chance of showers and thunderstorms after midnight. Winds and waves higher and near thunderstorms. The coastal waters forecast for the following St. Andrews Bay waterways. Tonight, south winds 5 to 10 knots, diminishing to around 5 knots late this evening, then becoming light and variable after midnight, becoming north around 5 knots late. Protected waters, a light shop. A chance of showers and thunderstorms early this evening, then a slight chance of showers and thunderstorms late this evening. Wednesday, east winds around 5 knots, becoming southwest in the afternoon. Protected waters, a light chop. Wednesday night, southwest winds 5 to 10 knots, becoming south after midnight. Protected waters, a light chop. Thursday, southeast winds around 5 knots, becoming south in the afternoon. Protected waters, a light chop. Thursday night, southwest winds 5 to 10 knots, diminishing to around 5 knots after midnight. Protected waters, a light chop. Friday, west winds around 5 knots, becoming southwest in the afternoon. Protected waters, a light chop. Friday night, west winds 5 to 10 knots. Protected waters, a light chop. Saturday, west winds 5 to 10 knots. Protected waters, a light chop. A chance of showers and thunderstorms in the afternoon. Saturday night, west winds 5 to 10 knots. Protected waters, a light chop. A chance of showers and thunderstorms in the evening. Sunday, west winds 5 to 10 knots. Protected waters, a light chop. A slight chance of showers and thunderstorms in the morning, then a chance of showers and thunderstorms in the afternoon. Sunday night, southwest winds 5 to 10 knots. Protected waters, a light chop. A chance of showers and thunderstorms, mainly in the evening. Winds and waves higher and near thunderstorms. The Tropical Weather Outlook. For the North Atlantic, Caribbean Sea, and the Gulf of America, tropical cyclone formation is not expected during the next 7 days. Tide information for Tuesday, June 9, 2026. St. Mark's River entrance. Low 3:04 a.m., high 9:35 a.m., low 4:15 p.m., high 10:30 p.m. Apalachicola. Low 4:42 a.m., high 11:13 a.m., low 6:44 p.m. St. Andrews Bay at Panama City. High 7:18 a.m., low 5:46 p.m. Note that the times of high and low tide are 3 minutes earlier at Shell Point than at the St. Mark's River entrance. The average water temperature at Apalachicola was 80.6 degrees. Sunrise and sunset in Tallahassee. June 9, 2026, sunrise 6:35 a.m. Eastern Daylight Time, sunset 8:39 p.m. Eastern Daylight Time. 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The current time is 5:07 p.m. Eastern Daylight Time.

These are the 5 p.m. Eastern Daylight Time conditions. At the Tallahassee Airport, it was partly sunny. The temperature was 88 degrees. The wind was north at 8 miles an hour. The report from Florida State University was not available. At Apalachicola, it was partly sunny. The temperature was 87 degrees. The wind was southeast at 9 miles an hour. At Panama City Northwest, it was partly sunny. The temperature was 86 degrees. The wind was southeast at 6 miles an hour. At Dothan, light rain was falling. The temperature was 81 degrees. The wind was southeast at 3 miles an hour. At Albany, it was partly sunny. The temperature was 85 degrees. The wind was southeast at 6 miles an hour. At Valdosta, it was partly sunny. The temperature was 88 degrees. The wind was east at 7 miles an hour. Over the marine area, at the buoy south of Apalachicola, winds were east at 8 knots. At the buoy south of Panama City, winds were east at 10 knots. At the buoy south of Pensacola, winds were east at 8 knots. The forecast for the local area. Tonight, partly cloudy with a slight chance of showers and thunderstorms this evening, then mostly clear after midnight. Lows in the lower 70s. East winds around 5 miles per hour this evening, becoming light and variable. Chance of rain 20%. Wednesday, mostly sunny. A chance of showers and thunderstorms in the afternoon. Highs in the mid-90s. Southeast winds around 5 miles per hour. Chance of rain 40%. Wednesday night, partly cloudy with a chance of showers and thunderstorms in the evening, then mostly clear after midnight. Lows in the lower 70s. South winds around 5 miles per hour in the evening, becoming light and variable. Chance of rain 30%. Thursday, mostly sunny. A slight chance of showers and thunderstorms in the afternoon. Highs in the mid-90s. Light and variable winds, becoming south around 5 miles per hour in the afternoon. Chance of rain 20%. Thursday night, partly cloudy. A slight chance of showers and thunderstorms in the evening. Lows in the mid-70s. Southwest winds around 5 miles per hour. Chance of rain 20%. Friday and Friday night, partly cloudy. A chance of showers and thunderstorms. Highs in the mid-90s. Lows in the mid-70s. Chance of rain 30%. Saturday, mostly sunny. Showers and thunderstorms likely in the afternoon. Highs in the mid-90s. Chance of rain 60%. Heat index values up to 105. Saturday night through Sunday night, mostly cloudy with showers and thunderstorms likely. Lows in the mid-70s. Highs in the lower 90s. Chance of rain 60%. Heat index values up to 105. Monday and Monday night, partly cloudy. A chance of showers and thunderstorms. Highs in the lower 90s. Lows in the mid-70s. Chance of rain 50%. Tuesday, partly sunny. A chance of showers and thunderstorms in the morning, then showers and thunderstorms likely in the afternoon. Highs around 90. Chance of rain 60%. The coastal waters forecast for the following: waters from Swanee River to Apalachicola, Florida, extending from 20 to 60 nautical miles, coastal waters from Okaloosa-Walton County line to Mexico Beach out to 20 nautical miles, coastal waters from Mexico Beach to Apalachicola out to 20 nautical miles, waters from Okaloosa-Walton County line to Mexico Beach 20 to 60 nautical miles, and waters from Mexico Beach to Apalachicola 20 to 60 nautical miles. Tonight, southeast winds 5 to 10 knots, becoming east late this evening and overnight. Seas around 2 feet. Wave detail, south 1 foot at 5 seconds. Protected waters a light chop. Wednesday, east winds 5 to 10 knots, becoming southeast in the afternoon. Seas around 2 feet. Wave detail, southeast 1 foot at 4 seconds and south 1 foot at 7 seconds. Protected waters a light chop. Wednesday night, south winds 5 to 10 knots, diminishing to around 5 knots after midnight. Seas around 2 feet. Wave detail, south 2 feet at 7 seconds and southeast 1 foot at 3 seconds. Protected waters a light chop. Thursday, south winds around 5 knots, increasing to 5 to 10 knots in the afternoon. Seas around 2 feet. Wave detail, south 2 feet at 7 seconds and southeast 1 foot at 4 seconds. Protected waters a light chop. Thursday night,

northwest winds 5 to 10 knots. Seas around 2 feet. Wave detail, south 2 feet at 7 seconds. Protected waters, a light chop. Friday, west winds 5 to 10 knots. Seas around 2 feet. Wave detail, south 2 feet at 7 seconds. Protected waters, a light chop. Friday night, west winds 10 to 15 knots. Seas 2 to 3 feet. Protected waters, a moderate chop. Saturday, west winds 5 to 10 knots, increasing to 10 to 15 knots in the afternoon. Seas 2 to 3 feet. Protected waters, a moderate chop. Saturday night, west winds 10 to 15 knots. Seas 2 to 3 feet. Protected waters, a moderate chop. A slight chance of showers and thunderstorms after midnight. Sunday, west winds 5 to 10 knots, increasing to 10 to 15 knots in the afternoon. Seas 2 to 3 feet. Protected waters, a moderate chop. A slight chance of showers and thunderstorms. Sunday night, southwest winds 10 to 15 knots. Seas around 2 feet. Protected waters, a moderate chop. A slight chance of showers and thunderstorms after midnight. Winds and waves higher in and near thunderstorms. The coastal waters forecast for the following St. Andrews Bay waterways. Tonight, south winds 5 to 10 knots, diminishing to around 5 knots late this evening, then becoming light and variable after midnight, becoming north around 5 knots late. Protected waters, a light chop. A chance of showers and thunderstorms early this evening, then a slight chance of showers and thunderstorms late this evening. Wednesday, east winds around 5 knots, becoming southwest in the afternoon. Protected waters, a light chop. Wednesday night, southwest winds 5 to 10 knots, becoming south after midnight. Protected waters, a light chop. Thursday, southeast winds around 5 knots, becoming south in the afternoon. Protected waters, a light chop. Thursday night, southwest winds 5 to 10 knots, diminishing to around 5 knots after midnight. Protected waters, a light chop. Friday, west winds around 5 knots, becoming southwest in the afternoon. Protected waters, a light chop. Friday night, west winds 5 to 10 knots. Protected waters, a light chop. Saturday, west winds 5 to 10 knots. Protected waters, a light chop. A chance of showers and thunderstorms in the afternoon. Saturday night, west winds 5 to 10 knots. Protected waters, a light chop. A chance of showers and thunderstorms in the evening. Sunday, west winds 5 to 10 knots. Protected waters, a light chop. A slight chance of showers and thunderstorms in the morning, then a chance of showers and thunderstorms in the afternoon. Sunday night, southwest winds 5 to 10 knots. Protected waters, a light chop. A chance of showers and thunderstorms, mainly in the evening. Winds and waves higher in and near thunderstorms. The Tropical Weather Outlook. For the North Atlantic, Caribbean Sea, and the Gulf of America, tropical cyclone formation is not expected during the next 7 days. Tide information for Tuesday, June 9, 2026. St. Mark's River entrance. Low 3:04 a.m., high 9:35 a.m., low 4:15 p.m., high 10:30 p.m. Apalachicola. Low 4:42 a.m., high 11:13 a.m., low 6:44 p.m. St. Andrews Bay at Panama City. High 7:18 a.m., low 5:46 p.m. Note that the times of high and low tide are 3 minutes earlier at Shell Point than at the St. Mark's River entrance. The average water temperature at Apalachicola was 80.6 degrees. Sunrise and sunset in Tallahassee. June 9, 2026, sunrise 6:35 a.m. Eastern Daylight Time, sunset 8:39 p.m. Eastern Daylight Time. 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This broadcast originates from your National Weather Service office in Tallahassee, Florida. The latest weather and forecast information can also be accessed by calling our automated forecast line at 850-942-8851. The current time is 5:17 p.m. Eastern Daylight Time. These are the 5 p.m. Eastern Daylight Time conditions. At the Tallahassee Airport, it was cloudy. The temperature was 88 degrees. The wind was north at 8 miles an hour. At Florida State University, the temperature was 86 degrees. The wind was northeast at 6 miles an hour. At Apalachicola, it was partly sunny.
The temperature was 87 degrees. The wind was southeast at 9 miles an hour. At Panama City Northwest, it was partly sunny. The temperature was 86 degrees. The wind was southeast at 6 miles an hour. At Dothan, light rain was falling. The temperature was 81 degrees. The wind was southeast at 3 miles an hour. At Albany, it was cloudy. The temperature was 85 degrees. The wind was southeast at 6 miles an hour. At Valdosta, it was partly sunny. The temperature was 88 degrees. The wind was east at 7 miles an hour. Over the marine area, at the buoy south of Apalachicola, winds were east at 8 knots and seas were 2 feet. At the buoy south of Panama City, winds were east at 12 knots and seas were 2 feet. At the buoy south of Pensacola, winds were east at 8 knots and seas were 2 feet. The forecast for the local area. Tonight, partly cloudy with a slight chance of showers and thunderstorms this evening, then mostly clear after midnight. Lows in the lower 70s. East winds around 5 miles per hour this evening, becoming light and variable. Chance of rain 20%. Wednesday, mostly sunny. A chance of showers and thunderstorms in the afternoon. Highs in the mid-90s. Southeast winds around 5 miles per hour. Chance of rain 40%. Wednesday night, partly cloudy with a chance of showers and thunderstorms in the evening, then mostly clear after midnight. Lows in the lower 70s. South winds around 5 miles per hour in the evening, becoming light and variable. Chance of rain 30%. Thursday, mostly sunny. A slight chance of showers and thunderstorms in the afternoon. Highs in the mid-90s. Light and variable winds, becoming south around 5 miles per hour in the afternoon. Chance of rain 20%. Thursday night, partly cloudy. A slight chance of showers and thunderstorms in the evening. Lows in the mid-70s. Southwest winds around 5 miles per hour. Chance of rain 20%. Friday and Friday night, partly cloudy. A chance of showers and thunderstorms. Highs in the mid-90s. Lows in the mid-70s. Chance of rain 30%. Saturday, mostly sunny. Showers and thunderstorms likely in the afternoon. Highs in the mid-90s. Chance of rain 60%. Heat index values up to 105. Saturday night through Sunday night, mostly cloudy with showers and thunderstorms likely. Lows in the mid-70s. Highs in the lower 90s. Chance of rain 60%. Heat index values up to 105. Monday and Monday night, partly cloudy. A chance of showers and thunderstorms. Highs in the lower 90s. Lows in the mid-70s. Chance of rain 50%. Tuesday, partly sunny. A chance of showers and thunderstorms in the morning, then showers and thunderstorms likely in the afternoon. Highs around 90. Chance of rain 60%. The coastal waters forecast for the following: waters from Suwannee River to Apalachicola, Florida, extending from 20 to 60 nautical miles. Coastal waters from Okaloosa, Walton County line to Mexico Beach out to 20 nautical miles. Coastal waters from Mexico Beach to Apalachicola out to 20 nautical miles. Waters from Okaloosa, Walton County line to Mexico Beach 20 to 60 nautical miles. And waters from Mexico Beach to Apalachicola 20 to 60 nautical miles. Tonight, southeast winds 5 to 10 knots, becoming east late this evening and overnight. Seas around 2 feet. Wave detail, south 1 foot at 5 seconds. Protected waters a light chop. Wednesday, east winds 5 to 10 knots, becoming southeast in the afternoon. Seas around 2 feet. Wave detail, southeast 1 foot at 4 seconds and south 1 foot at 7 seconds. Protected waters a light chop. Wednesday night, south winds 5 to 10 knots, diminishing to around 5 knots after midnight. Seas around 2 feet. Wave detail, south 2 feet at 7 seconds and southeast 1 foot at 3 seconds. Protected waters a light chop. Thursday, south winds around 5 knots, increasing to 5 to 10 knots in the afternoon. Seas around 2 feet. Wave detail, south 2 feet at 7 seconds and southeast 1 foot at 4 seconds. Protected waters a light chop. Thursday night, southwest winds 5 to 10 knots. Seas around 2 feet. Wave detail, south 2 feet at 7 seconds. Protected waters a light chop. Friday, west winds 5 to 10 knots. Seas around 2 feet. Wave detail, south 2 feet at 7 seconds.

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Protected waters, a light shop. Friday night, west winds 10 to 15 knots. Seas 2 to 3 feet. Protected waters, a moderate shop. Saturday, west winds 5 to 10 knots, increasing to 10 to 15 knots in the afternoon. Seas 2 to 3 feet. Protected waters, a moderate shop. Saturday night, west winds 10 to 15 knots. Seas 2 to 3 feet. Protected waters, a moderate shop. A slight chance of showers and thunderstorms after midnight. Sunday, west winds 5 to 10 knots, increasing to 10 to 15 knots in the afternoon. Seas 2 to 3 feet. Protected waters, a moderate shop. A slight chance of showers and thunderstorms. Sunday night, southwest winds 10 to 15 knots. Seas around 2 feet. Protected waters, a moderate shop. A slight chance of showers and thunderstorms after midnight. Winds and waves higher in and near thunderstorms. The coastal waters forecast for the following St. Andrews Bay waterways. Tonight, south winds 5 to 10 knots, diminishing to around 5 knots late this evening, then becoming light and variable after midnight, becoming north around 5 knots late. Protected waters, a light shop. A chance of showers and thunderstorms early this evening, then a slight chance of showers and thunderstorms late this evening. Wednesday, east winds around 5 knots, becoming southwest in the afternoon. Protected waters, a light shop. Wednesday night, southwest winds 5 to 10 knots, becoming south after midnight. Protected waters, a light shop. Thursday, southeast winds around 5 knots, becoming south in the afternoon. Protected waters, a light shop. Thursday night, southwest winds 5 to 10 knots, diminishing to around 5 knots after midnight. Protected waters, a light shop. Friday, west winds around 5 knots, becoming southwest in the afternoon. Protected waters, a light shop. Friday night, west winds 5 to 10 knots. Protected waters, a light shop. Saturday, west winds 5 to 10 knots. Protected waters, a light shop. A chance of showers and thunderstorms in the afternoon. Saturday night, west winds 5 to 10 knots. Protected waters, a light shop. A chance of showers and thunderstorms in the evening. Sunday, west winds 5 to 10 knots. Protected waters, a light shop. A slight chance of showers and thunderstorms in the morning, then a chance of showers and thunderstorms in the afternoon. Sunday night, southwest winds 5 to 10 knots. Protected waters, a light shop. A chance of showers and thunderstorms, mainly in the evening. Winds and waves higher in and near thunderstorms. The Tropical Weather Outlook. For the North Atlantic, Caribbean Sea, and the Gulf of America, tropical cyclone formation is not expected during the next 7 days. Tide information for Tuesday, June 9, 2026. St. Mark's River entrance. Low 3:04 a.m., high 9:35 a.m., low 4:15 p.m., high 10:30 p.m. Apalachicola. Low 4:42 a.m., high 11:13 a.m., low 6:44 p.m. St. Andrews Bay of Panama City. High 7:18 a.m., low 5:46 p.m. Note that the times of high and low tide are 3 minutes earlier at Shell Point than at the St. Mark's River entrance. The average water temperature at Apalachicola was 80.6 degrees. Sunrise and sunset in Tallahassee. June 9, 2026, sunrise 6:35 a.m. Eastern Daylight Time, sunset 8:39 p.m. Eastern Daylight Time. 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This broadcast originates from your National Weather Service office in Tallahassee, Florida. The latest weather and forecast information can also be accessed by calling our automated forecast line at 850-942-8851. The current time is 5:27 p.m. Eastern Daylight Time. These are the 5 p.m. Eastern Daylight Time conditions. At the Tallahassee Airport, it was cloudy. The temperature was 88 degrees. The wind was north at 8 miles an hour. At Florida State University, the temperature was 86 degrees. The wind was northeast at 6 miles an hour. At Apalachicola, it was partly sunny. The temperature was 87 degrees. The wind was southeast at 9 miles an hour. At Panama City Northwest, it was partly sunny. The temperature was 86 degrees. The wind was southeast at 6 miles an hour. At Dothan, light rain was falling.

The temperature was 81 degrees. The wind was southeast at 3 miles an hour. At Albany, it was cloudy. The temperature was 85 degrees. The wind was southeast at 6 miles an hour. At Valdosta, it was partly sunny. The temperature was 88 degrees. The wind was east at 7 miles an hour. Over the Marine area, at the buoys south of Apalachicola, winds were east at 8 knots and seas were 2 feet. At the buoys south of Panama City, winds were east at 12 knots and seas were 2 feet. At the buoys south of Pensacola, winds were east at 8 knots and seas were 2 feet. The forecast for the local area. Tonight, partly cloudy with a slight chance of showers and thunderstorms this evening, then mostly clear after midnight. Lows in the lower 70s. East winds around 5 miles per hour this evening, becoming light and variable. Chance of rain 20%. Wednesday, mostly sunny. A chance of showers and thunderstorms in the afternoon. Highs in the mid-90s. Southeast winds around 5 miles per hour. Chance of rain 40%. Wednesday night, partly cloudy with a chance of showers and thunderstorms in the evening, then mostly clear after midnight. Lows in the lower 70s. South winds around 5 miles per hour in the evening, becoming light and variable. Chance of rain 30%. Thursday, mostly sunny. A slight chance of showers and thunderstorms in the afternoon. Highs in the mid-90s. Light and variable winds, becoming south around 5 miles per hour in the afternoon. Chance of rain 20%. Thursday night, partly cloudy. A slight chance of showers and thunderstorms in the evening. Lows in the mid-70s. Southwest winds around 5 miles per hour. Chance of rain 20%. Friday and Friday night, partly cloudy. A chance of showers and thunderstorms. Highs in the mid-90s. Lows in the mid-70s. Chance of rain 30%. Saturday, mostly sunny. Showers and thunderstorms likely in the afternoon. Highs in the mid-90s. Chance of rain 60%. Heat index values up to 105. Saturday night through Sunday night, mostly cloudy with showers and thunderstorms likely. Lows in the mid-70s. Highs in the lower 90s. Chance of rain 60%. Heat index values up to 105. Monday and Monday night, partly cloudy. A chance of showers and thunderstorms. Highs in the lower 90s. Lows in the mid-70s. Chance of rain 50%. Tuesday, partly sunny. A chance of showers and thunderstorms in the morning, then showers and thunderstorms likely in the afternoon. Highs around 90. Chance of rain 60%. The coastal waters forecast for the following: waters from Suwannee River to Apalachicola, Florida, extending from 20 to 60 nautical miles. Coastal waters from Okaloosa-Walton County line to Mexico Beach out to 20 nautical miles. Coastal waters from Mexico Beach to Apalachicola out to 20 nautical miles. Waters from Okaloosa-Walton County line to Mexico Beach 20 to 60 nautical miles. And waters from Mexico Beach to Apalachicola 20 to 60 nautical miles. Tonight, southeast winds 5 to 10 knots, becoming east late this evening and overnight. Seas around 2 feet. Wave detail, south 1 foot at 5 seconds. Protected waters a light chop. Wednesday, east winds 5 to 10 knots, becoming southeast in the afternoon. Seas around 2 feet. Wave detail, southeast 1 foot at 4 seconds and south 1 foot at 7 seconds. Protected waters a light chop. Wednesday night, south winds 5 to 10 knots, diminishing to around 5 knots after midnight. Seas around 2 feet. Wave detail, south 2 feet at 7 seconds and southeast 1 foot at 3 seconds. Protected waters a light chop. Thursday, south winds around 5 knots, increasing to 5 to 10 knots in the afternoon. Seas around 2 feet. Wave detail, south 2 feet at 7 seconds and southeast 1 foot at 4 seconds. Protected waters a light chop. Thursday night, southwest winds 5 to 10 knots. Seas around 2 feet. Wave detail, south 2 feet at 7 seconds. Protected waters a light chop. Friday, west winds 5 to 10 knots. Seas around 2 feet. Wave detail, south 2 feet at 7 seconds. Protected waters a light chop. Friday night, west winds 10 to 15 knots. Seas 2 to 3 feet. Protected waters a moderate chop. Saturday, west winds 5 to 10 knots, increasing to 10 to 15 knots in the afternoon.

is 2 to 3 feet. Protected water is a moderate chop. Saturday night, west winds 10 to 15 knots. Sea is 2 to 3 feet. Protected water is a moderate chop. A slight chance of showers and thunderstorms after midnight. Sunday, west winds 5 to 10 knots, increasing to 10 to 15 knots in the afternoon. Sea is 2 to 3 feet. Protected water is a moderate after midnight. Sunday, west winds 5 to 10 knots, increasing to 10 to 15 knots in the afternoon. Sea is 2 to 3 feet. Protected water is a moderate chop. A slight chance of showers and thunderstorms. Sunday night, southwest winds 10 to 15 knots. Seas around 2 feet. Protected water is a moderate chop. A slight chance of showers and thunderstorms after midnight. Winds and waves higher and near thunderstorms. The coastal waters forecast for the following St. Andrews Bay waterways. Tonight, south winds 5 to 10 knots, diminishing to around 5 knots late this evening, then becoming light and variable after midnight, becoming north around 5 knots late. Protected water is a light chop. A chance of showers and thunderstorms early this evening, then a slight chance of showers and thunderstorms late this evening. Wednesday, east winds around 5 knots, becoming southwest in the afternoon. Protected water is a light chop. Wednesday night, southwest winds 5 to 10 knots, becoming south after midnight. Protected water is a light chop. Thursday, southeast winds around 5 knots, becoming south in the afternoon. Protected water is a light chop. Thursday night, southwest winds 5 to 10 knots, diminishing to around 5 knots after midnight. Protected water is a light chop. Friday, west winds around 5 knots, becoming southwest in the afternoon. Protected water is a light chop. Friday night, west winds 5 to 10 knots. Protected water is a light chop. Saturday, west winds 5 to 10 knots. Protected water is a light chop. A chance of showers and thunderstorms in the afternoon. Saturday night, west winds 5 to 10 knots. Protected water is a light chop. A chance of showers and thunderstorms in the evening. Sunday, west winds 5 to 10 knots. Protected water is a light chop. A slight chance of showers and thunderstorms in the morning, then a chance of showers and thunderstorms in the afternoon. Sunday night, southwest winds 5 to 10 knots. Protected water is a light chop. A chance of showers and thunderstorms, mainly in the evening. Winds and waves higher and near thunderstorms. The Tropical Weather Outlook. For the North Atlantic, Caribbean Sea and the Gulf of America, tropical cyclone formation is not expected during the next 7 days. Tide information for Tuesday, June 9, 2026. St. Marks River entrance. Low 3:04 a.m., high 9:35 a.m., low 4:15 p.m., high 10:30 p.m. Apalachicola. Low 4:42 a.m., high 11:13 a.m., low 6:44 p.m. St. Andrews Bay at Panama City. High 7:18 a.m., low 5:46 p.m. Note that the times of high and low tide are 3 minutes earlier at Shell Point than at the St. Marks River entrance. The average water temperature at Apalachicola was 80.6 degrees. Sunrise and sunset in Tallahassee. June 9, 2026, sunrise 6:35 a.m. Eastern Daylight Time, sunset 8:39 p.m. Eastern Daylight Time. 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This broadcast originates from your National Weather Service office in Tallahassee, Florida. The latest weather and forecast information can also be accessed by calling our automated forecast line at 850-942-8851. The current time is 5:36 p.m. Eastern Daylight Time. These are the 5 p.m. Eastern Daylight Time conditions. At the Tallahassee Airport, it was cloudy. The temperature was 88 degrees. The wind was north at 8 miles an hour. At Florida State University, the temperature was 86 degrees. The wind was northeast at 6 miles an hour. At Apalachicola, it was partly sunny. The temperature was 87 degrees. The wind was southeast at 9 miles an hour. At Panama City Northwest, it was partly sunny. The temperature was 86 degrees. The wind was southeast at 6 miles an hour. At Dothan, light rain was falling. The temperature was 81 degrees. The wind was southeast at 3 miles an hour. At Albany, it was

cloudy. The temperature was 85 degrees. The wind was southeast at 6 miles an hour. At Valdosta, it was partly sunny. The temperature was 88 degrees. The wind was east at 7 miles an hour. Over the marine area, at the buoy south of Apalachicola, winds were east at 8 knots and seas were 2 feet. At the buoy south of Panama City, winds were east at 12 knots and seas were 2 feet. At the buoy south of Pensacola, winds were east at 8 knots and seas were 2 feet. The forecast for the local area. Tonight, partly cloudy with a slight chance of showers and thunderstorms this evening, then mostly clear after midnight. Lows in the lower 70s. East winds around 5 miles per hour this evening, becoming light and variable. Chance of rain 20%. Wednesday, mostly sunny. A chance of showers and thunderstorms in the afternoon. Highs in the mid-90s. Southeast winds around 5 miles per hour. Chance of rain 40%. Wednesday night, partly cloudy with a chance of showers and thunderstorms in the evening, then mostly clear after midnight. Lows in the lower 70s. South winds around 5 miles per hour in the evening, becoming light and variable. Chance of rain 30%. Thursday, mostly sunny. A slight chance of showers and thunderstorms in the afternoon. Highs in the mid-90s. Light and variable winds, becoming south around 5 miles per hour in the afternoon. Chance of rain 20%. Thursday night, partly cloudy. A slight chance of showers and thunderstorms in the evening. Lows in the mid-70s. Southwest winds around 5 miles per hour. Chance of rain 20%. Friday and Friday night, partly cloudy. A chance of showers and thunderstorms. Highs in the mid-90s. Lows in the mid-70s. Chance of rain 30%. Saturday, mostly sunny. Showers and thunderstorms likely in the afternoon. Highs in the mid-90s. Chance of rain 60%. Heat index values up to 105. Saturday night through Sunday night, mostly cloudy with showers and thunderstorms likely. Lows in the mid-70s. Highs in the lower 90s. Chance of rain 60%. Heat index values up to 105. Monday and Monday night, partly cloudy. A chance of showers and thunderstorms. Highs in the lower 90s. Lows in the mid-70s. Chance of rain 50%. Tuesday, partly sunny. A chance of showers and thunderstorms in the morning, then showers and thunderstorms likely in the afternoon. Highs around 90. Chance of rain 60%. The coastal waters forecast for the following: waters from Suwannee River to Apalachicola, Florida, extending from 20 to 60 nautical miles. Coastal waters from Okaloosa, Walton County line to Mexico Beach out to 20 nautical miles. Coastal waters from Mexico Beach to Apalachicola out to 20 nautical miles. Waters from Okaloosa, Walton County line to Mexico Beach 20 to 60 nautical miles. And waters from Mexico Beach to Apalachicola 20 to 60 nautical miles. Tonight, southeast winds 5 to 10 knots, becoming east late this evening and overnight. Seas around 2 feet. Wave detail, south 1 foot at 5 seconds. Protected waters a light chop. Wednesday, east winds 5 to 10 knots, becoming southeast in the afternoon. Seas around 2 feet. Wave detail, southeast 1 foot at 4 seconds and south 1 foot at 7 seconds. Protected waters a light chop. Wednesday night, south winds 5 to 10 knots, diminishing to around 5 knots after midnight. Seas around 2 feet. Wave detail, south 2 feet at 7 seconds and southeast 1 foot at 3 seconds. Protected waters a light chop. Thursday, south winds around 5 knots, increasing to 5 to 10 knots in the afternoon. Seas around 2 feet. Wave detail, south 2 feet at 7 seconds and southeast 1 foot at 4 seconds. Protected waters a light chop. Thursday night, southwest winds 5 to 10 knots. Seas around 2 feet. Wave detail, south 2 feet at 7 seconds. Protected waters a light chop. Friday, west winds 5 to 10 knots. Seas around 2 feet. Wave detail, south 2 feet at 7 seconds. Protected waters a light chop. Friday night, west winds 10 to 15 knots. Seas 2 to 3 feet. Protected waters a moderate chop. Saturday, west winds 5 to 10 knots, increasing to 10 to 15 knots in the afternoon. Seas 2 to 3 feet. Protected waters a moderate chop. Saturday night, west winds 10 to 15 knots.

seas 2 to 3 feet. Protected waters a moderate chop. A slight chance of showers and thunderstorms after midnight. Sunday, west winds 5 to 10 knots, increasing to 10 to 15 knots in the afternoon. Seas 2 to 3 feet. Protected waters a moderate chop. A slight chance of showers and thunderstorms. Sunday night, southwest winds 10 to 15 knots. Seas around 2 feet. Protected waters a moderate chop. A slight chance of showers and thunderstorms after midnight. Winds and waves higher in and near thunderstorms. The coastal waters forecast for the following St. Andrews Bay waterways. Tonight, south winds 5 to 10 knots, diminishing to around 5 knots late this evening, then becoming light and variable after midnight, becoming north around 5 knots late. Protected waters a light chop. A chance of showers and thunderstorms early this evening, then a slight chance of showers and thunderstorms late this evening. Wednesday, east winds around 5 knots, becoming southwest in the afternoon. Protected waters a light chop. Wednesday night, southwest winds 5 to 10 knots, becoming south after midnight. Protected waters a light chop. Thursday, southeast winds around 5 knots, becoming south in the afternoon. Protected waters a light chop. Thursday night, southwest winds 5 to 10 knots, diminishing to around 5 knots after midnight. Protected waters a light chop. Friday, west winds around 5 knots, becoming southwest in the afternoon. Protected waters a light chop. Friday night, west winds 5 to 10 knots. Protected waters a light chop. Saturday, west winds 5 to 10 knots. Protected waters a light chop. A chance of showers and thunderstorms in the afternoon. Saturday night, west winds 5 to 10 knots. Protected waters a light chop. A chance of showers and thunderstorms in the evening. Sunday, west winds 5 to 10 knots. Protected waters a light chop. A slight chance of showers and thunderstorms in the morning, then a chance of showers and thunderstorms in the afternoon. Sunday night, southwest winds 5 to 10 knots. Protected waters a light chop. A chance of showers and thunderstorms, mainly in the evening. Winds and waves higher in and near thunderstorms. The Tallahassee climate summary for this evening, as of 5 p.m., June 9, 2026. Today's high temperature of 90 degrees occurred at 3:25 p.m. This high was 1 degree below the normal high of 91. Today's low temperature of 76 degrees occurred at 7:20 a.m. This low was 6 degrees above the normal low of 70. No precipitation fell today, which leaves the monthly total at 0.02 inches. This is 2.08 inches below the normal amount of 2.10 inches for June. The total precipitation for the year still stands at 12.21 inches, which is 10.71 inches below normal. The normal high temperature for tomorrow is 91 degrees, and the normal low is 70. The record high for tomorrow is 101, which occurred in 1941, and the record low is 56, which occurred in 1913. Sunset tonight is at 8:39 p.m. Sunrise tomorrow is at 6:35 a.m. The Tropical Weather Outlook. For the North Atlantic, Caribbean Sea, and the Gulf of America, tropical cyclone formation is not expected during the next 7 days. Tide information for Tuesday, June 9, 2026. St. Marks River entrance. Low 3:04 a.m., high 9:35 a.m., low 4:15 p.m., high 10:30 p.m. Apalachicola. Low 4:42 a.m., high 11:13 a.m., low 6:44 p.m. St. Andrews Bay at Panama City. High 7:18 a.m., low 5:46 p.m. Note that the times of high and low tide are 3 minutes earlier at Shell Point than at the St. Marks River entrance. The average water temperature at Apalachicola was 80.6 degrees. Sunrise and sunset in Tallahassee. June 9, 2026, sunrise 6:35 a.m. Eastern Daylight Time, sunset 8:39 p.m. Eastern Daylight Time. 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This broadcast originates from your National Weather Service office in Tallahassee, Florida. The latest weather and forecast information can also be accessed by calling our automated forecast line at 850-942-8851. The current time is 5:47 p.m. Eastern Daylight Time. These are the 5 p.m. Eastern Daylight Time conditions.
At the Tallahassee airport, it was cloudy. The temperature was 88 degrees. The wind was north at 8 miles an hour. At Florida State University, the temperature was 86 degrees. The wind was northeast at 6 miles an hour. At Apalachicola, it was partly sunny. The temperature was 87 degrees. The wind was southeast at 9 miles an hour. At Panama City Northwest, it was partly sunny. The temperature was 86 degrees. The wind was southeast at 6 miles an hour. At Dothan, light rain was falling. The temperature was 81 degrees. The wind was southeast at 3 miles an hour. At Albany, it was cloudy. The temperature was 85 degrees. The wind was southeast at 6 miles an hour. At Valdosta, it was partly sunny. The temperature was 88 degrees. The wind was east at 7 miles an hour. Over the marine area, at the buoy south of Apalachicola, winds were east at 8 knots and seas were 2 feet. At the buoy south of Panama City, winds were east at 12 knots and seas were 2 feet. At the buoy south of Pensacola, winds were east at 8 knots and seas were 2 feet. The forecast for the local area. Tonight, partly cloudy with a slight chance of showers and thunderstorms this evening, then mostly clear after midnight. Lows in the lower 70s. East winds around 5 miles per hour this evening, becoming light and variable. Chance of rain 20%. Wednesday, mostly sunny. A chance of showers and thunderstorms in the afternoon. Highs in the mid-90s. Southeast winds around 5 miles per hour. Chance of rain 40%. Wednesday night, partly cloudy with a chance of showers and thunderstorms in the evening, then mostly clear after midnight. Lows in the lower 70s. South winds around 5 miles per hour in the evening, becoming light and variable. Chance of rain 30%. Thursday, mostly sunny. A slight chance of showers and thunderstorms in the afternoon. Highs in the mid-90s. Light and variable winds, becoming south around 5 miles per hour in the afternoon. Chance of rain 20%. Thursday night, partly cloudy. A slight chance of showers and thunderstorms in the evening. Lows in the mid-70s. Southwest winds around 5 miles per hour. Chance of rain 20%. Friday and Friday night, partly cloudy. A chance of showers and thunderstorms. Highs in the mid-90s. Lows in the mid-70s. Chance of rain 30%. Saturday, mostly sunny. Showers and thunderstorms likely in the afternoon. Highs in the mid-90s. Chance of rain 60%. Heat index values up to 105. Saturday night through Sunday night, mostly cloudy with showers and thunderstorms likely. Lows in the mid-70s. Highs in the lower 90s. Chance of rain 60%. Heat index values up to 105. Monday and Monday night, partly cloudy. A chance of showers and thunderstorms. Highs in the lower 90s. Lows in the mid-70s. Chance of rain 50%. Tuesday, partly sunny. A chance of showers and thunderstorms in the morning, then showers and thunderstorms likely in the afternoon. Highs around 90. Chance of rain 60%. The coastal waters forecast for the following: waters from Suwannee River to Apalachicola, Florida, extending from 20 to 60 nautical miles. Coastal waters from Okaloosa-Walton County line to Mexico Beach out to 20 nautical miles. Coastal waters from Mexico Beach to Apalachicola out to 20 nautical miles. Waters from Okaloosa-Walton County line to Mexico Beach 20 to 60 nautical miles. And waters from Mexico Beach to Apalachicola 20 to 60 nautical miles. Tonight, southeast winds 5 to 10 knots, becoming east late this evening and overnight. Seas around 2 feet. Wave detail, south 1 foot at 5 seconds. Protected waters a light chop. Wednesday, east winds 5 to 10 knots, becoming southeast in the afternoon. Seas around 2 feet. Wave detail, southeast 1 foot at 4 seconds and south 1 foot at 7 seconds. Protected waters a light chop. Wednesday night, south winds 5 to 10 knots, diminishing to around 5 knots after midnight. Seas around 2 feet. Wave detail, south 2 feet at 7 seconds and southeast 1 foot at 3 seconds. Protected waters a light chop. Thursday, south winds around 5 knots, increasing to 5 to 10 knots in the afternoon. Seas around 2 feet. Wave detail, south 2 feet at 7 seconds and southeast 1 foot at 4 seconds. Protected waters a light chop.

Wednesday night, southwest winds 5 to 10 knots. Seas around 2 feet. Wave detail, south 2 feet at 7 seconds. Protected waters, a light chop. Friday, west winds 5 to 10 knots. Seas around 2 feet. Wave detail, south 2 feet at 7 seconds. Protected waters, a light chop. Friday night, west winds 10 to 15 knots. Seas 2 to 3 feet. Protected waters, a moderate chop. Saturday, west winds 5 to 10 knots, increasing to 10 to 15 knots in the afternoon. Seas 2 to 3 feet. Protected waters, a moderate chop. Saturday night, west winds 10 to 15 knots. Seas 2 to 3 feet. Protected waters, a moderate chop. A slight chance of showers and thunderstorms after midnight. Sunday, west winds 5 to 10 knots, increasing to 10 to 15 knots in the afternoon. Seas 2 to 3 feet. Protected waters, a moderate chop. A slight chance of showers and thunderstorms. Sunday night, southwest winds 10 to 15 knots. Seas around 2 feet. Protected waters, a moderate chop. A slight chance of showers and thunderstorms after midnight. Winds and waves higher in and near thunderstorms. The coastal waters forecast for the following St. Andrews Bay waterways. Tonight, south winds 5 to 10 knots, diminishing to around 5 knots late this evening, then becoming light and variable after midnight, becoming north around 5 knots late. Protected waters, a light chop. A chance of showers and thunderstorms early this evening, then a slight chance of showers and thunderstorms late this evening. Wednesday, east winds around 5 knots, becoming southwest in the afternoon. Protected waters, a light chop. Wednesday night, southwest winds 5 to 10 knots, becoming south after midnight. Protected waters, a light chop. Thursday, southeast winds around 5 knots, becoming south in the afternoon. Protected waters, a light chop. Thursday night, southwest winds 5 to 10 knots, diminishing to around 5 knots after midnight. Protected waters, a light chop. Friday, west winds around 5 knots, becoming southwest in the afternoon. Protected waters, a light chop. Friday night, west winds 5 to 10 knots. Protected waters, a light chop. Saturday, west winds 5 to 10 knots. Protected waters, a light chop. A chance of showers and thunderstorms in the afternoon. Saturday night, west winds 5 to 10 knots. Protected waters, a light chop. A chance of showers and thunderstorms in the evening. Sunday, west winds 5 to 10 knots. Protected waters, a light chop. A slight chance of showers and thunderstorms in the morning, then a chance of showers and thunderstorms in the afternoon. Sunday night, southwest winds 5 to 10 knots. Protected waters, a light chop. A chance of showers and thunderstorms, mainly in the evening. Winds and waves higher in and near thunderstorms. The Tropical Weather Outlook. For the North Atlantic, Caribbean Sea, and the Gulf of America, tropical cyclone formation is not expected during the next 7 days. Tide information for Tuesday, June 9, 2026. St. Mark's River entrance. Low 3:04 a.m., high 9:35 a.m., low 4:15 p.m., high 10:30 p.m. Apalachicola. Low 4:42 a.m., high 11:13 a.m., low 6:44 p.m. St. Andrews Bay at Panama City. High 7:18 a.m., low 5:46 p.m. Note that the times of high and low tide are 3 minutes earlier at Shell Point than at the St. Mark's River entrance. The average water temperature at Apalachicola was 80.6 degrees. Sunrise and sunset in Tallahassee. June 9, 2026, sunrise 6:35 a.m. Eastern Daylight Time, sunset 8:39 p.m. Eastern Daylight Time. 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This broadcast originates from your National Weather Service office in Tallahassee, Florida. The latest weather and forecast information can also be accessed by calling our automated forecast line at 850-942-8851. The current time is 5:57 p.m. Eastern Daylight Time. These are the 5 p.m. Eastern Daylight Time conditions. At the Tallahassee Airport, it was cloudy. The temperature was 88 degrees. The wind was north at 8 miles an hour. At Florida State University, the temperature was 86 degrees. The wind was northeast at 6 miles an hour. At Apalachicola, it was

becoming light and variable. Chance of rain 20%. Wednesday, mostly sunny. A chance of showers and thunderstorms in the afternoon. Highs in the mid-90s. Southeast winds around 5 miles per hour. Chance of rain 40%. Wednesday night, partly cloudy with a chance of showers and thunderstorms in the evening, then mostly clear after midnight. Lows in the lower 70s. South winds around 5 miles per hour in the evening, becoming light and variable. Chance of rain 30%. Thursday, mostly sunny. A slight chance of showers and thunderstorms in the afternoon. Highs in the mid-90s. Light and variable winds, becoming south around 5 miles per hour in the afternoon. Chance of rain 20%. Thursday night, partly cloudy. A slight chance of showers and thunderstorms in the evening. Lows in the mid-70s. Southwest winds around 5 miles per hour. Chance of rain 20%. Friday and Friday night, partly cloudy. A chance of showers and thunderstorms. Highs in the mid-90s. Lows in the mid-70s. Chance of rain 30%. Saturday, mostly sunny. Showers and thunderstorms likely in the afternoon. Highs in the mid-90s. Chance of rain 60%. Heat index values up to 105. Saturday night through Sunday night, mostly cloudy with showers and thunderstorms likely. Lows in the mid-70s. Highs in the lower 90s. Chance of rain 60%. Heat index values up to 105. Monday and Monday night, partly cloudy. A chance of showers and thunderstorms. Highs in the lower 90s. Lows in the mid-70s. Chance of rain 50%. Tuesday, partly sunny. A chance of showers and thunderstorms in the morning, then showers and thunderstorms likely in the afternoon. Highs around 90. Chance of rain 60%. The Tallahassee Climate Summary for this evening, as of 5 p.m., June 9, 2026. Today's high temperature of 90 degrees occurred at 3:25 p.m. This high was 1 degree below the normal high of 91. Today's low temperature of 76 degrees occurred at 7:20 a.m. This low was 6 degrees above the normal low of 70. No precipitation fell today, which leaves the monthly total at 0.02 inches. This is 2.08 inches below the normal amount of 2.10 inches for June. The total precipitation for the year still stands at 12.21 inches, which is 10.71 inches below normal. The normal high temperature for tomorrow is 91 degrees, and the normal low is 70. The record high for tomorrow is 101, which occurred in 1941, and the record low is 56, which occurred in 1913. Sunset tonight is at 8:39 p.m. Sunrise tomorrow is at 6:35 a.m. The coastal waters forecast for the following: waters from Suwannee River to Apalachicola, Florida, extending from 20 to 60 nautical miles, coastal waters from Okaloosa-Walton County line to Mexico Beach out to 20 nautical miles, coastal waters from Mexico Beach to Apalachicola out to 20 nautical miles, waters from Okaloosa-Walton County line to Mexico Beach 20 to 60 nautical miles, and waters from Mexico Beach to Apalachicola 20 to 60 nautical miles. Tonight, southeast winds 5 to 10 knots, becoming east late this evening and overnight. Seas around 2 feet. Wave detail, south 1 foot at 5 seconds. Protected waters a light chop. Wednesday, east winds 5 to 10 knots, becoming southeast in the afternoon. Seas around 2 feet. Wave detail, southeast 1 foot at 4 seconds and south 1 foot at 7 seconds. Protected waters a light chop. Wednesday night, south winds 5 to 10 knots, diminishing to around 5 knots after midnight. Seas around 2 feet. Wave detail, south 2 feet at 7 seconds and southeast 1 foot at 3 seconds. Protected waters a light chop. Thursday, south winds around 5 knots, increasing to 5 to 10 knots in the afternoon. Seas around 2 feet. Wave detail, south 2 feet at 7 seconds and southeast 1 foot at 4 seconds. Protected waters a light chop. Thursday night, southwest winds 5 to 10 knots. Seas around 2 feet. Wave detail, south 2 feet at 7 seconds. Protected waters a light chop. Friday, west winds 5 to 10 knots. Seas around 2 feet. Wave detail, south 2 feet at 7 seconds. Protected waters a light chop. Friday night, west winds 10 to 15 knots. Seas 2 to 3 feet. Protected waters.

moderate chop. Saturday, west winds 5 to 10 knots, increasing to 10 to 15 knots in the afternoon. Seas 2 to 3 feet. Protected waters a moderate chop. Saturday night, west winds 10 to 15 knots. Seas 2 to 3 feet. Protected waters a moderate chop. A slight chance of showers and thunderstorms after midnight. Sunday, west winds 5 to 10 knots, increasing to 10 to 15 knots in the afternoon. Seas 2 to 3 feet. Protected waters a moderate chop. A slight chance of showers and thunderstorms. Sunday night, southwest winds 10 to 15 knots. Seas around 2 feet. Protected waters a moderate chop. A slight chance of showers and thunderstorms after midnight. Winds and waves higher in and near thunderstorms. The Tropical Weather Outlook. For the North Atlantic, Caribbean Sea, and the Gulf of America, tropical cyclone formation is not expected during the next 7 days. Tide information for Tuesday, June 9, 2026. St. Marks River entrance. Low 3:04 a.m., high 9:35 a.m., low 4:15 p.m., high 10:30 p.m. Apalachicola. Low 4:42 a.m., high 11:13 a.m., low 6:44 p.m. St. Andrews Bay of Panama City. High 7:18 a.m., low 5:46 p.m. Note that the times of high and low tide are 3 minutes earlier at Shell Point than at the St. Marks River entrance. The average water temperature at Apalachicola was 80.6 degrees. Sunrise and sunset in Tallahassee. June 9, 2026, sunrise 6:35 a.m. Eastern Daylight Time, sunset 8:39 p.m. Eastern Daylight Time. 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The latest weather and forecast information can also be accessed by calling our automated forecast line at 850-942-8851. The current time is 6:06 p.m. Eastern Daylight Time. These are the 6 p.m. Eastern Daylight Time conditions. At the Tallahassee Airport, it was cloudy. The temperature was 86 degrees. The wind was northeast at 8 miles an hour. The report from Florida State University was not available. At Apalachicola, it was partly sunny. The temperature was 84 degrees. The wind was east at 8 miles an hour. At Panama City Northwest, it was partly sunny. The temperature was 85 degrees. The wind was south at 3 miles an hour. At Dothan, it was cloudy. The temperature was 83 degrees. The wind was calm. At Albany, it was cloudy. The temperature was 86 degrees. The wind was east at 8 miles an hour. At Valdosta, it was partly sunny. The temperature was 86 degrees. The wind was east at 6 miles an hour. Over the marine area, at the buoy south of Apalachicola, winds were east at 10 knots. At the buoy south of Panama City, winds were east at 10 knots. At the buoy south of Pensacola, winds were east at 8 knots. The forecast for the local area. Tonight, partly cloudy with a slight chance of showers and thunderstorms this evening, then mostly clear after midnight. Lows in the lower 70s. East winds around 5 miles per hour this evening, becoming light and variable. Chance of rain 20%. Wednesday, mostly sunny. A chance of showers and thunderstorms in the afternoon. Highs in the mid-90s. Southeast winds around 5 miles per hour. Chance of rain 40%. Wednesday night, partly cloudy with a chance of showers and thunderstorms in the evening, then mostly clear after midnight. Lows in the lower 70s. South winds around 5 miles per hour in the evening, becoming light and variable. Chance of rain 30%. Thursday, mostly sunny. A slight chance of showers and thunderstorms in the afternoon. Highs in the mid-90s. Light and variable winds, becoming south around 5 miles per hour in the afternoon. Chance of rain 20%. Thursday night, partly cloudy. A slight chance of showers and thunderstorms in the evening. Lows in the mid-70s. Southwest winds around 5 miles per hour. Chance of rain 20%. Friday and Friday night, partly cloudy. A chance of showers and thunderstorms. Highs in the mid-90s. Lows in the mid-70s. Chance of rain 30%. Saturday, mostly sunny. Showers and

Thunderstorms likely in the afternoon. Highs in the mid-90s. Chance of rain 60%. Heat index values up to 105. Saturday night through Sunday night, mostly cloudy with showers and thunderstorms likely. Lows in the mid-70s. Highs in the lower 90s. Chance of rain 60%. Heat index values up to 105. Monday and Monday night, partly cloudy. A chance of showers and thunderstorms. Highs in the lower 90s. Lows in the mid-70s. Chance of rain 50%. Tuesday, partly sunny. A chance of showers and thunderstorms in the morning, then showers and thunderstorms likely in the afternoon. Highs around 90. Chance of rain 60%. The coastal waters forecast for the following: waters from Suwannee River to Apalachicola, Florida, extending from 20 to 60 nautical miles. Coastal waters from Okaloosa-Walton County line to Mexico Beach out to 20 nautical miles. Coastal waters from Mexico Beach to Apalachicola out to 20 nautical miles. Waters from Okaloosa-Walton County line to Mexico Beach 20 to 60 nautical miles. And waters from Mexico Beach to Apalachicola 20 to 60 nautical miles. Tonight, southeast winds 5 to 10 knots, becoming east late this evening and overnight. Seas around 2 feet. Wave detail, south 1 foot at 5 seconds. Protected waters a light chop. Wednesday, east winds 5 to 10 knots, becoming southeast in the afternoon. Seas around 2 feet. Wave detail, southeast 1 foot at 4 seconds and south 1 foot at 7 seconds. Protected waters a light chop. Wednesday night, south winds 5 to 10 knots, diminishing to around 5 knots after midnight. Seas around 2 feet. Wave detail, south 2 feet at 7 seconds and southeast 1 foot at 3 seconds. Protected waters a light chop. Thursday, south winds around 5 knots, increasing to 5 to 10 knots in the afternoon. Seas around 2 feet. Wave detail, south 2 feet at 7 seconds and southeast 1 foot at 4 seconds. Protected waters a light chop. Thursday night, southwest winds 5 to 10 knots. Seas around 2 feet. Wave detail, south 2 feet at 7 seconds. Protected waters a light chop. Friday, west winds 5 to 10 knots. Seas around 2 feet. Wave detail, south 2 feet at 7 seconds. Protected waters a light chop. Friday night, west winds 10 to 15 knots. Seas 2 to 3 feet. Protected waters a moderate chop. Saturday, west winds 5 to 10 knots, increasing to 10 to 15 knots in the afternoon. Seas 2 to 3 feet. Protected waters a moderate chop. Saturday night, west winds 10 to 15 knots. Seas 2 to 3 feet. Protected waters a moderate chop. A slight chance of showers and thunderstorms after midnight. Sunday, west winds 5 to 10 knots, increasing to 10 to 15 knots in the afternoon. Seas 2 to 3 feet. Protected waters a moderate chop. A slight chance of showers and thunderstorms. Sunday night, southwest winds 10 to 15 knots. Seas around 2 feet. Protected waters a moderate chop. A slight chance of showers and thunderstorms after midnight. Winds and waves higher and near thunderstorms. The coastal waters forecast for the following St. Andrews Bay waterways. Tonight, south winds 5 to 10 knots, diminishing to around 5 knots late this evening, then becoming light and variable after midnight, becoming north around 5 knots late. Protected waters a light chop. A chance of showers and thunderstorms early this evening, then a slight chance of showers and thunderstorms late this evening. Wednesday, east winds around 5 knots, becoming southwest in the afternoon. Protected waters a light chop. Wednesday night, southwest winds 5 to 10 knots, becoming south after midnight. Protected waters a light chop. Thursday, southeast winds around 5 knots, becoming south in the afternoon. Protected waters a light chop. Thursday night, southwest winds 5 to 10 knots, diminishing to around 5 knots after midnight. Protected waters a light chop. Friday, west winds around 5 knots, becoming southwest in the afternoon. Protected waters a light chop. Friday night, west winds 5 to 10 knots. Protected waters a light chop. Saturday, west winds 5 to 10 knots. Protected waters a light chop. A chance of showers and thunderstorms in the afternoon. Saturday night, west winds 5 to 10 knots. Protected waters a light chop. A chance of showers and thunderstorms.

comes in the evening. Sunday, west winds 5 to 10 knots. Protected waters, a light chop. A slight chance of showers and thunderstorms in the morning, then a chance of showers and thunderstorms in the afternoon. Sunday night, southwest winds 5 to 10 knots. Protected waters, a light chop. A chance of showers and thunderstorms, mainly in the evening. Winds and waves higher and near thunderstorms. The Tropical Weather Outlook. For the North Atlantic, Caribbean Sea, and the Gulf of America, tropical cyclone formation is not expected during the next 7 days. Tide information for Tuesday, June 9, 2026. St. Mark's River entrance. Low 3:04 a.m., high 9:35 a.m., low 4:15 p.m., high 10:30 p.m. Apalachicola. Low 4:42 a.m., high 11:13 a.m., low 6:44 p.m. St. Andrews Bay at Panama City. High 7:18 a.m., low 5:46 p.m. Note that the times of high and low tide are 3 minutes earlier at Shell Point than at the St. Mark's River entrance. The average water temperature at Apalachicola was 80.6 degrees. Sunrise and sunset in Tallahassee. June 9, 2026, sunrise 6:35 a.m. Eastern Daylight Time, sunset 8:39 p.m. Eastern Daylight Time. 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The latest weather and forecast information can also be accessed by calling our automated forecast line at 850-942-8851. The current time is 6:15 p.m. Eastern Daylight Time. These are the 6 p.m. Eastern Daylight Time conditions. At the Tallahassee Airport, it was cloudy. The temperature was 86 degrees. The wind was northeast at 8 miles an hour. At Florida State University, the temperature was 84 degrees. The wind was northeast at 3 miles an hour. At Apalachicola, it was partly sunny. The temperature was 84 degrees. The wind was east at 8 miles an hour. At Panama City Northwest, it was partly sunny. The temperature was 85 degrees. The wind was south at 3 miles an hour. At Dothan, it was partly sunny. The temperature was 83 degrees. The wind was calm. At Albany, it was partly sunny. The temperature was 86 degrees. The wind was east at 8 miles an hour. At Valdosta, it was partly sunny. The temperature was 86 degrees. The wind was east at 6 miles an hour. Over the marine area, at the buoy south of Apalachicola, winds were east at 10 knots. At the buoy south of Panama City, winds were east at 10 knots, and seas were 2 feet. At the buoy south of Pensacola, winds were east at 8 knots. These are the 6 p.m. Eastern Daylight Time conditions. At the Tallahassee Airport, it was cloudy. The temperature was 86 degrees. The wind was northeast at 8 miles an hour. At Florida State University, the temperature was 84 degrees. The wind was northeast at 3 miles an hour. At Apalachicola, it was partly sunny. The temperature was 84 degrees. The wind was east at 8 miles an hour. At Panama City Northwest, it was partly sunny. The temperature was 85 degrees. The wind was south at 3 miles an hour. At Dothan, it was partly sunny. The temperature was 83 degrees. The wind was calm. At Albany, it was partly sunny. The temperature was 86 degrees. The wind was east at 8 miles an hour. At Valdosta, it was partly sunny. The temperature was 86 degrees. The wind was east at 6 miles an hour. Over the marine area, at the buoy south of Apalachicola, winds were northeast at 10 knots and seas were 2 feet. At the buoy south of Panama City, winds were east at 10 knots, and seas were 2 feet. At the buoy south of Pensacola, winds were east at 8 knots, and seas were 2 feet. The forecast for the local area. Tonight, partly cloudy with a slight chance of showers and thunderstorms this evening, then mostly clear after midnight. Lows in the lower 70s. East winds around 5 miles per hour this evening, becoming light and variable. Chance of rain 20%. Wednesday, mostly sunny. A chance of showers and thunderstorms in the afternoon. Highs in the mid-90s. Southeast winds around 5 miles per hour. Chance of rain 40%. Wednesday night, partly cloudy with a chance of showers and thunderstorms in the

then mostly clear after midnight. Lows in the lower 70s. South winds around 5 miles per hour in the evening, becoming light and variable. Chance of rain 30%. Thursday, mostly sunny. A slight chance of showers and thunderstorms in the afternoon. Highs in the mid-90s. Light and variable winds, becoming south around 5 miles per hour in the afternoon. Chance of rain 20%. Thursday night, partly cloudy. A slight chance of showers and thunderstorms in the evening. Lows in the mid-70s. Southwest winds around 5 miles per hour. Chance of rain 20%. Friday and Friday night, partly cloudy. A chance of showers and thunderstorms. Highs in the mid-90s. Lows in the mid-70s. Chance of rain 30%. Saturday, mostly sunny. Showers and thunderstorms likely in the afternoon. Highs in the mid-90s. Chance of rain 60%. Heat index values up to 105. Saturday night through Sunday night, mostly cloudy with showers and thunderstorms likely. Lows in the mid-70s. Highs in the lower 90s. Chance of rain 60%. Heat index values up to 105. Monday and Monday night, partly cloudy. A chance of showers and thunderstorms. Highs in the lower 90s. Lows in the mid-70s. Chance of rain 50%. Tuesday, partly sunny. A chance of showers and thunderstorms in the morning, then showers and thunderstorms likely in the afternoon. Highs around 90. Chance of rain 60%. The coastal waters forecast for the following waters from Swanee River to Apalachicola, Florida, extending from 20 to 60 nautical miles. Coastal waters from Okaloosa-Walton County line to Mexico Beach out to 20 nautical miles. Coastal waters from Mexico Beach to Apalachicola out to 20 nautical miles. Waters from Okaloosa-Walton County line to Mexico Beach 20 to 60 nautical miles. And waters from Mexico Beach to Apalachicola 20 to 60 nautical miles. Tonight, southeast winds 5 to 10 knots, becoming east late this evening and overnight. Seas around 2 feet. Wave detail, south 1 foot at 5 seconds. Protected waters a light chop. Wednesday, east winds 5 to 10 knots, becoming southeast in the afternoon. Seas around 2 feet. Wave detail, southeast 1 foot at 4 seconds and south 1 foot at 7 seconds. Protected waters a light chop. Wednesday night, south winds 5 to 10 knots, diminishing to around 5 knots after midnight. Seas around 2 feet. Wave detail, south 2 feet at 7 seconds and southeast 1 foot at 3 seconds. Protected waters a light chop. Thursday, south winds around 5 knots, increasing to 5 to 10 knots in the afternoon. Seas around 2 feet. Wave detail, south 2 feet at 7 seconds and southeast 1 foot at 4 seconds. Protected waters a light chop. Thursday night, southwest winds 5 to 10 knots. Seas around 2 feet. Wave detail, south 2 feet at 7 seconds. Protected waters a light chop. Friday, west winds 5 to 10 knots. Seas around 2 feet. Wave detail, south 2 feet at 7 seconds. Protected waters a light chop. Friday night, west winds 10 to 15 knots. Seas 2 to 3 feet. Protected waters a moderate chop. Saturday, west winds 5 to 10 knots, increasing to 10 to 15 knots in the afternoon. Seas 2 to 3 feet. Protected waters a moderate chop. Saturday night, west winds 10 to 15 knots. Seas 2 to 3 feet. Protected waters a moderate chop. A slight chance of showers and thunderstorms after midnight. Sunday, west winds 5 to 10 knots, increasing to 10 to 15 knots in the afternoon. Seas 2 to 3 feet. Protected waters a moderate chop. A slight chance of showers and thunderstorms. Sunday night, southwest winds 10 to 15 knots. Seas around 2 feet. Protected waters a moderate chop. A slight chance of showers and thunderstorms after midnight. Winds and waves higher in and near thunderstorms. The coastal waters forecast for the following St. Andrews Bay waterways. Tonight, south winds 5 to 10 knots, diminishing to around 5 knots late this evening, then becoming light and variable after midnight, becoming north around 5 knots late. Protected waters a light chop. A chance of showers and thunderstorms early this evening, then a slight chance of showers and thunderstorms late this evening. Wednesday, east winds around 5 knots, becoming southwest in the afternoon.

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Wednesday night, southwest winds 5 to 10 knots, becoming south after midnight. 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Thursday, southeast winds around 5 knots, becoming south in the afternoon. 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Thursday night, southwest winds 5 to 10 knots, diminishing to around 5 knots after midnight. 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Friday, west winds around 5 knots, becoming southwest in the afternoon. 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Friday night, west winds 5 to 10 knots. 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Saturday, west winds 5 to 10 knots. 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A chance of showers and thunderstorms in the afternoon. Saturday night, west winds 5 to 10 knots. 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A chance of showers and thunderstorms in the evening. Sunday, west winds 5 to 10 knots. 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A slight chance of showers and thunderstorms in the morning, then a chance of showers and thunderstorms in the afternoon. Sunday night, southwest winds 5 to 10 knots. Protected Waters Light Shop. A chance of showers and thunderstorms, mainly in the evening. Winds and waves higher and near thunderstorms. The Tropical Weather Outlook. For the North Atlantic, Caribbean Sea, and the Gulf of America, tropical cyclone formation is not expected during the next 7 days. Tide information for Tuesday, June 9, 2026. St. Mark's River entrance. Low 3:04 a.m., high 9:35 a.m., low 4:15 p.m., high 10:30 p.m. Apalachicola. Low 4:42 a.m., high 11:13 a.m., low 6:44 p.m. St. Andrews Bay at Panama City. High 7:18 a.m., low 5:46 p.m. Note that the times of high and low tide are 3 minutes earlier at Shell Point than at the St. Mark's River entrance. The average water temperature at Apalachicola was 80.6 degrees. Sunrise and sunset in Tallahassee. June 9, 2026, sunrise 6:35 a.m. Eastern Daylight Time, sunset 8:39 p.m. Eastern Daylight Time. 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This broadcast originates from your National Weather Service office in Tallahassee, Florida. The latest weather and forecast information can also be accessed by calling our automated forecast line at 850-942-8851. The current time is 6:26 p.m. Eastern Daylight Time. These are the 6 p.m. Eastern Daylight Time conditions. At the Tallahassee Airport, it was cloudy. The temperature was 86 degrees. The wind was northeast at 8 miles an hour. At Florida State University, the temperature was 84 degrees. The wind was northeast at 3 miles an hour. At Apalachicola, it was partly sunny. The temperature was 84 degrees. The wind was east at 8 miles an hour. At Panama City Northwest, it was partly sunny. The temperature was 85 degrees. The wind was south at 3 miles an hour. At Dothan, it was partly sunny. The temperature was 83 degrees. The wind was calm. At Albany, it was partly sunny. The temperature was 86 degrees. The wind was east at 8 miles an hour. At Valdosta, it was partly sunny. The temperature was 86 degrees. The wind was east at 6 miles an hour. Over the marine area, at the buoy south of Apalachicola, winds were northeast at 10 knots and seas were 2 feet. At the buoy south of Panama City, winds were east at 10 knots and seas were 2 feet. At the buoy south of Pensacola, winds were east at 8 knots and seas were 2 feet. The forecast for the local area. Tonight, partly cloudy with a slight chance of showers and thunderstorms this evening, then mostly clear after midnight. Lows in the lower 70s. East winds around 5 miles per hour this evening, becoming light and variable. Chance of rain 20%. Wednesday, mostly sunny. A chance of showers and thunderstorms in the afternoon. Highs in the mid-90s. Southeast winds around 5 miles per hour. Chance of rain 40%. Wednesday night, partly cloudy with a chance of showers and thunderstorms in the evening, then mostly clear after midnight. Lows in the lower 70s. South winds around 5 miles per hour in the evening, becoming light and variable. Chance of rain 30%. Thursday, mostly sunny. A slight chance of showers and thunderstorms in the afternoon. Highs in the mid-90s.

light and variable winds, becoming south around 5 miles per hour in the afternoon. Chance of rain 20%. Thursday night, partly cloudy. A slight chance of showers and thunderstorms in the evening. Lows in the mid-70s. Southwest winds around 5 miles per hour. Chance of rain 20%. Friday and Friday night, partly cloudy. A chance of showers and thunderstorms. Highs in the mid-90s. Lows in the mid-70s. Chance of rain 30%. Saturday, mostly sunny. Showers and thunderstorms likely in the afternoon. Highs in the mid-90s. Chance of rain 60%. Heat index values up to 105. Saturday night through Sunday night, mostly cloudy with showers and thunderstorms likely. Lows in the mid-70s. Highs in the lower 90s. Chance of rain 60%. Heat index values up to 105. Monday and Monday night, partly cloudy. A chance of showers and thunderstorms. Highs in the lower 90s. Lows in the mid-70s. Chance of rain 50%. Tuesday, partly sunny. A chance of showers and thunderstorms in the morning, then showers and thunderstorms likely in the afternoon. Highs around 90. Chance of rain 60%. The Tallahassee climate summary for this evening, as of 5 p.m., June 9, 2026. Today's high temperature of 90 degrees occurred at 3:25 p.m. This high was 1 degree below the normal high of 91. Today's low temperature of 76 degrees occurred at 7:20 a.m. This low was 6 degrees above the normal low of 70. No precipitation fell today, which leaves the monthly total at 0.02 inches. This is 2.08 inches below the normal amount of 2.10 inches for June. The total precipitation for the year still stands at 12.21 inches, which is 10.71 inches below normal. The normal high temperature for tomorrow is 91 degrees, and the normal low is 70. The record high for tomorrow is 101, which occurred in 1941, and the record low is 56, which occurred in 1913. Sunset tonight is at 8:39 p.m. Sunrise tomorrow is at 6:35 a.m. The coastal waters forecast for the following: waters from Suwannee River to Apalachicola, Florida, extending from 20 to 60 nautical miles, coastal waters from Okaloosa-Walton County line to Mexico Beach out to 20 nautical miles, coastal waters from Mexico Beach to Apalachicola out to 20 nautical miles, waters from Okaloosa-Walton County line to Mexico Beach 20 to 60 nautical miles, and waters from Mexico Beach to Apalachicola 20 to 60 nautical miles. Tonight, southeast winds 5 to 10 knots, becoming east late this evening and overnight. Seas around 2 feet. Wave detail, south 1 foot at 5 seconds. Protected waters a light chop. Wednesday, east winds 5 to 10 knots, becoming southeast in the afternoon. Seas around 2 feet. Wave detail, southeast 1 foot at 4 seconds and south 1 foot at 7 seconds. Protected waters a light chop. Wednesday night, south winds 5 to 10 knots, diminishing to around 5 knots after midnight. Seas around 2 feet. Wave detail, south 2 feet at 7 seconds and southeast 1 foot at 3 seconds. Protected waters a light chop. Thursday, south winds around 5 knots, increasing to 5 to 10 knots in the afternoon. Seas around 2 feet. Wave detail, south 2 feet at 7 seconds and southeast 1 foot at 4 seconds. Protected waters a light chop. Thursday night, southwest winds 5 to 10 knots. Seas around 2 feet. Wave detail, south 2 feet at 7 seconds. Protected waters a light chop. Friday, west winds 5 to 10 knots. Seas around 2 feet. Wave detail, south 2 feet at 7 seconds. Protected waters a light chop. Friday night, west winds 10 to 15 knots. Seas 2 to 3 feet. Protected waters a moderate chop. Saturday, west winds 5 to 10 knots. Increase Friday night, west winds 10 to 15 knots. Seas 2 to 3 feet. Protected waters a moderate chop. Saturday, west winds 5 to 10 knots, increasing to 10 to 15 knots in the afternoon. Seas 2 to 3 feet. Protected waters a moderate chop. Saturday night, west winds 10 to 15 knots. Seas 2 to 3 feet. Protected waters a moderate chop. A slight chance of showers and thunderstorms after midnight. Sunday, west winds 5 to 10 knots, increasing to 10 to 15 knots in the afternoon.

seas 2 to 3 feet. Protected waters a moderate chop. A slight chance of showers and thunderstorms. Sunday night, southwest winds 10 to 15 knots. Seas around 2 feet. Protected waters a moderate chop. A slight chance of showers and thunderstorms after midnight. Winds and waves higher and near thunderstorms. The coastal waters forecast for the following St. Andrews Bay waterways. Tonight, south winds 5 to 10 knots, diminishing to around 5 knots late this evening, then becoming light and variable after midnight, becoming north around 5 knots late. Protected waters a light chop. A chance of showers and thunderstorms early this evening, then a slight chance of showers and thunderstorms late this evening. Wednesday, east winds around 5 knots, becoming southwest in the afternoon. Protected waters a light chop. Wednesday night, southwest winds 5 to 10 knots, becoming south after midnight. Protected waters a light chop. Thursday, southeast winds around 5 knots, becoming south in the afternoon. Protected waters a light chop. Thursday night, southwest winds 5 to 10 knots, diminishing to around 5 knots after midnight. Protected waters a light chop. Friday, west winds around 5 knots, becoming southwest in the afternoon. Protected waters a light chop. Friday night, west winds 5 to 10 knots. Protected waters a light chop. Saturday, west winds 5 to 10 knots. Protected waters a light chop. A chance of showers and thunderstorms in the afternoon. Saturday night, west winds 5 to 10 knots. Protected waters a light chop. A chance of showers and thunderstorms in the evening. Sunday, west winds 5 to 10 knots. Protected waters a light chop. A slight chance of showers and thunderstorms in the morning, then a chance of showers and thunderstorms in the afternoon. Sunday night, southwest winds 5 to 10 knots. Protected waters a light chop. A chance of showers and thunderstorms, mainly in the evening. Winds and waves higher and near thunderstorms. The Tropical Weather Outlook. For the North Atlantic, Caribbean Sea and the Gulf of America, tropical cyclone formation is not expected during the next 7 days. Tide information for Tuesday, June 9, 2026. St. Mark's River entrance. Low 3:04 a.m., high 9:35 a.m., low 4:15 p.m., high 10:30 p.m. Apalachicola. Low 4:42 a.m., high 11:13 a.m., low 6:44 p.m. St. Andrews Bay at Panama City. High 7:18 a.m., low 5:46 p.m. Note that the times of high and low tide are 3 minutes earlier at Shell Point than at the St. Mark's River entrance. The average water temperature at Apalachicola was 80.6 degrees. Sunrise and sunset in Tallahassee. June 9, 2026, sunrise 6:35 a.m. Eastern Daylight Time, sunset 8:39 p.m. Eastern Daylight Time. 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This broadcast originates from your National Weather Service office in Tallahassee, Florida. The latest weather and forecast information can also be accessed by calling our automated forecast line at 850-942-8851. The current time is 6:37 p.m. Eastern Daylight Time. These are the 6 p.m. Eastern Daylight Time conditions. At the Tallahassee Airport, it was cloudy. The temperature was 86 degrees. The wind was northeast at 8 miles an hour. At Florida State University, the temperature was 84 degrees. The wind was northeast at 3 miles an hour. At Apalachicola, it was partly sunny. The temperature was 84 degrees. The wind was east at 8 miles an hour. At Panama City Northwest, it was partly sunny. The temperature was 85 degrees. The wind was south at 3 miles an hour. At Dothan, it was partly sunny. The temperature was 83 degrees. The wind was calm. At Albany, it was partly sunny. The temperature was 86 degrees. The wind was east at 8 miles an hour. At Valdosta, it was partly sunny. The temperature was 86 degrees. The wind was east at 6 miles an hour. Over the marine area, at the buoys south of Apalachicola, winds were northeast at 10 knots and seas were 2 feet. At the buoys south of Panama City, winds were east at 10 knots and seas were 2 feet. At the buoys south of Pensacola, winds were east at 8 knots and seas were 2 feet. The forecast for the local area,

Tonight, partly cloudy with a slight chance of showers and thunderstorms this evening, then mostly clear after midnight. Lows in the lower 70s. East winds around 5 miles per hour this evening, becoming light and variable. Chance of rain 20%. Wednesday, mostly sunny. A chance of showers and thunderstorms in the afternoon. Highs in the mid-90s. Southeast winds around 5 miles per hour. Chance of rain 40%. Wednesday night, partly cloudy with a chance of showers and thunderstorms in the evening, then mostly clear after midnight. Lows in the lower 70s. South winds around 5 miles per hour in the evening, becoming light and variable. Chance of rain 30%. Thursday, mostly sunny. A slight chance of showers and thunderstorms in the afternoon. Highs in the mid-90s. Light and variable winds, becoming south around 5 miles per hour in the afternoon. Chance of rain 20%. Thursday night, partly cloudy. A slight chance of showers and thunderstorms in the evening. Lows in the mid-70s. Southwest winds around 5 miles per hour. Chance of rain 20%. Friday and Friday night, partly cloudy. A chance of showers and thunderstorms. Highs in the mid-90s. Lows in the mid-70s. Chance of rain 30%. Saturday, mostly sunny. Showers and thunderstorms likely in the afternoon. Highs in the mid-90s. Chance of rain 60%. Heat index values up to 105. Saturday night through Sunday night, mostly cloudy with showers and thunderstorms likely. Lows in the mid-70s. Highs in the lower 90s. Chance of rain 60%. Heat index values up to 105. Monday and Monday night, partly cloudy. A chance of showers and thunderstorms. Highs in the lower 90s. Lows in the mid-70s. Chance of rain 50%. Tuesday, partly sunny. A chance of showers and thunderstorms in the morning, then showers and thunderstorms likely in the afternoon. Highs around 90. Chance of rain 60%. The coastal waters forecast for the following waters from Suwannee River to Apalachicola, Florida, extending from 20 to 60 nautical miles. Coastal waters from Okaloosa-Walton County line to Mexico Beach out to 20 nautical miles. Coastal waters from Mexico Beach to Apalachicola out to 20 nautical miles. Waters from Okaloosa-Walton County line to Mexico Beach 20 to 60 nautical miles. And waters from Mexico Beach to Apalachicola 20 to 60 nautical miles. Tonight, southeast winds 5 to 10 knots, becoming east late this evening and overnight. Seas around 2 feet. Wave detail, south 1 foot at 5 seconds. Protected waters a light chop. Wednesday, east winds 5 to 10 knots, becoming southeast in the afternoon. Seas around 2 feet. Wave detail, southeast 1 foot at 4 seconds and south 1 foot at 7 seconds. Protected waters a light chop. Wednesday night, south winds 5 to 10 knots, diminishing to around 5 knots after midnight. Seas around 2 feet. Wave detail, south 2 feet at 7 seconds and southeast 1 foot at 3 seconds. Protected waters a light chop. Thursday, south winds around 5 knots, increasing to 5 to 10 knots in the afternoon. Seas around 2 feet. Wave detail, south 2 feet at 7 seconds and southeast 1 foot at 4 seconds. Protected waters a light chop. Thursday night, southwest winds 5 to 10 knots. Seas around 2 feet. Wave detail, south 2 feet at 7 seconds. Protected waters a light chop. Friday, west winds 5 to 10 knots. Seas around 2 feet. Wave detail, south 2 feet at 7 seconds. Protected waters a light chop. Friday night, west winds 10 to 15 knots. Seas 2 to 3 feet. Protected waters a moderate chop. Saturday, west winds 5 to 10 knots, increasing to 10 to 15 knots in the afternoon. Seas 2 to 3 feet. Protected waters a moderate chop. Saturday night, west winds 10 to 15 knots. Seas 2 to 3 feet. Protected waters a moderate chop. A slight chance of showers and thunderstorms after midnight. Sunday, west winds 5 to 10 knots, increasing to 10 to 15 knots in the afternoon. Seas 2 to 3 feet. Protected waters a moderate chop. A slight chance of showers and thunderstorms. Sunday night, southwest winds 10 to 15 knots. Seas around 2 feet. Protected waters a moderate chop. A slight chance of showers and thunderstorms after midnight.

winds and waves higher and near thunderstorms. The coastal waters forecast for the following St. Andrews Bay waterways. Tonight, south winds 5 to 10 knots, diminishing to around 5 knots late this evening, then becoming light and variable after midnight, becoming north around 5 knots late. Protected waters, a light chop. A chance of showers and thunderstorms early this evening, then a slight chance of showers and thunderstorms late this evening. Wednesday, east winds around 5 knots, becoming southwest in the afternoon. Protected waters, a light chop. Wednesday night, southwest winds 5 to 10 knots, becoming south after midnight. Protected waters, a light chop. Thursday, southeast winds around 5 knots, becoming south in the afternoon. Protected waters, a light chop. Thursday night, southwest winds 5 to 10 knots, diminishing to around 5 knots after midnight. Protected waters, a light chop. Friday, west winds around 5 knots, becoming southwest in the afternoon. Protected waters, a light chop. Friday night, west winds 5 to 10 knots. Protected waters, a light chop. Saturday, west winds 5 to 10 knots. Protected waters, a light chop. A chance of showers and thunderstorms in the afternoon. Saturday night, west winds 5 to 10 knots. Protected waters, a light chop. A chance of showers and thunderstorms in the evening. Sunday, west winds 5 to 10 knots. Protected waters, a light chop. A slight chance of showers and thunderstorms in the morning, then a chance of showers and thunderstorms in the afternoon. Sunday night, southwest winds 5 to 10 knots. Protected waters, a light chop. A chance of showers and thunderstorms, mainly in the evening. Winds and waves higher and near thunderstorms. The Tropical Weather Outlook. For the North Atlantic, Caribbean Sea, and the Gulf of America, tropical cyclone formation is not expected during the next 7 days. Tide information for Tuesday, June 9, 2026. St. Mark's River entrance. Low 3:04 a.m., high 9:35 a.m., low 4:15 p.m., high 10:30 p.m. Apalachicola. Low 4:42 a.m., high 11:13 a.m., low 6:44 p.m. St. Andrews Bay at Panama City. High 7:18 a.m., low 5:46 p.m. Note that the times of high and low tide are 3 minutes earlier at Shell Point than at the St. Mark's River entrance. The average water temperature at Apalachicola was 80.6 degrees. Sunrise and sunset in Tallahassee. June 9, 2026, sunrise 6:35 a.m. Eastern Daylight Time, sunset 8:39 p.m. Eastern Daylight Time. 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This broadcast originates from your National Weather Service office in Tallahassee, Florida. The latest weather and forecast information can also be accessed by calling our automated forecast line at 850-942-8851. The current time is 6:46 p.m. Eastern Daylight Time. These are the 6 p.m. Eastern Daylight Time conditions. At the Tallahassee Airport, it was cloudy. The temperature was 86 degrees. The wind was northeast at 8 miles an hour. At Florida State University, the temperature was 84 degrees. The wind was northeast at 3 miles an hour. At Apalachicola, it was partly sunny. The temperature was 84 degrees. The wind was east at 8 miles an hour. At Panama City Northwest, it was partly sunny. The temperature was 85 degrees. The wind was south at 3 miles an hour. At Dothan, it was partly sunny. The temperature was 83 degrees. The wind was calm. At Albany, it was partly sunny. The temperature was 86 degrees. The wind was east at 8 miles an hour. At Valdosta, it was partly sunny. The temperature was 86 degrees. The wind was east at 6 miles an hour. Over the marine area, at the buoy south of Apalachicola, winds were northeast at 10 knots and seas were 2 feet. At the buoy south of Panama City, winds were east at 10 knots and seas were 2 feet. At the buoy south of Pensacola, winds were east at 8 knots and seas were 2 feet. The forecast for the local area. Tonight, partly cloudy with a slight chance of showers and thunderstorms this evening, then mostly clear after midnight. Lows in the lower 70s. East winds around 5 miles per hour this evening, becoming light and variable. Chance of rain 20%. Wednesday, mostly sunny.
a chance of showers and thunderstorms in the afternoon. Highs in the mid-90s. Southeast winds around 5 miles per hour. Chance of rain 40%. Wednesday night, partly cloudy with a chance of showers and thunderstorms in the evening, then mostly clear after midnight. Lows in the lower 70s. South winds around 5 miles per hour in the evening, becoming light and variable. Chance of rain 30%. Thursday, mostly sunny. A slight chance of showers and thunderstorms in the afternoon. Highs in the mid-90s. Light and variable winds, becoming south around 5 miles per hour in the afternoon. Chance of rain 20%. Thursday night, partly cloudy. A slight chance of showers and thunderstorms in the evening. Lows in the mid-70s. Southwest winds around 5 miles per hour. Chance of rain 20%. Friday and Friday night, partly cloudy. A chance of showers and thunderstorms. Highs in the mid-90s. Lows in the mid-70s. Chance of rain 30%. Saturday, mostly sunny. Showers and thunderstorms likely in the afternoon. Highs in the mid-90s. Chance of rain 60%. Heat index values up to 105. Saturday night through Sunday night, mostly cloudy with showers and thunderstorms likely. Lows in the mid-70s. Highs in the lower 90s. Chance of rain 60%. Heat index values up to 105. Monday and Monday night, partly cloudy. A chance of showers and thunderstorms. Highs in the lower 90s. Lows in the mid-70s. Chance of rain 50%. Tuesday, partly sunny. A chance of showers and thunderstorms in the morning, then showers and thunderstorms likely in the afternoon. Highs around 90. Chance of rain 60%. The coastal waters forecast for the following waters from Suwannee River to Apalachicola, Florida, extending from 20 to 60 nautical miles. Coastal waters from Okaloosa, Walton County line to Mexico Beach out to 20 nautical miles. Coastal waters from Mexico Beach to Apalachicola out to 20 nautical miles. Waters from Okaloosa, Walton County line to Mexico Beach 20 to 60 nautical miles. And waters from Mexico Beach to Apalachicola 20 to 60 nautical miles. Tonight, southeast winds 5 to 10 knots, becoming east late this evening and overnight. Seas around 2 feet. Wave detail, south 1 foot at 5 seconds. Protected waters a light chop. Wednesday, east winds 5 to 10 knots, becoming southeast in the afternoon. Seas around 2 feet. Wave detail, southeast 1 foot at 4 seconds and south 1 foot at 7 seconds. Protected waters a light chop. Wednesday night, south winds 5 to 10 knots, diminishing to around 5 knots after midnight. Seas around 2 feet. Wave detail, south 2 feet at 7 seconds and southeast 1 foot at 3 seconds. Protected waters a light chop. Thursday, south winds around 5 knots, increasing to 5 to 10 knots in the afternoon. Seas around 2 feet. Wave detail, south 2 feet at 7 seconds and southeast 1 foot at 4 seconds. Protected waters a light chop. Thursday night, southwest winds 5 to 10 knots. Seas around 2 feet. Wave detail, south 2 feet at 7 seconds. Protected waters a light chop. Friday, west winds 5 to 10 knots. Seas around 2 feet. Wave detail, south 2 feet at 7 seconds. Protected waters a light chop. Friday night, west winds 10 to 15 knots. Seas 2 to 3 feet. Protected waters a moderate chop. Saturday, west winds 5 to 10 knots, increasing to 10 to 15 knots in the afternoon. Seas 2 to 3 feet. Protected waters a moderate chop. Saturday night, west winds 10 to 15 knots. Seas 2 to 3 feet. Protected waters a moderate chop. A slight chance of showers and thunderstorms after midnight. Sunday, west winds 5 to 10 knots, increasing to 10 to 15 knots in the afternoon. Seas 2 to 3 feet. Protected waters a moderate chop. A slight chance of showers and thunderstorms. Sunday night, southwest winds 10 to 15 knots. Seas around 2 feet. Protected waters a moderate chop. A slight chance of showers and thunderstorms after midnight. Winds and waves higher in and near thunderstorms. The coastal waters forecast for the following St. Andrews Bay waterways. Tonight, south winds 5 to 10 knots,
diminishing to around 5 knots late this evening, then becoming light and variable after midnight, becoming north around 5 knots late. Protect

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A chance of showers and thunderstorms early this evening, then a slight chance of showers and thunderstorms late this evening. Wednesday, east winds around 5 knots, becoming southwest in the afternoon. Protected Waters Electron. Wednesday night, southwest winds 5 to 10 knots, becoming south after midnight. Protected Waters Electron. Thursday, southeast winds around 5 knots, becoming south in the afternoon. Protected Waters Electron. Thursday night, southwest winds 5 to 10 knots, diminishing to around 5 knots after midnight. Protected Waters Electron. Friday, west winds around 5 knots, becoming southwest in the afternoon. Protected Waters Electron. Friday night, west winds 5 to 10 knots. Protected Waters Electron. Saturday, west winds 5 to 10 knots. Protected Waters Electron. A chance of showers and thunderstorms in the afternoon. Saturday night, west winds 5 to 10 knots. Protected Waters Electron. A chance of showers and thunderstorms in the evening. Sunday, west winds 5 to 10 knots. Protected Waters Electron. A slight chance of showers and thunderstorms in the morning, then a chance of showers and thunderstorms in the afternoon. Sunday night, southwest winds 5 to 10 knots. Protected Waters Electron. A chance of showers and thunderstorms, mainly in the evening. Winds and waves higher in and near thunderstorms. The Tropical Weather Outlook. For the North Atlantic, Caribbean Sea, and the Gulf of America, tropical cyclone formation is not expected during the next 7 days. Tide information for Tuesday, June 9, 2026. St. Mark's River entrance. Low 3:04 a.m., high 9:35 a.m., low 4:15 p.m., high 10:30 p.m. Apalachicola. Low 4:42 a.m., high 11:13 a.m., low 6:44 p.m. St. Andrews Bay at Panama City. High 7:18 a.m., low 5:46 p.m. Note that the times of high and low tide are 3 minutes earlier at Shell Point than at the St. Mark's River entrance. The average water temperature at Apalachicola was 80.6 degrees. Sunrise and sunset in Tallahassee. June 9, 2026, sunrise 6:35 a.m. Eastern Daylight Time, sunset 8:39 p.m. Eastern Daylight Time. 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This broadcast originates from your National Weather Service office in Tallahassee, Florida. The latest weather and forecast information can also be accessed by calling our automated forecast line at 850-942-8851. The current time is 6:56 p.m. Eastern Daylight Time. These are the 6 p.m. Eastern Daylight Time conditions. At the Tallahassee Airport, it was cloudy. The temperature was 86 degrees. The wind was northeast at 8 miles an hour. At Florida State University, the temperature was 84 degrees. The wind was northeast at 3 miles an hour. At Apalachicola, it was partly sunny. The temperature was 84 degrees. The wind was east at 8 miles an hour. At Panama City Northwest, it was partly sunny. The temperature was 85 degrees. The wind was south at 3 miles an hour. At Dothan, it was partly sunny. The temperature was 83 degrees. The wind was calm. At Albany, it was partly sunny. The temperature was 86 degrees. The wind was east at 8 miles an hour. At Valdosta, it was partly sunny. The temperature was 86 degrees. The wind was east at 6 miles an hour. Over the marine area, at the buoy south of Apalachicola, winds were northeast at 10 knots and seas were 2 feet. At the buoy south of Panama City, winds were east at 10 knots and seas were 2 feet. At the buoy south of Pensacola, winds were east at 8 knots and seas were 2 feet. The forecast for the local area. Tonight, partly cloudy with a slight chance of showers and thunderstorms this evening, then mostly clear after midnight. Lows in the lower 70s. East winds around 5 miles per hour this evening, becoming light and variable. Chance of rain 20%. Wednesday, mostly sunny. A chance of showers and thunderstorms in the afternoon. Highs in the mid-90s. Southeast winds around 5 miles per hour. Chance of rain 40%. Wednesday night, partly cloudy with a chance of showers and thunderstorms in the evening, then mostly clear after midnight. Lows in the lower 70s. South winds around 5 miles.

heat index values up to 105. Saturday night through Sunday night, mostly cloudy with showers and thunderstorms likely. Lows in the mid-70s. Highs in the lower 90s. Chance of rain 60%. Heat index values up to 105. Monday and Monday night, partly cloudy. A chance of showers and thunderstorms. Highs in the lower 90s. Lows in the mid-70s. Chance of rain 50%. Tuesday, partly sunny. A chance of showers and thunderstorms in the morning, then showers and thunderstorms likely in the afternoon. Highs around 90. Chance of rain 60%. The Tallahassee Climate Summary for this evening, as of 5 p.m., June 9, 2026. Today's high temperature of 90 degrees occurred at 3:25 p.m. This high was 1 degree below the normal high of 91. Today's low temperature of 76 degrees occurred at 7:20 a.m. This low was 6 degrees above the normal low of 70. No precipitation fell today, which leaves the monthly total at 0.02 inches. This is 2.08 inches below the normal amount of 2.10 inches for June. The total precipitation for the year still stands at 12.21 inches, which is 10.71 inches below normal. The normal high temperature for tomorrow is 91 degrees, and the normal low is 70. The record high for tomorrow is 101, which occurred in 1941, and the record low is 56, which occurred in 1913. Sunset tonight is at 8:39 p.m. Sunrise tomorrow is at 6:35 a.m. The coastal waters forecast for the following: waters from Suwannee River to Apalachicola, Florida, extending from 20 to 60 nautical miles, coastal waters from Okaloosa-Walton County line to Mexico Beach out to 20 nautical miles, coastal waters from Mexico Beach to Apalachicola out to 20 nautical miles, waters from Okaloosa-Walton County line to Mexico Beach 20 to 60 nautical miles, and waters from Mexico Beach to Apalachicola 20 to 60 nautical miles. Tonight, southeast winds 5 to 10 knots, becoming east late this evening and overnight. Seas around 2 feet. Wave detail, south 1 foot at 5 seconds. Protected waters a light chop. Wednesday, east winds 5 to 10 knots, becoming southeast in the afternoon. Seas around 2 feet. Wave detail, southeast 1 foot at 4 seconds and south 1 foot at 7 seconds. Protected waters a light chop. Wednesday night, south winds 5 to 10 knots, diminishing to around 5 knots after midnight. Seas around 2 feet. Wave detail, south 2 feet at 7 seconds and southeast 1 foot at 3 seconds. Protected waters a light chop. Thursday, south winds around 5 knots, increasing to 5 to 10 knots in the afternoon. Seas around 2 feet. Wave detail, south 2 feet at 7 seconds and southeast 1 foot at 4 seconds. Protected waters a light chop. Thursday night, southwest winds 5 to 10 knots. Seas around 2 feet. Wave detail, south 2 feet at 7 seconds. Protected waters a light chop. Friday, west winds 5 to 10 knots. Seas around 2 feet. Wave detail, south 2 feet at 7 seconds. Protected waters a light chop. Friday night, west winds 10 to 15 knots. Seas 2 to 3 feet. Protected waters a moderate chop. Saturday, west winds 5 to 10 knots, increasing to 10 to 15 knots in the afternoon. Seas 2 to 3 feet. Protected waters a moderate chop. Saturday night, west winds 10 to 15 knots. Seas 2 to 3 feet. Protected waters a moderate chop. A slight chance of showers and thunderstorms after midnight. Sunday, west winds 5 to 10 knots, increasing to 10 to 15 knots in the afternoon. Seas 2 to 3 feet. Protected waters a moderate chop. A slight chance of showers and thunderstorms. Sunday night, southwest winds 10 to 15 knots. Seas around 2 feet. Protected waters a moderate chop. A slight chance of showers and thunderstorms after midnight. Winds and waves higher in and near thunderstorms. The Tropical Weather Outlook. For the North Atlantic, Caribbean Sea and the Gulf of America, tropical cyclone formation is not expected during the next 7 days. Tide information for Tuesday, June 9, 2026. St. Mark's River entrance. Low 3:04 a.m., high 9:35 a.m., low 4:15 p.m., high 10:30 p.m. Apalachicola. Low 4:42 a.m., high 11:13 a.m., low 6:44 p.m.,

St. Andrews Bay of Panama City. High 7:18 a.m., low 5:46 p.m. Note that the times of high and low tide are 3 minutes earlier at Shell Point than at the St. Mark's River entrance. The average water temperature at Apalachicola was 80.6 degrees. Sunrise and sunset in Tallahassee. June 9, 2026, sunrise 6:35 a.m. Eastern Daylight Time, sunset 8:39 p.m. Eastern Daylight Time. 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This broadcast originates from your National Weather Service office in Tallahassee, Florida. The latest weather and forecast information can also be accessed by calling our automated forecast line at 850-942-8851. The current time is 7:05 p.m. Eastern Daylight Time. These are the 7 p.m. Eastern Daylight Time conditions. At the Tallahassee Airport, it was cloudy. The temperature was 85 degrees. The wind was northeast at 6 miles an hour. The report from Florida State University was not available. At Apalachicola, it was partly sunny. The temperature was 83 degrees. The wind was southeast at 6 miles an hour. At Panama City Northwest, it was cloudy. The temperature was 83 degrees. The wind was southwest at 6 miles an hour. At Dothan, it was partly sunny. The temperature was 81 degrees. The wind was southeast at 8 miles an hour. At Albany, it was partly sunny. The temperature was 85 degrees. The wind was east at 6 miles an hour. At Valdosta, it was partly sunny. The temperature was 85 degrees. The wind was east at 3 miles an hour. Over the marine area, at the buoy south of Apalachicola, winds were northeast at 10 knots. At the buoy south of Panama City, winds were east at 12 knots. At the buoy south of Pensacola, winds were east at 4 knots. The forecast for the local area. Tonight, partly cloudy with a slight chance of showers and thunderstorms this evening, then mostly clear after midnight. Lows in the lower 70s. East winds around 5 miles per hour this evening, becoming light and variable. Chance of rain 20%. Wednesday, mostly sunny. A chance of showers and thunderstorms in the afternoon. Highs in the mid-90s. Southeast winds around 5 miles per hour. Chance of rain 40%. Wednesday night, partly cloudy with a chance of showers and thunderstorms in the evening, then mostly clear after midnight. Lows in the lower 70s. South winds around 5 miles per hour in the evening, becoming light and variable. Chance of rain 30%. Thursday, mostly sunny. A slight chance of showers and thunderstorms in the afternoon. Highs in the mid-90s. Light and variable winds, becoming south around 5 miles per hour in the afternoon. Chance of rain 20%. Thursday night, partly cloudy. A slight chance of showers and thunderstorms in the evening. Lows in the mid-70s. Southwest winds around 5 miles per hour. Chance of rain 20%. Friday and Friday night, partly cloudy. A chance of showers and thunderstorms. Highs in the mid-90s. Lows in the mid-70s. Chance of rain 30%. Saturday, mostly sunny. Showers and thunderstorms likely in the afternoon. Highs in the mid-90s. Chance of rain 60%. Heat index values up to 105. Saturday night through Sunday night, mostly cloudy with showers and thunderstorms likely. Lows in the mid-70s. Highs in the lower 90s. Chance of rain 60%. Heat index values up to 105. Monday and Monday night, partly cloudy. A chance of showers and thunderstorms. Highs in the lower 90s. Lows in the mid-70s. Chance of rain 50%. Tuesday, partly sunny. A chance of showers and thunderstorms in the morning, then showers and thunderstorms likely in the afternoon. Highs around 90. Chance of rain 60%. The coastal waters forecast for the following: waters from Suwannee River to Apalachicola, Florida, extending from 20 to 60 nautical miles. Coastal waters from Okaloosa-Walton County line to Mexico Beach out to 20 nautical miles. Coastal waters from Mexico Beach to Apalachicola out to 20 nautical miles. Waters from Okaloosa-Walton County line to Mexico Beach 20 to 60 nautical miles. And waters from Mexico Beach to Apalachicola 20 to 60 nautical miles. Tonight, southeast winds 5 to 10 knots, becoming east late this evening and overnight.
is around 2 feet. Wave detail, south 1 foot at 5 seconds. Protected waters, a light chop. Wednesday, east winds 5 to 10 knots, becoming southeast in the afternoon. Sea is around 2 feet. Wave detail, southeast 1 foot at 4 seconds and south 1 foot at 7 seconds. Protected waters, a light chop. Wednesday night, south winds 5 to 10 knots, diminishing to around 5 knots after midnight. Sea is around 2 feet. Wave detail, south 2 feet at 7 seconds and southeast 1 foot at 3 seconds. Protected waters, a light chop. Thursday, south winds around 5 knots, increasing to 5 to 10 knots in the afternoon. Sea is around 2 feet. Wave detail, south 2 feet at 7 seconds and southeast 1 foot at 4 seconds. Protected waters, a light chop. Thursday night, southwest winds 5 to 10 knots. Sea is around 2 feet. Wave detail, south 2 feet at 7 seconds. Protected waters, a light chop. Friday, west winds 5 to 10 knots. Sea is around 2 feet. Wave detail, south 2 feet at 7 seconds. Protected waters, a light chop. Friday night, west winds 10 to 15 knots. Sea is 2 to 3 feet. Protected waters, a moderate chop. Saturday, west winds 5 to 10 knots, increasing to 10 to 15 knots in the afternoon. Sea is 2 to 3 feet. Protected waters, a moderate chop. Saturday night, west winds 10 to 15 knots. Sea is 2 to 3 feet. Protected waters, a moderate chop. A slight chance of showers and thunderstorms after midnight. Sunday, west winds 5 to 10 knots, increasing to 10 to 15 knots in the afternoon. Sea is 2 to 3 feet. Protected waters, a moderate chop. A slight chance of showers and thunderstorms. Sunday night, southwest winds 10 to 15 knots. Sea is around 2 feet. Protected waters, a moderate chop. A slight chance of showers and thunderstorms after midnight. Winds and waves higher in and near thunderstorms. The coastal waters forecast for the following St. Andrews Bay waterways. Tonight, south winds 5 to 10 knots, diminishing to around 5 knots late this evening, then becoming light and variable after midnight, becoming north around 5 knots late. Protected waters, a light chop. A chance of showers and thunderstorms early this evening, then a slight chance of showers and thunderstorms late this evening. Wednesday, east winds around 5 knots, becoming southwest in the afternoon. Protected waters, a light chop. Wednesday night, southwest winds 5 to 10 knots, becoming south after midnight. Protected waters, a light chop. Thursday, southeast winds around 5 knots, becoming south in the afternoon. Protected waters, a light chop. Thursday night, southwest winds 5 to 10 knots, diminishing to around 5 knots after midnight. Protected waters, a light chop. Friday, west winds around 5 knots, becoming southwest in the afternoon. Protected waters, a light chop. Friday night, west winds 5 to 10 knots. Protected waters, a light chop. Saturday, west winds 5 to 10 knots. Protected waters, a light chop. A chance of showers and thunderstorms in the afternoon. Saturday night, west winds 5 to 10 knots. Protected waters, a light chop. A chance of showers and thunderstorms in the evening. Sunday, west winds 5 to 10 knots. Protected waters, a light chop. A slight chance of showers and thunderstorms in the morning, then a chance of showers and thunderstorms in the afternoon. Sunday night, southwest winds 5 to 10 knots. Protected waters, a light chop. A chance of showers and thunderstorms, mainly in the evening. Winds and waves higher in and near thunderstorms. The Tropical Weather Outlook. For the North Atlantic, Caribbean Sea, and the Gulf of America, tropical cyclone formation is not expected during the next 7 days. Tide information for Tuesday, June 9, 2026. St. Mark's River entrance. Low 3:04 a.m., high 9:35 a.m., low 4:15 p.m., high 10:30 p.m. Apalachicola. Low 4:42 a.m., high 11:13 a.m., low 6:44 p.m. St. Andrews Bay at Panama City. High 7:18 a.m., low 5:46 p.m. Note that the times of high and low tide are 3 minutes earlier at Shell Point than at the St. Mark's River entrance. The average water temperature at Apalachicola was 80.6 degrees. Sunrise and sunset in Tallahassee. June 9, 2026, sunrise 6:35 a.m. Eastern Daylight Time.

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The latest weather and forecast information can also be accessed by calling our automated forecast line at 850-942-8851. The current time is 7:14 p.m. Eastern Daylight Time. These are the 7 p.m. Eastern Daylight Time conditions. At the Tallahassee Airport, it was partly sunny. The temperature was 85 degrees. The wind was northeast at 6 miles an hour. At Florida State University, the temperature was 84 degrees. The wind was northeast at 2 miles an hour. At Apalachicola, it was partly sunny. The temperature was 83 degrees. The wind was southeast at 6 miles an hour. At Panama City Northwest, it was cloudy. The temperature was 83 degrees. The wind was southwest at 6 miles an hour. At Dothan, it was partly sunny. The temperature was 81 degrees. The wind was southeast at 8 miles an hour. At Albany, it was partly sunny. The temperature was 85 degrees. The wind was east at 6 miles an hour. At Valdosta, it was partly sunny. The temperature was 85 degrees. The wind was east at 3 miles an hour. Over the marine area, at the buoy south of Apalachicola, winds were northeast at 10 knots. At the buoy south of Panama City, winds were east at 12 knots. At the buoy south of Pensacola, winds were east at 4 knots, and seas were 2 feet. The forecast for the local area. Tonight, partly cloudy with a slight chance of showers and thunderstorms this evening, then mostly clear after midnight. Lows in the lower 70s. East winds around 5 miles per hour this evening, becoming light and variable. Chance of rain 20%. Wednesday, mostly sunny. A chance of showers and thunderstorms in the afternoon. Highs in the mid-90s. Southeast winds around 5 miles per hour. Chance of rain 40%. Wednesday night, partly cloudy with a chance of showers and thunderstorms in the evening, then mostly clear after midnight. Lows in the lower 70s. South winds around 5 miles per hour in the evening, becoming light and variable. Chance of rain 30%. Thursday, mostly sunny. A slight chance of showers and thunderstorms in the afternoon. Highs in the mid-90s. Light and variable winds, becoming south around 5 miles per hour in the afternoon. Chance of rain 20%. Thursday night, partly cloudy. A slight chance of showers and thunderstorms in the evening. Lows in the mid-70s. Southwest winds around 5 miles per hour. Chance of rain 20%. Friday and Friday night, partly cloudy. A chance of showers and thunderstorms. Highs in the mid-90s. Lows in the mid-70s. Chance of rain 30%. Saturday, mostly sunny. Showers and thunderstorms likely in the afternoon. Highs in the mid-90s. Chance of rain 60%. Heat index values up to 105. Saturday night through Sunday night, mostly cloudy with showers and thunderstorms likely. Lows in the mid-70s. Highs in the lower 90s. Chance of rain 60%. Heat index values up to 105. Monday and Monday night, partly cloudy. A chance of showers and thunderstorms. Highs in the lower 90s. Lows in the mid-70s. Chance of rain 50%. Tuesday, partly sunny. A chance of showers and thunderstorms in the morning, then showers and thunderstorms likely in the afternoon. Highs around 90. Chance of rain 60%. The coastal waters forecast for the following: waters from Suwannee River to Apalachicola, Florida, extending from 20 to 60 nautical miles. Coastal waters from Okaloosa-Walton County line to Mexico Beach out to 20 nautical miles. Coastal waters from Mexico Beach to Apalachicola out to 20 nautical miles. Waters from Okaloosa-Walton County line to Mexico Beach 20 to 60 nautical miles. And waters from Mexico Beach to Apalachicola 20 to 60 nautical miles. Tonight, southeast winds 5 to 10 knots, becoming east late this evening and overnight. Seas around 2 feet. Wave detail, south 1 foot at 5 seconds. Protected waters a light chop. Wednesday, east winds 5 to 10 knots, becoming southeast in the afternoon. Seas around 2 feet. Wave detail,
southeast 1 foot at 4 seconds and south 1 foot at 7 seconds. Protected waters, a light shop. Wednesday night, south winds 5 to 10 knots, diminishing to around 5 knots after midnight. Seas around 2 feet. Wave detail, south 2 feet at 7 seconds and southeast 1 foot at 3 seconds. Protected waters, a light shop. Thursday, south winds around 5 knots, increasing to 5 to 10 knots in the afternoon. Seas around 2 feet. Wave detail, south 2 feet at 7 seconds and southeast 1 foot at 4 seconds. Protected waters, a light shop. Thursday night, southwest winds 5 to 10 knots. Seas around 2 feet. Wave detail, south 2 feet at 7 seconds. Protected waters, a light shop. Friday, west winds 5 to 10 knots. Seas around 2 feet. Wave detail, south 2 feet at 7 seconds. Protected waters, a light shop. Friday night, west winds 10 to 15 knots. Seas 2 to 3 feet. Protected waters, a moderate chop. Saturday, west winds 5 to 10 knots, increasing to 10 to 15 knots in the afternoon. Seas 2 to 3 feet. Protected waters, a moderate chop. Saturday night, west winds 10 to 15 knots. Seas 2 to 3 feet. Protected waters, a moderate chop. A slight chance of showers and thunderstorms after midnight. Sunday, west winds 5 to 10 knots, increasing to 10 to 15 knots in the afternoon. Seas 2 to 3 feet. Protected waters, a moderate chop. A slight chance of showers and thunderstorms. Sunday night, southwest winds 10 to 15 knots. Seas around 2 feet. Protected waters, a moderate chop. A slight chance of showers and thunderstorms after midnight. Winds and waves higher and near thunderstorms. The coastal waters forecast for the following St. Andrews Bay waterways. Tonight, south winds 5 to 10 knots, diminishing to around 5 knots late this evening, then becoming light and variable after midnight, becoming north around 5 knots late. Protected waters, a light shop. A chance of showers and thunderstorms early this evening, then a slight chance of showers and thunderstorms late this evening. Wednesday, east winds around 5 knots, becoming southwest in the afternoon. Protected waters, a light shop. Wednesday night, southwest winds 5 to 10 knots, becoming south after midnight. Protected waters, a light shop. Thursday, southeast winds around 5 knots, becoming south in the afternoon. Protected waters, a light shop. Thursday night, southwest winds 5 to 10 knots, diminishing to around 5 knots after midnight. Protected waters, a light shop. Friday, west winds around 5 knots, becoming southwest in the afternoon. Protected waters, a light shop. Friday night, west winds 5 to 10 knots. Protected waters, a light shop. Saturday, west winds 5 to 10 knots. Protected waters, a light shop. A chance of showers and thunderstorms in the afternoon. Saturday night, west winds 5 to 10 knots. Protected waters, a light shop. A chance of showers and thunderstorms in the evening. Sunday, west winds 5 to 10 knots. Protected waters, a light shop. A slight chance of showers and thunderstorms in the morning, then a chance of showers and thunderstorms in the afternoon. Sunday night, southwest winds 5 to 10 knots. Protected waters, a light shop. A chance of showers and thunderstorms, mainly in the evening. Winds and waves higher and near thunderstorms. The Tropical Weather Outlook. For the North Atlantic, Caribbean Sea, and the Gulf of America, tropical cyclone formation is not expected during the next 7 days. Tide information for Tuesday, June 9, 2026. St. Mark's River entrance. Low 3:04 a.m., high 9:35 a.m., low 4:15 p.m., high 10:30 p.m. Apalachicola. Low 4:42 a.m., high 11:13 a.m., low 6:44 p.m. St. Andrews Bay at Panama City. High 7:18 a.m., low 5:46 p.m. Note that the times of high and low tide are 3 minutes earlier at Shell Point than at the St. Mark's River entrance. The average water temperature at Apalachicola was 80.6 degrees. Sunrise and sunset in Tallahassee. June 9, 2026, sunrise 6:35 a.m. Eastern Daylight Time, sunset 8:39 p.m. Eastern Daylight Time. 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

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The current time is 7:24 p.m. Eastern Daylight Time. These are the 7 p.m. Eastern Daylight Time conditions. At the Tallahassee Airport, it was partly sunny. The temperature was 85 degrees. The wind was northeast at 6 miles an hour. At Florida State University, the temperature was 84 degrees. The wind was northeast at 2 miles an hour. At Apalachicola, it was partly sunny. The temperature was 83 degrees. The wind was southeast at 6 miles an hour. At Panama City Northwest, it was cloudy. The temperature was 83 degrees. The wind was southwest at 6 miles an hour. At Dothan, it was partly sunny. The temperature was 81 degrees. The wind was southeast at 8 miles an hour. At Albany, it was partly sunny. The temperature was 85 degrees. The wind was east at 6 miles an hour. At Valdosta, it was partly sunny. The temperature was 85 degrees. The wind was east at 3 miles an hour. Over the marine area, at the buoys south of Apalachicola, winds were northeast at 10 knots and seas were 2 feet. At the buoys south of Panama City, winds were east at 12 knots and seas were 2 feet. At the buoys south of Pensacola, winds were east at 4 knots and seas were 2 feet. The forecast for the local area. Tonight, partly cloudy with a slight chance of showers and thunderstorms this evening, then mostly clear after midnight. Lows in the lower 70s. East winds around 5 miles per hour this evening, becoming light and variable. Chance of rain 20%. Wednesday, mostly sunny. A chance of showers and thunderstorms in the afternoon. Highs in the mid-90s. Southeast winds around 5 miles per hour. Chance of rain 40%. Wednesday night, partly cloudy with a chance of showers and thunderstorms in the evening, then mostly clear after midnight. Lows in the lower 70s. South winds around 5 miles per hour in the evening, becoming light and variable. Chance of rain 30%. Thursday, mostly sunny. A slight chance of showers and thunderstorms in the afternoon. Highs in the mid-90s. Light and variable winds, becoming south around 5 miles per hour in the afternoon. Chance of rain 20%. Thursday night, partly cloudy. A slight chance of showers and thunderstorms in the evening. Lows in the mid-70s. Southwest winds around 5 miles per hour. Chance of rain 20%. Friday and Friday night, partly cloudy. A chance of showers and thunderstorms. Highs in the mid-90s. Lows in the mid-70s. Chance of rain 30%. Saturday, mostly sunny. Showers and thunderstorms likely in the afternoon. Highs in the mid-90s. Chance of rain 60%. Heat index values up to 105. Saturday night through Sunday night, mostly cloudy with showers and thunderstorms likely. Lows in the mid-70s. Highs in the lower 90s. Chance of rain 60%. Heat index values up to 105. Monday and Monday night, partly cloudy. A chance of showers and thunderstorms. Highs in the lower 90s. Lows in the mid-70s. Chance of rain 50%. Tuesday, partly sunny. A chance of showers and thunderstorms in the morning, then showers and thunderstorms likely in the afternoon. Highs around 90. Chance of rain 60%. The coastal waters forecast for the following: waters from Suwannee River to Apalachicola, Florida, extending from 20 to 60 nautical miles. Coastal waters from Okaloosa-Walton County line to Mexico Beach out to 20 nautical miles. Coastal waters from Mexico Beach to Apalachicola out to 20 nautical miles. Waters from Okaloosa-Walton County line to Mexico Beach 20 to 60 nautical miles. And waters from Mexico Beach to Apalachicola 20 to 60 nautical miles. Tonight, southeast winds 5 to 10 knots, becoming east late this evening and overnight. Seas around 2 feet. Wave detail, south 1 foot at 5 seconds. Protected waters a light chop. Wednesday, east winds 5 to 10 knots, becoming southeast in the afternoon. Seas around 2 feet. Wave detail, southeast 1 foot at 4 seconds and south 1 foot at 7 seconds. Protected waters a light chop. Wednesday night, south winds 5 to 10 knots, diminishing to around 5 knots after midnight. Seas around 2 feet. Wave detail, south 2 feet at 7 seconds and southeast 1 foot at 3 seconds.
protected water.

There's a light shop. Thursday, south winds around 5 knots, increasing to 5 to 10 knots in the afternoon. Seas around 2 feet. Wave detail, south 2 feet at 7 seconds and southeast 1 foot at 4 seconds. Protected waters a light shop. Thursday night, southwest winds 5 to 10 knots. Seas around 2 feet. Wave detail, south 2 feet at 7 seconds. Protected waters a light shop. Friday, west winds 5 to 10 knots. Seas around 2 feet. Wave detail, south 2 feet at 7 seconds. Protected waters a light shop. Friday night, west winds 10 to 15 knots. Seas 2 to 3 feet. Protected waters a moderate chop. Saturday, west winds 5 to 10 knots, increasing to 10 to 15 knots in the afternoon. Seas 2 to 3 feet. Protected waters a moderate chop. Saturday night, west winds 10 to 15 knots. Seas 2 to 3 feet. Protected waters a moderate chop. A slight chance of showers and thunderstorms after midnight. Sunday, west winds 5 to 10 knots, increasing to 10 to 15 knots in the afternoon. Seas 2 to 3 feet. Protected waters a moderate chop. A slight chance of showers and thunderstorms. Sunday night, southwest winds 10 to 15 knots. Seas around 2 feet. Protected waters a moderate chop. A slight chance of showers and thunderstorms after midnight. Winds and waves higher in and near thunderstorms. The Tallahassee climate summary for this evening, as of 5 p.m., June 9, 2026. Today's high temperature of 90 degrees occurred at 3:25 p.m. This high was 1 degree below the normal high of 91. Today's low temperature of 76 degrees occurred at 7:20 a.m. This low was 6 degrees above the normal low of 70. No precipitation fell today, which leaves the monthly total at 0.02 inches. This is 2.08 inches below the normal amount of 2.10 inches for June. The total precipitation for the year still stands at 12.21 inches, which is 10.71 inches below normal. The normal high temperature for tomorrow is 91 degrees, and the normal low is 70. The record high for tomorrow is 101, which occurred in 1941, and the record low is 56, which occurred in 1913. Sunset tonight is at 8:39 p.m. Sunrise tomorrow is at 6:35 a.m. The coastal waters forecast for the following St. Andrews Bay waterways. Tonight, south winds 5 to 10 knots, diminishing to around 5 knots late this evening, then becoming light and variable after midnight, becoming north around 5 knots late. Protected waters a light chop. A chance of showers and thunderstorms early this evening, then a slight chance of showers and thunderstorms late this evening. Wednesday, east winds around 5 knots, becoming southwest in the afternoon. Protected waters a light chop. Wednesday night, southwest winds 5 to 10 knots, becoming south after midnight. Protected waters a light chop. Thursday, southeast winds around 5 knots, becoming south in the afternoon. Protected waters a light chop. Thursday night, southwest winds 5 to 10 knots, diminishing to around 5 knots after midnight. Protected waters a light chop. Friday, west winds around 5 knots, becoming southwest in the afternoon, to 10 knots, diminishing to around 5 knots after midnight. Protected waters a light chop. Friday, west winds around 5 knots, becoming southwest in the afternoon. Protected waters a light chop. Friday night, west winds 5 to 10 knots. Protected waters a light chop. Saturday, west winds 5 to 10 knots. Protected waters a light chop. A chance of showers and thunderstorms in the afternoon. Saturday night, west winds 5 to 10 knots. Protected waters a light chop. A chance of showers and thunderstorms in the evening. Sunday, west winds 5 to 10 knots. Protected waters a light chop. A slight chance of showers and thunderstorms in the morning, then a chance of showers and thunderstorms in the afternoon. Sunday night, southwest winds 5 to 10 knots. Protected waters a light chop. A chance of showers and thunderstorms, mainly in the evening. Winds and waves higher in and near thunderstorms. The Tropical Weather Outlook. For the North Atlantic, Caribbean Sea and the Gulf of America, tropical cyclone formation is not expected during the next 7 days. Tide information for Tuesday, June 9, 2026. St. Marks River entrance. Low 3:04 a.m.,

9:35 a.m., low 4:15 p.m., high 10:30 p.m. Apalachicola. Low 4:42 a.m., high 11:13 a.m., low 6:44 p.m. St. Andrews Bay at Panama City. High 7:18 a.m., low 5:46 p.m. Note that the times of high and low tide are 3 minutes earlier at Shell Point than at the St. Marks River entrance. The average water temperature at Apalachicola was 80.6 degrees. Sunrise and sunset in Tallahassee. June 9, 2026, sunrise 6:35 a.m. Eastern Daylight Time, sunset 8:39 p.m. Eastern Daylight Time. 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This broadcast originates from your National Weather Service office in Tallahassee, Florida. The latest weather and forecast information can also be accessed by calling our automated forecast line at 850-942-8851. The current time is 7:35 p.m. Eastern Daylight Time. These are the 7 p.m. Eastern Daylight Time conditions. At the Tallahassee Airport, it was partly sunny. The temperature was 85 degrees. The wind was northeast at 6 miles an hour. At Florida State University, the temperature was 84 degrees. The wind was northeast at 2 miles an hour. At Apalachicola, it was partly sunny. The temperature was 83 degrees. The wind was southeast at 6 miles an hour. At Panama City Northwest, it was cloudy. The temperature was 83 degrees. The wind was southwest at 6 miles an hour. At Dothan, it was partly sunny. The temperature was 81 degrees. The wind was southeast at 8 miles an hour. At Albany, it was partly sunny. The temperature was 85 degrees. The wind was east at 6 miles an hour. At Valdosta, it was partly sunny. The temperature was 85 degrees. The wind was east at 3 miles an hour. Over the marine area, at the buoy south of Apalachicola, winds were northeast at 10 knots and seas were 2 feet. At the buoy south of Panama City, winds were east at 12 knots and seas were 2 feet. At the buoy south of Pensacola, winds were east at 4 knots and seas were 2 feet. The forecast for the local area. Tonight, partly cloudy with a slight chance of showers and thunderstorms this evening, then mostly clear after midnight. Lows in the lower 70s. East winds around 5 miles per hour this evening, becoming light and variable. Chance of rain 20%. Wednesday, mostly sunny. A chance of showers and thunderstorms in the afternoon. Highs in the mid-90s. Southeast winds around 5 miles per hour. Chance of rain 40%. Wednesday night, partly cloudy with a chance of showers and thunderstorms in the evening, then mostly clear after midnight. Lows in the lower 70s. South winds around 5 miles per hour in the evening, becoming light and variable. Chance of rain 30%. Thursday, mostly sunny. A slight chance of showers and thunderstorms in the afternoon. Highs in the mid-90s. Light and variable winds, becoming south around 5 miles per hour in the afternoon. Chance of rain 20%. Thursday night, partly cloudy. A slight chance of showers and thunderstorms in the evening. Lows in the mid-70s. Southwest winds around 5 miles per hour. Chance of rain 20%. Friday and Friday night, partly cloudy. A chance of showers and thunderstorms. Highs in the mid-90s. Lows in the mid-70s. Chance of rain 30%. Saturday, mostly sunny. Showers and thunderstorms likely in the afternoon. Highs in the mid-90s. Chance of rain 60%. Heat index values up to 105. Saturday night through Sunday night, mostly cloudy with showers and thunderstorms likely. Lows in the mid-70s. Highs in the lower 90s. Chance of rain 60%. Heat index values up to 105. Monday and Monday night, partly cloudy. A chance of showers and thunderstorms. Highs in the lower 90s. Lows in the mid-70s. Chance of rain 50%. Tuesday, partly sunny. A chance of showers and thunderstorms in the morning, then showers and thunderstorms likely in the afternoon. Highs around 90. Chance of rain 60%. The coastal waters forecast for the following: waters from Suwannee River to Apalachicola, Florida, extending from 20 to 60 nautical miles. Coastal waters from Okaloosa-Walton County line to Mexico Beach out to 20 nautical miles. Coastal waters from Mexico.

the beach to Apalachicola, out to 20 nautical miles, waters from Okaloosa, Walton County line to Mexico Beach, 20 to 60 nautical miles, and waters from Mexico Beach to Apalachicola, 20 to 60 nautical miles. Tonight, southeast winds 5 to 10 knots, becoming east late this evening and overnight. Seas around 2 feet. Wave detail, south 1 foot at 5 seconds. Protected waters, a light chop. Wednesday, east winds 5 to 10 knots, becoming southeast in the afternoon. Seas around 2 feet. Wave detail, southeast 1 foot at 4 seconds and south 1 foot at 7 seconds. Protected waters, a light chop. Wednesday night, south winds 5 to 10 knots, diminishing to around 5 knots after midnight. Seas around 2 feet. Wave detail, south 2 feet at 7 seconds and southeast 1 foot at 3 seconds. Protected waters, a light chop. Thursday, south winds around 5 knots, increasing to 5 to 10 knots in the afternoon. Seas around 2 feet. Wave detail, south 2 feet at 7 seconds and southeast 1 foot at 4 seconds. Protected waters, a light chop. Thursday night, southwest winds 5 to 10 knots. Seas around 2 feet. Wave detail, south 2 feet at 7 seconds. Protected waters, a light chop. Friday, west winds 5 to 10 knots. Seas around 2 feet. Wave detail, south 2 feet at 7 seconds. Protected waters, a light chop. Friday night, west winds 10 to 15 knots. Seas 2 to 3 feet. Protected waters, a moderate chop. Saturday, west winds 5 to 10 knots, increasing to 10 to 15 knots in the afternoon. Seas 2 to 3 feet. Protected waters, a moderate chop. Saturday night, west winds 10 to 15 knots. Seas 2 to 3 feet. Protected waters, a moderate chop. A slight chance of showers and thunderstorms after midnight. Sunday, west winds 5 to 10 knots, increasing to 10 to 15 knots in the afternoon. Seas 2 to 3 feet. Protected waters, a moderate chop. A slight chance of showers and thunderstorms. Sunday night, southwest winds 10 to 15 knots. Seas around 2 feet. Protected waters, a moderate chop. A slight chance of showers and thunderstorms after midnight. Winds and waves higher and near thunderstorms. The coastal waters forecast for the following St. Andrews Bay waterways. Tonight, south winds 5 to 10 knots, diminishing to around 5 knots late this evening, then becoming light and variable after midnight, becoming north around 5 knots late. Protected waters, a light chop. A chance of showers and thunderstorms early this evening, then a slight chance of showers and thunderstorms late this evening. Wednesday, east winds around 5 knots, becoming southwest in the afternoon. Protected waters, a light chop. Wednesday night, southwest winds 5 to 10 knots, becoming south after midnight. Protected waters, a light chop. Thursday, southeast winds around 5 knots, becoming south in the afternoon. Protected waters, a light chop. Thursday night, southwest winds 5 to 10 knots, diminishing to around 5 knots after midnight. Protected waters, a light chop. Friday, west winds around 5 knots, becoming southwest in the afternoon. Protected waters, a light chop. Friday night, west winds 5 to 10 knots. Protected waters, a light chop. Saturday, west winds 5 to 10 knots. Protected waters, a light chop. A chance of showers and thunderstorms in the afternoon. Saturday night, west winds 5 to 10 knots. Protected waters, a light chop. A chance of showers and thunderstorms in the evening. Sunday, west winds 5 to 10 knots. Protected waters, a light chop. A slight chance of showers and thunderstorms in the morning, then a chance of showers and thunderstorms in the afternoon. Sunday night, southwest winds 5 to 10 knots. Protected waters, a light chop. A chance of showers and thunderstorms, mainly in the evening. Winds and waves higher and near thunderstorms. The Tropical Weather Outlook. For the North Atlantic, Caribbean Sea and the Gulf of America, tropical cyclone formation is not expected during the next 7 days. Tide information for Tuesday, June 9, 2026. St. Mark's River entrance. Low 3:04 a.m., high 9:35 a.m., low 4:15 p.m., high 10:30 p.m. Apalachicola. Low 4:42 a.m., high 11:13 a.m., low 6:44 p.m. St. Andrews Bay at Panama City. High 7:18 a.m., low 5:46 p.m.

Note that the times of high and low tide are 3 minutes earlier at Shell Point than at the St. Mark's River entrance. The average water temperature at Apalachicola was 80.6 degrees. Sunrise and sunset in Tallahassee. June 9, 2026, sunrise 6:35 a.m. Eastern Daylight Time, sunset 8:39 p.m. Eastern Daylight Time. 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The latest weather and forecast information can also be accessed by calling our automated forecast line at 850-942-8851. The current time is 7:45 p.m. Eastern Daylight Time. These are the 7 p.m. Eastern Daylight Time conditions. At the Tallahassee Airport, it was partly sunny. The temperature was 85 degrees. The wind was northeast at 6 miles an hour. At Florida State University, the temperature was 84 degrees. The wind was northeast at 2 miles an hour. At Apalachicola, it was partly sunny. The temperature was 83 degrees. The wind was southeast at 6 miles an hour. At Panama City Northwest, it was cloudy. The temperature was 83 degrees. The wind was southwest at 6 miles an hour. At Dothan, it was partly sunny. The temperature was 81 degrees. The wind was southeast at 8 miles an hour. At Albany, it was partly sunny. The temperature was 85 degrees. The wind was east at 6 miles an hour. At Valdosta, it was partly sunny. The temperature was 85 degrees. The wind was east at 3 miles an hour. Over the marine area, at the buoys south of Apalachicola, winds were northeast at 10 knots and seas were 2 feet. At the buoys south of Panama City, winds were east at 12 knots and seas were 2 feet. At the buoys south of Pensacola, winds were east at 4 knots and seas were 2 feet. The forecast for the local area. Tonight, partly cloudy with a slight chance of showers and thunderstorms this evening, then mostly clear after midnight. Lows in the lower 70s. East winds around 5 miles per hour this evening, becoming light and variable. Chance of rain 20%. Wednesday, mostly sunny. A chance of showers and thunderstorms in the afternoon. Highs in the mid-90s. Southeast winds around 5 miles per hour. Chance of rain 40%. Wednesday night, partly cloudy with a chance of showers and thunderstorms in the evening, then mostly clear after midnight. Lows in the lower 70s. South winds around 5 miles per hour in the evening, becoming light and variable. Chance of rain 30%. Thursday, mostly sunny. A slight chance of showers and thunderstorms in the afternoon. Highs in the mid-90s. Light and variable winds, becoming south around 5 miles per hour in the afternoon. Chance of rain 20%. Thursday night, partly cloudy. A slight chance of showers and thunderstorms in the evening. Lows in the mid-70s. Southwest winds around 5 miles per hour. Chance of rain 20%. Friday and Friday night, partly cloudy. A chance of showers and thunderstorms. Highs in the mid-90s. Lows in the mid-70s. Chance of rain 30%. Saturday, mostly sunny. Showers and thunderstorms likely in the afternoon. Highs in the mid-90s. Chance of rain 60%. Heat index values up to 105. Saturday night through Sunday night, mostly cloudy with showers and thunderstorms likely. Lows in the mid-70s. Highs in the lower 90s. Chance of rain 60%. Heat index values up to 105. Monday and Monday night, partly cloudy. A chance of showers and thunderstorms. Highs in the lower 90s. Lows in the mid-70s. Chance of rain 50%. Tuesday, partly sunny. A chance of showers and thunderstorms in the morning, then showers and thunderstorms likely in the afternoon. Highs around 90. Chance of rain 60%. The coastal waters forecast for the following: waters from Suwannee River to Apalachicola, Florida, extending from 20 to 60 nautical miles. Coastal waters from Okaloosa-Walton County line to Mexico Beach out to 20 nautical miles. Coastal waters from Mexico Beach to Apalachicola out to 20 nautical miles. Waters from Okaloosa-Walton County line to Mexico Beach 20 to 60 nautical miles. And waters from Mexico Beach to Apalachicola 20 to 60 nautical miles. Tonight, southeast winds 5 to 10 knots, becoming east late this evening and overnight.
is around 2 feet. Wave detail, south 1 foot at 5 seconds. Protected waters, a light chop. Wednesday, east winds 5 to 10 knots, becoming southeast in the afternoon. Seas around 2 feet. Wave detail, southeast 1 foot at 4 seconds and south 1 foot at 7 seconds. Protected waters, a light chop. Wednesday night, south winds 5 to 10 knots, diminishing to around 5 knots after midnight. Seas around 2 feet. Wave detail, south 2 feet at 7 seconds and southeast 1 foot at 3 seconds. Protected waters, a light chop. Thursday, south winds around 5 knots, increasing to 5 to 10 knots in the afternoon. Seas around 2 feet. Wave detail, south 2 feet at 7 seconds and southeast 1 foot at 4 seconds. Protected waters, a light chop. Thursday night, southwest winds 5 to 10 knots. Seas around 2 feet. Wave detail, south 2 feet at 7 seconds. Protected waters, a light chop. Friday, west winds 5 to 10 knots. Seas around 2 feet. Wave detail, south 2 feet at 7 seconds. Protected waters, a light chop. Friday night, west winds 10 to 15 knots. Seas 2 to 3 feet. Protected waters, a moderate chop. Saturday, west winds 5 to 10 knots, increasing to 10 to 15 knots in the afternoon. Seas 2 to 3 feet. Protected waters, a moderate chop. Saturday night, west winds 10 to 15 knots. Seas 2 to 3 feet. Protected waters, a moderate chop. A slight chance of showers and thunderstorms after midnight. Sunday, west winds 5 to 10 knots, increasing to 10 to 15 knots in the afternoon. Seas 2 to 3 feet. Protected waters, a moderate chop. A slight chance of showers and thunderstorms. Sunday night, southwest winds 10 to 15 knots. Seas around 2 feet. Protected waters, a moderate chop. A slight chance of showers and thunderstorms after midnight. Winds and waves higher in and near thunderstorms. The coastal waters forecast for the following St. Andrews Bay waterways. Tonight, south winds 5 to 10 knots, diminishing to around 5 knots late this evening, then becoming light and variable after midnight, becoming north around 5 knots late. Protected waters, a light chop. A chance of showers and thunderstorms early this evening, then a slight chance of showers and thunderstorms late this evening. Wednesday, east winds around 5 knots, becoming southwest in the afternoon. Protected waters, a light chop. Wednesday night, southwest winds 5 to 10 knots, becoming south after midnight. Protected waters, a light chop. Thursday, southeast winds around 5 knots, becoming south in the afternoon. Protected waters, a light chop. Thursday night, southwest winds 5 to 10 knots, diminishing to around 5 knots after midnight. Protected waters, a light chop. Friday, west winds around 5 knots, becoming southwest in the afternoon. Protected waters, a light chop. Friday night, west winds 5 to 10 knots. Protected waters, a light chop. Saturday, west winds 5 to 10 knots. Protected waters, a light chop. A chance of showers and thunderstorms in the afternoon. Saturday night, west winds 5 to 10 knots. Protected waters, a light chop. A chance of showers and thunderstorms in the evening. Sunday, west winds 5 to 10 knots. Protected waters, a light chop. A slight chance of showers and thunderstorms in the morning, then a chance of showers and thunderstorms in the afternoon. Sunday night, southwest winds 5 to 10 knots. Protected waters, a light chop. A chance of showers and thunderstorms, mainly in the evening. Winds and waves higher in and near thunderstorms. The Tropical Weather Outlook. For the North Atlantic, Caribbean Sea, and the Gulf of America, tropical cyclone formation is not expected during the next 7 days. Tide information for Tuesday, June 9, 2026. St. Marks River entrance. Low 3:04 a.m., high 9:35 a.m., low 4:15 p.m., high 10:30 p.m. Apalachicola. Low 4:42 a.m., high 11:13 a.m., low 6:44 p.m. St. Andrews Bay at Panama City. High 7:18 a.m., low 5:46 p.m. Note that the times of high and low tide are 3 minutes earlier at Shell Point than at the St. Marks River entrance. The average water temperature at Apalachicola was 80.6 degrees. Sunrise and sunset in Tallahassee. June 9, 2026, sunrise 6:35 a.m. Eastern Daylight Time.

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This broadcast originates from your National Weather Service office in Tallahassee, Florida. The latest weather and forecast information can also be accessed by calling our automated forecast line at 850-942-8851. The current time is 7:54 p.m. Eastern Daylight Time. These are the 7 p.m. Eastern Daylight Time conditions. At the Tallahassee Airport, it was partly sunny. The temperature was 85 degrees. The wind was northeast at 6 miles an hour. At Florida State University, the temperature was 84 degrees. The wind was northeast at 2 miles an hour. At Apalachicola, it was partly sunny. The temperature was 83 degrees. The wind was southeast at 6 miles an hour. At Panama City Northwest, it was cloudy. The temperature was 83 degrees. The wind was southwest at 6 miles an hour. At Dothan, it was partly sunny. The temperature was 81 degrees. The wind was southeast at 8 miles an hour. At Albany, it was partly sunny. The temperature was 85 degrees. The wind was east at 6 miles an hour. At Valdosta, it was partly sunny. The temperature was 85 degrees. The wind was east at 3 miles an hour. Over the marine area, at the buoy south of Apalachicola, winds were northeast at 10 knots and seas were 2 feet. At the buoy south of Panama City, winds were east at 12 knots and seas were 2 feet. At the buoy south of Pensacola, winds were east at 4 knots and seas were 2 feet. The forecast for the local area. Tonight, partly cloudy with a slight chance of showers and thunderstorms this evening, then mostly clear after midnight. Lows in the lower 70s. East winds around 5 miles per hour this evening, becoming light and variable. Chance of rain 20%. Wednesday, mostly sunny. A chance of showers and thunderstorms in the afternoon. Highs in the mid-90s. Southeast winds around 5 miles per hour. Chance of rain 40%. Wednesday night, partly cloudy with a chance of showers and thunderstorms in the evening, then mostly clear after midnight. Lows in the lower 70s. South winds around 5 miles per hour in the evening, becoming light and variable. Chance of rain 30%. Thursday, mostly sunny. A slight chance of showers and thunderstorms in the afternoon. Highs in the mid-90s. Light and variable winds, becoming south around 5 miles per hour in the afternoon. Chance of rain 20%. Thursday night, partly cloudy. A slight chance of showers and thunderstorms in the evening. Lows in the mid-70s. Southwest winds around 5 miles per hour. Chance of rain 20%. Friday and Friday night, partly cloudy. A chance of showers and thunderstorms. Highs in the mid-90s. Lows in the mid-70s. Chance of rain 30%. Saturday, mostly sunny. Showers and thunderstorms likely in the afternoon. Highs in the mid-90s. Chance of rain 60%. Heat index values up to 105. Saturday night through Sunday night, mostly cloudy with showers and thunderstorms likely. Lows in the mid-70s. Highs in the lower 90s. Chance of rain 60%. Heat index values up to 105. Monday and Monday night, partly cloudy. A chance of showers and thunderstorms. Highs in the lower 90s. Lows in the mid-70s. Chance of rain 50%. Tuesday, partly sunny. A chance of showers and thunderstorms in the morning, then showers and thunderstorms likely in the afternoon. Highs around 90. Chance of rain 60%. The coastal waters forecast for the following: waters from Suwannee River to Apalachicola, Florida, extending from 20 to 60 nautical miles. Coastal waters from Okaloosa, Walton County line to Mexico Beach out to 20 nautical miles. Coastal waters from Mexico Beach to Apalachicola out to 20 nautical miles. Waters from Okaloosa, Walton County line to Mexico Beach 20 to 60 nautical miles. And waters from Mexico Beach to Apalachicola 20 to 60 nautical miles. Tonight, southeast winds 5 to 10 knots, becoming east late this evening and overnight. Seas around 2 feet. Wave detail, south 1 foot at 5 seconds. Protected waters a light chop. Wednesday, east winds 5 to 10 knots, becoming southeast in the afternoon. Seas around 2 feet. Wave detail, southeast 1 foot at 4 seconds.